and thunderstorms. Highs in the lower 80s. Chance of rain 40%. Thursday night, partly cloudy. Lows in the mid-60s. Friday, mostly sunny with a chance of showers. Highs in the lower 80s. Chance of rain 30%. The 8 to 14 day outlook, from Saturday, August 8th to Friday, August 14th, calls for above normal temperatures and above normal precipitation. Normal high temperatures across central Pennsylvania during this period range from the upper 70s over the Allegheny Mountains to the mid-80s across the lower Susquehanna Valley. Normal lows range from the mid-50s over the Alleghenies to the mid-60s across the lower Susquehanna Valley. Here are the 7 p.m. conditions in the Altoona area. In Altoona, it was sunny. The temperature was 79 degrees, the dew point 62, and the relative humidity 56%. The wind was calm. The pressure was 30.00 inches and falling. At State College, it was mostly sunny. The temperature was 81 degrees, the dew point 63, and the relative humidity 54%. The wind was southwest at 3 miles an hour. The pressure was 29.97 inches and falling. Now, a few other local conditions: Johnstown, sunny 75, Du Bois, sunny 76, La Trobe, mostly sunny 81, Pittsburgh, partly sunny 82, Erie, mostly sunny 79, Bradford, sunny 78. To the south and east, York, sunny 84, Selins Grove, sunny 83, Harrisburg, mostly sunny 84, Philadelphia, mostly sunny 87, Baltimore, mostly sunny 83, Washington, D.C., sunny 86. Once again, in Altoona it was 79 degrees under sunny skies. And at State College it was 81 degrees under mostly sunny skies. This is NOAA Weather Radio, All Hazards Station WMG 589. 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Here are the 8 p.m. conditions in the Altoona area. In Altoona, it was partly cloudy. The temperature was 70 degrees, the dew point 66, and the relative humidity 87%. The wind was southeast at 3 miles an hour. The pressure was 30.00 inches and steady. At State College, it was clear. The temperature was 75 degrees, the dew point 63, and the relative humidity 64%. The wind was southwest at 3 miles an hour. The pressure was 29.97 inches and steady. Now, a few other local conditions: Johnstown, partly cloudy 72, Du Bois, partly cloudy 70, La Trobe, clear 77, Pittsburgh, mostly cloudy 80, Erie, mostly cloudy 76, Bradford, partly cloudy 72. To the south and east, York, clear 78, Selins Grove, clear 77, Harrisburg, partly cloudy 81, Philadelphia, partly cloudy 84, Baltimore, partly cloudy 81, Washington, D.C., partly cloudy 83. Once again, in Altoona it was 70 degrees under partly cloudy skies. And at State College it was 75 degrees under clear skies. 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Here's the hazardous weather outlook for the following counties: Bedford, Blair, and Huntingdon. For today and tonight, no hazardous weather is expected at this time. And now the extended outlook for the period Saturday through Thursday. The probability for widespread hazardous weather is low. Here's the hazardous weather outlook for the following county: Cambria, Pennsylvania. For today and tonight, no hazardous weather is expected at this time. And now the extended outlook for the period Saturday through Thursday. Thunderstorms with very heavy rain are possible Saturday night into Sunday. The heavy rain may lead to flash flooding. Spotters are encouraged to report significant hazardous weather. The Altoona climate summary for this evening, as of 5 p.m., July 31, 2026. Today's high temperature was 82 degrees and the low 56 degrees. No precipitation fell today, which leaves the monthly total at 6.18 inches. The record high for tomorrow is 94, which occurred in 1955, and the record low is 50, which occurred in 1964. Sunset tonight is at 8:29 p.m. Sunrise tomorrow is at 6:11 a.m.
high pressure over the Ohio Valley will build eastward today, providing the Keystone State with dry weather into the first part of the weekend. A slow-moving cold front from the central states will bring a return to the wet conditions across western Pennsylvania by Sunday morning. The widespread shower and thunderstorm activity will taper off by late Monday, but there will still be a chance of mainly afternoon showers throughout the week. Lows tonight will range from the upper 50s across the northwest to lower 60s across the south. Lows Saturday night will be in the 60s. Highs on Sunday will be on the cool side across the mountains, with highs in the lower to mid 70s. Highs across the southeast will be in the lower to mid 80s. Here is the latest National Weather Service forecast for Blair and Bedford counties, including the city of Altoona. Tonight, partly cloudy through 10 p.m., then becoming mostly cloudy. Lows around 60. Northwest winds around 5 miles an hour, becoming south after midnight. Saturday, partly sunny before 10 a.m., then becoming mostly cloudy. Highs in the lower 80s. South winds 5 to 10 miles an hour. Saturday night, mostly cloudy. A slight chance of showers between 10 p.m. and 4 a.m. A chance of showers after 4 a.m. Rainfall amounts less than a tenth of an inch. Lows in the mid-60s. Southeast winds 5 to 10 miles an hour with gusts up to 25 miles an hour. Chance of rain 50%. Sunday, showers likely and a slight chance of thunderstorms through 2 p.m., then showers likely and a chance of thunderstorms after 2 p.m. Rainfall amounts between a quarter and a half inch. Highs in the upper 70s. Southeast winds 10 to 15 miles an hour with gusts up to 25 miles an hour. Chance of rain 70%. Sunday night, a chance of thunderstorms through midnight. Showers likely. A slight chance of thunderstorms after midnight. Rainfall amounts between a tenth and a quarter of an inch. Lows in the mid-60s. Southeast winds 5 to 10 miles an hour with gusts up to 20 miles an hour. Chance of rain 70%. Here is the latest National Weather Service forecast for Cambria County, including the city of Johnstown. Tonight, partly cloudy through 10 p.m., then becoming mostly cloudy. Lows in the upper 50s. West winds around 5 miles an hour, becoming south after midnight. Saturday, mostly cloudy. Highs around 80. South winds 5 to 10 miles an hour. Saturday night, cloudy. A slight chance of showers between 8 p.m. and midnight. A chance of showers after midnight. A slight chance of thunderstorms after 2 a.m. Rainfall amounts less than a tenth of an inch. Lows in the mid-60s. Southeast winds 10 to 15 miles an hour with gusts up to 25 miles an hour. Chance of rain 50%. Sunday, a slight chance of thunderstorms in the morning. Showers. A chance of thunderstorms in the afternoon. Rainfall amounts between a half and three quarters of an inch. Highs in the mid-70s. Southeast winds 10 to 15 miles an hour with gusts up to 25 miles an hour. Chance of rain 80%. Sunday night, a chance of thunderstorms through midnight. Showers likely. A slight chance of thunderstorms after midnight. Rainfall amounts between a tenth and a quarter of an inch. Lows in the mid-60s. Southeast winds 10 to 15 miles an hour with gusts up to 25 miles an hour. Chance of rain 70%. And now the extended forecast for South Central Pennsylvania. Monday, showers likely and a chance of thunderstorms. Highs in the upper 70s. Chance of rain 70%. Monday night, mostly cloudy with a slight chance of showers and thunderstorms. Lows in the mid-60s. Chance of rain 20%. Tuesday, showers likely and a chance of thunderstorms. Highs around 80. Chance of rain 70%. Tuesday night, mostly cloudy with a 50% chance of showers. Lows in the mid-60s. Wednesday, showers likely and a chance of thunderstorms. Highs in the lower 80s. Chance of rain 60%. Wednesday night, partly cloudy. Lows in the mid-60s. Thursday, mostly sunny with a chance of showers and thunderstorms. Highs in the lower 80s. Chance of rain 40%. Thursday night, partly cloudy. Lows in the mid-60s.
Friday, mostly sunny with a chance of showers. Highs in the lower 80s. Chance of rain 30%. The 8 to 14 day outlook, from Saturday, August 8th to Friday, August 14th, calls for above normal temperatures and above normal precipitation. Normal high temperatures across central Pennsylvania during this period range from the upper 70s over the Allegheny Mountains to the mid 80s across the lower Susquehanna Valley. Normal lows range from the mid 50s over the Alleghenies to the mid 60s across the lower Susquehanna Valley. Here are the 8 p.m. conditions in the Altoona area. In Altoona, it was clear. The temperature was 70 degrees, the dew point 66, and the relative humidity 87%. The wind was southeast at 3 miles an hour. The pressure was 30.00 inches and steady. At State College, it was clear. The temperature was 75 degrees, the dew point 63, and the relative humidity 64%. The wind was southwest at 3 miles an hour. The pressure was 29.97 inches and steady. Now, a few other local conditions: Johnstown, clear 72, Dubois, clear 70, La Trobe, clear 77, Pittsburgh mostly cloudy 80, Erie, mostly cloudy 76, Bradford clear 72. To the south and east, York, clear 78, Selins Grove clear 77, Harrisburg partly cloudy 81, Philadelphia partly cloudy 84, Baltimore partly cloudy 81, Washington DC partly cloudy 83. Once again, in Altoona it was 70 degrees under clear skies. And at State College it was 75 degrees under clear skies. 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Here's the hazardous weather outlook for the following counties: Bedford, Blair, and Huntingdon. For today and tonight, no hazardous weather is expected at this time. And now the extended outlook for the period Saturday through Thursday. The probability for widespread hazardous weather is low. Here's the hazardous weather outlook for the following county: Cambria, Pennsylvania. For today and tonight, no hazardous weather is expected at this time. And now the extended outlook for the period Saturday through Thursday. Thunderstorms with very heavy rain are possible Saturday night into Sunday. The heavy rain may lead to flash flooding. Spotters are encouraged to report significant hazardous weather. The Altoona climate summary for this evening, as of 5 p.m., July 31, 2026. Today's high temperature was 82 degrees and the low 56 degrees. No precipitation fell today, which leaves the monthly total at 6.18 inches. The record high for tomorrow is 94, which occurred in 1955, and the record low is 50, which occurred in 1964. Sunset tonight is at 8:29 p.m. Sunrise tomorrow is at 6:11 a.m. High pressure over the Ohio Valley will build eastward today, providing the Keystone State with dry weather into the first part of the weekend. A slow-moving cold front from the central states will bring a return to the wet conditions across western Pennsylvania by Sunday morning. The widespread shower and thunderstorm activity will taper off by late Monday, but there will still be a chance of mainly afternoon showers throughout the week. Lows tonight will range from the upper 50s across the northwest to lower 60s across the south. Lows Saturday night will be in the 60s. Highs on Sunday will be on the cool side across the mountains, with highs in the lower to mid 70s. Highs across the southeast will be in the lower to mid 80s. Here is the latest National Weather Service forecast for Blair and Bedford counties, including the city of Altoona. Tonight, partly cloudy through 10 p.m., then becoming mostly cloudy. Lows around 60. Northwest winds around 5 miles an hour, becoming south after midnight. Saturday, partly sunny before 10 a.m., then becoming mostly cloudy. Highs in the lower 80s. South winds 5 to 10 miles an hour. Saturday night, mostly cloudy. A slight chance of showers between 10 p.m. and 4 a.m. A chance of showers after 4 a.m. Rainfall amounts less than a tenth of an inch. Lows in the mid-60s. Southeast winds 5 to 10 miles an hour with gusts up to 25 miles an hour. Chance of rain 50%.
Sunday, showers likely and a slight chance of thunderstorms through 2 p.m., then showers likely and a chance of thunderstorms after 2 p.m. Rainfall amounts between a quarter and a half inch. Highs in the upper 70s. Southeast winds 10 to 15 miles an hour with gusts up to 25 miles an hour. Chance of rain 70%. Sunday night, a chance of thunderstorms through midnight. Showers likely. A slight chance of thunderstorms after midnight. Rainfall amounts between a tenth and a quarter of an inch. Lows in the mid-60s. Southeast winds 5 to 10 miles an hour with gusts up to 20 miles an hour. Chance of rain 70%. Here is the latest National Weather Service forecast for Cambria County, including the city of Johnstown. Tonight, partly cloudy through 10 p.m., then becoming mostly cloudy. Lows in the upper 50s. West winds around 5 miles an hour, becoming south after midnight. Saturday, mostly cloudy. Highs around 80. South winds 5 to 10 miles an hour. Saturday night, cloudy. A slight chance of showers between 8 p.m. and midnight. A chance of showers after midnight. A slight chance of thunderstorms after 2 a.m. Rainfall amounts less than a tenth of an inch. Lows in the mid-60s. Southeast winds 10 to 15 miles an hour with gusts up to 25 miles an hour. Chance of rain 50%. Sunday, a slight chance of thunderstorms in the morning. Showers. A chance of thunderstorms in the afternoon. Rainfall amounts between a half and three quarters of an inch. Highs in the mid-70s. Southeast winds 10 to 15 miles an hour with gusts up to 25 miles an hour. Chance of rain 80%. Sunday night, a chance of thunderstorms through midnight. Showers likely. A slight chance of thunderstorms after midnight. Rainfall amounts between a tenth and a quarter of an inch. Lows in the mid-60s. Southeast winds 10 to 15 miles an hour with gusts up to 25 miles an hour. Chance of rain 70%. And now the extended forecast for South Central Pennsylvania. Monday, showers likely and a chance of thunderstorms. Highs in the upper 70s. Chance of rain 70%. Monday night, mostly cloudy with a slight chance of showers and thunderstorms. Lows in the mid-60s. Chance of rain 20%. Tuesday, showers likely and a chance of thunderstorms. Highs around 80. Chance of rain 70%. Tuesday night, mostly cloudy with a 50% chance of showers. Lows in the mid-60s. Wednesday, showers likely and a chance of thunderstorms. Highs in the lower 80s. Chance of rain 60%. Wednesday night, partly cloudy. Lows in the mid-60s. Thursday, mostly sunny with a chance of showers and thunderstorms. Highs in the lower 80s. Chance of rain 40%. Thursday night, partly cloudy. Lows in the mid-60s. Friday, mostly sunny with a chance of showers. Highs in the lower 80s. Chance of rain 30%. The 8 to 14 day outlook, from Saturday, August 8th to Friday, August 14th, calls for above normal temperatures and above normal precipitation. Normal high temperatures across central Pennsylvania during this period range from the upper 70s over the Allegheny Mountains to the mid-80s across the lower Susquehanna Valley. Normal lows range from the mid-50s over the Alleghenies to the mid-60s across the lower Susquehanna Valley. Here are the 8 p.m. conditions in the Altoona area. In Altoona, it was clear. The temperature was 70 degrees, the dew point 66, and the relative humidity 87%. The wind was southeast at 3 miles an hour. The pressure was 30.00 inches and steady. At State College, it was clear. The temperature was 75 degrees, the dew point 63, and the relative humidity 64%. The wind was southwest at 3 miles an hour. The pressure was 29.97 inches and steady. Now, a few other local conditions: Johnstown, clear 72, Dubois, clear 70, La Trobe, clear 77, Pittsburgh mostly cloudy 80, Erie, mostly cloudy 76, Bradford clear 72. To the south and east,
York, clear 78, Selins Grove, clear 77, Harrisburg, partly cloudy 81, Philadelphia, partly cloudy 84, Baltimore, partly cloudy 81, Washington, D.C., partly cloudy 83. Once again, in Altoona, it was 70 degrees under clear skies. And at State College, it was 75 degrees under clear skies. This is NOAA Weather Radio, All Hazards Station WNG 589. 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Here's the hazardous weather outlook for the following counties, Bedford, Blair, and Huntingdon. For today and tonight, no hazardous weather is expected at this time. And now the extended outlook for the period Saturday through Thursday. The probability for widespread hazardous weather is low. Here's the hazardous weather outlook for the following county, Cambria, Pennsylvania. For today and tonight, no hazardous weather is expected at this time. And now the extended outlook for the period Saturday through Thursday. Thunderstorms with very heavy rain are possible Saturday night into Sunday. The heavy rain may lead to flash flooding. Spotters are encouraged to report significant hazardous weather. The Altoona climate summary for this evening, as of 5 p.m., July 31, 2026. Today's high temperature was 82 degrees and the low 56 degrees. No precipitation fell today, which leaves the monthly total at 6.18 inches. The record high for tomorrow is 94, which occurred in 1955, and the record low is 50, which occurred in 1964. Sunset tonight is at 8:29 p.m. Sunrise tomorrow is at 6:11 a.m. This is NOAA Weather Radio WNG 589 in Frankstown, serving South Central Pennsylvania. Broadcasts originate from the National Weather Service in State College and are transmitted from the tower facilities provided by the Blair County Emergency Management Agency in Frankstown on a frequency of 162.425 MHz. We are located at Innovation Park in State College. 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Properly set weather radios, with the alarm device, will alert you when severe weather warnings or watches are issued. Programming on this station will be temporarily changed during severe weather, to bring you the latest information. Warnings and safety information from the National Weather Service may someday save your life or protect your property. High pressure over the Ohio Valley will build eastward today, providing the Keystone State with dry weather into the first part of the weekend. A slow-moving cold front from the central states will bring a return to the wet conditions across western Pennsylvania by Sunday morning. The widespread shower and thunderstorm activity will taper off by late Monday, but there will still be a chance of mainly afternoon showers throughout the week. Lows tonight will range from the upper 50s across the northwest to lower 60s across the south. Lows Saturday night will be in the 60s. Highs on Sunday will be on the cool side across the mountains, with highs in the lower to mid 70s. Highs across the southeast will be in the lower to mid 80s. Here is the latest National Weather Service forecast for Blair and Bedford counties, including the city of Altoona. Tonight, partly cloudy through 10 p.m., then becoming mostly cloudy. Lows around 60. Northwest winds around 5 miles an hour, becoming south after midnight. Saturday, partly sunny before 10 a.m., then becoming mostly cloudy. Highs in the lower 80s. South winds 5 to 10 miles an hour. Saturday night, mostly cloudy. A slight chance of showers between 10 p.m. and 4 a.m. A chance of showers after 4 a.m. Rainfall amounts less than a tenth of an inch. Lows in the mid-60s. Southeast winds 5 to 10 miles an hour with gusts up to 25 miles an hour. Chance of rain 50%. Sunday, showers likely and a slight chance of thunderstorms through 2 p.m., then showers likely and a chance of thunderstorms after 2 p.m. Rainfall amounts between a quarter and a half inch. Highs in the upper 70s. Southeast winds 10 to 15 miles an hour with gusts up to 25 miles an hour. Chance of rain 70%. Sunday night, a chance of thunderstorms through midnight. Showers likely. A slight chance of thunderstorms after midnight. Rainfall amounts between a tenth and a quarter of an inch. Lows in the mid-60s. Southeast winds 5 to 10 miles an hour with gusts up to 20 miles an hour. Chance of rain 70%.
Here is the latest National Weather Service forecast for Cambria County, including the city of Johnstown. Tonight, partly cloudy through 10 p.m., then becoming mostly cloudy. Lows in the upper 50s. West winds around 5 miles an hour, becoming south after midnight. Saturday, mostly cloudy. Highs around 80. South winds 5 to 10 miles an hour. Saturday night, cloudy. A slight chance of showers between 8 p.m. and midnight. A chance of showers after midnight. A slight chance of thunderstorms after 2 a.m. Rainfall amounts less than a tenth of an inch. Lows in the mid-60s. Southeast winds 10 to 15 miles an hour with gusts up to 25 miles an hour. Chance of rain 50%. Sunday, a slight chance of thunderstorms in the morning. Showers. A chance of thunderstorms in the afternoon. Rainfall amounts between a half and three quarters of an inch. Highs in the mid-70s. Southeast winds 10 to 15 miles an hour with gusts up to 25 miles an hour. Chance of rain 80%. Sunday night, a chance of thunderstorms through midnight. Showers likely. A slight chance of thunderstorms after midnight. Rainfall amounts between a tenth and a quarter of an inch. Lows in the mid-60s. Southeast winds 10 to 15 miles an hour with gusts up to 25 miles an hour. Chance of rain 70%. And now the extended forecast for South Central Pennsylvania. Monday, showers likely and a chance of thunderstorms. Highs in the upper 70s. Chance of rain 70%. Monday night, mostly cloudy with a slight chance of showers and thunderstorms. Lows in the mid-60s. Chance of rain 20%. Tuesday, showers likely and a chance of thunderstorms. Highs around 80. Chance of rain 70%. Tuesday night, mostly cloudy with a 50% chance of showers. Lows in the mid-60s. Wednesday, showers likely and a chance of thunderstorms. Highs in the lower 80s. Chance of rain 60%. Wednesday night, partly cloudy. Lows in the mid-60s. Thursday, mostly sunny with a chance of showers and thunderstorms. Highs in the lower 80s. Chance of rain 40%. Thursday night, partly cloudy. Lows in the mid-60s. Friday, mostly sunny with a chance of showers. Highs in the lower 80s. Chance of rain 30%. The 8 to 14 day outlook, from Saturday, August 8th to Friday, August 14th, calls for above normal temperatures and above normal precipitation. Normal high temperatures across central Pennsylvania during this period range from the upper 70s over the Allegheny Mountains to the mid-80s across the lower Susquehanna Valley. Normal lows range from the mid-50s over the Alleghenies to the mid-60s across the lower Susquehanna Valley. Here are the 8 p.m. conditions in the Altoona area. In Altoona, it was clear. The temperature was 70 degrees, the dew point 66, and the relative humidity 87%. The wind was southeast at 3 miles an hour. The pressure was 30.00 inches and steady. At State College, it was clear. The temperature was 75 degrees, the dew point 63, and the relative humidity 64%. The wind was southwest at 3 miles an hour. The pressure was 29.97 inches and steady. Now, a few other local conditions: Johnstown, clear 72, DuBois, clear 70, Latrobe, clear 77, Pittsburgh mostly cloudy 80, Erie, mostly cloudy 76, Bradford clear 72. To the south and east, York, clear 78, Selins Grove clear 77, Harrisburg partly cloudy 81, Philadelphia partly cloudy 84, Baltimore partly cloudy 81, Washington D.C. partly cloudy 83. Once again, in Altoona it was 70 degrees under clear skies. And at State College it was 75 degrees under clear skies. 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Here's the hazardous weather outlook for the following counties: Bedford, Blair, and Huntingdon. For today and tonight, no hazardous weather is expected at this time. And now the extended outlook for the period Saturday through Thursday. The probability for widespread hazardous weather is low.
Here's the hazardous weather outlook for the following county, Cambria, Pennsylvania. For today and tonight, no hazardous weather is expected at this time. And now the extended outlook for the period Saturday through Thursday. Thunderstorms with very heavy rain are possible Saturday night into Sunday. The heavy rain may lead to flash flooding. Spotters are encouraged to report significant hazardous weather. The Altoona climate summary for this evening, as of 5 p.m., July 31, 2026. Today's high temperature was 82 degrees and the low 56 degrees. No precipitation fell today, which leaves the monthly total at 6.18 inches. The record high for tomorrow is 94, which occurred in 1955, and the record low is 50, which occurred in 1964. Sunset tonight is at 8:29 p.m. Sunrise tomorrow is at 6:11 a.m. High pressure over the Ohio Valley will build eastward today, providing the Keystone State with dry weather into the first part of the weekend. A slow-moving cold front from the central states will bring a return to the wet conditions across western Pennsylvania by Sunday morning. The widespread shower and thunderstorm activity will taper off by late Monday, but there will still be a chance of mainly afternoon showers throughout the week. Lows tonight will range from the upper 50s across the northwest to lower 60s across the south. Lows Saturday night will be in the 60s. Highs on Sunday will be on the cool side across the mountains, with highs in the lower to mid 70s. Highs across the southeast will be in the lower to mid 80s. Here is the latest National Weather Service forecast for Blair and Bedford counties, including the city of Altoona. Tonight, partly cloudy through 10 p.m., then becoming mostly cloudy. Lows around 60. Northwest winds around 5 miles an hour, becoming south after midnight. Saturday, partly sunny before 10 a.m., then becoming mostly cloudy. Highs in the lower 80s. South winds 5 to 10 miles an hour. Saturday night, mostly cloudy. A slight chance of showers between 10 p.m. and 4 a.m. A chance of showers after 4 a.m. Rainfall amounts less than a tenth of an inch. Lows in the mid-60s. Southeast winds 5 to 10 miles an hour with gusts up to 25 miles an hour. Chance of rain 50%. Sunday, showers likely and a slight chance of thunderstorms through 2 p.m., then showers likely and a chance of thunderstorms after 2 p.m. Rainfall amounts between a quarter and a half inch. Highs in the upper 70s. Southeast winds 10 to 15 miles an hour with gusts up to 25 miles an hour. Chance of rain 70%. Sunday night, a chance of thunderstorms through midnight. Showers likely. A slight chance of thunderstorms after midnight. Rainfall amounts between a tenth and a quarter of an inch. Lows in the mid-60s. Southeast winds 5 to 10 miles an hour with gusts up to 20 miles an hour. Chance of rain 70%. Here is the latest National Weather Service forecast for Cambria County, including the city of Johnstown. Tonight, partly cloudy through 10 p.m., then becoming mostly cloudy. Lows in the upper 50s. West winds around 5 miles an hour, becoming south after midnight. Saturday, mostly cloudy. Highs around 80. South winds 5 to 10 miles an hour. Saturday night, cloudy. A slight chance of showers between 8 p.m. and midnight. A chance of showers after midnight. A slight chance of thunderstorms after 2 a.m. Rainfall amounts less than a tenth of an inch. Lows in the mid-60s. Southeast winds 10 to 15 miles an hour with gusts up to 25 miles an hour. Chance of rain 50%. Sunday, a slight chance of thunderstorms in the morning. Showers. A chance of thunderstorms in the afternoon. Rainfall amounts between a half and three quarters of an inch. Highs in the mid-70s. Southeast winds 10 to 15 miles an hour with gusts up to 25 miles an hour. Chance of rain 80%. Sunday night, a chance of thunderstorms through midnight. Showers likely. A slight chance of thunderstorms after midnight. Rainfall amounts between a tenth and a quarter of an inch. Lows in the mid-60s. Southeast winds 10 to 15 miles an hour with gusts up to 25 miles an hour. Chance of rain 70%. And now the extended forecast for south central Pennsylvania.
Monday, showers likely and a chance of thunderstorms. Highs in the upper 70s. Chance of rain 70%. Monday night, mostly cloudy with a slight chance of showers and thunderstorms. Lows in the mid-60s. Chance of rain 20%. Tuesday, showers likely and a chance of thunderstorms. Highs around 80. Chance of rain 70%. Tuesday night, mostly cloudy with a 50% chance of showers. Lows in the mid-60s. Wednesday, showers likely and a chance of thunderstorms. Highs in the lower 80s. Chance of rain 60%. Wednesday night, partly cloudy. Lows in the mid-60s. Thursday, mostly sunny with a chance of showers and thunderstorms. Highs in the lower 80s. Chance of rain 40%. Thursday night, partly cloudy. Lows in the mid-60s. Friday, mostly sunny with a chance of showers. Highs in the lower 80s. Chance of rain 30%. The 8 to 14 day outlook, from Saturday, August 8th to Friday, August 14th, calls for above normal temperatures and above normal precipitation. Normal high temperatures across central Pennsylvania during this period range from the upper 70s over the Allegheny Mountains to the mid 80s across the lower Susquehanna Valley. Normal lows range from the mid 50s over the Alleghenies to the mid 60s across the lower Susquehanna Valley. Here are the 8 p.m. conditions in the Altoona area. In Altoona, it was clear. The temperature was 70 degrees, the dew point 66, and the relative humidity 87%. The wind was southeast at 3 miles an hour. The pressure was 30.00 inches and steady. At State College, it was clear. The temperature was 75 degrees, the dew point 63, and the relative humidity 64%. The wind was southwest at 3 miles an hour. The pressure was 29.97 inches and steady. Now, a few other local conditions: Johnstown, clear 72, Dubois, clear 70, Latrobe, clear 77, Pittsburgh mostly cloudy 80, Erie, mostly cloudy 76, Bradford clear 72. To the south and east, York, clear 78, Selins Grove clear 77, Harrisburg partly cloudy 81, Philadelphia partly cloudy 84, Baltimore partly cloudy 81, Washington DC partly cloudy 83. Once again, in Altoona it was 70 degrees under clear skies. And at State College it was 75 degrees under clear skies. 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Here's the hazardous weather outlook for the following counties: Bedford, Blair, and Huntingdon. For today and tonight, no hazardous weather is expected at this time. And now the extended outlook for the period Saturday through Thursday. The probability for widespread hazardous weather is low. Here's the hazardous weather outlook for the following county: Cambria, Pennsylvania. For today and tonight, no hazardous weather is expected at this time. And now the extended outlook for the period Saturday through Thursday. Thunderstorms with very heavy rain are possible Saturday night into Sunday. The heavy rain may lead to flash flooding. Spotters are encouraged to report significant hazardous weather. The Altoona climate summary for this evening, as of 5 p.m., July 31, 2026. Today's high temperature was 82 degrees and the low 56 degrees. No precipitation fell today, which leaves the monthly total at 6.18 inches. The record high for tomorrow is 94, which occurred in 1955, and the record low is 50, which occurred in 1964. Sunset tonight is at 8:29 p.m. Sunrise tomorrow is at 6:11 a.m. High pressure over the Ohio Valley will build eastward today, providing the Keystone State with dry weather into the first part of the weekend. A slow-moving cold front from the central states will bring a return to the wet conditions across western Pennsylvania by Sunday morning. The widespread shower and thunderstorm activity will taper off by late Monday, but there will still be a chance of mainly afternoon showers throughout the week. Lows tonight will range from the upper 50s across the northwest to lower 60s across the south. Lows Saturday night will be in the 60s. Highs on Sunday will be on the cool side across the mountains, with highs in the lower to mid 70s.
Highs across the southeast will be in the lower to mid 80s. Here is the latest National Weather Service forecast for Blair and Bedford counties, including the city of Altoona. Tonight, partly cloudy through 10 p.m., then becoming mostly cloudy. Lows around 60. Northwest winds around 5 miles an hour, becoming south after midnight. Saturday, partly sunny before 10 a.m., then becoming mostly cloudy. Highs in the lower 80s. South winds 5 to 10 miles an hour. Saturday night, mostly cloudy. A slight chance of showers between 10 p.m. and 4 a.m. A chance of showers after 4 a.m. Rainfall amounts less than a tenth of an inch. Lows in the mid-60s. Southeast winds 5 to 10 miles an hour with gusts up to 25 miles an hour. Chance of rain 50%. Sunday, showers likely and a slight chance of thunderstorms through 2 p.m., then showers likely and a chance of thunderstorms after 2 p.m. Rainfall amounts between a quarter and a half inch. Highs in the upper 70s. Southeast winds 10 to 15 miles an hour with gusts up to 25 miles an hour. Chance of rain 70%. Sunday night, a chance of thunderstorms through midnight. Showers likely. A slight chance of thunderstorms after midnight. Rainfall amounts between a tenth and a quarter of an inch. Lows in the mid-60s. Southeast winds 5 to 10 miles an hour with gusts up to 20 miles an hour. Chance of rain 70%. Here is the latest National Weather Service forecast for Cambria County, including the city of Johnstown. Tonight, partly cloudy through 10 p.m., then becoming mostly cloudy. Lows in the upper 50s. West winds around 5 miles an hour, becoming south after midnight. Saturday, mostly cloudy. Highs around 80. South winds 5 to 10 miles an hour. Saturday night, cloudy. A slight chance of showers between 8 p.m. and midnight. A chance of showers after midnight. A slight chance of thunderstorms after 2 a.m. Rainfall amounts less than a tenth of an inch. Lows in the mid-60s. Southeast winds 10 to 15 miles an hour with gusts up to 25 miles an hour. Chance of rain 50%. Sunday, a slight chance of thunderstorms in the morning. Showers. A chance of thunderstorms in the afternoon. Rainfall amounts between a half and three quarters of an inch. Highs in the mid-70s. Southeast winds 10 to 15 miles an hour with gusts up to 25 miles an hour. Chance of rain 80%. Sunday night, a chance of thunderstorms through midnight. Showers likely. A slight chance of thunderstorms after midnight. Rainfall amounts between a tenth and a quarter of an inch. Lows in the mid-60s. Southeast winds 10 to 15 miles an hour with gusts up to 25 miles an hour. Chance of rain 70%. And now the extended forecast for South Central Pennsylvania. Monday, showers likely and a chance of thunderstorms. Highs in the upper 70s. Chance of rain 70%. Monday night, mostly cloudy with a slight chance of showers and thunderstorms. Lows in the mid-60s. Chance of rain 20%. Tuesday, showers likely and a chance of thunderstorms. Highs around 80. Chance of rain 70%. Tuesday night, mostly cloudy with a 50% chance of showers. Lows in the mid-60s. Wednesday, showers likely and a chance of thunderstorms. Highs in the lower 80s. Chance of rain 60%. Wednesday night, partly cloudy. Lows in the mid-60s. Thursday, mostly sunny with a chance of showers and thunderstorms. Highs in the lower 80s. Chance of rain 40%. Thursday night, partly cloudy. Lows in the mid-60s. Friday, mostly sunny with a chance of showers. Highs in the lower 80s. Chance of rain 30%. The 8 to 14 day outlook, from Saturday, August 8th to Friday, August 14th, calls for above normal temperatures and above normal precipitation. Normal high temperatures across central Pennsylvania during this period range from the upper 70s over the Allegheny Mountains to the mid 80s across the lower Susquehanna Valley. Normal lows range from the mid-50s over the Alleghenies to the mid-60s across the lower Susquehanna Valley. Here are the 8 p.m. conditions in the Altoona area.
In Altoona, it was clear. The temperature was 70 degrees, the dew point 66, and the relative humidity 87%. The wind was southeast at 3 miles an hour. The pressure was 30.00 inches and steady. At State College, it was clear. The temperature was 75 degrees, the dew point 63, and the relative humidity 64%. The wind was southwest at 3 miles an hour. The pressure was 29.97 inches and steady. Now, a few other local conditions: Johnstown, clear 72, DuBois, clear 70, La Trobe, clear 77, Pittsburgh mostly cloudy 80, Erie, mostly cloudy 76, Bradford clear 72. To the south and east, York, clear 78, Selins Grove clear 77, Harrisburg partly cloudy 81, Philadelphia partly cloudy 84, Baltimore partly cloudy 81, Washington DC partly cloudy 83. Once again, in Altoona it was 70 degrees under clear skies. And at State College it was 75 degrees under clear skies. This is NOAA Weather Radio, All Hazards Station WNG 589. 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Here's the hazardous weather outlook for the following counties: Bedford, Blair, and Huntingdon. For today and tonight, no hazardous weather is expected at this time. And now the extended outlook for the period Saturday through Thursday. The probability for widespread hazardous weather is low. Here's the hazardous weather outlook for the following county: Cambria, Pennsylvania. For today and tonight, no hazardous weather is expected at this time. And now the extended outlook for the period Saturday through Thursday. Thunderstorms with very heavy rain are possible Saturday night into Sunday. The heavy rain may lead to flash flooding. Spotters are encouraged to report significant hazardous weather. The Altoona climate summary for this evening, as of 5 p.m., July 31, 2026. Today's high temperature was 82 degrees and the low 56 degrees. No precipitation fell today, which leaves the monthly total at 6.18 inches. The record high for tomorrow is 94, which occurred in 1955, and the record low is 50, which occurred in 1964. Sunset tonight is at 8:29 p.m. Sunrise tomorrow is at 6:11 a.m. High pressure over the Ohio Valley will build eastward today, providing the Keystone State with dry weather into the first part of the weekend. A slow-moving cold front from the central states will bring a return to the wet conditions across western Pennsylvania by Sunday morning. The widespread shower and thunderstorm activity will taper off by late Monday, but there will still be a chance of mainly afternoon showers throughout the week. Lows tonight will range from the upper 50s across the northwest to lower 60s across the south. Lows Saturday night will be in the 60s. Highs on Sunday will be on the cool side across the mountains, with highs in the lower to mid 70s. Highs across the southeast will be in the lower to mid 80s. Here is the latest National Weather Service forecast for Blair and Bedford counties, including the city of Altoona. Tonight, partly cloudy through 10 p.m., then becoming mostly cloudy. Lows around 60. Northwest winds around 5 miles an hour, becoming south after midnight. Saturday, partly sunny before 10 a.m., then becoming mostly cloudy. Highs in the lower 80s. South winds 5 to 10 miles an hour. Saturday night, mostly cloudy. A slight chance of showers between 10 p.m. and 4 a.m. A chance of showers after 4 a.m. Rainfall amounts less than a tenth of an inch. Lows in the mid-60s. Southeast winds 5 to 10 miles an hour with gusts up to 25 miles an hour. Chance of rain 50%. Sunday, showers likely and a slight chance of thunderstorms through 2 p.m., then showers likely and a chance of thunderstorms after 2 p.m. Rainfall amounts between a quarter and a half inch. Highs in the upper 70s. Southeast winds 10 to 15 miles an hour with gusts up to 25 miles an hour. Chance of rain 70%. Sunday night, a chance of thunderstorms through midnight. Showers likely. A slight chance of thunderstorms after midnight. Rainfall amounts between a tenth and a quarter of an inch. Lows in the mid-60s. Southeast winds 5 to 10 miles an hour with gusts up to 20 miles an hour. Chance of rain 70%.
Here is the latest National Weather Service forecast for Cambria County, including the city of Johnstown. Tonight, partly cloudy through 10 p.m., then becoming mostly cloudy. Lows in the upper 50s. West winds around 5 miles an hour, becoming south after midnight. Saturday, mostly cloudy. Highs around 80. South winds 5 to 10 miles an hour. Saturday night, cloudy. A slight chance of showers between 8 p.m. and midnight. A chance of showers after midnight. A slight chance of thunderstorms after 2 a.m. Rainfall amounts less than a tenth of an inch. Lows in the mid-60s. Southeast winds 10 to 15 miles an hour with gusts up to 25 miles an hour. Chance of rain 50%. Sunday, a slight chance of thunderstorms in the morning. Showers. A chance of thunderstorms in the afternoon. Rainfall amounts between a half and three quarters of an inch. Highs in the mid-70s. Southeast winds 10 to 15 miles an hour with gusts up to 25 miles an hour. Chance of rain 80%. Sunday night, a chance of thunderstorms through midnight. Showers likely. A slight chance of thunderstorms after midnight. Rainfall amounts between a tenth and a quarter of an inch. Lows in the mid-60s. Southeast winds 10 to 15 miles an hour with gusts up to 25 miles an hour. Chance of rain 70%. And now the extended forecast for South Central Pennsylvania. Monday, showers likely and a chance of thunderstorms. Highs in the upper 70s. Chance of rain 70%. Monday night, mostly cloudy with a slight chance of showers and thunderstorms. Lows in the mid-60s. Chance of rain 20%. Tuesday, showers likely and a chance of thunderstorms. Highs around 80. Chance of rain 70%. Tuesday night, mostly cloudy with a 50% chance of showers. Lows in the mid-60s. Wednesday, showers likely and a chance of thunderstorms. Highs in the lower 80s. Chance of rain 60%. Wednesday night, partly cloudy. Lows in the mid-60s. Thursday, mostly sunny with a chance of showers and thunderstorms. Highs in the lower 80s. Chance of rain 40%. Thursday night, partly cloudy. Lows in the mid-60s. Friday, mostly sunny with a chance of showers. Highs in the lower 80s. Chance of rain 30%. The 8 to 14 day outlook, from Saturday, August 8th to Friday, August 14th, calls for above normal temperatures and above normal precipitation. Normal high temperatures across central Pennsylvania during this period range from the upper 70s over the Allegheny Mountains to the mid-80s across the lower Susquehanna Valley. Normal lows range from the mid-50s over the Alleghenies to the mid-60s across the lower Susquehanna Valley. Here are the 8 p.m. conditions in the Altoona area. In Altoona, it was clear. The temperature was 70 degrees, the dew point 66, and the relative humidity 87%. The wind was southeast at 3 miles an hour. The pressure was 30.00 inches and steady. At State College, it was clear. The temperature was 75 degrees, the dew point 63, and the relative humidity 64%. The wind was southwest at 3 miles an hour. The pressure was 29.97 inches and steady. Now, a few other local conditions: Johnstown, clear 72, Dubois, clear 70, Latrobe, clear 77, Pittsburgh mostly cloudy 80, Erie, mostly cloudy 76, Bradford clear 72. To the south and east, York, clear 78, Selins Grove clear 77, Harrisburg partly cloudy 81, Philadelphia partly cloudy 84, Baltimore partly cloudy 81, Washington D.C. partly cloudy 83. Once again, in Altoona it was 70 degrees under clear skies. And at State College it was 75 degrees under clear skies. This is NOAA Weather Radio, All Hazards Station WNG 589. 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Here's the hazardous weather outlook for the following counties: Bedford, Blair, and Huntingdon. For today and tonight, no hazardous weather is expected at this time. And now the extended outlook for the period Saturday through Thursday. The probability for widespread hazardous weather is low.
Here's the hazardous weather outlook for the following county, Cambria, Pennsylvania. For today and tonight, no hazardous weather is expected at this time. And now the extended outlook for the period Saturday through Thursday.

will build eastward today, providing the Keystone State with dry weather into the first part of the weekend. A slow-moving cold front from the central states will bring a return to the wet conditions across western Pennsylvania by Sunday morning. The widespread shower and thunderstorm activity will taper off by late Monday, but there will still be a chance of mainly afternoon showers throughout the week. Lows tonight will range from the upper 50s across the northwest to lower 60s across the south. Lows Saturday night will be in the 60s. Highs on Sunday will be on the cool side across the mountains, with highs in the lower to mid 70s. Highs across the southeast will be in the lower to mid 80s. Here is the latest National Weather Service forecast for Blair and Bedford counties, including the city of Altoona. Tonight, partly cloudy through 10 p.m., then becoming mostly cloudy. Lows around 60. Northwest winds around 5 miles an hour, becoming south after midnight. Saturday, partly sunny before 10 a.m., then becoming mostly cloudy. Highs in the lower 80s. South winds 5 to 10 miles an hour. Saturday night, mostly cloudy. A slight chance of showers between 10 p.m. and 4 a.m. A chance of showers after 4 a.m. Rainfall amounts less than a tenth of an inch. Lows in the mid-60s. Southeast winds 5 to 10 miles an hour with gusts up to 25 miles an hour. Chance of rain 50%. Sunday, showers likely and a slight chance of thunderstorms through 2 p.m., then showers likely and a chance of thunderstorms after 2 p.m. Rainfall amounts between a quarter and a half inch. Highs in the upper 70s. Southeast winds 10 to 15 miles an hour with gusts up to 25 miles an hour. Chance of rain 70%. Sunday night, a chance of thunderstorms through midnight. Showers likely. A slight chance of thunderstorms after midnight. Rainfall amounts between a tenth and a quarter of an inch. Lows in the mid-60s. Southeast winds 5 to 10 miles an hour with gusts up to 20 miles an hour. Chance of rain 70%. Here is the latest National Weather Service forecast for Cambria County, including the city of Johnstown. Tonight, partly cloudy through 10 p.m., then becoming mostly cloudy. Lows in the upper 50s. West winds around 5 miles an hour, becoming south after midnight. Saturday, mostly cloudy. Highs around 80. South winds 5 to 10 miles an hour. Saturday night, cloudy. A slight chance of showers between 8 p.m. and midnight. A chance of showers after midnight. A slight chance of thunderstorms after 2 a.m. Rainfall amounts less than a tenth of an inch. Lows in the mid-60s. Southeast winds 10 to 15 miles an hour with gusts up to 25 miles an hour. Chance of rain 50%. Sunday, a slight chance of thunderstorms in the morning. Showers. A chance of thunderstorms in the afternoon. Rainfall amounts between a half and three quarters of an inch. Highs in the mid-70s. Southeast winds 10 to 15 miles an hour with gusts up to 25 miles an hour. Chance of rain 80%. Sunday night, a chance of thunderstorms through midnight. Showers likely. A slight chance of thunderstorms after midnight. Rainfall amounts between a tenth and a quarter of an inch. Lows in the mid-60s. Southeast winds 10 to 15 miles an hour with gusts up to 25 miles an hour. Chance of rain 70%. And now the extended forecast for South Central Pennsylvania. Monday, showers likely and a chance of thunderstorms. Highs in the upper 70s. Chance of rain 70%. Monday night, mostly cloudy with a slight chance of showers and thunderstorms. Lows in the mid-60s. Chance of rain 20%. Tuesday, showers likely and a chance of thunderstorms. Highs around 80. Chance of rain 70%. Tuesday night, mostly cloudy with a 50% chance of showers. Lows in the mid-60s. Wednesday, showers likely and a chance of thunderstorms. Highs in the lower 80s. Chance of rain 60%. Wednesday night, partly cloudy. Lows in the mid-60s. Thursday, mostly sunny with a chance of showers and thunderstorms. Highs in the lower 80s. Chance of rain 40%. Thursday night, partly cloudy. Lows in the mid-60s. Friday, mostly sunny with a chance of showers.

highs in the lower 80s. Chance of rain 30%. Here is the latest National Weather Service forecast for Blair and Bedford counties, including the city of Altoona. Rest of tonight, mostly cloudy. Lows around 60. West winds around 5 miles an hour, becoming south after midnight. Saturday, partly sunny before 10 a.m., then becoming mostly cloudy. Highs in the lower 80s. South winds 5 to 10 miles an hour. Saturday night, mostly cloudy. A slight chance of showers between 10 p.m. and 4 a.m. A chance of showers after 4 a.m. Rainfall amounts less than a tenth of an inch. Lows in the mid-60s. Southeast winds 5 to 10 miles an hour with gusts up to 25 miles an hour. Chance of rain 50%. Sunday, showers likely and a slight chance of thunderstorms through 2 p.m., then showers likely and a chance of thunderstorms after 2 p.m. Rainfall amounts between a quarter and a half inch. Highs in the upper 70s. Southeast winds 10 to 15 miles an hour with gusts up to 25 miles an hour. Chance of rain 70%. Sunday night, a chance of thunderstorms through midnight. Showers likely. A slight chance of thunderstorms after midnight. Rainfall amounts between a tenth and a quarter of an inch. Lows in the mid-60s. Southeast winds 5 to 10 miles an hour with gusts up to 20 miles an hour. Chance of rain 70%. Here is the latest National Weather Service forecast for Cambria County, including the city of Johnstown. Rest of tonight, mostly cloudy. Lows in the upper 50s. South winds around 5 miles an hour. Saturday, mostly cloudy. Highs around 80. South winds 5 to 10 miles an hour. Saturday night, cloudy. A slight chance of showers between 8 p.m. and midnight. A chance of showers after midnight. A slight chance of thunderstorms after 2 a.m. Rainfall amounts less than a tenth of an inch. Lows in the mid-60s. Southeast winds 10 to 15 miles an hour with gusts up to 25 miles an hour. Chance of rain 50%. Sunday, a slight chance of thunderstorms in the morning. Showers. A chance of thunderstorms in the afternoon. Rainfall amounts between a half and three quarters of an inch. Highs in the mid-70s. Southeast winds 10 to 15 miles an hour with gusts up to 25 miles an hour. Chance of rain 80%. Sunday night, a chance of thunderstorms through midnight. Showers likely. A slight chance of thunderstorms after midnight. Rainfall amounts between a tenth and a quarter of an inch. Lows in the mid-60s. Southeast winds 10 to 15 miles an hour with gusts up to 25 miles an hour. Chance of rain 70%. And now the extended forecast for South Central Pennsylvania. Monday, showers likely and a chance of thunderstorms. Highs in the upper 70s. Chance of rain 70%. Monday night, mostly cloudy with a slight chance of showers and thunderstorms. Lows in the mid-60s. Chance of rain 20%. Tuesday, showers likely and a chance of thunderstorms. Highs around 80. Chance of rain 70%. Tuesday night, mostly cloudy with a 50% chance of showers. Lows in the mid-60s. Wednesday, showers likely and a chance of thunderstorms. Highs in the lower 80s. Chance of rain 60%. Wednesday night, partly cloudy. Lows in the mid-60s. Thursday, mostly sunny with a chance of showers and thunderstorms. Highs in the lower 80s. Chance of rain 40%. Thursday night, partly cloudy. Lows in the mid-60s. Friday, mostly sunny with a chance of showers. Highs in the lower 80s. Chance of rain 30%. The 8 to 14 day outlook, from Saturday, August 8th to Friday, August 14th, calls for above normal temperatures and above normal precipitation. Normal high temperatures across central Pennsylvania during this period range from the upper 70s over the Allegheny Mountains to the mid-80s across the lower Susquehanna Valley. Normal lows range from the mid-50s over the Alleghenies to the mid-60s across the lower Susquehanna Valley. Here are the 9 p.m. conditions in the Altoona area. In Altoona, it was partly cloudy.
The temperature was 66 degrees, the dew point 64, and the relative humidity 93%. The wind was calm. The pressure was 30.00 inches and steady. At State College, it was clear. The temperature was 73 degrees, the dew point 64, and the relative humidity 73%. The wind was southwest at 3 miles an hour. The pressure was 29.98 inches and rising. Now, a few other local conditions: Johnstown, partly cloudy 71, Dubois, partly cloudy 67, La Trobe, clear 73, Pittsburgh mostly cloudy 77, Erie, mostly cloudy 73, Bradford partly cloudy 65. To the south and east, York, clear 70, Selins Grove clear 72, Harrisburg partly cloudy 79, Philadelphia partly cloudy 82, Baltimore partly cloudy 79, Washington D.C. partly cloudy 72. Once again, in Altoona it was 66 degrees under partly cloudy skies. And at State College it was 73 degrees under clear skies. 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Here's the hazardous weather outlook for the following counties: Bedford, Blair, and Huntingdon. For today and tonight, no hazardous weather is expected at this time. And now the extended outlook for the period Saturday through Thursday. The probability for widespread hazardous weather is low. Here's the hazardous weather outlook for the following county: Cambria, Pennsylvania. For today and tonight, no hazardous weather is expected at this time. And now the extended outlook for the period Saturday through Thursday. Thunderstorms with very heavy rain are possible Saturday night into Sunday. The heavy rain may lead to flash flooding. Spotters are encouraged to report significant hazardous weather. High pressure over the Ohio Valley will build eastward today, providing the Keystone State with dry weather into the first part of the weekend. A slow-moving cold front from the central states will bring a return to the wet conditions across western Pennsylvania by Sunday morning. The widespread shower and thunderstorm activity will taper off by late Monday, but there will still be a chance of mainly afternoon showers throughout the week. Lows tonight will range from the upper 50s across the northwest to lower 60s across the south. Lows Saturday night will be in the 60s. Highs on Sunday will be on the cool side across the mountains, with highs in the lower to mid 70s. Highs across the southeast will be in the lower to mid 80s. Here is the latest National Weather Service forecast for Blair and Bedford counties, including the city of Altoona. Rest of tonight, mostly cloudy. Lows around 60. West winds around 5 miles an hour, becoming south after midnight. Saturday, partly sunny before 10 a.m., then becoming mostly cloudy. Highs in the lower 80s. South winds 5 to 10 miles an hour. Saturday night, mostly cloudy. A slight chance of showers between 10 p.m. and 4 a.m. A chance of showers after 4 a.m. Rainfall amounts less than a tenth of an inch. Lows in the mid-60s. Southeast winds 5 to 10 miles an hour with gusts up to 25 miles an hour. Chance of rain 50%. Sunday, showers likely and a slight chance of thunderstorms through 2 p.m., then showers likely and a chance of thunderstorms after 2 p.m. Rainfall amounts between a quarter and a half inch. Highs in the upper 70s. Southeast winds 10 to 15 miles an hour with gusts up to 25 miles an hour. Chance of rain 70%. Sunday night, a chance of thunderstorms through midnight. Showers likely. A slight chance of thunderstorms after midnight. Rainfall amounts between a tenth and a quarter of an inch. Lows in the mid-60s. Southeast winds 5 to 10 miles an hour with gusts up to 20 miles an hour. Chance of rain 70%. Here is the latest National Weather Service forecast for Cambria County, including the city of Johnstown. Rest of tonight, mostly cloudy. Lows in the upper 50s. South winds around 5 miles an hour. Saturday, mostly cloudy. Highs around 80. South winds 5 to 10 miles an hour. Saturday night, cloudy. A slight chance of showers between 8 p.m. and midnight. A chance of showers after midnight. A slight chance of thunderstorms after 2 a.m.
Rainfall amounts less than a tenth of an inch. Lows in the mid-60s. Southeast winds 10 to 15 miles an hour with gusts up to 25 miles an hour. Chance of rain 50%. Sunday, a slight chance of thunderstorms in the morning. Showers. A chance of thunderstorms in the afternoon. Rainfall amounts between a half and three quarters of an inch. Highs in the mid-70s. Southeast winds 10 to 15 miles an hour with gusts up to 25 miles an hour. Chance of rain 80%. Sunday night, a chance of thunderstorms through midnight. Showers likely. A slight chance of thunderstorms after midnight. Rainfall amounts between a tenth and a quarter of an inch. Lows in the mid-60s. Southeast winds 10 to 15 miles an hour with gusts up to 25 miles an hour. Chance of rain 70%. And now the extended forecast for South Central Pennsylvania. Monday, showers likely and a chance of thunderstorms. Highs in the upper 70s. Chance of rain 70%. Monday night, mostly cloudy with a slight chance of showers and thunderstorms. Lows in the mid-60s. Chance of rain 20%. Tuesday, showers likely and a chance of thunderstorms. Highs around 80. Chance of rain 70%. Tuesday night, mostly cloudy with a 50% chance of showers. Lows in the mid-60s. Wednesday, showers likely and a chance of thunderstorms. Highs in the lower 80s. Chance of rain 60%. Wednesday night, partly cloudy. Lows in the mid-60s. Thursday, mostly sunny with a chance of showers and thunderstorms. Highs in the lower 80s. Chance of rain 40%. Thursday night, partly cloudy. Lows in the mid-60s. Friday, mostly sunny with a chance of showers. Highs in the lower 80s. Chance of rain 30%. The 8 to 14 day outlook, from Saturday, August 8th to Friday, August 14th, calls for above normal temperatures and above normal precipitation. Normal high temperatures across central Pennsylvania during this period range from the upper 70s over the Allegheny Mountains to the mid-80s across the lower Susquehanna Valley. Normal lows range from the mid-50s over the Alleghenies to the mid-60s across the lower Susquehanna Valley. Here are the 9 p.m. conditions in the Altoona area. In Altoona, it was clear. The temperature was 66 degrees, the dew point 64, and the relative humidity 93%. The wind was calm. The pressure was 30.00 inches and steady. At State College, it was clear. The temperature was 73 degrees, the dew point 64, and the relative humidity 73%. The wind was southwest at 3 miles an hour. The pressure was 29.98 inches and rising. Now, a few other local conditions: Johnstown, partly cloudy 71, Dubois, clear 67, La Trobe, clear 73, Pittsburgh mostly cloudy 77, Erie, mostly cloudy 73, Bradford partly cloudy 65. To the south and east, York, clear 70, Selins Grove clear 72, Harrisburg partly cloudy 79, Philadelphia partly cloudy 82, Baltimore partly cloudy 79, Washington D.C. partly cloudy 72. Once again, in Altoona it was 66 degrees under clear skies. And at State College it was 73 degrees under clear skies. 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Here's the hazardous weather outlook for the following counties: Bedford, Blair, and Huntingdon. For today and tonight, no hazardous weather is expected at this time. And now the extended outlook for the period Saturday through Thursday. The probability for widespread hazardous weather is low. Here's the hazardous weather outlook for the following county: Cambria, Pennsylvania. For today and tonight, no hazardous weather is expected at this time. And now the extended outlook for the period Saturday through Thursday. Thunderstorms with very heavy rain are possible Saturday night into Sunday. The heavy rain may lead to flash flooding. Spotters are encouraged to report significant hazardous weather. High pressure over the Ohio Valley will build eastward today, providing the Keystone State with dry weather into the first part of the weekend.
A slow-moving cold front from the central states will bring a return to the wet conditions across western Pennsylvania by Sunday morning. The widespread shower and thunderstorm activity will taper off by late Monday, but there will still be a chance of mainly afternoon showers throughout the week. Lows tonight will range from the upper 50s across the northwest to lower 60s across the south. Lows Saturday night will be in the 60s. Highs on Sunday will be on the cool side across the mountains, with highs in the lower to mid 70s. Highs across the southeast will be in the lower to mid 80s. Here is the latest National Weather Service forecast for Blair and Bedford counties, including the city of Altoona. Rest of tonight, mostly cloudy. Lows around 60. West winds around 5 miles an hour, becoming south after midnight. Saturday, partly sunny before 10 a.m., then becoming mostly cloudy. Highs in the lower 80s. South winds 5 to 10 miles an hour. Saturday night, mostly cloudy. A slight chance of showers between 10 p.m. and 4 a.m. A chance of showers after 4 a.m. Rainfall amounts less than a tenth of an inch. Lows in the mid-60s. Southeast winds 5 to 10 miles an hour with gusts up to 25 miles an hour. Chance of rain 50%. Sunday, showers likely and a slight chance of thunderstorms through 2 p.m., then showers likely and a chance of thunderstorms after 2 p.m. Rainfall amounts between a quarter and a half inch. Highs in the upper 70s. Southeast winds 10 to 15 miles an hour with gusts up to 25 miles an hour. Chance of rain 70%. Sunday night, a chance of thunderstorms through midnight. Showers likely. A slight chance of thunderstorms after midnight. Rainfall amounts between a tenth and a quarter of an inch. Lows in the mid-60s. Southeast winds 5 to 10 miles an hour with gusts up to 20 miles an hour. Chance of rain 70%. Here is the latest National Weather Service forecast for Cambria County, including the city of Johnstown. Rest of tonight, mostly cloudy. Lows in the upper 50s. South winds around 5 miles an hour. Saturday, mostly cloudy. Highs around 80. South winds 5 to 10 miles an hour. Saturday night, cloudy. A slight chance of showers between 8 p.m. and midnight. A chance of showers after midnight. A slight chance of thunderstorms after 2 a.m. Rainfall amounts less than a tenth of an inch. Lows in the mid-60s. Southeast winds 10 to 15 miles an hour with gusts up to 25 miles an hour. Chance of rain 50%. Sunday, a slight chance of thunderstorms in the morning. Showers. A chance of thunderstorms in the afternoon. Rainfall amounts between a half and three quarters of an inch. Highs in the mid-70s. Southeast winds 10 to 15 miles an hour with gusts up to 25 miles an hour. Chance of rain 80%. Sunday night, a chance of thunderstorms through midnight. Showers likely. A slight chance of thunderstorms after midnight. Rainfall amounts between a tenth and a quarter of an inch. Lows in the mid-60s. Southeast winds 10 to 15 miles an hour with gusts up to 25 miles an hour. Chance of rain 70%. And now the extended forecast for South Central Pennsylvania. Monday, showers likely and a chance of thunderstorms. Highs in the upper 70s. Chance of rain 70%. Monday night, mostly cloudy with a slight chance of showers and thunderstorms. Lows in the mid-60s. Chance of rain 20%. Tuesday, showers likely and a chance of thunderstorms. Highs around 80. Chance of rain 70%. Tuesday night, mostly cloudy with a 50% chance of showers. Lows in the mid-60s. Wednesday, showers likely and a chance of thunderstorms. Highs in the lower 80s. Chance of rain 60%. Wednesday night, partly cloudy. Lows in the mid-60s. Thursday, mostly sunny with a chance of showers and thunderstorms. Highs in the lower 80s. Chance of rain 40%. Thursday night, partly cloudy. Lows in the mid-60s. Friday, mostly sunny with a chance of showers. Highs in the lower 80s. Chance of rain 30%. The 8 to 14 day outlook for
from Saturday, August 8th to Friday, August 14th, calls for above normal temperatures and above normal precipitation. Normal high temperatures across central Pennsylvania during this period range from the upper 70s over the Allegheny Mountains to the mid-80s across the lower Susquehanna Valley. Normal lows range from the mid-50s over the Alleghenies to the mid-60s across the lower Susquehanna Valley. Here are the 9 p.m. conditions in the Altoona area. In Altoona, it was clear. The temperature was 66 degrees, the dew point 64, and the relative humidity 93%. The wind was calm. The pressure was 30.00 inches and steady. At State College, it was clear. The temperature was 73 degrees, the dew point 64, and the relative humidity 73%. The wind was southwest at 3 miles an hour. The pressure was 29.98 inches and rising. Now, a few other local conditions: Johnstown, partly cloudy 71, DuBois, clear 67, La Trobe, clear 73, Pittsburgh mostly cloudy 77, Erie, mostly cloudy 73, Bradford partly cloudy 65. To the south and east, York, clear 70, Selins Grove clear 72, Harrisburg partly cloudy 79, Philadelphia partly cloudy 82, Baltimore partly cloudy 79, Washington D.C. partly cloudy 72. Once again, in Altoona it was 66 degrees under clear skies. And at State College it was 73 degrees under clear skies. 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Broadcasts originate from the National Weather Service in State College and are transmitted from the tower facilities provided by the Blair County Emergency Management Agency in Frankstown on a frequency of 162.425 MHz. We are located at Innovation Park in State College. 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Properly set weather radios with the alarm device will alert you when severe weather warnings or watches are issued. Programming on this station will be temporarily changed during severe weather to bring you the latest information. Warnings and safety information from the National Weather Service may someday save your life or protect your property. Here's the hazardous weather outlook for the following counties: Bedford, Blair, and Huntingdon. For today and tonight, no hazardous weather is expected at this time. And now the extended outlook for the period Saturday through Thursday. The probability for widespread hazardous weather is low. Here's the hazardous weather outlook for the following county: Cambria, Pennsylvania. For today and tonight, no hazardous weather is expected at this time. And now the extended outlook for the period Saturday through Thursday. Thunderstorms with very heavy rain are possible Saturday night into Sunday. The heavy rain may lead to flash flooding. Spotters are encouraged to report significant hazardous weather. High pressure over the Ohio Valley will build eastward today, providing the Keystone State with dry weather into the first part of the weekend. A slow-moving cold front from the central states will bring a return to the wet conditions across western Pennsylvania by Sunday morning. The widespread shower and thunderstorm activity will taper off by late Monday, but there will still be a chance of mainly afternoon showers throughout the week. Lows tonight will range from the upper 50s across the northwest to lower 60s across the south. Lows Saturday night will be in the 60s. Highs on Sunday will be on the cool side across the mountains, with highs in the lower to mid 70s. Highs across the southeast will be in the lower to mid 80s. Here is the latest National Weather Service forecast for Blair and Bedford counties, including the city of Altoona. Rest of tonight, mostly cloudy. Lows around 60. West winds around 5 miles an hour, becoming south after midnight. Saturday, partly sunny before 10 a.m., then becoming mostly cloudy. Highs in the lower 80s. South winds 5 to 10 miles an hour. Saturday night, mostly cloudy. A slight chance of showers between 10 p.m. and 4 a.m. A chance of showers after 4 a.m. Rainfall amounts less than a tenth of an inch. Lows in the mid-60s. Southeast winds 5 to 10 miles an hour with gusts up to 25 miles an hour. Chance of rain 50%.
Sunday, showers likely and a slight chance of thunderstorms through 2 p.m., then showers likely and a chance of thunderstorms after 2 p.m. Rainfall amounts between a quarter and a half inch. Highs in the upper 70s. Southeast winds 10 to 15 miles an hour with gusts up to 25 miles an hour. Chance of rain 70%. Sunday night, a chance of thunderstorms through midnight. Showers likely. A slight chance of thunderstorms after midnight. Rainfall amounts between a tenth and a quarter of an inch. Lows in the mid-60s. Southeast winds 5 to 10 miles an hour with gusts up to 20 miles an hour. Chance of rain 70%. Here is the latest National Weather Service forecast for Cambria County, including the city of Johnstown. Rest of tonight, mostly cloudy. Lows in the upper 50s. South winds around 5 miles an hour. Saturday, mostly cloudy. Highs around 80. South winds 5 to 10 miles an hour. Saturday night, cloudy. A slight chance of showers between 8 p.m. and midnight. A chance of showers after midnight. A slight chance of thunderstorms after 2 a.m. Rainfall amounts less than a tenth of an inch. Lows in the mid-60s. Southeast winds 10 to 15 miles an hour with gusts up to 25 miles an hour. Chance of rain 50%. Sunday, a slight chance of thunderstorms in the morning. Showers. A chance of thunderstorms in the afternoon. Rainfall amounts between a half and three quarters of an inch. Highs in the mid-70s. Southeast winds 10 to 15 miles an hour with gusts up to 25 miles an hour. Chance of rain 80%. Sunday night, a chance of thunderstorms through midnight. Showers likely. A slight chance of thunderstorms after midnight. Rainfall amounts between a tenth and a quarter of an inch. Lows in the mid-60s. Southeast winds 10 to 15 miles an hour with gusts up to 25 miles an hour. Chance of rain 70%. And now the extended forecast for South Central Pennsylvania. Monday, showers likely and a chance of thunderstorms. Highs in the upper 70s. Chance of rain 70%. Monday night, mostly cloudy with a slight chance of showers and thunderstorms. Lows in the mid-60s. Chance of rain 20%. Tuesday, showers likely and a chance of thunderstorms. Highs around 80. Chance of rain 70%. Tuesday night, mostly cloudy with a 50% chance of showers. Lows in the mid-60s. Wednesday, showers likely and a chance of thunderstorms. Highs in the lower 80s. Chance of rain 60%. Wednesday night, partly cloudy. Lows in the mid-60s. Thursday, mostly sunny with a chance of showers and thunderstorms. Highs in the lower 80s. Chance of rain 40%. Thursday night, partly cloudy. Lows in the mid-60s. Friday, mostly sunny with a chance of showers. Highs in the lower 80s. Chance of rain 30%. The 8 to 14 day outlook, from Saturday, August 8th to Friday, August 14th, calls for above normal temperatures and above normal precipitation. Normal high temperatures across central Pennsylvania during this period range from the upper 70s over the Allegheny Mountains to the mid-80s across the lower Susquehanna Valley. Normal lows range from the mid-50s over the Alleghenies to the mid-60s across the lower Susquehanna Valley. Here are the 9 p.m. conditions in the Altoona area. In Altoona, it was clear. The temperature was 66 degrees, the dew point 64, and the relative humidity 93%. The wind was calm. The pressure was 30.00 inches and steady. At State College, it was clear. The temperature was 73 degrees, the dew point 64, and the relative humidity 73%. The wind was southwest at 3 miles an hour. The pressure was 29.98 inches and rising. Now, a few other local conditions: Johnstown, partly cloudy 71, DuBois, clear 67, La Trobe, clear 73, Pittsburgh mostly cloudy 77, Erie, mostly cloudy 73, Bradford partly cloudy 65.
to the south and east, York, clear 70, Selams Grove clear 72, Harrisburg partly cloudy 79, Philadelphia partly cloudy 82, Baltimore partly cloudy 79, Washington D.C. partly cloudy 72. Once again, in Altoona it was 66 degrees under clear skies. And at State College it was 73 degrees under clear skies. This is NOAA Weather Radio, All Hazards Station WNG 589. 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Here's the hazardous weather outlook, for the following counties, Bedford, Blair and Huntingdon. For today and tonight. No hazardous weather is expected at this time. And now the extended outlook for the period Saturday through Thursday. The probability for widespread hazardous weather is low. Here's the hazardous weather outlook, for the following county, Cambria, Pennsylvania. For today and tonight. No hazardous weather is expected at this time. And now the extended outlook for the period Saturday through Thursday. Thunderstorms with very heavy rain are possible Saturday night into Sunday. The heavy rain may lead to flash flooding. Spotters are encouraged to report significant hazardous weather. High pressure over the Ohio Valley will build eastward today, providing the Keystone State with dry weather into the first part of the weekend. A slow-moving cold front from the central states will bring a return to the wet conditions across western Pennsylvania by Sunday morning. The widespread shower and thunderstorm activity will taper off by late Monday, but there will still be a chance of mainly afternoon showers throughout the week. Lows tonight will range from the upper 50s across the northwest, to lower 60s across the south. Lows Saturday night will be in the 60s. Highs on Sunday will be on the cool side across the mountains, with highs in the lower to mid 70s. Highs across the southeast will be in the lower to mid 80s. Here is the latest National Weather Service forecast for Blair and Bedford counties, including the city of Altoona. Rest of tonight, mostly cloudy. Lows around 60. West winds around 5 miles an hour, becoming south after midnight. Saturday, partly sunny before 10 a.m., then becoming mostly cloudy. Highs in the lower 80s. South winds 5 to 10 miles an hour. Saturday night, mostly cloudy. A slight chance of showers between 10 p.m. and 4 a.m. A chance of showers after 4 a.m. Rainfall amounts less than a tenth of an inch. Lows in the mid-60s. Southeast winds 5 to 10 miles an hour with gusts up to 25 miles an hour. Chance of rain 50%. Sunday, showers likely and a slight chance of thunderstorms through 2 p.m., then showers likely and a chance of thunderstorms after 2 p.m. Rainfall amounts between a quarter and a half inch. Highs in the upper 70s. Southeast winds 10 to 15 miles an hour with gusts up to 25 miles an hour. Chance of rain 70%. Sunday night, a chance of thunderstorms through midnight. Showers likely. A slight chance of thunderstorms after midnight. Rainfall amounts between a tenth and a quarter of an inch. Lows in the mid-60s. Southeast winds 5 to 10 miles an hour with gusts up to 20 miles an hour. Chance of rain 70%. Here is the latest National Weather Service forecast for Cambria County, including the city of Johnstown. Rest of tonight, mostly cloudy. Lows in the upper 50s. South winds around 5 miles an hour. Saturday, mostly cloudy. Highs around 80. South winds 5 to 10 miles an hour. Saturday night, cloudy. A slight chance of showers between 8 p.m. and midnight. A chance of showers after midnight. A slight chance of thunderstorms after 2 a.m. Rainfall amounts less than a tenth of an inch. Lows in the mid-60s. Southeast winds 10 to 15 miles an hour with gusts up to 25 miles an hour. Chance of rain 50%. Sunday, a slight chance of thunderstorms in the morning. Showers. A chance of thunderstorms in the afternoon. Rainfall amounts between a half and three quarters of an inch. Highs in the mid-70s. Southeast winds 10 to 15 miles an hour with gusts up to 25 miles an hour. Chance of rain 80%. Sunday night, a chance of thunderstorms through midnight. Showers likely. A slight chance of thunderstorms after midnight.
Rainfall amounts between a tenth and a quarter of an inch. Lows in the mid-60s. Southeast winds 10 to 15 miles an hour with gusts up to 25 miles an hour. Chance of rain 70%. And now the extended forecast for South Central Pennsylvania. Monday, showers likely and a chance of thunderstorms. Highs in the upper 70s. Chance of rain 70%. Monday night, mostly cloudy with slight chance of showers and thunderstorms. Lows in the mid-60s. Chance of rain 20%. Tuesday, showers likely and a chance of thunderstorms. Highs around 80. Chance of rain 70%. Tuesday night, mostly cloudy with a 50% chance of showers. Lows in the mid-60s. Wednesday, showers likely and a chance of thunderstorms. Highs in the lower 80s. Chance of rain 60%. Wednesday night, partly cloudy. Lows in the mid-60s. Thursday, mostly sunny with a chance of showers and thunderstorms. Highs in the lower 80s. Chance of rain 40%. Thursday night, partly cloudy. Lows in the mid-60s. Friday, mostly sunny with a chance of showers. Highs in the lower 80s. Chance of rain 30%. The 8 to 14 day outlook, from Saturday, August 8th to Friday, August 14th, calls for above normal temperatures and above normal precipitation. Normal high temperatures across central Pennsylvania during this period range from the upper 70s over the Allegheny Mountains to the mid 80s across the lower Susquehanna Valley. Normal lows range from the mid 50s over the Alleghenies to the mid 60s across the lower Susquehanna Valley. Here are the 9 p.m. conditions in the Altoona area. In Altoona, it was clear. The temperature was 66 degrees, the dew point 64, and the relative humidity 93%. The wind was calm. The pressure was 30.00 inches and steady. At State College, it was clear. The temperature was 73 degrees, the dew point 64, and the relative humidity 73%. The wind was southwest at 3 miles an hour. The pressure was 29.98 inches and rising. Now, a few other local conditions: Johnstown, partly cloudy 71, Dubois, clear 67, La Trobe, clear 73, Pittsburgh, mostly cloudy 77, Erie, mostly cloudy 73, Bradford, partly cloudy 65. To the south and east, York, clear 70, Selins Grove, clear 72, Harrisburg, partly cloudy 79, Philadelphia, partly cloudy 82, Baltimore, partly cloudy 79, Washington, D.C., partly cloudy 72. Once again, in Altoona, it was 66 degrees under clear skies. And at State College, it was 73 degrees under clear skies. 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Here's the hazardous weather outlook for the following counties: Bedford, Blair, and Huntingdon. For today and tonight, no hazardous weather is expected at this time. And now the extended outlook for the period Saturday through Thursday. The probability for widespread hazardous weather is low. Here's the hazardous weather outlook for the following county: Cambria, Pennsylvania. For today and tonight, no hazardous weather is expected at this time. And now the extended outlook for the period Saturday through Thursday. Thunderstorms with very heavy rain are possible Saturday night into Sunday. The heavy rain may lead to flash flooding. Spotters are encouraged to report significant hazardous weather. High pressure over the Ohio Valley will build eastward today, providing the Keystone State with dry weather into the first part of the weekend. A slow-moving cold front from the central states will bring a return to the wet conditions across western Pennsylvania by Sunday morning. The widespread shower and thunderstorm activity will taper off by late Monday, but there will still be a chance of mainly afternoon showers throughout the week. Lows tonight will range from the upper 50s across the northwest to lower 60s across the south. Lows Saturday night will be in the 60s. Highs on Sunday will be on the cool side across the mountains, with highs in the lower to mid 70s. Highs across the southeast will be in the lower to mid 80s. Here is the latest National Weather Service forecast for Blair and Bedford counties, including the city of Altoona. Rest of tonight, mostly cloudy.
Lows around 60. West winds around 5 miles an hour, becoming south after midnight. Saturday, partly sunny before 10 a.m., then becoming mostly cloudy. Highs in the lower 80s. South winds 5 to 10 miles an hour. Saturday night, mostly cloudy. A slight chance of showers between 10 p.m. and 4 a.m. A chance of showers after 4 a.m. Rainfall amounts less than a tenth of an inch. Lows in the mid-60s. Southeast winds 5 to 10 miles an hour with gusts up to 25 miles an hour. Chance of rain 50%. Sunday, showers likely and a slight chance of thunderstorms through 2 p.m., then showers likely and a chance of thunderstorms after 2 p.m. Rainfall amounts between a quarter and a half inch. Highs in the upper 70s. Southeast winds 10 to 15 miles an hour with gusts up to 25 miles an hour. Chance of rain 70%. Sunday night, a chance of thunderstorms through midnight. Showers likely. A slight chance of thunderstorms after midnight. Rainfall amounts between a tenth and a quarter of an inch. Lows in the mid-60s. Southeast winds 5 to 10 miles an hour with gusts up to 20 miles an hour. Chance of rain 70%. Here is the latest National Weather Service forecast for Cambria County, including the city of Johnstown. Rest of tonight, mostly cloudy. Lows in the upper 50s. South winds around 5 miles an hour. Saturday, mostly cloudy. Highs around 80. South winds 5 to 10 miles an hour. Saturday night, cloudy. A slight chance of showers between 8 p.m. and midnight. A chance of showers after midnight. A slight chance of thunderstorms after 2 a.m. Rainfall amounts less than a tenth of an inch. Lows in the mid-60s. Southeast winds 10 to 15 miles an hour with gusts up to 25 miles an hour. Chance of rain 50%. Sunday, a slight chance of thunderstorms in the morning. Showers. A chance of thunderstorms in the afternoon. Rainfall amounts between a half and three quarters of an inch. Highs in the mid-70s. Southeast winds 10 to 15 miles an hour with gusts up to 25 miles an hour. Chance of rain 80%. Sunday night, a chance of thunderstorms through midnight. Showers likely. A slight chance of thunderstorms after midnight. Rainfall amounts between a tenth and a quarter of an inch. Lows in the mid-60s. Southeast winds 10 to 15 miles an hour with gusts up to 25 miles an hour. Chance of rain 70%. And now the extended forecast for South Central Pennsylvania. Monday, showers likely and a chance of thunderstorms. Highs in the upper 70s. Chance of rain 70%. Monday night, mostly cloudy with a slight chance of showers and thunderstorms. Lows in the mid-60s. Chance of rain 20%. Tuesday, showers likely and a chance of thunderstorms. Highs around 80. Chance of rain 70%. Tuesday night, mostly cloudy with a 50% chance of showers. Lows in the mid-60s. Wednesday, showers likely and a chance of thunderstorms. Highs in the lower 80s. Chance of rain 60%. Wednesday night, partly cloudy. Lows in the mid-60s. Thursday, mostly sunny with a chance of showers and thunderstorms. Highs in the lower 80s. Chance of rain 40%. Thursday night, partly cloudy. Lows in the mid-60s. Friday, mostly sunny with a chance of showers. Highs in the lower 80s. Chance of rain 30%. The 8 to 14 day outlook, from Saturday, August 8th to Friday, August 14th, calls for above normal temperatures and above normal precipitation. Normal high temperatures across central Pennsylvania during this period range from the upper 70s over the Allegheny Mountains to the mid-80s across the lower Susquehanna Valley. Normal lows range from the mid-50s over the Alleghenies to the mid-60s across the lower Susquehanna Valley. Here are the 9 p.m. conditions in the Altoona area. In Altoona, it was clear. The temperature was 66 degrees, the dew point 64, and the relative humidity 93%. The wind was calm. The pressure was 30.00 inches and steady. At State College, it was clear.
The temperature was 73 degrees, the dew point 64, and the relative humidity 73%. The wind was southwest at 3 miles an hour. The pressure was 29.98 inches and rising. Now, a few other local conditions: Johnstown, partly cloudy 71, Dubois, clear 67, La Trobe, clear 73, Pittsburgh mostly cloudy 77, Erie, mostly cloudy 73, Bradford partly cloudy 65. To the south and east, York, clear 70, Selins Grove clear 72, Harrisburg partly cloudy 79, Philadelphia partly cloudy 82, Baltimore partly cloudy 79, Washington D.C. partly cloudy 72. Once again, in Altoona it was 66 degrees under clear skies. And at State College it was 73 degrees under clear skies. 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Here's the hazardous weather outlook for the following counties: Bedford, Blair, and Huntingdon. For today and tonight, no hazardous weather is expected at this time. And now the extended outlook for the period Saturday through Thursday. The probability for widespread hazardous weather is low. Here's the hazardous weather outlook for the following county: Cambria, Pennsylvania. For today and tonight, no hazardous weather is expected at this time. And now the extended outlook for the period Saturday through Thursday. Thunderstorms with very heavy rain are possible Saturday night into Sunday. The heavy rain may lead to flash flooding. Spotters are encouraged to report significant hazardous weather. High pressure over the Ohio Valley will build eastward today, providing the Keystone State with dry weather into the first part of the weekend. A slow-moving cold front from the central states will bring a return to the wet conditions across western Pennsylvania by Sunday morning. The widespread shower and thunderstorm activity will taper off by late Monday, but there will still be a chance of mainly afternoon showers throughout the week. Lows tonight will range from the upper 50s across the northwest to lower 60s across the south. Lows Saturday night will be in the 60s. Highs on Sunday will be on the cool side across the mountains, with highs in the lower to mid 70s. Highs across the southeast will be in the lower to mid 80s. Here is the latest National Weather Service forecast for Blair and Bedford counties, including the city of Altoona. Rest of tonight, mostly cloudy. Lows around 60. West winds around 5 miles an hour, becoming south after midnight. Saturday, partly sunny before 10 a.m., then becoming mostly cloudy. Highs in the lower 80s. South winds 5 to 10 miles an hour. Saturday night, mostly cloudy. A slight chance of showers between 10 p.m. and 4 a.m. A chance of showers after 4 a.m. Rainfall amounts less than a tenth of an inch. Lows in the mid-60s. Southeast winds 5 to 10 miles an hour with gusts up to 25 miles an hour. Chance of rain 50%. Sunday, showers likely and a slight chance of thunderstorms through 2 p.m., then showers likely and a chance of thunderstorms after 2 p.m. Rainfall amounts between a quarter and a half inch. Highs in the upper 70s. Southeast winds 10 to 15 miles an hour with gusts up to 25 miles an hour. Chance of rain 70%. Sunday night, a chance of thunderstorms through midnight. Showers likely. A slight chance of thunderstorms after midnight. Rainfall amounts between a tenth and a quarter of an inch. Lows in the mid-60s. Southeast winds 5 to 10 miles an hour with gusts up to 20 miles an hour. Chance of rain 70%. Here is the latest National Weather Service forecast for Cambria County, including the city of Johnstown. Rest of tonight, mostly cloudy. Lows in the upper 50s. South winds around 5 miles an hour. Saturday, mostly cloudy. Highs around 80. South winds 5 to 10 miles an hour. Saturday night, cloudy. A slight chance of showers between 8 p.m. and midnight. A chance of showers after midnight. A slight chance of thunderstorms after 2 a.m. Rainfall amounts less than a tenth of an inch. Lows in the mid-60s. Southeast winds 10 to 15 miles an hour with gusts up to 25 miles an hour. Chance of rain 50%. Sunday, a slight chance of thunderstorms in the morning.
showers. A chance of thunderstorms in the afternoon. Rainfall amounts between a half and three quarters of an inch. Highs in the mid-70s. Southeast winds 10 to 15 miles an hour with gusts up to 25 miles an hour. Chance of rain 80%. Sunday night, a chance of thunderstorms through midnight. Showers likely. A slight chance of thunderstorms after midnight. Rainfall amounts between a tenth and a quarter of an inch. Lows in the mid-60s. Southeast winds 10 to 15 miles an hour with gusts up to 25 miles an hour. Chance of rain 70%. And now the extended forecast for South Central Pennsylvania. Monday, showers likely and a chance of thunderstorms. Highs in the upper 70s. Chance of rain 70%. Monday night, mostly cloudy with a slight chance of showers and thunderstorms. Lows in the mid-60s. Chance of rain 20%. Tuesday, showers likely and a chance of thunderstorms. Highs around 80. Chance of rain 70%. Tuesday night, mostly cloudy with a 50% chance of showers. Lows in the mid-60s. Wednesday, showers likely and a chance of thunderstorms. Highs in the lower 80s. Chance of rain 60%. Wednesday night, partly cloudy. Lows in the mid-60s. Thursday, mostly sunny with a chance of showers and thunderstorms. Highs in the lower 80s. Chance of rain 40%. Thursday night, partly cloudy. Lows in the mid-60s. Friday, mostly sunny with a chance of showers. Highs in the lower 80s. Chance of rain 30%. The 8 to 14 day outlook, from Saturday, August 8th to Friday, August 14th, calls for above normal temperatures and above normal precipitation. Normal high temperatures across central Pennsylvania during this period range from the upper 70s over the Allegheny Mountains to the mid-80s across the lower Susquehanna Valley. Normal lows range from the mid-50s over the Alleghenies to the mid-60s across the lower Susquehanna Valley. Here are the 9 p.m. conditions in the Altoona area. In Altoona, it was clear. The temperature was 66 degrees, the dew point 64, and the relative humidity 93%. The wind was calm. The pressure was 30.00 inches and steady. At State College, it was clear. The temperature was 73 degrees, the dew point 64, and the relative humidity 73%. The wind was southwest at 3 miles an hour. The pressure was 29.98 inches and rising. Now, a few other local conditions: Johnstown, partly cloudy 71, DuBois, clear 67, La Trobe, clear 73, Pittsburgh mostly cloudy 77, Erie, mostly cloudy 73, Bradford partly cloudy 65. To the south and east, York, clear 70, Selins Grove clear 72, Harrisburg partly cloudy 79, Philadelphia partly cloudy 82, Baltimore partly cloudy 79, Washington D.C. partly cloudy 72. Once again, in Altoona it was 66 degrees under clear skies. And at State College it was 73 degrees under clear skies. 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Here's the hazardous weather outlook for the following counties: Bedford, Blair, and Huntingdon. For today and tonight, no hazardous weather is expected at this time. And now the extended outlook for the period Saturday through Thursday. The probability for widespread hazardous weather is low. Here's the hazardous weather outlook for the following county: Cambria, Pennsylvania. For today and tonight, no hazardous weather is expected at this time. And now the extended outlook for the period Saturday through Thursday. Thunderstorms with very heavy rain are possible Saturday night into Sunday. The heavy rain may lead to flash flooding. Spotters are encouraged to report significant hazardous weather. High pressure over the Ohio Valley will build eastward today, providing the Keystone State with dry weather into the first part of the weekend. A slow-moving cold front from the central states will bring a return to the wet conditions across western Pennsylvania by Sunday morning. The widespread shower and thunderstorm activity will taper off by late Monday, but there will still be a chance of mainly afternoon showers throughout the week.
Lows tonight will range from the upper 50s across the northwest to lower 60s across the south. Lows Saturday night will be in the 60s. Highs on Sunday will be on the cool side across the mountains, with highs in the lower to mid 70s. Highs across the southeast will be in the lower to mid 80s. Here is the latest National Weather Service forecast for Blair and Bedford counties, including the city of Altoona. Rest of tonight, mostly cloudy. Lows around 60. West winds around 5 miles an hour, becoming south after midnight.

15 miles an hour with gusts up to 25 miles an hour. Chance of rain 70%. Sunday night, a chance of thunderstorms through midnight. Showers likely. A slight chance of thunderstorms after midnight. Rainfall amounts between a tenth and a quarter of an inch. Lows in the mid-60s. Southeast winds 5 to 10 miles an hour with gusts up to 20 miles an hour. Chance of rain 70%. Here is the latest National Weather Service forecast for Cambria County, including the city of Johnstown. Rest of tonight, mostly cloudy. Lows in the upper 50s. South winds around 5 miles an hour. Saturday, mostly cloudy. Highs around 80. South winds 5 to 10 miles an hour. Saturday night, cloudy. A slight chance of showers between 8 p.m. and midnight. A chance of showers after midnight. A slight chance of thunderstorms after 2 a.m. Rainfall amounts less than a tenth of an inch. Lows in the mid-60s. Southeast winds 10 to 15 miles an hour with gusts up to 25 miles an hour. Chance of rain 50%. Sunday, a slight chance of thunderstorms in the morning. Showers. A chance of thunderstorms in the afternoon. Rainfall amounts between a half and three quarters of an inch. Highs in the mid-70s. Southeast winds 10 to 15 miles an hour with gusts up to 25 miles an hour. Chance of rain 80%. Sunday night, a chance of thunderstorms through midnight. Showers likely. A slight chance of thunderstorms after midnight. Rainfall amounts between a tenth and a quarter of an inch. Lows in the mid-60s. Southeast winds 10 to 15 miles an hour with gusts up to 25 miles an hour. Chance of rain 70%. And now the extended forecast for South Central Pennsylvania. Monday, showers likely and a chance of thunderstorms. Highs in the upper 70s. Chance of rain 70%. Monday night, mostly cloudy with a slight chance of showers and thunderstorms. Lows in the mid-60s. Chance of rain 20%. Tuesday, showers likely and a chance of thunderstorms. Highs around 80. Chance of rain 70%. Tuesday night, mostly cloudy with a 50% chance of showers. Lows in the mid-60s. Wednesday, showers likely and a chance of thunderstorms. Highs in the lower 80s. Chance of rain 60%. Wednesday night, partly cloudy. Lows in the mid-60s. Thursday, mostly sunny with a chance of showers and thunderstorms. Highs in the lower 80s. Chance of rain 40%. Thursday night, partly cloudy. Lows in the mid-60s. Friday, mostly sunny with a chance of showers. Highs in the lower 80s. Chance of rain 30%. The 8 to 14 day outlook, from Saturday, August 8th to Friday, August 14th, calls for above normal temperatures and above normal precipitation. Normal high temperatures across central Pennsylvania during this period range from the upper 70s over the Allegheny Mountains to the mid-80s across the lower Susquehanna Valley. Normal lows range from the mid-50s over the Alleghenies to the mid-60s across the lower Susquehanna Valley. Here are the 9 p.m. conditions in the Altoona area. In Altoona, it was clear. The temperature was 66 degrees, the dew point 64, and the relative humidity 93%. The wind was calm. The pressure was 30.00 inches and steady. At State College, it was clear. The temperature was 73 degrees, the dew point 64, and the relative humidity 73%. The wind was southwest at 3 miles an hour. The pressure was 29.98 inches and rising. Now, a few other local conditions: Johnstown, partly cloudy 71, DuBois, clear 67, La Trobe, clear 73, Pittsburgh mostly cloudy 77, Erie, mostly cloudy 73, Bradford partly cloudy 65. To the south and east, York, clear 70, Selins Grove clear 72, Harrisburg partly cloudy 79, Philadelphia partly cloudy 82, Baltimore partly cloudy 79, Washington D.C. partly cloudy 72. Once again, in Altoona it was 66 degrees under clear skies. And at State College it was 73 degrees under clear skies. This is NOAA Weather Radio, All Hazards Station WNG 589.

serving South Central Pennsylvania and originating from the National Weather Service Office in State College. Here are the 10 p.m. conditions in the Altoona area. In Altoona, it was partly cloudy. The temperature was 64 degrees, the dew point 63, and the relative humidity 96%. The wind was calm. The pressure was 30.00 inches and steady. At State College, it was clear. The temperature was 72 degrees, the dew point 64, and the relative humidity 78%. The wind was south at 3 miles an hour. The pressure was 29.99 inches and rising. Now, a few other local conditions: Johnstown, mostly cloudy 68, DuBois, mostly cloudy 67, La Trobe, clear 68, Pittsburgh, mostly cloudy 75, Erie, mostly cloudy 71, Bradford, mostly cloudy 62. To the south and east, York, partly cloudy 66, Selins Grove, partly cloudy 68, Harrisburg, partly cloudy 77, Philadelphia, partly cloudy 80, Baltimore, partly cloudy 77, Washington, D.C., partly cloudy 70. Once again, in Altoona, it was 64 degrees under partly cloudy skies. And at State College, it was 72 degrees under clear skies. 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Here's the hazardous weather outlook for the following counties: Bedford, Blair, and Huntingdon. For today and tonight, no hazardous weather is expected at this time. And now the extended outlook for the period Saturday through Thursday. The probability for widespread hazardous weather is low. Here's the hazardous weather outlook for the following county: Cambria, Pennsylvania. For today and tonight, no hazardous weather is expected at this time. And now the extended outlook for the period Saturday through Thursday. Thunderstorms with very heavy rain are possible Saturday night into Sunday. The heavy rain may lead to flash flooding. Spotters are encouraged to report significant hazardous weather. High pressure over the Ohio Valley will build eastward today, providing the Keystone State with dry weather into the first part of the weekend. A slow-moving cold front from the central states will bring a return to the wet conditions across western Pennsylvania by Sunday morning. The widespread shower and thunderstorm activity will taper off by late Monday, but there will still be a chance of mainly afternoon showers throughout the week. Lows tonight will range from the upper 50s across the northwest to lower 60s across the south. Lows Saturday night will be in the 60s. Highs on Sunday will be on the cool side across the mountains, with highs in the lower to mid 70s. Highs across the southeast will be in the lower to mid 80s. Here is the latest National Weather Service forecast for Blair and Bedford counties, including the city of Altoona. Rest of tonight, mostly cloudy. Lows around 60. West winds around 5 miles an hour, becoming south after midnight. Saturday, partly sunny before 10 a.m., then becoming mostly cloudy. Highs in the lower 80s. South winds 5 to 10 miles an hour. Saturday night, mostly cloudy. A slight chance of showers between 10 p.m. and 4 a.m. A chance of showers after 4 a.m. Rainfall amounts less than a tenth of an inch. Lows in the mid-60s. Southeast winds 5 to 10 miles an hour with gusts up to 25 miles an hour. Chance of rain 50%. Sunday, showers likely and a slight chance of thunderstorms through 2 p.m., then showers likely and a chance of thunderstorms after 2 p.m. Rainfall amounts between a quarter and a half inch. Highs in the upper 70s. Southeast winds 10 to 15 miles an hour with gusts up to 25 miles an hour. Chance of rain 70%. Sunday night, a chance of thunderstorms through midnight. Showers likely. A slight chance of thunderstorms after midnight. Rainfall amounts between a tenth and a quarter of an inch. Lows in the mid-60s. Southeast winds 5 to 10 miles an hour with gusts up to 20 miles an hour. Chance of rain 70%. Here is the latest National Weather Service forecast for Cambria County, including the city of Johnstown. Rest of tonight, mostly cloudy. Lows in the upper 50s. South winds around 5 miles an hour. Saturday, mostly cloudy. Highs around 80.
south winds 5 to 10 miles an hour. Saturday night, cloudy. A slight chance of showers between 8 p.m. and midnight. A chance of showers after midnight. A slight chance of thunderstorms after 2 a.m. Rainfall amounts less than a tenth of an inch. Lows in the mid-60s. Southeast winds 10 to 15 miles an hour with gusts up to 25 miles an hour. Chance of rain 50%. Sunday, a slight chance of thunderstorms in the morning. Showers. A chance of thunderstorms in the afternoon. Rainfall amounts between a half and three quarters of an inch. Highs in the mid-70s. Southeast winds 10 to 15 miles an hour with gusts up to 25 miles an hour. Chance of rain 80%. Sunday night, a chance of thunderstorms through midnight. Showers likely. A slight chance of thunderstorms after midnight. Rainfall amounts between a tenth and a quarter of an inch. Lows in the mid-60s. Southeast winds 10 to 15 miles an hour with gusts up to 25 miles an hour. Chance of rain 70%. And now the extended forecast for South Central Pennsylvania. Monday, showers likely and a chance of thunderstorms. Highs in the upper 70s. Chance of rain 70%. Monday night, mostly cloudy with a slight chance of showers and thunderstorms. Lows in the mid-60s. Chance of rain 20%. Tuesday, showers likely and a chance of thunderstorms. Highs around 80. Chance of rain 70%. Tuesday night, mostly cloudy with a 50% chance of showers. Lows in the mid-60s. Wednesday, showers likely and a chance of thunderstorms. Highs in the lower 80s. Chance of rain 60%. Wednesday night, partly cloudy. Lows in the mid-60s. Thursday, mostly sunny with a chance of showers and thunderstorms. Highs in the lower 80s. Chance of rain 40%. Thursday night, partly cloudy. Lows in the mid-60s. Friday, mostly sunny with a chance of showers. Highs in the lower 80s. Chance of rain 30%. The 8 to 14 day outlook, from Saturday, August 8th to Friday, August 14th, calls for above normal temperatures and above normal precipitation. Normal high temperatures across central Pennsylvania during this period range from the upper 70s over the Allegheny Mountains to the mid 80s across the lower Susquehanna Valley. Normal lows range from the mid-50s over the Alleghenies to the mid-60s across the lower Susquehanna Valley. Here are the 10 p.m. conditions in the Altoona area. In Altoona, it was partly cloudy. The temperature was 64 degrees, the dew point 63, and the relative humidity 96%. The wind was calm. The pressure was 30.00 inches and steady. At State College, it was clear. The temperature was 72 degrees, the dew point 64, and the relative humidity 78%. The wind was south at 3 miles an hour. The pressure was 29.99 inches and rising. Now, a few other local conditions: Johnstown, mostly cloudy 68, DuBois, partly cloudy 67, Latrobe, clear 68, Pittsburgh, mostly cloudy 75, Erie, mostly cloudy 71, Bradford, partly cloudy 62. To the south and east, York, clear 66, Selins Grove, clear 68, Harrisburg, partly cloudy 77, Philadelphia, partly cloudy 80, Baltimore, partly cloudy 77, Washington, D.C., partly cloudy 70. Once again, in Altoona, it was 64 degrees under partly cloudy skies. And at State College, it was 72 degrees under clear skies. 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Here's the hazardous weather outlook for the following counties: Bedford, Blair, and Huntingdon. For today and tonight, no hazardous weather is expected at this time. And now the extended outlook for the period Saturday through Thursday. The probability for widespread hazardous weather is low. Here's the hazardous weather outlook for the following county: Cambria, Pennsylvania. For today and tonight, no hazardous weather is expected at this time. And now the extended outlook for the period Saturday through Thursday. Thunderstorms with very heavy rain are possible Saturday night into Sunday.
The heavy rain may lead to flash flooding. Spotters are encouraged to report significant hazardous weather. High pressure over the Ohio Valley will build eastward today, providing the Keystone State with dry weather into the first part of the weekend. A slow-moving cold front from the central states will bring a return to the wet conditions across western Pennsylvania by Sunday morning. The widespread shower and thunderstorm activity will taper off by late Monday, but there will still be a chance of mainly afternoon showers throughout the week. Lows tonight will range from the upper 50s across the northwest to lower 60s across the south. Lows Saturday night will be in the 60s. Highs on Sunday will be on the cool side across the mountains, with highs in the lower to mid 70s. Highs across the southeast will be in the lower to mid 80s. Here is the latest National Weather Service forecast for Blair and Bedford counties, including the city of Altoona. Rest of tonight, mostly cloudy. Lows around 60. West winds around 5 miles an hour, becoming south after midnight. Saturday, partly sunny before 10 a.m., then becoming mostly cloudy. Highs in the lower 80s. South winds 5 to 10 miles an hour. Saturday night, mostly cloudy. A slight chance of showers between 10 p.m. and 4 a.m. A chance of showers after 4 a.m. Rainfall amounts less than a tenth of an inch. Lows in the mid-60s. Southeast winds 5 to 10 miles an hour with gusts up to 25 miles an hour. Chance of rain 50%. Sunday, showers likely and a slight chance of thunderstorms through 2 p.m., then showers likely and a chance of thunderstorms after 2 p.m. Rainfall amounts between a quarter and a half inch. Highs in the upper 70s. Southeast winds 10 to 15 miles an hour with gusts up to 25 miles an hour. Chance of rain 70%. Sunday night, a chance of thunderstorms through midnight. Showers likely. A slight chance of thunderstorms after midnight. Rainfall amounts between a tenth and a quarter of an inch. Lows in the mid-60s. Southeast winds 5 to 10 miles an hour with gusts up to 20 miles an hour. Chance of rain 70%. Here is the latest National Weather Service forecast for Cambria County, including the city of Johnstown. Rest of tonight, mostly cloudy. Lows in the upper 50s. South winds around 5 miles an hour. Saturday, mostly cloudy. Highs around 80. South winds 5 to 10 miles an hour. Saturday night, cloudy. A slight chance of showers between 8 p.m. and midnight. A chance of showers after midnight. A slight chance of thunderstorms after 2 a.m. Rainfall amounts less than a tenth of an inch. Lows in the mid-60s. Southeast winds 10 to 15 miles an hour with gusts up to 25 miles an hour. Chance of rain 50%. Sunday, a slight chance of thunderstorms in the morning. Showers. A chance of thunderstorms in the afternoon. Rainfall amounts between a half and three quarters of an inch. Highs in the mid-70s. Southeast winds 10 to 15 miles an hour with gusts up to 25 miles an hour. Chance of rain 80%. Sunday night, a chance of thunderstorms through midnight. Showers likely. A slight chance of thunderstorms after midnight. Rainfall amounts between a tenth and a quarter of an inch. Lows in the mid-60s. Southeast winds 10 to 15 miles an hour with gusts up to 25 miles an hour. Chance of rain 70%. And now the extended forecast for South Central Pennsylvania. Monday, showers likely and a chance of thunderstorms. Highs in the upper 70s. Chance of rain 70%. Monday night, mostly cloudy with a slight chance of showers and thunderstorms. Lows in the mid-60s. Chance of rain 20%. Tuesday, showers likely and a chance of thunderstorms. Highs around 80. Chance of rain 70%. Tuesday night, mostly cloudy with a 50% chance of showers. Lows in the mid-60s. Wednesday, showers likely and a chance of thunderstorms. Highs in the lower 80s. Chance of rain 60%. Wednesday night, partly cloudy. Lows in the mid-60s. Thursday, mostly sunny with a chance of showers and thunderstorms. Highs in the lower 80s. Chance of rain 40%. Thursday night, partly cloudy. Lows in the mid-60s.
Friday, mostly sunny with a chance of showers. Highs in the lower 80s. Chance of rain 30%. The 8 to 14 day outlook, from Saturday, August 8th to Friday, August 14th, calls for above normal temperatures and above normal precipitation. Normal high temperatures across central Pennsylvania during this period range from the upper 70s over the Allegheny Mountains to the mid-80s across the lower Susquehanna Valley. Normal lows range from the mid-50s over the Alleghenies to the mid-60s across the lower Susquehanna Valley. Here are the 10 p.m. conditions in the Altoona area. In Altoona, it was partly cloudy. The temperature was 64 degrees, the dew point 63, and the relative humidity 96%. The wind was calm. The pressure was 30.00 inches and steady. At State College, it was clear. The temperature was 72 degrees, the dew point 64, and the relative humidity 78%. The wind was south at 3 miles an hour. The pressure was 29.99 inches and rising. Now, a few other local conditions: Johnstown, mostly cloudy 68, DuBois, partly cloudy 67, La Trobe, clear 68, Pittsburgh, mostly cloudy 75, Erie, mostly cloudy 71, Bradford, partly cloudy 62. To the south and east, York, clear 66, Selins Grove, clear 68, Harrisburg, partly cloudy 77, Philadelphia, partly cloudy 80, Baltimore, partly cloudy 77, Washington, D.C., partly cloudy 70. Once again, in Altoona, it was 64 degrees under partly cloudy skies. And at State College, it was 72 degrees under clear skies. This is NOAA Weather Radio, All Hazards Station WNG589. 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Here's the hazardous weather outlook for the following counties: Bedford, Blair, and Huntingdon. For today and tonight, no hazardous weather is expected at this time. And now the extended outlook for the period Saturday through Thursday. The probability for widespread hazardous weather is low. Here's the hazardous weather outlook for the following county: Cambria, Pennsylvania. For today and tonight, no hazardous weather is expected at this time. And now the extended outlook for the period Saturday through Thursday. Thunderstorms with very heavy rain are possible Saturday night into Sunday. The heavy rain may lead to flash flooding. Spotters are encouraged to report significant hazardous weather. High pressure over the Ohio Valley will build eastward today, providing the Keystone State with dry weather into the first part of the weekend. A slow-moving cold front from the central states will bring a return to the wet conditions across western Pennsylvania by Sunday morning. The widespread shower and thunderstorm activity will taper off by late Monday, but there will still be a chance of mainly afternoon showers throughout the week. Lows tonight will range from the upper 50s across the northwest to lower 60s across the south. Lows Saturday night will be in the 60s. Highs on Sunday will be on the cool side across the mountains, with highs in the lower to mid 70s. Highs across the southeast will be in the lower to mid 80s. Here is the latest National Weather Service forecast for Blair and Bedford counties, including the city of Altoona. Rest of tonight, mostly cloudy. Lows around 60. West winds around 5 miles an hour, becoming south after midnight. Saturday, partly sunny before 10 a.m., then becoming mostly cloudy. Highs in the lower 80s. South winds 5 to 10 miles an hour. Saturday night, mostly cloudy. A slight chance of showers between 10 p.m. and 4 a.m. A chance of showers after 4 a.m. Rainfall amounts less than a tenth of an inch. Lows in the mid-60s. Southeast winds 5 to 10 miles an hour with gusts up to 25 miles an hour. Chance of rain 50%. Sunday, showers likely and a slight chance of thunderstorms through 2 p.m., then showers likely and a chance of thunderstorms after 2 p.m. Rainfall amounts between a quarter and a half inch. Highs in the upper 70s. Southeast winds 10 to 15 miles an hour with gusts up to 25 miles an hour. Chance of rain 70%. Sunday night, a chance of thunderstorms through midnight. Showers likely. A slight chance of thunderstorms after midnight. Rainfall amounts between a tenth and a quarter of an inch. Lows in the mid-60s.
southeast winds 5 to 10 miles an hour with gusts up to 20 miles an hour. Chance of rain 70%. Here is the latest National Weather Service forecast for Cambria County, including the city of Johnstown. Rest of tonight, mostly cloudy. Lows in the upper 50s. South winds around 5 miles an hour. Saturday, mostly cloudy. Highs around 80. South winds 5 to 10 miles an hour. Saturday night, cloudy. A slight chance of showers between 8 p.m. and midnight. A chance of showers after midnight. A slight chance of thunderstorms after 2 a.m. Rainfall amounts less than a tenth of an inch. Lows in the mid-60s. Southeast winds 10 to 15 miles an hour with gusts up to 25 miles an hour. Chance of rain 50%. Sunday, a slight chance of thunderstorms in the morning. Showers. A chance of thunderstorms in the afternoon. Rainfall amounts between a half and three quarters of an inch. Highs in the mid-70s. Southeast winds 10 to 15 miles an hour with gusts up to 25 miles an hour. Chance of rain 80%. Sunday night, a chance of thunderstorms through midnight. Showers likely. A slight chance of thunderstorms after midnight. Rainfall amounts between a tenth and a quarter of an inch. Lows in the mid-60s. Southeast winds 10 to 15 miles an hour with gusts up to 25 miles an hour. Chance of rain 70%. And now the extended forecast for South Central Pennsylvania. Monday, showers likely and a chance of thunderstorms. Highs in the upper 70s. Chance of rain 70%. Monday night, mostly cloudy with a slight chance of showers and thunderstorms. Lows in the mid-60s. Chance of rain 20%. Tuesday, showers likely and a chance of thunderstorms. Highs around 80. Chance of rain 70%. Tuesday night, mostly cloudy with a 50% chance of showers. Lows in the mid-60s. Wednesday, showers likely and a chance of thunderstorms. Highs in the lower 80s. Chance of rain 60%. Wednesday night, partly cloudy. Lows in the mid-60s. Thursday, mostly sunny with a chance of showers and thunderstorms. Highs in the lower 80s. Chance of rain 40%. Thursday night, partly cloudy. Lows in the mid-60s. Friday, mostly sunny with a chance of showers. Highs in the lower 80s. Chance of rain 30%. 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Broadcasts originate from the National Weather Service in State College and are transmitted from the tower facilities provided by the Blair County Emergency Management Agency in Frankstown on a frequency of 162.425 MHz. We are located at Innovation Park in State College. 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Properly set weather radios, with the alarm device, will alert you when severe weather warnings or watches are issued. Programming on this station will be temporarily changed during severe weather, to bring you the latest information. Warnings and say information from the National Weather Service may someday save your life or protect your property. The 8 to 14 day outlook, from Saturday, August 8th to Friday, August 14th, calls for above normal temperatures and above normal precipitation. Normal high temperatures across central Pennsylvania during this period range from the upper 70s over the Allegheny Mountains to the mid-80s across the lower Susquehanna Valley. Normal lows range from the mid-50s over the Alleghenies to the mid-60s across the lower Susquehanna Valley. Here are the 10 p.m. conditions in the Altoona area. In Altoona, it was partly cloudy. The temperature was 64 degrees, the dew point 63, and the relative humidity 96%. The wind was calm. The pressure was 30.00 inches and steady. At State College, it was clear. The temperature was 72 degrees, the dew point 64, and the relative humidity 78%. The wind was south at 3 miles an hour. The pressure was 29.99 inches and rising. Now, a few other local conditions. Johnstown, mostly cloudy 68, Dubois, partly cloudy 67, La Trobe, clear 68, Pittsburgh mostly cloudy 75, Erie, mostly cloudy 71, Bradford partly cloudy 62.
to the south and east, York, clear 66, Selams Grove clear 68, Harrisburg partly cloudy 77, Philadelphia partly cloudy 80, Baltimore partly cloudy 77, Washington D.C. partly cloudy 70. Once again, in Altoona it was 64 degrees under partly cloudy skies. And at State College it was 72 degrees under clear skies. 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Here's the hazardous weather outlook for the following counties, Bedford, Blair, and Huntingdon. For today and tonight, no hazardous weather is expected at this time. And now the extended outlook for the period Saturday through Thursday. The probability for widespread hazardous weather is low. Here's the hazardous weather outlook for the following county, Cambria, Pennsylvania. For today and tonight, no hazardous weather is expected at this time. And now the extended outlook for the period Saturday through Thursday. Thunderstorms with very heavy rain are possible Saturday night into Sunday. The heavy rain may lead to flash flooding. Spotters are encouraged to report significant hazardous weather. High pressure over the Ohio Valley will build eastward today, providing the Keystone State with dry weather into the first part of the weekend. A slow-moving cold front from the central states will bring a return to the wet conditions across western Pennsylvania by Sunday morning. The widespread shower and thunderstorm activity will taper off by late Monday, but there will still be a chance of mainly afternoon showers throughout the week. Lows tonight will range from the upper 50s across the northwest to lower 60s across the south. Lows Saturday night will be in the 60s. Highs on Sunday will be on the cool side across the mountains, with highs in the lower to mid 70s. Highs across the southeast will be in the lower to mid 80s. Here is the latest National Weather Service forecast for Blair and Bedford counties, including the city of Altoona. Rest of tonight, mostly cloudy. Lows around 60. West winds around 5 miles an hour, becoming south after midnight. Saturday, partly sunny before 10 a.m., then becoming mostly cloudy. Highs in the lower 80s. South winds 5 to 10 miles an hour. Saturday night, mostly cloudy. A slight chance of showers between 10 p.m. and 4 a.m. A chance of showers after 4 a.m. Rainfall amounts less than a tenth of an inch. Lows in the mid-60s. Southeast winds 5 to 10 miles an hour with gusts up to 25 miles an hour. Chance of rain 50%. Sunday, showers likely and a slight chance of thunderstorms through 2 p.m., then showers likely and a chance of thunderstorms after 2 p.m. Rainfall amounts between a quarter and a half inch. Highs in the upper 70s. Southeast winds 10 to 15 miles an hour with gusts up to 25 miles an hour. Chance of rain 70%. Sunday night, a chance of thunderstorms through midnight. Showers likely. A slight chance of thunderstorms after midnight. Rainfall amounts between a tenth and a quarter of an inch. Lows in the mid-60s. Southeast winds 5 to 10 miles an hour with gusts up to 20 miles an hour. Chance of rain 70%. Here is the latest National Weather Service forecast for Cambria County, including the city of Johnstown. Rest of tonight, mostly cloudy. Lows in the upper 50s. South winds around 5 miles an hour. Saturday, mostly cloudy. Highs around 80. South winds 5 to 10 miles an hour. Saturday night, cloudy. A slight chance of showers between 8 p.m. and midnight. A chance of showers after midnight. A slight chance of thunderstorms after 2 a.m. Rainfall amounts less than a tenth of an inch. Lows in the mid-60s. Southeast winds 10 to 15 miles an hour with gusts up to 25 miles an hour. Chance of rain 50%. Sunday, a slight chance of thunderstorms in the morning. Showers. A chance of thunderstorms in the afternoon. Rainfall amounts between a half and three quarters of an inch. Highs in the mid-70s. Southeast winds 10 to 15 miles an hour with gusts up to 25 miles an hour. Chance of rain 80%. Sunday night, a chance of thunderstorms through midnight. Showers likely. A slight chance of thunderstorms after midnight.
Rainfall amounts between a tenth and a quarter of an inch. Lows in the mid-60s. Southeast winds 10 to 15 miles an hour with gusts up to 25 miles an hour. Chance of rain 70%. And now the extended forecast for South Central Pennsylvania. Monday, showers likely and a chance of thunderstorms. Highs in the upper 70s. Chance of rain 70%. Monday night, mostly cloudy with a slight chance of showers and thunderstorms. Lows in the mid-60s. Chance of rain 20%. Tuesday, showers likely and a chance of thunderstorms. Highs around 80. Chance of rain 70%. Tuesday night, mostly cloudy with a 50% chance of showers. Lows in the mid-60s. Wednesday, showers likely and a chance of thunderstorms. Highs in the lower 80s. Chance of rain 60%. Wednesday night, partly cloudy. Lows in the mid-60s. Thursday, mostly sunny with a chance of showers and thunderstorms. Highs in the lower 80s. Chance of rain 40%. Thursday night, partly cloudy. Lows in the mid-60s. Friday, mostly sunny with a chance of showers. Highs in the lower 80s. Chance of rain 30%. Here is the latest National Weather Service forecast for Blair and Bedford counties, including the city of Altoona. Rest of tonight, mostly cloudy. Lows around 60. West winds around 5 miles an hour, becoming south after midnight. Saturday, partly sunny before 10 a.m., then becoming mostly cloudy. Highs in the lower 80s. South winds 5 to 10 miles an hour. Saturday night, mostly cloudy. A slight chance of showers between 10 p.m. and 4 a.m. A chance of showers after 4 a.m. Rainfall amounts less than a tenth of an inch. Lows in the mid-60s. Southeast winds 5 to 10 miles an hour with gusts up to 25 miles an hour. Chance of rain 50%. Sunday, showers likely and a slight chance of thunderstorms through 2 p.m., then showers likely and a chance of thunderstorms after 2 p.m. Rainfall amounts between a quarter and a half inch. Highs in the upper 70s. Southeast winds 10 to 15 miles an hour with gusts up to 25 miles an hour. Chance of rain 70%. Sunday night, a chance of thunderstorms through midnight. Showers likely. A slight chance of thunderstorms after midnight. Rainfall amounts between a tenth and a quarter of an inch. Lows in the mid-60s. Southeast winds 5 to 10 miles an hour with gusts up to 20 miles an hour. Chance of rain 70%. Here is the latest National Weather Service forecast for Cambria County, including the city of Johnstown. Rest of tonight, mostly cloudy. Lows in the upper 50s. South winds around 5 miles an hour. Saturday, mostly cloudy. Highs around 80. South winds 5 to 10 miles an hour. Saturday night, cloudy. A slight chance of showers between 8 p.m. and midnight. A chance of showers after midnight. A slight chance of thunderstorms after 2 a.m. Rainfall amounts less than a tenth of an inch. Lows in the mid-60s. Southeast winds 10 to 15 miles an hour with gusts up to 25 miles an hour. Chance of rain 50%. Sunday, a slight chance of thunderstorms in the morning. Showers. A chance of thunderstorms in the afternoon. Rainfall amounts between a half and three quarters of an inch. Highs in the mid-70s. Southeast winds 10 to 15 miles an hour with gusts up to 25 miles an hour. Chance of rain 80%. Sunday night, a chance of thunderstorms through midnight. Showers likely. A slight chance of thunderstorms after midnight. Rainfall amounts between a tenth and a quarter of an inch. Lows in the mid-60s. Southeast winds 10 to 15 miles an hour with gusts up to 25 miles an hour. Chance of rain 70%. And now the extended forecast for South Central Pennsylvania. Monday, showers likely and a chance of thunderstorms. Highs in the upper 70s. Chance of rain 70%. Monday night, mostly cloudy with a slight chance of showers and thunderstorms. Lows in the mid-60s. Chance of rain 20%. Tuesday, showers likely and a chance of thunderstorms. Highs around 80.
chance of rain 70%. Tuesday night, mostly cloudy with a 50% chance of showers. Lows in the mid-60s. Wednesday, showers likely and a chance of thunderstorms. Highs in the lower 80s. Chance of rain 60%. Wednesday night, partly cloudy. Lows in the mid-60s. Thursday, mostly sunny with a chance of showers and thunderstorms. Highs in the lower 80s. Chance of rain 40%. Thursday night, partly cloudy. Lows in the mid-60s. Friday, mostly sunny with a chance of showers. Highs in the lower 80s. Chance of rain 30%. The 8 to 14 day outlook, from Saturday, August 8th to Friday, August 14th, calls for above normal temperatures and above normal precipitation. Normal high temperatures across central Pennsylvania during this period range from the upper 70s over the Allegheny Mountains to the mid-80s across the lower Susquehanna Valley. Normal lows range from the mid-50s over the Alleghenies to the mid-60s across the lower Susquehanna Valley. Here are the 10 p.m. conditions in the Altoona area. In Altoona, it was partly cloudy. The temperature was 64 degrees, the dew point 63, and the relative humidity 96%. The wind was calm. The pressure was 30.00 inches and steady. At State College, it was clear. The temperature was 72 degrees, the dew point 64, and the relative humidity 78%. The wind was south at 3 miles an hour. The pressure was 29.99 inches and rising. Now, a few other local conditions: Johnstown, mostly cloudy 68, DuBois, partly cloudy 67, La Trobe, clear 68, Pittsburgh, mostly cloudy 75, Erie, mostly cloudy 71, Bradford, partly cloudy 62. To the south and east, York, clear 66, Selins Grove, clear 68, Harrisburg, partly cloudy 77, Philadelphia, partly cloudy 80, Baltimore, partly cloudy 77, Washington, D.C., partly cloudy 70. Once again, in Altoona, it was 64 degrees under partly cloudy skies. And at State College, it was 72 degrees under clear skies. 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Here's the hazardous weather outlook for the following counties: Bedford, Blair, and Huntingdon. For today and tonight, no hazardous weather is expected at this time. And now the extended outlook for the period Saturday through Thursday. The probability for widespread hazardous weather is low. Here's the hazardous weather outlook for the following county: Cambria, Pennsylvania. For today and tonight, no hazardous weather is expected at this time. And now the extended outlook for the period Saturday through Thursday. Thunderstorms with very heavy rain are possible Saturday night into Sunday. The heavy rain may lead to flash flooding. Spotters are encouraged to report significant hazardous weather. High pressure over the Ohio Valley will build eastward today, providing the Keystone State with dry weather into the first part of the weekend. A slow-moving cold front from the central states will bring a return to the wet conditions across western Pennsylvania by Sunday morning. The widespread shower and thunderstorm activity will taper off by late Monday, but there will still be a chance of mainly afternoon showers throughout the week. Lows tonight will range from the upper 50s across the northwest to lower 60s across the south. Lows Saturday night will be in the 60s. Highs on Sunday will be on the cool side across the mountains, with highs in the lower to mid-70s. Highs across the southeast will be in the lower to mid-80s. Here is the latest National Weather Service forecast for Blair and Bedford counties, including the city of Altoona. Rest of tonight, mostly cloudy. Lows around 60. West winds around 5 miles an hour, becoming south after midnight. Saturday, partly sunny before 10 a.m., then becoming mostly cloudy. Highs in the lower 80s. South winds 5 to 10 miles an hour. Saturday night, mostly cloudy. A slight chance of showers between 10 p.m. and 4 a.m. A chance of showers after 4 a.m. Rainfall amounts less than a tenth of an inch. Lows in the mid-60s. Southeast winds 5 to 10 miles an hour with gusts up to 25 miles an hour. Chance of rain 50%. Sunday,
showers likely and a slight chance of thunderstorms through 2 p.m., then showers likely and a chance of thunderstorms after 2 p.m. Rainfall amounts between a quarter and a half inch. Highs in the upper 70s. Southeast winds 10 to 15 miles an hour with gusts up to 25 miles an hour. Chance of rain 70%. Sunday night, a chance of thunderstorms through midnight. Showers likely. A slight chance of thunderstorms after midnight. Rainfall amounts between a tenth and a quarter of an inch. Lows in the mid-60s. Southeast winds 5 to 10 miles an hour with gusts up to 20 miles an hour. Chance of rain 70%. Here is the latest National Weather Service forecast for Cambria County, including the city of Johnstown. Rest of tonight, mostly cloudy. Lows in the upper 50s. South winds around 5 miles an hour. Saturday, mostly cloudy. Highs around 80. South winds 5 to 10 miles an hour. Saturday night, cloudy. A slight chance of showers between 8 p.m. and midnight. A chance of showers after midnight. A slight chance of thunderstorms after 2 a.m. Rainfall amounts less than a tenth of an inch. Lows in the mid-60s. Southeast winds 10 to 15 miles an hour with gusts up to 25 miles an hour. Chance of rain 50%. Sunday, a slight chance of thunderstorms in the morning. Showers. A chance of thunderstorms in the afternoon. Rainfall amounts between a half and three quarters of an inch. Highs in the mid-70s. Southeast winds 10 to 15 miles an hour with gusts up to 25 miles an hour. Chance of rain 80%. Sunday night, a chance of thunderstorms through midnight. Showers likely. A slight chance of thunderstorms after midnight. Rainfall amounts between a tenth and a quarter of an inch. Lows in the mid-60s. Southeast winds 10 to 15 miles an hour with gusts up to 25 miles an hour. Chance of rain 70%. And now the extended forecast for South Central Pennsylvania. Monday, showers likely and a chance of thunderstorms. Highs in the upper 70s. Chance of rain 70%. Monday night, mostly cloudy with a slight chance of showers and thunderstorms. Lows in the mid-60s. Chance of rain 20%. Tuesday, showers likely and a chance of thunderstorms. Highs around 80. Chance of rain 70%. Tuesday night, mostly cloudy with a 50% chance of showers. Lows in the mid-60s. Wednesday, showers likely and a chance of thunderstorms. Highs in the lower 80s. Chance of rain 60%. Wednesday night, partly cloudy. Lows in the mid-60s. Thursday, mostly sunny with a chance of showers and thunderstorms. Highs in the lower 80s. Chance of rain 40%. Thursday night, partly cloudy. Lows in the mid-60s. Friday, mostly sunny with a chance of showers. Highs in the lower 80s. Chance of rain 30%. The 8 to 14 day outlook, from Saturday, August 8th to Friday, August 14th, calls for above normal temperatures and above normal precipitation. Normal high temperatures across central Pennsylvania during this period range from the upper 70s over the Allegheny Mountains to the mid 80s across the lower Susquehanna Valley. Normal lows range from the mid-50s over the Alleghenies to the mid-60s across the lower Susquehanna Valley. Here are the 10 p.m. conditions in the Altoona area. In Altoona, it was partly cloudy. The temperature was 64 degrees, the dew point 63, and the relative humidity 96%. The wind was calm. The pressure was 30.00 inches and steady. At State College, it was clear. The temperature was 72 degrees, the dew point 64, and the relative humidity 78%. The wind was south at 3 miles an hour. The pressure was 29.99 inches and rising. Now, a few other local conditions: Johnstown, mostly cloudy 68, Dubois, partly cloudy 67, Latrobe, clear 68, Pittsburgh, mostly cloudy 75, Erie, mostly cloudy 71, Bradford, partly cloudy 62. To the south and east, York, clear 66, Selins Grove, clear 68, Harrisburg, partly cloudy 77, Philadelphia, partly cloudy 80, Baltimore, partly cloudy 77,
Washington, D.C., partly cloudy 70. Once again, in Altoona, it was 64 degrees under partly cloudy skies. And at State College, it was 72 degrees under clear skies. 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Here's the hazardous weather outlook for the following counties, Bedford, Blair, and Huntingdon. For today and tonight, no hazardous weather is expected at this time. And now the extended outlook for the period Saturday through Thursday. The probability for widespread hazardous weather is low. Here's the hazardous weather outlook for the following county, Cambria, Pennsylvania. For today and tonight, no hazardous weather is expected at this time. And now the extended outlook for the period Saturday through Thursday. Thunderstorms with very heavy rain are possible Saturday night into Sunday. The heavy rain may lead to flash flooding. Spotters are encouraged to report significant hazardous weather. High pressure over the Ohio Valley will build eastward today, providing the Keystone State with dry weather into the first part of the weekend. A slow-moving cold front from the central states will bring a return to the wet conditions across western Pennsylvania by Sunday morning. The widespread shower and thunderstorm activity will taper off by late Monday, but there will still be a chance of mainly afternoon showers throughout the week. Lows tonight will range from the upper 50s across the northwest to lower 60s across the south. Lows Saturday night will be in the 60s. Highs on Sunday will be on the cool side across the mountains, with highs in the lower to mid 70s. Highs across the southeast will be in the lower to mid 80s. Here is the latest National Weather Service forecast for Blair and Bedford counties, including the city of Altoona. Rest of tonight, mostly cloudy. Lows around 60. West winds around 5 miles an hour, becoming south after midnight. Saturday, partly sunny before 10 a.m., then becoming mostly cloudy. Highs in the lower 80s. South winds 5 to 10 miles an hour. Saturday night, mostly cloudy. A slight chance of showers between 10 p.m. and 4 a.m. A chance of showers after 4 a.m. Rainfall amounts less than a tenth of an inch. Lows in the mid-60s. Southeast winds 5 to 10 miles an hour with gusts up to 25 miles an hour. Chance of rain 50%. Sunday, showers likely and a slight chance of thunderstorms through 2 p.m., then showers likely and a chance of thunderstorms after 2 p.m. Rainfall amounts between a quarter and a half inch. Highs in the upper 70s. Southeast winds 10 to 15 miles an hour with gusts up to 25 miles an hour. Chance of rain 70%. Sunday night, a chance of thunderstorms through midnight. Showers likely. A slight chance of thunderstorms after midnight. Rainfall amounts between a tenth and a quarter of an inch. Lows in the mid-60s. Southeast winds 5 to 10 miles an hour with gusts up to 20 miles an hour. Chance of rain 70%. Here is the latest National Weather Service forecast for Cambria County, including the city of Johnstown. Rest of tonight, mostly cloudy. Lows in the upper 50s. South winds around 5 miles an hour. Saturday, mostly cloudy. Highs around 80. South winds 5 to 10 miles an hour. Saturday night, cloudy. A slight chance of showers between 8 p.m. and midnight. A chance of showers after midnight. A slight chance of thunderstorms after 2 a.m. Rainfall amounts less than a tenth of an inch. Lows in the mid-60s. Southeast winds 10 to 15 miles an hour with gusts up to 25 miles an hour. Chance of rain 50%. Sunday, a slight chance of thunderstorms in the morning. Showers. A chance of thunderstorms in the afternoon. Rainfall amounts between a half and three quarters of an inch. Highs in the mid-70s. Southeast winds 10 to 15 miles an hour with gusts up to 25 miles an hour. Chance of rain 80%. Sunday night, a chance of thunderstorms through midnight. Showers likely. A slight chance of thunderstorms after midnight. Rainfall amounts between a tenth and a quarter of an inch. Lows in the mid-60s. Southeast winds 10 to 15 miles an hour with gusts up to 25 miles an hour. Chance of rain 70%.
And now the extended forecast for South Central Pennsylvania. Monday, showers likely and a chance of thunderstorms. Highs in the upper 70s. Chance of rain 70%. Monday night, mostly cloudy with a slight chance of showers and thunderstorms. Lows in the mid-60s. Chance of rain 20%. Tuesday, showers likely and a chance of thunderstorms. Highs around 80. Chance of rain 70%. Tuesday night, mostly cloudy with a 50% chance of showers. Lows in the mid-60s. Wednesday, showers likely and a chance of thunderstorms. Highs in the lower 80s. Chance of rain 60%. Wednesday night, partly cloudy. Lows in the mid-60s. Thursday, mostly sunny with a chance of showers and thunderstorms. Highs in the lower 80s. Chance of rain 40%. Thursday night, partly cloudy. Lows in the mid-60s. Friday, mostly sunny with a chance of showers. Highs in the lower 80s. Chance of rain 30%. The 8 to 14 day outlook, from Saturday, August 8th to Friday, August 14th, calls for above normal temperatures and above normal precipitation. Normal high temperatures across central Pennsylvania during this period range from the upper 70s over the Allegheny Mountains to the mid-80s across the lower Susquehanna Valley. Normal lows range from the mid-50s over the Alleghenies to the mid-60s across the lower Susquehanna Valley. Here are the 10 p.m. conditions in the Altoona area. In Altoona, it was partly cloudy. The temperature was 64 degrees, the dew point 63, and the relative humidity 96%. The wind was calm. The pressure was 30.00 inches and steady. At State College, it was clear. The temperature was 72 degrees, the dew point 64, and the relative humidity 78%. The wind was south at 3 miles an hour. The pressure was 29.99 inches and rising. Now, a few other local conditions. Johnstown, mostly cloudy 68, Dubois, partly cloudy 67, La Trobe, clear 68, Pittsburgh, mostly cloudy 75, Erie, mostly cloudy 71, Bradford, partly cloudy 62. To the south and east, York, clear 66, Selins Grove, clear 68, Harrisburg, partly cloudy 77, Philadelphia, partly cloudy 80, Baltimore, partly cloudy 77, Washington, D.C., partly cloudy 70. Once again, in Altoona, it was 64 degrees under partly cloudy skies. And at State College, it was 72 degrees under clear skies. 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Here's the hazardous weather outlook for the following counties: Bedford, Blair, and Huntingdon. For today and tonight, no hazardous weather is expected at this time. And now the extended outlook for the period Saturday through Thursday. The probability for widespread hazardous weather is low. Here's the hazardous weather outlook for the following county: Cambria, Pennsylvania. For today and tonight, no hazardous weather is expected at this time. And now the extended outlook for the period Saturday through Thursday. Thunderstorms with very heavy rain are possible Saturday night into Sunday. The heavy rain may lead to flash flooding. Spotters are encouraged to report significant hazardous weather. High pressure over the Ohio Valley will build eastward today, providing the Keystone State with dry weather into the first part of the weekend. A slow-moving cold front from the central states will bring a return to the wet conditions across western Pennsylvania by Sunday morning. The widespread shower and thunderstorm activity will taper off by late Monday, but there will still be a chance of mainly afternoon showers throughout the week. Lows tonight will range from the upper 50s across the northwest to lower 60s across the south. Lows Saturday night will be in the 60s. Highs on Sunday will be on the cool side across the mountains, with highs in the lower to mid 70s. Highs across the southeast will be in the lower to mid 80s. Here is the latest National Weather Service forecast for Blair and Bedford counties, including the city of Altoona. Rest of tonight, mostly cloudy. Lows around 60. West winds around 5 miles an hour, becoming south after midnight. Saturday, partly sunny before 10 a.m., then becoming mostly cloudy. Highs in the lower 80s.
south winds 5 to 10 miles an hour. Saturday night, mostly cloudy. A slight chance of showers between 10 p.m. and 4 a.m. A chance of showers after 4 a.m.

lows in the mid-60s. Southeast winds 5 to 10 miles an hour with gusts up to 20 miles an hour. Chance of rain 70%. Here is the latest National Weather Service forecast for Cambria County, including the city of Johnstown. Rest of tonight, mostly cloudy. Lows in the upper 50s. South winds around 5 miles an hour. Saturday, mostly cloudy. Highs around 80. South winds 5 to 10 miles an hour. Saturday night, cloudy. A slight chance of showers between 8 p.m. and midnight. A chance of showers after midnight. A slight chance of thunderstorms after 2 a.m. Rainfall amounts less than a tenth of an inch. Lows in the mid-60s. Southeast winds 10 to 15 miles an hour with gusts up to 25 miles an hour. Chance of rain 50%. Sunday, a slight chance of thunderstorms in the morning. Showers. A chance of thunderstorms in the afternoon. Rainfall amounts between a half and three quarters of an inch. Highs in the mid-70s. Southeast winds 10 to 15 miles an hour with gusts up to 25 miles an hour. Chance of rain 80%. Sunday night, a chance of thunderstorms through midnight. Showers likely. A slight chance of thunderstorms after midnight. Rainfall amounts between a tenth and a quarter of an inch. Lows in the mid-60s. Southeast winds 10 to 15 miles an hour with gusts up to 25 miles an hour. Chance of rain 70%. And now the extended forecast for South Central Pennsylvania. Monday, showers likely and a chance of thunderstorms. Highs in the upper 70s. Chance of rain 70%. Monday night, mostly cloudy with a slight chance of showers and thunderstorms. Lows in the mid-60s. Chance of rain 20%. Tuesday, showers likely and a chance of thunderstorms. Highs around 80. Chance of rain 70%. Tuesday night, mostly cloudy with a 50% chance of showers. Lows in the mid-60s. Wednesday, showers likely and a chance of thunderstorms. Highs in the lower 80s. Chance of rain 60%. Wednesday night, partly cloudy. Lows in the mid-60s. Thursday, mostly sunny with a chance of showers and thunderstorms. Highs in the lower 80s. Chance of rain 40%. Thursday night, partly cloudy. Lows in the mid-60s. Friday, mostly sunny with a chance of showers. Highs in the lower 80s. Chance of rain 30%. The 8 to 14 day outlook, from Saturday, August 8th to Friday, August 14th, calls for above normal temperatures and above normal precipitation. Normal high temperatures across central Pennsylvania during this period range from the upper 70s over the Allegheny Mountains to the mid 80s across the lower Susquehanna Valley. Normal lows range from the mid 50s over the Alleghenies to the mid 60s across the lower Susquehanna Valley. Here are the 10 p.m. conditions in the Altoona area. In Altoona, it was partly cloudy. The temperature was 64 degrees, the dew point 63, and the relative humidity 96%. The wind was calm. The pressure was 30.00 inches and steady. At State College, it was clear. The temperature was 72 degrees, the dew point 64, and the relative humidity 78%. The wind was south at 3 miles an hour. The pressure was 29.99 inches and rising. Now, a few other local conditions: Johnstown, mostly cloudy 68, Dubois, partly cloudy 67, La Trobe, clear 68, Pittsburgh, mostly cloudy 75, Erie, mostly cloudy 71, Bradford, partly cloudy 62. To the south and east, York, clear 66, Selins Grove, clear 68, Harrisburg, partly cloudy 77, Philadelphia, partly cloudy 80, Baltimore, partly cloudy 77, Washington, D.C., partly cloudy 70. Once again, in Altoona, it was 64 degrees under partly cloudy skies. And at State College, it was 72 degrees under clear skies. This is NOAA Weather Radio, All Hazards Station WNG 589. 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Here are the 11 p.m. conditions in the Altoona area. In Altoona, it was mostly cloudy. The temperature was 64 degrees, the dew point 61, and the relative

and at State College it was 70 degrees under partly cloudy skies. This is NOAA Weather Radio, All Hazards Station WNG 589. 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Here's the hazardous weather outlook for the following counties, Bedford, Blair, and Huntingdon. For today and tonight, no hazardous weather is expected at this time. And now the extended outlook for the period Saturday through Thursday. The probability for widespread hazardous weather is low. Here's the hazardous weather outlook for the following county, Cambria, Pennsylvania. For today and tonight, no hazardous weather is expected at this time. And now the extended outlook for the period Saturday through Thursday. Thunderstorms with very heavy rain are possible Saturday night into Sunday. The heavy rain may lead to flash flooding. Spotters are encouraged to report significant hazardous weather. High pressure over the Ohio Valley will build eastward today, providing the Keystone State with dry weather into the first part of the weekend. A slow-moving cold front from the central states will bring a return to the wet conditions across western Pennsylvania by Sunday morning. The widespread shower and thunderstorm activity will taper off by late Monday, but there will still be a chance of mainly afternoon showers throughout the week. Lows tonight will range from the upper 50s across the northwest to lower 60s across the south. Lows Saturday night will be in the 60s. Highs on Sunday will be on the cool side across the mountains, with highs in the lower to mid 70s. Highs across the southeast will be in the lower to mid 80s. Here is the latest National Weather Service forecast for Blair and Bedford counties, including the city of Altoona. Rest of tonight, mostly cloudy. Lows around 60. West winds around 5 miles an hour, becoming south after midnight. Saturday, partly sunny before 10 a.m., then becoming mostly cloudy. Highs in the lower 80s. South winds 5 to 10 miles an hour. Saturday night, mostly cloudy. A slight chance of showers between 10 p.m. and 4 a.m. A chance of showers after 4 a.m. Rainfall amounts less than a tenth of an inch. Lows in the mid-60s. Southeast winds 5 to 10 miles an hour with gusts up to 25 miles an hour. Chance of rain 50%. Sunday, showers likely and a slight chance of thunderstorms through 2 p.m., then showers likely and a chance of thunderstorms after 2 p.m. Rainfall amounts between a quarter and a half inch. Highs in the upper 70s. Southeast winds 10 to 15 miles an hour with gusts up to 25 miles an hour. Chance of rain 70%. Sunday night, a chance of thunderstorms through midnight. Showers likely. A slight chance of thunderstorms after midnight. Rainfall amounts between a tenth and a quarter of an inch. Lows in the mid-60s. Southeast winds 5 to 10 miles an hour with gusts up to 20 miles an hour. Chance of rain 70%. Here is the latest National Weather Service forecast for Cambria County, including the city of Johnstown. Rest of tonight, mostly cloudy. Lows in the upper 50s. South winds around 5 miles an hour. Saturday, mostly cloudy. Highs around 80. South winds 5 to 10 miles an hour. Saturday night, cloudy. A slight chance of showers between 8 p.m. and midnight. A chance of showers after midnight. A slight chance of thunderstorms after 2 a.m. Rainfall amounts less than a tenth of an inch. Lows in the mid-60s. Southeast winds 10 to 15 miles an hour with gusts up to 25 miles an hour. Chance of rain 50%. Sunday, a slight chance of thunderstorms in the morning. Showers. A chance of thunderstorms in the afternoon. Rainfall amounts between a half and three quarters of an inch. Highs in the mid-70s. Southeast winds 10 to 15 miles an hour with gusts up to 25 miles an hour. Chance of rain 80%. Sunday night, a chance of thunderstorms through midnight. Showers likely. A slight chance of thunderstorms after midnight. Rainfall amounts between a tenth and a quarter of an inch. Lows in the mid-60s. Southeast winds 10 to 15 miles an hour with gusts up to 25 miles an hour. Chance of rain 70%. And now the extended forecast for South Central Pennsylvania. Monday, showers likely and a chance of thunderstorms.

in the upper 70s. Chance of rain 70%. Monday night, mostly cloudy with a slight chance of showers and thunderstorms. Lows in the mid-60s. Chance of rain 20%. Tuesday, showers likely and a chance of thunderstorms. Highs around 80. Chance of rain 70%. Tuesday night, mostly cloudy with a 50% chance of showers. Lows in the mid-60s. Wednesday, showers likely and a chance of thunderstorms. Highs in the lower 80s. Chance of rain 60%. Wednesday night, partly cloudy. Lows in the mid-60s. Thursday, mostly sunny with a chance of showers and thunderstorms. Highs in the lower 80s. Chance of rain 40%. Thursday night, partly cloudy. Lows in the mid-60s. Friday, mostly sunny with a chance of showers. Highs in the lower 80s. Chance of rain 30%. Here is the latest National Weather Service forecast for Blair and Bedford counties, including the city of Altoona. Rest of tonight, mostly cloudy. Lows around 60. South winds around 5 miles an hour. Saturday, partly sunny before 10 a.m., then becoming mostly cloudy. Highs in the lower 80s. South winds 5 to 10 miles an hour. Saturday night, mostly cloudy. A slight chance of showers between 10 p.m. and 4 a.m. A chance of showers after 4 a.m. Rainfall amounts less than a tenth of an inch. Lows in the mid-60s. Southeast winds 5 to 10 miles an hour with gusts up to 25 miles an hour. Chance of rain 50%. Sunday, showers likely and a slight chance of thunderstorms through 2 p.m., then showers likely and a chance of thunderstorms after 2 p.m. Rainfall amounts between a quarter and a half inch. Highs in the upper 70s. Southeast winds 10 to 15 miles an hour with gusts up to 25 miles an hour. Chance of rain 70%. Sunday night, a chance of thunderstorms through midnight. Showers likely. A slight chance of thunderstorms after midnight. Rainfall amounts between a tenth and a quarter of an inch. Lows in the mid-60s. Southeast winds 5 to 10 miles an hour with gusts up to 20 miles an hour. Chance of rain 70%. Here is the latest National Weather Service forecast for Cambria County, including the city of Johnstown. Rest of tonight, mostly cloudy. Near steady temperature in the lower 60s. South winds around 5 miles an hour. Saturday, mostly cloudy. Highs around 80. South winds 5 to 10 miles an hour. Saturday night, cloudy. A slight chance of showers between 8 p.m. and midnight. A chance of showers after midnight. A slight chance of thunderstorms after 2 a.m. Rainfall amounts less than a tenth of an inch. Lows in the mid-60s. Southeast winds 10 to 15 miles an hour with gusts up to 25 miles an hour. Chance of rain 50%. Sunday, a slight chance of thunderstorms in the morning. Showers. A chance of thunderstorms in the afternoon. Rainfall amounts between a half and three quarters of an inch. Highs in the mid-70s. Southeast winds 10 to 15 miles an hour with gusts up to 25 miles an hour. Chance of rain 80%. Sunday night, a chance of thunderstorms through midnight. Showers likely. A slight chance of thunderstorms after midnight. Rainfall amounts between a tenth and a quarter of an inch. Lows in the mid-60s. Southeast winds 10 to 15 miles an hour with gusts up to 25 miles an hour. Chance of rain 70%. And now the extended forecast for South Central Pennsylvania. Monday, showers likely and a chance of thunderstorms. Highs in the upper 70s. Chance of rain 70%. Monday night, mostly cloudy with a slight chance of showers and thunderstorms. Lows in the mid-60s. Chance of rain 20%. Tuesday, showers likely and a chance of thunderstorms. Highs around 80. Chance of rain 70%. Tuesday night, mostly cloudy with a 50% chance of showers. Lows in the mid-60s. Wednesday, showers likely and a chance of thunderstorms. Highs in the lower 80s. Chance of rain 60%. Wednesday night, partly cloudy. Lows in the mid-60s.
Thursday, mostly sunny with a chance of showers and thunderstorms. Highs in the lower 80s. Chance of rain 40%. Thursday night, partly cloudy. Lows in the mid-60s. Friday, mostly sunny with a chance of showers. Highs in the lower 80s. Chance of rain 30%. The 8 to 14 day outlook, from Saturday, August 8th to Friday, August 14th, calls for above normal temperatures and above normal precipitation. Normal high temperatures across central Pennsylvania during this period range from the upper 70s over the Allegheny Mountains to the mid 80s across the lower Susquehanna Valley. Normal lows range from the mid 50s over the Alleghenies to the mid 60s across the lower Susquehanna Valley. Here are the midnight conditions in the Altoona area. In Altoona, it was mostly cloudy. The temperature was 62 degrees, the dew point 61, and the relative humidity 96%. The wind was calm. The pressure was 30.01 inches and rising. At State College, it was mostly cloudy. The temperature was 66 degrees, the dew point 63, and the relative humidity 88%. The wind was south at 3 miles an hour. The pressure was 29.99 inches and steady. Now, a few other local conditions. Johnstown, mostly cloudy 68, Dubois, mostly cloudy 66, La Trobe, partly cloudy 64, Pittsburgh cloudy 72, Erie, Hays 69, Bradford partly cloudy 59. To the south and east, York, partly cloudy 68, Selins Grove fog 65, Harrisburg partly cloudy 71, Philadelphia partly cloudy 76, Baltimore partly cloudy 70, Washington DC partly cloudy 73. Once again, in Altoona it was 62 degrees under mostly cloudy skies. And at State College it was 66 degrees under mostly cloudy skies. 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Here's the hazardous weather outlook for the following counties, Bedford, Blair, and Huntingdon. For today and tonight, no hazardous weather is expected at this time. And now the extended outlook for the period Saturday through Thursday. The probability for widespread hazardous weather is low. Here's the hazardous weather outlook for the following county, Cambria, Pennsylvania. For today and tonight, no hazardous weather is expected at this time. And now the extended outlook for the period Saturday through Thursday. Thunderstorms with very heavy rain are possible Saturday night into Sunday. The heavy rain may lead to flash flooding. Spotters are encouraged to report significant hazardous weather. High pressure over the Ohio Valley will build eastward today, providing the Keystone State with dry weather into the first part of the weekend. A slow-moving cold front from the central states will bring a return to the wet conditions across western Pennsylvania by Sunday morning. The widespread shower and thunderstorm activity will taper off by late Monday, but there will still be a chance of mainly afternoon showers throughout the week. Lows tonight will range from the upper 50s across the northwest to lower 60s across the south. Lows Saturday night will be in the 60s. Highs on Sunday will be on the cool side across the mountains, with highs in the lower to mid 70s. Highs across the southeast will be in the lower to mid 80s. Here is the latest National Weather Service forecast for Blair and Bedford counties, including the city of Altoona. Rest of tonight, mostly cloudy. Lows around 60. South winds around 5 miles an hour. Saturday, partly sunny before 10 a.m., then becoming mostly cloudy. Highs in the lower 80s. South winds 5 to 10 miles an hour. Saturday night, mostly cloudy. A slight chance of showers between 10 p.m. and 4 a.m. A chance of showers after 4 a.m. Rainfall amounts less than a tenth of an inch. Lows in the mid-60s. Southeast winds 5 to 10 miles an hour with gusts up to 25 miles an hour. Chance of rain 50%. Sunday, showers likely and a slight chance of thunderstorms through 2 p.m., then showers likely and a chance of thunderstorms after 2 p.m. Rainfall amounts between a quarter and a half inch. Highs in the upper 70s. Southeast winds 10 to 15 miles an hour with gusts up to 25 miles an hour. Chance of rain 70%. Sunday night, a chance of thunderstorms through midnight.
Showers likely. A slight chance of thunderstorms after midnight. Rainfall amounts between a tenth and a quarter of an inch. Lows in the mid-60s. Southeast winds 5 to 10 miles an hour with gusts up to 20 miles an hour. Chance of rain 70%. Here is the latest National Weather Service forecast for Cambria County, including the city of Johnstown. Rest of tonight, mostly cloudy. Near steady temperature in the lower 60s. South winds around 5 miles an hour. Saturday, mostly cloudy. Highs around 80. South winds 5 to 10 miles an hour. Saturday night, cloudy. A slight chance of showers between 8 p.m. and midnight. A chance of showers after midnight. A slight chance of thunderstorms after 2 a.m. Rainfall amounts less than a tenth of an inch. Lows in the mid-60s. Southeast winds 10 to 15 miles an hour with gusts up to 25 miles an hour. Chance of rain 50%. Sunday, a slight chance of thunderstorms in the morning. Showers. A chance of thunderstorms in the afternoon. Rainfall amounts between a half and three quarters of an inch. Highs in the mid-70s. Southeast winds 10 to 15 miles an hour with gusts up to 25 miles an hour. Chance of rain 80%. Sunday night, a chance of thunderstorms through midnight. Showers likely. A slight chance of thunderstorms after midnight. Rainfall amounts between a tenth and a quarter of an inch. Lows in the mid-60s. Southeast winds 10 to 15 miles an hour with gusts up to 25 miles an hour. Chance of rain 70%. And now the extended forecast for South Central Pennsylvania. Monday, showers likely and a chance of thunderstorms. Highs in the upper 70s. Chance of rain 70%. Monday night, mostly cloudy with a slight chance of showers and thunderstorms. Lows in the mid-60s. Chance of rain 20%. Tuesday, showers likely and a chance of thunderstorms. Highs around 80. Chance of rain 70%. Tuesday night, mostly cloudy with a 50% chance of showers. Lows in the mid-60s. Wednesday, showers likely and a chance of thunderstorms. Highs in the lower 80s. Chance of rain 60%. Wednesday night, partly cloudy. Lows in the mid-60s. Thursday, mostly sunny with a chance of showers and thunderstorms. Highs in the lower 80s. Chance of rain 40%. Thursday night, partly cloudy. Lows in the mid-60s. Friday, mostly sunny with a chance of showers. Highs in the lower 80s. Chance of rain 30%. The 8 to 14 day outlook, from Saturday, August 8th to Friday, August 14th, calls for above normal temperatures and above normal precipitation. Normal high temperatures across central Pennsylvania during this period range from the upper 70s over the Allegheny Mountains to the mid-80s across the lower Susquehanna Valley. Normal lows range from the mid-50s over the Alleghenies to the mid-60s across the lower Susquehanna Valley. Here are the midnight conditions in the Altoona area. In Altoona, it was mostly cloudy. The temperature was 62 degrees, the dew point 61, and the relative humidity 96%. The wind was calm. The pressure was 30.01 inches and rising. At State College, it was mostly cloudy. The temperature was 66 degrees, the dew point 63, and the relative humidity 88%. The wind was south at 3 miles an hour. The pressure was 29.99 inches and steady. Now, a few other local conditions. Johnstown, mostly cloudy 68, Du Bois, mostly cloudy 66, La Trobe, partly cloudy 64, Pittsburgh cloudy 72, Erie, Hays 69, Bradford partly cloudy 59. To the south and east, York, partly cloudy 68, Selins Grove fog 65, Harrisburg partly cloudy 71, Philadelphia partly cloudy 76, Baltimore partly cloudy 70, Washington D.C. partly cloudy 73. Once again, in Altoona it was 62 degrees under mostly cloudy skies. And at State College it was 66 degrees under mostly cloudy skies. 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
Here's the hazardous weather outlook for the following counties, Bedford, Blair, and Huntingdon. For today and tonight, no hazardous weather is expected at this time. And now the extended outlook for the period Saturday through Thursday. The probability for widespread hazardous weather is low. Here's the hazardous weather outlook for the following county, Cambria, Pennsylvania. For today and tonight, no hazardous weather is expected at this time. And now the extended outlook for the period Saturday through Thursday. Thunderstorms with very heavy rain are possible Saturday night into Sunday. The heavy rain may lead to flash flooding. Spotters are encouraged to report significant hazardous weather. High pressure over the Ohio Valley will build eastward today, providing the Keystone State with dry weather into the first part of the weekend. A slow-moving cold front from the central states will bring a return to the wet conditions across western Pennsylvania by Sunday morning. The widespread shower and thunderstorm activity will taper off by late Monday, but there will still be a chance of mainly afternoon showers throughout the week. Lows tonight will range from the upper 50s across the northwest to lower 60s across the south. Lows Saturday night will be in the 60s. Highs on Sunday will be on the cool side across the mountains, with highs in the lower to mid 70s. Highs across the southeast will be in the lower to mid 80s. Here is the latest National Weather Service forecast for Blair and Bedford counties, including the city of Altoona. Rest of tonight, mostly cloudy. Lows around 60. South winds around 5 miles an hour. Saturday, partly sunny before 10 a.m., then becoming mostly cloudy. Highs in the lower 80s. South winds 5 to 10 miles an hour. Saturday night, mostly cloudy. A slight chance of showers between 10 p.m. and 4 a.m. A chance of showers after 4 a.m. Rainfall amounts less than a tenth of an inch. Lows in the mid-60s. Southeast winds 5 to 10 miles an hour with gusts up to 25 miles an hour. Chance of rain 50%. Sunday, showers likely and a slight chance of thunderstorms through 2 p.m., then showers likely and a chance of thunderstorms after 2 p.m. Rainfall amounts between a quarter and a half inch. Highs in the upper 70s. Southeast winds 10 to 15 miles an hour with gusts up to 25 miles an hour. Chance of rain 70%. Sunday night, a chance of thunderstorms through midnight. Showers likely. A slight chance of thunderstorms after midnight. Rainfall amounts between a tenth and a quarter of an inch. Lows in the mid-60s. Southeast winds 5 to 10 miles an hour with gusts up to 20 miles an hour. Chance of rain 70%. Here is the latest National Weather Service forecast for Cambria County, including the city of Johnstown. Rest of tonight, mostly cloudy. Near steady temperature in the lower 60s. South winds around 5 miles an hour. Saturday, mostly cloudy. Highs around 80. South winds 5 to 10 miles an hour. Saturday night, cloudy. A slight chance of showers between 8 p.m. and midnight. A chance of showers after midnight. A slight chance of thunderstorms after 2 a.m. Rainfall amounts less than a tenth of an inch. Lows in the mid-60s. Southeast winds 10 to 15 miles an hour with gusts up to 25 miles an hour. Chance of rain 50%. Sunday, a slight chance of thunderstorms in the morning. Showers. A chance of thunderstorms in the afternoon. Rainfall amounts between a half and three quarters of an inch. Highs in the mid-70s. Southeast winds 10 to 15 miles an hour with gusts up to 25 miles an hour. Chance of rain 80%. Sunday night, a chance of thunderstorms through midnight. Showers likely. A slight chance of thunderstorms after midnight. Rainfall amounts between a tenth and a quarter of an inch. Lows in the mid-60s. Southeast winds 10 to 15 miles an hour with gusts up to 25 miles an hour. Chance of rain 70%. And now the extended forecast for South Central Pennsylvania. Monday, showers likely and a chance of thunderstorms. Highs in the upper 70s. Chance of rain 70%. Monday night, mostly cloudy with a slight chance of showers and thunderstorms. Lows in the mid-60s. Chance of rain 20%. Tuesday, showers likely and a chance of thunderstorms.
highs around 80. Chance of rain 70%. Tuesday night, mostly cloudy with a 50% chance of showers. Lows in the mid-60s. Wednesday, showers likely and a chance of thunderstorms. Highs in the lower 80s. Chance of rain 60%. Wednesday night, partly cloudy. Lows in the mid-60s. Thursday, mostly sunny with a chance of showers and thunderstorms. Highs in the lower 80s. Chance of rain 40%. Thursday night, partly cloudy. Lows in the mid-60s. Friday, mostly sunny with a chance of showers. Highs in the lower 80s. Chance of rain 30%. 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Broadcasts originate from the National Weather Service in State College and are transmitted from the tower facilities provided by the Blair County Emergency Management Agency in Frankstown on a frequency of 162.425 MHz. We are located at Innovation Park in State College. 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Properly set weather radios with the alarm device will alert you when severe weather warnings or watches are issued. Programming on this station will be temporarily changed during severe weather to bring you the latest information. Warnings and safety information from the National Weather Service may someday save your life or protect your property. The 8 to 14 day outlook from Saturday, August 8th to Friday, August 14th calls for above normal temperatures and above normal precipitation. Normal high temperatures across central Pennsylvania during this period range from the upper 70s over the Allegheny Mountains to the mid-80s across the lower Susquehanna Valley. Normal lows range from the mid-50s over the Alleghenies to the mid-60s across the lower Susquehanna Valley. Here are the midnight conditions in the Altoona area. In Altoona, it was mostly cloudy. The temperature was 62 degrees, the dew point 61, and the relative humidity 96%. The wind was calm. The pressure was 30.01 inches and rising. At State College, it was mostly cloudy. The temperature was 66 degrees, the dew point 63, and the relative humidity 88%. The wind was south at 3 miles an hour. The pressure was 29.99 inches and steady. Now, a few other local conditions. Johnstown, mostly cloudy 68, Dubois, mostly cloudy 66, La Trobe, partly cloudy 64, Pittsburgh cloudy 72, Erie, Hays 69, Bradford partly cloudy 59. To the south and east, York, partly cloudy 68, Selins Grove fog 65, Harrisburg partly cloudy 71, Philadelphia partly cloudy 76, Baltimore partly cloudy 70, Washington D.C. partly cloudy 73. Once again, in Altoona it was 62 degrees under mostly cloudy skies. And at State College it was 66 degrees under mostly cloudy skies. 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Here's the hazardous weather outlook for the following counties, Bedford, Blair, and Huntingdon. For today and tonight, no hazardous weather is expected at this time. And now the extended outlook for the period Saturday through Thursday. The probability for widespread hazardous weather is low. Here's the hazardous weather outlook for the following county, Cambria, Pennsylvania. For today and tonight, no hazardous weather is expected at this time. And now the extended outlook for the period Saturday through Thursday. Thunderstorms with very heavy rain are possible Saturday night into Sunday. The heavy rain may lead to flash flooding. Spotters are encouraged to report significant hazardous weather. High pressure over the Ohio Valley will build eastward today, providing the Keystone State with dry weather into the first part of the weekend. A slow-moving cold front from the central states will bring a return to the wet conditions across western Pennsylvania by Sunday morning. The widespread shower and thunderstorm activity will taper off by late Monday, but there will still be a chance of mainly afternoon showers throughout the week. Lows tonight will range from the upper 50s across the northwest to lower 60s across the south. Lows Saturday night will be in the 60s. Highs on Sunday will be on the cool side across the mountains, with highs in the lower to mid 70s. Highs across the southeast will be in the lower to mid 80s.
Here is the latest National Weather Service forecast for Blair and Bedford counties, including the city of Altoona. Rest of tonight, mostly cloudy. Lows around 60. South winds around 5 miles an hour. Saturday, partly sunny before 10 a.m., then becoming mostly cloudy. Highs in the lower 80s. South winds 5 to 10 miles an hour. Saturday night, mostly cloudy. A slight chance of showers between 10 p.m. and 4 a.m. A chance of showers after 4 a.m. Rainfall amounts less than a tenth of an inch. Lows in the mid-60s. Southeast winds 5 to 10 miles an hour with gusts up to 25 miles an hour. Chance of rain 50%. Sunday, showers likely and a slight chance of thunderstorms through 2 p.m., then showers likely and a chance of thunderstorms after 2 p.m. Rainfall amounts between a quarter and a half inch. Highs in the upper 70s. Southeast winds 10 to 15 miles an hour with gusts up to 25 miles an hour. Chance of rain 70%. Sunday night, a chance of thunderstorms through midnight. Showers likely. A slight chance of thunderstorms after midnight. Rainfall amounts between a tenth and a quarter of an inch. Lows in the mid-60s. Southeast winds 5 to 10 miles an hour with gusts up to 20 miles an hour. Chance of rain 70%. Here is the latest National Weather Service forecast for Cambria County, including the city of Johnstown. Rest of tonight, mostly cloudy. Near steady temperature in the lower 60s. South winds around 5 miles an hour. Saturday, mostly cloudy. Highs around 80. South winds 5 to 10 miles an hour. Saturday night, cloudy. A slight chance of showers between 8 p.m. and midnight. A chance of showers after midnight. A slight chance of thunderstorms after 2 a.m. Rainfall amounts less than a tenth of an inch. Lows in the mid-60s. Southeast winds 10 to 15 miles an hour with gusts up to 25 miles an hour. Chance of rain 50%. Sunday, a slight chance of thunderstorms in the morning. Showers. A chance of thunderstorms in the afternoon. Rainfall amounts between a half and three quarters of an inch. Highs in the mid-70s. Southeast winds 10 to 15 miles an hour with gusts up to 25 miles an hour. Chance of rain 80%. Sunday night, a chance of thunderstorms through midnight. Showers likely. A slight chance of thunderstorms after midnight. Rainfall amounts between a tenth and a quarter of an inch. Lows in the mid-60s. Southeast winds 10 to 15 miles an hour with gusts up to 25 miles an hour. Chance of rain 70%. And now the extended forecast for South Central Pennsylvania. Monday, showers likely and a chance of thunderstorms. Highs in the upper 70s. Chance of rain 70%. Monday night, mostly cloudy with a slight chance of showers and thunderstorms. Lows in the mid-60s. Chance of rain 20%. Tuesday, showers likely and a chance of thunderstorms. Highs around 80. Chance of rain 70%. Tuesday night, mostly cloudy with a 50% chance of showers. Lows in the mid-60s. Wednesday, showers likely and a chance of thunderstorms. Highs in the lower 80s. Chance of rain 60%. Wednesday night, partly cloudy. Lows in the mid-60s. Thursday, mostly sunny with a chance of showers and thunderstorms. Highs in the lower 80s. Chance of rain 40%. Thursday night, partly cloudy. Lows in the mid-60s. Friday, mostly sunny with a chance of showers. Highs in the lower 80s. Chance of rain 30%. The 8 to 14 day outlook, from Saturday, August 8th to Friday, August 14th, calls for above normal temperatures and above normal precipitation. Normal high temperatures across central Pennsylvania during this period range from the upper 70s over the Allegheny Mountains to the mid 80s across the lower Susquehanna Valley. Normal lows range from the mid 50s over the Alleghenies to the mid 60s across the lower Susquehanna Valley. Here are the midnight conditions in the Altoona area. In Altoona, it was mostly cloudy. The temperature was 62 degrees, the dew point 61, and the relative humidity 96%. The wind was calm.
The pressure was 30.01 inches and rising. At State College, it was mostly cloudy. The temperature was 66 degrees, the dew point 63, and the relative humidity 88%. The wind was south at 3 miles an hour. The pressure was 29.99 inches and steady. Now, a few other local conditions: Johnstown, mostly cloudy 68, Dubois, mostly cloudy 66, La Trobe, partly cloudy 64, Pittsburgh cloudy 72, Erie, haze 69, Bradford partly cloudy 59. To the south and east, York, partly cloudy 68, Selins Grove fog 65, Harrisburg partly cloudy 71, Philadelphia partly cloudy 76, Baltimore partly cloudy 70, Washington DC partly cloudy 73. Once again, in Altoona it was 62 degrees under mostly cloudy skies. And at State College it was 66 degrees under mostly cloudy skies. 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Here's the hazardous weather outlook for the following counties: Bedford, Blair, and Huntingdon. For today and tonight, no hazardous weather is expected at this time. And now the extended outlook for the period Saturday through Thursday. The probability for widespread hazardous weather is low. Here's the hazardous weather outlook for the following county: Cambria, Pennsylvania. For today and tonight, no hazardous weather is expected at this time. And now the extended outlook for the period Saturday through Thursday. Thunderstorms with very heavy rain are possible Saturday night into Sunday. The heavy rain may lead to flash flooding. Spotters are encouraged to report significant hazardous weather. High pressure over the Ohio Valley will build eastward today, providing the Keystone State with dry weather into the first part of the weekend. A slow-moving cold front from the central states will bring a return to the wet conditions across western Pennsylvania by Sunday morning. The widespread shower and thunderstorm activity will taper off by late Monday, but there will still be a chance of mainly afternoon showers throughout the week. Lows tonight will range from the upper 50s across the northwest to lower 60s across the south. Lows Saturday night will be in the 60s. Highs on Sunday will be on the cool side across the mountains, with highs in the lower to mid 70s. Highs across the southeast will be in the lower to mid 80s. Here is the latest National Weather Service forecast for Blair and Bedford counties, including the city of Altoona. Rest of tonight, mostly cloudy. Lows around 60. South winds around 5 miles an hour. Saturday, partly sunny before 10 a.m., then becoming mostly cloudy. Highs in the lower 80s. South winds 5 to 10 miles an hour. Saturday night, mostly cloudy. A slight chance of showers between 10 p.m. and 4 a.m. A chance of showers after 4 a.m. Rainfall amounts less than a tenth of an inch. Lows in the mid-60s. Southeast winds 5 to 10 miles an hour with gusts up to 25 miles an hour. Chance of rain 50%. Sunday, showers likely and a slight chance of thunderstorms through 2 p.m., then showers likely and a chance of thunderstorms after 2 p.m. Rainfall amounts between a quarter and a half inch. Highs in the upper 70s. Southeast winds 10 to 15 miles an hour with gusts up to 25 miles an hour. Chance of rain 70%. Sunday night, a chance of thunderstorms through midnight. Showers likely. A slight chance of thunderstorms after midnight. Rainfall amounts between a tenth and a quarter of an inch. Lows in the mid-60s. Southeast winds 5 to 10 miles an hour with gusts up to 20 miles an hour. Chance of rain 70%. Here is the latest National Weather Service forecast for Cambria County, including the city of Johnstown. Rest of tonight, mostly cloudy. Near steady temperature in the lower 60s. South winds around 5 miles an hour. Saturday, mostly cloudy. Highs around 80. South winds 5 to 10 miles an hour. Saturday night, cloudy. A slight chance of showers between 8 p.m. and midnight. A chance of showers after midnight. A slight chance of thunderstorms after 2 a.m. Rainfall amounts less than a tenth of an inch. Lows in the mid-60s.
southeast winds 10 to 15 miles an hour with gusts up to 25 miles an hour. Chance of rain 50%. Sunday, a slight chance of thunderstorms in the morning. Showers. A chance of thunderstorms in the afternoon. Rainfall amounts between a half and three quarters of an inch. Highs in the mid-70s. Southeast winds 10 to 15 miles an hour with gusts up to 25 miles an hour. Chance of rain 80%. Sunday night, a chance of thunderstorms through midnight. Showers likely. A slight chance of thunderstorms after midnight. Rainfall amounts between a tenth and a quarter of an inch. Lows in the mid-60s. Southeast winds 10 to 15 miles an hour with gusts up to 25 miles an hour. Chance of rain 70%. And now the extended forecast for South Central Pennsylvania. Monday, showers likely and a chance of thunderstorms. Highs in the upper 70s. Chance of rain 70%. Monday night, mostly cloudy with a slight chance of showers and thunderstorms. Lows in the mid-60s. Chance of rain 20%. Tuesday, showers likely and a chance of thunderstorms. Highs around 80. Chance of rain 70%. Tuesday night, mostly cloudy with a 50% chance of showers. Lows in the mid-60s. Wednesday, showers likely and a chance of thunderstorms. Highs in the lower 80s. Chance of rain 60%. Wednesday night, partly cloudy. Lows in the mid-60s. Thursday, mostly sunny with a chance of showers and thunderstorms. Highs in the lower 80s. Chance of rain 40%. Thursday night, partly cloudy. Lows in the mid-60s. Friday, mostly sunny with a chance of showers. Highs in the lower 80s. Chance of rain 30%. The 8 to 14 day outlook, from Saturday, August 8th to Friday, August 14th, calls for above normal temperatures and above normal precipitation. Normal high temperatures across central Pennsylvania during this period range from the upper 70s over the Allegheny Mountains to the mid-80s across the lower Susquehanna Valley. Normal lows range from the mid-50s over the Alleghenies to the mid-60s across the lower Susquehanna Valley. Here are the midnight conditions in the Altoona area. In Altoona, it was mostly cloudy. The temperature was 62 degrees, the dew point 61, and the relative humidity 96%. The wind was calm. The pressure was 30.01 inches and rising. At State College, it was mostly cloudy. The temperature was 66 degrees, the dew point 63, and the relative humidity 88%. The wind was south at 3 miles an hour. The pressure was 29.99 inches and steady. Now, a few other local conditions: Johnstown, mostly cloudy 68, Du Bois, mostly cloudy 66, La Trobe, partly cloudy 64, Pittsburgh cloudy 72, Erie, haze 69, Bradford partly cloudy 59. To the south and east, York, partly cloudy 68, Selins Grove fog 65, Harrisburg partly cloudy 71, Philadelphia partly cloudy 76, Baltimore partly cloudy 70, Washington D.C. partly cloudy 73. Once again, in Altoona it was 62 degrees under mostly cloudy skies. And at State College it was 66 degrees under mostly cloudy skies. 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Here's the hazardous weather outlook for the following counties: Bedford, Blair, and Huntingdon. For today and tonight, no hazardous weather is expected at this time. And now the extended outlook for the period Saturday through Thursday. The probability for widespread hazardous weather is low. Here's the hazardous weather outlook for the following county: Cambria, Pennsylvania. For today and tonight, no hazardous weather is expected at this time. And now the extended outlook for the period Saturday through Thursday. Thunderstorms with very heavy rain are possible Saturday night into Sunday. The heavy rain may lead to flash flooding. Spotters are encouraged to report significant hazardous weather. High pressure over the Ohio Valley will build eastward today, providing the Keystone State with dry weather into the first part of the weekend.
A slow-moving cold front from the central states will bring a return to the wet conditions across western Pennsylvania by Sunday morning. The widespread shower and thunderstorm activity will taper off by late Monday, but there will still be a chance of mainly afternoon showers throughout the week. Lows tonight will range from the upper 50s across the northwest to lower 60s across the south. Lows Saturday night will be in the 60s. Highs on Sunday will be on the cool side across the mountains, with highs in the lower to mid 70s. Highs across the southeast will be in the lower to mid 80s. Here is the latest National Weather Service forecast for Blair and Bedford counties, including the city of Altoona. Rest of tonight, mostly cloudy. Lows around 60. South winds around 5 miles an hour. Saturday, partly sunny before 10 a.m., then becoming mostly cloudy. Highs in the lower 80s. South winds 5 to 10 miles an hour. Saturday night, mostly cloudy. A slight chance of showers between 10 p.m. and 4 a.m. A chance of showers after 4 a.m. Rainfall amounts less than a tenth of an inch. Lows in the mid-60s. Southeast winds 5 to 10 miles an hour with gusts up to 25 miles an hour. Chance of rain 50%. Sunday, showers likely and a slight chance of thunderstorms through 2 p.m., then showers likely and a chance of thunderstorms after 2 p.m. Rainfall amounts between a quarter and a half inch. Highs in the upper 70s. Southeast winds 10 to 15 miles an hour with gusts up to 25 miles an hour. Chance of rain 70%. Sunday night, a chance of thunderstorms through midnight. Showers likely. A slight chance of thunderstorms after midnight. Rainfall amounts between a tenth and a quarter of an inch. Lows in the mid-60s. Southeast winds 5 to 10 miles an hour with gusts up to 20 miles an hour. Chance of rain 70%. Here is the latest National Weather Service forecast for Cambria County, including the city of Johnstown. Rest of tonight, mostly cloudy. Near steady temperature in the lower 60s. South winds around 5 miles an hour. Saturday, mostly cloudy. Highs around 80. South winds 5 to 10 miles an hour. Saturday night, cloudy. A slight chance of showers between 8 p.m. and midnight. A chance of showers after midnight. A slight chance of thunderstorms after 2 a.m. Rainfall amounts less than a tenth of an inch. Lows in the mid-60s. Southeast winds 10 to 15 miles an hour with gusts up to 25 miles an hour. Chance of rain 50%. Sunday, a slight chance of thunderstorms in the morning. Showers. A chance of thunderstorms in the afternoon. Rainfall amounts between a half and three quarters of an inch. Highs in the mid-70s. Southeast winds 10 to 15 miles an hour with gusts up to 25 miles an hour. Chance of rain 80%. Sunday night, a chance of thunderstorms through midnight. Showers likely. A slight chance of thunderstorms after midnight. Rainfall amounts between a tenth and a quarter of an inch. Lows in the mid-60s. Southeast winds 10 to 15 miles an hour with gusts up to 25 miles an hour. Chance of rain 70%. And now the extended forecast for South Central Pennsylvania. Monday, showers likely and a chance of thunderstorms. Highs in the upper 70s. Chance of rain 70%. Monday night, mostly cloudy with a slight chance of showers and thunderstorms. Lows in the mid-60s. Chance of rain 20%. Tuesday, showers likely and a chance of thunderstorms. Highs around 80. Chance of rain 70%. Tuesday night, mostly cloudy with a 50% chance of showers. Lows in the mid-60s. Wednesday, showers likely and a chance of thunderstorms. Highs in the lower 80s. Chance of rain 60%. Wednesday night, partly cloudy. Lows in the mid-60s. Thursday, mostly sunny with a chance of showers and thunderstorms. Highs in the lower 80s. Chance of rain 40%. Thursday night, partly cloudy. Lows in the mid-60s. Friday, mostly sunny with a chance of showers. Highs in the lower 80s. Chance of rain 30%. The 8 to 14 day outlook
from Saturday, August 8th to Friday, August 14th, calls for above normal temperatures and above normal precipitation. Normal high temperatures across central Pennsylvania during this period range from the upper 70s over the Allegheny Mountains to the mid-80s across the lower Susquehanna Valley. Normal lows range from the mid-50s over the Alleghenies to the mid-60s across the lower Susquehanna Valley. Here are the midnight conditions in the Altoona area. In Altoona, it was mostly cloudy. The temperature was 62 degrees, the dew point 61, and the relative humidity 96%. The wind was calm. The pressure was 30.01 inches and rising. At State College, it was mostly cloudy. The temperature was 66 degrees, the dew point 63, and the relative humidity 88%. The wind was south at 3 miles an hour. The pressure was 29.99 inches and steady. Now, a few other local conditions: Johnstown, mostly cloudy 68, Du Bois, mostly cloudy 66, La Trobe, partly cloudy 64, Pittsburgh cloudy 72, Erie, haze 69, Bradford partly cloudy 59. To the south and east, York, partly cloudy 68, Selins Grove fog 65, Harrisburg partly cloudy 71, Philadelphia partly cloudy 76, Baltimore partly cloudy 70, Washington D.C. partly cloudy 73. Once again, in Altoona it was 62 degrees under mostly cloudy skies. And at State College it was 66 degrees under mostly cloudy skies. 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Here's the hazardous weather outlook for the following counties: Bedford, Blair, and Huntingdon. For today and tonight, no hazardous weather is expected at this time. And now the extended outlook for the period Saturday through Thursday. The probability for widespread hazardous weather is low. Here's the hazardous weather outlook for the following county: Cambria, Pennsylvania. For today and tonight, no hazardous weather is expected at this time. And now the extended outlook for the period Saturday through Thursday. Thunderstorms with very heavy rain are possible Saturday night into Sunday. The heavy rain may lead to flash flooding. Spotters are encouraged to report significant hazardous weather. High pressure over the Ohio Valley will build eastward today, providing the Keystone State with dry weather into the first part of the weekend. A slow-moving cold front from the central states will bring a return to the wet conditions across western Pennsylvania by Sunday morning. The widespread shower and thunderstorm activity will taper off by late Monday, but there will still be a chance of mainly afternoon showers throughout the week. Lows tonight will range from the upper 50s across the northwest to lower 60s across the south. Lows Saturday night will be in the 60s. Highs on Sunday will be on the cool side across the mountains, with highs in the lower to mid 70s. Highs across the southeast will be in the lower to mid 80s. Here is the latest National Weather Service forecast for Blair and Bedford counties, including the city of Altoona. Rest of tonight, mostly cloudy. Lows around 60. South winds around 5 miles an hour. Saturday, partly sunny before 10 a.m., then becoming mostly cloudy. Highs in the lower 80s. South winds 5 to 10 miles an hour. Saturday night, mostly cloudy. A slight chance of showers between 10 p.m. and 4 a.m. A chance of showers after 4 a.m. Rainfall amounts less than a tenth of an inch. Lows in the mid-60s. Southeast winds 5 to 10 miles an hour with gusts up to 25 miles an hour. Chance of rain 50%. Sunday, showers likely and a slight chance of thunderstorms through 2 p.m., then showers likely and a chance of thunderstorms after 2 p.m. Rainfall amounts between a quarter and a half inch. Highs in the upper 70s. Southeast winds 10 to 15 miles an hour with gusts up to 25 miles an hour. Chance of rain 70%. Sunday night, a chance of thunderstorms through midnight. Showers likely. A slight chance of thunderstorms after midnight. Rainfall amounts between a tenth and a quarter of an inch. Lows in the mid-60s. Southeast winds 5 to 10 miles an hour with gusts up to 20 miles an hour. Chance of rain 70%.
Here is the latest National Weather Service forecast for Cambria County, including the city of Johnstown. Rest of tonight, mostly cloudy. Near steady temperature in the lower 60s. South winds around 5 miles an hour. Saturday, mostly cloudy. Highs around 80. South winds 5 to 10 miles an hour. Saturday night, cloudy. A slight chance of showers between 8 p.m. and midnight. A chance of showers after midnight. A slight chance of thunderstorms after 2 a.m. Rainfall amounts less than a tenth of an inch. Lows in the mid-60s. Southeast winds 10 to 15 miles an hour with gusts up to 25 miles an hour. Chance of rain 50%. Sunday, a slight chance of thunderstorms in the morning. Showers. A chance of thunderstorms in the afternoon. Rainfall amounts between a half and three quarters of an inch. Highs in the mid-70s. Southeast winds 10 to 15 miles an hour with gusts up to 25 miles an hour. Chance of rain 80%. Sunday night, a chance of thunderstorms through midnight. Showers likely. A slight chance of thunderstorms after midnight. Rainfall amounts between a tenth and a quarter of an inch. Lows in the mid-60s. Southeast winds 10 to 15 miles an hour with gusts up to 25 miles an hour. Chance of rain 70%. And now the extended forecast for South Central Pennsylvania. Monday, showers likely and a chance of thunderstorms. Highs in the upper 70s. Chance of rain 70%. Monday night, mostly cloudy with a slight chance of showers and thunderstorms. Lows in the mid-60s. Chance of rain 20%. Tuesday, showers likely and a chance of thunderstorms. Highs around 80. Chance of rain 70%. Tuesday night, mostly cloudy with a 50% chance of showers. Lows in the mid-60s. Wednesday, showers likely and a chance of thunderstorms. Highs in the lower 80s. Chance of rain 60%. Wednesday night, partly cloudy. Lows in the mid-60s. Thursday, mostly sunny with a chance of showers and thunderstorms. Highs in the lower 80s. Chance of rain 40%. Thursday night, partly cloudy. Lows in the mid-60s. Friday, mostly sunny with a chance of showers. Highs in the lower 80s. Chance of rain 30%. The 8 to 14 day outlook, from Saturday, August 8th to Friday, August 14th, calls for above normal temperatures and above normal precipitation. Normal high temperatures across central Pennsylvania during this period range from the upper 70s over the Allegheny Mountains to the mid-80s across the lower Susquehanna Valley. Normal lows range from the mid-50s over the Alleghenies to the mid-60s across the lower Susquehanna Valley. Here are the midnight conditions in the Altoona area. In Altoona, it was mostly cloudy. The temperature was 62 degrees, the dew point 61, and the relative humidity 96%. The wind was calm. The pressure was 30.01 inches and rising. At State College, it was mostly cloudy. The temperature was 66 degrees, the dew point 63, and the relative humidity 88%. The wind was south at 3 miles an hour. The pressure was 29.99 inches and steady. Now, a few other local conditions: Johnstown, mostly cloudy 68, Du Bois, mostly cloudy 66, La Trobe, partly cloudy 64, Pittsburgh cloudy 72, Erie, haze 69, Bradford partly cloudy 59. To the south and east, York, partly cloudy 68, Selins Grove fog 65, Harrisburg partly cloudy 71, Philadelphia partly cloudy 76, Baltimore partly cloudy 70, Washington D.C. partly cloudy 73. Once again, in Altoona it was 62 degrees under mostly cloudy skies. And at State College it was 66 degrees under mostly cloudy skies. 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Here's the hazardous weather outlook for the following counties: Bedford, Blair, and Huntingdon. For today and tonight, no hazardous weather is expected at this time. And now the extended outlook for the period Saturday through Thursday. The probability for widespread hazardous weather is low.
Here's the hazardous weather outlook for the following county, Cambria, Pennsylvania. For today and tonight, no hazardous weather is expected at this time. And now the extended outlook for the period Saturday through Thursday. Thunderstorms with very heavy rain are possible Saturday night into Sunday. The heavy rain may lead to flash flooding. Spotters are encouraged to report significant hazardous weather.

Here is the latest National Weather Service forecast for Blair and Bedford counties, including the city of Altoona. Rest of tonight, mostly cloudy. Lows around 60. South winds around 5 miles an hour. Saturday, partly sunny before 10 a.m., then becoming mostly cloudy. Highs in the lower 80s. South winds 5 to 10 miles an hour. Saturday night, mostly cloudy. A slight chance of showers between 10 p.m. and 4 a.m. A chance of showers after 4 a.m. Rainfall amounts less than a tenth of an inch. Lows in the mid-60s. Southeast winds 5 to 10 miles an hour with gusts up to 25 miles an hour. Chance of rain 50%. Sunday, showers likely and a slight chance of thunderstorms through 2 p.m., then showers likely and a chance of thunderstorms after 2 p.m. Rainfall amounts between a quarter and a half inch. Highs in the upper 70s. Southeast winds 10 to 15 miles an hour with gusts up to 25 miles an hour. Chance of rain 70%. Sunday night, a chance of thunderstorms through midnight. Showers likely. A slight chance of thunderstorms after midnight. Rainfall amounts between a tenth and a quarter of an inch. Lows in the mid-60s. Southeast winds 5 to 10 miles an hour with gusts up to 20 miles an hour. Chance of rain 70%. Here is the latest National Weather Service forecast for Cambria County, including the city of Johnstown. Rest of tonight, mostly cloudy. Near steady temperature in the lower 60s. South winds around 5 miles an hour. Saturday, mostly cloudy. Highs around 80. South winds 5 to 10 miles an hour. Saturday night, cloudy. A slight chance of showers between 8 p.m. and midnight. A chance of showers after midnight. A slight chance of thunderstorms after 2 a.m. Rainfall amounts less than a tenth of an inch. Lows in the mid-60s. Southeast winds 10 to 15 miles an hour with gusts up to 25 miles an hour. Chance of rain 50%. Sunday, a slight chance of thunderstorms in the morning. Showers. A chance of thunderstorms in the afternoon. Rainfall amounts between a half and three quarters of an inch. Highs in the mid-70s. Southeast winds 10 to 15 miles an hour with gusts up to 25 miles an hour. Chance of rain 80%. Sunday night, a chance of thunderstorms through midnight. Showers likely. A slight chance of thunderstorms after midnight. Rainfall amounts between a tenth and a quarter of an inch. Lows in the mid-60s. Southeast winds 10 to 15 miles an hour with gusts up to 25 miles an hour. Chance of rain 70%. And now the extended forecast for South Central Pennsylvania. Monday, showers likely and a chance of thunderstorms. Highs in the upper 70s. Chance of rain 70%. Monday night, mostly cloudy with a slight chance of showers and thunderstorms. Lows in the mid-60s. Chance of rain 20%. Tuesday, showers likely and a chance of thunderstorms. Highs around 80. Chance of rain 70%. Tuesday night, mostly cloudy with a 50% chance of showers. Lows in the mid-60s. Wednesday, showers likely and a chance of thunderstorms. Highs in the lower 80s. Chance of rain 60%. Wednesday night, partly cloudy. Lows in the mid-60s. Thursday, mostly sunny with a chance of showers and thunderstorms. Highs in the lower 80s. Chance of rain 40%. Thursday night, partly cloudy. Lows in the mid-60s. Friday, mostly sunny with a chance of showers. Highs in the lower 80s. Chance of rain 30%. The 8 to 14 day outlook, from Saturday, August 8th to Friday, August 14th, calls for above normal temperatures and above normal precipitation. Normal high temperatures across central Pennsylvania during this period range from the upper 70s over the Allegheny Mountains to the mid-80s across the lower Susquehanna Valley. Normal lows range from the mid-50s over the Alleghenies to the mid-60s across the lower Susquehanna Valley. Here are the 1 a.m. conditions in the Altoona area. In Altoona, it was mostly cloudy. The temperature was 62 degrees, the dew point 60, and the relative humidity 93%. The wind was calm,

under mostly cloudy skies. And at State College, it was 66 degrees under partly cloudy skies. 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Here's the hazardous weather outlook for the following counties, Bedford, Blair, and Huntingdon. For today and tonight, no hazardous weather is expected at this time. And now the extended outlook for the period Saturday through Thursday. The probability for widespread hazardous weather is low. Here's the hazardous weather outlook for the following county, Cambria, Pennsylvania. For today and tonight, no hazardous weather is expected at this time. And now the extended outlook for the period Saturday through Thursday. Thunderstorms with very heavy rain are possible Saturday night into Sunday. The heavy rain may lead to flash flooding. Spotters are encouraged to report significant hazardous weather. High pressure over the Ohio Valley will build eastward today, providing the Keystone State with dry weather into the first part of the weekend. A slow-moving cold front from the central states will bring a return to the wet conditions across western Pennsylvania by Sunday morning. The widespread shower and thunderstorm activity will taper off by late Monday, but there will still be a chance of mainly afternoon showers throughout the week. Lows tonight will range from the upper 50s across the northwest to lower 60s across the south. Lows Saturday night will be in the 60s. Highs on Sunday will be on the cool side across the mountains, with highs in the lower to mid 70s. Highs across the southeast will be in the lower to mid 80s. Here is the latest National Weather Service forecast for Blair and Bedford counties, including the city of Altoona. Rest of tonight, mostly cloudy. Lows around 60. South winds around 5 miles an hour. Saturday, partly sunny before 10 a.m., then becoming mostly cloudy. Highs in the lower 80s. South winds 5 to 10 miles an hour. Saturday night, mostly cloudy. A slight chance of showers between 10 p.m. and 4 a.m. A chance of showers after 4 a.m. Rainfall amounts less than a tenth of an inch. Lows in the mid-60s. Southeast winds 5 to 10 miles an hour with gusts up to 25 miles an hour. Chance of rain 50%. Sunday, showers likely and a slight chance of thunderstorms through 2 p.m., then showers likely and a chance of thunderstorms after 2 p.m. Rainfall amounts between a quarter and a half inch. Highs in the upper 70s. Southeast winds 10 to 15 miles an hour with gusts up to 25 miles an hour. Chance of rain 70%. Sunday night, a chance of thunderstorms through midnight. Showers likely. A slight chance of thunderstorms after midnight. Rainfall amounts between a tenth and a quarter of an inch. Lows in the mid-60s. Southeast winds 5 to 10 miles an hour with gusts up to 20 miles an hour. Chance of rain 70%. Here is the latest National Weather Service forecast for Cambria County, including the city of Johnstown. Rest of tonight, mostly cloudy. Near steady temperature in the lower 60s. South winds around 5 miles an hour. Saturday, mostly cloudy. Highs around 80. South winds 5 to 10 miles an hour. Saturday night, cloudy. A slight chance of showers between 8 p.m. and midnight. A chance of showers after midnight. A slight chance of thunderstorms after 2 a.m. Rainfall amounts less than a tenth of an inch. Lows in the mid-60s. Southeast winds 10 to 15 miles an hour with gusts up to 25 miles an hour. Chance of rain 50%. Sunday, a slight chance of thunderstorms in the morning. Showers. A chance of thunderstorms in the afternoon. Rainfall amounts between a half and three quarters of an inch. Highs in the mid-70s. Southeast winds 10 to 15 miles an hour with gusts up to 25 miles an hour. Chance of rain 80%. Sunday night, a chance of thunderstorms through midnight. Showers likely. A slight chance of thunderstorms after midnight. Rainfall amounts between a tenth and a quarter of an inch. Lows in the mid-60s. Southeast winds 10 to 15 miles an hour with gusts up to 25 miles an hour. Chance of rain 70%. And now the extended forecast for South Central Pennsylvania. Monday, showers likely and a chance of

Thunderstorms. Highs in the upper 70s. Chance of rain 70%. Monday night, mostly cloudy with a slight chance of showers and thunderstorms. Lows in the mid-60s. Chance of rain 20%. Tuesday, showers likely and a chance of thunderstorms. Highs around 80. Chance of rain 70%. Tuesday night, mostly cloudy with a 50% chance of showers. Lows in the mid-60s. Wednesday, showers likely and a chance of thunderstorms. Highs in the lower 80s. Chance of rain 60%. Wednesday night, partly cloudy. Lows in the mid-60s. Thursday, mostly sunny with a chance of showers and thunderstorms. Highs in the lower 80s. Chance of rain 40%. Thursday night, partly cloudy. Lows in the mid-60s. Friday, mostly sunny with a chance of showers. Highs in the lower 80s. Chance of rain 30%. The 8 to 14 day outlook, from Saturday, August 8th to Friday, August 14th, calls for above normal temperatures and above normal precipitation. Normal high temperatures across central Pennsylvania during this period range from the upper 70s over the Allegheny Mountains to the mid-80s across the lower Susquehanna Valley. Normal lows range from the mid-50s over the Alleghenies to the mid-60s across the lower Susquehanna Valley. Here are the two AM conditions in the Altoona area. In Altoona, it was mostly cloudy. The temperature was 60 degrees, the dew point 60, and the relative humidity 100%. The wind was calm. The pressure was 30.00 inches and falling. At State College, it was mostly cloudy. The temperature was 66 degrees, the dew point 63, and the relative humidity 88%. The wind was west at 2 miles an hour. The pressure was 29.99 inches and steady. Now, a few other local conditions. Johnstown, mostly cloudy 66, Du Bois, mostly cloudy 60, La Trobe, mostly cloudy 63, Pittsburgh cloudy 70, Erie, mostly cloudy 70, Bradford mostly cloudy 57. To the south and east, York, partly cloudy 64, Selins Grove partly cloudy 63, Harrisburg partly cloudy 72, Philadelphia partly cloudy 74, Baltimore partly cloudy 68, Washington D.C. mostly cloudy 66. Once again, in Altoona it was 60 degrees under mostly cloudy skies. And at State College it was 66 degrees under mostly cloudy skies. 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Here's the hazardous weather outlook for the following counties, Bedford, Blair, and Huntingdon. For today and tonight, no hazardous weather is expected at this time. And now the extended outlook for the period Saturday through Thursday. The probability for widespread hazardous weather is low. Here's the hazardous weather outlook for the following county, Cambria, Pennsylvania. For today and tonight, no hazardous weather is expected at this time. And now the extended outlook for the period Saturday through Thursday. Thunderstorms with very heavy rain are possible Saturday night into Sunday. The heavy rain may lead to flash flooding. Spotters are encouraged to report significant hazardous weather. High pressure over the Ohio Valley will build eastward today, providing the Keystone State with dry weather into the first part of the weekend. A slow-moving cold front from the central states will bring a return to the wet conditions across western Pennsylvania by Sunday morning. The widespread shower and thunderstorm activity will taper off by late Monday, but there will still be a chance of mainly afternoon showers throughout the week. Lows tonight will range from the upper 50s across the northwest to lower 60s across the south. Lows Saturday night will be in the 60s. Highs on Sunday will be on the cool side across the mountains, with highs in the lower to mid 70s. Highs across the southeast will be in the lower to mid 80s. Here is the latest National Weather Service forecast for Blair and Bedford counties, including the city of Altoona. Rest of tonight, mostly cloudy. Lows around 60. South winds around 5 miles an hour. Saturday, partly sunny before 10 a.m., then becoming mostly cloudy. Highs in the lower 80s. South winds 5 to 10 miles an hour. Saturday night, mostly cloudy.
A slight chance of showers between 10 p.m. and 4 a.m. A chance of showers after 4 a.m. Rainfall amounts less than a tenth of an inch. Lows in the mid-60s. Southeast winds 5 to 10 miles an hour with gusts up to 25 miles an hour. Chance of rain 50%. Sunday, showers likely and a slight chance of thunderstorms through 2 p.m., then showers likely and a chance of thunderstorms after 2 p.m. Rainfall amounts between a quarter and a half inch. Highs in the upper 70s. Southeast winds 10 to 15 miles an hour with gusts up to 25 miles an hour. Chance of rain 70%. Sunday night, a chance of thunderstorms through midnight. Showers likely. A slight chance of thunderstorms after midnight. Rainfall amounts between a tenth and a quarter of an inch. Lows in the mid-60s. Southeast winds 5 to 10 miles an hour with gusts up to 20 miles an hour. Chance of rain 70%. Here is the latest National Weather Service forecast for Cambria County, including the city of Johnstown. Rest of tonight, mostly cloudy. Near steady temperature in the lower 60s. South winds around 5 miles an hour. Saturday, mostly cloudy. Highs around 80. South winds 5 to 10 miles an hour. Saturday night, cloudy. A slight chance of showers between 8 p.m. and midnight. A chance of showers after midnight. A slight chance of thunderstorms after 2 a.m. Rainfall amounts less than a tenth of an inch. Lows in the mid-60s. Southeast winds 10 to 15 miles an hour with gusts up to 25 miles an hour. Chance of rain 50%. Sunday, a slight chance of thunderstorms in the morning. Showers. A chance of thunderstorms in the afternoon. Rainfall amounts between a half and three quarters of an inch. Highs in the mid-70s. Southeast winds 10 to 15 miles an hour with gusts up to 25 miles an hour. Chance of rain 80%. Sunday night, a chance of thunderstorms through midnight. Showers likely. A slight chance of thunderstorms after midnight. Rainfall amounts between a tenth and a quarter of an inch. Lows in the mid-60s. Southeast winds 10 to 15 miles an hour with gusts up to 25 miles an hour. Chance of rain 70%. And now the extended forecast for South Central Pennsylvania. Monday, showers likely and a chance of thunderstorms. Highs in the upper 70s. Chance of rain 70%. Monday night, mostly cloudy with a slight chance of showers and thunderstorms. Lows in the mid-60s. Chance of rain 20%. Tuesday, showers likely and a chance of thunderstorms. Highs around 80. Chance of rain 70%. Tuesday night, mostly cloudy with a 50% chance of showers. Lows in the mid-60s. Wednesday, showers likely and a chance of thunderstorms. Highs in the lower 80s. Chance of rain 60%. Wednesday night, partly cloudy. Lows in the mid-60s. Thursday, mostly sunny with a chance of showers and thunderstorms. Highs in the lower 80s. Chance of rain 40%. Thursday night, partly cloudy. Lows in the mid-60s. Friday, mostly sunny with a chance of showers. Highs in the lower 80s. Chance of rain 30%. The 8 to 14 day outlook, from Saturday, August 8th to Friday, August 14th, calls for above normal temperatures and above normal precipitation. Normal high temperatures across central Pennsylvania during this period range from the upper 70s over the Allegheny Mountains to the mid-80s across the lower Susquehanna Valley. Normal lows range from the mid-50s over the Alleghenies to the mid-60s across the lower Susquehanna Valley. Here are the two AM conditions in the Altoona area. In Altoona, it was mostly cloudy. The temperature was 60 degrees, the dew point 60, and the relative humidity 100%. The wind was calm. The pressure was 30.00 inches and falling. At State College, it was mostly cloudy. The temperature was 66 degrees, the dew point 63, and the relative humidity 88%. The wind was west at 2 miles an hour. The pressure was 29.99 inches and steady. Now, a few other local conditions: Johnstown, partly cloudy 66, Du Bois, mostly cloudy 60, La Trobe, cloudy.
cloudy 63, Pittsburgh cloudy 70, Erie, cloudy 70, Bradford mostly cloudy 57. To the south and east, York, clear 64, Selams Grove partly cloudy 63, Harrisburg partly cloudy 72, Philadelphia partly cloudy 74, Baltimore partly cloudy 68, Washington D.C. mostly cloudy 66. Once again, in Altoona it was 60 degrees under mostly cloudy skies. And at State College it was 66 degrees under mostly cloudy skies. 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Here's the hazardous weather outlook for the following counties, Bedford, Blair, and Huntingdon. For today and tonight. No hazardous weather is expected at this time. And now the extended outlook for the period Saturday through Thursday. The probability for widespread hazardous weather is low. Here's the hazardous weather outlook for the following county, Cambria, Pennsylvania. For today and tonight. No hazardous weather is expected at this time. And now the extended outlook for the period Saturday through Thursday. Thunderstorms with very heavy rain are possible Saturday night into Sunday. The heavy rain may lead to flash flooding. Spotters are encouraged to report significant hazardous weather. The Altoona Climate Summary for yesterday, July 31, 2026. Yesterday's high temperature of 82 degrees occurred at 3:16 p.m. This high was 1 degree below the normal high of 83. Yesterday's low temperature of 56 degrees occurred at 5:45 a.m. This low was 6 degrees below the normal low of 62. No precipitation fell yesterday, which leaves the monthly total at 6.18 inches. This is 2.70 inches above the normal amount of 3.48 inches for July. The total precipitation for the season since June 1st still stands at 9.82 inches, which is 2.92 inches above normal. The total precipitation for the year is still 23.42 inches, which is 2.33 inches above normal. There were no heating degree days yesterday, which is normal. This leaves the monthly total at 8, which is 8 above normal. The yearly total since July 1st is 8, which is 8 above normal. There were 4 cooling degree days yesterday, which is 3 below normal. This brings the monthly total to 236, which is 4 above normal. The yearly total since January 1st is 448, which is 19 above normal. The average wind speed was less than 5 miles per hour yesterday. The normal high temperature for today is 83 degrees, and the normal low is 61. The record high for today is 94, which occurred in 1955, and the record low is 50, which occurred in 1964. Sunrise today is at 6:11 a.m. and sunset is at 8:28 p.m. High pressure over the Ohio Valley will build eastward today, providing the Keystone State with dry weather into the first part of the weekend. A slow-moving cold front from the central states will bring a return to the wet conditions across western Pennsylvania by Sunday morning. The widespread shower and thunderstorm activity will taper off by late Monday, but there will still be a chance of mainly afternoon showers throughout the week. Lows tonight will range from the upper 50s across the northwest to lower 60s across the south. Lows Saturday night will be in the 60s. Highs on Sunday will be on the cool side across the mountains, with highs in the lower to mid 70s. Highs across the southeast will be in the lower to mid 80s. Here is the latest National Weather Service forecast for Blair and Bedford counties, including the city of Altoona. Rest of tonight, mostly cloudy. Lows around 60. South winds around 5 miles an hour. Saturday, partly sunny before 10 a.m., then becoming mostly cloudy. Highs in the lower 80s. South winds 5 to 10 miles an hour. Saturday night, mostly cloudy. A slight chance of showers between 10 p.m. and 4 a.m. A chance of showers after 4 a.m. Rainfall amounts less than a tenth of an inch. Lows in the mid-60s. Southeast winds 5 to 10 miles an hour with gusts up to 25 miles an hour. Chance of rain 50%. Sunday, showers likely and a slight chance of thunderstorms through 2 p.m., then showers likely and a chance of thunderstorms after 2 p.m. Rainfall amounts between a quarter and a half inch. Highs in the upper 70s.
southeast winds 10 to 15 miles an hour with gusts up to 25 miles an hour. Chance of rain 70%. Sunday night, a chance of thunderstorms through midnight. Showers likely. A slight chance of thunderstorms after midnight. Rainfall amounts between a tenth and a quarter of an inch. Lows in the mid-60s. Southeast winds 5 to 10 miles an hour with gusts up to 20 miles an hour. Chance of rain 70%. Here is the latest National Weather Service forecast for Cambria County, including the city of Johnstown. Rest of tonight, mostly cloudy. Near steady temperature in the lower 60s. South winds around 5 miles an hour. Saturday, mostly cloudy. Highs around 80. South winds 5 to 10 miles an hour. Saturday night, cloudy. A slight chance of showers between 8 p.m. and midnight. A chance of showers after midnight. A slight chance of thunderstorms after 2 a.m. Rainfall amounts less than a tenth of an inch. Lows in the mid-60s. Southeast winds 10 to 15 miles an hour with gusts up to 25 miles an hour. Chance of rain 50%. Sunday, a slight chance of thunderstorms in the morning. Showers. A chance of thunderstorms in the afternoon. Rainfall amounts between a half and three quarters of an inch. Highs in the mid-70s. Southeast winds 10 to 15 miles an hour with gusts up to 25 miles an hour. Chance of rain 80%. Sunday night, a chance of thunderstorms through midnight. Showers likely. A slight chance of thunderstorms after midnight. Rainfall amounts between a tenth and a quarter of an inch. Lows in the mid-60s. Southeast winds 10 to 15 miles an hour with gusts up to 25 miles an hour. Chance of rain 70%. And now the extended forecast for South Central Pennsylvania. Monday, showers likely and a chance of thunderstorms. Highs in the upper 70s. Chance of rain 70%. Monday night, mostly cloudy with a slight chance of showers and thunderstorms. Lows in the mid-60s. Chance of rain 20%. Tuesday, showers likely and a chance of thunderstorms. Highs around 80. Chance of rain 70%. Tuesday night, mostly cloudy with a 50% chance of showers. Lows in the mid-60s. Wednesday, showers likely and a chance of thunderstorms. Highs in the lower 80s. Chance of rain 60%. Wednesday night, partly cloudy. Lows in the mid-60s. Thursday, mostly sunny with a chance of showers and thunderstorms. Highs in the lower 80s. Chance of rain 40%. Thursday night, partly cloudy. Lows in the mid-60s. Friday, mostly sunny with a chance of showers. Highs in the lower 80s. Chance of rain 30%. 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Broadcasts originate from the National Weather Service in State College and are transmitted from the tower facilities provided by the Blair County Emergency Management Agency in Frankstown on a frequency of 162.425 MHz. We are located at Innovation Park in State College. 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Properly set weather radios, with the alarm device, will alert you when severe weather warnings or watches are issued. Programming on this station will be temporarily changed during severe weather, to bring you the latest information. Warnings and safety information from the National Weather Service may someday save your life or protect your property. The 8 to 14 day outlook, from Saturday, August 8th to Friday, August 14th, calls for above normal temperatures and above normal precipitation. Normal high temperatures across central Pennsylvania during this period range from the upper 70s over the Allegheny Mountains to the mid-80s across the lower Susquehanna Valley. Normal lows range from the mid-50s over the Alleghenies to the mid-60s across the lower Susquehanna Valley. Here are the two AM conditions in the Altoona area. In Altoona, it was mostly cloudy. The temperature was 60 degrees, the dew point 60, and the relative humidity 100%. The wind was calm. The pressure was 30.00 inches and falling. At State College, it was mostly cloudy. The temperature was 66 degrees, the dew point 63, and the relative humidity 88%. The wind was west at 2 miles an hour.
the pressure was 29.99 inches and steady. Now, a few other local conditions: Johnstown, partly cloudy 66, Dubois, mostly cloudy 60, La Trobe, cloudy 63, Pittsburgh, cloudy 70, Erie, cloudy 70, Bradford, mostly cloudy 57. To the south and east, York, clear 64, Selins Grove, partly cloudy 63, Harrisburg, partly cloudy 72, Philadelphia, partly cloudy 74, Baltimore, partly cloudy 68, Washington, D.C., mostly cloudy 66. Once again, in Altoona, it was 60 degrees under mostly cloudy skies. And at State College, it was 66 degrees under mostly cloudy skies. 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Here's the hazardous weather outlook for the following counties: Bedford, Blair, and Huntingdon. For today and tonight, no hazardous weather is expected at this time. And now the extended outlook for the period Saturday through Thursday. The probability for widespread hazardous weather is low. Here's the hazardous weather outlook for the following county: Cambria, Pennsylvania. For today and tonight, no hazardous weather is expected at this time. And now the extended outlook for the period Saturday through Thursday. Thunderstorms with very heavy rain are possible Saturday night into Sunday. The heavy rain may lead to flash flooding. Spotters are encouraged to report significant hazardous weather. The Altoona climate summary for yesterday, July 31, 2026. Yesterday's high temperature of 82 degrees occurred at 3:16 p.m. This high was 1 degree below the normal high of 83. Yesterday's low temperature of 56 degrees occurred at 5:45 a.m. This low was 6 degrees below the normal low of 62. No precipitation fell yesterday, which leaves the monthly total at 6.18 inches. This is 2.70 inches above the normal amount of 3.48 inches for July. The total precipitation for the season since June 1st still stands at 9.82 inches, which is 2.92 inches above normal. The total precipitation for the year is still 23.42 inches, which is 2.33 inches above normal. There were no heating degree days yesterday, which is normal. This leaves the monthly total at 8, which is 8 above normal. The yearly total since July 1st is 8, which is 8 above normal. There were 4 cooling degree days yesterday, which is 3 below normal. This brings the monthly total to 236, which is 4 above normal. The yearly total since January 1st is 448, which is 19 above normal. The average wind speed was less than 5 miles per hour yesterday. The normal high temperature for today is 83 degrees, and the normal low is 61. The record high for today is 94, which occurred in 1955, and the record low is 50, which occurred in 1964. Sunrise today is at 6:11 a.m. and sunset is at 8:28 p.m. High pressure over the Ohio Valley will build eastward today, providing the Keystone State with dry weather into the first part of the weekend. A slow-moving cold front from the central states will bring a return to the wet conditions across western Pennsylvania by Sunday morning. The widespread shower and thunderstorm activity will taper off by late Monday, but there will still be a chance of mainly afternoon showers throughout the week. Lows tonight will range from the upper 50s across the northwest to lower 60s across the south. Lows Saturday night will be in the 60s. Highs on Sunday will be on the cool side across the mountains, with highs in the lower to mid 70s. Highs across the southeast will be in the lower to mid 80s. Here is the latest National Weather Service forecast for Blair and Bedford counties, including the city of Altoona. Rest of tonight, mostly cloudy. Lows around 60. South winds around 5 miles an hour. Saturday, partly sunny before 10 a.m., then becoming mostly cloudy. Highs in the lower 80s. South winds 5 to 10 miles an hour. Saturday night, mostly cloudy. A slight chance of showers between 10 p.m. and 4 a.m. A chance of showers after 4 a.m. Rainfall amounts less than a tenth of an inch. Lows in the mid-60s. Southeast winds 5 to 10 miles an hour with gusts up to 25 miles an hour. Chance of rain 50%.
Sunday, showers likely and a slight chance of thunderstorms through 2 p.m., then showers likely and a chance of thunderstorms after 2 p.m. Rainfall amounts between a quarter and a half inch. Highs in the upper 70s. Southeast winds 10 to 15 miles an hour with gusts up to 25 miles an hour. Chance of rain 70%. Sunday night, a chance of thunderstorms through midnight. Showers likely. A slight chance of thunderstorms after midnight. Rainfall amounts between a tenth and a quarter of an inch. Lows in the mid-60s. Southeast winds 5 to 10 miles an hour with gusts up to 20 miles an hour. Chance of rain 70%. Here is the latest National Weather Service forecast for Cambria County, including the city of Johnstown. Rest of tonight, mostly cloudy. Near steady temperature in the lower 60s. South winds around 5 miles an hour. Saturday, mostly cloudy. Highs around 80. South winds 5 to 10 miles an hour. Saturday night, cloudy. A slight chance of showers between 8 p.m. and midnight. A chance of showers after midnight. A slight chance of thunderstorms after 2 a.m. Rainfall amounts less than a tenth of an inch. Lows in the mid-60s. Southeast winds 10 to 15 miles an hour with gusts up to 25 miles an hour. Chance of rain 50%. Sunday, a slight chance of thunderstorms in the morning. Showers. A chance of thunderstorms in the afternoon. Rainfall amounts between a half and three quarters of an inch. Highs in the mid-70s. Southeast winds 10 to 15 miles an hour with gusts up to 25 miles an hour. Chance of rain 80%. Sunday night, a chance of thunderstorms through midnight. Showers likely. A slight chance of thunderstorms after midnight. Rainfall amounts between a tenth and a quarter of an inch. Lows in the mid-60s. Southeast winds 10 to 15 miles an hour with gusts up to 25 miles an hour. Chance of rain 70%. And now the extended forecast for South Central Pennsylvania. Monday, showers likely and a chance of thunderstorms. Highs in the upper 70s. Chance of rain 70%. Monday night, mostly cloudy with a slight chance of showers and thunderstorms. Lows in the mid-60s. Chance of rain 20%. Tuesday, showers likely and a chance of thunderstorms. Highs around 80. Chance of rain 70%. Tuesday night, mostly cloudy with a 50% chance of showers. Lows in the mid-60s. Wednesday, showers likely and a chance of thunderstorms. Highs in the lower 80s. Chance of rain 60%. Wednesday night, partly cloudy. Lows in the mid-60s. Thursday, mostly sunny with a chance of showers and thunderstorms. Highs in the lower 80s. Chance of rain 40%. Thursday night, partly cloudy. Lows in the mid-60s. Friday, mostly sunny with a chance of showers. Highs in the lower 80s. Chance of rain 30%. The 8 to 14 day outlook, from Saturday, August 8th to Friday, August 14th, calls for above normal temperatures and above normal precipitation. Normal high temperatures across central Pennsylvania during this period range from the upper 70s over the Allegheny Mountains to the mid-80s across the lower Susquehanna Valley. Normal lows range from the mid-50s over the Alleghenies to the mid-60s across the lower Susquehanna Valley. Here are the two AM conditions in the Altoona area. In Altoona, it was mostly cloudy. The temperature was 60 degrees, the dew point 60, and the relative humidity 100%. The wind was calm. The pressure was 30.00 inches and falling. At State College, it was mostly cloudy. The temperature was 66 degrees, the dew point 63, and the relative humidity 88%. The wind was west at 2 miles an hour. The pressure was 29.99 inches and steady. Now, a few other local conditions: Johnstown, partly cloudy 66, Du Bois, mostly cloudy 60, La Trobe, cloudy 63, Pittsburgh cloudy 70, Erie, cloudy 70, Bradford mostly cloudy 57.
to the south and east, York, clear 64, Selins Grove partly cloudy 63, Harrisburg partly cloudy 72, Philadelphia partly cloudy 74, Baltimore partly cloudy 68, Washington D.C. mostly cloudy 66. Once again, in Altoona it was 60 degrees under mostly cloudy skies. And at State College it was 66 degrees under mostly cloudy skies. 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Here's the hazardous weather outlook for the following counties, Bedford, Blair and Huntingdon. For today and tonight. No hazardous weather is expected at this time. And now the extended outlook for the period Saturday through Thursday. The probability for widespread hazardous weather is low. Here's the hazardous weather outlook for the following county, Cambria, Pennsylvania. For today and tonight. No hazardous weather is expected at this time. And now the extended outlook for the period Saturday through Thursday. Thunderstorms with very heavy rain are possible Saturday night into Sunday. The heavy rain may lead to flash flooding. Spotters are encouraged to report significant hazardous weather. The Altoona Climate Summary for yesterday, July 31, 2026. Yesterday's high temperature of 82 degrees occurred at 3:16 p.m. This high was 1 degree below the normal high of 83. Yesterday's low temperature of 56 degrees occurred at 5:45 a.m. This low was 6 degrees below the normal low of 62. No precipitation fell yesterday, which leaves the monthly total at 6.18 inches. This is 2.70 inches above the normal amount of 3.48 inches for July. The total precipitation for the season since June 1 still stands at 9.82 inches, which is 2.92 inches above normal. The total precipitation for the year is still 23.42 inches, which is 2.33 inches above normal. There were no heating degree days yesterday, which is normal. This leaves the monthly total at 8, which is 8 above normal. The yearly total since July 1 is 8, which is 8 above normal. There were 4 cooling degree days yesterday, which is 3 below normal. This brings the monthly total to 236, which is 4 above normal. The yearly total since January 1 is 448, which is 19 above normal. The average wind speed was less than 5 miles per hour yesterday. The normal high temperature for today is 83 degrees, and the normal low is 61. The record high for today is 94, which occurred in 1955, and the record low is 50, which occurred in 1964. Sunrise today is at 6:11 a.m. and sunset is at 8:28 p.m. High pressure over the Ohio Valley will build eastward today, providing the Keystone State with dry weather into the first part of the weekend. A slow-moving cold front from the central states will bring a return to the wet conditions across western Pennsylvania by Sunday morning. The widespread shower and thunderstorm activity will taper off by late Monday, but there will still be a chance of mainly afternoon showers throughout the week. Lows tonight will range from the upper 50s across the northwest to lower 60s across the south. Lows Saturday night will be in the 60s. Highs on Sunday will be on the cool side across the mountains, with highs in the lower to mid 70s. Highs across the southeast will be in the lower to mid 80s. Here is the latest National Weather Service forecast for Blair and Bedford counties, including the city of Altoona. Rest of tonight, mostly cloudy. Lows around 60. South winds around 5 miles an hour. Saturday, partly sunny before 10 a.m., then becoming mostly cloudy. Highs in the lower 80s. South winds 5 to 10 miles an hour. Saturday night, mostly cloudy. A slight chance of showers between 10 p.m. and 4 a.m. A chance of showers after 4 a.m. Rainfall amounts less than a tenth of an inch. Lows in the mid-60s. Southeast winds 5 to 10 miles an hour with gusts up to 25 miles an hour. Chance of rain 50%. Sunday, showers likely and a slight chance of thunderstorms through 2 p.m., then showers likely and a chance of thunderstorms after 2 p.m. Rainfall amounts between a quarter and a half inch. Highs in the upper 70s. Southeast winds 10 to 15 miles an hour with gusts up to 25 miles an hour. Chance of rain 70%.
Sunday night, a chance of thunderstorms through midnight. Showers likely. A slight chance of thunderstorms after midnight. Rainfall amounts between a tenth and a quarter of an inch. Lows in the mid-60s. Southeast winds 5 to 10 miles an hour with gusts up to 20 miles an hour. Chance of rain 70%. Here is the latest National Weather Service forecast for Cambria County, including the city of Johnstown. Rest of tonight, mostly cloudy. Near steady temperature in the lower 60s. South winds around 5 miles an hour. Saturday, mostly cloudy. Highs around 80. South winds 5 to 10 miles an hour. Saturday night, cloudy. A slight chance of showers between 8 p.m. and midnight. A chance of showers after midnight. A slight chance of thunderstorms after 2 a.m. Rainfall amounts less than a tenth of an inch. Lows in the mid-60s. Southeast winds 10 to 15 miles an hour with gusts up to 25 miles an hour. Chance of rain 50%. Sunday, a slight chance of thunderstorms in the morning. Showers. A chance of thunderstorms in the afternoon. Rainfall amounts between a half and three quarters of an inch. Highs in the mid-70s. Southeast winds 10 to 15 miles an hour with gusts up to 25 miles an hour. Chance of rain 80%. Sunday night, a chance of thunderstorms through midnight. Showers likely. A slight chance of thunderstorms after midnight. Rainfall amounts between a tenth and a quarter of an inch. Lows in the mid-60s. Southeast winds 10 to 15 miles an hour with gusts up to 25 miles an hour. Chance of rain 70%. And now the extended forecast for South Central Pennsylvania. Monday, showers likely and a chance of thunderstorms. Highs in the upper 70s. Chance of rain 70%. Monday night, mostly cloudy with a slight chance of showers and thunderstorms. Lows in the mid-60s. Chance of rain 20%. Tuesday, showers likely and a chance of thunderstorms. Highs around 80. Chance of rain 70%. Tuesday night, mostly cloudy with a 50% chance of showers. Lows in the mid-60s. Wednesday, showers likely and a chance of thunderstorms. Highs in the lower 80s. Chance of rain 60%. Wednesday night, partly cloudy. Lows in the mid-60s. Thursday, mostly sunny with a chance of showers and thunderstorms. Highs in the lower 80s. Chance of rain 40%. Thursday night, partly cloudy. Lows in the mid-60s. Friday, mostly sunny with a chance of showers. Highs in the lower 80s. Chance of rain 30%. The 8 to 14 day outlook, from Saturday, August 8th to Friday, August 14th, calls for above normal temperatures and above normal precipitation. Normal high temperatures across central Pennsylvania during this period range from the upper 70s over the Allegheny Mountains to the mid-80s across the lower Susquehanna Valley. Normal lows range from the mid-50s over the Alleghenies to the mid-60s across the lower Susquehanna Valley. Here are the two AM conditions in the Altoona area. In Altoona, it was mostly cloudy. The temperature was 60 degrees, the dew point 60, and the relative humidity 100%. The wind was calm. The pressure was 30.00 inches and falling. At State College, it was mostly cloudy. The temperature was 66 degrees, the dew point 63, and the relative humidity 88%. The wind was west at 2 miles an hour. The pressure was 29.99 inches and steady. Now, a few other local conditions: Johnstown, partly cloudy 66, Du Bois, mostly cloudy 60, La Trobe, cloudy 63, Pittsburgh cloudy 70, Erie, cloudy 70, Bradford mostly cloudy 57. To the south and east, York, clear 64, Selins Grove partly cloudy 63, Harrisburg partly cloudy 72, Philadelphia partly cloudy 74, Baltimore partly cloudy 68, Washington D.C. mostly cloudy 66. Once again, in Altoona it was 60 degrees under mostly cloudy skies. And at State College it was 66 degrees under mostly cloudy skies. This is NOAA Weather Radio, all hazards station WNG 589.
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Here's the hazardous weather outlook for the following counties: Bedford, Blair, and Huntingdon. For today and tonight, no hazardous weather is expected at this time. And now the extended outlook for the period Saturday through Thursday. The probability for widespread hazardous weather is low. Here's the hazardous weather outlook for the following county: Cambria, Pennsylvania. For today and tonight, no hazardous weather is expected at this time. And now the extended outlook for the period Saturday through Thursday. Thunderstorms with very heavy rain are possible Saturday night into Sunday. The heavy rain may lead to flash flooding. Spotters are encouraged to report significant hazardous weather. The Altoona Climate Summary for yesterday, July 31, 2026. Yesterday's high temperature of 82 degrees occurred at 3:16 p.m. This high was 1 degree below the normal high of 83. Yesterday's low temperature of 56 degrees occurred at 5:45 a.m. This low was 6 degrees below the normal low of 62. No precipitation fell yesterday, which leaves the monthly total at 6.18 inches. This is 2.70 inches above the normal amount of 3.48 inches for July. The total precipitation for the season since June 1 still stands at 9.82 inches, which is 2.92 inches above normal. The total precipitation for the year is still 23.42 inches, which is 2.33 inches above normal. There were no heating degree days yesterday, which is normal. This leaves the monthly total at 8, which is 8 above normal. The yearly total since July 1 is 8, which is 8 above normal. There were 4 cooling degree days yesterday, which is 3 below normal. This brings the monthly total to 236, which is 4 above normal. The yearly total since January 1 is 448, which is 19 above normal. The average wind speed was less than 5 miles per hour yesterday. The normal high temperature for today is 83 degrees, and the normal low is 61. The record high for today is 94, which occurred in 1955, and the record low is 50, which occurred in 1964. Sunrise today is at 6:11 a.m. and sunset is at 8:28 p.m. High pressure over the Ohio Valley will build eastward today, providing the Keystone State with dry weather into the first part of the weekend. A slow-moving cold front from the central states will bring a return to the wet conditions across western Pennsylvania by Sunday morning. The widespread shower and thunderstorm activity will taper off by late Monday, but there will still be a chance of mainly afternoon showers throughout the week. Lows tonight will range from the upper 50s across the northwest to lower 60s across the south. Lows Saturday night will be in the 60s. Highs on Sunday will be on the cool side across the mountains, with highs in the lower to mid 70s. Highs across the southeast will be in the lower to mid 80s. Here is the latest National Weather Service forecast for Blair and Bedford counties, including the city of Altoona. Rest of tonight, mostly cloudy. Lows around 60. South winds around 5 miles an hour. Saturday, partly sunny before 10 a.m., then becoming mostly cloudy. Highs in the lower 80s. South winds 5 to 10 miles an hour. Saturday night, mostly cloudy. A slight chance of showers between 10 p.m. and 4 a.m. A chance of showers after 4 a.m. Rainfall amounts less than a tenth of an inch. Lows in the mid-60s. Southeast winds 5 to 10 miles an hour with gusts up to 25 miles an hour. Chance of rain 50%. Sunday, showers likely and a slight chance of thunderstorms through 2 p.m., then showers likely and a chance of thunderstorms after 2 p.m. Rainfall amounts between a quarter and a half inch. Highs in the upper 70s. Southeast winds 10 to 15 miles an hour with gusts up to 25 miles an hour. Chance of rain 70%. Sunday night, a chance of thunderstorms through midnight. Showers likely. A slight chance of thunderstorms after midnight. Rainfall amounts between a tenth and a quarter of an inch. Lows in the mid-60s. Southeast winds 5 to 10 miles an hour with gusts up to 20 miles an hour. Chance of rain 70%. Here is the latest National Weather Service forecast for Cambria County, including the city of Johnstown. Rest of tonight, mostly cloudy.
Near steady temperature in the lower 60s. South winds around 5 miles an hour. Saturday, mostly cloudy. Highs around 80. South winds 5 to 10 miles an hour. Saturday night, cloudy. A slight chance of showers between 8 p.m. and midnight. A chance of showers after midnight. A slight chance of thunderstorms after 2 a.m. Rainfall amounts less than a tenth of an inch. Lows in the mid-60s. Southeast winds 10 to 15 miles an hour with gusts up to 25 miles an hour. Chance of rain 50%. Sunday, a slight chance of thunderstorms in the morning. Showers. A chance of thunderstorms in the afternoon. Rainfall amounts between a half and three quarters of an inch. Highs in the mid-70s. Southeast winds 10 to 15 miles an hour with gusts up to 25 miles an hour. Chance of rain 80%. Sunday night, a chance of thunderstorms through midnight. Showers likely. A slight chance of thunderstorms after midnight. Rainfall amounts between a tenth and a quarter of an inch. Lows in the mid-60s. Southeast winds 10 to 15 miles an hour with gusts up to 25 miles an hour. Chance of rain 70%. And now the extended forecast for South Central Pennsylvania. Monday, showers likely and a chance of thunderstorms. Highs in the upper 70s. Chance of rain 70%. Monday night, mostly cloudy with a slight chance of showers and thunderstorms. Lows in the mid-60s. Chance of rain 20%. Tuesday, showers likely and a chance of thunderstorms. Highs around 80. Chance of rain 70%. Tuesday night, mostly cloudy with a 50% chance of showers. Lows in the mid-60s. Wednesday, showers likely and a chance of thunderstorms. Highs in the lower 80s. Chance of rain 60%. Wednesday night, partly cloudy. Lows in the mid-60s. Thursday, mostly sunny with a chance of showers and thunderstorms. Highs in the lower 80s. Chance of rain 40%. Thursday night, partly cloudy. Lows in the mid-60s. Friday, mostly sunny with a chance of showers. Highs in the lower 80s. Chance of rain 30%. The 8 to 14 day outlook, from Saturday, August 8th to Friday, August 14th, calls for above normal temperatures and above normal precipitation. Normal high temperatures across central Pennsylvania during this period range from the upper 70s over the Allegheny Mountains to the mid-80s across the lower Susquehanna Valley. Normal lows range from the mid-50s over the Alleghenies to the mid-60s across the lower Susquehanna Valley. Here are the 2 a.m. conditions in the Altoona area. In Altoona, it was mostly cloudy. The temperature was 60 degrees, the dew point 60, and the relative humidity 100%. The wind was calm. The pressure was 30.00 inches and falling. At State College, it was mostly cloudy. The temperature was 66 degrees, the dew point 63, and the relative humidity 88%. The wind was west at 2 miles an hour. The pressure was 29.99 inches and steady. Now, a few other local conditions: Johnstown, partly cloudy 66, Du Bois, mostly cloudy 60, La Trobe, cloudy 63, Pittsburgh, cloudy 70, Erie, cloudy 70, Bradford, mostly cloudy 57. To the south and east, York, clear 64, Selins Grove partly cloudy 63, Harrisburg partly cloudy 72, Philadelphia partly cloudy 74, Baltimore partly cloudy 68, Washington D.C. mostly cloudy 66. Once again, in Altoona it was 60 degrees under mostly cloudy skies. And at State College it was 66 degrees under mostly cloudy skies. 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Here's the hazardous weather outlook for the following counties: Bedford, Blair, and Huntingdon. For today and tonight, no hazardous weather is expected at this time. And now the extended outlook for the period Saturday through Thursday. The probability for widespread hazardous weather is low. Here's the hazardous weather outlook for the following county: Cambria, Pennsylvania. For today and tonight, no hazardous weather is expected at this time.
and now the extended outlook for the period Saturday through Thursday. Thunderstorms with very heavy rain are possible Saturday night into Sunday. The heavy rain may lead to flash flooding. Spotters are encouraged to report significant hazardous weather. The Altoona Climate Summary for yesterday, July 31, 2026. Yesterday's high temperature of 82 degrees occurred at 3:16 p.m. This high was 1 degree below the normal high of 83. Yesterday's low temperature of 56 degrees occurred at 5:45 a.m. This low was 6 degrees below the normal low of 62. No precipitation fell yesterday, which leaves the monthly total at 6.18 inches. This is 2.70 inches above the normal amount of 3.48 inches for July. The total precipitation for the season since June 1 still stands at 9.82 inches, which is 2.92 inches above normal. The total precipitation for the year is still 23.42 inches, which is 2.33 inches above normal. There were no heating degree days yesterday, which is normal. This leaves the monthly total at 8, which is 8 above normal. The yearly total since July 1 is 8, which is 8 above normal. There were 4 cooling degree days yesterday, which is 3 below normal. This brings the monthly total to 236, which is 4 above normal. The yearly total since January 1 is 448, which is 19 above normal. The average wind speed was less than 5 miles per hour yesterday. The normal high temperature for today is 83 degrees, and the normal low is 61. The record high for today is 94, which occurred in 1955, and the record low is 50, which occurred in 1964. Sunrise today is at 6:11 a.m. and sunset is at 8:28 p.m. High pressure over the Ohio Valley will build eastward today, providing the Keystone State with dry weather into the first part of the weekend. A slow-moving cold front from the central states will bring a return to the wet conditions across western Pennsylvania by Sunday morning. The widespread shower and thunderstorm activity will taper off by late Monday, but there will still be a chance of mainly afternoon showers throughout the week. Lows tonight will range from the upper 50s across the northwest to lower 60s across the south. Lows Saturday night will be in the 60s. Highs on Sunday will be on the cool side across the mountains, with highs in the lower to mid 70s. Highs across the southeast will be in the lower to mid 80s. Here is the latest National Weather Service forecast for Blair and Bedford counties, including the city of Altoona. Rest of tonight, mostly cloudy. Lows around 60. South winds around 5 miles an hour. Saturday, partly sunny before 10 a.m., then becoming mostly cloudy. Highs in the lower 80s. South winds 5 to 10 miles an hour. Saturday night, mostly cloudy. A slight chance of showers between 10 p.m. and 4 a.m. A chance of showers after 4 a.m. Rainfall amounts less than a tenth of an inch. Lows in the mid-60s. Southeast winds 5 to 10 miles an hour with gusts up to 25 miles an hour. Chance of rain 50%. Sunday, showers likely and a slight chance of thunderstorms through 2 p.m., then showers likely and a chance of thunderstorms after 2 p.m. Rainfall amounts between a quarter and a half inch. Highs in the upper 70s. Southeast winds 10 to 15 miles an hour with gusts up to 25 miles an hour. Chance of rain 70%. Sunday night, a chance of thunderstorms through midnight. Showers likely. A slight chance of thunderstorms after midnight. Rainfall amounts between a tenth and a quarter of an inch. Lows in the mid-60s. Southeast winds 5 to 10 miles an hour with gusts up to 20 miles an hour. Chance of rain 70%. Here is the latest National Weather Service forecast for Cambria County, including the city of Johnstown. Rest of tonight, mostly cloudy. Near steady temperature in the lower 60s. South winds around 5 miles an hour. Saturday, mostly cloudy. Highs around 80. South winds 5 to 10 miles an hour. Saturday night, cloudy. A slight chance of showers between 8 p.m. and midnight. A chance of showers after midnight. A slight chance of thunderstorms after 2 a.m. Rainfall amounts less than a tenth of an inch. Lows in the mid-60s. Southeast winds 10 to 15 miles an hour with gusts up to 25 miles an hour.
chance of rain 50%. Sunday, a slight chance of thunderstorms in the morning. Showers. A chance of thunderstorms in the afternoon. Rainfall amounts between a half and three quarters of an inch. Highs in the mid-70s. Southeast winds 10 to 15 miles an hour with gusts up to 25 miles an hour. Chance of rain 80%. Sunday night, a chance

likely and a chance of thunderstorms. Highs around 80. Chance of rain 70%. Tuesday night, mostly cloudy with a 50% chance of showers. Lows in the mid-60s. Wednesday, showers likely and a chance of thunderstorms. Highs in the lower 80s. Chance of rain 60%. Wednesday night, partly cloudy. Lows in the mid-60s. Thursday, mostly sunny with a chance of showers and thunderstorms. Highs in the lower 80s. Chance of rain 40%. Thursday night, partly cloudy. Lows in the mid-60s. Friday, mostly sunny with a chance of showers. Highs in the lower 80s. Chance of rain 30%. Here is the latest National Weather Service forecast for Blair and Bedford counties, including the city of Altoona. Rest of tonight, mostly cloudy. Near steady temperature in the lower 60s. South winds around 5 miles an hour. Saturday, mostly cloudy. Highs in the lower 80s. South winds 5 to 10 miles an hour. Saturday night, cloudy. A slight chance of showers between 10 p.m. and 2 a.m. A slight chance of thunderstorms after midnight. A chance of showers after 2 a.m. Rainfall amounts less than a tenth of an inch. Lows in the upper 60s. Southeast winds 5 to 10 miles an hour with gusts up to 25 miles an hour. Chance of rain 50%. Sunday, mostly cloudy. A slight chance of thunderstorms in the morning. Showers likely. A chance of thunderstorms in the afternoon. Rainfall amounts between a tenth and a quarter of an inch. Highs in the mid-70s. Southeast winds 5 to 10 miles an hour with gusts up to 25 miles an hour. Chance of rain 70%. Sunday night, mostly cloudy. A chance of thunderstorms through midnight. Showers likely. A slight chance of thunderstorms after midnight. Rainfall amounts around a tenth of an inch. Lows in the mid-60s. Southeast winds 5 to 10 miles an hour. Chance of rain 70%. Here is the latest National Weather Service forecast for Cambria County, including the city of Johnstown. Rest of tonight, mostly cloudy. Near steady temperature in the lower 60s. Southeast winds around 5 miles an hour. Saturday, mostly cloudy. Highs around 80. Southeast winds 5 to 10 miles an hour. Saturday night, cloudy. Showers likely and a slight chance of thunderstorms after midnight. Rainfall amounts around a tenth of an inch. Lows in the mid-60s. Southeast winds 10 to 15 miles an hour with gusts up to 25 miles an hour. Chance of rain 70%. Sunday, showers likely and a slight chance of thunderstorms through 2 p.m., then a chance of showers and thunderstorms after 2 p.m. Rainfall amounts between a quarter and a half inch. Highs in the mid-70s. Southeast winds 10 to 15 miles an hour with gusts up to 25 miles an hour. Chance of rain 70%. Sunday night, mostly cloudy. A chance of thunderstorms through midnight. Showers likely. A slight chance of thunderstorms after midnight. Rainfall amounts between a tenth and a quarter of an inch. Lows in the mid-60s. Southeast winds 5 to 10 miles an hour. Chance of rain 70%. And now the extended forecast for South Central Pennsylvania. Monday, showers likely and a chance of thunderstorms. Highs around 80. Chance of rain 70%. Monday night, mostly cloudy with a chance of showers and a slight chance of thunderstorms. Lows in the mid-60s. Chance of rain 30%. Tuesday, partly sunny with a chance of showers and thunderstorms. Highs around 80. Chance of rain 50%. Tuesday night, mostly cloudy with a chance of showers and a slight chance of thunderstorms. Lows in the mid-60s. Chance of rain 50%. Wednesday, showers likely and a chance of thunderstorms. Highs in the lower 80s. Chance of rain 70%. Wednesday night, partly cloudy. Lows in the mid-60s. Thursday, partly sunny with a chance of showers. Highs in the lower 80s. Chance of rain 50%. Thursday night, partly cloudy. Lows in the mid-60s. Friday, mostly sunny with a chance of showers and thunderstorms.

Highs in the lower 80s. Chance of rain 50%. The 8 to 14 day outlook, from Saturday, August 8th to Friday, August 14th, calls for above normal temperatures and above normal precipitation. Normal high temperatures across central Pennsylvania during this period range from the upper 70s over the Allegheny Mountains to the mid 80s across the lower Susquehanna Valley. Normal lows range from the mid 50s over the Alleghenies to the mid 60s across the lower Susquehanna Valley. Here are the 3 a.m. conditions in the Altoona area. In Altoona, it was partly cloudy. The temperature was 59 degrees, the dew point 58, and the relative humidity 96%. The wind was calm. The pressure was 29.99 inches and falling. At State College, it was mostly cloudy. The temperature was 63 degrees, the dew point 63, and the relative humidity 100%. The wind was southwest at 2 miles an hour. The pressure was 29.98 inches and falling. Now, a few other local conditions: Johnstown, mostly cloudy 64, Du Bois, mostly cloudy 60, La Trobe, mostly cloudy 64, Pittsburgh cloudy 70, Erie, mostly cloudy 71, Bradford mostly cloudy 56. To the south and east, York, partly cloudy 64, Selins Grove partly cloudy 62, Harrisburg partly cloudy 71, Philadelphia mostly cloudy 74, Baltimore mostly cloudy 69, Washington D.C. mostly cloudy 69. Once again, in Altoona it was 59 degrees under partly cloudy skies. And at State College it was 63 degrees under mostly cloudy skies. 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Here's the hazardous weather outlook for the following counties: Bedford, Blair, and Huntingdon. For today and tonight, no hazardous weather is expected at this time. And now the extended outlook for the period Saturday through Thursday. The probability for widespread hazardous weather is low. Here's the hazardous weather outlook for the following county: Cambria, Pennsylvania. For today and tonight, no hazardous weather is expected at this time. And now the extended outlook for the period Saturday through Thursday. Thunderstorms with very heavy rain are possible Saturday night into Sunday. The heavy rain may lead to flash flooding. Spotters are encouraged to report significant hazardous weather. The Altoona Climate Summary for yesterday, July 31, 2026. Yesterday's high temperature of 82 degrees occurred at 3:16 p.m. This high was 1 degree below the normal high of 83. Yesterday's low temperature of 56 degrees occurred at 5:45 a.m. This low was 6 degrees below the normal low of 62. No precipitation fell yesterday, which leaves the monthly total at 6.18 inches. This is 2.70 inches above the normal amount of 3.48 inches for July. The total precipitation for the season since June 1 still stands at 9.82 inches, which is 2.92 inches above normal. The total precipitation for the year is still 23.42 inches, which is 2.33 inches above normal. There were no heating degree days yesterday, which is normal. This leaves the monthly total at 8, which is 8 above normal. The yearly total since July 1st is 8, which is 8 above normal. There were 4 cooling degree days yesterday, which is 3 below normal. This brings the monthly total to 236, which is 4 above normal. The yearly total since January 1st is 448, which is 19 above normal. The average wind speed was less than 5 miles per hour yesterday. The normal high temperature for today is 83 degrees, and the normal low is 61. The record high for today is 94, which occurred in 1955, and the record low is 50, which occurred in 1964. Sunrise today is at 6:11 a.m. and sunset is at 8:28 p.m. High pressure over the Ohio Valley will build eastward today, providing the Keystone State with dry weather into the first part of the weekend. A slow-moving cold front from the central states will bring a return to the wet conditions across western Pennsylvania by Sunday morning. The widespread shower and thunderstorm activity will taper off by late Monday, but there will still be a chance of mainly afternoon showers throughout the week.
Lows tonight will range from the upper 50s across the northwest to lower 60s across the south. Lows Saturday night will be in the 60s. Highs on Sunday will be on the cool side across the mountains, with highs in the lower to mid 70s. Highs across the southeast will be in the lower to mid 80s. Here is the latest National Weather Service forecast for Blair and Bedford counties, including the city of Altoona. Rest of tonight, mostly cloudy. Near steady temperature in the lower 60s. South winds around 5 miles an hour. Saturday, mostly cloudy. Highs in the lower 80s. South winds 5 to 10 miles an hour. Saturday night, cloudy. A slight chance of showers between 10 p.m. and 2 a.m. A slight chance of thunderstorms after midnight. A chance of showers after 2 a.m. Rainfall amounts less than a tenth of an inch. Lows in the upper 60s. Southeast winds 5 to 10 miles an hour with gusts up to 25 miles an hour. Chance of rain 50%. Sunday, mostly cloudy. A slight chance of thunderstorms in the morning. Showers likely. A chance of thunderstorms in the afternoon. Rainfall amounts between a tenth and a quarter of an inch. Highs in the mid-70s. Southeast winds 5 to 10 miles an hour with gusts up to 25 miles an hour. Chance of rain 70%. Sunday night, mostly cloudy. A chance of thunderstorms through midnight. Showers likely. A slight chance of thunderstorms after midnight. Rainfall amounts around a tenth of an inch. Lows in the mid-60s. Southeast winds 5 to 10 miles an hour. Chance of rain 70%. Here is the latest National Weather Service forecast for Cambria County, including the city of Johnstown. Rest of tonight, mostly cloudy. Near steady temperature in the lower 60s. Southeast winds around 5 miles an hour. Saturday, mostly cloudy. Highs around 80. Southeast winds 5 to 10 miles an hour. Saturday night, cloudy. Showers likely and a slight chance of thunderstorms after midnight. Rainfall amounts around a tenth of an inch. Lows in the mid-60s. Southeast winds 10 to 15 miles an hour with gusts up to 25 miles an hour. Chance of rain 70%. Sunday, showers likely and a slight chance of thunderstorms through 2 p.m., then a chance of showers and thunderstorms after 2 p.m. Rainfall amounts between a quarter and a half inch. Highs in the mid-70s. Southeast winds 10 to 15 miles an hour with gusts up to 25 miles an hour. Chance of rain 70%. Sunday night, mostly cloudy. A chance of thunderstorms through midnight. Showers likely. A slight chance of thunderstorms after midnight. Rainfall amounts between a tenth and a quarter of an inch. Lows in the mid-60s. Southeast winds 5 to 10 miles an hour. Chance of rain 70%. And now the extended forecast for South Central Pennsylvania. Monday, showers likely and a chance of thunderstorms. Highs around 80. Chance of rain 70%. Monday night, mostly cloudy with a chance of showers and a slight chance of thunderstorms. Lows in the mid-60s. Chance of rain 30%. Tuesday, partly sunny with a chance of showers and thunderstorms. Highs around 80. Chance of rain 50%. Tuesday night, mostly cloudy with a chance of showers and a slight chance of thunderstorms. Lows in the mid-60s. Chance of rain 50%. Wednesday, showers likely and a chance of thunderstorms. Highs in the lower 80s. Chance of rain 70%. Wednesday night, partly cloudy. Lows in the mid-60s. Thursday, partly sunny with a chance of showers. Highs in the lower 80s. Chance of rain 50%. Thursday night, partly cloudy. Lows in the mid-60s. Friday, mostly sunny with a chance of showers and thunderstorms. Highs in the lower 80s. Chance of rain 50%. The 8 to 14 day outlook, from Saturday, August 8th to Friday, August 14th, calls for above normal temperatures and above normal precipitation. Normal high temperatures across central Pennsylvania during this period range from the upper 70s over the Allegheny Mountains to the mid 80s across the lower Susquehanna Valley.
Normal lows range from the mid-50s over the Alleghenies to the mid-60s across the lower Susquehanna Valley. Here are the 3 a.m. conditions in the Altoona area. In Altoona, it was partly cloudy. The temperature was 59 degrees, the dew point 58, and the relative humidity 96%. The wind was calm. The pressure was 29.99 inches and falling. At State College, it was partly cloudy. The temperature was 63 degrees, the dew point 63, and the relative humidity 100%. The wind was southwest at 2 miles an hour. The pressure was 29.98 inches and falling. Now, a few other local conditions: Johnstown, partly cloudy 64, Du Bois, partly cloudy 60, La Trobe, cloudy 64, Pittsburgh cloudy 70, Erie, cloudy 71, Bradford mostly cloudy 56. To the south and east, York, partly cloudy 64, Selins Grove partly cloudy 62, Harrisburg partly cloudy 71, Philadelphia mostly cloudy 74, Baltimore mostly cloudy 69, Washington D.C. mostly cloudy 69. Once again, in Altoona it was 59 degrees under partly cloudy skies. And at State College it was 63 degrees under partly cloudy skies. This is NOAA Weather Radio, All Hazards Station WNG 589. 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Here's the hazardous weather outlook for the following counties: Bedford, Blair, and Huntingdon. For today and tonight, no hazardous weather is expected at this time. And now the extended outlook for the period Saturday through Thursday. The probability for widespread hazardous weather is low. Here's the hazardous weather outlook for the following county: Cambria, Pennsylvania. For today and tonight, no hazardous weather is expected at this time. And now the extended outlook for the period Saturday through Thursday. Thunderstorms with very heavy rain are possible Saturday night into Sunday. The heavy rain may lead to flash flooding. Spotters are encouraged to report significant hazardous weather. The Altoona Climate Summary for yesterday, July 31, 2026. Yesterday's high temperature of 82 degrees occurred at 3:16 p.m. This high was 1 degree below the normal high of 83. Yesterday's low temperature of 56 degrees occurred at 5:45 a.m. This low was 6 degrees below the normal low of 62. No precipitation fell yesterday, which leaves the monthly total at 6.18 inches. This is 2.70 inches above the normal amount of 3.48 inches for July. The total precipitation for the season since June 1 still stands at 9.82 inches, which is 2.92 inches above normal. The total precipitation for the year is still 23.42 inches, which is 2.33 inches above normal. There were no heating degree days yesterday, which is normal. This leaves the monthly total at 8, which is 8 above normal. The yearly total since July 1 is 8, which is 8 above normal. There were 4 cooling degree days yesterday, which is 3 below normal. This brings the monthly total to 236, which is 4 above normal. The yearly total since January 1 is 448, which is 19 above normal. The average wind speed was less than 5 miles per hour yesterday. The normal high temperature for today is 83 degrees, and the normal low is 61. The record high for today is 94, which occurred in 1955, and the record low is 50, which occurred in 1964. Sunrise today is at 6:11 a.m. and sunset is at 8:28 p.m. High pressure over the Ohio Valley will build eastward today, providing the Keystone State with dry weather into the first part of the weekend. A slow-moving cold front from the central states will bring a return to the wet conditions across western Pennsylvania by Sunday morning. The widespread shower and thunderstorm activity will taper off by late Monday, but there will still be a chance of mainly afternoon showers throughout the week. Lows tonight will range from the upper 50s across the northwest to lower 60s across the south. Lows Saturday night will be in the 60s. Highs on Sunday will be on the cool side across the mountains, with highs in the lower to mid 70s. Highs across the southeast will be in the lower to mid 80s. Here is the latest National Weather Service forecast for Blair and Bedford counties, including the city of Altoona. Rest of tonight, mostly cloudy.
Near steady temperature in the lower 60s. South winds around 5 miles an hour. Saturday, mostly cloudy. Highs in the lower 80s. South winds 5 to 10 miles an hour. Saturday night, cloudy. A slight chance of showers between 10 p.m. and 2 a.m. A slight chance of thunderstorms after midnight. A chance of showers after 2 a.m. Rainfall amounts less than a tenth of an inch. Lows in the upper 60s. Southeast winds 5 to 10 miles an hour with gusts up to 25 miles an hour. Chance of rain 50%. Sunday, mostly cloudy. A slight chance of thunderstorms in the morning. Showers likely. A chance of thunderstorms in the afternoon. Rainfall amounts between a tenth and a quarter of an inch. Highs in the mid-70s. Southeast winds 5 to 10 miles an hour with gusts up to 25 miles an hour. Chance of rain 70%. Sunday night, mostly cloudy. A chance of thunderstorms through midnight. Showers likely. A slight chance of thunderstorms after midnight. Rainfall amounts around a tenth of an inch. Lows in the mid-60s. Southeast winds 5 to 10 miles an hour. Chance of rain 70%. Here is the latest National Weather Service forecast for Cambria County, including the city of Johnstown. Rest of tonight, mostly cloudy. Near steady temperature in the lower 60s. Southeast winds around 5 miles an hour. Saturday, mostly cloudy. Highs around 80. Southeast winds 5 to 10 miles an hour. Saturday night, cloudy. Showers likely and a slight chance of thunderstorms after midnight. Rainfall amounts around a tenth of an inch. Lows in the mid-60s. Southeast winds 10 to 15 miles an hour with gusts up to 25 miles an hour. Chance of rain 70%. Sunday, showers likely and a slight chance of thunderstorms through 2 p.m., then a chance of showers and thunderstorms after 2 p.m. Rainfall amounts between a quarter and a half inch. Highs in the mid-70s. Southeast winds 10 to 15 miles an hour with gusts up to 25 miles an hour. Chance of rain 70%. Sunday night, mostly cloudy. A chance of thunderstorms through midnight. Showers likely. A slight chance of thunderstorms after midnight. Rainfall amounts between a tenth and a quarter of an inch. Lows in the mid-60s. Southeast winds 5 to 10 miles an hour. Chance of rain 70%. And now the extended forecast for South Central Pennsylvania. Monday, showers likely and a chance of thunderstorms. Highs around 80. Chance of rain 70%. Monday night, mostly cloudy with a chance of showers and a slight chance of thunderstorms. Lows in the mid-60s. Chance of rain 30%. Tuesday, partly sunny with a chance of showers and thunderstorms. Highs around 80. Chance of rain 50%. Tuesday night, mostly cloudy with a chance of showers and a slight chance of thunderstorms. Lows in the mid-60s. Chance of rain 50%. Wednesday, showers likely and a chance of thunderstorms. Highs in the lower 80s. Chance of rain 70%. Wednesday night, partly cloudy. Lows in the mid-60s. Thursday, partly sunny with a chance of showers. Highs in the lower 80s. Chance of rain 50%. Thursday night, partly cloudy. Lows in the mid-60s. Friday, mostly sunny with a chance of showers and thunderstorms. Highs in the lower 80s. Chance of rain 50%. 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Broadcasts originate from the National Weather Service in State College and are transmitted from the tower facilities provided by the Blair County Emergency Management Agency in Frankstown on a frequency of 162.425 MHz. 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Properly set weather radios with the alarm device will alert you when severe weather warnings or watches are issued. 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Warnings and safety information from the National Weather Service may someday save your life or protect your property.
The 8 to 14 day outlook, from Saturday, August 8th to Friday, August 14th, calls for above normal temperatures and above normal precipitation. Normal high temperatures across central Pennsylvania during this period range from the upper 70s over the Allegheny Mountains to mid-80s across the lower Susquehanna Valley. Normal lows range from the mid-50s over the Alleghenies to the mid-60s across the lower Susquehanna Valley. Here are the 3 a.m. conditions in the Altoona area. In Altoona, it was partly cloudy. The temperature was 59 degrees, the dew point 58, and the relative humidity 96%. The wind was calm. The pressure was 29.99 inches and falling. At State College, it was partly cloudy. The temperature was 63 degrees, the dew point 63, and the relative humidity 100%. The wind was southwest at 2 miles an hour. The pressure was 29.98 inches and falling. Now, a few other local conditions: Johnstown, partly cloudy 64, Du Bois, partly cloudy 60, La Trobe, cloudy 64, Pittsburgh, cloudy 70, Erie, cloudy 71, Bradford, mostly cloudy 56. To the south and east, York, partly cloudy 64, Selins Grove, partly cloudy 62, Harrisburg, partly cloudy 71, Philadelphia, mostly cloudy 74, Baltimore, mostly cloudy 69, Washington, D.C., mostly cloudy 69. Once again, in Altoona, it was 59 degrees under partly cloudy skies. And at State College, it was 63 degrees under partly cloudy skies. 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Here's the hazardous weather outlook for the following counties: Bedford, Blair, Cambria, and Huntingdon. For today and tonight, the probability for widespread hazardous weather is low. And now the extended outlook for the period Sunday through Friday. Strong to severe thunderstorms with gusty winds are possible Sunday. Spotters are encouraged to report significant hazardous weather. The Altoona Climate Summary for yesterday, July 31, 2026. Yesterday's high temperature of 82 degrees occurred at 3:16 p.m. This high was 1 degree below the normal high of 83. Yesterday's low temperature of 56 degrees occurred at 5:45 a.m. This low was 6 degrees below the normal low of 62. No precipitation fell yesterday, which leaves the monthly total at 6.18 inches. This is 2.70 inches above the normal amount of 3.48 inches for July. The total precipitation for the season since June 1 still stands at 9.82 inches, which is 2.92 inches above normal. The total precipitation for the year is still 23.42 inches, which is 2.33 inches above normal. There were no heating degree days yesterday, which is normal. This leaves the monthly total at 8, which is 8 above normal. The yearly total since July 1st is 8, which is 8 above normal. There were 4 cooling degree days yesterday, which is 3 below normal. This brings the monthly total to 236, which is 4 above normal. The yearly total since January 1st is 448, which is 19 above normal. The average wind speed was less than 5 miles per hour yesterday. The normal high temperature for today is 83 degrees, and the normal low is 61. The record high for today is 94, which occurred in 1955, and the record low is 50, which occurred in 1964. Sunrise today is at 6:11 a.m. and sunset is at 8:28 p.m. High pressure over the Ohio Valley will build eastward today, providing the Keystone State with dry weather into the first part of the weekend. A slow-moving cold front from the central states will bring a return to the wet conditions across western Pennsylvania by Sunday morning. The widespread shower and thunderstorm activity will taper off by late Monday, but there will still be a chance of mainly afternoon showers throughout the week. Lows tonight will range from the upper 50s across the northwest to lower 60s across the south. Lows Saturday night will be in the 60s. Highs on Sunday will be on the cool side across the mountains, with highs in the lower to mid 70s. Highs across the southeast will be in the lower to mid 80s. Here is the latest National Weather Service forecast for Blair and Bedford counties, including the city of Altoona. Rest of tonight, mostly cloudy. Near steady temperature in the lower 60s.
South winds around 5 miles an hour. Saturday, mostly cloudy. Highs in the lower 80s. South winds 5 to 10 miles an hour. Saturday night, cloudy. A slight chance of showers between 10 p.m. and 2 a.m. A slight chance of thunderstorms after midnight. A chance of showers after 2 a.m. Rainfall amounts less than a tenth of an inch. Lows in the upper 60s. Southeast winds 5 to 10 miles an hour with gusts up to 25 miles an hour. Chance of rain 50%. Sunday, mostly cloudy. A slight chance of thunderstorms in the morning. Showers likely. A chance of thunderstorms in the afternoon. Rainfall amounts between a tenth and a quarter of an inch. Highs in the mid-70s. Southeast winds 5 to 10 miles an hour with gusts up to 25 miles an hour. Chance of rain 70%. Sunday night, mostly cloudy. A chance of thunderstorms through midnight. Showers likely. A slight chance of thunderstorms after midnight. Rainfall amounts around a tenth of an inch. Lows in the mid-60s. Southeast winds 5 to 10 miles an hour. Chance of rain 70%. Here is the latest National Weather Service forecast for Cambria County, including the city of Johnstown. Rest of tonight, mostly cloudy. Near steady temperature in the lower 60s. Southeast winds around 5 miles an hour. Saturday, mostly cloudy. Highs around 80. Southeast winds 5 to 10 miles an hour. Saturday night, cloudy. Showers likely and a slight chance of thunderstorms after midnight. Rainfall amounts around a tenth of an inch. Lows in the mid-60s. Southeast winds 10 to 15 miles an hour with gusts up to 25 miles an hour. Chance of rain 70%. Sunday, showers likely and a slight chance of thunderstorms through 2 p.m., then a chance of showers and thunderstorms after 2 p.m. Rainfall amounts between a quarter and a half inch. Highs in the mid-70s. Southeast winds 10 to 15 miles an hour with gusts up to 25 miles an hour. Chance of rain 70%. Sunday night, mostly cloudy. A chance of thunderstorms through midnight. Showers likely. A slight chance of thunderstorms after midnight. Rainfall amounts between a tenth and a quarter of an inch. Lows in the mid-60s. Southeast winds 5 to 10 miles an hour. Chance of rain 70%. And now the extended forecast for South Central Pennsylvania. Monday, showers likely and a chance of thunderstorms. Highs around 80. Chance of rain 70%. Monday night, mostly cloudy with a chance of showers and a slight chance of thunderstorms. Lows in the mid-60s. Chance of rain 30%. Tuesday, partly sunny with a chance of showers and thunderstorms. Highs around 80. Chance of rain 50%. Tuesday night, mostly cloudy with a chance of showers and a slight chance of thunderstorms. Lows in the mid-60s. Chance of rain 50%. Wednesday, showers likely and a chance of thunderstorms. Highs in the lower 80s. Chance of rain 70%. Wednesday night, partly cloudy. Lows in the mid-60s. Thursday, partly sunny with a chance of showers. Highs in the lower 80s. Chance of rain 50%. Thursday night, partly cloudy. Lows in the mid-60s. Friday, mostly sunny with a chance of showers and thunderstorms. Highs in the lower 80s. Chance of rain 50%. The 8 to 14 day outlook, from Saturday, August 8th to Friday, August 14th, calls for above normal temperatures and above normal precipitation. Normal high temperatures across central Pennsylvania during this period range from the upper 70s over the Allegheny Mountains to the mid-80s across the lower Susquehanna Valley. Normal lows range from the mid-50s over the Alleghenies to the mid-60s across the lower Susquehanna Valley. Here are the 3 a.m. conditions in the Altoona area. In Altoona, it was partly cloudy. The temperature was 59 degrees, the dew point 58, and the relative humidity 96%. The wind was calm. The pressure was 29.99 inches and falling. At State College, it was partly cloudy. The temperature was 63 degrees, the dew point 63, and the relative humidity 100%.
The wind was southwest at 2 miles an hour. The pressure was 29.98 inches and falling. Now, a few other local conditions: Johnstown, partly cloudy 64, DuBois, partly cloudy 60, La Trobe, cloudy 64, Pittsburgh cloudy 70, Erie, cloudy 71, Bradford mostly cloudy 56. To the south and east, York, partly cloudy 64, Selins Grove partly cloudy 62, Harrisburg partly cloudy 71, Philadelphia mostly cloudy 74, Baltimore mostly cloudy 69, Washington D.C. mostly cloudy 69. Once again, in Altoona it was 59 degrees under partly cloudy skies. And at State College it was 63 degrees under partly cloudy skies. 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Here's the hazardous weather outlook for the following counties: Bedford, Blair, Cambria, and Huntingdon. For today and tonight, the probability for widespread hazardous weather is low. And now the extended outlook for the period Sunday through Friday. Strong to severe thunderstorms with gusty winds are possible Sunday. Spotters are encouraged to report significant hazardous weather. The Altoona Climate Summary for yesterday, July 31, 2026. Yesterday's high temperature of 82 degrees occurred at 3:16 p.m. This high was 1 degree below the normal high of 83. Yesterday's low temperature of 56 degrees occurred at 5:45 a.m. This low was 6 degrees below the normal low of 62. No precipitation fell yesterday, which leaves the monthly total at 6.18 inches. This is 2.70 inches above the normal amount of 3.48 inches for July. The total precipitation for the season since June 1st still stands at 9.82 inches, which is 2.92 inches above normal. The total precipitation for the year is still 23.42 inches, which is 2.33 inches above normal. There were no heating degree days yesterday, which is normal. This leaves the monthly total at 8, which is 8 above normal. The yearly total since July 1st is 8, which is 8 above normal. There were 4 cooling degree days yesterday, which is 3 below normal. This brings the monthly total to 236, which is 4 above normal. The yearly total since January 1st is 448, which is 19 above normal. The average wind speed was less than 5 miles per hour yesterday. The normal high temperature for today is 83 degrees, and the normal low is 61. The record high for today is 94, which occurred in 1955, and the record low is 50, which occurred in 1964. Sunrise today is at 6:11 a.m. and sunset is at 8:28 p.m. High pressure over the Ohio Valley will build eastward today, providing the Keystone State with dry weather into the first part of the weekend. A slow-moving cold front from the central states will bring a return to the wet conditions across western Pennsylvania by Sunday morning. The widespread shower and thunderstorm activity will taper off by late Monday, but there will still be a chance of mainly afternoon showers throughout the week. Lows tonight will range from the upper 50s across the northwest to lower 60s across the south. Lows Saturday night will be in the 60s. Highs on Sunday will be on the cool side across the mountains, with highs in the lower to mid 70s. Highs across the southeast will be in the lower to mid 80s. Here is the latest National Weather Service forecast for Blair and Bedford counties, including the city of Altoona. Rest of tonight, mostly cloudy. Near steady temperature in the lower 60s. South winds around 5 miles an hour. Saturday, mostly cloudy. Highs in the lower 80s. South winds 5 to 10 miles an hour. Saturday night, cloudy. A slight chance of showers between 10 p.m. and 2 a.m. A slight chance of thunderstorms after midnight. A chance of showers after 2 a.m. Rainfall amounts less than a tenth of an inch. Lows in the upper 60s. Southeast winds 5 to 10 miles an hour with gusts up to 25 miles an hour. Chance of rain 50%. Sunday, mostly cloudy. A slight chance of thunderstorms in the morning. Showers likely. A chance of thunderstorms in the afternoon. Rainfall amounts between a tenth and a quarter of an inch. Highs in the mid-70s.
southeast winds 5 to 10 miles an hour with gusts up to 25 miles an hour. Chance of rain 70%. Sunday night, mostly cloudy. A chance of thunderstorms through midnight. Showers likely. A slight chance of thunderstorms after midnight. Rainfall amounts around a tenth of an inch. Lows in the mid-60s. Southeast winds 5 to 10 miles an hour. Chance of rain 70%. Here is the latest National Weather Service forecast for Cambria County, including the city of Johnstown. Rest of tonight, mostly cloudy. Near steady temperature in the lower 60s. Southeast winds around 5 miles an hour. Saturday, mostly cloudy. Highs around 80. Southeast winds 5 to 10 miles an hour. Saturday night, cloudy. Showers likely and a slight chance of thunderstorms after midnight. Rainfall amounts around a tenth of an inch. Lows in the mid-60s. Southeast winds 10 to 15 miles an hour with gusts up to 25 miles an hour. Chance of rain 70%. Sunday, showers likely and a slight chance of thunderstorms through 2 p.m., then a chance of showers and thunderstorms after 2 p.m. Rainfall amounts between a quarter and a half inch. Highs in the mid-70s. Southeast winds 10 to 15 miles an hour with gusts up to 25 miles an hour. Chance of rain 70%. Sunday night, mostly cloudy. A chance of thunderstorms through midnight. Showers likely. A slight chance of thunderstorms after midnight. Rainfall amounts between a tenth and a quarter of an inch. Lows in the mid-60s. Southeast winds 5 to 10 miles an hour. Chance of rain 70%. And now the extended forecast for South Central Pennsylvania. Monday, showers likely and a chance of thunderstorms. Highs around 80. Chance of rain 70%. Monday night, mostly cloudy with a chance of showers and a slight chance of thunderstorms. Lows in the mid-60s. Chance of rain 30%. Tuesday, partly sunny with a chance of showers and thunderstorms. Highs around 80. Chance of rain 50%. Tuesday night, mostly cloudy with a chance of showers and a slight chance of thunderstorms. Lows in the mid-60s. Chance of rain 50%. Wednesday, showers likely and a chance of thunderstorms. Highs in the lower 80s. Chance of rain 70%. Wednesday night, partly cloudy. Lows in the mid-60s. Thursday, partly sunny with a chance of showers. Highs in the lower 80s. Chance of rain 50%. Thursday night, partly cloudy. Lows in the mid-60s. Friday, mostly sunny with a chance of showers and thunderstorms. Highs in the lower 80s. Chance of rain 50%. The 8 to 14 day outlook, from Saturday, August 8th to Friday, August 14th, calls for above normal temperatures and above normal precipitation. Normal high temperatures across central Pennsylvania during this period range from the upper 70s over the Allegheny Mountains to the mid-80s across the lower Susquehanna Valley. Normal lows range from the mid-50s over the Alleghenies to the mid-60s across the lower Susquehanna Valley. Here are the 3 a.m. conditions in the Altoona area. In Altoona, it was partly cloudy. The temperature was 59 degrees, the dew point 58, and the relative humidity 96%. The wind was calm. The pressure was 29.99 inches and falling. At State College, it was partly cloudy. The temperature was 63 degrees, the dew point 63, and the relative humidity 100%. The wind was southwest at 2 miles an hour. The pressure was 29.98 inches and falling. Now, a few other local conditions: Johnstown, partly cloudy 64, Du Bois, partly cloudy 60, La Trobe, cloudy 64, Pittsburgh cloudy 70, Erie, cloudy 71, Bradford mostly cloudy 56. To the south and east, York, partly cloudy 64, Selins Grove partly cloudy 62, Harrisburg partly cloudy 71, Philadelphia mostly cloudy 74, Baltimore mostly cloudy 69, Washington D.C. mostly cloudy 69. Once again, in Altoona it was 59 degrees under partly cloudy skies. And at State College it was 63 degrees under partly cloudy skies.
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Here's the hazardous weather outlook for the following counties: Bedford, Blair, Cambria, and Huntingdon. For today and tonight, the probability for widespread hazardous weather is low. And now the extended outlook for the period Sunday through Friday. Strong to severe thunderstorms with gusty winds are possible Sunday. Spotters are encouraged to report significant hazardous weather. The Altoona climate summary for yesterday, July 31, 2026. Yesterday's high temperature of 82 degrees occurred at 3:16 p.m. This high was 1 degree below the normal high of 83. Yesterday's low temperature of 56 degrees occurred at 5:45 a.m. This low was 6 degrees below the normal low of 62. No precipitation fell yesterday, which leaves the monthly total at 6.18 inches. This is 2.70 inches above the normal amount of 3.48 inches for July. The total precipitation for the season since June 1 still stands at 9.82 inches, which is 2.92 inches above normal. The total precipitation for the year is still 23.42 inches, which is 2.33 inches above normal. There were no heating degree days yesterday, which is normal. This leaves the monthly total at 8, which is 8 above normal. The yearly total since July 1 is 8, which is 8 above normal. There were 4 cooling degree days yesterday, which is 3 below normal. This brings the monthly total to 236, which is 4 above normal. The yearly total since January 1 is 448, which is 19 above normal. The average wind speed was less than 5 miles per hour yesterday. The normal high temperature for today is 83 degrees, and the normal low is 61. The record high for today is 94, which occurred in 1955, and the record low is 50, which occurred in 1964. Sunrise today is at 6:11 a.m. and sunset is at 8:28 p.m. High pressure over the Ohio Valley will build eastward today, providing the Keystone State with dry weather into the first part of the weekend. A slow-moving cold front from the central states will bring a return to the wet conditions across western Pennsylvania by Sunday morning. The widespread shower and thunderstorm activity will taper off by late Monday, but there will still be a chance of mainly afternoon showers throughout the week. Lows tonight will range from the upper 50s across the northwest to lower 60s across the south. Lows Saturday night will be in the 60s. Highs on Sunday will be on the cool side across the mountains, with highs in the lower to mid 70s. Highs across the southeast will be in the lower to mid 80s. Here is the latest National Weather Service forecast for Blair and Bedford counties, including the city of Altoona. Rest of tonight, mostly cloudy. Near steady temperature in the lower 60s. South winds around 5 miles an hour. Saturday, mostly cloudy. Highs in the lower 80s. South winds 5 to 10 miles an hour. Saturday night, cloudy. A slight chance of showers between 10 p.m. and 2 a.m. A slight chance of thunderstorms after midnight. A chance of showers after 2 a.m. Rainfall amounts less than a tenth of an inch. Lows in the upper 60s. Southeast winds 5 to 10 miles an hour with gusts up to 25 miles an hour. Chance of rain 50%. Sunday, mostly cloudy. A slight chance of thunderstorms in the morning. Showers likely. A chance of thunderstorms in the afternoon. Rainfall amounts between a tenth and a quarter of an inch. Highs in the mid-70s. Southeast winds 5 to 10 miles an hour with gusts up to 25 miles an hour. Chance of rain 70%. Sunday night, mostly cloudy. A chance of thunderstorms through midnight. Showers likely. A slight chance of thunderstorms after midnight. Rainfall amounts around a tenth of an inch. Lows in the mid-60s. Southeast winds 5 to 10 miles an hour. Chance of rain 70%. Here is the latest National Weather Service forecast for Cambria County, including the city of Johnstown. Rest of tonight, mostly cloudy. Near steady temperature in the lower 60s. Southeast winds around 5 miles an hour. Saturday, mostly cloudy. Highs around 80. Southeast winds 5 to 10 miles an hour.
Saturday night, cloudy. Showers likely and a slight chance of thunderstorms after midnight. Rainfall amounts around a tenth of an inch. Lows in the mid-60s. Southeast winds 10 to 15 miles an hour with gusts up to 25 miles an hour. Chance of rain 70%. Sunday, showers likely and a slight chance of thunderstorms through 2 p.m., then a chance of showers and thunderstorms after 2 p.m. Rainfall amounts between a quarter and a half inch. Highs in the mid-70s. Southeast winds 10 to 15 miles an hour with gusts up to 25 miles an hour. Chance of rain 70%. Sunday night, mostly cloudy. A chance of thunderstorms through midnight. Showers likely. A slight chance of thunderstorms after midnight. Rainfall amounts between a tenth and a quarter of an inch. Lows in the mid-60s. Southeast winds 5 to 10 miles an hour. Chance of rain 70%. And now the extended forecast for South Central Pennsylvania. Monday, showers likely and a chance of thunderstorms. Highs around 80. Chance of rain 70%. Monday night, mostly cloudy with a chance of showers and a slight chance of thunderstorms. Lows in the mid-60s. Chance of rain 30%. Tuesday, partly sunny with a chance of showers and thunderstorms. Highs around 80. Chance of rain 50%. Tuesday night, mostly cloudy with a chance of showers and a slight chance of thunderstorms. Lows in the mid-60s. Chance of rain 50%. Wednesday, showers likely and a chance of thunderstorms. Highs in the lower 80s. Chance of rain 70%. Wednesday night, partly cloudy. Lows in the mid-60s. Thursday, partly sunny with a chance of showers. Highs in the lower 80s. Chance of rain 50%. Thursday night, partly cloudy. Lows in the mid-60s. Friday, mostly sunny with a chance of showers and thunderstorms. Highs in the lower 80s. Chance of rain 50%. The 8 to 14 day outlook, from Saturday, August 8th to Friday, August 14th, calls for above normal temperatures and above normal precipitation. Normal high temperatures across central Pennsylvania during this period range from the upper 70s over the Allegheny Mountains to the mid-80s across the lower Susquehanna Valley. Normal lows range from the mid-50s over the Alleghenies to the mid-60s across the lower Susquehanna Valley. Here are the 3 a.m. conditions in the Altoona area. In Altoona, it was partly cloudy. The temperature was 59 degrees, the dew point 58, and the relative humidity 96%. The wind was calm. The pressure was 29.99 inches and falling. At State College, it was partly cloudy. The temperature was 63 degrees, the dew point 63, and the relative humidity 100%. The wind was southwest at 2 miles an hour. The pressure was 29.98 inches and falling. Now, a few other local conditions: Johnstown, partly cloudy 64, Du Bois, partly cloudy 60, La Trobe, cloudy 64, Pittsburgh cloudy 70, Erie, cloudy 71, Bradford mostly cloudy 56. To the south and east, York, partly cloudy 64, Selins Grove partly cloudy 62, Harrisburg partly cloudy 71, Philadelphia mostly cloudy 74, Baltimore mostly cloudy 69, Washington D.C. mostly cloudy 69. Once again, in Altoona it was 59 degrees under partly cloudy skies. And at State College it was 63 degrees under partly cloudy skies. 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Here's the hazardous weather outlook for the following counties: Bedford, Blair, Cambria, and Huntingdon. For today and tonight, the probability for widespread hazardous weather is low. And now the extended outlook for the period Sunday through Friday. Strong to severe thunderstorms with gusty winds are possible Sunday. Spotters are encouraged to report significant hazardous weather. The Altoona Climate Summary for yesterday, July 31, 2026. Yesterday's high temperature of 82 degrees occurred at 3:16 p.m. This high was 1 degree below the normal high of 83. Yesterday's low temperature of 56 degrees occurred at 5:45 a.m.
This low was 6 degrees below the normal low of 62. No precipitation fell yesterday, which leaves the monthly total at 6.18 inches. This is 2.70 inches above the normal amount of 3.48 inches for July. The total precipitation for the season since June 1 still stands at 9.82 inches, which is 2.92 inches above normal. The total precipitation for the year is still 23.42 inches, which is 2.33 inches above normal. There were no heating degree days yesterday, which is normal. This leaves the monthly total at 8, which is 8 above normal. The yearly total since July 1 is 8, which is 8 above normal. There were 4 cooling degree days yesterday, which is 3 below normal. This brings the monthly total to 236, which is 4 above normal. The yearly total since January 1 is 448, which is 19 above normal. The average wind speed was less than 5 miles per hour yesterday. The normal high temperature for today is 83 degrees, and the normal low is 61. The record high for today is 94, which occurred in 1955, and the record low is 50, which occurred in 1964. Sunrise today is at 6:11 a.m. and sunset is at 8:28 p.m. High pressure over the Ohio Valley will build eastward today, providing the Keystone State with dry weather into the first part of the weekend. A slow-moving cold front from the central states will bring a return to the wet conditions across western Pennsylvania by Sunday morning. The widespread shower and thunderstorm activity will taper off by late Monday, but there will still be a chance of mainly afternoon showers throughout the week. Lows tonight will range from the upper 50s across the northwest to lower 60s across the south. Lows Saturday night will be in the 60s. Highs on Sunday will be on the cool side across the mountains, with highs in the lower to mid 70s. Highs across the southeast will be in the lower to mid 80s. Here is the latest National Weather Service forecast for Blair and Bedford counties, including the city of Altoona. Rest of tonight, mostly cloudy. Near steady temperature in the lower 60s. South winds around 5 miles an hour. Saturday, mostly cloudy. Highs in the lower 80s. South winds 5 to 10 miles an hour. Saturday night, cloudy. A slight chance of showers between 10 p.m. and 2 a.m. A slight chance of thunderstorms after midnight. A chance of showers after 2 a.m. Rainfall amounts less than a tenth of an inch. Lows in the upper 60s. Southeast winds 5 to 10 miles an hour with gusts up to 25 miles an hour. Chance of rain 50%. Sunday, mostly cloudy. A slight chance of thunderstorms in the morning. Showers likely. A chance of thunderstorms in the afternoon. Rainfall amounts between a tenth and a quarter of an inch. Highs in the mid-70s. Southeast winds 5 to 10 miles an hour with gusts up to 25 miles an hour. Chance of rain 70%. Sunday night, mostly cloudy. A chance of thunderstorms through midnight. Showers likely. A slight chance of thunderstorms after midnight. Rainfall amounts around a tenth of an inch. Lows in the mid-60s. Southeast winds 5 to 10 miles an hour. Chance of rain 70%. Here is the latest National Weather Service forecast for Cambria County, including the city of Johnstown. Rest of tonight, mostly cloudy. Near steady temperature in the lower 60s. Southeast winds around 5 miles an hour. Saturday, mostly cloudy. Highs around 80. Southeast winds 5 to 10 miles an hour. Saturday night, cloudy. Showers likely and a slight chance of thunderstorms after midnight. Rainfall amounts around a tenth of an inch. Lows in the mid-60s. Southeast winds 10 to 15 miles an hour with gusts up to 25 miles an hour. Chance of rain 70%. Sunday, showers likely and a slight chance of thunderstorms through 2 p.m., then a chance of showers and thunderstorms after 2 p.m. Rainfall amounts between a quarter and a half inch. Highs in the mid-70s. Southeast winds 10 to 15 miles an hour with gusts up to 25 miles an hour. Chance of rain 70%. Sunday night, mostly cloudy. A chance of thunderstorms through midnight. Showers likely. A slight chance of thunderstorms after midnight. Rainfall amounts between a tenth and a quarter of an inch.
Lows in the mid-60s. Southeast winds 5 to 10 miles an hour. Chance of rain 70%. And now the extended forecast for south central Pennsylvania. Monday, showers likely and a chance of thunderstorms. Highs around 80. Chance of rain 70%. Monday night, mostly cloudy with a chance of showers and a

rain 50%. Thursday night, partly cloudy. Lows in the mid-60s. Friday, mostly sunny with a chance of showers and thunderstorms. Highs in the lower 80s. Chance of rain 50%. The 8 to 14 day outlook, from Saturday, August 8th to Friday, August 14th, calls for above normal temperatures and above normal precipitation. Normal high temperatures across central Pennsylvania during this period range from the upper 70s over the Allegheny Mountains to the mid-80s across the lower Susquehanna Valley. Normal lows range from the mid-50s over the Alleghenies to the mid-60s across the lower Susquehanna Valley. Here are the 4 a.m. conditions in the Altoona area. In Altoona, it was partly cloudy. The temperature was 58 degrees, the dew point 57, and the relative humidity 97%. The wind was calm. The pressure was 29.98 inches and falling. At State College, it was mostly cloudy. The temperature was 61 degrees, the dew point 61, and the relative humidity 100%. The wind was southeast at 1 mile an hour. The pressure was 29.98 inches and steady. Now, a few other local conditions: Johnstown, mostly cloudy 65, DuBois, mostly cloudy 61, La Trobe, mostly cloudy 64, Pittsburgh cloudy 69, Erie, mostly cloudy 72, Bradford mostly cloudy 57. To the south and east, York, partly cloudy 63, Selins Grove partly cloudy 62, Harrisburg partly cloudy 70, Philadelphia mostly cloudy 74, Baltimore mostly cloudy 70, Washington DC partly cloudy 67. Once again, in Altoona it was 58 degrees under partly cloudy skies. And at State College it was 61 degrees under mostly cloudy skies. 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Here's the hazardous weather outlook for the following counties: Bedford, Blair, Cambria, and Huntingdon. For today and tonight, the probability for widespread hazardous weather is low. And now the extended outlook for the period Sunday through Friday. Strong to severe thunderstorms with gusty winds are possible Sunday. Spotters are encouraged to report significant hazardous weather. The Altoona climate summary for yesterday, July 31, 2026. Yesterday's high temperature of 82 degrees occurred at 3:16 p.m. This high was 1 degree below the normal high of 83. Yesterday's low temperature of 56 degrees occurred at 5:45 a.m. This low was 6 degrees below the normal low of 62. No precipitation fell yesterday, which leaves the monthly total at 6.18 inches. This is 2.70 inches above the normal amount of 3.48 inches for July. The total precipitation for the season since June 1st still stands at 9.82 inches, which is 2.92 inches above normal. The total precipitation for the year is still 23.42 inches, which is 2.33 inches above normal. There were no heating degree days yesterday, which is normal. This leaves the monthly total at 8, which is 8 above normal. The yearly total since July 1st is 8, which is 8 above normal. There were 4 cooling degree days yesterday, which is 3 below normal. This brings the monthly total to 236, which is 4 above normal. The yearly total since January 1st is 448, which is 19 above normal. The average wind speed was less than 5 miles per hour yesterday. The normal high temperature for today is 83 degrees, and the normal low is 61. The record high for today is 94, which occurred in 1955, and the record low is 50, which occurred in 1964. Sunrise today is at 6:11 a.m. and sunset is at 8:28 p.m. High pressure over the Ohio Valley will build eastward today, providing the Keystone State with dry weather into the first part of the weekend. A slow-moving cold front from the central states will bring a return to the wet conditions across western Pennsylvania by Sunday morning. The widespread shower and thunderstorm activity will taper off by late Monday, but there will still be a chance of mainly afternoon showers throughout the week. Lows tonight will range from the upper 50s across the northwest to lower 60s across the south. Lows Saturday night will be in the 60s. Highs on Sunday will be on the coastside across the mountains, with highs in the lower to mid-70s. Highs across

the southeast will be in the lower to mid-80s. Here is the latest National Weather Service forecast for Blair and Bedford counties, including the city of Altoona. Rest of tonight, mostly cloudy. Near steady temperature in the lower 60s. South winds around 5 miles an hour. Saturday, mostly cloudy. Highs in the lower 80s. South winds 5 to 10 miles an hour. Saturday night, cloudy. A slight chance of showers between 10 p.m. and 2 a.m. A slight chance of thunderstorms after midnight. A chance of showers after 2 a.m. Rainfall amounts less than a tenth of an inch. Lows in the upper 60s. Southeast winds 5 to 10 miles an hour with gusts up to 25 miles an hour. Chance of rain 50%. Sunday, mostly cloudy. A slight chance of thunderstorms in the morning. Showers likely. A chance of thunderstorms in the afternoon. Rainfall amounts between a tenth and a quarter of an inch. Highs in the mid-70s. Southeast winds 5 to 10 miles an hour with gusts up to 25 miles an hour. Chance of rain 70%. Sunday night, mostly cloudy. A chance of thunderstorms through midnight. Showers likely. A slight chance of thunderstorms after midnight. Rainfall amounts around a tenth of an inch. Lows in the mid-60s. Southeast winds 5 to 10 miles an hour. Chance of rain 70%. Here is the latest National Weather Service forecast for Cambria County, including the city of Johnstown. Rest of tonight, mostly cloudy. Near steady temperature in the lower 60s. Southeast winds around 5 miles an hour. Saturday, mostly cloudy. Highs around 80. Southeast winds 5 to 10 miles an hour. Saturday night, cloudy. Showers likely and a slight chance of thunderstorms after midnight. Rainfall amounts around a tenth of an inch. Lows in the mid-60s. Southeast winds 10 to 15 miles an hour with gusts up to 25 miles an hour. Chance of rain 70%. Sunday, showers likely and a slight chance of thunderstorms through 2 p.m., then a chance of showers and thunderstorms after 2 p.m. Rainfall amounts between a quarter and a half inch. Highs in the mid-70s. Southeast winds 10 to 15 miles an hour with gusts up to 25 miles an hour. Chance of rain 70%. Sunday night, mostly cloudy. A chance of thunderstorms through midnight. Showers likely. A slight chance of thunderstorms after midnight. Rainfall amounts between a tenth and a quarter of an inch. Lows in the mid-60s. Southeast winds 5 to 10 miles an hour. Chance of rain 70%. And now the extended forecast for South Central Pennsylvania. Monday, showers likely and a chance of thunderstorms. Highs around 80. Chance of rain 70%. Monday night, mostly cloudy with a chance of showers and a slight chance of thunderstorms. Lows in the mid-60s. Chance of rain 30%. Tuesday, partly sunny with a chance of showers and thunderstorms. Highs around 80. Chance of rain 50%. Tuesday night, mostly cloudy with a chance of showers and a slight chance of thunderstorms. Lows in the mid-60s. Chance of rain 50%. Wednesday, showers likely and a chance of thunderstorms. Highs in the lower 80s. Chance of rain 70%. Wednesday night, partly cloudy. Lows in the mid-60s. Thursday, partly sunny with a chance of showers. Highs in the lower 80s. Chance of rain 50%. Thursday night, partly cloudy. Lows in the mid-60s. Friday, mostly sunny with a chance of showers and thunderstorms. Highs in the lower 80s. Chance of rain 50%. The 8 to 14 day outlook, from Saturday, August 8th to Friday, August 14th, calls for above normal temperatures and above normal precipitation. Normal high temperatures across central Pennsylvania during this period range from the upper 70s over the Allegheny Mountains to the mid-80s across the lower Susquehanna Valley. Normal lows range from the mid-50s over the Alleghenies to the mid-60s across the lower Susquehanna Valley. Here are the 4 a.m. conditions in the Altoona area. In Altoona, it was clear.
The temperature was 58 degrees, the dew point 57, and the relative humidity 97%. The wind was calm. The pressure was 29.98 inches and falling. At State College, it was partly cloudy. The temperature was 61 degrees, the dew point 61, and the relative humidity 100%. The wind was southeast at 1 mile an hour. The pressure was 29.98 inches and steady. Now, a few other local conditions: Johnstown, partly cloudy 65, Dubois, partly cloudy 61, La Trobe, cloudy 64, Pittsburgh cloudy 69, Erie, cloudy 72, Bradford partly cloudy 57. To the south and east, York, mostly cloudy 63, Selins Grove partly cloudy 62, Harrisburg mostly cloudy 70, Philadelphia mostly cloudy 74, Baltimore mostly cloudy 70, Washington DC partly cloudy 67. Once again, in Altoona it was 58 degrees under clear skies. And at State College it was 61 degrees under partly cloudy skies. 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Here's the hazardous weather outlook for the following counties: Bedford, Blair, Cambria, and Huntingdon. For today and tonight, the probability for widespread hazardous weather is low. And now the extended outlook for the period Sunday through Friday. Strong to severe thunderstorms with gusty winds are possible Sunday. Spotters are encouraged to report significant hazardous weather. The Altoona Climate Summary for yesterday, July 31, 2026. Yesterday's high temperature of 82 degrees occurred at 3:16 p.m. This high was 1 degree below the normal high of 83. Yesterday's low temperature of 56 degrees occurred at 5:45 a.m. This low was 6 degrees below the normal low of 62. No precipitation fell yesterday, which leaves the monthly total at 6.18 inches. This is 2.70 inches above the normal amount of 3.48 inches for July. The total precipitation for the season since June 1 still stands at 9.82 inches, which is 2.92 inches above normal. The total precipitation for the year is still 23.42 inches, which is 2.33 inches above normal. There were no heating degree days yesterday, which is normal. This leaves the monthly total at 8, which is 8 above normal. The yearly total since July 1 is 8, which is 8 above normal. There were 4 cooling degree days yesterday, which is 3 below normal. This brings the monthly total to 236, which is 4 above normal. The yearly total since January 1 is 448, which is 19 above normal. The average wind speed was less than 5 miles per hour yesterday. The normal high temperature for today is 83 degrees, and the normal low is 61. The record high for today is 94, which occurred in 1955, and the record low is 50, which occurred in 1964. Sunrise today is at 6:11 a.m. and sunset is at 8:28 p.m. High pressure over the Ohio Valley will build eastward today, providing the Keystone State with dry weather into the first part of the weekend. A slow-moving cold front from the central states will bring a return to the wet conditions across western Pennsylvania by Sunday morning. The widespread shower and thunderstorm activity will taper off by late Monday, but there will still be a chance of mainly afternoon showers throughout the week. Lows tonight will range from the upper 50s across the northwest to lower 60s across the south. Lows Saturday night will be in the 60s. Highs on Sunday will be on the cool side across the mountains, with highs in the lower to mid 70s. Highs across the southeast will be in the lower to mid 80s. Here is the latest National Weather Service forecast for Blair and Bedford counties, including the city of Altoona. Rest of tonight, mostly cloudy. Near steady temperature in the lower 60s. South winds around 5 miles an hour. Saturday, mostly cloudy. Highs in the lower 80s. South winds 5 to 10 miles an hour. Saturday night, cloudy. A slight chance of showers between 10 p.m. and 2 a.m. A slight chance of thunderstorms after midnight. A chance of showers after 2 a.m. Rainfall amounts less than a tenth of an inch. Lows in the upper 60s. Southeast winds 5 to 10 miles an hour with gusts up to 25 miles an hour.
chance of rain 50%. Sunday, mostly cloudy. A slight chance of thunderstorms in the morning. Showers likely. A chance of thunderstorms in the afternoon. Rainfall amounts between a tenth and a quarter of an inch. Highs in the mid-70s. Southeast winds 5 to 10 miles an hour with gusts up to 25 miles an hour. Chance of rain 70%. Sunday night, mostly cloudy. A chance of thunderstorms through midnight. Showers likely. A slight chance of thunderstorms after midnight. Rainfall amounts around a tenth of an inch. Lows in the mid-60s. Southeast winds 5 to 10 miles an hour. Chance of rain 70%. Here is the latest National Weather Service forecast for Cambria County, including the city of Johnstown. Rest of tonight, mostly cloudy. Near steady temperature in the lower 60s. Southeast winds around 5 miles an hour. Saturday, mostly cloudy. Highs around 80. Southeast winds 5 to 10 miles an hour. Saturday night, cloudy. Showers likely and a slight chance of thunderstorms after midnight. Rainfall amounts around a tenth of an inch. Lows in the mid-60s. Southeast winds 10 to 15 miles an hour with gusts up to 25 miles an hour. Chance of rain 70%. Sunday, showers likely and a slight chance of thunderstorms through 2 p.m., then a chance of showers and thunderstorms after 2 p.m. Rainfall amounts between a quarter and a half inch. Highs in the mid-70s. Southeast winds 10 to 15 miles an hour with gusts up to 25 miles an hour. Chance of rain 70%. Sunday night, mostly cloudy. A chance of thunderstorms through midnight. Showers likely. A slight chance of thunderstorms after midnight. Rainfall amounts between a tenth and a quarter of an inch. Lows in the mid-60s. Southeast winds 5 to 10 miles an hour. Chance of rain 70%. And now the extended forecast for South Central Pennsylvania. Monday, showers likely and a chance of thunderstorms. Highs around 80. Chance of rain 70%. Monday night, mostly cloudy with a chance of showers and a slight chance of thunderstorms. Lows in the mid-60s. Chance of rain 30%. Tuesday, partly sunny with a chance of showers and thunderstorms. Highs around 80. Chance of rain 50%. Tuesday night, mostly cloudy with a chance of showers and a slight chance of thunderstorms. Lows in the mid-60s. Chance of rain 50%. Wednesday, showers likely and a chance of thunderstorms. Highs in the lower 80s. Chance of rain 70%. Wednesday night, partly cloudy. Lows in the mid-60s. Thursday, partly sunny with a chance of showers. Highs in the lower 80s. Chance of rain 50%. Thursday night, partly cloudy. Lows in the mid-60s. Friday, mostly sunny with a chance of showers and thunderstorms. Highs in the lower 80s. Chance of rain 50%. The 8 to 14 day outlook, from Saturday, August 8th to Friday, August 14th, calls for above normal temperatures and above normal precipitation. Normal high temperatures across central Pennsylvania during this period range from the upper 70s over the Allegheny Mountains to the mid-80s across the lower Susquehanna Valley. Normal lows range from the mid-50s over the Alleghenies to the mid-60s across the lower Susquehanna Valley. Here are the 4 a.m. conditions in the Altoona area. In Altoona, it was clear. The temperature was 58 degrees, the dew point 57, and the relative humidity 97%. The wind was calm. The pressure was 29.98 inches and falling. At State College, it was partly cloudy. The temperature was 61 degrees, the dew point 61, and the relative humidity 100%. The wind was southeast at 1 mile an hour. The pressure was 29.98 inches and steady. Now, a few other local conditions: Johnstown, partly cloudy 65, Du Bois, partly cloudy 61, La Trobe, cloudy 64, Pittsburgh cloudy 69, Erie, cloudy 72, Bradford partly cloudy 57.
to the south and east, York, mostly cloudy 63, Selams Grove partly cloudy 62, Harrisburg mostly cloudy 70, Philadelphia mostly cloudy 74, Baltimore mostly cloudy 70, Washington D.C. partly cloudy 67. Once again, in Altoona it was 58 degrees under clear skies. And at State College it was 61 degrees under partly cloudy skies. This is NOAA Weather Radio, All Hazards Station WNG 589. 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Properly set weather radios with the alarm device will alert you when severe weather warnings or watches are issued. Programming on this station will be temporarily changed during severe weather to bring you the latest information. Warnings and safety information from the National Weather Service may someday save your life or protect your property. Here's the hazardous weather outlook for the following counties: Bedford, Blair, Cambria, and Huntingdon. For today and tonight, the probability for widespread hazardous weather is low. And now the extended outlook for the period Sunday through Friday. Strong to severe thunderstorms with gusty winds are possible Sunday. Spotters are encouraged to report significant hazardous weather. The Altoona Climate Summary for yesterday, July 31, 2026. Yesterday's high temperature of 82 degrees occurred at 3:16 p.m. This high was 1 degree below the normal high of 83. Yesterday's low temperature of 56 degrees occurred at 5:45 a.m. This low was 6 degrees below the normal low of 62. No precipitation fell yesterday, which leaves the monthly total at 6.18 inches. This is 2.70 inches above the normal amount of 3.48 inches for July. The total precipitation for the season since June 1 still stands at 9.82 inches, which is 2.92 inches above normal. The total precipitation for the year is still 23.42 inches, which is 2.33 inches above normal. There were no heating degree days yesterday, which is normal. This leaves the monthly total at 8, which is 8 above normal. The yearly total since July 1st is 8, which is 8 above normal. There were 4 cooling degree days yesterday, which is 3 below normal. This brings the monthly total to 236, which is 4 above normal. The yearly total since January 1st is 448, which is 19 above normal. The average wind speed was less than 5 miles per hour yesterday. The normal high temperature for today is 83 degrees, and the normal low is 61. The record high for today is 94, which occurred in 1955, and the record low is 50, which occurred in 1964. Sunrise today is at 6:11 a.m. and sunset is at 8:28 p.m. High pressure over the Ohio Valley will build eastward today, providing the Keystone State with dry weather into the first part of the weekend. A slow-moving cold front from the central states will bring a return to the wet conditions across western Pennsylvania by Sunday morning. The widespread shower and thunderstorm activity will taper off by late Monday, but there will still be a chance of mainly afternoon showers throughout the week. Lows tonight will range from the upper 50s across the northwest to lower 60s across the south. Lows Saturday night will be in the 60s. Highs on Sunday will be on the cool side across the mountains, with highs in the lower to mid 70s. Highs across the southeast will be in the lower to mid 80s. Here is the latest National Weather Service forecast for Blair and Bedford counties, including the city of Altoona. Rest of tonight, mostly cloudy. Near steady temperature in the lower 60s. South winds around 5 miles an hour. Saturday, mostly cloudy. Highs in the lower 80s. South winds 5 to 10 miles an hour. Saturday night, cloudy. A slight chance of showers between 10 p.m. and 2 a.m. A slight chance of thunderstorms after midnight. A chance of showers after 2 a.m. Rainfall amounts less than a tenth of an inch. Lows in the upper 60s.
southeast winds 5 to 10 miles an hour with gusts up to 25 miles an hour. Chance of rain 50%. Sunday, mostly cloudy. A slight chance of thunderstorms in the morning. Showers likely. A chance of thunderstorms in the afternoon. Rainfall amounts between a tenth and a quarter of an inch. Highs in the mid-70s. Southeast winds 5 to 10 miles an hour with gusts up to 25 miles an hour. Chance of rain 70%. Sunday night, mostly cloudy. A chance of thunderstorms through midnight. Showers likely. A slight chance of thunderstorms after midnight. Rainfall amounts around a tenth of an inch. Lows in the mid-60s. Southeast winds 5 to 10 miles an hour. Chance of rain 70%. Here is the latest National Weather Service forecast for Cambria County, including the city of Johnstown. Rest of tonight, mostly cloudy. Near steady temperature in the lower 60s. Southeast winds around 5 miles an hour. Saturday, mostly cloudy. Highs around 80. Southeast winds 5 to 10 miles an hour. Saturday night, cloudy. Showers likely and a slight chance of thunderstorms after midnight. Rainfall amounts around a tenth of an inch. Lows in the mid-60s. Southeast winds 10 to 15 miles an hour with gusts up to 25 miles an hour. Chance of rain 70%. Sunday, showers likely and a slight chance of thunderstorms through 2 p.m., then a chance of showers and thunderstorms after 2 p.m. Rainfall amounts between a quarter and a half inch. Highs in the mid-70s. Southeast winds 10 to 15 miles an hour with gusts up to 25 miles an hour. Chance of rain 70%. Sunday night, mostly cloudy. A chance of thunderstorms through midnight. Showers likely. A slight chance of thunderstorms after midnight. Rainfall amounts between a tenth and a quarter of an inch. Lows in the mid-60s. Southeast winds 5 to 10 miles an hour. Chance of rain 70%. And now the extended forecast for South Central Pennsylvania. Monday, showers likely and a chance of thunderstorms. Highs around 80. Chance of rain 70%. Monday night, mostly cloudy with a chance of showers and a slight chance of thunderstorms. Lows in the mid-60s. Chance of rain 30%. Tuesday, partly sunny with a chance of showers and thunderstorms. Highs around 80. Chance of rain 50%. Tuesday night, mostly cloudy with a chance of showers and a slight chance of thunderstorms. Lows in the mid-60s. Chance of rain 50%. Wednesday, showers likely and a chance of thunderstorms. Highs in the lower 80s. Chance of rain 70%. Wednesday night, partly cloudy. Lows in the mid-60s. Thursday, partly sunny with a chance of showers. Highs in the lower 80s. Chance of rain 50%. Thursday night, partly cloudy. Lows in the mid-60s. Friday, mostly sunny with a chance of showers and thunderstorms. Highs in the lower 80s. Chance of rain 50%. The 8 to 14 day outlook, from Saturday, August 8th to Friday, August 14th, calls for above normal temperatures and above normal precipitation. Normal high temperatures across central Pennsylvania during this period range from the upper 70s over the Allegheny Mountains to the mid-80s across the lower Susquehanna Valley. Normal lows range from the mid-50s over the Alleghenies to the mid-60s across the lower Susquehanna Valley. Here are the 4 a.m. conditions in the Altoona area. In Altoona, it was clear. The temperature was 58 degrees, the dew point 57, and the relative humidity 97%. The wind was calm. The pressure was 29.98 inches and falling. At State College, it was partly cloudy. The temperature was 61 degrees, the dew point 61, and the relative humidity 100%. The wind was southeast at 1 mile an hour. The pressure was 29.98 inches and steady. Now, a few other local conditions: Johnstown, partly cloudy 65, DuBois, partly cloudy 61, Latrobe, cloudy 64, Pittsburgh cloudy 69, Erie, cloudy 72, Bradford partly cloudy 57. To the south and east,
York, mostly cloudy 63, Selams Grove partly cloudy 62, Harrisburg mostly cloudy 70, Philadelphia mostly cloudy 74, Baltimore mostly cloudy 70, Washington DC partly cloudy 67. Once again, in Altoona it was 58 degrees under clear skies. And at State College it was 61 degrees under partly cloudy skies. This is NOAA Weather Radio, All Hazards Station WNG 589. 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Here's the hazardous weather outlook for the following counties: Bedford, Blair, Cambria, and Huntingdon. For today and tonight, the probability for widespread hazardous weather is low. And now the extended outlook for the period Sunday through Friday. Strong to severe thunderstorms with gusty winds are possible Sunday. Spotters are encouraged to report significant hazardous weather. The Altoona climate summary for yesterday, July 31, 2026. Yesterday's high temperature of 82 degrees occurred at 3:16 p.m. This high was 1 degree below the normal high of 83. Yesterday's low temperature of 56 degrees occurred at 5:45 a.m. This low was 6 degrees below the normal low of 62. No precipitation fell yesterday, which leaves the monthly total at 6.18 inches. This is 2.70 inches above the normal amount of 3.48 inches for July. The total precipitation for the season since June 1 still stands at 9.82 inches, which is 2.92 inches above normal. The total precipitation for the year is still 23.42 inches, which is 2.33 inches above normal. There were no heating degree days yesterday, which is normal. This leaves the monthly total at 8, which is 8 above normal. The yearly total since July 1st is 8, which is 8 above normal. There were 4 cooling degree days yesterday, which is 3 below normal. This brings the monthly total to 236, which is 4 above normal. The yearly total since January 1st is 448, which is 19 above normal. The average wind speed was less than 5 miles per hour yesterday. The normal high temperature for today is 83 degrees, and the normal low is 61. The record high for today is 94, which occurred in 1955, and the record low is 50, which occurred in 1964. Sunrise today is at 6:11 a.m. and sunset is at 8:28 p.m. High pressure over the Ohio Valley will build eastward today, providing the Keystone State with dry weather into the first part of the weekend. A slow-moving cold front from the central states will bring a return to the wet conditions across western Pennsylvania by Sunday morning. The widespread shower and thunderstorm activity will taper off by late Monday, but there will still be a chance of mainly afternoon showers throughout the week. Lows tonight will range from the upper 50s across the northwest to lower 60s across the south. Lows Saturday night will be in the 60s. Highs on Sunday will be on the cool side across the mountains, with highs in the lower to mid 70s. Highs across the southeast will be in the lower to mid 80s. Here is the latest National Weather Service forecast for Blair and Bedford counties, including the city of Altoona. Today, mostly cloudy. Highs in the lower 80s. South winds 5 to 10 miles an hour. Tonight, cloudy. A slight chance of showers between 10 p.m. and 2 a.m. A slight chance of thunderstorms after midnight. A chance of showers after 2 a.m. Rainfall amounts less than a tenth of an inch. Lows in the upper 60s. Southeast winds 5 to 10 miles an hour with gusts up to 25 miles an hour. Chance of rain 50%. Sunday, mostly cloudy. A slight chance of thunderstorms in the morning. Showers likely. A chance of thunderstorms in the afternoon. Rainfall amounts between a tenth and a quarter of an inch. Highs in the mid-70s. Southeast winds 5 to 10 miles an hour with gusts up to 25 miles an hour. Chance of rain 70%. Sunday night, mostly cloudy. A chance of thunderstorms through midnight. Showers likely. A slight chance of thunderstorms after midnight. Rainfall amounts around a tenth of an inch. Lows in the mid-60s. Southeast winds 5 to 10 miles an hour. Chance of rain 70%. Here is the latest National Weather Service forecast for Cambria County, including the city of Johnstown. Today, mostly cloudy.
highs around 80. Southeast winds 5 to 10 miles an hour. Tonight, cloudy. Showers likely and a slight chance of thunderstorms after midnight. Rainfall amounts around a tenth of an inch. Lows in the mid-60s. Southeast winds 10 to 15 miles an hour with gusts up to 25 miles an hour. Chance of rain 70%. Sunday, showers likely and a slight chance of thunderstorms through 2 p.m., then a chance of showers and thunderstorms after 2 p.m. Rainfall amounts between a quarter and a half inch. Highs in the mid-70s. Southeast winds 10 to 15 miles an hour with gusts up to 25 miles an hour. Chance of rain 70%. Sunday night, mostly cloudy. A chance of thunderstorms through midnight. Showers likely. A slight chance of thunderstorms after midnight. Rainfall amounts between a tenth and a quarter of an inch. Lows in the mid-60s. Southeast winds 5 to 10 miles an hour. Chance of rain 70%. And now the extended forecast for South Central Pennsylvania. Monday, showers likely and a chance of thunderstorms. Highs around 80. Chance of rain 70%. Monday night, mostly cloudy with a chance of showers and a slight chance of thunderstorms. Lows in the mid-60s. Chance of rain 30%. Tuesday, partly sunny with a chance of showers and thunderstorms. Highs around 80. Chance of rain 50%. Tuesday night, mostly cloudy with a chance of showers and a slight chance of thunderstorms. Lows in the mid-60s. Chance of rain 50%. Wednesday, showers likely and a chance of thunderstorms. Highs in the lower 80s. Chance of rain 70%. Wednesday night, partly cloudy. Lows in the mid-60s. Thursday, partly sunny with a chance of showers. Highs in the lower 80s. Chance of rain 50%. Thursday night, partly cloudy. Lows in the mid-60s. Friday, mostly sunny with a chance of showers and thunderstorms. Highs in the lower 80s. Chance of rain 50%. The 8 to 14 day outlook, from Saturday, August 8th to Friday, August 14th, calls for above normal temperatures and above normal precipitation. Normal high temperatures across central Pennsylvania during this period range from the upper 70s over the Allegheny Mountains to the mid-80s across the lower Susquehanna Valley. Normal lows range from the mid-50s over the Alleghenies to the mid-60s across the lower Susquehanna Valley. Here are the 4 a.m. conditions in the Altoona area. In Altoona, it was clear. The temperature was 58 degrees, the dew point 57, and the relative humidity 97%. The wind was calm. The pressure was 29.98 inches and falling. At State College, it was partly cloudy. The temperature was 61 degrees, the dew point 61, and the relative humidity 100%. The wind was southeast at 1 mile an hour. The pressure was 29.98 inches and steady. Now, a few other local conditions: Johnstown, partly cloudy 65, Du Bois, partly cloudy 61, La Trobe, cloudy 64, Pittsburgh cloudy 69, Erie, cloudy 72, Bradford partly cloudy 57. To the south and east, York, mostly cloudy 63, Selins Grove partly cloudy 62, Harrisburg mostly cloudy 70, Philadelphia mostly cloudy 74, Baltimore mostly cloudy 70, Washington D.C. partly cloudy 67. Once again, in Altoona it was 58 degrees under clear skies. And at State College it was 61 degrees under partly cloudy skies. This is NOAA Weather Radio, All Hazards Station WNG 589. 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Here's the hazardous weather outlook for the following counties: Bedford, Blair, Cambria, and Huntingdon. For today and tonight, the probability for widespread hazardous weather is low. And now the extended outlook for the period Sunday through Friday. Strong to severe thunderstorms with gusty winds are possible Sunday. Spotters are encouraged to report significant hazardous weather. The Altoona climate summary for yesterday, July 31, 2026. Yesterday's high temperature of 82 degrees occurred at 3:16 p.m. This high was 1 degree below the normal high of 83.
Yesterday's low temperature of 56 degrees occurred at 5:45 a.m. This low was 6 degrees below the normal low of 62. No precipitation fell yesterday, which leaves the monthly total at 6.18 inches. This is 2.70 inches above the normal amount of 3.48 inches for July. The total precipitation for the season since June 1st still stands at 9.82 inches, which is 2.92 inches above normal. The total precipitation for the year is still 23.42 inches, which is 2.33 inches above normal. There were no heating degree days yesterday, which is normal. This leaves the monthly total at 8, which is 8 above normal. The yearly total since July 1st is 8, which is 8 above normal. There were 4 cooling degree days yesterday, which is 3 below normal. This brings the monthly total to 236, which is 4 above normal. The yearly total since January 1st is 448, which is 19 above normal. The average wind speed was less than 5 miles per hour yesterday. The normal high temperature for today is 83 degrees, and the normal low is 61. The record high for today is 94, which occurred in 1955, and the record low is 50, which occurred in 1964. Sunrise today is at 6:11 a.m. and sunset is at 8:28 p.m. High pressure over the Ohio Valley will build eastward today, providing the Keystone State with dry weather into the first part of the weekend. A slow-moving cold front from the central states will bring a return to the wet conditions across western Pennsylvania by Sunday morning. The widespread shower and thunderstorm activity will taper off by late Monday, but there will still be a chance of mainly afternoon showers throughout the week. Lows tonight will range from the upper 50s across the northwest to lower 60s across the south. Lows Saturday night will be in the 60s. Highs on Sunday will be on the cool side across the mountains, with highs in the lower to mid 70s. Highs across the southeast will be in the lower to mid 80s. Here is the latest National Weather Service forecast for Blair and Bedford counties, including the city of Altoona. Today, mostly cloudy. Highs in the lower 80s. South winds 5 to 10 miles an hour. Tonight, cloudy. A slight chance of showers between 10 p.m. and 2 a.m. A slight chance of thunderstorms after midnight. A chance of showers after 2 a.m. Rainfall amounts less than a tenth of an inch. Lows in the upper 60s. Southeast winds 5 to 10 miles an hour with gusts up to 25 miles an hour. Chance of rain 50%. Sunday, mostly cloudy. A slight chance of thunderstorms in the morning. Showers likely. A chance of thunderstorms in the afternoon. Rainfall amounts between a tenth and a quarter of an inch. Highs in the mid 70s. Southeast winds 5 to 10 miles an hour with gusts up to 25 miles an hour. Chance of rain 70%. Sunday night, mostly cloudy. A chance of thunderstorms through midnight. Showers likely. A slight chance of thunderstorms after midnight. Rainfall amounts around a tenth of an inch. Lows in the mid 60s. Southeast winds 5 to 10 miles an hour. Chance of rain 70%. Here is the latest National Weather Service forecast for Cambria County, including the city of Johnstown. Today, mostly cloudy. Highs around 80. Southeast winds 5 to 10 miles an hour. Tonight, cloudy. Showers likely and a slight chance of thunderstorms after midnight. Rainfall amounts around a tenth of an inch. Lows in the mid 60s. Southeast winds 10 to 15 miles an hour with gusts up to 25 miles an hour. Chance of rain 70%. Sunday, showers likely and a slight chance of thunderstorms through 2 p.m., then a chance of showers and thunderstorms after 2 p.m. Rainfall amounts between a quarter and a half inch. Highs in the mid 70s. Southeast winds 10 to 15 miles an hour with gusts up to 25 miles an hour. Chance of rain 70%. Sunday night, mostly cloudy. A chance of thunderstorms through midnight. Showers likely. A slight chance of thunderstorms after midnight. Rainfall amounts between a tenth and a quarter of an inch. Lows in the mid-60s. Southeast winds 5 to 10 miles an hour. Chance of rain 70%. And now the extended forecast for south central Pennsylvania. Monday,
showers likely and a chance of thunderstorms. Highs around 80. Chance of rain 70%. Monday night, mostly cloudy with a chance of showers and a slight chance of thunderstorms. Lows in the mid-60s. Chance of rain 30%. Tuesday, partly sunny with a chance of showers and thunderstorms. Highs around 80. Chance of rain 50%. Tuesday night, mostly cloudy with a chance of showers and a slight chance of thunderstorms. Lows in the mid-60s. Chance of rain 50%. Wednesday, showers likely and a chance of thunderstorms. Highs in the lower 80s. Chance of rain 70%. Wednesday night, partly cloudy. Lows in the mid-60s. Thursday, partly sunny with a chance of showers. Highs in the lower 80s. Chance of rain 50%. Thursday night, partly cloudy. Lows in the mid-60s. Friday, mostly sunny with a chance of showers and thunderstorms. Highs in the lower 80s. Chance of rain 50%. The 8 to 14 day outlook, from Saturday, August 8th to Friday, August 14th, calls for above normal temperatures and above normal precipitation. Normal high temperatures across central Pennsylvania during this period range from the upper 70s over the Allegheny Mountains to the mid-80s across the lower Susquehanna Valley. Normal lows range from the mid-50s over the Alleghenies to the mid-60s across the lower Susquehanna Valley. Here are the 4 a.m. conditions in the Altoona area. In Altoona, it was clear. The temperature was 58 degrees, the dew point 57, and the relative humidity 97%. The wind was calm. The pressure was 29.98 inches and falling. At State College, it was partly cloudy. The temperature was 61 degrees, the dew point 61, and the relative humidity 100%. The wind was southeast at 1 mile an hour. The pressure was 29.98 inches and steady. Now, a few other local conditions: Johnstown, partly cloudy 65, Du Bois, partly cloudy 61, La Trobe, cloudy 64, Pittsburgh cloudy 69, Erie, cloudy 72, Bradford partly cloudy 57. To the south and east, York, mostly cloudy 63, Selins Grove partly cloudy 62, Harrisburg mostly cloudy 70, Philadelphia mostly cloudy 74, Baltimore mostly cloudy 70, Washington D.C. partly cloudy 67. Once again, in Altoona it was 58 degrees under clear skies. And at State College it was 61 degrees under partly cloudy skies. 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Here's the hazardous weather outlook for the following counties: Bedford, Blair, Cambria, and Huntingdon. For today and tonight, the probability for widespread hazardous weather is low. And now the extended outlook for the period Sunday through Friday. Strong to severe thunderstorms with gusty winds are possible Sunday. Spotters are encouraged to report significant hazardous weather. The Altoona climate summary for yesterday, July 31, 2026. Yesterday's high temperature of 82 degrees occurred at 3:16 p.m. This high was 1 degree below the normal high of 83. Yesterday's low temperature of 56 degrees occurred at 5:45 a.m. This low was 6 degrees below the normal low of 62. No precipitation fell yesterday, which leaves the monthly total at 6.18 inches. This is 2.70 inches above the normal amount of 3.48 inches for July. The total precipitation for the season since June 1 still stands at 9.82 inches, which is 2.92 inches above normal. The total precipitation for the year is still 23.42 inches, which is 2.33 inches above normal. There were no heating degree days yesterday, which is normal. This leaves the monthly total at 8, which is 8 above normal. The yearly total since July 1st is 8, which is 8 above normal. There were 4 cooling degree days yesterday, which is 3 below normal. This brings the monthly total to 236, which is 4 above normal. The yearly total since January 1st is 448, which is 19 above normal. The average wind speed was less than 5 miles per hour yesterday. The normal high temperature for today is 83 degrees, and the normal low is 61.
The record high for today is 94, which occurred in 1955, and the record low is 50, which occurred in 1964. Sunrise today is at 6:11 a.m. and sunset is at 8:28 p.m. The Altoona Climate Summary for the month of July, 2026. The maximum temperature for the period was 93. The maximum occurred on July 2nd, 3rd. The minimum temperature for the period was 47. The minimum occurred on July 23rd, 24th. The average temperature was 72.1 degrees, which is 0.3 degrees below the normal average temperature. A total of 6.18 inches of precipitation fell during the period, which is 2.70 inches above the normal amount. 11 days with greater than or equal to 0.01 inches of precipitation were observed. The maximum 24-hour precipitation was 2.22 inches between and 7th. There were 8 heating degree days this period, which is 4 above the normal amount. There were 8 heating degree days since July 1st, which is 8 above the normal amount. There were 236 cooling degree days this period, which is 4 above the normal amount. There were 448 cooling degree days since January 1st, which is 19 above the normal amount. High pressure over the Ohio Valley will build eastward today, providing the Keystone State with dry weather into the first part of the weekend. A slow-moving cold front from the central states will bring a return to the wet conditions across western Pennsylvania by Sunday morning. The widespread shower and thunderstorm activity will taper off by late Monday, but there will still be a chance of mainly afternoon showers throughout the week. Lows tonight will range from the upper 50s across the northwest to lower 60s across the south. Lows Saturday night will be in the 60s. Highs on Sunday will be on the cool side across the mountains, with highs in the lower to mid 70s. Highs across the southeast will be in the lower to mid 80s. Here is the latest National Weather Service forecast for Blair and Bedford counties, including the city of Altoona. Today, mostly cloudy. Highs in the lower 80s. South winds 5 to 10 miles an hour. Tonight, cloudy. A slight chance of showers between 10 p.m. and 2 a.m. A slight chance of thunderstorms after midnight. A chance of showers after 2 a.m. Rainfall amounts less than a tenth of an inch. Lows in the upper 60s. Southeast winds 5 to 10 miles an hour with gusts up to 25 miles an hour. Chance of rain 50%. Sunday, mostly cloudy. A slight chance of thunderstorms in the morning. Showers likely. A chance of thunderstorms in the afternoon. Rainfall amounts between a tenth and a quarter of an inch. Highs in the mid-70s. Southeast winds 5 to 10 miles an hour with gusts up to 25 miles an hour. Chance of rain 70%. Sunday night, mostly cloudy. A chance of thunderstorms through midnight. Showers likely. A slight chance of thunderstorms after midnight. Rainfall amounts around a tenth of an inch. Lows in the mid-60s. Southeast winds 5 to 10 miles an hour. Chance of rain 70%. Here is the latest National Weather Service forecast for Cambria County, including the city of Johnstown. Today, mostly cloudy. Highs around 80. Southeast winds 5 to 10 miles an hour. Tonight, cloudy. Showers likely and a slight chance of thunderstorms after midnight. Rainfall amounts around a tenth of an inch. Lows in the mid-60s. Southeast winds 10 to 15 miles an hour with gusts up to 25 miles an hour. Chance of rain 70%. Sunday, showers likely and a slight chance of thunderstorms through 2 p.m., then a chance of showers and thunderstorms after 2 p.m. Rainfall amounts between a quarter and a half inch. Highs in the mid-70s. Southeast winds 10 to 15 miles an hour with gusts up to 25 miles an hour. Chance of rain 70%. Sunday night, mostly cloudy. A chance of thunderstorms through midnight. Showers likely. A slight chance of thunderstorms after midnight. Rainfall amounts between a tenth and a quarter of an inch. Lows in the mid-60s. Southeast winds 5 to 10 miles an hour. Chance of rain 70%. And now the extended forecast for South Central Pennsylvania. Monday, showers likely and a chance of thunderstorms. Highs around 80. Chance of rain 70%.
Monday night, mostly cloudy with a chance of showers and a slight chance of thunderstorms. Lows in the mid-60s. Chance of rain 30%. Tuesday, partly sunny with a chance of showers and thunderstorms. Highs around 80. Chance of rain 50%. Tuesday night, mostly cloudy with a chance of showers and a slight chance of thunderstorms. Lows in the mid-60s. Chance of rain 50%. Wednesday, showers likely and a chance of thunderstorms. Highs in the lower 80s. Chance of rain 70%. Wednesday night, partly cloudy. Lows in the mid-60s. Thursday, partly sunny with a chance of showers. Highs in the lower 80s. Chance of rain 50%. Thursday night, partly cloudy. Lows in the mid-60s. Friday, mostly sunny with a chance of showers and thunderstorms. Highs in the lower 80s. Chance of rain 50%. The 8 to 14 day outlook, from Saturday, August 8th to Friday, August 14th, calls for above normal temperatures and above normal precipitation. Normal high temperatures across central Pennsylvania during this period range from the upper 70s over the Allegheny Mountains to the mid-80s across the lower Susquehanna Valley. Normal lows range from the mid-50s over the Alleghenies to the mid-60s across the lower Susquehanna Valley. Here are the 4 a.m. conditions in the Altoona area. In Altoona, it was clear. The temperature was 58 degrees, the dew point 57, and the relative humidity 97%. The wind was calm. The pressure was 29.98 inches and falling. At State College, it was partly cloudy. The temperature was 61 degrees, the dew point 61, and the relative humidity 100%. The wind was southeast at 1 mile an hour. The pressure was 29.98 inches and steady. Now, a few other local conditions: Johnstown, partly cloudy 65, Du Bois, partly cloudy 61, La Trobe, cloudy 64, Pittsburgh cloudy 69, Erie, cloudy 72, Bradford partly cloudy 57. To the south and east, York, mostly cloudy 63, Selins Grove partly cloudy 62, Harrisburg mostly cloudy 70, Philadelphia mostly cloudy 74, Baltimore mostly cloudy 70, Washington D.C. partly cloudy 67. Once again, in Altoona it was 58 degrees under clear skies. And at State College it was 61 degrees under partly cloudy skies. This is NOAA Weather Radio, All Hazards Station WNG 589. 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The Altoona Climate Summary for the month of July, 2026. The maximum temperature for the period was 93. The maximum occurred on July 2nd, 3rd. The minimum temperature for the period was 47. The minimum occurred on July 23rd, 24th. The average temperature was 72.1 degrees, which is 0.3 degrees below the normal average temperature. A total of 6.18 inches of precipitation fell during the period, which is 2.70 inches above the normal amount. 11 days with greater than or equal to 0.01 inches of precipitation were observed. The maximum 24-hour precipitation was 2.22 inches between and 7th. There were 8 heating degree days this period, which is 4 above the normal amount. There were 8 heating degree days since July 1st, which is 8 above the normal amount. There were 236 cooling degree days this period, which is 4 above the normal amount. There were 448 cooling degree days since January 1st, which is 19 above the normal amount. Here's the hazardous weather outlook for the following counties: Bedford, Blair, Cambria, and Huntingdon. For today and tonight, the probability for widespread hazardous weather is low. And now the extended outlook for the period Sunday through Friday. Strong to severe thunderstorms with gusty winds are possible Sunday. Spotters are encouraged to report significant hazardous weather. The Altoona Climate Summary for yesterday, July 31, 2026. Yesterday's high temperature of 82 degrees occurred at 3:16 p.m. This high was 1 degree below the normal high of 83. Yesterday's low temperature of 56 degrees occurred at 5:45 a.m. This low was 6 degrees below the normal low of 62. No precipitation fell yesterday, which leaves the monthly total at 6.18 inches.
This is 2.70 inches above the normal amount of 3.48 inches for July. The total precipitation for the season since June 1st still stands at 9.82 inches, which is 2.92 inches above normal. The total precipitation for the year is still 23.42 inches, which is 2.33 inches above normal. There were no heating degree days yesterday, which is normal. This leaves the monthly total at 8, which is 8 above normal. The yearly total since July 1st is 8, which is 8 above normal.

providing the Keystone State with dry weather into the first part of the weekend. A slow-moving cold front from the central states will bring a return to the wet conditions across western Pennsylvania by Sunday morning. The widespread shower and thunderstorm activity will taper off by late Monday, but there will still be a chance of mainly afternoon showers throughout the week. Lows tonight will range from the upper 50s across the northwest to lower 60s across the south. Lows Saturday night will be in the 60s. Highs on Sunday will be on the cool side across the mountains, with highs in the lower to mid 70s. Highs across the southeast will be in the lower to mid 80s. Here is the latest National Weather Service forecast for Blair and Bedford counties, including the city of Altoona. Today, mostly cloudy. Highs in the lower 80s. South winds 5 to 10 miles an hour. Tonight, cloudy. A slight chance of showers between 10 p.m. and 2 a.m. A slight chance of thunderstorms after midnight. A chance of showers after 2 a.m. Rainfall amounts less than a tenth of an inch. Lows in the upper 60s. Southeast winds 5 to 10 miles an hour with gusts up to 25 miles an hour. Chance of rain 50%. Sunday, mostly cloudy. A slight chance of thunderstorms in the morning. Showers likely. A chance of thunderstorms in the afternoon. Rainfall amounts between a tenth and a quarter of an inch. Highs in the mid-70s. Southeast winds 5 to 10 miles an hour with gusts up to 25 miles an hour. Chance of rain 70%. Sunday night, mostly cloudy. A chance of thunderstorms through midnight. Showers likely. A slight chance of thunderstorms after midnight. Rainfall amounts around a tenth of an inch. Lows in the mid-60s. Southeast winds 5 to 10 miles an hour. Chance of rain 70%. Here is the latest National Weather Service forecast for Cambria County, including the city of Johnstown. Today, mostly cloudy. Highs around 80. Southeast winds 5 to 10 miles an hour. Tonight, cloudy. Showers likely and a slight chance of thunderstorms after midnight. Rainfall amounts around a tenth of an inch. Lows in the mid-60s. Southeast winds 10 to 15 miles an hour with gusts up to 25 miles an hour. Chance of rain 70%. Sunday, showers likely and a slight chance of thunderstorms through 2 p.m., then a chance of showers and thunderstorms after 2 p.m. Rainfall amounts between a quarter and a half inch. Highs in the mid-70s. Southeast winds 10 to 15 miles an hour with gusts up to 25 miles an hour. Chance of rain 70%. Sunday night, mostly cloudy. A chance of thunderstorms through midnight. Showers likely. A slight chance of thunderstorms after midnight. Rainfall amounts between a tenth and a quarter of an inch. Lows in the mid-60s. Southeast winds 5 to 10 miles an hour. Chance of rain 70%. And now the extended forecast for South Central Pennsylvania. Monday, showers likely and a chance of thunderstorms. Highs around 80. Chance of rain 70%. Monday night, mostly cloudy with a chance of showers and a slight chance of thunderstorms. Lows in the mid-60s. Chance of rain 30%. Tuesday, partly sunny with a chance of showers and thunderstorms. Highs around 80. Chance of rain 50%. Tuesday night, mostly cloudy with a chance of showers and a slight chance of thunderstorms. Lows in the mid-60s. Chance of rain 50%. Wednesday, showers likely and a chance of thunderstorms. Highs in the lower 80s. Chance of rain 70%. Wednesday night, partly cloudy. Lows in the mid-60s. Thursday, partly sunny with a chance of showers. Highs in the lower 80s. Chance of rain 50%. Thursday night, partly cloudy. Lows in the mid-60s. Friday, mostly sunny with a chance of showers and thunderstorms. Highs in the lower 80s. Chance of rain 50%. The 8 to 14 day outlook, from Saturday, August 8th to Friday, August 14th, calls for above normal temperatures and above normal precipitation. Normal high temperatures across central Pennsylvania during this period range from the upper 70s over the Allegheny Mountains to the mid-80s across the lower Susquehanna Valley. Normal lows range from the mid-50s over

the Alleghenies to the mid-60s across the lower Susquehanna Valley. Here are the 5 a.m. conditions in the Altoona area. In Altoona, it was mostly cloudy. The temperature was 59 degrees, the dew point 58, and the relative humidity 96%. The wind was calm. The pressure was 29.98 inches and steady. At State College, it was mostly cloudy. The temperature was 61 degrees, the dew point 61, and the relative humidity 100%. The wind was north at 1 mile an hour. The pressure was 29.98 inches and steady. Now, a few other local conditions: Johnstown, mostly cloudy 64, Du Bois, mostly cloudy 60, La Trobe, mostly cloudy 64, Pittsburgh, mostly cloudy 68, Erie, mostly cloudy 71, Bradford, mostly cloudy 56. To the south and east, York, partly cloudy 61, Selins Grove, partly cloudy 62, Harrisburg, partly cloudy 69, Philadelphia, mostly cloudy 74, Baltimore, partly cloudy 66, Washington, D.C., mostly cloudy 68. Once again, in Altoona, it was 59 degrees under mostly cloudy skies. And at State College, it was 61 degrees under mostly cloudy skies. 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Here's the hazardous weather outlook for the following counties: Bedford, Blair, Cambria, and Huntingdon. For today and tonight, the probability for widespread hazardous weather is low. And now the extended outlook for the period Sunday through Friday. Strong to severe thunderstorms with gusty winds are possible Sunday. Spotters are encouraged to report significant hazardous weather. The Altoona climate summary for yesterday, July 31, 2026. Yesterday's high temperature of 82 degrees occurred at 3:16 p.m. This high was 1 degree below the normal high of 83. Yesterday's low temperature of 56 degrees occurred at 5:45 a.m. This low was 6 degrees below the normal low of 62. No precipitation fell yesterday, which leaves the monthly total at 6.18 inches. This is 2.70 inches above the normal amount of 3.48 inches for July. The total precipitation for the season since June 1 still stands at 9.82 inches, which is 2.92 inches above normal. The total precipitation for the year is still 23.42 inches, which is 2.33 inches above normal. There were no heating degree days yesterday, which is normal. This leaves the monthly total at 8, which is 8 above normal. The yearly total since July 1 is 8, which is 8 above normal. There were 4 cooling degree days yesterday, which is 3 below normal. This brings the monthly total to 236, which is 4 above normal. The yearly total since January 1 is 448, which is 19 above normal. The average wind speed was less than 5 miles per hour yesterday. The normal high temperature for today is 83 degrees, and the normal low is 61. The record high for today is 94, which occurred in 1955, and the record low is 50, which occurred in 1964. Sunrise today is at 6:11 a.m. and sunset is at 8:28 p.m. High pressure over the Ohio Valley will build eastward today, providing the Keystone State with dry weather into the first part of the weekend. A slow-moving cold front from the central states will bring a return to the wet conditions across western Pennsylvania by Sunday morning. The widespread shower and thunderstorm activity will taper off by late Monday, but there will still be a chance of mainly afternoon showers throughout the week. Lows tonight will range from the upper 50s across the northwest to lower 60s across the south. Lows Saturday night will be in the 60s. Highs on Sunday will be on the cool side across the mountains, with highs in the lower to mid 70s. Highs across the southeast will be in the lower to mid 80s. Here is the latest National Weather Service forecast for Blair and Bedford counties, including the city of Altoona. Today, mostly cloudy. Highs in the lower 80s. South winds 5 to 10 miles an hour. Tonight, cloudy. A slight chance of showers between 10 p.m. and 2 a.m. A slight chance of thunderstorms after midnight. A chance of showers after 2 a.m. Rainfall amounts less than a tenth of an inch. Lows in the upper 60s.
southeast winds 5 to 10 miles an hour with gusts up to 25 miles an hour. Chance of rain 50%. Sunday, mostly cloudy. A slight chance of thunderstorms in the morning. Showers likely. A chance of thunderstorms in the afternoon. Rainfall amounts between a tenth and a quarter of an inch. Highs in the mid-70s. Southeast winds 5 to 10 miles an hour with gusts up to 25 miles an hour. Chance of rain 70%. Sunday night, mostly cloudy. A chance of thunderstorms through midnight. Showers likely. A slight chance of thunderstorms after midnight. Rainfall amounts around a tenth of an inch. Lows in the mid-60s. Southeast winds 5 to 10 miles an hour. Chance of rain 70%. Here is the latest National Weather Service forecast for Cambria County, including the city of Johnstown. Today, mostly cloudy. Highs around 80. Southeast winds 5 to 10 miles an hour. Tonight, cloudy. Showers likely and a slight chance of thunderstorms after midnight. Rainfall amounts around a tenth of an inch. Lows in the mid-60s. Southeast winds 10 to 15 miles an hour with gusts up to 25 miles an hour. Chance of rain 70%. Sunday, showers likely and a slight chance of thunderstorms through 2 p.m., then a chance of showers and thunderstorms after 2 p.m. Rainfall amounts between a quarter and a half inch. Highs in the mid-70s. Southeast winds 10 to 15 miles an hour with gusts up to 25 miles an hour. Chance of rain 70%. Sunday night, mostly cloudy. A chance of thunderstorms through midnight. Showers likely. A slight chance of thunderstorms after midnight. Rainfall amounts between a tenth and a quarter of an inch. Lows in the mid-60s. Southeast winds 5 to 10 miles an hour. Chance of rain 70%. And now the extended forecast for South Central Pennsylvania. Monday, showers likely and a chance of thunderstorms. Highs around 80. Chance of rain 70%. Monday night, mostly cloudy with a chance of showers and a slight chance of thunderstorms. Lows in the mid-60s. Chance of rain 30%. Tuesday, partly sunny with a chance of showers and thunderstorms. Highs around 80. Chance of rain 50%. Tuesday night, mostly cloudy with a chance of showers and a slight chance of thunderstorms. Lows in the mid-60s. Chance of rain 50%. Wednesday, showers likely and a chance of thunderstorms. Highs in the lower 80s. Chance of rain 70%. Wednesday night, partly cloudy. Lows in the mid-60s. Thursday, partly sunny with a chance of showers. Highs in the lower 80s. Chance of rain 50%. Thursday night, partly cloudy. Lows in the mid-60s. Friday, mostly sunny with a chance of showers and thunderstorms. Highs in the lower 80s. Chance of rain 50%. The 8 to 14 day outlook, from Saturday, August 8th to Friday, August 14th, calls for above normal temperatures and above normal precipitation. Normal high temperatures across central Pennsylvania during this period range from the upper 70s over the Allegheny Mountains to the mid-80s across the lower Susquehanna Valley. Normal lows range from the mid-50s over the Alleghenies to the mid-60s across the lower Susquehanna Valley. Here are the 5 a.m. conditions in the Altoona area. In Altoona, it was partly cloudy. The temperature was 59 degrees, the dew point 58, and the relative humidity 96%. The wind was calm. The pressure was 29.98 inches and steady. At State College, it was mostly cloudy. The temperature was 61 degrees, the dew point 61, and the relative humidity 100%. The wind was north at 1 mile an hour. The pressure was 29.98 inches and steady. Now, a few other local conditions. Johnstown, mostly cloudy 64, Dubois, mostly cloudy 60, La Trobe, cloudy 64, Pittsburgh cloudy 68, Erie, cloudy 71, Bradford mostly cloudy 56. To the south and east, York, partly cloudy 61, Selins Grove partly cloudy 62, Harrisburg partly cloudy 69, Philadelphia mostly cloudy 74, Baltimore partly cloudy 66, Washington D.C. mostly cloudy 68.
Once again, in Altoona it was 59 degrees under partly cloudy skies. And at State College it was 61 degrees under mostly cloudy skies. 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Here's the hazardous weather outlook for the following counties: Bedford, Blair, Cambria, and Huntingdon. For today and tonight, the probability for widespread hazardous weather is low. And now the extended outlook for the period Sunday through Friday. Strong to severe thunderstorms with gusty winds are possible Sunday. Spotters are encouraged to report significant hazardous weather. The Altoona Climate Summary for yesterday, July 31, 2026. Yesterday's high temperature of 82 degrees occurred at 3:16 p.m. This high was 1 degree below the normal high of 83. Yesterday's low temperature of 56 degrees occurred at 5:45 a.m. This low was 6 degrees below the normal low of 62. No precipitation fell yesterday, which leaves the monthly total at 6.18 inches. This is 2.70 inches above the normal amount of 3.48 inches for July. The total precipitation for the season since June 1 still stands at 9.82 inches, which is 2.92 inches above normal. The total precipitation for the year is still 23.42 inches, which is 2.33 inches above normal. There were no heating degree days yesterday, which is normal. This leaves the monthly total at 8, which is 8 above normal. The yearly total since July 1 is 8, which is 8 above normal. There were 4 cooling degree days yesterday, which is 3 below normal. This brings the monthly total to 236, which is 4 above normal. The yearly total since January 1 is 448, which is 19 above normal. The average wind speed was less than 5 miles per hour yesterday. The normal high temperature for today is 83 degrees, and the normal low is 61. The record high for today is 94, which occurred in 1955, and the record low is 50, which occurred in 1964. Sunrise today is at 6:11 a.m. and sunset is at 8:28 p.m. High pressure over the Ohio Valley will build eastward today, providing the Keystone State with dry weather into the first part of the weekend. A slow-moving cold front from the central states will bring a return to the wet conditions across western Pennsylvania by Sunday morning. The widespread shower and thunderstorm activity will taper off by late Monday, but there will still be a chance of mainly afternoon showers throughout the week. Lows tonight will range from the upper 50s across the northwest to lower 60s across the south. Lows Saturday night will be in the 60s. Highs on Sunday will be on the cool side across the mountains, with highs in the lower to mid-70s. Highs across the southeast will be in the lower to mid-80s. Here is the latest National Weather Service forecast for Blair and Bedford counties, including the city of Altoona. Today, mostly cloudy. Highs in the lower 80s. South winds 5 to 10 miles an hour. Tonight, cloudy. A slight chance of showers between 10 p.m. and 2 a.m. A slight chance of thunderstorms after midnight. A chance of showers after 2 a.m. Rainfall amounts less than a tenth of an inch. Lows in the upper 60s. Southeast winds 5 to 10 miles an hour with gusts up to 25 miles an hour. Chance of rain 50%. Sunday, mostly cloudy. A slight chance of thunderstorms in the morning. Showers likely. A chance of thunderstorms in the afternoon. Rainfall amounts between a tenth and a quarter of an inch. Highs in the mid-70s. Southeast winds 5 to 10 miles an hour with gusts up to 25 miles an hour. Chance of rain 70%. Sunday night, mostly cloudy. A chance of thunderstorms through midnight. Showers likely. A slight chance of thunderstorms after midnight. Rainfall amounts around a tenth of an inch. Lows in the mid-60s. Southeast winds 5 to 10 miles an hour. Chance of rain 70%. Here is the latest National Weather Service forecast for Cambria County, including the city of Johnstown. Today, mostly cloudy. Highs around 80. Southeast winds 5 to 10 miles an hour. Tonight, cloudy. Showers likely and a slight chance of thunderstorms after midnight.
Rainfall amounts around a tenth of an inch. Lows in the mid-60s. Southeast winds 10 to 15 miles an hour with gusts up to 25 miles an hour. Chance of rain 70%. Sunday, showers likely and a slight chance of thunderstorms through 2 p.m., then a chance of showers and thunderstorms after 2 p.m. Rainfall amounts between a quarter and a half inch. Highs in the mid-70s. Southeast winds 10 to 15 miles an hour with gusts up to 25 miles an hour. Chance of rain 70%. Sunday night, mostly cloudy. A chance of thunderstorms through midnight. Showers likely. A slight chance of thunderstorms after midnight. Rainfall amounts between a tenth and a quarter of an inch. Lows in the mid-60s. Southeast winds 5 to 10 miles an hour. Chance of rain 70%. And now the extended forecast for South Central Pennsylvania. Monday, showers likely and a chance of thunderstorms. Highs around 80. Chance of rain 70%. Monday night, mostly cloudy with a chance of showers and a slight chance of thunderstorms. Lows in the mid-60s. Chance of rain 30%. Tuesday, partly sunny with a chance of showers and thunderstorms. Highs around 80. Chance of rain 50%. Tuesday night, mostly cloudy with a chance of showers and a slight chance of thunderstorms. Lows in the mid-60s. Chance of rain 50%. Wednesday, showers likely and a chance of thunderstorms. Highs in the lower 80s. Chance of rain 70%. Wednesday night, partly cloudy. Lows in the mid-60s. Thursday, partly sunny with a chance of showers. Highs in the lower 80s. Chance of rain 50%. Thursday night, partly cloudy. Lows in the mid-60s. Friday, mostly sunny with a chance of showers and thunderstorms. Highs in the lower 80s. Chance of rain 50%. 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Broadcasts originate from the National Weather Service in State College and are transmitted from the tower facilities provided by the Blair County Emergency Management Agency in Frankstown on a frequency of 162.425 MHz. We are located at Innovation Park in State College. 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Properly set weather radios with the alarm device will alert you when severe weather warnings or watches are issued. Programming on this station will be temporarily changed during severe weather to bring you the latest information. Warnings and safety information from the National Weather Service may someday save your life or protect your property. The 8 to 14 day outlook from Saturday, August 8th to Friday, August 14th calls for above normal temperatures and above normal precipitation. Normal high temperatures across central Pennsylvania during this period range from the upper 70s over the Allegheny Mountains to the mid-80s across the lower Susquehanna Valley. Normal lows range from the mid-50s over the Alleghenies to the mid-60s across the lower Susquehanna Valley. Here are the 5 a.m. conditions in the Altoona area. In Altoona, it was partly cloudy. The temperature was 59 degrees, the dew point 58, and the relative humidity 96%. The wind was calm. The pressure was 29.98 inches and steady. At State College, it was mostly cloudy. The temperature was 61 degrees, the dew point 61, and the relative humidity 100%. The wind was north at 1 mile an hour. The pressure was 29.98 inches and steady. Now, a few other local conditions. Johnstown, mostly cloudy 64, Du Bois, mostly cloudy 60, La Trobe, cloudy 64, Pittsburgh cloudy 68, Erie, cloudy 71, Bradford mostly cloudy 56. To the south and east, York, partly cloudy 61, Selins Grove partly cloudy 62, Harrisburg partly cloudy 69, Philadelphia mostly cloudy 74, Baltimore partly cloudy 66, Washington D.C. mostly cloudy 68. Once again, in Altoona it was 59 degrees under partly cloudy skies. And at State College it was 61 degrees under mostly cloudy skies. 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Here's the hazardous weather outlook,
for the following counties, Bedford, Blair, Cambria, and Huntingdon. For today and tonight, the probability for widespread hazardous weather is low. And now the extended outlook for the period Sunday through Friday. Strong to severe thunderstorms with gusty winds are possible Sunday. Spotters are encouraged to report significant hazardous weather. The Altoona Climate Summary for yesterday, July 31, 2026. Yesterday's high temperature of 82 degrees occurred at 3:16 p.m. This high was 1 degree below the normal high of 83. Yesterday's low temperature of 56 degrees occurred at 5:45 a.m. This low was 6 degrees below the normal low of 62. No precipitation fell yesterday, which leaves the monthly total at 6.18 inches. This is 2.70 inches above the normal amount of 3.48 inches for July. The total precipitation for the season since June 1 still stands at 9.82 inches, which is 2.92 inches above normal. The total precipitation for the year is still 23.42 inches, which is 2.33 inches above normal. There were no heating degree days yesterday, which is normal. This leaves the monthly total at 8, which is 8 above normal. The yearly total since July 1 is 8, which is 8 above normal. There were 4 cooling degree days yesterday, which is 3 below normal. This brings the monthly total to 236, which is 4 above normal. The yearly total since January 1 is 448, which is 19 above normal. The average wind speed was less than 5 miles per hour yesterday. The normal high temperature for today is 83 degrees, and the normal low is 61. The record high for today is 94, which occurred in 1955, and the record low is 50, which occurred in 1964. Sunrise today is at 6:11 a.m. and sunset is at 8:28 p.m. The Altoona Climate Summary for the month of July, 2026. The maximum temperature for the period was 93. The maximum occurred on July 2nd, 3rd. The minimum temperature for the period was 47. The minimum occurred on July 23rd, 24th. The average temperature was 72.1 degrees, which is 0.3 degrees below the normal average temperature. A total of 6.18 inches of precipitation fell during the period, which is 2.70 inches above the normal amount. 11 days with greater than or equal to 0.01 inches of precipitation were observed. The maximum 24-hour precipitation was 2.22 inches between N 7th. There were 8 heating degree days this period, which is 4 above the normal amount. There were 8 heating degree days since July 1st, which is 8 above the normal amount. There were 236 cooling degree days this period, which is 4 above the normal amount. There were 448 cooling degree days since January 1st, which is 19 above the normal amount. High pressure over the Ohio Valley will build eastward today, providing the Keystone State with dry weather into the first part of the weekend. A slow-moving cold front from the central states will bring a return to the wet conditions across western Pennsylvania by Sunday morning. The widespread shower and thunderstorm activity will taper off by late Monday, but there will still be a chance of mainly afternoon showers throughout the week. Lows tonight will range from the upper 50s across the northwest to lower 60s across the south. Lows Saturday night will be in the 60s. Highs on Sunday will be on the cool side across the mountains, with highs in the lower to mid 70s. Highs across the southeast will be in the lower to mid 80s. High pressure will gradually lose its grip on the Keystone State, but it will remain mostly dry with increasing clouds and seasonably warm temperatures. A slow-moving cold front from the central states will bring a return to the wet conditions across western Pennsylvania by Sunday morning. Multiple rounds of heavy showers could result in some flash flooding, especially across the northwest. The widespread shower and thunderstorm activity will taper off by late Monday, but there will still be a chance of mainly afternoon showers throughout the week. High temperatures today will generally be in the 80s. Lows tonight will be in the 60s. Highs on Sunday will be on the cool side across the mountains, with highs in the lower to mid 70s. Highs across the southeast will be in the lower to mid 80s. Here is the latest National Weather Service forecast for Blair and Bedford counties, including the city of Altoona. Today, mostly cloudy. Highs in the lower 80s. South winds 5 to 10 miles an hour. Tonight, cloudy.
A slight chance of showers between 10 p.m. and 2 a.m. A slight chance of thunderstorms after midnight. A chance of showers after 2 a.m. Rainfall amounts less than a tenth of an inch. Lows in the upper 60s. Southeast winds 5 to 10 miles an hour with gusts up to 25 miles an hour. Chance of rain 50%. Sunday, mostly cloudy. A slight chance of thunderstorms in the morning. Showers likely. A chance of thunderstorms in the afternoon. Rainfall amounts between a tenth and a quarter of an inch. Highs in the mid-70s. Southeast winds 5 to 10 miles an hour with gusts up to 25 miles an hour. Chance of rain 70%. Sunday night, mostly cloudy. A chance of thunderstorms through midnight. Showers likely. A slight chance of thunderstorms after midnight. Rainfall amounts around a tenth of an inch. Lows in the mid-60s. Southeast winds 5 to 10 miles an hour. Chance of rain 70%. Here is the latest National Weather Service forecast for Cambria County, including the city of Johnstown. Today, mostly cloudy. Highs around 80. Southeast winds 5 to 10 miles an hour. Tonight, cloudy. Showers likely and a slight chance of thunderstorms after midnight. Rainfall amounts around a tenth of an inch. Lows in the mid-60s. Southeast winds 10 to 15 miles an hour with gusts up to 25 miles an hour. Chance of rain 70%. Sunday, showers likely and a slight chance of thunderstorms through 2 p.m., then a chance of showers and thunderstorms after 2 p.m. Rainfall amounts between a quarter and a half inch. Highs in the mid-70s. Southeast winds 10 to 15 miles an hour with gusts up to 25 miles an hour. Chance of rain 70%. Sunday night, mostly cloudy. A chance of thunderstorms through midnight. Showers likely. A slight chance of thunderstorms after midnight. Rainfall amounts between a tenth and a quarter of an inch. Lows in the mid-60s. Southeast winds 5 to 10 miles an hour. Chance of rain 70%. And now the extended forecast for South Central Pennsylvania. Monday, showers likely and a chance of thunderstorms. Highs around 80. Chance of rain 70%. Monday night, mostly cloudy with a chance of showers and a slight chance of thunderstorms. Lows in the mid-60s. Chance of rain 30%. Tuesday, partly sunny with a chance of showers and thunderstorms. Highs around 80. Chance of rain 50%. Tuesday night, mostly cloudy with a chance of showers and a slight chance of thunderstorms. Lows in the mid-60s. Chance of rain 50%. Wednesday, showers likely and a chance of thunderstorms. Highs in the lower 80s. Chance of rain 70%. Wednesday night, partly cloudy. Lows in the mid-60s. Thursday, partly sunny with a chance of showers. Highs in the lower 80s. Chance of rain 50%. Thursday night, partly cloudy. Lows in the mid-60s. Friday, mostly sunny with a chance of showers and thunderstorms. Highs in the lower 80s. Chance of rain 50%. The 8 to 14 day outlook, from Saturday, August 8th to Friday, August 14th, calls for above normal temperatures and above normal precipitation. Normal high temperatures across central Pennsylvania during this period range from the upper 70s over the Allegheny Mountains to the mid-80s across the lower Susquehanna Valley. Normal lows range from the mid-50s over the Alleghenies to the mid-60s across the lower Susquehanna Valley. Here are the 5 a.m. conditions in the Altoona area. In Altoona, it was partly cloudy. The temperature was 59 degrees, the dew point 58, and the relative humidity 96%. The wind was calm. The pressure was 29.98 inches and steady. At State College, it was mostly cloudy. The temperature was 61 degrees, the dew point 61, and the relative humidity 100%. The wind was north at 1 mile an hour. The pressure was 29.98 inches and steady. Now, a few other local conditions. Johnstown, mostly cloudy 64, Dubois, mostly cloudy 60, La Trobe, cloudy 64, Pittsburgh cloudy 68, Erie, cloudy 71, Bradford mostly cloudy 56.
to the south and east, York, partly cloudy 61, Selins Grove partly cloudy 62, Harrisburg partly cloudy 69, Philadelphia mostly cloudy 74, Baltimore partly cloudy 66, Washington DC mostly cloudy 68. Once again, in Altoona it was 59 degrees under partly cloudy skies. And at State College it was 61 degrees under mostly cloudy skies. 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Here's the hazardous weather outlook for the following counties: Bedford, Blair, Cambria, and Huntingdon. For today and tonight, the probability for widespread hazardous weather is low. And now the extended outlook for the period Sunday through Friday. Strong to severe thunderstorms with gusty winds are possible Sunday. Spotters are encouraged to report significant hazardous weather. The Altoona Climate Summary for yesterday, July 31, 2026. Yesterday's high temperature of 82 degrees occurred at 3:16 p.m. This high was 1 degree below the normal high of 83. Yesterday's low temperature of 56 degrees occurred at 5:45 a.m. This low was 6 degrees below the normal low of 62. No precipitation fell yesterday, which leaves the monthly total at 6.18 inches. This is 2.70 inches above the normal amount of 3.48 inches for July. The total precipitation for the season since June 1 still stands at 9.82 inches, which is 2.92 inches above normal. The total precipitation for the year is still 23.42 inches, which is 2.33 inches above normal. There were no heating degree days yesterday, which is normal. This leaves the monthly total at 8, which is 8 above normal. The yearly total since July 1st is 8, which is 8 above normal. There were 4 cooling degree days yesterday, which is 3 below normal. This brings the monthly total to 236, which is 4 above normal. The yearly total since January 1st is 448, which is 19 above normal. The average wind speed was less than 5 miles per hour yesterday. The normal high temperature for today is 83 degrees, and the normal low is 61. The record high for today is 94, which occurred in 1955, and the record low is 50, which occurred in 1964. Sunrise today is at 6:11 a.m. and sunset is at 8:28 p.m. High pressure will gradually lose its grip on the Keystone State, but it will remain mostly dry with increasing clouds and seasonably warm temperatures. A slow-moving cold front from the central states will bring a return to the wet conditions across western Pennsylvania by Sunday morning. Multiple rounds of heavy showers could result in some flash flooding, especially across the northwest. The widespread shower and thunderstorm activity will taper off by late Monday, but there will still be a chance of mainly afternoon showers throughout the week. High temperatures today will generally be in the 80s. Lows tonight will be in the 60s. Highs on Sunday will be on the cool side across the mountains, with highs in the lower to mid 70s. Highs across the southeast will be in the lower to mid 80s. Here is the latest National Weather Service forecast for Blair and Bedford counties, including the city of Altoona. Today, mostly cloudy. Highs in the lower 80s. South winds 5 to 10 miles an hour. Tonight, cloudy. A slight chance of showers between 10 p.m. and 2 a.m. A slight chance of thunderstorms after midnight. A chance of showers after 2 a.m. Rainfall amounts less than a tenth of an inch. Lows in the upper 60s. Southeast winds 5 to 10 miles an hour with gusts up to 25 miles an hour. Chance of rain 50%. Sunday, mostly cloudy. A slight chance of thunderstorms in the morning. Showers likely. A chance of thunderstorms in the afternoon. Rainfall amounts between a tenth and a quarter of an inch. Highs in the mid-70s. Southeast winds 5 to 10 miles an hour with gusts up to 25 miles an hour. Chance of rain 70%. Sunday night, mostly cloudy. A chance of thunderstorms through midnight. Showers likely. A slight chance of thunderstorms after midnight. Rainfall amounts around a tenth of an inch. Lows in the mid-60s. Southeast winds 5 to 10 miles an hour. Chance of rain 70%.
Here is the latest National Weather Service forecast for Cambria County, including the city of Johnstown. Today, mostly cloudy. Highs around 80. Southeast winds 5 to 10 miles an hour. Tonight, cloudy. Showers likely and a slight chance of thunderstorms after midnight. Rainfall amounts around a tenth of an inch. Lows in the mid-60s. Southeast winds 10 to 15 miles an hour with gusts up to 25 miles an hour. Chance of rain 70%. Sunday, showers likely and a slight chance of thunderstorms through 2 p.m., then a chance of showers and thunderstorms after 2 p.m. Rainfall amounts between a quarter and a half inch. Highs in the mid-70s. Southeast winds 10 to 15 miles an hour with gusts up to 25 miles an hour. Chance of rain 70%. Sunday night, mostly cloudy. A chance of thunderstorms through midnight. Showers likely. A slight chance of thunderstorms after midnight. Rainfall amounts between a tenth and a quarter of an inch. Lows in the mid-60s. Southeast winds 5 to 10 miles an hour. Chance of rain 70%. And now the extended forecast for South Central Pennsylvania. Monday, showers likely and a chance of thunderstorms. Highs around 80. Chance of rain 70%. Monday night, mostly cloudy with a chance of showers and a slight chance of thunderstorms. Lows in the mid-60s. Chance of rain 30%. Tuesday, partly sunny with a chance of showers and thunderstorms. Highs around 80. Chance of rain 50%. Tuesday night, mostly cloudy with a chance of showers and a slight chance of thunderstorms. Lows in the mid-60s. Chance of rain 50%. Wednesday, showers likely and a chance of thunderstorms. Highs in the lower 80s. Chance of rain 70%. Wednesday night, partly cloudy. Lows in the mid-60s. Thursday, partly sunny with a chance of showers. Highs in the lower 80s. Chance of rain 50%. Thursday night, partly cloudy. Lows in the mid-60s. Friday, mostly sunny with a chance of showers and thunderstorms. Highs in the lower 80s. Chance of rain 50%. The 8 to 14 day outlook, from Saturday, August 8th to Friday, August 14th, calls for above normal temperatures and above normal precipitation. Normal high temperatures across central Pennsylvania during this period range from the upper 70s over the Allegheny Mountains to the mid-80s across the lower Susquehanna Valley. Normal lows range from the mid-50s over the Alleghenies to the mid-60s across the lower Susquehanna Valley. Here are the 5 a.m. conditions in the Altoona area. In Altoona, it was partly cloudy. The temperature was 59 degrees, the dew point 58, and the relative humidity 96%. The wind was calm. The pressure was 29.98 inches and steady. At State College, it was mostly cloudy. The temperature was 61 degrees, the dew point 61, and the relative humidity 100%. The wind was north at 1 mile an hour. The pressure was 29.98 inches and steady. Now, a few other local conditions. Johnstown, mostly cloudy 64, Dubois, mostly cloudy 60, La Trobe, cloudy 64, Pittsburgh cloudy 68, Erie, cloudy 71, Bradford mostly cloudy 56. To the south and east, York, partly cloudy 61, Selins Grove partly cloudy 62, Harrisburg partly cloudy 69, Philadelphia mostly cloudy 74, Baltimore partly cloudy 66, Washington D.C. mostly cloudy 68. Once again, in Altoona it was 59 degrees under partly cloudy skies. And at State College it was 61 degrees under mostly cloudy skies. 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Here's the hazardous weather outlook for the following counties: Bedford, Blair, Cambria, and Huntingdon. For today and tonight, the probability for widespread hazardous weather is low. And now the extended outlook for the period Sunday through Friday. Strong to severe thunderstorms with gusty winds are possible Sunday. Spotters are encouraged to report significant hazardous weather. The Altoona Climate Summary for yesterday, July 31st, 2026.
Yesterday's high temperature of 82 degrees occurred at 3:16 p.m. This high was 1 degree below the normal high of 83. Yesterday's low temperature of 56 degrees occurred at 5:45 a.m. This low was 6 degrees below the normal low of 62. No precipitation fell yesterday, which leaves the monthly total at 6.18 inches. This is 2.70 inches above the normal amount of 3.48 inches for July. The total precipitation for the season since June 1 still stands at 9.82 inches, which is 2.92 inches above normal. The total precipitation for the year is still 23.42 inches, which is 2.33 inches above normal. There were no heating degree days yesterday, which is normal. This leaves the monthly total at 8, which is 8 above normal. The yearly total since July 1 is 8, which is 8 above normal. There were 4 cooling degree days yesterday, which is 3 below normal. This brings the monthly total to 236, which is 4 above normal. The yearly total since January 1 is 448, which is 19 above normal. The average wind speed was less than 5 miles per hour yesterday. The normal high temperature for today is 83 degrees, and the normal low is 61. The record high for today is 94, which occurred in 1955, and the record low is 50, which occurred in 1964. Sunrise today is at 6:11 a.m. and sunset is at 8:28 p.m. High pressure will gradually lose its grip on the Keystone State, but it will remain mostly dry with increasing clouds and seasonably warm temperatures. A slow-moving cold front from the central states will bring a return to the wet conditions across western Pennsylvania by Sunday morning. Multiple rounds of heavy showers could result in some flash flooding, especially across the northwest. The widespread shower and thunderstorm activity will taper off by late Monday, but there will still be a chance of mainly afternoon showers throughout the week. High temperatures today will generally be in the 80s. Lows tonight will be in the 60s. Highs on Sunday will be on the cool side across the mountains, with highs in the lower to mid 70s. Highs across the southeast will be in the lower to mid 80s. Here is the latest National Weather Service forecast for Blair and Bedford counties, including the city of Altoona. Today, mostly cloudy. Highs in the lower 80s. South winds 5 to 10 miles an hour. Tonight, cloudy. A slight chance of showers between 10 p.m. and 2 a.m. A slight chance of thunderstorms after midnight. A chance of showers after 2 a.m. Rainfall amounts less than a tenth of an inch. Lows in the upper 60s. Southeast winds 5 to 10 miles an hour with gusts up to 25 miles an hour. Chance of rain 50%. Sunday, mostly cloudy. A slight chance of thunderstorms in the morning. Showers likely. A chance of thunderstorms in the afternoon. Rainfall amounts between a tenth and a quarter of an inch. Highs in the mid 70s. Southeast winds 5 to 10 miles an hour with gusts up to 25 miles an hour. Chance of rain 70%. Sunday night, mostly cloudy. A chance of thunderstorms through midnight. Showers likely. A slight chance of thunderstorms after midnight. Rainfall amounts around a tenth of an inch. Lows in the mid-60s. Southeast winds 5 to 10 miles an hour. Chance of rain 70%. Here is the latest National Weather Service forecast for Cambria County, including the city of Johnstown. Today, mostly cloudy. Highs around 80. Southeast winds 5 to 10 miles an hour. Tonight, cloudy. Showers likely and a slight chance of thunderstorms after midnight. Rainfall amounts around a tenth of an inch. Lows in the mid-60s. Southeast winds 10 to 15 miles an hour with gusts up to 25 miles an hour. Chance of rain 70%. Sunday, showers likely and a slight chance of thunderstorms through 2 p.m., then a chance of showers and thunderstorms after 2 p.m. Rainfall amounts between a quarter and a half inch. Highs in the mid-70s. Southeast winds 10 to 15 miles an hour with gusts up to 25 miles an hour. Chance of rain 70%. Sunday night, mostly cloudy. A chance of thunderstorms through midnight. Showers likely. A slight chance of thunderstorms after midnight. Rainfall amounts between a tenth and a quarter of an inch.
Lows in the mid-60s. Southeast winds 5 to 10 miles an hour. Chance of rain 70%. And now the extended forecast for south central Pennsylvania. Monday, showers likely and a chance of thunderstorms. Highs around 80. Chance of rain 70%. Monday night, mostly cloudy with a chance of showers and a slight chance of thunderstorms. Lows in the mid-60s. Chance of rain 30%. Tuesday, partly sunny with a chance of showers and thunderstorms. Highs around 80. Chance of rain 50%. Tuesday night, mostly cloudy with a chance of showers and a slight chance of thunderstorms. Lows in the mid-60s. Chance of rain 50%. Wednesday, showers likely and a chance of thunderstorms. Highs in the lower 80s. Chance of rain 70%. Wednesday night, partly cloudy. Lows in the mid-60s. Thursday, partly sunny with a chance of showers. Highs in the lower 80s. Chance of rain 50%. Thursday night, partly cloudy. Lows in the mid-60s. Friday, mostly sunny with a chance of showers and thunderstorms. Highs in the lower 80s. Chance of rain 50%. The 8 to 14 day outlook, from Saturday, August 8th to Friday, August 14th, calls for above normal temperatures and above normal precipitation. Normal high temperatures across central Pennsylvania during this period range from the upper 70s over the Allegheny Mountains to the mid-80s across the lower Susquehanna Valley. Normal lows range from the mid-50s over the Alleghenies to the mid-60s across the lower Susquehanna Valley. Here are the 5 a.m. conditions in the Altoona area. In Altoona, it was partly cloudy. The temperature was 59 degrees, the dew point 58, and the relative humidity 96%. The wind was calm. The pressure was 29.98 inches and steady. At State College, it was mostly cloudy. The temperature was 61 degrees, the dew point 61, and the relative humidity 100%. The wind was north at 1 mile an hour. The pressure was 29.98 inches and steady. Now, a few other local conditions. Johnstown, mostly cloudy 64, Dubois, mostly cloudy 60, La Trobe, cloudy 64, Pittsburgh cloudy 68, Erie, cloudy 71, Bradford mostly cloudy 56. To the south and east, York, partly cloudy 61, Selins Grove partly cloudy 62, Harrisburg partly cloudy 69, Philadelphia mostly cloudy 74, Baltimore partly cloudy 66, Washington D.C. mostly cloudy 68. Once again, in Altoona it was 59 degrees under partly cloudy skies. And at State College it was 61 degrees under mostly cloudy skies. 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Here's the hazardous weather outlook for the following counties: Bedford, Blair, Cambria, and Huntingdon. For today and tonight, the probability for widespread hazardous weather is low. And now the extended outlook for the period Sunday through Friday. Strong to severe thunderstorms with gusty winds are possible Sunday. Spotters are encouraged to report significant hazardous weather. The Altoona Climate Summary for yesterday, July 31, 2026. Yesterday's high temperature of 82 degrees occurred at 3:16 p.m. This high was 1 degree below the normal high of 83. Yesterday's low temperature of 56 degrees occurred at 5:45 a.m. This low was 6 degrees below the normal low of 62. No precipitation fell yesterday, which leaves the monthly total at 6.18 inches. This is 2.70 inches above the normal amount of 3.48 inches for July. The total precipitation for the season since June 1 still stands at 9.82 inches, which is 2.92 inches above normal. The total precipitation for the year is still 23.42 inches, which is 2.33 inches above normal. There were no heating degree days yesterday, which is normal. This leaves the monthly total at 8, which is 8 above normal. The yearly total since July 1st is 8, which is 8 above normal. There were 4 cooling degree days yesterday, which is 3 below normal. This brings the monthly total to 236, which is 4 above normal.
The yearly total since January 1st is 448, which is 19 above normal. The average wind speed was less than 5 miles per hour yesterday. The normal high temperature for today is 83 degrees, and the normal low is 61. The record high for today is 94, which occurred in 1955, and the record low is 50, which occurred in 1964. Sunrise today is at 6:11 a.m. and sunset is at 8:28 p.m. High pressure will gradually lose its grip on the Keystone State, but it will remain mostly dry with increasing clouds and seasonably warm temperatures. A slow-moving cold front from the central states will bring a return to the wet conditions across western Pennsylvania by Sunday morning. Multiple rounds of heavy showers could result in some flash flooding, especially across the northwest. The widespread shower and thunderstorm activity will taper off by late Monday, but there will still be a chance of mainly afternoon showers throughout the week. High temperatures today will generally be in the 80s. Lows tonight will be in the 60s. Highs on Sunday will be on the cool side across the mountains, with highs in the lower to mid 70s. Highs across the southeast will be in the lower to mid 80s. Here is the latest National Weather Service forecast for Blair and Bedford counties, including the city of Altoona. Today, mostly cloudy. Highs in the lower 80s. South winds 5 to 10 miles an hour. Tonight, cloudy. A slight chance of showers between 10 p.m. and 2 a.m. A slight chance of thunderstorms after midnight. A chance of showers after 2 a.m. Rainfall amounts less than a tenth of an inch. Lows in the upper 60s. Southeast winds 5 to 10 miles an hour with gusts up to 25 miles an hour. Chance of rain 50%. Sunday, mostly cloudy. A slight chance of thunderstorms in the morning. Showers likely. A chance of thunderstorms in the afternoon. Rainfall amounts between a tenth and a quarter of an inch. Highs in the mid 70s. Southeast winds 5 to 10 miles an hour with gusts up to 25 miles an hour. Chance of rain 70%. Sunday night, mostly cloudy. A chance of thunderstorms through midnight. Showers likely. A slight chance of thunderstorms after midnight. Rainfall amounts around a tenth of an inch. Lows in the mid 60s. Southeast winds 5 to 10 miles an hour. Chance of rain 70%. Here is the latest National Weather Service forecast for Cambria County, including the city of Johnstown. Today, mostly cloudy. Highs around 80. Southeast winds 5 to 10 miles an hour. Tonight, cloudy. Showers likely and a slight chance of thunderstorms after midnight. Rainfall amounts around a tenth of an inch. Lows in the mid 60s. Southeast winds 10 to 15 miles an hour with gusts up to 25 miles an hour. Chance of rain 70%. Sunday, showers likely and a slight chance of thunderstorms through 2 p.m., then a chance of showers and thunderstorms after 2 p.m. Rainfall amounts between a quarter and a half inch. Highs in the mid 70s. Southeast winds 10 to 15 miles an hour with gusts up to 25 miles an hour. Chance of rain 70%. Sunday night, mostly cloudy. A chance of thunderstorms through midnight. Showers likely. A slight chance of thunderstorms after midnight. Rainfall amounts between a tenth and a quarter of an inch. Lows in the mid-60s. Southeast winds 5 to 10 miles an hour. Chance of rain 70%. And now the extended forecast for South Central Pennsylvania. Monday, showers likely and a chance of thunderstorms. Highs around 80. Chance of rain 70%. Monday night, mostly cloudy with a chance of showers and a slight chance of thunderstorms. Lows in the mid-60s. Chance of rain 30%. Tuesday, partly sunny with a chance of showers and thunderstorms. Highs around 80. Chance of rain 50%. Tuesday night, mostly cloudy with a chance of showers and a slight chance of thunderstorms. Lows in the mid-60s. Chance of rain 50%. Wednesday, showers likely and a chance of thunderstorms. Highs in the lower 80s. Chance of rain 70%. Wednesday night, partly cloudy. Lows in the mid-60s. Thursday, partly sunny with a chance of showers. Highs in the lower 80s.
chance of rain 50%. Thursday night, partly cloudy. Lows in the mid-60s. Friday, mostly sunny with a chance of showers and thunderstorms. Highs in the lower 80s. Chance of rain 50%. The Altoona Climate Summary for the month of

There were 8 heating degree days since July 1st, which is 8 above the normal amount. There were 236 cooling degree days this period, which is 4 above the normal amount. There were 448 cooling degree days since January 1st, which is 19 above the normal amount. Here is the latest National Weather Service forecast for Blair and Bedford counties, including the city of Altoona. Today, mostly cloudy. Highs in the lower 80s. South winds 5 to 10 miles an hour. Tonight, cloudy. A slight chance of showers between 10 p.m. and 2 a.m. A slight chance of thunderstorms after midnight. A chance of showers after 2 a.m. Rainfall amounts less than a tenth of an inch. Lows in the upper 60s. Southeast winds 5 to 10 miles an hour with gusts up to 25 miles an hour. Chance of rain 50%. Sunday, mostly cloudy. A slight chance of thunderstorms in the morning. Showers likely. A chance of thunderstorms in the afternoon. Rainfall amounts between a tenth and a quarter of an inch. Highs in the mid-70s. Southeast winds 5 to 10 miles an hour with gusts up to 25 miles an hour. Chance of rain 70%. Sunday night, mostly cloudy. A chance of thunderstorms through midnight. Showers likely. A slight chance of thunderstorms after midnight. Rainfall amounts around a tenth of an inch. Lows in the mid-60s. Southeast winds 5 to 10 miles an hour. Chance of rain 70%. Here is the latest National Weather Service forecast for Cambria County, including the city of Johnstown. Today, mostly cloudy. Highs around 80. Southeast winds 5 to 10 miles an hour. Tonight, cloudy. Showers likely and a slight chance of thunderstorms after midnight. Rainfall amounts around a tenth of an inch. Lows in the mid-60s. Southeast winds 10 to 15 miles an hour with gusts up to 25 miles an hour. Chance of rain 70%. Sunday, showers likely and a slight chance of thunderstorms through 2 p.m., then a chance of showers and thunderstorms after 2 p.m. Rainfall amounts between a quarter and a half inch. Highs in the mid-70s. Southeast winds 10 to 15 miles an hour with gusts up to 25 miles an hour. Chance of rain 70%. Sunday night, mostly cloudy. A chance of thunderstorms through midnight. Showers likely. A slight chance of thunderstorms after midnight. Rainfall amounts between a tenth and a quarter of an inch. Lows in the mid-60s. Southeast winds 5 to 10 miles an hour. Chance of rain 70%. And now the extended forecast for South Central Pennsylvania. Monday, showers likely and a chance of thunderstorms. Highs around 80. Chance of rain 70%. Monday night, mostly cloudy with a chance of showers and a slight chance of thunderstorms. Lows in the mid-60s. Chance of rain 30%. Tuesday, partly sunny with a chance of showers and thunderstorms. Highs around 80. Chance of rain 50%. Tuesday night, mostly cloudy with a chance of showers and a slight chance of thunderstorms. Lows in the mid-60s. Chance of rain 50%. Wednesday, showers likely and a chance of thunderstorms. Highs in the lower 80s. Chance of rain 70%. Wednesday night, partly cloudy. Lows in the mid-60s. Thursday, partly sunny with a chance of showers. Highs in the lower 80s. Chance of rain 50%. Thursday night, partly cloudy. Lows in the mid-60s. Friday, mostly sunny with a chance of showers and thunderstorms. Highs in the lower 80s. Chance of rain 50%. The 8 to 14 day outlook, from Saturday, August 8th to Friday, August 14th, calls for above normal temperatures and above normal precipitation. Normal high temperatures across central Pennsylvania during this period range from the upper 70s over the Allegheny Mountains to the mid-80s across the lower Susquehanna Valley. Normal lows range from the mid-50s over the Alleghenies to the mid-60s across the lower Susquehanna Valley. Here are the 6 a.m. conditions in the Altoona area. In Altoona, it was mostly cloudy. The temperature was 59 degrees, the dew point 59, and the relative humidity 100%. The wind was calm. The pressure was 29.97

inches and falling. At State College, it was clear. The temperature was 61 degrees, the dew point 61, and the relative humidity 100%. The wind was calm. The pressure was 29.97 inches and steady. Now, a few other local conditions: Johnstown, mostly cloudy 63, Dubois, mostly cloudy 61, La Trobe, mostly cloudy 63, Pittsburgh, mostly cloudy 67, Erie, partly cloudy 70, Bradford, mostly cloudy 55. To the south and east, York, partly cloudy 61, Selins Grove, partly cloudy 61, Harrisburg, mostly cloudy 68, Philadelphia, mostly cloudy 73, Baltimore, partly cloudy 67, Washington, D.C., partly cloudy 66. Once again, in Altoona, it was 59 degrees under mostly cloudy skies. And at State College, it was 61 degrees under clear skies. 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High pressure will gradually lose its grip on the Keystone State, but it will remain mostly dry with increasing clouds and seasonably warm temperatures. A slow-moving cold front from the central states will bring a return to the wet conditions across western Pennsylvania by Sunday morning. Multiple rounds of heavy showers could result in some flash flooding, especially across the northwest. The widespread shower and thunderstorm activity will taper off by late Monday, but there will still be a chance of mainly afternoon showers throughout the week. High temperatures today will generally be in the 80s. Lows tonight will be in the 60s. Highs on Sunday will be on the cool side across the mountains, with highs in the lower to mid 70s. Highs across the southeast will be in the lower to mid 80s. Here is the latest National Weather Service forecast for Blair and Bedford counties, including the city of Altoona. Today, mostly cloudy. Highs in the lower 80s. South winds 5 to 10 miles an hour. Tonight, cloudy. A slight chance of showers between 10 p.m. and 2 a.m. A slight chance of thunderstorms after midnight. A chance of showers after 2 a.m. Rainfall amounts less than a tenth of an inch. Lows in the upper 60s. Southeast winds 5 to 10 miles an hour with gusts up to 25 miles an hour. Chance of rain 50%. Sunday, mostly cloudy. A slight chance of thunderstorms in the morning. Showers likely. A chance of thunderstorms in the afternoon. Rainfall amounts between a tenth and a quarter of an inch. Highs in the mid-70s. Southeast winds 5 to 10 miles an hour with gusts up to 25 miles an hour. Chance of rain 70%. Sunday night, mostly cloudy. A chance of thunderstorms through midnight. Showers likely. A slight chance of thunderstorms after midnight. Rainfall amounts around a tenth of an inch. Lows in the mid-60s. Southeast winds 5 to 10 miles an hour. Chance of rain 70%. Here is the latest National Weather Service forecast for Cambria County, including the city of Johnstown. Today, mostly cloudy. Highs around 80. Southeast winds 5 to 10 miles an hour. Tonight, cloudy. Showers likely and a slight chance of thunderstorms after midnight. Rainfall amounts around a tenth of an inch. Lows in the mid-60s. Southeast winds 10 to 15 miles an hour with gusts up to 25 miles an hour. Chance of rain 70%. Sunday, showers likely and a slight chance of thunderstorms through 2 p.m., then a chance of showers and thunderstorms after 2 p.m. Rainfall amounts between a quarter and a half inch. Highs in the mid-70s. Southeast winds 10 to 15 miles an hour with gusts up to 25 miles an hour. Chance of rain 70%. Sunday night, mostly cloudy. A chance of thunderstorms through midnight. Showers likely. A slight chance of thunderstorms after midnight. Rainfall amounts between a tenth and a quarter of an inch. Lows in the mid-60s. Southeast winds 5 to 10 miles an hour. Chance of rain 70%. And now the extended forecast for South Central Pennsylvania. Monday, showers likely and a chance of thunderstorms. Highs around 80. Chance of rain 70%. Monday night, mostly cloudy with a chance of showers and a slight chance of thunderstorms. Lows in the mid-60s.
chance of rain 30%. Tuesday, partly sunny with a chance of showers and thunderstorms. Highs around 80. Chance of rain 50%. Tuesday night, mostly cloudy with a chance of showers and a slight chance of thunderstorms. Lows in the mid-60s. Chance of rain 50%. Wednesday, showers likely and a chance of thunderstorms. Highs in the lower 80s. Chance of rain 70%. Wednesday night, partly cloudy. Lows in the mid-60s. Thursday, partly sunny with a chance of showers. Highs in the lower 80s. Chance of rain 50%. Thursday night, partly cloudy. Lows in the mid-60s. Friday, mostly sunny with a chance of showers and thunderstorms. Highs in the lower 80s. Chance of rain 50%. The 8 to 14 day outlook, from Saturday, August 8th to Friday, August 14th, calls for above normal temperatures and above normal precipitation. Normal high temperatures across central Pennsylvania during this period range from the upper 70s over the Allegheny Mountains to the mid 80s across the lower Susquehanna Valley. Normal lows range from the mid-50s over the Alleghenies to the mid-60s across the lower Susquehanna Valley. Here are the 6 a.m. conditions in the Altoona area. In Altoona, it was mostly cloudy. The temperature was 59 degrees, the dew point 59, and the relative humidity 100%. The wind was calm. The pressure was 29.97 inches and falling. At State College, it was clear. The temperature was 61 degrees, the dew point 61, and the relative humidity 100%. The wind was calm. The pressure was 29.97 inches and steady. Now, a few other local conditions: Johnstown, mostly cloudy 63, DuBois, mostly cloudy 61, La Trobe, mostly cloudy 63, Pittsburgh, mostly cloudy 67, Erie, mostly cloudy 70, Bradford, mostly cloudy 55. To the south and east, York, partly cloudy 61, Selins Grove, partly cloudy 61, Harrisburg, mostly cloudy 68, Philadelphia, mostly cloudy 73, Baltimore, partly cloudy 67, Washington, D.C., partly cloudy 66. Once again, in Altoona, it was 59 degrees under mostly cloudy skies. And at State College, it was 61 degrees under clear skies. 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Here's the hazardous weather outlook for the following counties: Bedford, Blair, Cambria, and Huntingdon. For today and tonight, the probability for widespread hazardous weather is low. And now the extended outlook for the period Sunday through Friday. Strong to severe thunderstorms with gusty winds are possible Sunday. Spotters are encouraged to report significant hazardous weather. The Altoona climate summary for yesterday, July 31, 2026. Yesterday's high temperature of 82 degrees occurred at 3:16 p.m. This high was 1 degree below the normal high of 83. Yesterday's low temperature of 56 degrees occurred at 5:45 a.m. This low was 6 degrees below the normal low of 62. No precipitation fell yesterday, which leaves the monthly total at 6.18 inches. This is 2.70 inches above the normal amount of 3.48 inches for July. The total precipitation for the season since June 1 still stands at 9.82 inches, which is 2.92 inches above normal. The total precipitation for the year is still 23.42 inches, which is 2.33 inches above normal. There were no heating degree days yesterday, which is normal. This leaves the monthly total at 8, which is 8 above normal. The yearly total since July 1st is 8, which is 8 above normal. There were 4 cooling degree days yesterday, which is 3 below normal. This brings the monthly total to 236, which is 4 above normal. The yearly total since January 1st is 448, which is 19 above normal. The average wind speed was less than 5 miles per hour yesterday. The normal high temperature for today is 83 degrees, and the normal low is 61. The record high for today is 94, which occurred in 1955, and the record low is 50, which occurred in 1964. Sunrise today is at 6:11 a.m. and sunset is at 8:28 p.m.
high pressure will gradually lose its grip on the Keystone State, but it will remain mostly dry with increasing clouds and seasonably warm temperatures. A slow-moving cold front from the central states will bring a return to the wet conditions across western Pennsylvania by Sunday morning. Multiple rounds of heavy showers could result in some flash flooding, especially across the northwest. The widespread shower and thunderstorm activity will taper off by late Monday, but there will still be a chance of mainly afternoon showers throughout the week. High temperatures today will generally be in the 80s. Lows tonight will be in the 60s. Highs on Sunday will be on the cool side across the mountains, with highs in the lower to mid 70s. Highs across the southeast will be in the lower to mid 80s. Here is the latest National Weather Service forecast for Blair and Bedford counties, including the city of Altoona. Today, mostly cloudy. Highs in the lower 80s. South winds 5 to 10 miles an hour. Tonight, cloudy. A slight chance of showers between 10 p.m. and 2 a.m. A slight chance of thunderstorms after midnight. A chance of showers after 2 a.m. Rainfall amounts less than a tenth of an inch. Lows in the upper 60s. Southeast winds 5 to 10 miles an hour with gusts up to 25 miles an hour. Chance of rain 50%. Sunday, mostly cloudy. A slight chance of thunderstorms in the morning. Showers likely. A chance of thunderstorms in the afternoon. Rainfall amounts between a tenth and a quarter of an inch. Highs in the mid-70s. Southeast winds 5 to 10 miles an hour with gusts up to 25 miles an hour. Chance of rain 70%. Sunday night, mostly cloudy. A chance of thunderstorms through midnight. Showers likely. A slight chance of thunderstorms after midnight. Rainfall amounts around a tenth of an inch. Lows in the mid-60s. Southeast winds 5 to 10 miles an hour. Chance of rain 70%. Here is the latest National Weather Service forecast for Cambria County, including the city of Johnstown. Today, mostly cloudy. Highs around 80. Southeast winds 5 to 10 miles an hour. Tonight, cloudy. Showers likely and a slight chance of thunderstorms after midnight. Rainfall amounts around a tenth of an inch. Lows in the mid-60s. Southeast winds 10 to 15 miles an hour with gusts up to 25 miles an hour. Chance of rain 70%. Sunday, showers likely and a slight chance of thunderstorms through 2 p.m., then a chance of showers and thunderstorms after 2 p.m. Rainfall amounts between a quarter and a half inch. Highs in the mid-70s. Southeast winds 10 to 15 miles an hour with gusts up to 25 miles an hour. Chance of rain 70%. Sunday night, mostly cloudy. A chance of thunderstorms through midnight. Showers likely. A slight chance of thunderstorms after midnight. Rainfall amounts between a tenth and a quarter of an inch. Lows in the mid-60s. Southeast winds 5 to 10 miles an hour. Chance of rain 70%. And now the extended forecast for South Central Pennsylvania. Monday, showers likely and a chance of thunderstorms. Highs around 80. Chance of rain 70%. Monday night, mostly cloudy with a chance of showers and a slight chance of thunderstorms. Lows in the mid-60s. Chance of rain 30%. Tuesday, partly sunny with a chance of showers and thunderstorms. Highs around 80. Chance of rain 50%. Tuesday night, mostly cloudy with a chance of showers and a slight chance of thunderstorms. Lows in the mid-60s. Chance of rain 50%. Wednesday, showers likely and a chance of thunderstorms. Highs in the lower 80s. Chance of rain 70%. Wednesday night, partly cloudy. Lows in the mid-60s. Thursday, partly sunny with a chance of showers. Highs in the lower 80s. Chance of rain 50%. Thursday night, partly cloudy. Lows in the mid-60s. Friday, mostly sunny with a chance of showers and thunderstorms. Highs in the lower 80s. Chance of rain 50%. 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
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We are located at Innovation Park in State College. 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Properly set weather radios with the alarm device will alert you when severe weather warnings or watches are issued. Programming on this station will be temporarily changed during severe weather to bring you the latest information. Warnings and safety information from the National Weather Service may someday save your life or protect your property. The 8 to 14 day outlook from Saturday, August 8th to Friday, August 14th calls for above normal temperatures and above normal precipitation. Normal high temperatures across central Pennsylvania during this period range from the upper 70s over the Allegheny Mountains to the mid-80s across the lower Susquehanna Valley. Normal lows range from the mid-50s over the Alleghenies to the mid-60s across the lower Susquehanna Valley. Here are the 6 a.m. conditions in the Altoona area. In Altoona, it was mostly cloudy. The temperature was 59 degrees, the dew point 59, and the relative humidity 100%. The wind was calm. The pressure was 29.97 inches and falling. At State College, it was clear. The temperature was 61 degrees, the dew point 61, and the relative humidity 100%. The wind was calm. The pressure was 29.97 inches and steady. Now, a few other local conditions. Johnstown, mostly cloudy 63, Dubois, mostly cloudy 61, La Trobe, mostly cloudy 63, Pittsburgh, mostly cloudy 67, Erie, mostly cloudy 70, Bradford, mostly cloudy 55. To the south and east, York, partly cloudy 61, Selins Grove, partly cloudy 61, Harrisburg, mostly cloudy 68, Philadelphia, mostly cloudy 73, Baltimore, partly cloudy 67, Washington, D.C., partly cloudy 66. Once again, in Altoona, it was 59 degrees under mostly cloudy skies. And at State College, it was 61 degrees under clear skies. 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Here's the hazardous weather outlook for the following counties: Bedford, Blair, Cambria, and Huntingdon. For today and tonight, the probability for widespread hazardous weather is low. And now the extended outlook for the period Sunday through Friday. Strong to severe thunderstorms with gusty winds are possible Sunday. Spotters are encouraged to report significant hazardous weather. The Altoona climate summary for yesterday, July 31, 2026. Yesterday's high temperature of 82 degrees occurred at 3:16 p.m. This high was 1 degree below the normal high of 83. Yesterday's low temperature of 56 degrees occurred at 5:45 a.m. This low was 6 degrees below the normal low of 62. No precipitation fell yesterday, which leaves the monthly total at 6.18 inches. This is 2.70 inches above the normal amount of 3.48 inches for July. The total precipitation for the season since June 1 still stands at 9.82 inches, which is 2.92 inches above normal. The total precipitation for the year is still 23.42 inches, which is 2.33 inches above normal. There were no heating degree days yesterday, which is normal. This leaves the monthly total at 8, which is 8 above normal. The yearly total since July 1st is 8, which is 8 above normal. There were 4 cooling degree days yesterday, which is 3 below normal. This brings the monthly total to 236, which is 4 above normal. The yearly total since January 1st is 448, which is 19 above normal. The average wind speed was less than 5 miles per hour yesterday. The normal high temperature for today is 83 degrees, and the normal low is 61. The record high for today is 94, which occurred in 1955, and the record low is 50, which occurred in 1964. Sunrise today is at 6:11 a.m. and sunset is at 8:28 p.m. High pressure will gradually lose its grip on the Keystone State, but it will remain mostly dry with increasing clouds and seasonably warm temperatures. A slow-moving cold front from the central states will bring a return to the wet conditions across western Pennsylvania by Sunday morning.
Multiple rounds of heavy showers could result in some flash flooding, especially across the northwest. The widespread shower and thunderstorm activity will taper off by late Monday, but there will still be a chance of mainly afternoon showers throughout the week. High temperatures today will generally be in the 80s. Lows tonight will be in the 60s. Highs on Sunday will be on the cool side across the mountains, with highs in the lower to mid 70s. Highs across the southeast will be in the lower to mid 80s. Here is the latest National Weather Service forecast for Blair and Bedford counties, including the city of Altoona. Today, mostly cloudy. Highs in the lower 80s. South winds 5 to 10 miles an hour. Tonight, cloudy. A slight chance of showers between 10 p.m. and 2 a.m. A slight chance of thunderstorms after midnight. A chance of showers after 2 a.m. Rainfall amounts less than a tenth of an inch. Lows in the upper 60s. Southeast winds 5 to 10 miles an hour with gusts up to 25 miles an hour. Chance of rain 50%. Sunday, mostly cloudy. A slight chance of thunderstorms in the morning. Showers likely. A chance of thunderstorms in the afternoon. Rainfall amounts between a tenth and a quarter of an inch. Highs in the mid-70s. Southeast winds 5 to 10 miles an hour with gusts up to 25 miles an hour. Chance of rain 70%. Sunday night, mostly cloudy. A chance of thunderstorms through midnight. Showers likely. A slight chance of thunderstorms after midnight. Rainfall amounts around a tenth of an inch. Lows in the mid-60s. Southeast winds 5 to 10 miles an hour. Chance of rain 70%. Here is the latest National Weather Service forecast for Cambria County, including the city of Johnstown. Today, mostly cloudy. Highs around 80. Southeast winds 5 to 10 miles an hour. Tonight, cloudy. Showers likely and a slight chance of thunderstorms after midnight. Rainfall amounts around a tenth of an inch. Lows in the mid-60s. Southeast winds 10 to 15 miles an hour with gusts up to 25 miles an hour. Chance of rain 70%. Sunday, showers likely and a slight chance of thunderstorms through 2 p.m., then a chance of showers and thunderstorms after 2 p.m. Rainfall amounts between a quarter and a half inch. Highs in the mid-70s. Southeast winds 10 to 15 miles an hour with gusts up to 25 miles an hour. Chance of rain 70%. Sunday night, mostly cloudy. A chance of thunderstorms through midnight. Showers likely. A slight chance of thunderstorms after midnight. Rainfall amounts between a tenth and a quarter of an inch. Lows in the mid-60s. Southeast winds 5 to 10 miles an hour. Chance of rain 70%. And now the extended forecast for South Central Pennsylvania. Monday, showers likely and a chance of thunderstorms. Highs around 80. Chance of rain 70%. Monday night, mostly cloudy with a chance of showers and a slight chance of thunderstorms. Lows in the mid-60s. Chance of rain 30%. Tuesday, partly sunny with a chance of showers and thunderstorms. Highs around 80. Chance of rain 50%. Tuesday night, mostly cloudy with a chance of showers and a slight chance of thunderstorms. Lows in the mid-60s. Chance of rain 50%. Wednesday, showers likely and a chance of thunderstorms. Highs in the lower 80s. Chance of rain 70%. Wednesday night, partly cloudy. Lows in the mid-60s. Thursday, partly sunny with a chance of showers. Highs in the lower 80s. Chance of rain 50%. Thursday night, partly cloudy. Lows in the mid-60s. Friday, mostly sunny with a chance of showers and thunderstorms. Highs in the lower 80s. Chance of rain 50%. The Altoona Climate Summary for the month of July, 2026. The maximum temperature for the period was 93. The maximum occurred on July 2nd, 3rd. The minimum temperature for the period was 47. The minimum occurred on July 23rd, 24th. The average temperature was 72.1 degrees, which is 0.3 degrees below the normal average temperature.
A total of 6.18 inches of precipitation fell during the period, which is 2.70 inches above the normal amount. 11 days with greater than or equal to 0.01 inches of precipitation were observed. The maximum 24-hour precipitation was 2.22 inches between and 7th. There were 8 heating degree days this period, which is 4 above the normal amount. There were 8 heating degree days since July 1st, which is 8 above the normal amount. There were 236 cooling degree days this period, which is 4 above the normal amount. There were 448 cooling degree days since January 1st, which is 19 above the normal amount. The 8 to 14 day outlook, from Saturday, August 8th to Friday, August 14th, calls for above normal temperatures and above normal precipitation. Normal high temperatures across central Pennsylvania during this period range from the upper 70s over the Allegheny Mountains to the mid-80s across the lower Susquehanna Valley. Normal lows range from the mid-50s over the Alleghenies to the mid-60s across the lower Susquehanna Valley. Here are the 6 a.m. conditions in the Altoona area. In Altoona, it was mostly cloudy. The temperature was 59 degrees, the dew point 59, and the relative humidity 100%. The wind was calm. The pressure was 29.97 inches and falling. At State College, it was clear. The temperature was 61 degrees, the dew point 61, and the relative humidity 100%. The wind was calm. The pressure was 29.97 inches and steady. Now, a few other local conditions: Johnstown, mostly cloudy 63, Du Bois, mostly cloudy 61, La Trobe, mostly cloudy 63, Pittsburgh, mostly cloudy 67, Erie, mostly cloudy 70, Bradford, mostly cloudy 55. To the south and east, York, partly cloudy 61, Selins Grove, partly cloudy 61, Harrisburg, mostly cloudy 68, Philadelphia, mostly cloudy 73, Baltimore, partly cloudy 67, Washington, D.C., partly cloudy 66. Once again, in Altoona, it was 59 degrees under mostly cloudy skies. And at State College, it was 61 degrees under clear skies. This is NOAA Weather Radio, All Hazards Station WNG589. 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Here's the hazardous weather outlook for the following counties: Bedford, Blair, Cambria, and Huntingdon. For today and tonight, the probability for widespread hazardous weather is low. And now the extended outlook for the period Sunday through Friday. Strong to severe thunderstorms with gusty winds are possible Sunday. Spotters are encouraged to report significant hazardous weather. The Altoona climate summary for yesterday, July 31, 2026. Yesterday's high temperature of 82 degrees occurred at 3:16 p.m. This high was 1 degree below the normal high of 83. Yesterday's low temperature of 56 degrees occurred at 5:45 a.m. This low was 6 degrees below the normal low of 62. No precipitation fell yesterday, which leaves the monthly total at 6.18 inches. This is 2.70 inches above the normal amount of 3.48 inches for July. The total precipitation for the season since June 1st still stands at 9.82 inches, which is 2.92 inches above normal. The total precipitation for the year is still 23.42 inches, which is 2.33 inches above normal. There were no heating degree days yesterday, which is normal. This leaves the monthly total at 8, which is 8 above normal. The yearly total since July 1st is 8, which is 8 above normal. There were 4 cooling degree days yesterday, which is 3 below normal. This brings the monthly total to 236, which is 4 above normal. The yearly total since January 1st is 448, which is 19 above normal. The average wind speed was less than 5 miles per hour yesterday. The normal high temperature for today is 83 degrees, and the normal low is 61. The record high for today is 94, which occurred in 1955, and the record low is 50, which occurred in 1964. Sunrise today is at 6:11 a.m. and sunset is at 8:28 p.m. High pressure will gradually lose its grip on the Keystone State, but it will remain mostly dry with increasing clouds and seasonably warm temperatures. A slow-moving cold front from the central states will bring a return to the wet conditions across western Pennsylvania by Sunday morning.
Multiple rounds of heavy showers could result in some flash flooding, especially across the northwest. The widespread shower and thunderstorm activity will taper off by late Monday, but there will still be a chance of mainly afternoon showers throughout the week. High temperatures today will generally be in the 80s. Lows tonight will be in the 60s. Highs on Sunday will be on the cool side across the mountains, with highs in the lower to mid 70s. Highs across the southeast will be in the lower to mid 80s. Here is the latest National Weather Service forecast for Blair and Bedford counties, including the city of Altoona. Today, mostly cloudy. Highs in the lower 80s. South winds 5 to 10 miles an hour. Tonight, cloudy. A slight chance of showers between 10 p.m. and 2 a.m. A slight chance of thunderstorms after midnight. A chance of showers after 2 a.m. Rainfall amounts less than a tenth of an inch. Lows in the upper 60s. Southeast winds 5 to 10 miles an hour with gusts up to 25 miles an hour. Chance of rain 50%. Sunday, mostly cloudy. A slight chance of thunderstorms in the morning. Showers likely. A chance of thunderstorms in the afternoon. Rainfall amounts between a tenth and a quarter of an inch. Highs in the mid-70s. Southeast winds 5 to 10 miles an hour with gusts up to 25 miles an hour. Chance of rain 70%. Sunday night, mostly cloudy. A chance of thunderstorms through midnight. Showers likely. A slight chance of thunderstorms after midnight. Rainfall amounts around a tenth of an inch. Lows in the mid-60s. Southeast winds 5 to 10 miles an hour. Chance of rain 70%. Here is the latest National Weather Service forecast for Cambria County, including the city of Johnstown. Today, mostly cloudy. Highs around 80. Southeast winds 5 to 10 miles an hour. Tonight, cloudy. Showers likely and a slight chance of thunderstorms after midnight. Rainfall amounts around a tenth of an inch. Lows in the mid-60s. Southeast winds 10 to 15 miles an hour with gusts up to 25 miles an hour. Chance of rain 70%. Sunday, showers likely and a slight chance of thunderstorms through 2 p.m., then a chance of showers and thunderstorms after 2 p.m. Rainfall amounts between a quarter and a half inch. Highs in the mid-70s. Southeast winds 10 to 15 miles an hour with gusts up to 25 miles an hour. Chance of rain 70%. Sunday night, mostly cloudy. A chance of thunderstorms through midnight. Showers likely. A slight chance of thunderstorms after midnight. Rainfall amounts between a tenth and a quarter of an inch. Lows in the mid-60s. Southeast winds 5 to 10 miles an hour. Chance of rain 70%. And now the extended forecast for South Central Pennsylvania. Monday, showers likely and a chance of thunderstorms. Highs around 80. Chance of rain 70%. Monday night, mostly cloudy with a chance of showers and a slight chance of thunderstorms. Lows in the mid-60s. Chance of rain 30%. Tuesday, partly sunny with a chance of showers and thunderstorms. Highs around 80. Chance of rain 50%. Tuesday night, mostly cloudy with a chance of showers and a slight chance of thunderstorms. Lows in the mid-60s. Chance of rain 50%. Wednesday, showers likely and a chance of thunderstorms. Highs in the lower 80s. Chance of rain 70%. Wednesday night, partly cloudy. Lows in the mid-60s. Thursday, partly sunny with a chance of showers. Highs in the lower 80s. Chance of rain 50%. Thursday night, partly cloudy. Lows in the mid-60s. Friday, mostly sunny with a chance of showers and thunderstorms. Highs in the lower 80s. Chance of rain 50%. The 8 to 14 day outlook, from Saturday, August 8th to Friday, August 14th, calls for above normal temperatures and above normal precipitation. Normal high temperatures across central Pennsylvania during this period range from the upper 70s over the Allegheny Mountains to the mid-80s across the lower Susquehanna Valley. Normal lows range from the mid-50s over the Alleghenies to the mid-60s across the lower Susquehanna Valley. Here are the 6 a.m. conditions in the Altoona area.
In Altoona, it was mostly cloudy. The temperature was 59 degrees, the dew point 59, and the relative humidity 100%. The wind was calm. The pressure was 29.97 inches and falling. At State College, it was clear. The temperature was 61 degrees, the dew point 61, and the relative humidity 100%. The wind was calm. The pressure was 29.97 inches and steady. Now, a few other local conditions: Johnstown, mostly cloudy 63, Dubois, mostly cloudy 61, La Trobe, mostly cloudy 63, Pittsburgh, mostly cloudy 67, Erie, mostly cloudy 70, Bradford, mostly cloudy 55. To the south and east, York, partly cloudy 61, Selins Grove, partly cloudy 61, Harrisburg, mostly cloudy 68, Philadelphia, mostly cloudy 73, Baltimore, partly cloudy 67, Washington, D.C., partly cloudy 66. Once again, in Altoona, it was 59 degrees under mostly cloudy skies. And at State College, it was 61 degrees under clear skies. 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Here's the hazardous weather outlook for the following counties: Bedford, Blair, Cambria, and Huntingdon. For today and tonight, the probability for widespread hazardous weather is low. And now the extended outlook for the period Sunday through Friday. Strong to severe thunderstorms with gusty winds are possible Sunday. Spotters are encouraged to report significant hazardous weather. The Altoona Climate Summary for yesterday, July 31, 2026. Yesterday's high temperature of 82 degrees occurred at 3:16 p.m. This high was 1 degree below the normal high of 83. Yesterday's low temperature of 56 degrees occurred at 5:45 a.m. This low was 6 degrees below the normal low of 62. No precipitation fell yesterday, which leaves the monthly total at 6.18 inches. This is 2.70 inches above the normal amount of 3.48 inches for July. The total precipitation for the season since June 1 still stands at 9.82 inches, which is 2.92 inches above normal. The total precipitation for the year is still 23.42 inches, which is 2.33 inches above normal. There were no heating degree days yesterday, which is normal. This leaves the monthly total at 8, which is 8 above normal. The yearly total since July 1st is 8, which is 8 above normal. There were 4 cooling degree days yesterday, which is 3 below normal. This brings the monthly total to 236, which is 4 above normal. The yearly total since January 1st is 448, which is 19 above normal. The average wind speed was less than 5 miles per hour yesterday. The normal high temperature for today is 83 degrees, and the normal low is 61. The record high for today is 94, which occurred in 1955, and the record low is 50, which occurred in 1964. Sunrise today is at 6:11 a.m. and sunset is at 8:28 p.m. High pressure will gradually lose its grip on the Keystone State, but it will remain mostly dry with increasing clouds and seasonably warm temperatures. A slow-moving cold front from the central states will bring a return to the wet conditions across western Pennsylvania by Sunday morning. Multiple rounds of heavy showers could result in some flash flooding, especially across the northwest. The widespread shower and thunderstorm activity will taper off by late Monday, but there will still be a chance of mainly afternoon showers throughout the week. High temperatures today will generally be in the 80s. Lows tonight will be in the 60s. Highs on Sunday will be on the cool side across the mountains, with highs in the lower to mid 70s. Highs across the southeast will be in the lower to mid 80s. Here is the latest National Weather Service forecast for Blair and Bedford counties, including the city of Altoona. Today, mostly cloudy. Highs in the lower 80s. South winds 5 to 10 miles an hour. Tonight, cloudy. A slight chance of showers between 10 p.m. and 2 a.m. A slight chance of thunderstorms after midnight. A chance of showers after 2 a.m. Rainfall amounts less than a tenth of an inch. Lows in the upper 60s. Southeast winds 5 to 10 miles an hour with gusts up to 25 miles an hour. Chance of rain 50%.
Sunday, mostly cloudy. A slight chance of thunderstorms in the morning. Showers likely. A chance of thunderstorms in the afternoon. Rainfall amounts between a tenth and a quarter of an inch. Highs in the mid-70s. Southeast winds 5 to 10 miles an hour with gusts up to 25 miles an hour. Chance of rain 70%. Sunday night, mostly cloudy. A chance of thunderstorms through midnight. Showers likely. A slight chance of thunderstorms after midnight. Rainfall amounts around a tenth of an inch. Lows in the mid-60s. Southeast winds 5 to 10 miles an hour. Chance of rain 70%. Here is the latest National Weather Service forecast for Cambria County, including the city of Johnstown. Today, mostly cloudy. Highs around 80. Southeast winds 5 to 10 miles an hour. Tonight, cloudy. Showers likely and a slight chance of thunderstorms after midnight. Rainfall amounts around a tenth of an inch. Lows in the mid-60s. Southeast winds 10 to 15 miles an hour with gusts up to 25 miles an hour. Chance of rain 70%. Sunday, showers likely and a slight chance of thunderstorms through 2 p.m., then a chance of showers and thunderstorms after 2 p.m. Rainfall amounts between a quarter and a half inch. Highs in the mid-70s. Southeast winds 10 to 15 miles an hour with gusts up to 25 miles an hour. Chance of rain 70%. Sunday night, mostly cloudy. A chance of thunderstorms through midnight. Showers likely. A slight chance of thunderstorms after midnight. Rainfall amounts between a tenth and a quarter of an inch. Lows in the mid-60s. Southeast winds 5 to 10 miles an hour. Chance of rain 70%. And now the extended forecast for South Central Pennsylvania. Monday, showers likely and a chance of thunderstorms. Highs around 80. Chance of rain 70%. Monday night, mostly cloudy with a chance of showers and a slight chance of thunderstorms. Lows in the mid-60s. Chance of rain 30%. Tuesday, partly sunny with a chance of showers and thunderstorms. Highs around 80. Chance of rain 50%. Tuesday night, mostly cloudy with a chance of showers and a slight chance of thunderstorms. Lows in the mid-60s. Chance of rain 50%. Wednesday, showers likely and a chance of thunderstorms. Highs in the lower 80s. Chance of rain 70%. Wednesday night, partly cloudy. Lows in the mid-60s. Thursday, partly sunny with a chance of showers. Highs in the lower 80s. Chance of rain 50%. Thursday night, partly cloudy. Lows in the mid-60s. Friday, mostly sunny with a chance of showers and thunderstorms. Highs in the lower 80s. Chance of rain 50%. The 8 to 14 day outlook, from Saturday, August 8th to Friday, August 14th, calls for above normal temperatures and above normal precipitation. Normal high temperatures across central Pennsylvania during this period range from the upper 70s over the Allegheny Mountains to the mid-80s across the lower Susquehanna Valley. Normal lows range from the mid-50s over the Alleghenies to the mid-60s across the lower Susquehanna Valley. Here are the 6 a.m. conditions in the Altoona area. In Altoona, it was mostly cloudy. The temperature was 59 degrees, the dew point 59, and the relative humidity 100%. The wind was calm. The pressure was 29.97 inches and falling. At State College, it was clear. The temperature was 61 degrees, the dew point 61, and the relative humidity 100%. The wind was calm. The pressure was 29.97 inches and steady. Now, a few other local conditions. Johnstown, mostly cloudy 63, Dubois, mostly cloudy 61, Latrobe, mostly cloudy 63, Pittsburgh, mostly cloudy 67, Erie, mostly cloudy 70, Bradford, mostly cloudy 55. To the south and east, York, partly cloudy 61, Selins Grove, partly cloudy 61, Harrisburg, mostly cloudy 68, Philadelphia, mostly cloudy 73, Baltimore, partly cloudy 67, Washington, D.C., partly cloudy 66. Once again, in Altoona, it was 59 degrees under mostly cloudy skies.
And at State College, it was 61 degrees under clear skies. 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Here's the hazardous weather outlook for the following counties: Bedford, Blair, Cambria, and Huntingdon. For today and tonight, the probability for widespread hazardous weather is low. And now the extended outlook for the period Sunday through Friday. Strong to severe thunderstorms with gusty winds are possible Sunday. Spotters are encouraged to report significant hazardous weather. The Altoona Climate Summary for yesterday, July 31, 2026. Yesterday's high temperature of 82 degrees occurred at 3:16 p.m. This high was 1 degree below the normal high of 83. Yesterday's low temperature of 56 degrees occurred at 5:45 a.m. This low was 6 degrees below the normal low of 62. No precipitation fell yesterday, which leaves the monthly total at 6.18 inches. This is 2.70 inches above the normal amount of 3.48 inches for July. The total precipitation for the season since June 1 still stands at 9.82 inches, which is 2.92 inches above normal. The total precipitation for the year is still 23.42 inches, which is 2.33 inches above normal. There were no heating degree days yesterday, which is normal. This leaves the monthly total at 8, which is 8 above normal. The yearly total since July 1 is 8, which is 8 above normal. There were 4 cooling degree days yesterday, which is 3 below normal. This brings the monthly total to 236, which is 4 above normal. The yearly total since January 1 is 448, which is 19 above normal. The average wind speed was less than 5 miles per hour yesterday. The normal high temperature for today is 83 degrees, and the normal low is 61. The record high for today is 94, which occurred in 1955, and the record low is 50, which occurred in 1964. Sunrise today is at 6:11 a.m. and sunset is at 8:28 p.m. High pressure will gradually lose its grip on the Keystone State, but it will remain mostly dry with increasing clouds and seasonably warm temperatures. A slow-moving cold front from the central states will bring a return to the wet conditions across western Pennsylvania by Sunday morning. Multiple rounds of heavy showers could result in some flash flooding, especially across the northwest. The widespread shower and thunderstorm activity will taper off by late Monday, but there will still be a chance of mainly afternoon showers throughout the week. High temperatures today will generally be in the 80s. Lows tonight will be in the 60s. Highs on Sunday will be on the cool side across the mountains, with highs in the lower to mid 70s. Highs across the southeast will be in the lower to mid 80s. Here is the latest National Weather Service forecast for Blair and Bedford counties, including the city of Altoona. Today, mostly cloudy. Highs in the lower 80s. South winds 5 to 10 miles an hour. Tonight, cloudy. A slight chance of showers between 10 p.m. and 2 a.m. A slight chance of thunderstorms after midnight. A chance of showers after 2 a.m. Rainfall amounts less than a tenth of an inch. Lows in the upper 60s. Southeast winds 5 to 10 miles an hour with gusts up to 25 miles an hour. Chance of rain 50%. Sunday, mostly cloudy. A slight chance of thunderstorms in the morning. Showers likely. A chance of thunderstorms in the afternoon. Rainfall amounts between a tenth and a quarter of an inch. Highs in the mid 70s. Southeast winds 5 to 10 miles an hour with gusts up to 25 miles an hour. Chance of rain 70%. Sunday night, mostly cloudy. A chance of thunderstorms through midnight. Showers likely. A slight chance of thunderstorms after midnight. Rainfall amounts around a tenth of an inch. Lows in the mid-60s. Southeast winds 5 to 10 miles an hour. Chance of rain 70%. Here is the latest National Weather Service forecast for Cambria County, including the city of Johnstown. Today, mostly cloudy. Highs around 80. Southeast winds 5 to 10 miles an hour. Tonight, cloudy. Showers likely and a slight chance of thunderstorms after midnight. Rainfall amounts around a tenth of an inch.
lows in the mid-60s. Southeast winds 10 to 15 miles an hour with gusts up to 25 miles an hour. Chance of rain 70%. Sunday, showers likely and a slight chance of thunderstorms through 2 p.m., then a chance of showers and thunderstorms after 2 p.m. Rainfall amounts between a quarter and a half inch. Highs in the mid-70s. Southeast winds 10 to 15 miles an hour with gusts up to 25 miles an hour. Chance of rain 70%. Sunday night, mostly cloudy. A chance of thunderstorms through midnight. Showers likely. A slight chance of thunderstorms after midnight. Rainfall amounts between a tenth and a quarter of an inch. Lows in the mid-60s. Southeast winds 5 to 10 miles an hour. Chance of rain 70%. And now the extended forecast for South Central Pennsylvania. Monday, showers likely and a chance of thunderstorms. Highs around, chance of rain 70%. Monday night, mostly cloudy with a chance of showers and a slight chance of thunderstorms. Lows in the mid-60s. Chance of rain 30%. Tuesday, partly sunny with a chance of showers and thunderstorms. Highs around 80. Chance of rain 50%. Tuesday night, mostly cloudy with a chance of showers and a slight chance of thunderstorms. Lows in the mid-60s. Chance of rain 50%. Wednesday, showers likely and a chance of thunderstorms. Highs in the lower 80s. Chance of rain 70%. Wednesday night, partly cloudy. Lows in the mid-60s. Thursday, partly sunny with a chance of showers. Highs in the lower 80s. Chance of rain 50%. Thursday night, partly cloudy. Lows in the mid-60s. Friday, mostly sunny with a chance of showers and thunderstorms. Highs in the lower 80s. Chance of rain 50%. The Altoona Climate Summary for the month of July, 2026. The maximum temperature for the period was 93. The maximum occurred on July 2nd, 3rd. The minimum temperature for the period was 47. The minimum occurred on July 23rd, 24th. The average temperature was 72.1 degrees, which is 0.3 degrees below the normal average temperature. A total of 6.18 inches of precipitation fell during the period, which is 2.70 inches above the normal amount. 11 days with greater than or equal to 0.01 inches of precipitation were observed. The maximum 24-hour precipitation was 2.22 inches between and 7th. There were 8 heating degree days this period, which is 4 above the normal amount. There were 8 heating degree days since July 1st, which is 8 above the normal amount. There were 236 cooling degree days this period, which is 4 above the normal amount. There were 448 cooling degree days since January 1st, which is 19 above the normal amount. The 8 to 14 day outlook, from Saturday, August 8th to Friday, August 14th, calls for above normal temperatures and above normal precipitation. Normal high temperatures across central Pennsylvania during this period range from the upper 70s over the Allegheny Mountains to the mid-80s across the lower Susquehanna Valley. Normal lows range from the mid-50s over the Alleghenies to the mid-60s across the lower Susquehanna Valley. Here are the 6 a.m. conditions in the Altoona area. In Altoona, it was mostly cloudy. The temperature was 59 degrees, the dew point 59, and the relative humidity 100%. The wind was calm. The pressure was 29.97 inches and falling. At State College, it was clear. The temperature was 61 degrees, the dew point 61, and the relative humidity 100%. The wind was calm. The pressure was 29.97 inches and steady. Now, a few other local conditions. Johnstown, mostly cloudy 63, Du Bois, mostly cloudy 61, La Trobe, mostly cloudy 63, Pittsburgh, mostly cloudy 67, Erie, mostly cloudy 70, Bradford, mostly cloudy 55. To the south and east, York, partly cloudy 61, Selins Grove, partly cloudy 61, Harrisburg, mostly cloudy 68, Philadelphia, mostly cloudy 73, Baltimore, partly cloudy 67, Washington, D.C., partly cloudy 66. Once again, in Altoona, it was 59 degrees under mostly cloudy skies. And at State College, it was 61 degrees under clear skies.
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High pressure will gradually lose its grip on the Keystone State, but it will remain mostly dry with increasing clouds and seasonably warm temperatures. A slow-moving cold front from the central states will bring a return.

highs in the lower 80s. South winds 5 to 10 miles an hour. Tonight, cloudy. A slight chance of showers between 10 p.m. and 2 a.m. A slight chance of thunderstorms after midnight. A chance of showers after 2 a.m. Rainfall amounts less than a tenth of an inch. Lows in the upper 60s. Southeast winds 5 to 10 miles an hour with gusts up to 25 miles an hour. Chance of rain 50%. Sunday, mostly cloudy. A slight chance of thunderstorms in the morning. Showers likely. A chance of thunderstorms in the afternoon. Rainfall amounts between a tenth and a quarter of an inch. Highs in the mid-70s. Southeast winds 5 to 10 miles an hour with gusts up to 25 miles an hour. Chance of rain 70%. Sunday night, mostly cloudy. A chance of thunderstorms through midnight. Showers likely. A slight chance of thunderstorms after midnight. Rainfall amounts around a tenth of an inch. Lows in the mid-60s. Southeast winds 5 to 10 miles an hour. Chance of rain 70%. Here is the latest National Weather Service forecast for Cambria County, including the city of Johnstown. Today, mostly cloudy. Highs around 80. Southeast winds 5 to 10 miles an hour. Tonight, cloudy. Showers likely and a slight chance of thunderstorms after midnight. Rainfall amounts around a tenth of an inch. Lows in the mid-60s. Southeast winds 10 to 15 miles an hour with gusts up to 25 miles an hour. Chance of rain 70%. Sunday, showers likely and a slight chance of thunderstorms through 2 p.m., then a chance of showers and thunderstorms after 2 p.m. Rainfall amounts between a quarter and a half inch. Highs in the mid-70s. Southeast winds 10 to 15 miles an hour with gusts up to 25 miles an hour. Chance of rain 70%. Sunday night, mostly cloudy. A chance of thunderstorms through midnight. Showers likely. A slight chance of thunderstorms after midnight. Rainfall amounts between a tenth and a quarter of an inch. Lows in the mid-60s. Southeast winds 5 to 10 miles an hour. Chance of rain 70%. And now the extended forecast for South Central Pennsylvania. Monday, showers likely and a chance of thunderstorms. Highs around 80. Chance of rain 70%. Monday night, mostly cloudy with a chance of showers and a slight chance of thunderstorms. Lows in the mid-60s. Chance of rain 30%. Tuesday, partly sunny with a chance of showers and thunderstorms. Highs around 80. Chance of rain 50%. Tuesday night, mostly cloudy with a chance of showers and a slight chance of thunderstorms. Lows in the mid-60s. Chance of rain 50%. Wednesday, showers likely and a chance of thunderstorms. Highs in the lower 80s. Chance of rain 70%. Wednesday night, partly cloudy. Lows in the mid-60s. Thursday, partly sunny with a chance of showers. Highs in the lower 80s. Chance of rain 50%. Thursday night, partly cloudy. Lows in the mid-60s. Friday, mostly sunny with a chance of showers and thunderstorms. Highs in the lower 80s. Chance of rain 50%. The 8 to 14 day outlook, from Saturday, August 8th to Friday, August 14th, calls for above normal temperatures and above normal precipitation. Normal high temperatures across central Pennsylvania during this period range from the upper 70s over the Allegheny Mountains to the mid-80s across the lower Susquehanna Valley. Normal lows range from the mid-50s over the Alleghenies to the mid-60s across the lower Susquehanna Valley. Here are the 7 a.m. conditions in the Altoona area. In Altoona, it was mostly cloudy. The temperature was 60 degrees, the dew point 59, and the relative humidity 96%. The wind was east at 3 miles an hour. The pressure was 29.97 inches and steady. At State College, it was partly cloudy. The temperature was 61 degrees, the dew point 61, and the relative humidity 100%. The wind was calm. The pressure was 29.97 inches and steady. Now, a few other local conditions. Johnstown, mostly cloudy 65, Du Bois, mostly cloudy 61, La Trobe, cloudy.

64, Pittsburgh cloudy 65, Erie, high 70, Bradford mostly cloudy 56. To the south and east, York, partly cloudy 62, Selins Grove mostly cloudy 61, Harrisburg partly cloudy 68, Philadelphia partly sunny 74, Baltimore mostly cloudy 66, Washington DC mostly cloudy 68. Once again, in Altoona it was 60 degrees under mostly cloudy skies. And at State College it was 61 degrees under partly cloudy skies. This is NOAA Weather Radio, All Hazards Station WNG 589. 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Here are the 7 a.m. conditions in the Altoona area. In Altoona, it was mostly cloudy. The temperature was 60 degrees, the dew point 59, and the relative humidity 96%. The wind was east at 3 miles an hour. The pressure was 29.97 inches and steady. At State College, it was partly cloudy. The temperature was 61 degrees, the dew point 61, and the relative humidity 100%. The wind was calm. The pressure was 29.97 inches and steady. Now, a few other local conditions: Johnstown, cloudy 65, Dubois, mostly cloudy 61, La Trobe, cloudy 64, Pittsburgh cloudy 65, Erie, high 70, Bradford mostly cloudy 56. To the south and east, York, partly cloudy 62, Selins Grove partly cloudy 61, Harrisburg partly cloudy 68, Philadelphia partly sunny 74, Baltimore mostly cloudy 66, Washington DC mostly cloudy 68. Once again, in Altoona it was 60 degrees under mostly cloudy skies. And at State College it was 61 degrees under partly cloudy skies. 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Here's the hazardous weather outlook for the following counties: Bedford, Blair, Cambria, and Huntingdon. For today and tonight, the probability for widespread hazardous weather is low. And now the extended outlook for the period Sunday through Friday. Strong to severe thunderstorms with gusty winds are possible Sunday. Spotters are encouraged to report significant hazardous weather. The Altoona climate summary for yesterday, July 31, 2026. Yesterday's high temperature of 82 degrees occurred at 3:16 p.m. This high was 1 degree below the normal high of 83. Yesterday's low temperature of 56 degrees occurred at 5:45 a.m. This low was 6 degrees below the normal low of 62. No precipitation fell yesterday, which leaves the monthly total at 6.18 inches. This is 2.70 inches above the normal amount of 3.48 inches for July. The total precipitation for the season since June 1 still stands at 9.82 inches, which is 2.92 inches above normal. The total precipitation for the year is still 23.42 inches, which is 2.33 inches above normal. There were no heating degree days yesterday, which is normal. This leaves the monthly total at 8, which is 8 above normal. The yearly total since July 1 is 8, which is 8 above normal. There were 4 cooling degree days yesterday, which is 3 below normal. This brings the monthly total to 236, which is 4 above normal. The yearly total since January 1 is 448, which is 19 above normal. The average wind speed was less than 5 miles per hour yesterday. The normal high temperature for today is 83 degrees, and the normal low is 61. The record high for today is 94, which occurred in 1955, and the record low is 50, which occurred in 1964. Sunrise today is at 6:11 a.m. and sunset is at 8:28 p.m. High pressure will gradually lose its grip on the Keystone State, but it will remain mostly dry with increasing clouds and seasonably warm temperatures. A slow-moving cold front from the central states will bring a return to the wet conditions across western Pennsylvania by Sunday morning. Multiple rounds of heavy showers could result in some flash flooding, especially across the northwest. The widespread shower and thunderstorm activity will taper off by late Monday, but there will still be a chance of mainly afternoon showers throughout the week. High temperatures today will generally be in the 80s. Lows tonight will be in the 60s.
Highs on Sunday will be on the cool side across the mountains, with highs in the lower to mid-70s. Highs across the southeast will be in the lower to mid-80s. Here is the latest National Weather Service forecast for Blair and Bedford counties, including the city of Altoona. Today, mostly cloudy. Highs in the lower 80s. South winds 5 to 10 miles an hour. Tonight, cloudy. A slight chance of showers between 10 p.m. and 2 a.m. A slight chance of thunderstorms after midnight. A chance of showers after 2 a.m. Rainfall amounts less than a tenth of an inch. Lows in the upper 60s. Southeast winds 5 to 10 miles an hour with gusts up to 25 miles an hour. Chance of rain 50%. Sunday, mostly cloudy. A slight chance of thunderstorms in the morning. Showers likely. A chance of thunderstorms in the afternoon. Rainfall amounts between a tenth and a quarter of an inch. Highs in the mid-70s. Southeast winds 5 to 10 miles an hour with gusts up to 25 miles an hour. Chance of rain 70%. Sunday night, mostly cloudy. A chance of thunderstorms through midnight. Showers likely. A slight chance of thunderstorms after midnight. Rainfall amounts around a tenth of an inch. Lows in the mid-60s. Southeast winds 5 to 10 miles an hour. Chance of rain 70%. Here is the latest National Weather Service forecast for Cambria County, including the city of Johnstown. Today, mostly cloudy. Highs around 80. Southeast winds 5 to 10 miles an hour. Tonight, cloudy. Showers likely and a slight chance of thunderstorms after midnight. Rainfall amounts around a tenth of an inch. Lows in the mid-60s. Southeast winds 10 to 15 miles an hour with gusts up to 25 miles an hour. Chance of rain 70%. Sunday, showers likely and a slight chance of thunderstorms through 2 p.m., then a chance of showers and thunderstorms after 2 p.m. Rainfall amounts between a quarter and a half inch. Highs in the mid-70s. Southeast winds 10 to 15 miles an hour with gusts up to 25 miles an hour. Chance of rain 70%. Sunday night, mostly cloudy. A chance of thunderstorms through midnight. Showers likely. A slight chance of thunderstorms after midnight. Rainfall amounts between a tenth and a quarter of an inch. Lows in the mid-60s. Southeast winds 5 to 10 miles an hour. Chance of rain 70%. And now the extended forecast for South Central Pennsylvania. Monday, showers likely and a chance of thunderstorms. Highs around 80. Chance of rain 70%. Monday night, mostly cloudy with a chance of showers and a slight chance of thunderstorms. Lows in the mid-60s. Chance of rain 30%. Tuesday, partly sunny with a chance of showers and thunderstorms. Highs around 80. Chance of rain 50%. Tuesday night, mostly cloudy with a chance of showers and a slight chance of thunderstorms. Lows in the mid-60s. Chance of rain 50%. Wednesday, showers likely and a chance of thunderstorms. Highs in the lower 80s. Chance of rain 70%. Wednesday night, partly cloudy. Lows in the mid-60s. Thursday, partly sunny with a chance of showers. Highs in the lower 80s. Chance of rain 50%. Thursday night, partly cloudy. Lows in the mid-60s. Friday, mostly sunny with a chance of showers and thunderstorms. Highs in the lower 80s. Chance of rain 50%. The 8 to 14 day outlook, from Saturday, August 8th to Friday, August 14th, calls for above normal temperatures and above normal precipitation. Normal high temperatures across central Pennsylvania during this period range from the upper 70s over the Allegheny Mountains to the mid-80s across the lower Susquehanna Valley. Normal lows range from the mid-50s over the Alleghenies to the mid-60s across the lower Susquehanna Valley. Here are the 7 a.m. conditions in the Altoona area. In Altoona, it was mostly cloudy. The temperature was 60 degrees, the dew point 59, and the relative humidity 96%. The wind was east at 3 miles an hour. The pressure was 29.97 inches and steady. At State College, it was partly cloudy.
The temperature was 61 degrees, the dew point 61, and the relative humidity 100%. The wind was calm. The pressure was 29.97 inches and steady. Now, a few other local conditions: Johnstown, cloudy 65, Dubois, mostly cloudy 61, La Trobe, cloudy 64, Pittsburgh cloudy 65, Erie, high 70, Bradford mostly cloudy 56. To the south and east, York, partly cloudy 62, Selins Grove partly cloudy 61, Harrisburg partly cloudy 68, Philadelphia partly sunny 74, Baltimore mostly cloudy 66, Washington D.C. mostly cloudy 68. Once again, in Altoona it was 60 degrees under mostly cloudy skies. And at State College it was 61 degrees under partly cloudy skies. 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Here's the hazardous weather outlook for the following counties: Bedford, Blair, Cambria, and Huntingdon. For today and tonight, the probability for widespread hazardous weather is low. And now the extended outlook for the period Sunday through Friday. Strong to severe thunderstorms with gusty winds are possible Sunday. Spotters are encouraged to report significant hazardous weather. The Altoona climate summary for yesterday, July 31, 2026. Yesterday's high temperature of 82 degrees occurred at 3:16 p.m. This high was 1 degree below the normal high of 83. Yesterday's low temperature of 56 degrees occurred at 5:45 a.m. This low was 6 degrees below the normal low of 62. No precipitation fell yesterday, which leaves the monthly total at 6.18 inches. This is 2.70 inches above the normal amount of 3.48 inches for July. The total precipitation for the season since June 1st still stands at 9.82 inches, which is 2.92 inches above normal. The total precipitation for the year is still 23.42 inches, which is 2.33 inches above normal. There were no heating degree days yesterday, which is normal. This leaves the monthly total at 8, which is 8 above normal. The yearly total since July 1st is 8, which is 8 above normal. There were 4 cooling degree days yesterday, which is 3 below normal. This brings the monthly total to 236, which is 4 above normal. The yearly total since January 1st is 448, which is 19 above normal. The average wind speed was less than 5 miles per hour yesterday. The normal high temperature for today is 83 degrees, and the normal low is 61. The record high for today is 94, which occurred in 1955, and the record low is 50, which occurred in 1964. Sunrise today is at 6:11 a.m. and sunset is at 8:28 p.m. This is NOAA Weather Radio WNG 589 in Frankstown, serving South Central Pennsylvania. Broadcasts originate from the National Weather Service in State College and are transmitted from the tower facilities provided by the Blair County Emergency Management Agency in Frankstown on a frequency of 162.425 MHz. We are located at Innovation Park in State College. 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Properly set weather radios with the alarm device will alert you when severe weather warnings or watches are issued. Programming on this station will be temporarily changed during severe weather to bring you the latest information. Warnings and safety information from the National Weather Service may someday save your life or protect your property. High pressure will gradually lose its grip on the Keystone State, but it will remain mostly dry with increasing clouds and seasonably warm temperatures. A slow-moving cold front from the central states will bring a return to the wet conditions across western Pennsylvania by Sunday morning. Multiple rounds of heavy showers could result in some flash flooding, especially across the northwest. The widespread shower and thunderstorm activity will taper off by late Monday, but there will still be a chance of mainly afternoon showers throughout the week. High temperatures today will generally be in the 80s. Lows tonight will be in the 60s. Highs on Sunday will be on the cool side across the mountains, with highs in the lower to mid 70s. Highs across the southeast will be in the lower to mid 80s. Here is the latest National Weather Service forecast for Blair and Bedford counties, including the city of Altoona. Today, mostly cloudy. Highs in the lower 80s.
South winds 5 to 10 miles an hour. Tonight, cloudy. A slight chance of showers between 10 p.m. and 2 a.m. A slight chance of thunderstorms after midnight. A chance of showers after 2 a.m. Rainfall amounts less than a tenth of an inch. Lows in the upper 60s. Southeast winds 5 to 10 miles an hour with gusts up to 25 miles an hour. Chance of rain 50%. Sunday, mostly cloudy. A slight chance of thunderstorms in the morning. Showers likely. A chance of thunderstorms in the afternoon. Rainfall amounts between a tenth and a quarter of an inch. Highs in the mid-70s. Southeast winds 5 to 10 miles an hour with gusts up to 25 miles an hour. Chance of rain 70%. Sunday night, mostly cloudy. A chance of thunderstorms through midnight. Showers likely. A slight chance of thunderstorms after midnight. Rainfall amounts around a tenth of an inch. Lows in the mid-60s. Southeast winds 5 to 10 miles an hour. Chance of rain 70%. Here is the latest National Weather Service forecast for Cambria County, including the city of Johnstown. Today, mostly cloudy. Highs around 80. Southeast winds 5 to 10 miles an hour. Tonight, cloudy. Showers likely and a slight chance of thunderstorms after midnight. Rainfall amounts around a tenth of an inch. Lows in the mid-60s. Southeast winds 10 to 15 miles an hour with gusts up to 25 miles an hour. Chance of rain 70%. Sunday, showers likely and a slight chance of thunderstorms through 2 p.m., then a chance of showers and thunderstorms after 2 p.m. Rainfall amounts between a quarter and a half inch. Highs in the mid-70s. Southeast winds 10 to 15 miles an hour with gusts up to 25 miles an hour. Chance of rain 70%. Sunday night, mostly cloudy. A chance of thunderstorms through midnight. Showers likely. A slight chance of thunderstorms after midnight. Rainfall amounts between a tenth and a quarter of an inch. Lows in the mid-60s. Southeast winds 5 to 10 miles an hour. Chance of rain 70%. And now the extended forecast for South Central Pennsylvania. Monday, showers likely and a chance of thunderstorms. Highs around 80. Chance of rain 70%. Monday night, mostly cloudy with a chance of showers and a slight chance of thunderstorms. Lows in the mid-60s. Chance of rain 30%. Tuesday, partly sunny with a chance of showers and thunderstorms. Highs around 80. Chance of rain 50%. Tuesday night, mostly cloudy with a chance of showers and a slight chance of thunderstorms. Lows in the mid-60s. Chance of rain 50%. Wednesday, showers likely and a chance of thunderstorms. Highs in the lower 80s. Chance of rain 70%. Wednesday night, partly cloudy. Lows in the mid-60s. Thursday, partly sunny with a chance of showers. Highs in the lower 80s. Chance of rain 50%. Thursday night, partly cloudy. Lows in the mid-60s. Friday, mostly sunny with a chance of showers and thunderstorms. Highs in the lower 80s. Chance of rain 50%. The 8 to 14 day outlook, from Saturday, August 8th to Friday, August 14th, calls for above normal temperatures and above normal precipitation. Normal high temperatures across central Pennsylvania during this period range from the upper 70s over the Allegheny Mountains to the mid-80s across the lower Susquehanna Valley. Normal lows range from the mid-50s over the Alleghenies to the mid-60s across the lower Susquehanna Valley. Here are the 7 a.m. conditions in the Altoona area. In Altoona, it was mostly cloudy. The temperature was 60 degrees, the dew point 59, and the relative humidity 96%. The wind was east at 3 miles an hour. The pressure was 29.97 inches and steady. At State College, it was partly cloudy. The temperature was 61 degrees, the dew point 61, and the relative humidity 100%. The wind was calm. The pressure was 29.97 inches and steady. Now, a few other local conditions: Johnstown, cloudy 65, DuBois,
mostly cloudy 61, La Trobe, cloudy 64, Pittsburgh cloudy 65, Erie, high 70, Bradford mostly cloudy 56. To the south and east, York, partly cloudy 62, Selins Grove partly cloudy 61, Harrisburg partly cloudy 68, Philadelphia partly sunny 74, Baltimore mostly cloudy 66, Washington DC mostly cloudy 68. Once again, in Altoona it was 60 degrees under mostly cloudy skies. And at State College it was 61 degrees under partly cloudy skies. 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The Altoona Climate Summary for the month of July, 2026. The maximum temperature for the period was 93. The maximum occurred on July 2nd, 3rd. The minimum temperature for the period was 47. The minimum occurred on July 23rd, 24th. The average temperature was 72.1 degrees, which is 0.3 degrees below the normal average temperature. A total of 6.18 inches of precipitation fell during the period, which is 2.70 inches above the normal amount. 11 days with greater than or equal to 0.01 inches of precipitation were observed. The maximum 24-hour precipitation was 2.22 inches between and 7th. There were 8 heating degree days this period, which is 4 above the normal amount. There were 8 heating degree days since July 1st, which is 8 above the normal amount. There were 236 cooling degree days this period, which is 4 above the normal amount. There were 448 cooling degree days since January 1st, which is 19 above the normal amount. Here's the hazardous weather outlook for the following counties: Bedford, Blair, Cambria, and Huntingdon. For today and tonight, the probability for widespread hazardous weather is low. And now the extended outlook for the period Sunday through Friday. Strong to severe thunderstorms with gusty winds are possible Sunday. Spotters are encouraged to report significant hazardous weather. High pressure will gradually lose its grip on the Keystone State, but it will remain mostly dry with increasing clouds and seasonably warm temperatures. A slow-moving cold front from the central states will bring a return to the wet conditions across western Pennsylvania by Sunday morning. Multiple rounds of heavy showers could result in some flash flooding, especially across the northwest. The widespread shower and thunderstorm activity will taper off by late Monday, but there will still be a chance of mainly afternoon showers throughout the week. High temperatures today will generally be in the 80s. Lows tonight will be in the 60s. Highs on Sunday will be on the cool side across the mountains, with highs in the lower to mid 70s. Highs across the southeast will be in the lower to mid 80s. Here is the latest National Weather Service forecast for Blair and Bedford counties, including the city of Altoona. Rest of today, mostly cloudy. Highs in the lower 80s. South winds 5 to 10 miles an hour. Tonight, cloudy. A slight chance of showers between 10 p.m. and 2 a.m. A slight chance of thunderstorms after midnight. A chance of showers after 2 a.m. Rainfall amounts less than a tenth of an inch. Lows in the upper 60s. Southeast winds 5 to 10 miles an hour with gusts up to 25 miles an hour. Chance of rain 50%. Sunday, mostly cloudy. A slight chance of thunderstorms in the morning. Showers likely. A chance of thunderstorms in the afternoon. Rainfall amounts between a tenth and a quarter of an inch. Highs in the mid 70s. Southeast winds 5 to 10 miles an hour with gusts up to 25 miles an hour. Chance of rain 70%. Sunday night, mostly cloudy. A chance of thunderstorms through midnight. Showers likely. A slight chance of thunderstorms after midnight. Rainfall amounts around a tenth of an inch. Lows in the mid-60s. Southeast winds 5 to 10 miles an hour. Chance of rain 70%. Here is the latest National Weather Service forecast for Cambria County, including the city of Johnstown. Rest of today, mostly cloudy. Highs around 80. Southeast winds 5 to 10 miles an hour. Tonight, cloudy. Showers likely and a slight chance of thunderstorms after midnight. Rainfall amounts around a tenth of an inch. Lows in the mid-60s.
southeast winds 10 to 15 miles an hour with gusts up to 25 miles an hour. Chance of rain 70%. Sunday, showers likely and a slight chance of thunderstorms through 2 p.m., then a chance of showers and thunderstorms after 2 p.m. Rainfall amounts between a quarter and a half inch. Highs in the mid-70s. Southeast winds 10 to 15 miles an hour with gusts up to 25 miles an hour. Chance of rain 70%. Sunday night, mostly cloudy. A chance of thunderstorms through midnight. Showers likely. A slight chance of thunderstorms after midnight. Rainfall amounts between a tenth and a quarter of an inch. Lows in the mid-60s. Southeast winds 5 to 10 miles an hour. Chance of rain 70%. And now the extended forecast for South Central Pennsylvania. Monday, showers likely and a chance of thunderstorms. Highs around 80. Chance of rain 70%. Monday night, mostly cloudy with a chance of showers and a slight chance of thunderstorms. Lows in the mid-60s. Chance of rain 30%. Tuesday, partly sunny with a chance of showers and thunderstorms. Highs around 80. Chance of rain 50%. Tuesday night, mostly cloudy with a chance of showers and a slight chance of thunderstorms. Lows in the mid-60s. Chance of rain 50%. Wednesday, showers likely and a chance of thunderstorms. Highs in the lower 80s. Chance of rain 70%. Wednesday night, partly cloudy. Lows in the mid-60s. Thursday, partly sunny with a chance of showers. Highs in the lower 80s. Chance of rain 50%. Thursday night, partly cloudy. Lows in the mid-60s. Friday, mostly sunny with a chance of showers and thunderstorms. Highs in the lower 80s. Chance of rain 50%. The 8 to 14 day outlook, from Saturday, August 8th to Friday, August 14th, calls for above normal temperatures and above normal precipitation. Normal high temperatures across central Pennsylvania during this period range from the upper 70s over the Allegheny Mountains to the mid-80s across the lower Susquehanna Valley. Normal lows range from the mid-50s over the Alleghenies to the mid-60s across the lower Susquehanna Valley. Here are the 7 a.m. conditions in the Altoona area. In Altoona, it was mostly cloudy. The temperature was 60 degrees, the dew point 59, and the relative humidity 96%. The wind was east at 3 miles an hour. The pressure was 29.97 inches and steady. At State College, it was partly cloudy. The temperature was 61 degrees, the dew point 61, and the relative humidity 100%. The wind was calm. The pressure was 29.97 inches and steady. Now, a few other local conditions: Johnstown, cloudy 65, Dubois, mostly cloudy 61, La Trobe, cloudy 64, Pittsburgh cloudy 65, Erie, Hays 70, Bradford mostly cloudy 56. To the south and east, York, partly cloudy 62, Selins Grove partly cloudy 61, Harrisburg partly cloudy 68, Philadelphia partly sunny 74, Baltimore mostly cloudy 66, Washington D.C. mostly cloudy 68. Once again, in Altoona it was 60 degrees under mostly cloudy skies. And at State College it was 61 degrees under partly cloudy skies. 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Here's the hazardous weather outlook for the following counties: Bedford, Blair, Cambria, and Huntingdon. For today and tonight, the probability for widespread hazardous weather is low. And now the extended outlook for the period Sunday through Friday. Strong to severe thunderstorms with gusty winds are possible Sunday. Spotters are encouraged to report significant hazardous weather. The Altoona climate summary for yesterday, July 31, 2026. Yesterday's high temperature of 82 degrees occurred at 3:16 p.m. This high was 1 degree below the normal high of 83. Yesterday's low temperature of 56 degrees occurred at 5:45 a.m. This low was 6 degrees below the normal low of 62. No precipitation fell yesterday, which leaves the monthly total at 6.18 inches.
This is 2.70 inches above the normal amount of 3.48 inches for July. The total precipitation for the season since June 1st still stands at 9.82 inches, which is 2.92 inches above normal. The total precipitation for the year is still 23.42 inches, which is 2.33 inches above normal. There were no heating degree days yesterday, which is normal. This leaves the monthly total at 8, which is 8 above normal. The yearly total since July 1st is 8, which is 8 above normal. There were 4 cooling degree days yesterday, which is 3 below normal. This brings the monthly total to 236, which is 4 above normal. The yearly total since January 1st is 448, which is 19 above normal. The average wind speed was less than 5 miles per hour yesterday. The normal high temperature for today is 83 degrees, and the normal low is 61. The record high for today is 94, which occurred in 1955, and the record low is 50, which occurred in 1964. Sunrise today is at 6:11 a.m. and sunset is at 8:28 p.m. High pressure will gradually lose its grip on the Keystone State, but it will remain mostly dry with increasing clouds and seasonably warm temperatures. A slow-moving cold front from the central states will bring a return to the wet conditions across western Pennsylvania by Sunday morning. Multiple rounds of heavy showers could result in some flash flooding, especially across the northwest. The widespread shower and thunderstorm activity will taper off by late Monday, but there will still be a chance of mainly afternoon showers throughout the week. High temperatures today will generally be in the 80s. Lows tonight will be in the 60s. Highs on Sunday will be on the cool side across the mountains, with highs in the lower to mid 70s. Highs across the southeast will be in the lower to mid 80s. Here is the latest National Weather Service forecast for Blair and Bedford counties, including the city of Altoona. Rest of today, mostly cloudy. Highs in the lower 80s. South winds 5 to 10 miles an hour. Tonight, cloudy. A slight chance of showers between 10 p.m. and 2 a.m. A slight chance of thunderstorms after midnight. A chance of showers after 2 a.m. Rainfall amounts less than a tenth of an inch. Lows in the upper 60s. Southeast winds 5 to 10 miles an hour with gusts up to 25 miles an hour. Chance of rain 50%. Sunday, mostly cloudy. A slight chance of thunderstorms in the morning. Showers likely. A chance of thunderstorms in the afternoon. Rainfall amounts between a tenth and a quarter of an inch. Highs in the mid-70s. Southeast winds 5 to 10 miles an hour with gusts up to 25 miles an hour. Chance of rain 70%. Sunday night, mostly cloudy. A chance of thunderstorms through midnight. Showers likely. A slight chance of thunderstorms after midnight. Rainfall amounts around a tenth of an inch. Lows in the mid-60s. Southeast winds 5 to 10 miles an hour. Chance of rain 70%. Here is the latest National Weather Service forecast for Cambria County, including the city of Johnstown. Rest of today, mostly cloudy. Highs around 80. Southeast winds 5 to 10 miles an hour. Tonight, cloudy. Showers likely and a slight chance of thunderstorms after midnight. Rainfall amounts around a tenth of an inch. Lows in the mid-60s. Southeast winds 10 to 15 miles an hour with gusts up to 25 miles an hour. Chance of rain 70%. Sunday, showers likely and a slight chance of thunderstorms through 2 p.m., then a chance of showers and thunderstorms after 2 p.m. Rainfall amounts between a quarter and a half inch. Highs in the mid-70s. Southeast winds 10 to 15 miles an hour with gusts up to 25 miles an hour. Chance of rain 70%. Sunday night, mostly cloudy. A chance of thunderstorms through midnight. Showers likely. A slight chance of thunderstorms after midnight. Rainfall amounts between a tenth and a quarter of an inch. Lows in the mid-60s. Southeast winds 5 to 10 miles an hour. Chance of rain 70%. And now the extended forecast for South Central Pennsylvania. Monday, showers likely and a chance of thunderstorms. Highs around 80. Chance of rain 70%.
Monday night, mostly cloudy with a chance of showers and a slight chance of thunderstorms. Lows in the mid-60s. Chance of rain 30%. Tuesday, partly sunny with a chance of showers and thunderstorms. Highs around 80. Chance of rain 50%. Tuesday night, mostly cloudy with a chance of showers and a slight chance of thunderstorms. Lows in the mid-60s. Chance of rain 50%. Wednesday, showers likely and a chance of thunderstorms. Highs in the lower 80s. Chance of rain 70%. Wednesday night, partly cloudy. Lows in the mid-60s. Thursday, partly sunny with a chance of showers. Highs in the lower 80s. Chance of rain 50%. Thursday night, partly cloudy. Lows in the mid-60s. Friday, mostly sunny with a chance of showers and thunderstorms. Highs in the lower 80s. Chance of rain 50%. The 8 to 14 day outlook, from Saturday, August 8th to Friday, August 14th, calls for above normal temperatures and above normal precipitation. Normal high temperatures across central Pennsylvania during this period range from the upper 70s over the Allegheny Mountains to the mid-80s across the lower Susquehanna Valley. Normal lows range from the mid-50s over the Alleghenies to the mid-60s across the lower Susquehanna Valley. Here are the 7 a.m. conditions in the Altoona area. In Altoona, it was mostly cloudy. The temperature was 60 degrees, the dew point 59, and the relative humidity 96%. The wind was east at 3 miles an hour. The pressure was 29.97 inches and steady. At State College, it was partly cloudy. The temperature was 61 degrees, the dew point 61, and the relative humidity 100%. The wind was calm. The pressure was 29.97 inches and steady. Now, a few other local conditions: Johnstown, cloudy 65, Dubois, mostly cloudy 61, La Trobe, cloudy 64, Pittsburgh cloudy 65, Erie, Hays 70, Bradford mostly cloudy 56. To the south and east, York, partly cloudy 62, Selins Grove partly cloudy 61, Harrisburg partly cloudy 68, Philadelphia partly sunny 74, Baltimore mostly cloudy 66, Washington D.C. mostly cloudy 68. Once again, in Altoona it was 60 degrees under mostly cloudy skies. And at State College it was 61 degrees under partly cloudy skies. 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Here's the hazardous weather outlook for the following counties: Bedford, Blair, Cambria, and Huntingdon. For today and tonight, the probability for widespread hazardous weather is low. And now the extended outlook for the period Sunday through Friday. Strong to severe thunderstorms with gusty winds are possible Sunday. Spotters are encouraged to report significant hazardous weather. The Altoona Climate Summary for yesterday, July 31, 2026. Yesterday's high temperature of 82 degrees occurred at 3:16 p.m. This high was 1 degree below the normal high of 83. Yesterday's low temperature of 56 degrees occurred at 5:45 a.m. This low was 6 degrees below the normal low of 62. No precipitation fell yesterday, which leaves the monthly total at 6.18 inches. This is 2.70 inches above the normal amount of 3.48 inches for July. The total precipitation for the season since June 1 still stands at 9.82 inches, which is 2.92 inches above normal. The total precipitation for the year is still 23.42 inches, which is 2.33 inches above normal. There were no heating degree days yesterday, which is normal. This leaves the monthly total at 8, which is 8 above normal. The yearly total since July 1st is 8, which is 8 above normal. There were 4 cooling degree days yesterday, which is 3 below normal. This brings the monthly total to 236, which is 4 above normal. The yearly total since January 1st is 448, which is 19 above normal. The average wind speed was less than 5 miles per hour yesterday. The normal high temperature for today is 83 degrees, and the normal low is 61. The record high for today is 94, which occurred in 1955, and the record low is 50, which occurred in 1964.
Sunrise today is at 6:11 a.m. and sunset is at 8:28 p.m. High pressure will gradually lose its grip on the Keystone State, but it will remain mostly dry with increasing clouds and seasonably warm temperatures. A slow-moving cold front from the central states will bring a return to the wet conditions across western Pennsylvania by Sunday morning. Multiple rounds of heavy showers could result in some flash flooding, especially across the northwest. The widespread shower and thunderstorm activity will taper off by late Monday, but there will still be a chance of mainly afternoon showers throughout the week. High temperatures today will generally be in the 80s. Lows tonight will be in the 60s. Highs on Sunday will be on the cool side across the mountains, with highs in the lower to mid 70s. Highs across the southeast will be in the lower to mid 80s. Here is the latest National Weather Service forecast for Blair and Bedford counties, including the city of Altoona. Rest of today, mostly cloudy. Highs in the lower 80s. South winds 5 to 10 miles an hour. Tonight, cloudy. A slight chance of showers between 10 p.m. and 2 a.m. A slight chance of thunderstorms after midnight. A chance of showers after 2 a.m. Rainfall amounts less than a tenth of an inch. Lows in the upper 60s. Southeast winds 5 to 10 miles an hour with gusts up to 25 miles an hour. Chance of rain 50%. Sunday, mostly cloudy. A slight chance of thunderstorms in the morning. Showers likely. A chance of thunderstorms in the afternoon. Rainfall amounts between a tenth and a quarter of an inch. Highs in the mid-70s. Southeast winds 5 to 10 miles an hour with gusts up to 25 miles an hour. Chance of rain 70%. Sunday night, mostly cloudy. A chance of thunderstorms through midnight. Showers likely. A slight chance of thunderstorms after midnight. Rainfall amounts around a tenth of an inch. Lows in the mid-60s. Southeast winds 5 to 10 miles an hour. Chance of rain 70%. Here is the latest National Weather Service forecast for Cambria County, including the city of Johnstown. Rest of today, mostly cloudy. Highs around 80. Southeast winds 5 to 10 miles an hour. Tonight, cloudy. Showers likely and a slight chance of thunderstorms after midnight. Rainfall amounts around a tenth of an inch. Lows in the mid-60s. Southeast winds 10 to 15 miles an hour with gusts up to 25 miles an hour. Chance of rain 70%. Sunday, showers likely and a slight chance of thunderstorms through 2 p.m., then a chance of showers and thunderstorms after 2 p.m. Rainfall amounts between a quarter and a half inch. Highs in the mid-70s. Southeast winds 10 to 15 miles an hour with gusts up to 25 miles an hour. Chance of rain 70%. Sunday night, mostly cloudy. A chance of thunderstorms through midnight. Showers likely. A slight chance of thunderstorms after midnight. Rainfall amounts between a tenth and a quarter of an inch. Lows in the mid-60s. Southeast winds 5 to 10 miles an hour. Chance of rain 70%. And now the extended forecast for South Central Pennsylvania. Monday, showers likely and a chance of thunderstorms. Highs around 80. Chance of rain 70%. Monday night, mostly cloudy with a chance of showers and a slight chance of thunderstorms. Lows in the mid-60s. Chance of rain 30%. Tuesday, partly sunny with a chance of showers and thunderstorms. Highs around 80. Chance of rain 50%. Tuesday night, mostly cloudy with a chance of showers and a slight chance of thunderstorms. Lows in the mid-60s. Chance of rain 50%. Wednesday, showers likely and a chance of thunderstorms. Highs in the lower 80s. Chance of rain 70%. Wednesday night, partly cloudy. Lows in the mid-60s. Thursday, partly sunny with a chance of showers. Highs in the lower 80s. Chance of rain 50%. Thursday night, partly cloudy. Lows in the mid-60s. Friday, mostly sunny with a chance of showers and thunderstorms. Highs in the lower 80s. Chance of rain 50%. The 8 to 14 day outlook for
from Saturday, August 8th to Friday, August 14th, calls for above normal temperatures and above normal precipitation. Normal high temperatures across central Pennsylvania during this period range from the upper 70s over the Allegheny Mountains to the mid-80s across the lower Susquehanna Valley. Normal lows range from the mid-50s over the Alleghenies to the mid-60s across the lower Susquehanna Valley. Here are the 7 a.m. conditions in the Altoona area. In Altoona, it was mostly cloudy. The temperature was 60 degrees, the dew point 59, and the relative humidity 96%. The wind was east at 3 miles an hour. The pressure was 29.97 inches and steady. At State College, it was partly cloudy. The temperature was 61 degrees, the dew point 61, and the relative humidity 100%. The wind was calm. The pressure was 29.97 inches and steady. Now, a few other local conditions: Johnstown, cloudy 65, Dubois, mostly cloudy 61, La Trobe, cloudy 64, Pittsburgh cloudy 65, Erie, Hays 70, Bradford mostly cloudy 56. To the south and east, York, partly cloudy 62, Selins Grove partly cloudy 61, Harrisburg partly cloudy 68, Philadelphia partly sunny 74, Baltimore mostly cloudy 66, Washington D.C. mostly cloudy 68. Once again, in Altoona it was 60 degrees under mostly cloudy skies. And at State College it was 61 degrees under partly cloudy skies. 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Here's the hazardous weather outlook for the following counties: Bedford, Blair, Cambria, and Huntingdon. For today and tonight, the probability for widespread hazardous weather is low. And now the extended outlook for the period Sunday through Friday. Strong to severe thunderstorms with gusty winds are possible Sunday. Spotters are encouraged to report significant hazardous weather. The Altoona climate summary for yesterday, July 31, 2026. Yesterday's high temperature of 82 degrees occurred at 3:16 p.m. This high was 1 degree below the normal high of 83. Yesterday's low temperature of 56 degrees occurred at 5:45 a.m. This low was 6 degrees below the normal low of 62. No precipitation fell yesterday, which leaves the monthly total at 6.18 inches. This is 2.70 inches above the normal amount of 3.48 inches for July. The total precipitation for the season since June 1 still stands at 9.82 inches, which is 2.92 inches above normal. The total precipitation for the year is still 23.42 inches, which is 2.33 inches above normal. There were no heating degree days yesterday, which is normal. This leaves the monthly total at 8, which is 8 above normal. The yearly total since July 1st is 8, which is 8 above normal. There were 4 cooling degree days yesterday, which is 3 below normal. This brings the monthly total to 236, which is 4 above normal. The yearly total since January 1st is 448, which is 19 above normal. The average wind speed was less than 5 miles per hour yesterday. The normal high temperature for today is 83 degrees, and the normal low is 61. The record high for today is 94, which occurred in 1955, and the record low is 50, which occurred in 1964. Sunrise today is at 6:11 a.m. and sunset is at 8:28 p.m. High pressure will gradually lose its grip on the Keystone State, but it will remain mostly dry with increasing clouds and seasonably warm temperatures. A slow-moving cold front from the central states will bring a return to the wet conditions across western Pennsylvania by Sunday morning. Multiple rounds of heavy showers could result in some flash flooding, especially across the northwest. The widespread shower and thunderstorm activity will taper off by late Monday, but there will still be a chance of mainly afternoon showers throughout the week. High temperatures today will generally be in the 80s. Lows tonight will be in the 60s. Highs on Sunday will be on the cool side across the mountains, with highs in the lower to mid 70s. Highs across the southeast will be in the lower to mid 80s. Here is the latest National Weather Service forecast for Blair and Bedford counties, including the city of Altoona. Rest of today, mostly cloudy. Highs in the lower 80s.
South winds 5 to 10 miles an hour. Tonight, cloudy. A slight chance of showers between 10 p.m. and 2 a.m. A slight chance of thunderstorms after midnight. A chance of showers after 2 a.m. Rainfall amounts less than a tenth of an inch. Lows in the upper 60s. Southeast winds 5 to 10 miles an hour with gusts up to 25 miles an hour. Chance of rain 50%. Sunday, mostly cloudy. A slight chance of thunderstorms in the morning. Showers likely. A chance of thunderstorms in the afternoon. Rainfall amounts between a tenth and a quarter of an inch. Highs in the mid-70s. Southeast winds 5 to 10 miles an hour with gusts up to 25 miles an hour. Chance of rain 70%. Sunday night, mostly cloudy. A chance of thunderstorms through midnight. Showers likely. A slight chance of thunderstorms after midnight. Rainfall amounts around a tenth of an inch. Lows in the mid-60s. Southeast winds 5 to 10 miles an hour. Chance of rain 70%. Here is the latest National Weather Service forecast for Cambria County, including the city of Johnstown. Rest of today, mostly cloudy. Highs around 80. Southeast winds 5 to 10 miles an hour. Tonight, cloudy. Showers likely and a slight chance of thunderstorms after midnight. Rainfall amounts around a tenth of an inch. Lows in the mid-60s. Southeast winds 10 to 15 miles an hour with gusts up to 25 miles an hour. Chance of rain 70%. Sunday, showers likely and a slight chance of thunderstorms through 2 p.m., then a chance of showers and thunderstorms after 2 p.m. Rainfall amounts between a quarter and a half inch. Highs in the mid-70s. Southeast winds 10 to 15 miles an hour with gusts up to 25 miles an hour. Chance of rain 70%. Sunday night, mostly cloudy. A chance of thunderstorms through midnight. Showers likely. A slight chance of thunderstorms after midnight. Rainfall amounts between a tenth and a quarter of an inch. Lows in the mid-60s. Southeast winds 5 to 10 miles an hour. Chance of rain 70%. And now the extended forecast for South Central Pennsylvania. Monday, showers likely and a chance of thunderstorms. Highs around 80. Chance of rain 70%. Monday night, mostly cloudy with a chance of showers and a slight chance of thunderstorms. Lows in the mid-60s. Chance of rain 30%. Tuesday, partly sunny with a chance of showers and thunderstorms. Highs around 80. Chance of rain 50%. Tuesday night, mostly cloudy with a chance of showers and a slight chance of thunderstorms. Lows in the mid-60s. Chance of rain 50%. Wednesday, showers likely and a chance of thunderstorms. Highs in the lower 80s. Chance of rain 70%. Wednesday night, partly cloudy. Lows in the mid-60s. Thursday, partly sunny with a chance of showers. Highs in the lower 80s. Chance of rain 50%. Thursday night, partly cloudy. Lows in the mid-60s. Friday, mostly sunny with a chance of showers and thunderstorms. Highs in the lower 80s. Chance of rain 50%. The Altoona Climate Summary for the month of July, 2026. The maximum temperature for the period was 93. The maximum occurred on July 2nd, 3rd. The minimum temperature for the period was 47. The minimum occurred on July 23rd, 24th. The average temperature was 72.1 degrees, which is 0.3 degrees below the normal average temperature. A total of 6.18 inches of precipitation fell during the period, which is 2.70 inches above the normal amount. 11 days with greater than or equal to 0.01 inches of precipitation were observed. The maximum 24-hour precipitation was 2.22 inches between and 7th. There were 8 heating degree days this period, which is 4 above the normal amount. There were 8 heating degree days since July 1st, which is 8 above the normal amount. There were 236 cooling degree days this period, which is 4 above the normal amount. There were 448 cooling degree days since January 1st, which is 19 above the normal amount.
the 8 to 14 day outlook, from Saturday, August 8th to Friday, August 14th, calls for above normal temperatures and above normal precipitation. Normal high temperatures across central Pennsylvania during this period range from the upper 70s over the Allegheny Mountains to the mid-80s across the lower Susquehanna Valley. Normal lows range from the mid-50s over the Alleghenies to the mid-60s across the lower Susquehanna Valley. Here are the 8 a.m. conditions in the Altoona area. In Altoona, it was partly sunny. The temperature was 64 degrees, the dew point

57, Selams Grove partly sunny 65, Harrisburg partly sunny 70, Philadelphia partly sunny 76, Baltimore partly sunny 69, Washington DC partly sunny 73. Once again, in Altoona it was 64 degrees under partly sunny skies. And at State College it was 64 degrees under mostly sunny skies. This is NOAA Weather Radio, All Hazards Station WNG 589. 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Here's the hazardous weather outlook for the following counties: Bedford, Blair, Cambria, and Huntingdon. For today and tonight, the probability for widespread hazardous weather is low. And now the extended outlook for the period Sunday through Friday. Strong to severe thunderstorms with gusty winds are possible Sunday. Spotters are encouraged to report significant hazardous weather. The Altoona Climate Summary for yesterday, July 31, 2026. Yesterday's high temperature of 82 degrees occurred at 3:16 p.m. This high was 1 degree below the normal high of 83. Yesterday's low temperature of 56 degrees occurred at 5:45 a.m. This low was 6 degrees below the normal low of 62. No precipitation fell yesterday, which leaves the monthly total at 6.18 inches. This is 2.70 inches above the normal amount of 3.48 inches for July. The total precipitation for the season since June 1 still stands at 9.82 inches, which is 2.92 inches above normal. The total precipitation for the year is still 23.42 inches, which is 2.33 inches above normal. There were no heating degree days yesterday, which is normal. This leaves the monthly total at 8, which is 8 above normal. The yearly total since July 1 is 8, which is 8 above normal. There were 4 cooling degree days yesterday, which is 3 below normal. This brings the monthly total to 236, which is 4 above normal. The yearly total since January 1 is 448, which is 19 above normal. The average wind speed was less than 5 miles per hour yesterday. The normal high temperature for today is 83 degrees, and the normal low is 61. The record high for today is 94, which occurred in 1955, and the record low is 50, which occurred in 1964. Sunrise today is at 6:11 a.m. and sunset is at 8:28 p.m. High pressure will gradually lose its grip on the Keystone State, but it will remain mostly dry with increasing clouds and seasonably warm temperatures. A slow-moving cold front from the central states will bring a return to the wet conditions across western Pennsylvania by Sunday morning. Multiple rounds of heavy showers could result in some flash flooding, especially across the northwest. The widespread shower and thunderstorm activity will taper off by late Monday, but there will still be a chance of mainly afternoon showers throughout the week. High temperatures today will generally be in the 80s. Lows tonight will be in the 60s. Highs on Sunday will be on the cool side across the mountains, with highs in the lower to mid 70s. Highs across the southeast will be in the lower to mid 80s. Here is the latest National Weather Service forecast for Blair and Bedford counties, including the city of Altoona. Rest of today, mostly cloudy. Highs in the lower 80s. South winds 5 to 10 miles an hour. Tonight, cloudy. A slight chance of showers between 10 p.m. and 2 a.m. A slight chance of thunderstorms after midnight. A chance of showers after 2 a.m. Rainfall amounts less than a tenth of an inch. Lows in the upper 60s. Southeast winds 5 to 10 miles an hour with gusts up to 25 miles an hour. Chance of rain 50%. Sunday, mostly cloudy. A slight chance of thunderstorms in the morning. Showers likely. A chance of thunderstorms in the afternoon. Rainfall amounts between a tenth and a quarter of an inch. Highs in the mid 70s. Southeast winds 5 to 10 miles an hour with gusts up to 25 miles an hour. Chance of rain 70%. Sunday night, mostly cloudy. A chance of thunderstorms through midnight. Showers likely. A slight chance of thunderstorms after midnight. Rainfall amounts around a tenth of an inch. Lows in the mid 60s. Southeast winds 5 to 10 miles an hour. Chance of rain 70%. Here is the latest National Weather Service forecast for Cambria County, including the city of Johnstown.

Rest of today, mostly cloudy. Highs around 80. Southeast winds 5 to 10 miles an hour. Tonight, cloudy. Showers likely and a slight chance of thunderstorms after midnight. Rainfall amounts around a tenth of an inch. Lows in the mid-60s. Southeast winds 10 to 15 miles an hour with gusts up to 25 miles an hour. Chance of rain 70%. Sunday, showers likely and a slight chance of thunderstorms through 2 p.m., then a chance of showers and thunderstorms after 2 p.m. Rainfall amounts between a quarter and a half inch. Highs in the mid-70s. Southeast winds 10 to 15 miles an hour with gusts up to 25 miles an hour. Chance of rain 70%. Sunday night, mostly cloudy. A chance of thunderstorms through midnight. Showers likely. A slight chance of thunderstorms after midnight. Rainfall amounts between a tenth and a quarter of an inch. Lows in the mid-60s. Southeast winds 5 to 10 miles an hour. Chance of rain 70%. And now the extended forecast for South Central Pennsylvania. Monday, showers likely and a chance of thunderstorms. Highs around 80. Chance of rain 70%. Monday night, mostly cloudy with a chance of showers and a slight chance of thunderstorms. Lows in the mid-60s. Chance of rain 30%. Tuesday, partly sunny with a chance of showers and thunderstorms. Highs around 80. Chance of rain 50%. Tuesday night, mostly cloudy with a chance of showers and a slight chance of thunderstorms. Lows in the mid-60s. Chance of rain 50%. Wednesday, showers likely and a chance of thunderstorms. Highs in the lower 80s. Chance of rain 70%. Wednesday night, partly cloudy. Lows in the mid-60s. Thursday, partly sunny with a chance of showers. Highs in the lower 80s. Chance of rain 50%. Thursday night, partly cloudy. Lows in the mid-60s. Friday, mostly sunny with a chance of showers and thunderstorms. Highs in the lower 80s. Chance of rain 50%. The 8 to 14 day outlook, from Saturday, August 8th to Friday, August 14th, calls for above normal temperatures and above normal precipitation. Normal high temperatures across central Pennsylvania during this period range from the upper 70s over the Allegheny Mountains to the mid-80s across the lower Susquehanna Valley. Normal lows range from the mid-50s over the Alleghenies to the mid-60s across the lower Susquehanna Valley. Here are the 8 a.m. conditions in the Altoona area. In Altoona, it was cloudy. The temperature was 64 degrees, the dew point 61, and the relative humidity 90%. The wind was variable at 3 miles an hour. The pressure was 29.97 inches and steady. At State College, it was mostly sunny. The temperature was 64 degrees, the dew point 64, and the relative humidity 100%. The wind was calm. The pressure was 29.97 inches and steady. Now, a few other local conditions: Johnstown, cloudy 63, DuBois, partly sunny 62, La Trobe, cloudy 64, Pittsburgh, cloudy 68, Erie, haze 71, Bradford, partly sunny 61. To the south and east, York, mostly sunny 67, Selins Grove, mostly sunny 65, Harrisburg, mostly sunny 70, Philadelphia, partly sunny 76, Baltimore, partly sunny 69, Washington, D.C., partly sunny 73. Once again, in Altoona, it was 64 degrees under cloudy skies. And at State College, it was 64 degrees under mostly sunny skies. 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Here's the hazardous weather outlook for the following counties: Bedford, Blair, Cambria, and Huntingdon. For today and tonight, the probability for widespread hazardous weather is low. And now the extended outlook for the period Sunday through Friday. Strong to severe thunderstorms with gusty winds are possible Sunday. Spotters are encouraged to report significant hazardous weather. The Altoona Climate Summary for yesterday, July 31, 2026. Yesterday's high temperature of 82 degrees occurred at 3:16 p.m. This high was 1 degree below the normal high of 83.
Yesterday's low temperature of 56 degrees occurred at 5:45 a.m. This low was 6 degrees below the normal low of 62. No precipitation fell yesterday, which leaves the monthly total at 6.18 inches. This is 2.70 inches above the normal amount of 3.48 inches for July. The total precipitation for the season since June 1st still stands at 9.82 inches, which is 2.92 inches above normal. The total precipitation for the year is still 23.42 inches, which is 2.33 inches above normal. There were no heating degree days yesterday, which is normal. This leaves the monthly total at 8, which is 8 above normal. The yearly total since July 1st is 8, which is 8 above normal. There were 4 cooling degree days yesterday, which is 3 below normal. This brings the monthly total to 236, which is 4 above normal. The yearly total since January 1st is 448, which is 19 above normal. The average wind speed was less than 5 miles per hour yesterday. The normal high temperature for today is 83 degrees, and the normal low is 61. The record high for today is 94, which occurred in 1955, and the record low is 50, which occurred in 1964. Sunrise today is at 6:11 a.m. and sunset is at 8:28 p.m. High pressure will gradually lose its grip on the Keystone State, but it will remain mostly dry with increasing clouds and seasonably warm temperatures. A slow-moving cold front from the central states will bring a return to the wet conditions across western Pennsylvania by Sunday morning. Multiple rounds of heavy showers could result in some flash flooding, especially across the northwest. The widespread shower and thunderstorm activity will taper off by late Monday, but there will still be a chance of mainly afternoon showers throughout the week. High temperatures today will generally be in the 80s. Lows tonight will be in the 60s. Highs on Sunday will be on the cool side across the mountains, with highs in the lower to mid 70s. Highs across the southeast will be in the lower to mid 80s. Here is the latest National Weather Service forecast for Blair and Bedford counties, including the city of Altoona. Rest of today, mostly cloudy. Highs in the lower 80s. South winds 5 to 10 miles an hour. Tonight, cloudy. A slight chance of showers between 10 p.m. and 2 a.m. A slight chance of thunderstorms after midnight. A chance of showers after 2 a.m. Rainfall amounts less than a tenth of an inch. Lows in the upper 60s. Southeast winds 5 to 10 miles an hour with gusts up to 25 miles an hour. Chance of rain 50%. Sunday, mostly cloudy. A slight chance of thunderstorms in the morning. Showers likely. A chance of thunderstorms in the afternoon. Rainfall amounts between a tenth and a quarter of an inch. Highs in the mid 70s. Southeast winds 5 to 10 miles an hour with gusts up to 25 miles an hour. Chance of rain 70%. Sunday night, mostly cloudy. A chance of thunderstorms through midnight. Showers likely. A slight chance of thunderstorms after midnight. Rainfall amounts around a tenth of an inch. Lows in the mid 60s. Southeast winds 5 to 10 miles an hour. Chance of rain 70%. Here is the latest National Weather Service forecast for Cambria County, including the city of Johnstown. Rest of today, mostly cloudy. Highs around 80. Southeast winds 5 to 10 miles an hour. Tonight, cloudy. Showers likely and a slight chance of thunderstorms after midnight. Rainfall amounts around a tenth of an inch. Lows in the mid 60s. Southeast winds 10 to 15 miles an hour with gusts up to 25 miles an hour. Chance of rain 70%. Sunday, showers likely and a slight chance of thunderstorms through 2 p.m., then a chance of showers and thunderstorms after 2 p.m. Rainfall amounts between a quarter and a half inch. Highs in the mid-70s. Southeast winds 10 to 15 miles an hour with gusts up to 25 miles an hour. Chance of rain 70%. Sunday night, mostly cloudy. A chance of thunderstorms through midnight. Showers likely. A slight chance of thunderstorms after midnight. Rainfall amounts between a tenth and a quarter of an inch. Lows in the mid-60s. Southeast winds 5 to 10 miles an hour. Chance of rain 70%.
And now the extended forecast for South Central Pennsylvania. Monday, showers likely and a chance of thunderstorms. Highs around 80. Chance of rain 70%. Monday night, mostly cloudy with a chance of showers and a slight chance of thunderstorms. Lows in the mid-60s. Chance of rain 30%. Tuesday, partly sunny with a chance of showers and thunderstorms. Highs around 80. Chance of rain 50%. Tuesday night, mostly cloudy with a chance of showers and a slight chance of thunderstorms. Lows in the mid-60s. Chance of rain 50%. Wednesday, showers likely and a chance of thunderstorms. Highs in the lower 80s. Chance of rain 70%. Wednesday night, partly cloudy. Lows in the mid-60s. Thursday, partly sunny with a chance of showers. Highs in the lower 80s. Chance of rain 50%. Thursday night, partly cloudy. Lows in the mid-60s. Friday, mostly sunny with a chance of showers and thunderstorms. Highs in the lower 80s. Chance of rain 50%. The 8 to 14 day outlook, from Saturday, August 8th to Friday, August 14th, calls for above normal temperatures and above normal precipitation. Normal high temperatures across central Pennsylvania during this period range from the upper 70s over the Allegheny Mountains to the mid-80s across the lower Susquehanna Valley. Normal lows range from the mid-50s over the Alleghenies to the mid-60s across the lower Susquehanna Valley. Here are the 8 a.m. conditions in the Altoona area. In Altoona, it was cloudy. The temperature was 64 degrees, the dew point 61, and the relative humidity 90%. The wind was variable at 3 miles an hour. The pressure was 29.97 inches and steady. At State College, it was mostly sunny. The temperature was 64 degrees, the dew point 64, and the relative humidity 100%. The wind was calm. The pressure was 29.97 inches and steady. Now, a few other local conditions: Johnstown, cloudy 63, Dubois, partly sunny 62, La Trobe, cloudy 64, Pittsburgh cloudy 68, Erie, haze 71, Bradford partly sunny 61. To the south and east, York, mostly sunny 67, Selins Grove mostly sunny 65, Harrisburg mostly sunny 70, Philadelphia partly sunny 76, Baltimore partly sunny 69, Washington DC partly sunny 73. Once again, in Altoona it was 64 degrees under cloudy skies. And at State College it was 64 degrees under mostly sunny skies. 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Properly set weather radios, with the alarm device, will alert you when severe weather warnings or watches are issued. Programming on this station will be temporarily changed during severe weather, to bring you the latest information. Warnings and safety information from the National Weather Service may someday save your life or protect your property. Here's the hazardous weather outlook, for the following counties: Bedford, Blair, Cambria and Huntingdon. For today and tonight, the probability for widespread hazardous weather is low. And now the extended outlook for the period Sunday through Friday. Strong to severe thunderstorms with gusty winds are possible Sunday. Spotters are encouraged to report significant hazardous weather. The Altoona climate summary for yesterday, July 31, 2026. Yesterday's high temperature of 82 degrees occurred at 3:16 p.m. This high was 1 degree below the normal high of 83. Yesterday's low temperature of 56 degrees occurred at 5:45 a.m. This low was 6 degrees below the normal low of 62. No precipitation fell yesterday, which leaves the monthly total at 6.18 inches. This is 2.70 inches above the normal amount of 3.48 inches for July.
The total precipitation for the season since June 1st still stands at 9.82 inches, which is 2.92 inches above normal. The total precipitation for the year is still 23.42 inches, which is 2.33 inches above normal. There were no heating degree days yesterday, which is normal. This leaves the monthly total at 8, which is 8 above normal. The yearly total since July 1st is 8, which is 8 above normal. There were 4 cooling degree days yesterday, which is 3 below normal. This brings the monthly total to 236, which is 4 above normal. The yearly total since January 1st is 448, which is 19 above normal. The average wind speed was less than 5 miles per hour yesterday. The normal high temperature for today is 83 degrees, and the normal low is 61. The record high for today is 94, which occurred in 1955, and the record low is 50, which occurred in 1964. Sunrise today is at 6:11 a.m. and sunset is at 8:28 p.m. High pressure will gradually lose its grip on the Keystone State, but it will remain mostly dry with increasing clouds and seasonably warm temperatures. A slow-moving cold front from the central states will bring a return to the wet conditions across western Pennsylvania by Sunday morning. Multiple rounds of heavy showers could result in some flash flooding, especially across the northwest. The widespread shower and thunderstorm activity will taper off by late Monday, but there will still be a chance of mainly afternoon showers throughout the week. High temperatures today will generally be in the 80s. Lows tonight will be in the 60s. Highs on Sunday will be on the cool side across the mountains, with highs in the lower to mid 70s. Highs across the southeast will be in the lower to mid 80s. Here is the latest National Weather Service forecast for Blair and Bedford counties, including the city of Altoona. Rest of today, mostly cloudy. Highs in the lower 80s. South winds 5 to 10 miles an hour. Tonight, cloudy. A slight chance of showers between 10 p.m. and 2 a.m. A slight chance of thunderstorms after midnight. A chance of showers after 2 a.m. Rainfall amounts less than a tenth of an inch. Lows in the upper 60s. Southeast winds 5 to 10 miles an hour with gusts up to 25 miles an hour. Chance of rain 50%. Sunday, mostly cloudy. A slight chance of thunderstorms in the morning. Showers likely. A chance of thunderstorms in the afternoon. Rainfall amounts between a tenth and a quarter of an inch. Highs in the mid 70s. Southeast winds 5 to 10 miles an hour with gusts up to 25 miles an hour. Chance of rain 70%. Sunday night, mostly cloudy. A chance of thunderstorms through midnight. Showers likely. A slight chance of thunderstorms after midnight. Rainfall amounts around a tenth of an inch. Lows in the mid 60s. Southeast winds 5 to 10 miles an hour. Chance of rain 70%. Here is the latest National Weather Service forecast for Cambria County, including the city of Johnstown. Rest of today, mostly cloudy. Highs around 80. Southeast winds 5 to 10 miles an hour. Tonight, cloudy. Showers likely and a slight chance of thunderstorms after midnight. Rainfall amounts around a tenth of an inch. Lows in the mid-60s. Southeast winds 10 to 15 miles an hour with gusts up to 25 miles an hour. Chance of rain 70%. Sunday, showers likely and a slight chance of thunderstorms through 2 p.m., then a chance of showers and thunderstorms after 2 p.m. Rainfall amounts between a quarter and a half inch. Highs in the mid-70s. Southeast winds 10 to 15 miles an hour with gusts up to 25 miles an hour. Chance of rain 70%. Sunday night, mostly cloudy. A chance of thunderstorms through midnight. Showers likely. A slight chance of thunderstorms after midnight. Rainfall amounts between a tenth and a quarter of an inch. Lows in the mid-60s. Southeast winds 5 to 10 miles an hour. Chance of rain 70%. And now the extended forecast for South Central Pennsylvania. Monday, showers likely and a chance of thunderstorms. Highs around 80. Chance of rain 70%. Monday night, mostly cloudy with a chance of showers and a slight chance of thunderstorms. Lows in the mid-60s. Chance of rain 30%.
Tuesday, partly sunny with a chance of showers and thunderstorms. Highs around 80. Chance of rain 50%. Tuesday night, mostly cloudy with a chance of showers and a slight chance of thunderstorms. Lows in the mid-60s. Chance of rain 50%. Wednesday, showers likely and a chance of thunderstorms. Highs in the lower 80s. Chance of rain 70%. Wednesday night, partly cloudy. Lows in the mid-60s. Thursday, partly sunny with a chance of showers. Highs in the lower 80s. Chance of rain 50%. Thursday night, partly cloudy. Lows in the mid-60s. Friday, mostly sunny with a chance of showers and thunderstorms. Highs in the lower 80s. Chance of rain 50%. The Altoona Climate Summary for the month of July, 2026. The maximum temperature for the period was 93. The maximum occurred on July 2nd, 3rd. The minimum temperature for the period was 47. The minimum occurred on July 23rd, 24th. The average temperature was 72.1 degrees, which is 0.3 degrees below the normal average temperature. A total of 6.18 inches of precipitation fell during the period, which is 2.70 inches above the normal amount. 11 days with greater than or equal to 0.01 inches of precipitation were observed. The maximum 24-hour precipitation was 2.22 inches between N 7th. There were 8 heating degree days this period, which is 4 above the normal amount. There were 8 heating degree days since July 1st, which is 8 above the normal amount. There were 236 cooling degree days this period, which is 4 above the normal amount. There were 448 cooling degree days since January 1st, which is 19 above the normal amount. The 8 to 14 day outlook, from Saturday, August 8th to Friday, August 14th, calls for above normal temperatures and above normal precipitation. Normal high temperatures across central Pennsylvania during this period range from the upper 70s over the Allegheny Mountains to the mid-80s across the lower Susquehanna Valley. Normal lows range from the mid-50s over the Alleghenies to the mid-60s across the lower Susquehanna Valley. Here are the 8 a.m. conditions in the Altoona area. In Altoona, it was cloudy. The temperature was 64 degrees, the dew point 61, and the relative humidity 90%. The wind was variable at 3 miles an hour. The pressure was 29.97 inches and steady. At State College, it was mostly sunny. The temperature was 64 degrees, the dew point 64, and the relative humidity 100%. The wind was calm. The pressure was 29.97 inches and steady. Now, a few other local conditions: Johnstown, cloudy 63, Dubois, partly sunny 62, La Trobe, cloudy 64, Pittsburgh, cloudy 68, Erie, haze 71, Bradford, partly sunny 61. To the south and east, York, mostly sunny 67, Selins Grove, mostly sunny 65, Harrisburg, mostly sunny 70, Philadelphia, partly sunny 76, Baltimore, partly sunny 69, Washington, D.C., partly sunny 73. Once again, in Altoona, it was 64 degrees under cloudy skies. And at State College, it was 64 degrees under mostly sunny skies. 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Here's the hazardous weather outlook for the following counties: Bedford, Blair, Cambria, and Huntingdon. For today and tonight, the probability for widespread hazardous weather is low. And now the extended outlook for the period Sunday through Friday. Strong to severe thunderstorms with gusty winds are possible Sunday. Spotters are encouraged to report significant hazardous weather. The Altoona Climate Summary for yesterday, July 31, 2026. Yesterday's high temperature of 82 degrees occurred at 3:16 p.m. This high was 1 degree below the normal high of 83. Yesterday's low temperature of 56 degrees occurred at 5:45 a.m. This low was 6 degrees below the normal low of 62. No precipitation fell yesterday, which leaves the monthly total at 6.18 inches. This is 2.70 inches above the normal amount of 3.48 inches for July.
The total precipitation for the season since June 1st still stands at 9.82 inches, which is 2.92 inches above normal. The total precipitation for the year is still 23.42 inches, which is 2.33 inches above normal. There were no heating degree days yesterday, which is normal. This leaves the monthly total at 8, which is 8 above normal. The yearly total since July 1st is 8, which is 8 above normal. There were 4 cooling degree days yesterday, which is 3 below normal. This brings the monthly total to 236, which is 4 above normal. The yearly total since January 1st is 448, which is 19 above normal. The average wind speed was less than 5 miles per hour yesterday. The normal high temperature for today is 83 degrees, and the normal low is 61. The record high for today is 94, which occurred in 1955, and the record low is 50, which occurred in 1964. Sunrise today is at 6:11 a.m. and sunset is at 8:28 p.m. High pressure will gradually lose its grip on the Keystone State, but it will remain mostly dry with increasing clouds and seasonably warm temperatures. A slow-moving cold front from the central states will bring a return to the wet conditions across western Pennsylvania by Sunday morning. Multiple rounds of heavy showers could result in some flash flooding, especially across the northwest. The widespread shower and thunderstorm activity will taper off by late Monday, but there will still be a chance of mainly afternoon showers throughout the week. High temperatures today will generally be in the 80s. Lows tonight will be in the 60s. Highs on Sunday will be on the cool side across the mountains, with highs in the lower to mid 70s. Highs across the southeast will be in the lower to mid 80s. Here is the latest National Weather Service forecast for Blair and Bedford counties, including the city of Altoona. Rest of today, mostly cloudy. Highs in the lower 80s. South winds 5 to 10 miles an hour. Tonight, cloudy. A slight chance of showers between 10 p.m. and 2 a.m. A slight chance of thunderstorms after midnight. A chance of showers after 2 a.m. Rainfall amounts less than a tenth of an inch. Lows in the upper 60s. Southeast winds 5 to 10 miles an hour with gusts up to 25 miles an hour. Chance of rain 50%. Sunday, mostly cloudy. A slight chance of thunderstorms in the morning. Showers likely. A chance of thunderstorms in the afternoon. Rainfall amounts between a tenth and a quarter of an inch. Highs in the mid 70s. Southeast winds 5 to 10 miles an hour with gusts up to 25 miles an hour. Chance of rain 70%. Sunday night, mostly cloudy. A chance of thunderstorms through midnight. Showers likely. A slight chance of thunderstorms after midnight. Rainfall amounts around a tenth of an inch. Lows in the mid 60s. Southeast winds 5 to 10 miles an hour. Chance of rain 70%. Here is the latest National Weather Service forecast for Cambria County, including the city of Johnstown. Rest of today, mostly cloudy. Highs around 80. Southeast winds 5 to 10 miles an hour. Tonight, cloudy. Showers likely and a slight chance of thunderstorms after midnight. Rainfall amounts around a tenth of an inch. Lows in the mid-60s. Southeast winds 10 to 15 miles an hour with gusts up to 25 miles an hour. Chance of rain 70%. Sunday, showers likely and a slight chance of thunderstorms through 2 p.m., then a chance of showers and thunderstorms after 2 p.m. Rainfall amounts between a quarter and a half inch. Highs in the mid-70s. Southeast winds 10 to 15 miles an hour with gusts up to 25 miles an hour. Chance of rain 70%. Sunday night, mostly cloudy. A chance of thunderstorms through midnight. Showers likely. A slight chance of thunderstorms after midnight. Rainfall amounts between a tenth and a quarter of an inch. Lows in the mid-60s. Southeast winds 5 to 10 miles an hour. Chance of rain 70%. And now the extended forecast for South Central Pennsylvania. Monday, showers likely and a chance of thunderstorms. Highs around 80. Chance of rain 70%. Monday night, mostly cloudy with a chance of showers and a slight chance of thunderstorms. Lows in the mid-60s. Chance of rain 30%.
Tuesday, partly sunny with a chance of showers and thunderstorms. Highs around 80. Chance of rain 50%. Tuesday night, mostly cloudy with a chance of showers and a slight chance of thunderstorms. Lows in the mid-60s. Chance of rain 50%. Wednesday, showers likely and a chance of thunderstorms. Highs in the lower 80s. Chance of rain 70%. Wednesday night, partly cloudy. Lows in the mid-60s. Thursday, partly sunny with a chance of showers. Highs in the lower 80s. Chance of rain 50%. Thursday night, partly cloudy. Lows in the mid-60s. Friday, mostly sunny with a chance of showers and thunderstorms. Highs in the lower 80s. Chance of rain 50%. The 8 to 14 day outlook, from Saturday, August 8th to Friday, August 14th, calls for above normal temperatures and above normal precipitation. Normal high temperatures across central Pennsylvania during this period range from the upper 70s over the Allegheny Mountains to the mid-80s across the lower Susquehanna Valley. Normal lows range from the mid-50s over the Alleghenies to the mid-60s across the lower Susquehanna Valley. Here are the 8 a.m. conditions in the Altoona area. In Altoona, it was cloudy. The temperature was 64 degrees, the dew point 61, and the relative humidity 90%. The wind was variable at 3 miles an hour. The pressure was 29.97 inches and steady. At State College, it was mostly sunny. The temperature was 64 degrees, the dew point 64, and the relative humidity 100%. The wind was calm. The pressure was 29.97 inches and steady. Now, a few other local conditions: Johnstown, cloudy 63, Dubois, partly sunny 62, La Trobe, cloudy 64, Pittsburgh cloudy 68, Erie, haze 71, Bradford partly sunny 61. To the south and east, York, mostly sunny 67, Selins Grove mostly sunny 65, Harrisburg mostly sunny 70, Philadelphia partly sunny 76, Baltimore partly sunny 69, Washington D.C. partly sunny 73. Once again, in Altoona it was 64 degrees under cloudy skies. And at State College it was 64 degrees under mostly sunny skies. 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Here's the hazardous weather outlook for the following counties: Bedford, Blair, Cambria, and Huntingdon. For today and tonight, the probability for widespread hazardous weather is low. And now the extended outlook for the period Sunday through Friday. Strong to severe thunderstorms with gusty winds are possible Sunday. Spotters are encouraged to report significant hazardous weather. The Altoona climate summary for yesterday, July 31, 2026. Yesterday's high temperature of 82 degrees occurred at 3:16 p.m. This high was 1 degree below the normal high of 83. Yesterday's low temperature of 56 degrees occurred at 5:45 a.m. This low was 6 degrees below the normal low of 62. No precipitation fell yesterday, which leaves the monthly total at 6.18 inches. This is 2.70 inches above the normal amount of 3.48 inches for July. The total precipitation for the season since June 1st still stands at 9.82 inches, which is 2.92 inches above normal. The total precipitation for the year is still 23.42 inches, which is 2.33 inches above normal. There were no heating degree days yesterday, which is normal. This leaves the monthly total at 8, which is 8 above normal. The yearly total since July 1st is 8, which is 8 above normal. There were 4 cooling degree days yesterday, which is 3 below normal. This brings the monthly total to 236, which is 4 above normal. The yearly total since January 1st is 448, which is 19 above normal. The average wind speed was less than 5 miles per hour yesterday. The normal high temperature for today is 83 degrees, and the normal low is 61. The record high for today is 94, which occurred in 1955, and the record low is 50, which occurred in 1964. Sunrise today is at 6:11 a.m. and sunset is at 8:28 p.m.
high pressure will gradually lose its grip on the Keystone State, but it will remain mostly dry with increasing clouds and seasonably warm temperatures. A slow-moving cold front from the central states will bring a return to the wet conditions across western Pennsylvania by Sunday morning. Multiple rounds of heavy showers could result in some flash flooding, especially across the northwest. The widespread shower and thunderstorm activity will taper off by late Monday, but there will still be a chance of mainly afternoon showers throughout the week. High temperatures today will generally be in the 80s. Lows tonight will be in the 60s. Highs on Sunday will be on the cool side across the mountains, with highs in the lower to mid 70s. Highs across the southeast will be in the lower to mid 80s. Here is the latest National Weather Service forecast for Blair and Bedford counties, including the city of Altoona. Rest of today, mostly cloudy. Highs in the lower 80s. South winds 5 to 10 miles an hour. Tonight, cloudy. A slight chance of showers between 10 p.m. and 2 a.m. A slight chance of thunderstorms after midnight. A chance of showers after 2 a.m. Rainfall amounts less than a tenth of an inch. Lows in the upper 60s. Southeast winds 5 to 10 miles an hour with gusts up to 25 miles an hour. Chance of rain 50%. Sunday, mostly cloudy. A slight chance of thunderstorms in the morning. Showers likely. A chance of thunderstorms in the afternoon. Rainfall amounts between a tenth and a quarter of an inch. Highs in the mid-70s. Southeast winds 5 to 10 miles an hour with gusts up to 25 miles an hour. Chance of rain 70%. Sunday night, mostly cloudy. A chance of thunderstorms through midnight. Showers likely. A slight chance of thunderstorms after midnight. Rainfall amounts around a tenth of an inch. Lows in the mid-60s. Southeast winds 5 to 10 miles an hour. Chance of rain 70%. Here is the latest National Weather Service forecast for Cambria County, including the city of Johnstown. Rest of today, mostly cloudy. Highs around 80. Southeast winds 5 to 10 miles an hour. Tonight, cloudy. Showers likely and a slight chance of thunderstorms after midnight. Rainfall amounts around a tenth of an inch. Lows in the mid-60s. Southeast winds 10 to 15 miles an hour with gusts up to 25 miles an hour. Chance of rain 70%. Sunday, showers likely and a slight chance of thunderstorms through 2 p.m., then a chance of showers and thunderstorms after 2 p.m. Rainfall amounts between a quarter and a half inch. Highs in the mid-70s. Southeast winds 10 to 15 miles an hour with gusts up to 25 miles an hour. Chance of rain 70%. Sunday night, mostly cloudy. A chance of thunderstorms through midnight. Showers likely. A slight chance of thunderstorms after midnight. Rainfall amounts between a tenth and a quarter of an inch. Lows in the mid-60s. Southeast winds 5 to 10 miles an hour. Chance of rain 70%. And now the extended forecast for South Central Pennsylvania. Monday, showers likely and a chance of thunderstorms. Highs around 80. Chance of rain 70%. Monday night, mostly cloudy with a chance of showers and a slight chance of thunderstorms. Lows in the mid-60s. Chance of rain 30%. Tuesday, partly sunny with a chance of showers and thunderstorms. Highs around 80. Chance of rain 50%. Tuesday night, mostly cloudy with a chance of showers and a slight chance of thunderstorms. Lows in the mid-60s. Chance of rain 50%. Wednesday, showers likely and a chance of thunderstorms. Highs in the lower 80s. Chance of rain 70%. Wednesday night, partly cloudy. Lows in the mid-60s. Thursday, partly sunny with a chance of showers. Highs in the lower 80s. Chance of rain 50%. Thursday night, partly cloudy. Lows in the mid-60s. Friday, mostly sunny with a chance of showers and thunderstorms. Highs in the lower 80s. Chance of rain 50%. The 8 to 14 day outlook, from Saturday, August 8th to Friday, August 14th, calls for above normal temperatures and above normal precipitation.
Normal high temperatures across central Pennsylvania during this period range from the upper 70s over the Allegheny Mountains to the mid-80s across the lower Susquehanna Valley. Normal lows range from the mid-50s over the Alleghenies to the mid-60s across the lower Susquehanna Valley. Here are the 8 a.m. conditions in the Altoona area. In Altoona, it was cloudy. The temperature was 64 degrees, the dew point 61, and the relative humidity 90%. The wind was variable at 3 miles an hour. The pressure was 29.97 inches and steady. At State College, it was mostly sunny. The temperature was 64 degrees, the dew point 64, and the relative humidity 100%. The wind was calm. The pressure was 29.97 inches and steady. Now, a few other local conditions: Johnstown, cloudy 63, Dubois, partly sunny 62, La Trobe, cloudy 64, Pittsburgh, cloudy 68, Erie, haze 71, Bradford, partly sunny 61. To the south and east, York, mostly sunny 67, Selins Grove, mostly sunny 65, Harrisburg, mostly sunny 70, Philadelphia, partly sunny 76, Baltimore, partly sunny 69, Washington, D.C., partly sunny 73. Once again, in Altoona, it was 64 degrees under cloudy skies. And at State College, it was 64 degrees under mostly sunny skies. 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Here's the hazardous weather outlook for the following counties: Bedford, Blair, Cambria, and Huntingdon. For today and tonight, the probability for widespread hazardous weather is low. And now the extended outlook for the period Sunday through Friday. Strong to severe thunderstorms with gusty winds are possible Sunday. Spotters are encouraged to report significant hazardous weather. The Altoona climate summary for yesterday, July 31, 2026. Yesterday's high temperature of 82 degrees occurred at 3:16 p.m. This high was 1 degree below the normal high of 83. Yesterday's low temperature of 56 degrees occurred at 5:45 a.m. This low was 6 degrees below the normal low of 62. No precipitation fell yesterday, which leaves the monthly total at 6.18 inches. This is 2.70 inches above the normal amount of 3.48 inches for July. The total precipitation for the season since June 1 still stands at 9.82 inches, which is 2.92 inches above normal. The total precipitation for the year is still 23.42 inches, which is 2.33 inches above normal. There were no heating degree days yesterday, which is normal. This leaves the monthly total at 8, which is 8 above normal. The yearly total since July 1 is 8, which is 8 above normal. There were 4 cooling degree days yesterday, which is 3 below normal. This brings the monthly total to 236, which is 4 above normal. The yearly total since January 1 is 448, which is 19 above normal. The average wind speed was less than 5 miles per hour yesterday. The normal high temperature for today is 83 degrees, and the normal low is 61. The record high for today is 94, which occurred in 1955, and the record low is 50, which occurred in 1964. Sunrise today is at 6:11 a.m. and sunset is at 8:28 p.m. High pressure will gradually lose its grip on the Keystone State, but it will remain mostly dry with increasing clouds and seasonably warm temperatures. A slow-moving cold front from the central states will bring a return to the wet conditions across western Pennsylvania by Sunday morning. Multiple rounds of heavy showers could result in some flash flooding, especially across the northwest. The widespread shower and thunderstorm activity will taper off by late Monday, but there will still be a chance of mainly afternoon showers throughout the week. High temperatures today will generally be in the 80s. Lows tonight will be in the 60s. Highs on Sunday will be on the cool side across the mountains, with highs in the lower to mid 70s. Highs across the southeast will be in the lower to mid 80s. Here is the latest National Weather Service forecast for Blair and Bedford counties, including the city of Altoona. Rest of today, mostly cloudy. Highs in the lower 80s. South winds 5 to 10 miles an hour. Tonight, cloudy. A slight chance of showers between 10 p.m. and 2 a.m.
A slight chance of thunderstorms after midnight. A chance of showers after 2 a.m. Rainfall amounts less than a tenth of an inch. Lows in the upper 60s. Southeast winds 5 to 10 miles an hour with gusts up to 25 miles an hour. Chance of rain 50%. Sunday, mostly cloudy. A slight chance of thunderstorms in the morning. Showers likely. A chance of thunderstorms in the afternoon. Rainfall amounts between a tenth and a quarter of an inch. Highs in the mid-70s. Southeast winds 5 to 10 miles an hour with gusts up to 25 miles an hour. Chance of rain 70%. Sunday night, mostly cloudy. A chance of thunderstorms through midnight. Showers likely. A slight chance of thunderstorms after midnight. Rainfall amounts around a tenth of an inch. Lows in the mid-60s. Southeast winds 5 to 10 miles an hour. Chance of rain 70%. Here is the latest National Weather Service forecast for Cambria County, including the city of Johnstown. Rest of today, mostly cloudy. Highs around 80. Southeast winds 5 to 10 miles an hour. Tonight, cloudy. Showers likely and a slight chance of thunderstorms after midnight. Rainfall amounts around a tenth of an inch. Lows in the mid-60s. Southeast winds 10 to 15 miles an hour with gusts up to 25 miles an hour. Chance of rain 70%. Sunday, showers likely and a slight chance of thunderstorms through 2 p.m., then a chance of showers and thunderstorms after 2 p.m. Rainfall amounts between a quarter and a half inch. Highs in the mid-70s. Southeast winds 10 to 15 miles an hour with gusts up to 25 miles an hour. Chance of rain 70%. Sunday night, mostly cloudy. A chance of thunderstorms through midnight. Showers likely. A slight chance of thunderstorms after midnight. Rainfall amounts between a tenth and a quarter of an inch. Lows in the mid-60s. Southeast winds 5 to 10 miles an hour. Chance of rain 70%. And now the extended forecast for South Central Pennsylvania. Monday, showers likely and a chance of thunderstorms. Highs around 80. Chance of rain 70%. Monday night, mostly cloudy with a chance of showers and a slight chance of thunderstorms. Lows in the mid-60s. Chance of rain 30%. Tuesday, partly sunny with a chance of showers and thunderstorms. Highs around 80. Chance of rain 50%. Tuesday night, mostly cloudy with a chance of showers and a slight chance of thunderstorms. Lows in the mid-60s. Chance of rain 50%. Wednesday, showers likely and a chance of thunderstorms. Highs in the lower 80s. Chance of rain 70%. Wednesday night, partly cloudy. Lows in the mid-60s. Thursday, partly sunny with a chance of showers. Highs in the lower 80s. Chance of rain 50%. Thursday night, partly cloudy. Lows in the mid-60s. Friday, mostly sunny with a chance of showers and thunderstorms. Highs in the lower 80s. Chance of rain 50%. The 8 to 14 day outlook, from Saturday, August 8th to Friday, August 14th, calls for above normal temperatures and above normal precipitation. Normal high temperatures across central Pennsylvania during this period range from the upper 70s over the Allegheny Mountains to the mid-80s across the lower Susquehanna Valley. Normal lows range from the mid-50s over the Alleghenies to the mid-60s across the lower Susquehanna Valley. Here are the 8 a.m. conditions in the Altoona area. In Altoona, it was cloudy. The temperature was 64 degrees, the dew point 61, and the relative humidity 90%. The wind was variable at 3 miles an hour. The pressure was 29.97 inches and steady. At State College, it was mostly sunny. The temperature was 64 degrees, the dew point 64, and the relative humidity 100%. The wind was calm. The pressure was 29.97 inches and steady. Now, a few other local conditions: Johnstown, cloudy 63, DuBois, partly sunny 62, La Trobe, cloudy 64, Pittsburgh, cloudy 68, Erie, haze 71, Bradford, partly sunny 61.
to the south and east, York, mostly sunny 67, Selams Grove, mostly sunny 65, Harrisburg, mostly sunny 70, Philadelphia, partly sunny 76, Baltimore, partly sunny 69, Washington, D.C., partly sunny 73. Once again, in Altoona, it was 64 degrees under cloudy skies. And at State College, it was 64 degrees under mostly sunny skies. This is NOAA Weather Radio, All Hazards Station WNG 589. 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The Altoona Climate Summary for the month of July, 2026. The maximum temperature for the period was 93. The maximum occurred on July 2nd, 3rd. The minimum temperature for the period was 47. The minimum occurred on July 23rd, 24th. The average temperature was 72.1 degrees, which is 0.3 degrees below the normal average temperature. A total of 6.18 inches of precipitation fell during the period, which is 2.70 inches above the normal amount. 11 days with greater than or equal to 0.01 inches of precipitation were observed. The maximum 24-hour precipitation was 2.22 inches between and 7th. There were 8 heating degree days this period, which is 4 above the normal amount. There were 8 heating degree days since July 1st, which is 8 above the normal amount. There were 236 cooling degree days this period, which is 4 above the normal amount. There were 448 cooling degree days since January 1st, which is 19 above the normal amount. Here's the hazardous weather outlook for the following counties: Bedford, Blair, Cambria, and Huntingdon. For today and tonight, the probability for widespread hazardous weather is low. And now the extended outlook for the period Sunday through Friday. Strong to severe thunderstorms with gusty winds are possible Sunday. Spotters are encouraged to report significant hazardous weather. High pressure will gradually lose its grip on the Keystone State, but it will remain mostly dry with increasing clouds and seasonably warm temperatures. A slow-moving cold front from the central states will bring a return to the wet conditions across western Pennsylvania by Sunday morning. Multiple rounds of heavy showers could result in some flash flooding, especially across the northwest. The widespread shower and thunderstorm activity will taper off by late Monday, but there will still be a chance of mainly afternoon showers throughout the week. High temperatures today will generally be in the 80s. Lows tonight will be in the 60s. Highs on Sunday will be on the cool side across the mountains, with highs in the lower to mid 70s. Highs across the southeast will be in the lower to mid 80s. Here is the latest National Weather Service forecast for Blair and Bedford counties, including the city of Altoona. Rest of today, mostly cloudy. Highs in the lower 80s. South winds 5 to 10 miles an hour. Tonight, cloudy. A slight chance of showers between 10 p.m. and 2 a.m. A slight chance of thunderstorms after midnight. A chance of showers after 2 a.m. Rainfall amounts less than a tenth of an inch. Lows in the upper 60s. Southeast winds 5 to 10 miles an hour with gusts up to 25 miles an hour. Chance of rain 50%. Sunday, mostly cloudy. A slight chance of thunderstorms in the morning. Showers likely. A chance of thunderstorms in the afternoon. Rainfall amounts between a tenth and a quarter of an inch. Highs in the mid-70s. Southeast winds 5 to 10 miles an hour with gusts up to 25 miles an hour. Chance of rain 70%. Sunday night, mostly cloudy. A chance of thunderstorms through midnight. Showers likely. A slight chance of thunderstorms after midnight. Rainfall amounts around a tenth of an inch. Lows in the mid-60s. Southeast winds 5 to 10 miles an hour. Chance of rain 70%. Here is the latest National Weather Service forecast for Cambria County, including the city of Johnstown. Rest of today, mostly cloudy. Highs around 80. South winds 5 to 10 miles an hour. Tonight, cloudy. Showers likely and a slight chance of thunderstorms after midnight. Rainfall amounts around a tenth of an inch. Lows in the mid-60s. Southeast winds 10 to 15 miles an hour with gusts up to 25 miles an hour. Chance of rain 70%.
Sunday, showers likely and a slight chance of thunderstorms through 2 p.m., then a chance of showers and thunderstorms after 2 p.m. Rainfall amounts between a quarter and a half inch. Highs in the mid-70s. Southeast winds 10 to 15 miles an hour with gusts up to 25 miles an hour. Chance of rain 70%. Sunday night, mostly cloudy. A chance of thunderstorms through midnight. Showers likely. A slight chance.

mostly cloudy with a chance of showers and a slight chance of thunderstorms. Lows in the mid-60s. Chance of rain 50%. Wednesday, showers likely and a chance of thunderstorms. Highs in the lower 80s. Chance of rain 70%. Wednesday night, partly cloudy. Lows in the mid-60s. Thursday, partly sunny with a chance of showers. Highs in the lower 80s. Chance of rain 50%. Thursday night, partly cloudy. Lows in the mid-60s. Friday, mostly sunny with a chance of showers and thunderstorms. Highs in the lower 80s. Chance of rain 50%. The 8 to 14 day outlook, from Saturday, August 8th to Friday, August 14th, calls for above normal temperatures and above normal precipitation. Normal high temperatures across central Pennsylvania during this period range from the upper 70s over the Allegheny Mountains to the mid-80s across the lower Susquehanna Valley. Normal lows range from the mid-50s over the Alleghenies to the mid-60s across the lower Susquehanna Valley. Here are the 9 a.m. conditions in the Altoona area. In Altoona, it was partly sunny. The temperature was 66 degrees, the dew point 64, and the relative humidity 93%. The wind was calm. The pressure was 29.97 inches and steady. At State College, it was mostly sunny. The temperature was 66 degrees, the dew point 64, and the relative humidity 94%. The wind was calm. The pressure was 29.97 inches and steady. Now, a few other local conditions: Johnstown, partly sunny 66, Dubois, partly sunny 66, La Trobe, cloudy 70, Pittsburgh cloudy 70, Erie, partly sunny 73, Bradford partly sunny 65. To the south and east, York, partly sunny 74, Selins Grove partly sunny 70, Harrisburg partly sunny 75, Philadelphia partly sunny 79, Baltimore partly sunny 75, Washington DC partly sunny 76. Once again, in Altoona it was 66 degrees under partly sunny skies. And at State College it was 66 degrees under mostly sunny skies. This is NOAA Weather Radio, All Hazards Station WNG 589. 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Here's the hazardous weather outlook for the following counties: Bedford, Blair, Cambria, and Huntingdon. For today and tonight, the probability for widespread hazardous weather is low. And now the extended outlook for the period Sunday through Friday. Strong to severe thunderstorms with gusty winds are possible Sunday. Spotters are encouraged to report significant hazardous weather. The Altoona Climate Summary for yesterday, July 31, 2026. Yesterday's high temperature of 82 degrees occurred at 3:16 p.m. This high was 1 degree below the normal high of 83. Yesterday's low temperature of 56 degrees occurred at 5:45 a.m. This low was 6 degrees below the normal low of 62. No precipitation fell yesterday, which leaves the monthly total at 6.18 inches. This is 2.70 inches above the normal amount of 3.48 inches for July. The total precipitation for the season since June 1st still stands at 9.82 inches, which is 2.92 inches above normal. The total precipitation for the year is still 23.42 inches, which is 2.33 inches above normal. There were no heating degree days yesterday, which is normal. This leaves the monthly total at 8, which is 8 above normal. The yearly total since July 1st is 8, which is 8 above normal. There were 4 cooling degree days yesterday, which is 3 below normal. This brings the monthly total to 236, which is 4 above normal. The yearly total since January 1st is 448, which is 19 above normal. The average wind speed was less than 5 miles per hour yesterday. The normal high temperature for today is 83 degrees, and the normal low is 61. The record high for today is 94, which occurred in 1955, and the record low is 50, which occurred in 1964. Sunrise today is at 6:11 a.m. and sunset is at 8:28 p.m. High pressure will gradually lose its grip on the Keystone State, but it will remain mostly dry with increasing clouds and seasonably warm temperatures. A slow-moving cold front from the central states will bring a return to the wet conditions across West

eastern Pennsylvania by Sunday morning. Multiple rounds of heavy showers could result in some flash flooding, especially across the northwest. The widespread shower and thunderstorm activity will taper off by late Monday, but there will still be a chance of mainly afternoon showers throughout the week. High temperatures today will generally be in the 80s. Lows tonight will be in the 60s. Highs on Sunday will be on the cool side across the mountains, with highs in the lower to mid 70s. Highs across the southeast will be in the lower to mid 80s. Here is the latest National Weather Service forecast for Blair and Bedford counties, including the city of Altoona. Rest of today, mostly cloudy. Highs in the lower 80s. South winds 5 to 10 miles an hour. Tonight, cloudy. A slight chance of showers between 10 p.m. and 2 a.m. A slight chance of thunderstorms after midnight. A chance of showers after 2 a.m. Rainfall amounts less than a tenth of an inch. Lows in the upper 60s. Southeast winds 5 to 10 miles an hour with gusts up to 25 miles an hour. Chance of rain 50%. Sunday, mostly cloudy. A slight chance of thunderstorms in the morning. Showers likely. A chance of thunderstorms in the afternoon. Rainfall amounts between a tenth and a quarter of an inch. Highs in the mid-70s. Southeast winds 5 to 10 miles an hour with gusts up to 25 miles an hour. Chance of rain 70%. Sunday night, mostly cloudy. A chance of thunderstorms through midnight. Showers likely. A slight chance of thunderstorms after midnight. Rainfall amounts around a tenth of an inch. Lows in the mid-60s. Southeast winds 5 to 10 miles an hour. Chance of rain 70%. Here is the latest National Weather Service forecast for Cambria County, including the city of Johnstown. Rest of today, mostly cloudy. Highs around 80. South winds 5 to 10 miles an hour. Tonight, cloudy. Showers likely and a slight chance of thunderstorms after midnight. Rainfall amounts around a tenth of an inch. Lows in the mid-60s. Southeast winds 10 to 15 miles an hour with gusts up to 25 miles an hour. Chance of rain 70%. Sunday, showers likely and a slight chance of thunderstorms through 2 p.m., then a chance of showers and thunderstorms after 2 p.m. Rainfall amounts between a quarter and a half inch. Highs in the mid-70s. Southeast winds 10 to 15 miles an hour with gusts up to 25 miles an hour. Chance of rain 70%. Sunday night, mostly cloudy. A chance of thunderstorms through midnight. Showers likely. A slight chance of thunderstorms after midnight. Rainfall amounts between a tenth and a quarter of an inch. Lows in the mid-60s. Southeast winds 5 to 10 miles an hour. Chance of rain 70%. And now the extended forecast for South Central Pennsylvania. Monday, showers likely and a chance of thunderstorms. Highs around 80. Chance of rain 70%. Monday night, mostly cloudy with a chance of showers and a slight chance of thunderstorms. Lows in the mid-60s. Chance of rain 30%. Tuesday, partly sunny with a chance of showers and thunderstorms. Highs around 80. Chance of rain 50%. Tuesday night, mostly cloudy with a chance of showers and a slight chance of thunderstorms. Lows in the mid-60s. Chance of rain 50%. Wednesday, showers likely and a chance of thunderstorms. Highs in the lower 80s. Chance of rain 70%. Wednesday night, partly cloudy. Lows in the mid-60s. Thursday, partly sunny with a chance of showers. Highs in the lower 80s. Chance of rain 50%. Thursday night, partly cloudy. Lows in the mid-60s. Friday, mostly sunny with a chance of showers and thunderstorms. Highs in the lower 80s. Chance of rain 50%. The 8 to 14 day outlook, from Saturday, August 8th to Friday, August 14th, calls for above normal temperatures and above normal precipitation. Normal high temperatures across central Pennsylvania during this period range from the upper 70s over the Allegheny Mountains to the mid-80s across the lower Susquehanna Valley. Normal lows range from the mid-50s over the Alleghenies to the mid-60s across the lower Susquehanna Valley.
Here are the 9 a.m. conditions in the Altoona area. In Altoona, it was cloudy. The temperature was 66 degrees, the dew point 64, and the relative humidity 93%. The wind was calm. The pressure was 29.97 inches and steady. At State College, it was mostly sunny. The temperature was 66 degrees, the dew point 64, and the relative humidity 94%. The wind was calm. The pressure was 29.97 inches and steady. Now, a few other local conditions: Johnstown, cloudy 66, Dubois, partly sunny 66, La Trobe, cloudy 70, Pittsburgh, cloudy 70, Erie, cloudy 73, Bradford, partly sunny 65. To the south and east, York, mostly sunny 74, Selins Grove, mostly sunny 70, Harrisburg, mostly sunny 75, Philadelphia, partly sunny 79, Baltimore, partly sunny 75, Washington, D.C., partly sunny 76. Once again, in Altoona, it was 66 degrees under cloudy skies. And at State College, it was 66 degrees under mostly sunny skies. 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Here's the hazardous weather outlook for the following counties: Bedford, Blair, Cambria, and Huntingdon. For today and tonight, the probability for widespread hazardous weather is low. And now the extended outlook for the period Sunday through Friday. Strong to severe thunderstorms with gusty winds are possible Sunday. Spotters are encouraged to report significant hazardous weather. The Altoona Climate Summary for yesterday, July 31, 2026. Yesterday's high temperature of 82 degrees occurred at 3:16 p.m. This high was 1 degree below the normal high of 83. Yesterday's low temperature of 56 degrees occurred at 5:45 a.m. This low was 6 degrees below the normal low of 62. No precipitation fell yesterday, which leaves the monthly total at 6.18 inches. This is 2.70 inches above the normal amount of 3.48 inches for July. The total precipitation for the season since June 1 still stands at 9.82 inches, which is 2.92 inches above normal. The total precipitation for the year is still 23.42 inches, which is 2.33 inches above normal. There were no heating degree days yesterday, which is normal. This leaves the monthly total at 8, which is 8 above normal. The yearly total since July 1 is 8, which is 8 above normal. There were 4 cooling degree days yesterday, which is 3 below normal. This brings the monthly total to 236, which is 4 above normal. The yearly total since January 1 is 448, which is 19 above normal. The average wind speed was less than 5 miles per hour yesterday. The normal high temperature for today is 83 degrees, and the normal low is 61. The record high for today is 94, which occurred in 1955, and the record low is 50, which occurred in 1964. Sunrise today is at 6:11 a.m. and sunset is at 8:28 p.m. High pressure will gradually lose its grip on the Keystone State, but it will remain mostly dry with increasing clouds and seasonably warm temperatures. A slow-moving cold front from the central states will bring a return to the wet conditions across western Pennsylvania by Sunday morning. Multiple rounds of heavy showers could result in some flash flooding, especially across the northwest. The widespread shower and thunderstorm activity will taper off by late Monday, but there will still be a chance of mainly afternoon showers throughout the week. High temperatures today will generally be in the 80s. Lows tonight will be in the 60s. Highs on Sunday will be on the cool side across the mountains, with highs in the lower to mid 70s. Highs across the southeast will be in the lower to mid 80s. Here is the latest National Weather Service forecast for Blair and Bedford counties, including the city of Altoona. Rest of today, mostly cloudy. Highs in the lower 80s. South winds 5 to 10 miles an hour. Tonight, cloudy. A slight chance of showers between 10 p.m. and 2 a.m. A slight chance of thunderstorms after midnight. A chance of showers after 2 a.m. Rainfall amounts less than a tenth of an inch. Lows in the upper 60s. Southeast winds 5 to 10 miles an hour with gusts up to 25 miles an hour.
chance of rain 50%. Sunday, mostly cloudy. A slight chance of thunderstorms in the morning. Showers likely. A chance of thunderstorms in the afternoon. Rainfall amounts between a tenth and a quarter of an inch. Highs in the mid-70s. Southeast winds 5 to 10 miles an hour with gusts up to 25 miles an hour. Chance of rain 70%. Sunday night, mostly cloudy. A chance of thunderstorms through midnight. Showers likely. A slight chance of thunderstorms after midnight. Rainfall amounts around a tenth of an inch. Lows in the mid-60s. Southeast winds 5 to 10 miles an hour. Chance of rain 70%. Here is the latest National Weather Service forecast for Cambria County, including the city of Johnstown. Rest of today, mostly cloudy. Highs around 80. South winds 5 to 10 miles an hour. Tonight, cloudy. Showers likely and a slight chance of thunderstorms after midnight. Rainfall amounts around a tenth of an inch. Lows in the mid-60s. Southeast winds 10 to 15 miles an hour with gusts up to 25 miles an hour. Chance of rain 70%. Sunday, showers likely and a slight chance of thunderstorms through 2 p.m., then a chance of showers and thunderstorms after 2 p.m. Rainfall amounts between a quarter and a half inch. Highs in the mid-70s. Southeast winds 10 to 15 miles an hour with gusts up to 25 miles an hour. Chance of rain 70%. Sunday night, mostly cloudy. A chance of thunderstorms through midnight. Showers likely. A slight chance of thunderstorms after midnight. Rainfall amounts between a tenth and a quarter of an inch. Lows in the mid-60s. Southeast winds 5 to 10 miles an hour. Chance of rain 70%. And now the extended forecast for South Central Pennsylvania. Monday, showers likely and a chance of thunderstorms. Highs around 80. Chance of rain 70%. Monday night, mostly cloudy with a chance of showers and a slight chance of thunderstorms. Lows in the mid-60s. Chance of rain 30%. Tuesday, partly sunny with a chance of showers and thunderstorms. Highs around 80. Chance of rain 50%. Tuesday night, mostly cloudy with a chance of showers and a slight chance of thunderstorms. Lows in the mid-60s. Chance of rain 50%. Wednesday, showers likely and a chance of thunderstorms. Highs in the lower 80s. Chance of rain 70%. Wednesday night, partly cloudy. Lows in the mid-60s. Thursday, partly sunny with a chance of showers. Highs in the lower 80s. Chance of rain 50%. Thursday night, partly cloudy. Lows in the mid-60s. Friday, mostly sunny with a chance of showers and thunderstorms. Highs in the lower 80s. Chance of rain 50%. 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Broadcasts originate from the National Weather Service in State College and are transmitted from the tower facilities provided by the Blair County Emergency Management Agency in Frankstown on a frequency of 162.425 MHz. We are located at Innovation Park in State College. 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Properly set weather radios with the alarm device will alert you when severe weather warnings or watches are issued. Programming on this station will be temporarily changed during severe weather to bring you the latest information. Warnings and safety information from the National Weather Service may someday save your life or protect your property. The 8 to 14 day outlook from Saturday, August 8th to Friday, August 14th calls for above normal temperatures and above normal precipitation. Normal high temperatures across central Pennsylvania during this period range from the upper 70s over the Allegheny Mountains to the mid-80s across the lower Susquehanna Valley. Normal lows range from the mid-50s over the Alleghenies to the mid-60s across the lower Susquehanna Valley. Here are the 9 a.m. conditions in the Altoona area. In Altoona, it was cloudy. The temperature was 66 degrees, the dew point 64, and the relative humidity 93%. The wind was calm. The pressure was 29.97 inches and steady. At State College, it was mostly sunny.
The temperature was 66 degrees, the dew point 64, and the relative humidity 94%. The wind was calm. The pressure was 29.97 inches and steady. Now, a few other local conditions: Johnstown, cloudy 66, Dubois, partly sunny 66, La Trobe, cloudy 70, Pittsburgh cloudy 70, Erie, cloudy 73, Bradford partly sunny 65. To the south and east, York, mostly sunny 74, Selins Grove mostly sunny 70, Harrisburg mostly sunny 75, Philadelphia partly sunny 79, Baltimore partly sunny 75, Washington DC partly sunny 76. Once again, in Altoona it was 66 degrees under cloudy skies. And at State College it was 66 degrees under mostly sunny skies. 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Here's the hazardous weather outlook for the following counties: Bedford, Blair, Cambria, and Huntingdon. For today and tonight, the probability for widespread hazardous weather is low. And now the extended outlook for the period Sunday through Friday. Strong to severe thunderstorms with gusty winds are possible Sunday. Spotters are encouraged to report significant hazardous weather. The Altoona Climate Summary for yesterday, July 31, 2026. Yesterday's high temperature of 82 degrees occurred at 3:16 p.m. This high was 1 degree below the normal high of 83. Yesterday's low temperature of 56 degrees occurred at 5:45 a.m. This low was 6 degrees below the normal low of 62. No precipitation fell yesterday, which leaves the monthly total at 6.18 inches. This is 2.70 inches above the normal amount of 3.48 inches for July. The total precipitation for the season since June 1 still stands at 9.82 inches, which is 2.92 inches above normal. The total precipitation for the year is still 23.42 inches, which is 2.33 inches above normal. There were no heating degree days yesterday, which is normal. This leaves the monthly total at 8, which is 8 above normal. The yearly total since July 1 is 8, which is 8 above normal. There were 4 cooling degree days yesterday, which is 3 below normal. This brings the monthly total to 236, which is 4 above normal. The yearly total since January 1 is 448, which is 19 above normal. The average wind speed was less than 5 miles per hour yesterday. The normal high temperature for today is 83 degrees, and the normal low is 61. The record high for today is 94, which occurred in 1955, and the record low is 50, which occurred in 1964. Sunrise today is at 6:11 a.m. and sunset is at 8:28 p.m. The Altoona Climate Summary for the month of July, 2026. The maximum temperature for the period was 93. The maximum occurred on July 2nd, 3rd. The minimum temperature for the period was 47. The minimum occurred on July 23rd, 24th. The average temperature was 72.1 degrees, which is 0.3 degrees below the normal average temperature. A total of 6.18 inches of precipitation fell during the period, which is 2.70 inches above the normal amount. 11 days with greater than or equal to 0.01 inches of precipitation were observed. The maximum 24-hour precipitation was 2.22 inches between N 7th. There were 8 heating degree days this period, which is 4 above the normal amount. There were 8 heating degree days since July 1st, which is 8 above the normal amount. There were 236 cooling degree days this period, which is 4 above the normal amount. There were 448 cooling degree days since January 1st, which is 19 above the normal amount. High pressure will gradually lose its grip on the Keystone State, but it will remain mostly dry with increasing clouds and seasonably warm temperatures. A slow-moving cold front from the central states will bring a return to the wet conditions across western Pennsylvania by Sunday morning. Multiple rounds of heavy showers could result in some flash flooding, especially across the northwest. The widespread shower and thunderstorm activity will taper off by late Monday, but there will still be a chance of mainly afternoon showers throughout the week. High temperatures today will generally be in the 80s. Lows tonight will be in the 60s.
Highs on Sunday will be on the cool side across the mountains, with highs in the lower to mid-70s. Highs across the southeast will be in the lower to mid-80s. Here is the latest National Weather Service forecast for Blair and Bedford counties, including the city of Altoona. Rest of today, mostly cloudy. Highs in the lower 80s. South winds 5 to 10 miles an hour. Tonight, cloudy. A slight chance of showers between 10 p.m. and 2 a.m. A slight chance of thunderstorms after midnight. A chance of showers after 2 a.m. Rainfall amounts less than a tenth of an inch. Lows in the upper 60s. Southeast winds 5 to 10 miles an hour with gusts up to 25 miles an hour. Chance of rain 50%. Sunday, mostly cloudy. A slight chance of thunderstorms in the morning. Showers likely. A chance of thunderstorms in the afternoon. Rainfall amounts between a tenth and a quarter of an inch. Highs in the mid-70s. Southeast winds 5 to 10 miles an hour with gusts up to 25 miles an hour. Chance of rain 70%. Sunday night, mostly cloudy. A chance of thunderstorms through midnight. Showers likely. A slight chance of thunderstorms after midnight. Rainfall amounts around a tenth of an inch. Lows in the mid-60s. Southeast winds 5 to 10 miles an hour. Chance of rain 70%. Here is the latest National Weather Service forecast for Cambria County, including the city of Johnstown. Rest of today, mostly cloudy. Highs around 80. South winds 5 to 10 miles an hour. Tonight, cloudy. Showers likely and a slight chance of thunderstorms after midnight. Rainfall amounts around a tenth of an inch. Lows in the mid-60s. Southeast winds 10 to 15 miles an hour with gusts up to 25 miles an hour. Chance of rain 70%. Sunday, showers likely and a slight chance of thunderstorms through 2 p.m., then a chance of showers and thunderstorms after 2 p.m. Rainfall amounts between a quarter and a half inch. Highs in the mid-70s. Southeast winds 10 to 15 miles an hour with gusts up to 25 miles an hour. Chance of rain 70%. Sunday night, mostly cloudy. A chance of thunderstorms through midnight. Showers likely. A slight chance of thunderstorms after midnight. Rainfall amounts between a tenth and a quarter of an inch. Lows in the mid-60s. Southeast winds 5 to 10 miles an hour. Chance of rain 70%. And now the extended forecast for South Central Pennsylvania. Monday, showers likely and a chance of thunderstorms. Highs around 80. Chance of rain 70%. Monday night, mostly cloudy with a chance of showers and a slight chance of thunderstorms. Lows in the mid-60s. Chance of rain 30%. Tuesday, partly sunny with a chance of showers and thunderstorms. Highs around 80. Chance of rain 50%. Tuesday night, mostly cloudy with a chance of showers and a slight chance of thunderstorms. Lows in the mid-60s. Chance of rain 50%. Wednesday, showers likely and a chance of thunderstorms. Highs in the lower 80s. Chance of rain 70%. Wednesday night, partly cloudy. Lows in the mid-60s. Thursday, partly sunny with a chance of showers. Highs in the lower 80s. Chance of rain 50%. Thursday night, partly cloudy. Lows in the mid-60s. Friday, mostly sunny with a chance of showers and thunderstorms. Highs in the lower 80s. Chance of rain 50%. The 8 to 14 day outlook, from Saturday, August 8th to Friday, August 14th, calls for above normal temperatures and above normal precipitation. Normal high temperatures across central Pennsylvania during this period range from the upper 70s over the Allegheny Mountains to the mid 80s across the lower Susquehanna Valley. Normal lows range from the mid-50s over the Alleghenies to the mid-60s across the lower Susquehanna Valley. Here are the 9 a.m. conditions in the Altoona area. In Altoona, it was cloudy. The temperature was 66 degrees, the dew point 64, and the relative humidity 93%. The wind was calm. The pressure was 29.97 inches and steady. At State College, it was mostly sunny.
The temperature was 66 degrees, the dew point 64, and the relative humidity 94%. The wind was calm. The pressure was 29.97 inches and steady. Now, a few other local conditions: Johnstown, cloudy 66, Du Bois, partly sunny 66, La Trobe, cloudy 70, Pittsburgh, cloudy 70, Erie, cloudy 73, Bradford, partly sunny 65. To the south and east, York, mostly sunny 74, Selins Grove, mostly sunny 70, Harrisburg, mostly sunny 75, Philadelphia, partly sunny 79, Baltimore, partly sunny 75, Washington, D.C., partly sunny 76. Once again, in Altoona, it was 66 degrees under cloudy skies. And at State College, it was 66 degrees under mostly sunny skies. This is NOAA Weather Radio, All Hazards Station WNG 589. 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Here's the hazardous weather outlook for the following counties: Bedford, Blair, Cambria, and Huntingdon. For today and tonight, the probability for widespread hazardous weather is low. And now the extended outlook for the period Sunday through Friday. Strong to severe thunderstorms with gusty winds are possible Sunday. Spotters are encouraged to report significant hazardous weather. The Altoona Climate Summary for yesterday, July 31, 2026. Yesterday's high temperature of 82 degrees occurred at 3:16 p.m. This high was 1 degree below the normal high of 83. Yesterday's low temperature of 56 degrees occurred at 5:45 a.m. This low was 6 degrees below the normal low of 62. No precipitation fell yesterday, which leaves the monthly total at 6.18 inches. This is 2.70 inches above the normal amount of 3.48 inches for July. The total precipitation for the season since June 1st still stands at 9.82 inches, which is 2.92 inches above normal. The total precipitation for the year is still 23.42 inches, which is 2.33 inches above normal. There were no heating degree days yesterday, which is normal. This leaves the monthly total at 8, which is 8 above normal. The yearly total since July 1st is 8, which is 8 above normal. There were 4 cooling degree days yesterday, which is 3 below normal. This brings the monthly total to 236, which is 4 above normal. The yearly total since January 1st is 448, which is 19 above normal. The average wind speed was less than 5 miles per hour yesterday. The normal high temperature for today is 83 degrees, and the normal low is 61. The record high for today is 94, which occurred in 1955, and the record low is 50, which occurred in 1964. Sunrise today is at 6:11 a.m. and sunset is at 8:28 p.m. High pressure will gradually lose its grip on the Keystone State, but it will remain mostly dry with increasing clouds and seasonably warm temperatures. A slow-moving cold front from the central states will bring a return to the wet conditions across western Pennsylvania by Sunday morning. Multiple rounds of heavy showers could result in some flash flooding, especially across the northwest. The widespread shower and thunderstorm activity will taper off by late Monday, but there will still be a chance of mainly afternoon showers throughout the week. High temperatures today will generally be in the 80s. Lows tonight will be in the 60s. Highs on Sunday will be on the cool side across the mountains, with highs in the lower to mid 70s. Highs across the southeast will be in the lower to mid 80s. Here is the latest National Weather Service forecast for Blair and Bedford counties, including the city of Altoona. Rest of today, mostly cloudy. Highs in the lower 80s. South winds 5 to 10 miles an hour. Tonight, cloudy. A slight chance of showers between 10 p.m. and 2 a.m. A slight chance of thunderstorms after midnight. A chance of showers after 2 a.m. Rainfall amounts less than a tenth of an inch. Lows in the upper 60s. Southeast winds 5 to 10 miles an hour with gusts up to 25 miles an hour. Chance of rain 50%. Sunday, mostly cloudy. A slight chance of thunderstorms in the morning. Showers likely. A chance of thunderstorms in the afternoon. Rainfall amounts between a tenth and a quarter of an inch. Highs in the mid 70s.
southeast winds 5 to 10 miles an hour with gusts up to 25 miles an hour. Chance of rain 70%. Sunday night, mostly cloudy. A chance of thunderstorms through midnight. Showers likely. A slight chance of thunderstorms after midnight. Rainfall amounts around a tenth of an inch. Lows in the mid-60s. Southeast winds 5 to 10 miles an hour. Chance of rain 70%. Here is the latest National Weather Service forecast for Cambria County, including the city of Johnstown. Rest of today, mostly cloudy. Highs around 80. South winds 5 to 10 miles an hour. Tonight, cloudy. Showers likely and a slight chance of thunderstorms after midnight. Rainfall amounts around a tenth of an inch. Lows in the mid-60s. Southeast winds 10 to 15 miles an hour with gusts up to 25 miles an hour. Chance of rain 70%. Sunday, showers likely and a slight chance of thunderstorms through 2 p.m., then a chance of showers and thunderstorms after 2 p.m. Rainfall amounts between a quarter and a half inch. Highs in the mid-70s. Southeast winds 10 to 15 miles an hour with gusts up to 25 miles an hour. Chance of rain 70%. Sunday night, mostly cloudy. A chance of thunderstorms through midnight. Showers likely. A slight chance of thunderstorms after midnight. Rainfall amounts between a tenth and a quarter of an inch. Lows in the mid-60s. Southeast winds 5 to 10 miles an hour. Chance of rain 70%. And now the extended forecast for South Central Pennsylvania. Monday, showers likely and a chance of thunderstorms. Highs around 80. Chance of rain 70%. Monday night, mostly cloudy with a chance of showers and a slight chance of thunderstorms. Lows in the mid-60s. Chance of rain 30%. Tuesday, partly sunny with a chance of showers and thunderstorms. Highs around 80. Chance of rain 50%. Tuesday night, mostly cloudy with a chance of showers and a slight chance of thunderstorms. Lows in the mid-60s. Chance of rain 50%. Wednesday, showers likely and a chance of thunderstorms. Highs in the lower 80s. Chance of rain 70%. Wednesday night, partly cloudy. Lows in the mid-60s. Thursday, partly sunny with a chance of showers. Highs in the lower 80s. Chance of rain 50%. Thursday night, partly cloudy. Lows in the mid-60s. Friday, mostly sunny with a chance of showers and thunderstorms. Highs in the lower 80s. Chance of rain 50%. The 8 to 14 day outlook, from Saturday, August 8th to Friday, August 14th, calls for above normal temperatures and above normal precipitation. Normal high temperatures across central Pennsylvania during this period range from the upper 70s over the Allegheny Mountains to the mid-80s across the lower Susquehanna Valley. Normal lows range from the mid-50s over the Alleghenies to the mid-60s across the lower Susquehanna Valley. Here are the 9 a.m. conditions in the Altoona area. In Altoona, it was cloudy. The temperature was 66 degrees, the dew point 64, and the relative humidity 93%. The wind was calm. The pressure was 29.97 inches and steady. At State College, it was mostly sunny. The temperature was 66 degrees, the dew point 64, and the relative humidity 94%. The wind was calm. The pressure was 29.97 inches and steady. Now, a few other local conditions: Johnstown, cloudy 66, Du Bois, partly sunny 66, La Trobe, cloudy 70, Pittsburgh, cloudy 70, Erie, cloudy 73, Bradford, partly sunny 65. To the south and east, York, mostly sunny 74, Selins Grove, mostly sunny 70, Harrisburg, mostly sunny 75, Philadelphia, partly sunny 79, Baltimore, partly sunny 75, Washington, D.C., partly sunny 76. Once again, in Altoona, it was 66 degrees under cloudy skies. And at State College, it was 66 degrees under mostly sunny skies. This is NOAA Weather Radio, All Hazards Station WMG 589. 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
Here's the hazardous weather outlook for the following counties: Bedford, Blair, Cambria, and Huntingdon. For today and tonight, the probability for widespread hazardous weather is low. And now the extended outlook for the period Sunday through Friday. Strong to severe thunderstorms with gusty winds are possible Sunday. Spotters are encouraged to report significant hazardous weather. The Altoona Climate Summary for yesterday, July 31, 2026. Yesterday's high temperature of 82 degrees occurred at 3:16 p.m. This high was 1 degree below the normal high of 83. Yesterday's low temperature of 56 degrees occurred at 5:45 a.m. This low was 6 degrees below the normal low of 62. No precipitation fell yesterday, which leaves the monthly total at 6.18 inches. This is 2.70 inches above the normal amount of 3.48 inches for July. The total precipitation for the season since June 1 still stands at 9.82 inches, which is 2.92 inches above normal. The total precipitation for the year is still 23.42 inches, which is 2.33 inches above normal. There were no heating degree days yesterday, which is normal. This leaves the monthly total at 8, which is 8 above normal. The yearly total since July 1 is 8, which is 8 above normal. There were 4 cooling degree days yesterday, which is 3 below normal. This brings the monthly total to 236, which is 4 above normal. The yearly total since January 1 is 448, which is 19 above normal. The average wind speed was less than 5 miles per hour yesterday. The normal high temperature for today is 83 degrees, and the normal low is 61. The record high for today is 94, which occurred in 1955, and the record low is 50, which occurred in 1964. Sunrise today is at 6:11 a.m. and sunset is at 8:28 p.m. High pressure will gradually lose its grip on the Keystone State, but it will remain mostly dry with increasing clouds and seasonably warm temperatures. A slow-moving cold front from the central states will bring a return to the wet conditions across western Pennsylvania by Sunday morning. Multiple rounds of heavy showers could result in some flash flooding, especially across the northwest. The widespread shower and thunderstorm activity will taper off by late Monday, but there will still be a chance of mainly afternoon showers throughout the week. High temperatures today will generally be in the 80s. Lows tonight will be in the 60s. Highs on Sunday will be on the cool side across the mountains, with highs in the lower to mid 70s. Highs across the southeast will be in the lower to mid 80s. Here is the latest National Weather Service forecast for Blair and Bedford counties, including the city of Altoona. Rest of today, mostly cloudy. Highs in the lower 80s. South winds 5 to 10 miles an hour. Tonight, cloudy. A slight chance of showers between 10 p.m. and 2 a.m. A slight chance of thunderstorms after midnight. A chance of showers after 2 a.m. Rainfall amounts less than a tenth of an inch. Lows in the upper 60s. Southeast winds 5 to 10 miles an hour with gusts up to 25 miles an hour. Chance of rain 50%. Sunday, mostly cloudy. A slight chance of thunderstorms in the morning. Showers likely. A chance of thunderstorms in the afternoon. Rainfall amounts between a tenth and a quarter of an inch. Highs in the mid 70s. Southeast winds 5 to 10 miles an hour with gusts up to 25 miles an hour. Chance of rain 70%. Sunday night, mostly cloudy. A chance of thunderstorms through midnight. Showers likely. A slight chance of thunderstorms after midnight. Rainfall amounts around a tenth of an inch. Lows in the mid 60s. Southeast winds 5 to 10 miles an hour. Chance of rain 70%. Here is the latest National Weather Service forecast for Cambria County, including the city of Johnstown. Rest of today, mostly cloudy. Highs around 80. South winds 5 to 10 miles an hour. Tonight, cloudy. Showers likely and a slight chance of thunderstorms after midnight. Rainfall amounts around a tenth of an inch. Lows in the mid 60s. Southeast winds 10 to 15 miles an hour with gusts up to 25 miles an hour. Chance of rain 70%.
Sunday, showers likely and a slight chance of thunderstorms through 2 p.m., then a chance of showers and thunderstorms after 2 p.m. Rainfall amounts between a quarter and a half inch. Highs in the mid-70s. Southeast winds 10 to 15 miles an hour with gusts up to 25 miles an hour. Chance of rain 70%. Sunday night, mostly cloudy. A chance of thunderstorms through midnight. Showers likely. A slight chance of thunderstorms after midnight. Rainfall amounts between a tenth and a quarter of an inch. Lows in the mid-60s. Southeast winds 5 to 10 miles an hour. Chance of rain 70%. And now the extended forecast for South Central Pennsylvania. Monday, showers likely and a chance of thunderstorms. Highs around 80. Chance of rain 70%. Monday night, mostly cloudy with a chance of showers and a slight chance of thunderstorms. Lows in the mid-60s. Chance of rain 30%. Tuesday, partly sunny with a chance of showers and thunderstorms. Highs around 80. Chance of rain 50%. Tuesday night, mostly cloudy with a chance of showers and a slight chance of thunderstorms. Lows in the mid-60s. Chance of rain 50%. Wednesday, showers likely and a chance of thunderstorms. Highs in the lower 80s. Chance of rain 70%. Wednesday night, partly cloudy. Lows in the mid-60s. Thursday, partly sunny with a chance of showers. Highs in the lower 80s. Chance of rain 50%. Thursday night, partly cloudy. Lows in the mid-60s. Friday, mostly sunny with a chance of showers and thunderstorms. Highs in the lower 80s. Chance of rain 50%. The 8 to 14 day outlook, from Saturday, August 8th to Friday, August 14th, calls for above normal temperatures and above normal precipitation. Normal high temperatures across central Pennsylvania during this period range from the upper 70s over the Allegheny Mountains to the mid-80s across the lower Susquehanna Valley. Normal lows range from the mid-50s over the Alleghenies to the mid-60s across the lower Susquehanna Valley. Here are the 9 a.m. conditions in the Altoona area. In Altoona, it was cloudy. The temperature was 66 degrees, the dew point 64, and the relative humidity 93%. The wind was calm. The pressure was 29.97 inches and steady. At State College, it was mostly sunny. The temperature was 66 degrees, the dew point 64, and the relative humidity 94%. The wind was calm. The pressure was 29.97 inches and steady. Now, a few other local conditions: Johnstown, cloudy 66, DuBois, partly sunny 66, La Trobe, cloudy 70, Pittsburgh, cloudy 70, Erie, cloudy 73, Bradford, partly sunny 65. To the south and east, York, mostly sunny 74, Selins Grove, mostly sunny 70, Harrisburg, mostly sunny 75, Philadelphia, partly sunny 79, Baltimore, partly sunny 75, Washington, D.C., partly sunny 76. Once again, in Altoona, it was 66 degrees under cloudy skies. And at State College, it was 66 degrees under mostly sunny skies. 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Here's the hazardous weather outlook for the following counties: Bedford, Blair, Cambria, and Huntingdon. For today and tonight, the probability for widespread hazardous weather is low. And now the extended outlook for the period Sunday through Friday. Strong to severe thunderstorms with gusty winds are possible Sunday. Spotters are encouraged to report significant hazardous weather. The Altoona climate summary for yesterday, July 31, 2026. Yesterday's high temperature of 82 degrees occurred at 3:16 p.m. This high was 1 degree below the normal high of 83. Yesterday's low temperature of 56 degrees occurred at 5:45 a.m. This low was 6 degrees below the normal low of 62. No precipitation fell yesterday, which leaves the monthly total at 6.18 inches. This is 2.70 inches above the normal amount of 3.48 inches for July.
The total precipitation for the season since June 1st still stands at 9.82 inches, which is 2.92 inches above normal. The total precipitation for the year is still 23.42 inches, which is 2.33 inches above normal. There were no heating degree days yesterday, which is normal. This leaves the monthly total at 8, which is 8 above normal. The yearly total since July 1st is 8, which is 8 above normal. There were 4 cooling degree days yesterday, which is 3 below normal. This brings the monthly total to 236, which is 4 above normal. The yearly total since January 1st is 448, which is 19 above normal. The average wind speed was less than 5 miles per hour yesterday. The normal high temperature for today is 83 degrees, and the normal low is 61. The record high for today is 94, which occurred in 1955, and the record low is 50, which occurred in 1964. Sunrise today is at 6:11 a.m. and sunset is at 8:28 p.m. High pressure will gradually lose its grip on the Keystone State, but it will remain mostly dry with increasing clouds and seasonably warm temperatures. A slow-moving cold front from the central states will bring a return to the wet conditions across western Pennsylvania by Sunday morning. Multiple rounds of heavy showers could result in some flash flooding, especially across the northwest. The widespread shower and thunderstorm activity will taper off by late Monday, but there will still be a chance of mainly afternoon showers throughout the week. High temperatures today will generally be in the 80s. Lows tonight will be in the 60s. Highs on Sunday will be on the cool side across the mountains, with highs in the lower to mid 70s. Highs across the southeast will be in the lower to mid 80s. Here is the latest National Weather Service forecast for Blair and Bedford counties, including the city of Altoona. Rest of today, mostly cloudy. Highs in the lower 80s. South winds 5 to 10 miles an hour. Tonight, cloudy. A slight chance of showers between 10 p.m. and 2 a.m. A slight chance of thunderstorms after midnight. A chance of showers after 2 a.m. Rainfall amounts less than a tenth of an inch. Lows in the upper 60s. Southeast winds 5 to 10 miles an hour with gusts up to 25 miles an hour. Chance of rain 50%. Sunday, mostly cloudy. A slight chance of thunderstorms in the morning. Showers likely. A chance of thunderstorms in the afternoon. Rainfall amounts between a tenth and a quarter of an inch. Highs in the mid-70s. Southeast winds 5 to 10 miles an hour with gusts up to 25 miles an hour. Chance of rain 70%. Sunday night, mostly cloudy. A chance of thunderstorms through midnight. Showers likely. A slight chance of thunderstorms after midnight. Rainfall amounts around a tenth of an inch. Lows in the mid-60s. Southeast winds 5 to 10 miles an hour. Chance of rain 70%. Here is the latest National Weather Service forecast for Cambria County, including the city of Johnstown. Rest of today, mostly cloudy. Highs around 80. South winds 5 to 10 miles an hour. Tonight, cloudy. Showers likely and a slight chance of thunderstorms after midnight. Rainfall amounts around a tenth of an inch. Lows in the mid-60s. Southeast winds 10 to 15 miles an hour with gusts up to 25 miles an hour. Chance of rain 70%. Sunday, showers likely and a slight chance of thunderstorms through 2 p.m., then a chance of showers and thunderstorms after 2 p.m. Rainfall amounts between a quarter and a half inch. Highs in the mid-70s. Southeast winds 10 to 15 miles an hour with gusts up to 25 miles an hour. Chance of rain 70%. Sunday night, mostly cloudy. A chance of thunderstorms through midnight. Showers likely. A slight chance of thunderstorms after midnight. Rainfall amounts between a tenth and a quarter of an inch. Lows in the mid-60s. Southeast winds 5 to 10 miles an hour. Chance of rain 70%. And now the extended forecast for South Central Pennsylvania. Monday, showers likely and a chance of thunderstorms. Highs around 80. Chance of rain 70%. Monday night, mostly cloudy with a chance of showers and a slight chance of thunderstorms. Lows in the mid-60s. Chance of rain 30%.
Tuesday, partly sunny with a chance of showers and thunderstorms. Highs around 80. Chance of rain 50%. Tuesday night, mostly cloudy with a chance of showers and a slight chance of thunderstorms. Lows in the mid-60s. Chance of rain 50%. Wednesday, showers likely and a chance of thunderstorms. Highs in the lower 80s. Chance of rain 70%. Wednesday night, partly cloudy. Lows in the mid-60s. Thursday, partly sunny with a chance of showers. Highs in the lower 80s. Chance of rain 50%. Thursday night, partly cloudy. Lows in the mid-60s. Friday, mostly sunny with a chance of showers and thunderstorms. Highs in the lower 80s. Chance of rain 50%. The Altoona Climate Summary for the month of July, 2026. The maximum temperature for the period was 93. The maximum occurred on July 2nd, 3rd. The minimum temperature for the period was 47. The minimum occurred on July 23rd, 24th. The average temperature was 72.1 degrees, which is 0.3 degrees below the normal average temperature. A total of 6.18 inches of precipitation fell during the period, which is 2.70 inches above the normal amount. 11 days with greater than or equal to 0.01 inches of precipitation were observed. The maximum 24-hour precipitation was 2.22 inches between and 7th. There were 8 heating degree days this period, which is 4 above the normal amount. There were 8 heating degree days since July 1st, which is 8 above the normal amount. There were 236 cooling degree days this period, which is 4 above the normal amount. There were 448 cooling degree days since January 1st, which is 19 above the normal amount. The 8 to 14 day outlook, from Saturday, August 8th to Friday, August 14th, calls for above normal temperatures and above normal precipitation. Normal high temperatures across central Pennsylvania during this period range from the upper 70s over the Allegheny Mountains to the mid-80s across the lower Susquehanna Valley. Normal lows range from the mid-50s over the Alleghenies to the mid-60s across the lower Susquehanna Valley. High pressure will gradually lose its grip on the Keystone State, but it will remain mostly dry with increasing clouds and seasonably warm temperatures. A slow-moving cold front from the central states will bring a return to the wet conditions across western Pennsylvania by Sunday morning. Multiple rounds of heavy showers could result in some flash flooding, especially across the northwest. The widespread shower and thunderstorm activity will taper off by late Monday, but there will still be a chance of mainly afternoon showers throughout the week. High temperatures today will generally be in the 80s. Lows tonight will be in the 60s. Highs on Sunday will be on the cool side across the mountains, with highs in the lower to mid-70s. Highs across the southeast will be in the lower to mid-80s. Here is the latest National Weather Service forecast for Blair and Bedford counties, including the city of Altoona. Rest of today, mostly cloudy. Highs in the lower 80s. South winds 5 to 10 miles an hour. Tonight, cloudy. A slight chance of showers between 10 p.m. and 2 a.m. A slight chance of thunderstorms after midnight. A chance of showers after 2 a.m. Rainfall amounts less than a tenth of an inch. Lows in the upper 60s. Southeast winds 5 to 10 miles an hour with gusts up to 25 miles an hour. Chance of rain 50%. Sunday, mostly cloudy. A slight chance of thunderstorms in the morning. Showers likely. A chance of thunderstorms in the afternoon. Rainfall amounts between a tenth and a quarter of an inch. Highs in the mid-70s. Southeast winds 5 to 10 miles an hour with gusts up to 25 miles an hour. Chance of rain 70%. Sunday night, mostly cloudy. A chance of thunderstorms through midnight. Showers likely. A slight chance of thunderstorms after midnight. Rainfall amounts around a tenth of an inch. Lows in the mid-60s. Southeast winds 5 to 10 miles an hour. Chance of rain 70%. Here is the latest National Weather Service forecast for Cambria County, including the city of Johnstown. Rest of today, mostly cloudy. Highs around 80. South winds 5 to 10 miles an hour. Tonight, cloudy. Showers likely and a slight chance of thunderstorms after midnight.
Rainfall amounts around a tenth of an inch. Lows in the mid-60s. Southeast winds 10 to 15 miles an hour with gusts up to 25 miles an hour. Chance of rain 70%. Sunday, showers likely and a slight chance of thunderstorms through 2 p.m., then a chance of showers and thunderstorms after 2 p.m. Rainfall amounts between a quarter and a half inch. Highs in the mid-70s. Southeast winds 10 to 15 miles an hour with gusts up to 25 miles an hour.

storms. Highs around 80. Chance of rain 50%. Tuesday night, mostly cloudy with a chance of showers and a slight chance of thunderstorms. Lows in the mid-60s. Chance of rain 50%. Wednesday, showers likely and a chance of thunderstorms. Highs in the lower 80s. Chance of rain 70%. Wednesday night, partly cloudy. Lows in the mid-60s. Thursday, partly sunny with a chance of showers. Highs in the lower 80s. Chance of rain 50%. Thursday night, partly cloudy. Lows in the mid-60s. Friday, mostly sunny with a chance of showers and thunderstorms. Highs in the lower 80s. Chance of rain 50%. The 8 to 14 day outlook, from Saturday, August 8th to Friday, August 14th, calls for above normal temperatures and above normal precipitation. Normal high temperatures across central Pennsylvania during this period range from the upper 70s over the Allegheny Mountains to the mid-80s across the lower Susquehanna Valley. Normal lows range from the mid-50s over the Alleghenies to the mid-60s across the lower Susquehanna Valley. Here are the 10 a.m. conditions in the Altoona area. In Altoona, it was partly sunny. The temperature was 70 degrees, the dew point 63, and the relative humidity 78%. The wind was calm. The pressure was 29.97 inches and steady. At State College, it was mostly sunny. The temperature was 68 degrees, the dew point 64, and the relative humidity 88%. The wind was calm. The pressure was 29.97 inches and steady. Now, a few other local conditions: Johnstown, partly sunny 70, Dubois, partly sunny 67, La Trobe, cloudy 72, Pittsburgh, cloudy 72, Erie, partly sunny 76, Bradford, partly sunny 68. To the south and east, York, partly sunny 79, Selins Grove, partly sunny 75, Harrisburg, partly sunny 77, Philadelphia, partly sunny 81, Baltimore, partly sunny 79, Washington, D.C., partly sunny 79. Once again, in Altoona, it was 70 degrees under partly sunny skies. And at State College, it was 68 degrees under mostly sunny skies. This is NOAA Weather Radio, All Hazards Station WNG 589. 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Here's the hazardous weather outlook for the following counties: Bedford, Blair, Cambria, and Huntingdon. For today and tonight, the probability for widespread hazardous weather is low. And now the extended outlook for the period Sunday through Friday. Strong to severe thunderstorms with gusty winds are possible Sunday. Spotters are encouraged to report significant hazardous weather. The Altoona climate summary for yesterday, July 31, 2026. Yesterday's high temperature of 82 degrees occurred at 3:16 p.m. This high was 1 degree below the normal high of 83. Yesterday's low temperature of 56 degrees occurred at 5:45 a.m. This low was 6 degrees below the normal low of 62. No precipitation fell yesterday, which leaves the monthly total at 6.18 inches. This is 2.70 inches above the normal amount of 3.48 inches for July. The total precipitation for the season since June 1st still stands at 9.82 inches, which is 2.92 inches above normal. The total precipitation for the year is still 23.42 inches, which is 2.33 inches above normal. There were no heating degree days yesterday, which is normal. This leaves the monthly total at 8, which is 8 above normal. The yearly total since July 1st is 8, which is 8 above normal. There were 4 cooling degree days yesterday, which is 3 below normal. This brings the monthly total to 236, which is 4 above normal. The yearly total since January 1st is 448, which is 19 above normal. The average wind speed was less than 5 miles per hour yesterday. The normal high temperature for today is 83 degrees, and the normal low is 61. The record high for today is 94, which occurred in 1955, and the record low is 50, which occurred in 1964. Sunrise today is at 6:11 a.m. and sunset is at 8:28 p.m. High pressure will gradually lose its grip on the Keystone State, but it will remain mostly dry with increasing clouds and seasonably warm temperatures.

temperatures. A slow-moving cold front from the central states will bring a return to the wet conditions across western Pennsylvania by Sunday morning. Multiple rounds of heavy showers could result in some flash flooding, especially across the northwest. The widespread shower and thunderstorm activity will taper off by late Monday, but there will still be a chance of mainly afternoon showers throughout the week. High temperatures today will generally be in the 80s. Lows tonight will be in the 60s. Highs on Sunday will be on the cool side across the mountains, with highs in the lower to mid 70s. Highs across the southeast will be in the lower to mid 80s. Here is the latest National Weather Service forecast for Blair and Bedford counties, including the city of Altoona. Rest of today, mostly cloudy. Highs in the lower 80s. South winds 5 to 10 miles an hour. Tonight, cloudy. A slight chance of showers between 10 p.m. and 2 a.m. A slight chance of thunderstorms after midnight. A chance of showers after 2 a.m. Rainfall amounts less than a tenth of an inch. Lows in the upper 60s. Southeast winds 5 to 10 miles an hour with gusts up to 25 miles an hour. Chance of rain 50%. Sunday, mostly cloudy. A slight chance of thunderstorms in the morning. Showers likely. A chance of thunderstorms in the afternoon. Rainfall amounts between a tenth and a quarter of an inch. Highs in the mid-70s. Southeast winds 5 to 10 miles an hour with gusts up to 25 miles an hour. Chance of rain 70%. Sunday night, mostly cloudy. A chance of thunderstorms through midnight. Showers likely. A slight chance of thunderstorms after midnight. Rainfall amounts around a tenth of an inch. Lows in the mid-60s. Southeast winds 5 to 10 miles an hour. Chance of rain 70%. Here is the latest National Weather Service forecast for Cambria County, including the city of Johnstown. Rest of today, mostly cloudy. Highs around 80. South winds 5 to 10 miles an hour. Tonight, cloudy. Showers likely and a slight chance of thunderstorms after midnight. Rainfall amounts around a tenth of an inch. Lows in the mid-60s. Southeast winds 10 to 15 miles an hour with gusts up to 25 miles an hour. Chance of rain 70%. Sunday, showers likely and a slight chance of thunderstorms through 2 p.m., then a chance of showers and thunderstorms after 2 p.m. Rainfall amounts between a quarter and a half inch. Highs in the mid-70s. Southeast winds 10 to 15 miles an hour with gusts up to 25 miles an hour. Chance of rain 70%. Sunday night, mostly cloudy. A chance of thunderstorms through midnight. Showers likely. A slight chance of thunderstorms after midnight. Rainfall amounts between a tenth and a quarter of an inch. Lows in the mid-60s. Southeast winds 5 to 10 miles an hour. Chance of rain 70%. And now the extended forecast for South Central Pennsylvania. Monday, showers likely and a chance of thunderstorms. Highs around 80. Chance of rain 70%. Monday night, mostly cloudy with a chance of showers and a slight chance of thunderstorms. Lows in the mid-60s. Chance of rain 30%. Tuesday, partly sunny with a chance of showers and thunderstorms. Highs around 80. Chance of rain 50%. Tuesday night, mostly cloudy with a chance of showers and a slight chance of thunderstorms. Lows in the mid-60s. Chance of rain 50%. Wednesday, showers likely and a chance of thunderstorms. Highs in the lower 80s. Chance of rain 70%. Wednesday night, partly cloudy. Lows in the mid-60s. Thursday, partly sunny with a chance of showers. Highs in the lower 80s. Chance of rain 50%. Thursday night, partly cloudy. Lows in the mid-60s. Friday, mostly sunny with a chance of showers and thunderstorms. Highs in the lower 80s. Chance of rain 50%. The 8 to 14 day outlook, from Saturday, August 8th to Friday, August 14th, calls for above normal temperatures and above normal precipitation. Normal high temperatures across central Pennsylvania during this period range from the upper 70s over the Allegheny Mountains to the mid 80s across the lower Susquehanna Valley.
Normal lows range from the mid-50s over the Alleghenies to the mid-60s across the lower Susquehanna Valley. Here are the 10 a.m. conditions in the Altoona area. In Altoona, it was cloudy. The temperature was 70 degrees, the dew point 63, and the relative humidity 78%. The wind was calm. The pressure was 29.97 inches and steady. At State College, it was mostly sunny. The temperature was 68 degrees, the dew point 64, and the relative humidity 88%. The wind was calm. The pressure was 29.97 inches and steady. Now, a few other local conditions: Johnstown, cloudy 70, DuBois, partly sunny 67, La Trobe, cloudy 72, Pittsburgh, cloudy 72, Erie, cloudy 76, Bradford, cloudy 68. To the south and east, York, mostly sunny 79, Selins Grove, mostly sunny 75, Harrisburg, mostly sunny 77, Philadelphia, partly sunny 81, Baltimore, partly sunny 79, Washington, D.C., partly sunny 79. Once again, in Altoona it was 70 degrees under cloudy skies. And at State College it was 68 degrees under mostly sunny skies. This is NOAA Weather Radio, All Hazards Station WMG 589. 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Here's the hazardous weather outlook for the following counties: Bedford, Blair, Cambria, and Huntingdon. For today and tonight, the probability for widespread hazardous weather is low. And now the extended outlook for the period Sunday through Friday. Strong to severe thunderstorms with gusty winds are possible Sunday. Spotters are encouraged to report significant hazardous weather. The Altoona Climate Summary for yesterday, July 31, 2026. Yesterday's high temperature of 82 degrees occurred at 3:16 p.m. This high was 1 degree below the normal high of 83. Yesterday's low temperature of 56 degrees occurred at 5:45 a.m. This low was 6 degrees below the normal low of 62. No precipitation fell yesterday, which leaves the monthly total at 6.18 inches. This is 2.70 inches above the normal amount of 3.48 inches for July. The total precipitation for the season since June 1 still stands at 9.82 inches, which is 2.92 inches above normal. The total precipitation for the year is still 23.42 inches, which is 2.33 inches above normal. There were no heating degree days yesterday, which is normal. This leaves the monthly total at 8, which is 8 above normal. The yearly total since July 1 is 8, which is 8 above normal. There were 4 cooling degree days yesterday, which is 3 below normal. This brings the monthly total to 236, which is 4 above normal. The yearly total since January 1 is 448, which is 19 above normal. The average wind speed was less than 5 miles per hour yesterday. The normal high temperature for today is 83 degrees, and the normal low is 61. The record high for today is 94, which occurred in 1955, and the record low is 50, which occurred in 1964. Sunrise today is at 6:11 a.m. and sunset is at 8:28 p.m. High pressure will gradually lose its grip on the Keystone State, but it will remain mostly dry with increasing clouds and seasonably warm temperatures. A slow-moving cold front from the central states will bring a return to the wet conditions across western Pennsylvania by Sunday morning. Multiple rounds of heavy showers could result in some flash flooding, especially across the northwest. The widespread shower and thunderstorm activity will taper off by late Monday, but there will still be a chance of mainly afternoon showers throughout the week. High temperatures today will generally be in the 80s. Lows tonight will be in the 60s. Highs on Sunday will be on the cool side across the mountains, with highs in the lower to mid 70s. Highs across the southeast will be in the lower to mid 80s. Here is the latest National Weather Service forecast for Blair and Bedford counties, including the city of Altoona. Rest of today, mostly cloudy. Highs in the lower 80s. South winds 5 to 10 miles an hour. Tonight, cloudy. A slight chance of showers between 10 p.m. and 2 a.m. A slight chance of thunderstorms after midnight. A chance of showers after 2 a.m. Rainfall amounts less than a tenth of an inch. Lows in the upper 60s,
southeast winds 5 to 10 miles an hour with gusts up to 25 miles an hour. Chance of rain 50%. Sunday, mostly cloudy. A slight chance of thunderstorms in the morning. Showers likely. A chance of thunderstorms in the afternoon. Rainfall amounts between a tenth and a quarter of an inch. Highs in the mid-70s. Southeast winds 5 to 10 miles an hour with gusts up to 25 miles an hour. Chance of rain 70%. Sunday night, mostly cloudy. A chance of thunderstorms through midnight. Showers likely. A slight chance of thunderstorms after midnight. Rainfall amounts around a tenth of an inch. Lows in the mid-60s. Southeast winds 5 to 10 miles an hour. Chance of rain 70%. Here is the latest National Weather Service forecast for Cambria County, including the city of Johnstown. Rest of today, mostly cloudy. Highs around 80. South winds 5 to 10 miles an hour. Tonight, cloudy. Showers likely and a slight chance of thunderstorms after midnight. Rainfall amounts around a tenth of an inch. Lows in the mid-60s. Southeast winds 10 to 15 miles an hour with gusts up to 25 miles an hour. Chance of rain 70%. Sunday, showers likely and a slight chance of thunderstorms through 2 p.m., then a chance of showers and thunderstorms after 2 p.m. Rainfall amounts between a quarter and a half inch. Highs in the mid-70s. Southeast winds 10 to 15 miles an hour with gusts up to 25 miles an hour. Chance of rain 70%. Sunday night, mostly cloudy. A chance of thunderstorms through midnight. Showers likely. A slight chance of thunderstorms after midnight. Rainfall amounts between a tenth and a quarter of an inch. Lows in the mid-60s. Southeast winds 5 to 10 miles an hour. Chance of rain 70%. And now the extended forecast for South Central Pennsylvania. Monday, showers likely and a chance of thunderstorms. Highs around 80. Chance of rain 70%. Monday night, mostly cloudy with a chance of showers and a slight chance of thunderstorms. Lows in the mid-60s. Chance of rain 30%. Tuesday, partly sunny with a chance of showers and thunderstorms. Highs around 80. Chance of rain 50%. Tuesday night, mostly cloudy with a chance of showers and a slight chance of thunderstorms. Lows in the mid-60s. Chance of rain 50%. Wednesday, showers likely and a chance of thunderstorms. Highs in the lower 80s. Chance of rain 70%. Wednesday night, partly cloudy. Lows in the mid-60s. Thursday, partly sunny with a chance of showers. Highs in the lower 80s. Chance of rain 50%. Thursday night, partly cloudy. Lows in the mid-60s. Friday, mostly sunny with a chance of showers and thunderstorms. Highs in the lower 80s. Chance of rain 50%. 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Broadcasts originate from the National Weather Service in State College and are transmitted from the tower facilities provided by the Blair County Emergency Management Agency in Frankstown on a frequency of 162.425 MHz. We are located at Innovation Park in State College. 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Properly set weather radios with the alarm device will alert you when severe weather warnings or watches are issued. Programming on this station will be temporarily changed during severe weather to bring you the latest information. Warnings and safety information from the National Weather Service may someday save your life or protect your property. The 8 to 14 day outlook from Saturday, August 8th to Friday, August 14th calls for above normal temperatures and above normal precipitation. Normal high temperatures across central Pennsylvania during this period range from the upper 70s over the Allegheny Mountains to the mid-80s across the lower Susquehanna Valley. Normal lows range from the mid-50s over the Alleghenies to the mid-60s across the lower Susquehanna Valley. Here are the 10 a.m. conditions in the Altoona area. In Altoona, it was cloudy. The temperature was 70 degrees, the dew point 63, and the relative humidity 78%. The wind was calm. The pressure was 29.97 inches and steady.
At State College, it was mostly sunny. The temperature was 68 degrees, the dew point 64, and the relative humidity 88%. The wind was calm. The pressure was 29.97 inches and steady. Now, a few other local conditions: Johnstown, cloudy 70, Dubois, partly sunny 67, La Trobe, cloudy 72, Pittsburgh, cloudy 72, Erie, cloudy 76, Bradford, cloudy 68. To the south and east, York, mostly sunny 79, Selins Grove, mostly sunny 75, Harrisburg, mostly sunny 77, Philadelphia, partly sunny 81, Baltimore, partly sunny 79, Washington, D.C., partly sunny 79. Once again, in Altoona it was 70 degrees under cloudy skies. And at State College it was 68 degrees under mostly sunny skies. 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Here's the hazardous weather outlook for the following counties: Bedford, Blair, Cambria, and Huntingdon. For today and tonight, the probability for widespread hazardous weather is low. And now the extended outlook for the period Sunday through Friday. Strong to severe thunderstorms with gusty winds are possible Sunday. Spotters are encouraged to report significant hazardous weather. The Altoona climate summary for yesterday, July 31, 2026. Yesterday's high temperature of 82 degrees occurred at 3:16 p.m. This high was 1 degree below the normal high of 83. Yesterday's low temperature of 56 degrees occurred at 5:45 a.m. This low was 6 degrees below the normal low of 62. No precipitation fell yesterday, which leaves the monthly total at 6.18 inches. This is 2.70 inches above the normal amount of 3.48 inches for July. The total precipitation for the season since June 1 still stands at 9.82 inches, which is 2.92 inches above normal. The total precipitation for the year is still 23.42 inches, which is 2.33 inches above normal. There were no heating degree days yesterday, which is normal. This leaves the monthly total at 8, which is 8 above normal. The yearly total since July 1 is 8, which is 8 above normal. There were 4 cooling degree days yesterday, which is 3 below normal. This brings the monthly total to 236, which is 4 above normal. The yearly total since January 1 is 448, which is 19 above normal. The average wind speed was less than 5 miles per hour yesterday. The normal high temperature for today is 83 degrees, and the normal low is 61. The record high for today is 94, which occurred in 1955, and the record low is 50, which occurred in 1964. Sunrise today is at 6:11 a.m. and sunset is at 8:28 p.m. The Altoona climate summary for the month of July, 2026. The maximum temperature for the period was 93. The maximum occurred on July 2nd, 3rd. The minimum temperature for the period was 47. The minimum occurred on July 23rd, 24th. The average temperature was 72.1 degrees, which is 0.3 degrees below the normal average temperature. A total of 6.18 inches of precipitation fell during the period, which is 2.70 inches above the normal amount. 11 days with greater than or equal to 0.01 inches of precipitation were observed. The maximum 24-hour precipitation was 2.22 inches between and 7th. There were 8 heating degree days this period, which is 4 above the normal amount. There were 8 heating degree days since July 1st, which is 8 above the normal amount. There were 236 cooling degree days this period, which is 4 above the normal amount. There were 448 cooling degree days since January 1st, which is 19 above the normal amount. High pressure will gradually lose its grip on the Keystone State, but it will remain mostly dry with increasing clouds and seasonably warm temperatures. A slow-moving cold front from the central states will bring a return to the wet conditions across western Pennsylvania by Sunday morning. Multiple rounds of heavy showers could result in some flash flooding, especially across the northwest. The widespread shower and thunderstorm activity will taper off by late Monday, but there will still be a chance of mainly afternoon showers throughout the week. High temperatures today will generally be in the 80s. Lows tonight will be in the 60s.
Highs on Sunday will be on the cool side across the mountains, with highs in the lower to mid-70s. Highs across the southeast will be in the lower to mid-80s. Here is the latest National Weather Service forecast for Blair and Bedford counties, including the city of Altoona. Rest of today, mostly cloudy. Highs in the lower 80s. South winds 5 to 10 miles an hour. Tonight, cloudy. A slight chance of showers between 10 p.m. and 2 a.m. A slight chance of thunderstorms after midnight. A chance of showers after 2 a.m. Rainfall amounts less than a tenth of an inch. Lows in the upper 60s. Southeast winds 5 to 10 miles an hour with gusts up to 25 miles an hour. Chance of rain 50%. Sunday, mostly cloudy. A slight chance of thunderstorms in the morning. Showers likely. A chance of thunderstorms in the afternoon. Rainfall amounts between a tenth and a quarter of an inch. Highs in the mid-70s. Southeast winds 5 to 10 miles an hour with gusts up to 25 miles an hour. Chance of rain 70%. Sunday night, mostly cloudy. A chance of thunderstorms through midnight. Showers likely. A slight chance of thunderstorms after midnight. Rainfall amounts around a tenth of an inch. Lows in the mid-60s. Southeast winds 5 to 10 miles an hour. Chance of rain 70%. Here is the latest National Weather Service forecast for Cambria County, including the city of Johnstown. Rest of today, mostly cloudy. Highs around 80. South winds 5 to 10 miles an hour. Tonight, cloudy. Showers likely and a slight chance of thunderstorms after midnight. Rainfall amounts around a tenth of an inch. Lows in the mid-60s. Southeast winds 10 to 15 miles an hour with gusts up to 25 miles an hour. Chance of rain 70%. Sunday, showers likely and a slight chance of thunderstorms through 2 p.m., then a chance of showers and thunderstorms after 2 p.m. Rainfall amounts between a quarter and a half inch. Highs in the mid-70s. Southeast winds 10 to 15 miles an hour with gusts up to 25 miles an hour. Chance of rain 70%. Sunday night, mostly cloudy. A chance of thunderstorms through midnight. Showers likely. A slight chance of thunderstorms after midnight. Rainfall amounts between a tenth and a quarter of an inch. Lows in the mid-60s. Southeast winds 5 to 10 miles an hour. Chance of rain 70%. And now the extended forecast for South Central Pennsylvania. Monday, showers likely and a chance of thunderstorms. Highs around 80. Chance of rain 70%. Monday night, mostly cloudy with a chance of showers and a slight chance of thunderstorms. Lows in the mid-60s. Chance of rain 30%. Tuesday, partly sunny with a chance of showers and thunderstorms. Highs around 80. Chance of rain 50%. Tuesday night, mostly cloudy with a chance of showers and a slight chance of thunderstorms. Lows in the mid-60s. Chance of rain 50%. Wednesday, showers likely and a chance of thunderstorms. Highs in the lower 80s. Chance of rain 70%. Wednesday night, partly cloudy. Lows in the mid-60s. Thursday, partly sunny with a chance of showers. Highs in the lower 80s. Chance of rain 50%. Thursday night, partly cloudy. Lows in the mid-60s. Friday, mostly sunny with a chance of showers and thunderstorms. Highs in the lower 80s. Chance of rain 50%. A band of high-level clouds is overspreading the Keystone State ahead of a slow-moving cold front, which will begin an unsettled weather pattern Sunday into the work week. Wet conditions will into western Pennsylvania by Sunday morning. Multiple rounds of heavy showers could result in some flash flooding, especially across the northwest. The widespread shower and thunderstorm activity will taper off by late Monday, but there will still be a chance of mainly afternoon showers throughout the week. High temperatures today will generally be in the 80s. Lows tonight will be in the 60s. Highs on Sunday will be on the cool side across the mountains, with highs in the lower to mid-70s. Highs across the southeast will be in the lower to mid-80s. Here is the latest National Weather Service forecast for Blair and Bedford counties, including the city of Altoona.
Rest of today, mostly cloudy. Highs in the lower 80s. South winds 5 to 10 miles an hour. Tonight, cloudy. A slight chance of showers between 10 p.m. and 2 a.m. A slight chance of thunderstorms after midnight. A chance of showers after 2 a.m. Rainfall amounts less than a tenth of an inch. Lows in the upper 60s. Southeast winds 5 to 10 miles an hour with gusts up to 25 miles an hour. Chance of rain 50%. Sunday, mostly cloudy. A slight chance of thunderstorms in the morning. Showers likely. A chance of thunderstorms in the afternoon. Rainfall amounts between a tenth and a quarter of an inch. Highs in the mid-70s. Southeast winds 5 to 10 miles an hour with gusts up to 25 miles an hour. Chance of rain 70%. Sunday night, mostly cloudy. A chance of thunderstorms through midnight. Showers likely. A slight chance of thunderstorms after midnight. Rainfall amounts around a tenth of an inch. Lows in the mid-60s. Southeast winds 5 to 10 miles an hour. Chance of rain 70%. Here is the latest National Weather Service forecast for Cambria County, including the city of Johnstown. Rest of today, mostly cloudy. Highs around 80. South winds 5 to 10 miles an hour. Tonight, cloudy. Showers likely and a slight chance of thunderstorms after midnight. Rainfall amounts around a tenth of an inch. Lows in the mid-60s. Southeast winds 10 to 15 miles an hour with gusts up to 25 miles an hour. Chance of rain 70%. Sunday, showers likely and a slight chance of thunderstorms through 2 p.m., then a chance of showers and thunderstorms after 2 p.m. Rainfall amounts between a quarter and a half inch. Highs in the mid-70s. Southeast winds 10 to 15 miles an hour with gusts up to 25 miles an hour. Chance of rain 70%. Sunday night, mostly cloudy. A chance of thunderstorms through midnight. Showers likely. A slight chance of thunderstorms after midnight. Rainfall amounts between a tenth and a quarter of an inch. Lows in the mid-60s. Southeast winds 5 to 10 miles an hour. Chance of rain 70%. And now the extended forecast for South Central Pennsylvania. Monday, showers likely and a chance of thunderstorms. Highs around 80. Chance of rain 70%. Monday night, mostly cloudy with a chance of showers and a slight chance of thunderstorms. Lows in the mid-60s. Chance of rain 30%. Tuesday, partly sunny with a chance of showers and thunderstorms. Highs around 80. Chance of rain 50%. Tuesday night, mostly cloudy with a chance of showers and a slight chance of thunderstorms. Lows in the mid-60s. Chance of rain 50%. Wednesday, showers likely and a chance of thunderstorms. Highs in the lower 80s. Chance of rain 70%. Wednesday night, partly cloudy. Lows in the mid-60s. Thursday, partly sunny with a chance of showers. Highs in the lower 80s. Chance of rain 50%. Thursday night, partly cloudy. Lows in the mid-60s. Friday, mostly sunny with a chance of showers and thunderstorms. Highs in the lower 80s. Chance of rain 50%. The 8 to 14 day outlook, from Saturday, August 8th to Friday, August 14th, calls for above normal temperatures and above normal precipitation. Normal high temperatures across central Pennsylvania during this period range from the upper 70s over the Allegheny Mountains to the mid-80s across the lower Susquehanna Valley. Normal lows range from the mid-50s over the Alleghenies to the mid-60s across the lower Susquehanna Valley. Here are the 10 a.m. conditions in the Altoona area. In Altoona, it was cloudy. The temperature was 70 degrees, the dew point 63, and the relative humidity 78%. The wind was calm. The pressure was 29.97 inches and steady. At State College, it was mostly sunny. The temperature was 68 degrees, the dew point 64, and the relative humidity 88%. The wind was calm. The pressure was 29.97 inches and steady.
Now, a few other local conditions: Johnstown, cloudy 70, DuBois, partly sunny 67, La Trobe, cloudy 72, Pittsburgh, cloudy 72, Erie, cloudy 76, Bradford, cloudy 68. To the south and east, York, mostly sunny 79, Selins Grove, mostly sunny 75, Harrisburg, mostly sunny 77, Philadelphia, partly sunny 81, Baltimore, partly sunny 79, Washington, D.C., partly sunny 79. Once again, in Altoona it was 70 degrees under cloudy skies. And at State College it was 68 degrees under mostly sunny skies. 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Here's the hazardous weather outlook for the following counties: Bedford, Blair, Cambria, and Huntingdon. For today and tonight, the probability for widespread hazardous weather is low. And now the extended outlook for the period Sunday through Friday. Strong to severe thunderstorms with gusty winds are possible Sunday. Spotters are encouraged to report significant hazardous weather. A band of high-level clouds is overspreading the Keystone State ahead of a slow-moving cold front, which will begin an unsettled weather pattern Sunday into the work week. Wet conditions will enter western Pennsylvania by Sunday morning. Multiple rounds of heavy showers could result in some flash flooding, especially across the northwest. The widespread shower and thunderstorm activity will taper off by late Monday, but there will still be a chance of mainly afternoon showers throughout the week. High temperatures today will generally be in the 80s. Lows tonight will be in the 60s. Highs on Sunday will be on the cool side across the mountains, with highs in the lower to mid 70s. Highs across the southeast will be in the lower to mid 80s. Here is the latest National Weather Service forecast for Blair and Bedford counties, including the city of Altoona. Rest of today, mostly cloudy. Highs in the lower 80s. South winds 5 to 10 miles an hour. Tonight, cloudy. A slight chance of showers between 10 p.m. and 2 a.m. A slight chance of thunderstorms after midnight. A chance of showers after 2 a.m. Rainfall amounts less than a tenth of an inch. Lows in the upper 60s. Southeast winds 5 to 10 miles an hour with gusts up to 25 miles an hour. Chance of rain 50%. Sunday, mostly cloudy. A slight chance of thunderstorms in the morning. Showers likely. A chance of thunderstorms in the afternoon. Rainfall amounts between a tenth and a quarter of an inch. Highs in the mid-70s. Southeast winds 5 to 10 miles an hour with gusts up to 25 miles an hour. Chance of rain 70%. Sunday night, mostly cloudy. A chance of thunderstorms through midnight. Showers likely. A slight chance of thunderstorms after midnight. Rainfall amounts around a tenth of an inch. Lows in the mid-60s. Southeast winds 5 to 10 miles an hour. Chance of rain 70%. Here is the latest National Weather Service forecast for Cambria County, including the city of Johnstown. Rest of today, mostly cloudy. Highs around 80. South winds 5 to 10 miles an hour. Tonight, cloudy. Showers likely and a slight chance of thunderstorms after midnight. Rainfall amounts around a tenth of an inch. Lows in the mid-60s. Southeast winds 10 to 15 miles an hour with gusts up to 25 miles an hour. Chance of rain 70%. Sunday, showers likely and a slight chance of thunderstorms through 2 p.m., then a chance of showers and thunderstorms after 2 p.m. Rainfall amounts between a quarter and a half inch. Highs in the mid-70s. Southeast winds 10 to 15 miles an hour with gusts up to 25 miles an hour. Chance of rain 70%. Sunday night, mostly cloudy. A chance of thunderstorms through midnight. Showers likely. A slight chance of thunderstorms after midnight. Rainfall amounts between a tenth and a quarter of an inch. Lows in the mid-60s. Southeast winds 5 to 10 miles an hour. Chance of rain 70%. And now the extended forecast for South Central Pennsylvania. Monday, showers likely and a chance of thunderstorms. Highs around 80. Chance of rain 70%.
Monday night, mostly cloudy with a chance of showers and a slight chance of thunderstorms. Lows in the mid-60s. Chance of rain 30%. Tuesday, partly sunny with a chance of showers and thunderstorms. Highs around 80. Chance of rain 50%. Tuesday night, mostly cloudy with a chance of showers and a slight chance of thunderstorms. Lows in the mid-60s. Chance of rain 50%. Wednesday, showers likely and a chance of thunderstorms. Highs in the lower 80s. Chance of rain 70%. Wednesday night, partly cloudy. Lows in the mid-60s. Thursday, partly sunny with a chance of showers. Highs in the lower 80s. Chance of rain 50%. Thursday night, partly cloudy. Lows in the mid-60s. Friday, mostly sunny with a chance of showers and thunderstorms. Highs in the lower 80s. Chance of rain 50%. The 8 to 14 day outlook, from Saturday, August 8th to Friday, August 14th, calls for above normal temperatures and above normal precipitation. Normal high temperatures across central Pennsylvania during this period range from the upper 70s over the Allegheny Mountains to the mid-80s across the lower Susquehanna Valley. Normal lows range from the mid-50s over the Alleghenies to the mid-60s across the lower Susquehanna Valley. Here are the 10 a.m. conditions in the Altoona area. In Altoona, it was cloudy. The temperature was 70 degrees, the dew point 63, and the relative humidity 78%. The wind was calm. The pressure was 29.97 inches and steady. At State College, it was mostly sunny. The temperature was 68 degrees, the dew point 64, and the relative humidity 88%. The wind was calm. The pressure was 29.97 inches and steady. Now, a few other local conditions: Johnstown, cloudy 70, Dubois, partly sunny 67, La Trobe, cloudy 72, Pittsburgh, cloudy 72, Erie, cloudy 76, Bradford, cloudy 68. To the south and east, York, mostly sunny 79, Selins Grove, mostly sunny 75, Harrisburg, mostly sunny 77, Philadelphia, partly sunny 81, Baltimore, partly sunny 79, Washington, D.C., partly sunny 79. Once again, in Altoona it was 70 degrees under cloudy skies. And at State College it was 68 degrees under mostly sunny skies. 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Here's the hazardous weather outlook for the following counties: Bedford, Blair, Cambria, and Huntingdon. For today and tonight, the probability for widespread hazardous weather is low. And now the extended outlook for the period Sunday through Friday. Strong to severe thunderstorms with gusty winds are possible Sunday. Spotters are encouraged to report significant hazardous weather. A band of high-level clouds is overspreading the Keystone State ahead of a slow-moving cold front, which will begin an unsettled weather pattern Sunday into the work week. Wet conditions will into western Pennsylvania by Sunday morning. Multiple rounds of heavy showers could result in some flash flooding, especially across the northwest. The widespread shower and thunderstorm activity will taper off by late Monday, but there will still be a chance of mainly afternoon showers throughout the week. High temperatures today will generally be in the 80s. Lows tonight will be in the 60s. Highs on Sunday will be on the cool side across the mountains, with highs in the lower to mid 70s. Highs across the southeast will be in the lower to mid 80s. Here is the latest National Weather Service forecast for Blair and Bedford counties, including the city of Altoona. Rest of today, mostly cloudy. Highs in the lower 80s. South winds 5 to 10 miles an hour. Tonight, cloudy. A slight chance of showers between 10 p.m. and 2 a.m. A slight chance of thunderstorms after midnight. A chance of showers after 2 a.m. Rainfall amounts less than a tenth of an inch. Lows in the upper 60s. Southeast winds 5 to 10 miles an hour with gusts up to 25 miles an hour. Chance of rain 50%. Sunday, mostly cloudy. A slight chance of thunderstorms in the morning. Showers likely. A chance of thunderstorms in the afternoon. Rainfall amounts between a tenth and a quarter of an inch.
highs in the mid-70s. Southeast winds 5 to 10 miles an hour with gusts up to 25 miles an hour. Chance of rain 70%. Sunday night, mostly cloudy. A chance of thunderstorms through midnight. Showers likely. A slight chance of thunderstorms after midnight. Rainfall amounts around a tenth of an inch. Lows in the mid-60s. Southeast winds 5 to 10 miles an hour. Chance of rain 70%. Here is the latest National Weather Service forecast for Cambria County, including the city of Johnstown. Rest of today, mostly cloudy. Highs around 80. South winds 5 to 10 miles an hour. Tonight, cloudy. Showers likely and a slight chance of thunderstorms after midnight. Rainfall amounts around a tenth of an inch. Lows in the mid-60s. Southeast winds 10 to 15 miles an hour with gusts up to 25 miles an hour. Chance of rain 70%. Sunday, showers likely and a slight chance of thunderstorms through 2 p.m., then a chance of showers and thunderstorms after 2 p.m. Rainfall amounts between a quarter and a half inch. Highs in the mid-70s. Southeast winds 10 to 15 miles an hour with gusts up to 25 miles an hour. Chance of rain 70%. Sunday night, mostly cloudy. A chance of thunderstorms through midnight. Showers likely. A slight chance of thunderstorms after midnight. Rainfall amounts between a tenth and a quarter of an inch. Lows in the mid-60s. Southeast winds 5 to 10 miles an hour. Chance of rain 70%. And now the extended forecast for South Central Pennsylvania. Monday, showers likely and a chance of thunderstorms. Highs around 80. Chance of rain 70%. Monday night, mostly cloudy with a chance of showers and a slight chance of thunderstorms. Lows in the mid-60s. Chance of rain 30%. Tuesday, partly sunny with a chance of showers and thunderstorms. Highs around 80. Chance of rain 50%. Tuesday night, mostly cloudy with a chance of showers and a slight chance of thunderstorms. Lows in the mid-60s. Chance of rain 50%. Wednesday, showers likely and a chance of thunderstorms. Highs in the lower 80s. Chance of rain 70%. Wednesday night, partly cloudy. Lows in the mid-60s. Thursday, partly sunny with a chance of showers. Highs in the lower 80s. Chance of rain 50%. Thursday night, partly cloudy. Lows in the mid-60s. Friday, mostly sunny with a chance of showers and thunderstorms. Highs in the lower 80s. Chance of rain 50%. The 8 to 14 day outlook, from Saturday, August 8th to Friday, August 14th, calls for above normal temperatures and above normal precipitation. Normal high temperatures across central Pennsylvania during this period range from the upper 70s over the Allegheny Mountains to the mid-80s across the lower Susquehanna Valley. Normal lows range from the mid-50s over the Alleghenies to the mid-60s across the lower Susquehanna Valley. Here are the 10 a.m. conditions in the Altoona area. In Altoona, it was cloudy. The temperature was 70 degrees, the dew point 63, and the relative humidity 78%. The wind was calm. The pressure was 29.97 inches and steady. At State College, it was mostly sunny. The temperature was 68 degrees, the dew point 64, and the relative humidity 88%. The wind was calm. The pressure was 29.97 inches and steady. Now, a few other local conditions: Johnstown, cloudy 70, DuBois, partly sunny 67, La Trobe, cloudy 72, Pittsburgh, cloudy 72, Erie, cloudy 76, Bradford, cloudy 68. To the south and east, York, mostly sunny 79, Selins Grove, mostly sunny 75, Harrisburg, mostly sunny 77, Philadelphia, partly sunny 81, Baltimore, partly sunny 79, Washington, D.C., partly sunny 79. Once again, in Altoona it was 70 degrees under cloudy skies. And at State College it was 68 degrees under mostly sunny skies. This is NOAA Weather Radio, All Hazards Station WNG 589. 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
Here's the hazardous weather outlook for the following counties: Bedford, Blair, Cambria, and Huntingdon. For today and tonight, the probability for widespread hazardous weather is low. And now the extended outlook for the period Sunday through Friday. Strong to severe thunderstorms with gusty winds are possible Sunday. Spotters are encouraged to report significant hazardous weather. A band of high-level clouds is overspreading the Keystone State ahead of a slow-moving cold front, which will begin an unsettled weather pattern Sunday into the work week. Wet conditions will enter western Pennsylvania by Sunday morning. Multiple rounds of heavy showers could result in some flash flooding, especially across the northwest. The widespread shower and thunderstorm activity will taper off by late Monday, but there will still be a chance of mainly afternoon showers throughout the week. High temperatures today will generally be in the 80s. Lows tonight will be in the 60s. Highs on Sunday will be on the cool side across the mountains, with highs in the lower to mid 70s. Highs across the southeast will be in the lower to mid 80s. Here is the latest National Weather Service forecast for Blair and Bedford counties, including the city of Altoona. Rest of today, mostly cloudy. Highs in the lower 80s. South winds 5 to 10 miles an hour. Tonight, cloudy. A slight chance of showers between 10 p.m. and 2 a.m. A slight chance of thunderstorms after midnight. A chance of showers after 2 a.m. Rainfall amounts less than a tenth of an inch. Lows in the upper 60s. Southeast winds 5 to 10 miles an hour with gusts up to 25 miles an hour. Chance of rain 50%. Sunday, mostly cloudy. A slight chance of thunderstorms in the morning. Showers likely. A chance of thunderstorms in the afternoon. Rainfall amounts between a tenth and a quarter of an inch. Highs in the mid-70s. Southeast winds 5 to 10 miles an hour with gusts up to 25 miles an hour. Chance of rain 70%. Sunday night, mostly cloudy. A chance of thunderstorms through midnight. Showers likely. A slight chance of thunderstorms after midnight. Rainfall amounts around a tenth of an inch. Lows in the mid-60s. Southeast winds 5 to 10 miles an hour. Chance of rain 70%. Here is the latest National Weather Service forecast for Cambria County, including the city of Johnstown. Rest of today, mostly cloudy. Highs around 80. South winds 5 to 10 miles an hour. Tonight, cloudy. Showers likely and a slight chance of thunderstorms after midnight. Rainfall amounts around a tenth of an inch. Lows in the mid-60s. Southeast winds 10 to 15 miles an hour with gusts up to 25 miles an hour. Chance of rain 70%. Sunday, showers likely and a slight chance of thunderstorms through 2 p.m., then a chance of showers and thunderstorms after 2 p.m. Rainfall amounts between a quarter and a half inch. Highs in the mid-70s. Southeast winds 10 to 15 miles an hour with gusts up to 25 miles an hour. Chance of rain 70%. Sunday night, mostly cloudy. A chance of thunderstorms through midnight. Showers likely. A slight chance of thunderstorms after midnight. Rainfall amounts between a tenth and a quarter of an inch. Lows in the mid-60s. Southeast winds 5 to 10 miles an hour. Chance of rain 70%. And now the extended forecast for South Central Pennsylvania. Monday, showers likely and a chance of thunderstorms. Highs around 80. Chance of rain 70%. Monday night, mostly cloudy with a chance of showers and a slight chance of thunderstorms. Lows in the mid-60s. Chance of rain 30%. Tuesday, partly sunny with a chance of showers and thunderstorms. Highs around 80. Chance of rain 50%. Tuesday night, mostly cloudy with a chance of showers and a slight chance of thunderstorms. Lows in the mid-60s. Chance of rain 50%. Wednesday, showers likely and a chance of thunderstorms. Highs in the lower 80s. Chance of rain 70%. Wednesday night, partly cloudy. Lows in the mid-60s. Thursday, partly sunny with a chance of showers. Highs in the lower 80s. Chance of rain 50%. Thursday night, partly cloudy. Lows in the mid-60s.
Friday, mostly sunny with a chance of showers and thunderstorms. Highs in the lower 80s. Chance of rain 50%. The Altoona climate summary for the month of July, 2026. The maximum temperature for the period was 93. The maximum occurred on July 2nd, 3rd. The minimum temperature for the period was 47. The minimum occurred on July 23rd, 24th. The average temperature was 72.1 degrees, which is 0.3 degrees below the normal average temperature. A total of 6.18 inches of precipitation fell during the period, which is 2.70 inches above the normal amount. 11 days with greater than or equal to 0.01 inches of precipitation were observed. The maximum 24-hour precipitation was 2.22 inches between N 7th. There were 8 heating degree days this period, which is 4 above the normal amount. There were 8 heating degree days since July 1st, which is 8 above the normal amount. There were 236 cooling degree days this period, which is 4 above the normal amount. There were 448 cooling degree days since January 1st, which is 19 above the normal amount. A band of high-level clouds is overspreading the Keystone State ahead of a slow-moving cold front, which will begin an unsettled weather pattern Sunday into the work week. Wet conditions will into western Pennsylvania by Sunday morning. Multiple rounds of heavy showers could result in some flash flooding, especially across the northwest. The widespread shower and thunderstorm activity will taper off by late Monday, but there will still be a chance of mainly afternoon showers throughout the week. High temperatures today will generally be in the 80s. Lows tonight will be in the 60s. Highs on Sunday will be on the cool side across the mountains, with highs in the lower to mid 70s. Highs across the southeast will be in the lower to mid 80s. Here is the latest National Weather Service forecast for Blair and Bedford counties, including the city of Altoona. Rest of today, mostly cloudy. Highs in the lower 80s. South winds 5 to 10 miles an hour. Tonight, cloudy. A slight chance of showers between 10 p.m. and 2 a.m. A slight chance of thunderstorms after midnight. A chance of showers after 2 a.m. Rainfall amounts less than a tenth of an inch. Lows in the upper 60s. Southeast winds 5 to 10 miles an hour with gusts up to 25 miles an hour. Chance of rain 50%. Sunday, mostly cloudy. A slight chance of thunderstorms in the morning. Showers likely. A chance of thunderstorms in the afternoon. Rainfall amounts between a tenth and a quarter of an inch. Highs in the mid-70s. Southeast winds 5 to 10 miles an hour with gusts up to 25 miles an hour. Chance of rain 70%. Sunday night, mostly cloudy. A chance of thunderstorms through midnight. Showers likely. A slight chance of thunderstorms after midnight. Rainfall amounts around a tenth of an inch. Lows in the mid-60s. Southeast winds 5 to 10 miles an hour. Chance of rain 70%. Here is the latest National Weather Service forecast for Cambria County, including the city of Johnstown. Rest of today, mostly cloudy. Highs around 80. South winds 5 to 10 miles an hour. Tonight, cloudy. Showers likely and a slight chance of thunderstorms after midnight. Rainfall amounts around a tenth of an inch. Lows in the mid-60s. Southeast winds 10 to 15 miles an hour with gusts up to 25 miles an hour. Chance of rain 70%. Sunday, showers likely and a slight chance of thunderstorms through 2 p.m., then a chance of showers and thunderstorms after 2 p.m. Rainfall amounts between a quarter and a half inch. Highs in the mid-70s. Southeast winds 10 to 15 miles an hour with gusts up to 25 miles an hour. Chance of rain 70%. Sunday night, mostly cloudy. A chance of thunderstorms through midnight. Showers likely. A slight chance of thunderstorms after midnight. Rainfall amounts between a tenth and a quarter of an inch. Lows in the mid-60s. Southeast winds 5 to 10 miles an hour. Chance of rain 70%. And now the extended forecast for South Central Pennsylvania. Monday, showers likely and a chance of thunderstorms. Highs around 80. Chance of rain 70%. Monday night, mostly cloudy with a chance of showers and a slight chance of thunderstorms.
lows in the mid-60s. Chance of rain 30%. Tuesday, partly sunny with a chance of showers and thunderstorms. Highs around 80. Chance of rain 50%. Tuesday night, mostly cloudy with a chance of showers and a

8 to 14 day outlook from Saturday, August 8th to Friday, August 14th calls for above normal temperatures and above normal precipitation. Normal high temperatures across central Pennsylvania during this period range from the upper 70s over the Allegheny Mountains to the mid 80s across the lower Susquehanna Valley. Normal lows range from the mid 50s over the Alleghenies to the mid 60s across the lower Susquehanna Valley. Here are the 11 a.m. conditions in the Altoona area. In Altoona, it was partly sunny. The temperature was 74 degrees, the dew point 63, and the relative humidity 68%. The wind was calm. The pressure was 29.97 inches and steady. At State College, it was mostly sunny. The temperature was 73 degrees, the dew point 66, and the relative humidity 78%. The wind was calm. The pressure was 29.96 inches and falling. Now, a few other local conditions. Johnstown, partly sunny 72, Dubois, partly sunny 70, Latrobe, cloudy 77, Pittsburgh cloudy 75, Erie, haze 79, Bradford partly sunny 70. To the south and east, York, partly sunny 83, Selins Grove partly sunny 79, Harrisburg partly sunny 82, Philadelphia partly sunny 83, Baltimore partly sunny 84, Washington DC partly sunny 81. Once again, in Altoona it was 74 degrees under partly sunny skies. And at State College it was 73 degrees under mostly sunny skies. 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Here's the hazardous weather outlook for the following counties: Bedford, Blair, Cambria, and Huntingdon. For today and tonight, the probability for widespread hazardous weather is low. And now the extended outlook for the period Sunday through Friday. Strong to severe thunderstorms with gusty winds are possible Sunday. Spotters are encouraged to report significant hazardous weather. A band of high-level clouds is overspreading the Keystone State ahead of a slow-moving cold front, which will begin an unsettled weather pattern Sunday into the work week. Wet conditions will into western Pennsylvania by Sunday morning. Multiple rounds of heavy showers could result in some flash flooding, especially across the northwest. The widespread shower and thunderstorm activity will taper off by late Monday, but there will still be a chance of mainly afternoon showers throughout the week. High temperatures today will generally be in the 80s. Lows tonight will be in the 60s. Highs on Sunday will be on the cool side across the mountains, with highs in the lower to mid 70s. Highs across the southeast will be in the lower to mid 80s. Here is the latest National Weather Service forecast for Blair and Bedford counties, including the city of Altoona. Rest of today, mostly cloudy. Highs in the lower 80s. South winds 5 to 10 miles an hour. Tonight, cloudy. A slight chance of showers between 10 p.m. and 2 a.m. A slight chance of thunderstorms after midnight. A chance of showers after 2 a.m. Rainfall amounts less than a tenth of an inch. Lows in the upper 60s. Southeast winds 5 to 10 miles an hour with gusts up to 25 miles an hour. Chance of rain 50%. Sunday, mostly cloudy. A slight chance of thunderstorms in the morning. Showers likely. A chance of thunderstorms in the afternoon. Rainfall amounts between a tenth and a quarter of an inch. Highs in the mid-70s. Southeast winds 5 to 10 miles an hour with gusts up to 25 miles an hour. Chance of rain 70%. Sunday night, mostly cloudy. A chance of thunderstorms through midnight. Showers likely. A slight chance of thunderstorms after midnight. Rainfall amounts around a tenth of an inch. Lows in the mid-60s. Southeast winds 5 to 10 miles an hour. Chance of rain 70%. Here is the latest National Weather Service forecast for Cambria County, including the city of Johnstown. Rest of today, mostly cloudy. Highs around 80. South winds 5 to 10 miles an hour. Tonight, cloudy. Showers likely and a slight chance of thunderstorms after midnight. Rainfall amounts around a tenth of an inch. Lows in the mid-60s. Southeast winds 10 to 15 miles an hour with gusts up to 25 miles an hour.

chance of rain 70%. Sunday, showers likely and a slight chance of thunderstorms through 2 p.m., then a chance of showers and thunderstorms after 2 p.m. Rainfall amounts between a quarter and a half inch. Highs in the mid-70s. Southeast winds 10 to 15 miles an hour with gusts up to 25 miles an hour. Chance of rain 70%. Sunday night, mostly cloudy. A chance of thunderstorms through midnight. Showers likely. A slight chance of thunderstorms after midnight. Rainfall amounts between a tenth and a quarter of an inch. Lows in the mid-60s. Southeast winds 5 to 10 miles an hour. Chance of rain 70%. And now the extended forecast for South Central Pennsylvania. Monday, showers likely and a chance of thunderstorms. Highs around 80. Chance of rain 70%. Monday night, mostly cloudy with a chance of showers and a slight chance of thunderstorms. Lows in the mid-60s. Chance of rain 30%. Tuesday, partly sunny with a chance of showers and thunderstorms. Highs around 80. Chance of rain 50%. Tuesday night, mostly cloudy with a chance of showers and a slight chance of thunderstorms. Lows in the mid-60s. Chance of rain 50%. Wednesday, showers likely and a chance of thunderstorms. Highs in the lower 80s. Chance of rain 70%. Wednesday night, partly cloudy. Lows in the mid-60s. Thursday, partly sunny with a chance of showers. Highs in the lower 80s. Chance of rain 50%. Thursday night, partly cloudy. Lows in the mid-60s. Friday, mostly sunny with a chance of showers and thunderstorms. Highs in the lower 80s. Chance of rain 50%. The 8 to 14 day outlook, from Saturday, August 8th to Friday, August 14th, calls for above normal temperatures and above normal precipitation. Normal high temperatures across central Pennsylvania during this period range from the upper 70s over the Allegheny Mountains to the mid-80s across the lower Susquehanna Valley. Normal lows range from the mid-50s over the Alleghenies to the mid-60s across the lower Susquehanna Valley. Here are the 11 a.m. conditions in the Altoona area. In Altoona, it was cloudy. The temperature was 74 degrees, the dew point 63, and the relative humidity 68%. The wind was calm. The pressure was 29.97 inches and steady. At State College, it was mostly sunny. The temperature was 73 degrees, the dew point 66, and the relative humidity 78%. The wind was calm. The pressure was 29.96 inches and falling. Now, a few other local conditions: Johnstown, cloudy 72, Du Bois, cloudy 70, La Trobe, cloudy 77, Pittsburgh, cloudy 75, Erie, Hays 79, Bradford, cloudy 70. To the south and east, York, mostly sunny 83, Selins Grove, mostly sunny 79, Harrisburg, partly sunny 82, Philadelphia, partly sunny 83, Baltimore, partly sunny 84, Washington, D.C., partly sunny 81. Once again, in Altoona it was 74 degrees under cloudy skies. And at State College it was 73 degrees under mostly sunny skies. 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Here's the hazardous weather outlook for the following counties: Bedford, Blair, Cambria, and Huntingdon. For today and tonight, the probability for widespread hazardous weather is low. And now the extended outlook for the period Sunday through Friday. Strong to severe thunderstorms with gusty winds are possible Sunday. Spotters are encouraged to report significant hazardous weather. A band of high-level clouds is overspreading the Keystone State ahead of a slow-moving cold front, which will begin an unsettled weather pattern Sunday into the work week. Wet conditions will into western Pennsylvania by Sunday morning. Multiple rounds of heavy showers could result in some flash flooding, especially across the northwest. The widespread shower and thunderstorm activity will taper off by late Monday, but there will still be a chance of mainly afternoon showers throughout the week. High temperatures today will generally be in the 80s. Lows tonight will be in the 60s. Highs on Sunday will be on the cool side across the mountains, with highs in the lower to mid-70s.
highs across the southeast will be in the lower to mid-80s. Here is the latest National Weather Service forecast for Blair and Bedford counties, including the city of Altoona. Rest of today, mostly cloudy. Highs in the lower 80s. South winds 5 to 10 miles an hour. Tonight, cloudy. A slight chance of showers between 10 p.m. and 2 a.m. A slight chance of thunderstorms after midnight. A chance of showers after 2 a.m. Rainfall amounts less than a tenth of an inch. Lows in the upper 60s. Southeast winds 5 to 10 miles an hour with gusts up to 25 miles an hour. Chance of rain 50%. Sunday, mostly cloudy. A slight chance of thunderstorms in the morning. Showers likely. A chance of thunderstorms in the afternoon. Rainfall amounts between a tenth and a quarter of an inch. Highs in the mid-70s. Southeast winds 5 to 10 miles an hour with gusts up to 25 miles an hour. Chance of rain 70%. Sunday night, mostly cloudy. A chance of thunderstorms through midnight. Showers likely. A slight chance of thunderstorms after midnight. Rainfall amounts around a tenth of an inch. Lows in the mid-60s. Southeast winds 5 to 10 miles an hour. Chance of rain 70%. Here is the latest National Weather Service forecast for Cambria County, including the city of Johnstown. Rest of today, mostly cloudy. Highs around 80. South winds 5 to 10 miles an hour. Tonight, cloudy. Showers likely and a slight chance of thunderstorms after midnight. Rainfall amounts around a tenth of an inch. Lows in the mid-60s. Southeast winds 10 to 15 miles an hour with gusts up to 25 miles an hour. Chance of rain 70%. Sunday, showers likely and a slight chance of thunderstorms through 2 p.m., then a chance of showers and thunderstorms after 2 p.m. Rainfall amounts between a quarter and a half inch. Highs in the mid-70s. Southeast winds 10 to 15 miles an hour with gusts up to 25 miles an hour. Chance of rain 70%. Sunday night, mostly cloudy. A chance of thunderstorms through midnight. Showers likely. A slight chance of thunderstorms after midnight. Rainfall amounts between a tenth and a quarter of an inch. Lows in the mid-60s. Southeast winds 5 to 10 miles an hour. Chance of rain 70%. And now the extended forecast for South Central Pennsylvania. Monday, showers likely and a chance of thunderstorms. Highs around 80. Chance of rain 70%. Monday night, mostly cloudy with a chance of showers and a slight chance of thunderstorms. Lows in the mid-60s. Chance of rain 30%. Tuesday, partly sunny with a chance of showers and thunderstorms. Highs around 80. Chance of rain 50%. Tuesday night, mostly cloudy with a chance of showers and a slight chance of thunderstorms. Lows in the mid-60s. Chance of rain 50%. Wednesday, showers likely and a chance of thunderstorms. Highs in the lower 80s. Chance of rain 70%. Wednesday night, partly cloudy. Lows in the mid-60s. Thursday, partly sunny with a chance of showers. Highs in the lower 80s. Chance of rain 50%. Thursday night, partly cloudy. Lows in the mid-60s. Friday, mostly sunny with a chance of showers and thunderstorms. Highs in the lower 80s. Chance of rain 50%. The 8 to 14 day outlook, from Saturday, August 8th to Friday, August 14th, calls for above normal temperatures and above normal precipitation. Normal high temperatures across central Pennsylvania during this period range from the upper 70s over the Allegheny Mountains to the mid-80s across the lower Susquehanna Valley. Normal lows range from the mid-50s over the Alleghenies to the mid-60s across the lower Susquehanna Valley. Here are the 11 a.m. conditions in the Altoona area. In Altoona, it was cloudy. The temperature was 74 degrees, the dew point 63, and the relative humidity 68%. The wind was calm. The pressure was 29.97 inches and steady. At State College, it was mostly sunny. The temperature was 73 degrees, the dew point 66, and the relative humidity 78%.
The wind was calm. The pressure was 29.96 inches and falling. Now, a few other local conditions: Johnstown, cloudy 72, Dubois, cloudy 70, La Trobe, cloudy 77, Pittsburgh, cloudy 75, Erie, Hayes 79, Bradford, cloudy 70. To the south and east, York, mostly sunny 83, Selins Grove, mostly sunny 79, Harrisburg, partly sunny 82, Philadelphia, partly sunny 83, Baltimore, partly sunny 84, Washington, D.C., partly sunny 81. Once again, in Altoona it was 74 degrees under cloudy skies. And at State College it was 73 degrees under mostly sunny skies. 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Properly set weather radios with the alarm device will alert you when severe weather warnings or watches are issued. Programming on this station will be temporarily changed during severe weather to bring you the latest information. Warnings and safety information from the National Weather Service may someday save your life or protect your property. Here's the hazardous weather outlook for the following counties: Bedford, Blair, Cambria, and Huntingdon. For today and tonight, the probability for widespread hazardous weather is low. And now the extended outlook for the period Sunday through Friday. Strong to severe thunderstorms with gusty winds are possible Sunday. Spotters are encouraged to report significant hazardous weather. A band of high-level clouds is overspreading the Keystone State ahead of a slow-moving cold front, which will begin an unsettled weather pattern Sunday into the work week. Wet conditions will into western Pennsylvania by Sunday morning. Multiple rounds of heavy showers could result in some flash flooding, especially across the northwest. The widespread shower and thunderstorm activity will taper off by late Monday, but there will still be a chance of mainly afternoon showers throughout the week. High temperatures today will generally be in the 80s. Lows tonight will be in the 60s. Highs on Sunday will be on the cool side across the mountains, with highs in the lower to mid-70s. Highs across the southeast will be in the lower to mid-80s. Here is the latest National Weather Service forecast for Blair and Bedford counties, including the city of Altoona. Rest of today, mostly cloudy. Highs in the lower 80s. South winds 5 to 10 miles an hour. Tonight, cloudy. A slight chance of showers between 10 p.m. and 2 a.m. A slight chance of thunderstorms after midnight. A chance of showers after 2 a.m. Rainfall amounts less than a tenth of an inch. Lows in the upper 60s. Southeast winds 5 to 10 miles an hour with gusts up to 25 miles an hour. Chance of rain 50%. Sunday, mostly cloudy. A slight chance of thunderstorms in the morning. Showers likely. A chance of thunderstorms in the afternoon. Rainfall amounts between a tenth and a quarter of an inch. Highs in the mid-70s. Southeast winds 5 to 10 miles an hour with gusts up to 25 miles an hour. Chance of rain 70%. Sunday night, mostly cloudy. A chance of thunderstorms through midnight. Showers likely. A slight chance of thunderstorms after midnight. Rainfall amounts around a tenth of an inch. Lows in the mid-60s. Southeast winds 5 to 10 miles an hour. Chance of rain 70%. Here is the latest National Weather Service forecast for Cambria County, including the city of Johnstown. Rest of today, mostly cloudy. Highs around 80. South winds 5 to 10 miles an hour. Tonight, cloudy. Showers likely and a slight chance of thunderstorms after midnight. Rainfall amounts around a tenth of an inch. Lows in the mid-60s. Southeast winds 10 to 15 miles an hour with gusts up to 25 miles an hour. Chance of rain 70%.
Sunday, showers likely and a slight chance of thunderstorms through 2 p.m., then a chance of showers and thunderstorms after 2 p.m. Rainfall amounts between a quarter and a half inch. Highs in the mid-70s. Southeast winds 10 to 15 miles an hour with gusts up to 25 miles an hour. Chance of rain 70%. Sunday night, mostly cloudy. A chance of thunderstorms through midnight. Showers likely. A slight chance of thunderstorms after midnight. Rainfall amounts between a tenth and a quarter of an inch. Lows in the mid-60s. Southeast winds 5 to 10 miles an hour. Chance of rain 70%. And now the extended forecast for South Central Pennsylvania. Monday, showers likely and a chance of thunderstorms. Highs around 80. Chance of rain 70%. Monday night, mostly cloudy with a chance of showers and a slight chance of thunderstorms. Lows in the mid-60s. Chance of rain 30%. Tuesday, partly sunny with a chance of showers and thunderstorms. Highs around 80. Chance of rain 50%. Tuesday night, mostly cloudy with a chance of showers and a slight chance of thunderstorms. Lows in the mid-60s. Chance of rain 50%. Wednesday, showers likely and a chance of thunderstorms. Highs in the lower 80s. Chance of rain 70%. Wednesday night, partly cloudy. Lows in the mid-60s. Thursday, partly sunny with a chance of showers. Highs in the lower 80s. Chance of rain 50%. Thursday night, partly cloudy. Lows in the mid-60s. Friday, mostly sunny with a chance of showers and thunderstorms. Highs in the lower 80s. Chance of rain 50%. The Altoona Climate Summary for the month of July, 2026. The maximum temperature for the period was 93. The maximum occurred on July 2nd, 3rd. The minimum temperature for the period was 47. The minimum occurred on July 23rd, 24th. The average temperature was 72.1 degrees, which is 0.3 degrees below the normal average temperature. A total of 6.18 inches of precipitation fell during the period, which is 2.70 inches above the normal amount. 11 days with greater than or equal to 0.01 inches of precipitation were observed. The maximum 24-hour precipitation was 2.22 inches between and 7th. There were 8 heating degree days this period, which is 4 above the normal amount. There were 8 heating degree days since July 1st, which is 8 above the normal amount. There were 236 cooling degree days this period, which is 4 above the normal amount. There were 448 cooling degree days since January 1st, which is 19 above the normal amount. The 8 to 14 day outlook, from Saturday, August 8th to Friday, August 14th, calls for above normal temperatures and above normal precipitation. Normal high temperatures across central Pennsylvania during this period range from the upper 70s over the Allegheny Mountains to the mid-80s across the lower Susquehanna Valley. Normal lows range from the mid-50s over the Alleghenies to the mid-60s across the lower Susquehanna Valley. Here are the 11 a.m. conditions in the Altoona area. In Altoona, it was cloudy. The temperature was 74 degrees, the dew point 63, and the relative humidity 68%. The wind was calm. The pressure was 29.97 inches and steady. At State College, it was mostly sunny. The temperature was 73 degrees, the dew point 66, and the relative humidity 78%. The wind was calm. The pressure was 29.96 inches and falling. Now, a few other local conditions: Johnstown, cloudy 72, DuBois, cloudy 70, La Trobe, cloudy 77, Pittsburgh, cloudy 75, Erie, Hays 79, Bradford, cloudy 70. To the south and east, York, mostly sunny 83, Selins Grove, mostly sunny 79, Harrisburg, partly sunny 82, Philadelphia, partly sunny 83, Baltimore, partly sunny 84, Washington, D.C., partly sunny 81. Once again, in Altoona it was 74 degrees under cloudy skies. And at State College it was 73 degrees under mostly sunny skies. 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
Here's the hazardous weather outlook for the following counties: Bedford, Blair, Cambria, and Huntingdon. For today and tonight, the probability for widespread hazardous weather is low. And now the extended outlook for the period Sunday through Friday. Strong to severe thunderstorms with gusty winds are possible Sunday. Spotters are encouraged to report significant hazardous weather. A band of high-level clouds is overspreading the Keystone State ahead of a slow-moving cold front, which will begin an unsettled weather pattern Sunday into the work week. Wet conditions will enter western Pennsylvania by Sunday morning. Multiple rounds of heavy showers could result in some flash flooding, especially across the northwest. The widespread shower and thunderstorm activity will taper off by late Monday, but there will still be a chance of mainly afternoon showers throughout the week. High temperatures today will generally be in the 80s. Lows tonight will be in the 60s. Highs on Sunday will be on the cool side across the mountains, with highs in the lower to mid 70s. Highs across the southeast will be in the lower to mid 80s. Here is the latest National Weather Service forecast for Blair and Bedford counties, including the city of Altoona. Rest of today, mostly cloudy. Highs in the lower 80s. South winds 5 to 10 miles an hour. Tonight, cloudy. A slight chance of showers between 10 p.m. and 2 a.m. A slight chance of thunderstorms after midnight. A chance of showers after 2 a.m. Rainfall amounts less than a tenth of an inch. Lows in the upper 60s. Southeast winds 5 to 10 miles an hour with gusts up to 25 miles an hour. Chance of rain 50%. Sunday, mostly cloudy. A slight chance of thunderstorms in the morning. Showers likely. A chance of thunderstorms in the afternoon. Rainfall amounts between a tenth and a quarter of an inch. Highs in the mid-70s. Southeast winds 5 to 10 miles an hour with gusts up to 25 miles an hour. Chance of rain 70%. Sunday night, mostly cloudy. A chance of thunderstorms through midnight. Showers likely. A slight chance of thunderstorms after midnight. Rainfall amounts around a tenth of an inch. Lows in the mid-60s. Southeast winds 5 to 10 miles an hour. Chance of rain 70%. Here is the latest National Weather Service forecast for Cambria County, including the city of Johnstown. Rest of today, mostly cloudy. Highs around 80. South winds 5 to 10 miles an hour. Tonight, cloudy. Showers likely and a slight chance of thunderstorms after midnight. Rainfall amounts around a tenth of an inch. Lows in the mid-60s. Southeast winds 10 to 15 miles an hour with gusts up to 25 miles an hour. Chance of rain 70%. Sunday, showers likely and a slight chance of thunderstorms through 2 p.m., then a chance of showers and thunderstorms after 2 p.m. Rainfall amounts between a quarter and a half inch. Highs in the mid-70s. Southeast winds 10 to 15 miles an hour with gusts up to 25 miles an hour. Chance of rain 70%. Sunday night, mostly cloudy. A chance of thunderstorms through midnight. Showers likely. A slight chance of thunderstorms after midnight. Rainfall amounts between a tenth and a quarter of an inch. Lows in the mid-60s. Southeast winds 5 to 10 miles an hour. Chance of rain 70%. And now the extended forecast for South Central Pennsylvania. Monday, showers likely and a chance of thunderstorms. Highs around 80. Chance of rain 70%. Monday night, mostly cloudy with a chance of showers and a slight chance of thunderstorms. Lows in the mid-60s. Chance of rain 30%. Tuesday, partly sunny with a chance of showers and thunderstorms. Highs around 80. Chance of rain 50%. Tuesday night, mostly cloudy with a chance of showers and a slight chance of thunderstorms. Lows in the mid-60s. Chance of rain 50%. Wednesday, showers likely and a chance of thunderstorms. Highs in the lower 80s. Chance of rain 70%. Wednesday night, partly cloudy. Lows in the mid-60s. Thursday, partly sunny with a chance of showers. Highs in the lower 80s. Chance of rain 50%. Thursday night, partly cloudy. Lows in the mid-60s.
Friday, mostly sunny with a chance of showers and thunderstorms. Highs in the lower 80s. Chance of rain 50%. The 8 to 14 day outlook, from Saturday, August 8th to Friday, August 14th, calls for above normal temperatures and above normal precipitation. Normal high temperatures across central Pennsylvania during this period range from the upper 70s over the Allegheny Mountains to the mid-80s across the lower Susquehanna Valley. Normal lows range from the mid-50s over the Alleghenies to the mid-60s across the lower Susquehanna Valley. Here are the 11 a.m. conditions in the Altoona area. In Altoona, it was cloudy. The temperature was 74 degrees, the dew point 63, and the relative humidity 68%. The wind was calm. The pressure was 29.97 inches and steady. At State College, it was mostly sunny. The temperature was 73 degrees, the dew point 66, and the relative humidity 78%. The wind was calm. The pressure was 29.96 inches and falling. Now, a few other local conditions: Johnstown, cloudy 72, Dubois, cloudy 70, La Trobe, cloudy 77, Pittsburgh, cloudy 75, Erie, haze 79, Bradford, cloudy 70. To the south and east, York, mostly sunny 83, Selins Grove, mostly sunny 79, Harrisburg, partly sunny 82, Philadelphia, partly sunny 83, Baltimore, partly sunny 84, Washington, D.C., partly sunny 81. Once again, in Altoona it was 74 degrees under cloudy skies. And at State College it was 73 degrees under mostly sunny skies. 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Here's the hazardous weather outlook for the following counties: Bedford, Blair, Cambria, and Huntingdon. For today and tonight, the probability for widespread hazardous weather is low. And now the extended outlook for the period Sunday through Friday. Strong to severe thunderstorms with gusty winds are possible Sunday. Spotters are encouraged to report significant hazardous weather. A band of high-level clouds is overspreading the Keystone State ahead of a slow-moving cold front, which will begin an unsettled weather pattern Sunday into the work week. Wet conditions will into western Pennsylvania by Sunday morning. Multiple rounds of heavy showers could result in some flash flooding, especially across the northwest. The widespread shower and thunderstorm activity will taper off by late Monday, but there will still be a chance of mainly afternoon showers throughout the week. High temperatures today will generally be in the 80s. Lows tonight will be in the 60s. Highs on Sunday will be on the cool side across the mountains, with highs in the lower to mid 70s. Highs across the southeast will be in the lower to mid 80s. Here is the latest National Weather Service forecast for Blair and Bedford counties, including the city of Altoona. Rest of today, mostly cloudy. Highs in the lower 80s. South winds 5 to 10 miles an hour. Tonight, cloudy. A slight chance of showers between 10 p.m. and 2 a.m. A slight chance of thunderstorms after midnight. A chance of showers after 2 a.m. Rainfall amounts less than a tenth of an inch. Lows in the upper 60s. Southeast winds 5 to 10 miles an hour with gusts up to 25 miles an hour. Chance of rain 50%. Sunday, mostly cloudy. A slight chance of thunderstorms in the morning. Showers likely. A chance of thunderstorms in the afternoon. Rainfall amounts between a tenth and a quarter of an inch. Highs in the mid-70s. Southeast winds 5 to 10 miles an hour with gusts up to 25 miles an hour. Chance of rain 70%. Sunday night, mostly cloudy. A chance of thunderstorms through midnight. Showers likely. A slight chance of thunderstorms after midnight. Rainfall amounts around a tenth of an inch. Lows in the mid-60s. Southeast winds 5 to 10 miles an hour. Chance of rain 70%. Here is the latest National Weather Service forecast for Cambria County, including the city of Johnstown. Rest of today, mostly cloudy. Highs around 80. South winds 5 to 10 miles an hour. Tonight, cloudy. Showers likely and a slight chance of thunderstorms after midnight.
Rainfall amounts around a tenth of an inch. Lows in the mid-60s. Southeast winds 10 to 15 miles an hour with gusts up to 25 miles an hour. Chance of rain 70%. Sunday, showers likely and a slight chance of thunderstorms through 2 p.m., then a chance of showers and thunderstorms after 2 p.m. Rainfall amounts between a quarter and a half inch. Highs in the mid-70s. Southeast winds 10 to 15 miles an hour with gusts up to 25 miles an hour. Chance of rain 70%. Sunday night, mostly cloudy. A chance of thunderstorms through midnight. Showers likely. A slight chance of thunderstorms after midnight. Rainfall amounts between a tenth and a quarter of an inch. Lows in the mid-60s. Southeast winds 5 to 10 miles an hour. Chance of rain 70%. And now the extended forecast for South Central Pennsylvania. Monday, showers likely and a chance of thunderstorms. Highs around 80. Chance of rain 70%. Monday night, mostly cloudy with a chance of showers and a slight chance of thunderstorms. Lows in the mid-60s. Chance of rain 30%. Tuesday, partly sunny with a chance of showers and thunderstorms. Highs around 80. Chance of rain 50%. Tuesday night, mostly cloudy with a chance of showers and a slight chance of thunderstorms. Lows in the mid-60s. Chance of rain 50%. Wednesday, showers likely and a chance of thunderstorms. Highs in the lower 80s. Chance of rain 70%. Wednesday night, partly cloudy. Lows in the mid-60s. Thursday, partly sunny with a chance of showers. Highs in the lower 80s. Chance of rain 50%. Thursday night, partly cloudy. Lows in the mid-60s. Friday, mostly sunny with a chance of showers and thunderstorms. Highs in the lower 80s. Chance of rain 50%. The 8 to 14 day outlook, from Saturday, August 8th to Friday, August 14th, calls for above normal temperatures and above normal precipitation. Normal high temperatures across central Pennsylvania during this period range from the upper 70s over the Allegheny Mountains to the mid-80s across the lower Susquehanna Valley. Normal lows range from the mid-50s over the Alleghenies to the mid-60s across the lower Susquehanna Valley. Here are the 11 a.m. conditions in the Altoona area. In Altoona, it was cloudy. The temperature was 74 degrees, the dew point 63, and the relative humidity 68%. The wind was calm. The pressure was 29.97 inches and steady. At State College, it was mostly sunny. The temperature was 73 degrees, the dew point 66, and the relative humidity 78%. The wind was calm. The pressure was 29.96 inches and falling. Now, a few other local conditions: Johnstown, cloudy 72, Dubois, cloudy 70, La Trobe, cloudy 77, Pittsburgh, cloudy 75, Erie, Hays 79, Bradford, cloudy 70. To the south and east, York, mostly sunny 83, Selins Grove, mostly sunny 79, Harrisburg, partly sunny 82, Philadelphia, partly sunny 83, Baltimore, partly sunny 84, Washington, D.C., partly sunny 81. Once again, in Altoona it was 74 degrees under cloudy skies. And at State College it was 73 degrees under mostly sunny skies. 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Here's the hazardous weather outlook for the following counties: Bedford, Blair, Cambria, and Huntingdon. For today and tonight, the probability for widespread hazardous weather is low. And now the extended outlook for the period Sunday through Friday. Strong to severe thunderstorms with gusty winds are possible Sunday. Spotters are encouraged to report significant hazardous weather. A band of high-level clouds is overspreading the Keystone State ahead of a slow-moving cold front, which will begin an unsettled weather pattern Sunday into the work week. Wet conditions will into western Pennsylvania by Sunday morning. Multiple rounds of heavy showers could result in some flash flooding, especially across the northwest. The widespread shower and thunderstorm activity will taper off by late Monday, but there will still be a chance of mainly afternoon showers throughout the week.
High temperatures today will generally be in the 80s. Lows tonight will be in the 60s. Highs on Sunday will be on the cool side across the mountains, with highs in the lower to mid 70s. Highs across the southeast will be in the lower to mid 80s. Here is the latest National Weather Service forecast for Blair and Bedford counties, including the city of Altoona. Rest of today, mostly cloudy. Highs in the lower 80s. South winds 5 to 10 miles an hour. Tonight, cloudy. A slight chance of showers between 10 p.m. and 2 a.m. A slight chance of thunderstorms after midnight. A chance of showers after 2 a.m. Rainfall amounts less than a tenth of an inch. Lows in the upper 60s. Southeast winds 5 to 10 miles an hour with gusts up to 25 miles an hour. Chance of rain 50%. Sunday, mostly cloudy. A slight chance of thunderstorms in the morning. Showers likely. A chance of thunderstorms in the afternoon. Rainfall amounts between a tenth and a quarter of an inch. Highs in the mid-70s. Southeast winds 5 to 10 miles an hour with gusts up to 25 miles an hour. Chance of rain 70%. Sunday night, mostly cloudy. A chance of thunderstorms through midnight. Showers likely. A slight chance of thunderstorms after midnight. Rainfall amounts around a tenth of an inch. Lows in the mid-60s. Southeast winds 5 to 10 miles an hour. Chance of rain 70%. Here is the latest National Weather Service forecast for Cambria County, including the city of Johnstown. Rest of today, mostly cloudy. Highs around 80. South winds 5 to 10 miles an hour. Tonight, cloudy. Showers likely and a slight chance of thunderstorms after midnight. Rainfall amounts around a tenth of an inch. Lows in the mid-60s. Southeast winds 10 to 15 miles an hour with gusts up to 25 miles an hour. Chance of rain 70%. Sunday, showers likely and a slight chance of thunderstorms through 2 p.m., then a chance of showers and thunderstorms after 2 p.m. Rainfall amounts between a quarter and a half inch. Highs in the mid-70s. Southeast winds 10 to 15 miles an hour with gusts up to 25 miles an hour. Chance of rain 70%. Sunday night, mostly cloudy. A chance of thunderstorms through midnight. Showers likely. A slight chance of thunderstorms after midnight. Rainfall amounts between a tenth and a quarter of an inch. Lows in the mid-60s. Southeast winds 5 to 10 miles an hour. Chance of rain 70%. And now the extended forecast for South Central Pennsylvania. Monday, showers likely and a chance of thunderstorms. Highs around 80. Chance of rain 70%. Monday night, mostly cloudy with a chance of showers and a slight chance of thunderstorms. Lows in the mid-60s. Chance of rain 30%. Tuesday, partly sunny with a chance of showers and thunderstorms. Highs around 80. Chance of rain 50%. Tuesday night, mostly cloudy with a chance of showers and a slight chance of thunderstorms. Lows in the mid-60s. Chance of rain 50%. Wednesday, showers likely and a chance of thunderstorms. Highs in the lower 80s. Chance of rain 70%. Wednesday night, partly cloudy. Lows in the mid-60s. Thursday, partly sunny with a chance of showers. Highs in the lower 80s. Chance of rain 50%. Thursday night, partly cloudy. Lows in the mid-60s. Friday, mostly sunny with a chance of showers and thunderstorms. Highs in the lower 80s. Chance of rain 50%. The 8 to 14 day outlook, from Saturday, August 8th to Friday, August 14th, calls for above normal temperatures and above normal precipitation. Normal high temperatures across central Pennsylvania during this period range from the upper 70s over the Allegheny Mountains to the mid-80s across the lower Susquehanna Valley. Normal lows range from the mid-50s over the Alleghenies to the mid-60s across the lower Susquehanna Valley. Here are the 11 a.m. conditions in the Altoona area. In Altoona, it was cloudy. The temperature was 74 degrees, the dew point 63, and the relative humidity 68%. The wind was calm.
the pressure was 29.97 inches and steady. At State College, it was mostly sunny. The temperature was 73 degrees, the dew point 66, and the relative humidity 78%. The wind was calm. The pressure was 29.96 inches and falling. Now, a few other local conditions: Johnstown, cloudy 72, Dubois, cloudy 70, La Trobe, cloudy 77, Pittsburgh, cloudy 75, Erie, haze 79, Bradford, cloudy 70. To the south and east, York, mostly sunny 83, Selins Grove, mostly sunny 79, Harrisburg, partly sunny 82, Philadelphia, partly sunny 83, Baltimore, partly sunny 84, Washington, D.C., partly sunny 81. Once again, in Altoona, it was 74 degrees under cloudy skies. And at State College, it was 73 degrees under mostly sunny skies. 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Here's the hazardous weather outlook for the following counties: Bedford, Blair, Cambria, and Huntingdon. For today and tonight, the probability for widespread hazardous weather is low. And now the extended outlook for the period Sunday through Friday. Strong to severe thunderstorms with gusty winds are possible Sunday. Spotters are encouraged to report significant hazardous weather. A band of high-level clouds is overspreading the Keystone State ahead of a slow-moving cold front, which will begin an unsettled weather pattern Sunday into the work week. Wet conditions will into western Pennsylvania by Sunday morning. Multiple rounds of heavy showers could result in some flash flooding, especially across the northwest. The widespread shower and thunderstorm activity will taper off by late Monday, but there will still be a chance of mainly afternoon showers throughout the week. High temperatures today will generally be in the 80s. Lows tonight will be in the 60s. Highs on Sunday will be on the cool side across the mountains, with highs in the lower to mid 70s. Highs across the southeast will be in the lower to mid 80s. Here is the latest National Weather Service forecast for Blair and Bedford counties, including the city of Altoona. Rest of today, mostly cloudy. Highs in the lower 80s. South winds 5 to 10 miles an hour. Tonight, cloudy. A slight chance of showers between 10 p.m. and 2 a.m. A slight chance of thunderstorms after midnight. A chance of showers after 2 a.m. Rainfall amounts less than a tenth of an inch. Lows in the upper 60s. Southeast winds 5 to 10 miles an hour with gusts up to 25 miles an hour. Chance of rain 50%. Sunday, mostly cloudy. A slight chance of thunderstorms in the morning. Showers likely. A chance of thunderstorms in the afternoon. Rainfall amounts between a tenth and a quarter of an inch. Highs in the mid-70s. Southeast winds 5 to 10 miles an hour with gusts up to 25 miles an hour. Chance of rain 70%. Sunday night, mostly cloudy. A chance of thunderstorms through midnight. Showers likely. A slight chance of thunderstorms after midnight. Rainfall amounts around a tenth of an inch. Lows in the mid-60s. Southeast winds 5 to 10 miles an hour. Chance of rain 70%. Here is the latest National Weather Service forecast for Cambria County, including the city of Johnstown. Rest of today, mostly cloudy. Highs around 80. South winds 5 to 10 miles an hour. Tonight, cloudy. Showers likely and a slight chance of thunderstorms after midnight. Rainfall amounts around a tenth of an inch. Lows in the mid-60s. Southeast winds 10 to 15 miles an hour with gusts up to 25 miles an hour. Chance of rain 70%. Sunday, showers likely and a slight chance of thunderstorms through 2 p.m., then a chance of showers and thunderstorms after 2 p.m. Rainfall amounts between a quarter and a half inch. Highs in the mid-70s. Southeast winds 10 to 15 miles an hour with gusts up to 25 miles an hour. Chance of rain 70%. Sunday night, mostly cloudy. A chance of thunderstorms through midnight. Showers likely. A slight chance of thunderstorms after midnight. Rainfall amounts between a tenth and a quarter of an inch. Lows in the mid-60s.
southeast winds 5 to 10 miles an hour. Chance of rain 70%. And now the extended forecast for south central Pennsylvania. Monday, showers likely and a chance of thunderstorms. Highs around 80. Chance of rain 70%. Monday night, mostly cloudy with a chance of showers and a slight chance of thunderstorms. Lows in the mid-60s. Chance of rain 30%. Tuesday, partly sunny with a chance of showers and thunderstorms. Highs around 80. Chance of rain 50%. Tuesday night, mostly cloudy with a chance of showers and a slight chance of thunderstorms. Lows in the mid-60s. Chance of rain 50%. Wednesday, showers likely and a chance of thunderstorms. Highs in the lower 80s. Chance of rain 70%. Wednesday night, partly cloudy. Lows in the mid-60s. Thursday, partly sunny with a chance of showers. Highs in the lower 80s. Chance of rain 50%. Thursday night, partly cloudy. Lows in the mid-60s. Friday, mostly sunny with a chance of showers and thunderstorms. Highs in the lower 80s. Chance of rain 50%. The 8 to 14 day outlook, from Saturday, August 8th to Friday, August 14th, calls for above normal temperatures and above normal precipitation. Normal high temperatures across central Pennsylvania during this period range from the upper 70s over the Allegheny Mountains to the mid 80s across the lower Susquehanna Valley. Normal lows range from the mid 50s over the Alleghenies to the mid 60s across the lower Susquehanna Valley. Here are the 11 a.m. conditions in the Altoona area. In Altoona, it was cloudy. The temperature was 74 degrees, the dew point 63, and the relative humidity 68%. The wind was calm. The pressure was 29.97 inches and steady. At State College, it was mostly sunny. The temperature was 73 degrees, the dew point 66, and the relative humidity 78%. The wind was calm. The pressure was 29.96 inches and falling. Now, a few other local conditions: Johnstown, cloudy 72, Dubois, cloudy 70, La Trobe, cloudy 77, Pittsburgh, cloudy 75, Erie, Hays 79, Bradford, cloudy 70. To the south and east, York, mostly sunny 83, Selins Grove mostly sunny 79, Harrisburg partly sunny 82, Philadelphia partly sunny 83, Baltimore partly sunny 84, Washington DC partly sunny 81. Once again, in Altoona it was 74 degrees under cloudy skies. And at State College it was 73 degrees under mostly sunny skies. 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The Altoona Climate Summary for the month of July, 2026. The maximum temperature for the period was 93. The maximum occurred on July 2nd, 3rd. The minimum temperature for the period was 47. The minimum occurred on July 23rd, 24th. The average temperature was 72.1 degrees, which is 0.3 degrees below the normal average temperature. A total of 6.18 inches of precipitation fell during the period, which is 2.70 inches above the normal amount. 11 days with greater than or equal to 0.01 inches of precipitation were observed. The maximum 24-hour precipitation was 2.22 inches between N7. There were 8 heating degree days this period, which is 4 above the normal amount. There were 8 heating degree days since July 1st, which is 8 above the normal amount. There were 236 cooling degree days this period, which is 4 above the normal amount. There were 448 cooling degree days since January 1st, which is 19 above the normal amount. Here's the hazardous weather outlook for the following counties: Bedford, Blair, Cambria, and Huntingdon. For today and tonight, the probability for widespread hazardous weather is low. And now the extended outlook for the period Sunday through Friday. Strong to severe thunderstorms with gusty winds are possible Sunday. Spotters are encouraged to report significant hazardous weather. A band of high-level clouds is overspreading the Keystone State ahead of a slow-moving cold front, which will begin an unsettled weather pattern Sunday into the work week. Wet conditions will into western Pennsylvania by Sunday morning.
Multiple rounds of heavy showers could result in some flash flooding, especially across the northwest. The widespread shower and thunderstorm activity will taper off by late Monday, but there will still be a chance of mainly afternoon showers throughout the week. High temperatures today will generally be in the 80s. Lows tonight will be in the 60s. Highs on Sunday will be on the cool side across the mountains, with highs in the lower to mid 70s. Highs across the southeast will be in the lower to mid 80s. Here is the latest National Weather Service forecast for Blair and Bedford counties, including the city of Altoona. This afternoon, mostly cloudy. Highs in the lower 80s. South winds 5 to 10 miles an hour with gusts up to 20 miles an hour. Tonight, cloudy. A slight chance of showers between 10 p.m. and 2 a.m. A slight chance of thunderstorms after midnight. A chance of showers after 2 a.m. Rainfall amounts less than a tenth of an inch. Lows in the upper 60s. Southeast winds 5 to 10 miles an hour with gusts up to 25 miles an hour. Chance of rain 50%. Sunday, mostly cloudy. A slight chance of thunderstorms in the morning. Showers likely. A chance of thunderstorms in the afternoon. Rainfall amounts between a tenth and a quarter of an inch. Highs in the mid-70s. Southeast winds 5 to 10 miles an hour with gusts up to 25 miles an hour. Chance of rain 70%. Sunday night, mostly cloudy. A chance of thunderstorms through midnight. Showers likely. A slight chance of thunderstorms after midnight. Rainfall amounts around a tenth of an inch. Lows in the mid-60s. Southeast winds 5 to 10 miles an hour. Chance of rain 70%. Here is the latest National Weather Service forecast for Cambria County, including the city of Johnstown. This afternoon, mostly cloudy. Highs around 80. South winds 5 to 10 miles an hour with gusts up to 20 miles an hour. Tonight, cloudy. Showers likely and a slight chance of thunderstorms after midnight. Rainfall amounts around a tenth of an inch. Lows in the mid-60s. Southeast winds 10 to 15 miles an hour with gusts up to 25 miles an hour. Chance of rain 70%. Sunday, showers likely and a slight chance of thunderstorms through 2 p.m., then a chance of showers and thunderstorms after 2 p.m. Rainfall amounts between a quarter and a half inch. Highs in the mid-70s. Southeast winds 10 to 15 miles an hour with gusts up to 25 miles an hour. Chance of rain 70%. Sunday night, mostly cloudy. A chance of thunderstorms through midnight. Showers likely. A slight chance of thunderstorms after midnight. Rainfall amounts between a tenth and a quarter of an inch. Lows in the mid-60s. Southeast winds 5 to 10 miles an hour. Chance of rain 70%. And now the extended forecast for South Central Pennsylvania. Monday, showers likely and a chance of thunderstorms. Highs around 80. Chance of rain 70%. Monday night, mostly cloudy with a chance of showers and a slight chance of thunderstorms. Lows in the mid-60s. Chance of rain 30%. Tuesday, partly sunny with a chance of showers and thunderstorms. Highs around 80. Chance of rain 50%. Tuesday night, mostly cloudy with a chance of showers and a slight chance of thunderstorms. Lows in the mid-60s. Chance of rain 50%. Wednesday, showers likely and a chance of thunderstorms. Highs in the lower 80s. Chance of rain 70%. Wednesday night, partly cloudy. Lows in the mid-60s. Thursday, partly sunny with a chance of showers. Highs in the lower 80s. Chance of rain 50%. Thursday night, partly cloudy. Lows in the mid-60s. Friday, mostly sunny with a chance of showers and thunderstorms. Highs in the lower 80s. Chance of rain 50%. The 8 to 14 day outlook, from Saturday, August 8th to Friday, August 14th, calls for above normal temperatures and above normal precipitation. Normal high temperatures across central Pennsylvania during this period range from the upper 70s over the Allegheny Mountains to the mid 80s across the lower Susquehanna Valley.
Normal lows range from the mid-50s over the Alleghenies to the mid-60s across the lower Susquehanna Valley. Here are the noon conditions in the Altoona area. In Altoona, it was partly sunny. The temperature was 76 degrees, the dew point 65, and the relative humidity 68%. The wind was southwest at 3 miles an hour.

Philadelphia, partly sunny 88. Baltimore, partly sunny 87. Washington, D.C., partly sunny 83. Once again, in Altoona, it was 76 degrees under partly sunny skies. And at State College, it was 79 degrees under mostly sunny skies. This is NOAA Weather Radio, all hazards station WNG 589. 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Here's the hazardous weather outlook for the following counties: Bedford, Blair, Cambria, and Huntingdon. For today and tonight, the probability for widespread hazardous weather is low. And now the extended outlook for the period Sunday through Friday. Strong to severe thunderstorms with gusty winds are possible Sunday. Spotters are encouraged to report significant hazardous weather. A band of high-level clouds is overspreading the Keystone State ahead of a slow-moving cold front, which will begin an unsettled weather pattern Sunday into the work week. Wet conditions will into western Pennsylvania by Sunday morning. Multiple rounds of heavy showers could result in some flash flooding, especially across the northwest. The widespread shower and thunderstorm activity will taper off by late Monday, but there will still be a chance of mainly afternoon showers throughout the week. High temperatures today will generally be in the 80s. Lows tonight will be in the 60s. Highs on Sunday will be on the cool side across the mountains, with highs in the lower to mid 70s. Highs across the southeast will be in the lower to mid 80s. Here is the latest National Weather Service forecast for Blair and Bedford counties, including the city of Altoona. This afternoon, mostly cloudy. Highs in the lower 80s. South winds 5 to 10 miles an hour with gusts up to 20 miles an hour. Tonight, cloudy. A slight chance of showers between 10 p.m. and 2 a.m. A slight chance of thunderstorms after midnight. A chance of showers after 2 a.m. Rainfall amounts less than a tenth of an inch. Lows in the upper 60s. Southeast winds 5 to 10 miles an hour with gusts up to 25 miles an hour. Chance of rain 50%. Sunday, mostly cloudy. A slight chance of thunderstorms in the morning. Showers likely. A chance of thunderstorms in the afternoon. Rainfall amounts between a tenth and a quarter of an inch. Highs in the mid-70s. Southeast winds 5 to 10 miles an hour with gusts up to 25 miles an hour. Chance of rain 70%. Sunday night, mostly cloudy. A chance of thunderstorms through midnight. Showers likely. A slight chance of thunderstorms after midnight. Rainfall amounts around a tenth of an inch. Lows in the mid-60s. Southeast winds 5 to 10 miles an hour. Chance of rain 70%. Here is the latest National Weather Service forecast for Cambria County, including the city of Johnstown. This afternoon, mostly cloudy. Highs around 80. South winds 5 to 10 miles an hour with gusts up to 20 miles an hour. Tonight, cloudy. Showers likely and a slight chance of thunderstorms after midnight. Rainfall amounts around a tenth of an inch. Lows in the mid-60s. Southeast winds 10 to 15 miles an hour with gusts up to 25 miles an hour. Chance of rain 70%. Sunday, showers likely and a slight chance of thunderstorms through 2 p.m., then a chance of showers and thunderstorms after 2 p.m. Rainfall amounts between a quarter and a half inch. Highs in the mid-70s. Southeast winds 10 to 15 miles an hour with gusts up to 25 miles an hour. Chance of rain 70%. Sunday night, mostly cloudy. A chance of thunderstorms through midnight. Showers likely. A slight chance of thunderstorms after midnight. Rainfall amounts between a tenth and a quarter of an inch. Lows in the mid-60s. Southeast winds 5 to 10 miles an hour. Chance of rain 70%. And now the extended forecast for South Central Pennsylvania. Monday, showers likely and a chance of thunderstorms. Highs around 80. Chance of rain 70%. Monday night, mostly cloudy with a chance of showers and a slight chance of thunderstorms. Lows in the mid-60s. Chance of rain 30%. Tuesday, partly sunny with a chance of showers and thunderstorms. Highs around 80. Chance of rain 50%. Tuesday night, mostly cloudy with a chance of showers and a slight chance

thunderstorms. Lows in the mid-60s. Chance of rain 50%. Wednesday, showers likely and a chance of thunderstorms. Highs in the lower 80s. Chance of rain 70%. Wednesday night, partly cloudy. Lows in the mid-60s. Thursday, partly sunny with a chance of showers. Highs in the lower 80s. Chance of rain 50%. Thursday night, partly cloudy. Lows in the mid-60s. Friday, mostly sunny with a chance of showers and thunderstorms. Highs in the lower 80s. Chance of rain 50%. The 8 to 14 day outlook, from Saturday, August 8th to Friday, August 14th, calls for above normal temperatures and above normal precipitation. Normal high temperatures across central Pennsylvania during this period range from the upper 70s over the Allegheny Mountains to the mid-80s across the lower Susquehanna Valley. Normal lows range from the mid-50s over the Alleghenies to the mid-60s across the lower Susquehanna Valley. Here are the noon conditions in the Altoona area. In Altoona, it was cloudy. The temperature was 76 degrees, the dew point 65, and the relative humidity 68%. The wind was southwest at 3 miles an hour. The pressure was 29.97 inches and steady. At State College, it was mostly sunny. The temperature was 79 degrees, the dew point 66, and the relative humidity 65%. The wind was southwest at 9 miles an hour. The pressure was 29.96 inches and steady. Now, a few other local conditions: Johnstown, cloudy 74, Du Bois, cloudy 74, La Trobe, mostly sunny 81, Pittsburgh cloudy 77, Erie, partly sunny 82, Bradford cloudy 72. To the south and east, York, cloudy 82, Selins Grove partly sunny 80, Harrisburg partly sunny 83, Philadelphia partly sunny 88, Baltimore partly sunny 87, Washington D.C. cloudy 83. Once again, in Altoona it was 76 degrees under cloudy skies. And at State College it was 79 degrees under mostly sunny skies. 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Here's the hazardous weather outlook for the following counties: Bedford, Blair, Cambria, and Huntingdon. For today and tonight, the probability for widespread hazardous weather is low. And now the extended outlook for the period Sunday through Friday. Strong to severe thunderstorms with gusty winds are possible Sunday. Spotters are encouraged to report significant hazardous weather. A band of high-level clouds is overspreading the Keystone State ahead of a slow-moving cold front, which will begin an unsettled weather pattern Sunday into the work week. Wet conditions will into western Pennsylvania by Sunday morning. Multiple rounds of heavy showers could result in some flash flooding, especially across the northwest. The widespread shower and thunderstorm activity will taper off by late Monday, but there will still be a chance of mainly afternoon showers throughout the week. High temperatures today will generally be in the 80s. Lows tonight will be in the 60s. Highs on Sunday will be on the cool side across the mountains, with highs in the lower to mid 70s. Highs across the southeast will be in the lower to mid 80s. Here is the latest National Weather Service forecast for Blair and Bedford counties, including the city of Altoona. This afternoon, mostly cloudy. Highs in the lower 80s. South winds 5 to 10 miles an hour with gusts up to 20 miles an hour. Tonight, cloudy. A slight chance of showers between 10 p.m. and 2 a.m. A slight chance of thunderstorms after midnight. A chance of showers after 2 a.m. Rainfall amounts less than a tenth of an inch. Lows in the upper 60s. Southeast winds 5 to 10 miles an hour with gusts up to 25 miles an hour. Chance of rain 50%. Sunday, mostly cloudy. A slight chance of thunderstorms in the morning. Showers likely. A chance of thunderstorms in the afternoon. Rainfall amounts between a tenth and a quarter of an inch. Highs in the mid-70s. Southeast winds 5 to 10 miles an hour with gusts up to 25 miles an hour. Chance of rain 70%. Sunday night, mostly cloudy. A chance of thunderstorms through midnight. Showers likely.
A slight chance of thunderstorms after midnight. Rainfall amounts around a tenth of an inch. Lows in the mid-60s. Southeast winds 5 to 10 miles an hour. Chance of rain 70%. Here is the latest National Weather Service forecast for Cambria County, including the city of Johnstown. This afternoon, mostly cloudy. Highs around 80. South winds 5 to 10 miles an hour with gusts up to 20 miles an hour. Tonight, cloudy. Showers likely and a slight chance of thunderstorms after midnight. Rainfall amounts around a tenth of an inch. Lows in the mid-60s. Southeast winds 10 to 15 miles an hour with gusts up to 25 miles an hour. Chance of rain 70%. Sunday, showers likely and a slight chance of thunderstorms through 2 p.m., then a chance of showers and thunderstorms after 2 p.m. Rainfall amounts between a quarter and a half inch. Highs in the mid-70s. Southeast winds 10 to 15 miles an hour with gusts up to 25 miles an hour. Chance of rain 70%. Sunday night, mostly cloudy. A chance of thunderstorms through midnight. Showers likely. A slight chance of thunderstorms after midnight. Rainfall amounts between a tenth and a quarter of an inch. Lows in the mid-60s. Southeast winds 5 to 10 miles an hour. Chance of rain 70%. And now the extended forecast for South Central Pennsylvania. Monday, showers likely and a chance of thunderstorms. Highs around 80. Chance of rain 70%. Monday night, mostly cloudy with a chance of showers and a slight chance of thunderstorms. Lows in the mid-60s. Chance of rain 30%. Tuesday, partly sunny with a chance of showers and thunderstorms. Highs around 80. Chance of rain 50%. Tuesday night, mostly cloudy with a chance of showers and a slight chance of thunderstorms. Lows in the mid-60s. Chance of rain 50%. Wednesday, showers likely and a chance of thunderstorms. Highs in the lower 80s. Chance of rain 70%. Wednesday night, partly cloudy. Lows in the mid-60s. Thursday, partly sunny with a chance of showers. Highs in the lower 80s. Chance of rain 50%. Thursday night, partly cloudy. Lows in the mid-60s. Friday, mostly sunny with a chance of showers and thunderstorms. Highs in the lower 80s. Chance of rain 50%. The 8 to 14 day outlook, from Saturday, August 8th to Friday, August 14th, calls for above normal temperatures and above normal precipitation. Normal high temperatures across central Pennsylvania during this period range from the upper 70s over the Allegheny Mountains to the mid-80s across the lower Susquehanna Valley. Normal lows range from the mid-50s over the Alleghenies to the mid-60s across the lower Susquehanna Valley. Here are the noon conditions in the Altoona area. In Altoona, it was cloudy. The temperature was 76 degrees, the dew point 65, and the relative humidity 68%. The wind was southwest at 3 miles an hour. The pressure was 29.97 inches and steady. At State College, it was mostly sunny. The temperature was 79 degrees, the dew point 66, and the relative humidity 65%. The wind was southwest at 9 miles an hour. The pressure was 29.96 inches and steady. Now, a few other local conditions. Johnstown, cloudy 74, DuBois, cloudy 74, La Trobe, mostly sunny 81, Pittsburgh cloudy 77, Erie, partly sunny 82, Bradford cloudy 72. To the south and east, York, cloudy 82, Selins Grove partly sunny 80, Harrisburg partly sunny 83, Philadelphia partly sunny 88, Baltimore partly sunny 87, Washington D.C. cloudy 83. Once again, in Altoona it was 76 degrees under cloudy skies. And at State College it was 79 degrees under mostly sunny skies. 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
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Properly set weather radios with the alarm device will alert you when severe weather warnings or watches are issued. Programming on this station will be temporarily changed during severe weather to bring you the latest information. Warnings and safety information from the National Weather Service may someday save your life or protect your property. Here's the hazardous weather outlook for the following counties: Bedford, Blair, Cambria, and Huntingdon. For today and tonight, the probability for widespread hazardous weather is low. And now the extended outlook for the period Sunday through Friday. Strong to severe thunderstorms with gusty winds are possible Sunday. Spotters are encouraged to report significant hazardous weather. A band of high-level clouds is overspreading the Keystone State ahead of a slow-moving cold front, which will begin an unsettled weather pattern Sunday into the work week. Wet conditions will into western Pennsylvania by Sunday morning. Multiple rounds of heavy showers could result in some flash flooding, especially across the northwest. The widespread shower and thunderstorm activity will taper off by late Monday, but there will still be a chance of mainly afternoon showers throughout the week. High temperatures today will generally be in the 80s. Lows tonight will be in the 60s. Highs on Sunday will be on the cool side across the mountains, with highs in the lower to mid 70s. Highs across the southeast will be in the lower to mid 80s. Here is the latest National Weather Service forecast for Blair and Bedford counties, including the city of Altoona. This afternoon, mostly cloudy. Highs in the lower 80s. South winds 5 to 10 miles an hour with gusts up to 20 miles an hour. Tonight, cloudy. A slight chance of showers between 10 p.m. and 2 a.m. A slight chance of thunderstorms after midnight. A chance of showers after 2 a.m. Rainfall amounts less than a tenth of an inch. Lows in the upper 60s. Southeast winds 5 to 10 miles an hour with gusts up to 25 miles an hour. Chance of rain 50%. Sunday, mostly cloudy. A slight chance of thunderstorms in the morning. Showers likely. A chance of thunderstorms in the afternoon. Rainfall amounts between a tenth and a quarter of an inch. Highs in the mid-70s. Southeast winds 5 to 10 miles an hour with gusts up to 25 miles an hour. Chance of rain 70%. Sunday night, mostly cloudy. A chance of thunderstorms through midnight. Showers likely. A slight chance of thunderstorms after midnight. Rainfall amounts around a tenth of an inch. Lows in the mid-60s. Southeast winds 5 to 10 miles an hour. Chance of rain 70%. Here is the latest National Weather Service forecast for Cambria County, including the city of Johnstown. This afternoon, mostly cloudy. Highs around 80. South winds 5 to 10 miles an hour with gusts up to 20 miles an hour. Tonight, cloudy. Showers likely and a slight chance of thunderstorms after midnight. Rainfall amounts around a tenth of an inch. Lows in the mid-60s. Southeast winds 10 to 15 miles an hour with gusts up to 25 miles an hour. Chance of rain 70%. Sunday, showers likely and a slight chance of thunderstorms through 2 p.m., then a chance of showers and thunderstorms after 2 p.m. Rainfall amounts between a quarter and a half inch. Highs in the mid-70s. Southeast winds 10 to 15 miles an hour with gusts up to 25 miles an hour. Chance of rain 70%. Sunday night, mostly cloudy. A chance of thunderstorms through midnight. Showers likely. A slight chance of thunderstorms after midnight. Rainfall amounts between a tenth and a quarter of an inch. Lows in the mid-60s. Southeast winds 5 to 10 miles an hour. Chance of rain 70%. And now the extended forecast for South Central Pennsylvania. Monday, showers likely and a chance of thunderstorms. Highs around 80. Chance of rain 70%. Monday night, mostly cloudy with a chance of showers and a slight chance of thunderstorms. Lows in the mid-60s. Chance of rain 30%.
Tuesday, partly sunny with a chance of showers and thunderstorms. Highs around 80. Chance of rain 50%. Tuesday night, mostly cloudy with a chance of showers and a slight chance of thunderstorms. Lows in the mid-60s. Chance of rain 50%. Wednesday, showers likely and a chance of thunderstorms. Highs in the lower 80s. Chance of rain 70%. Wednesday night, partly cloudy. Lows in the mid-60s. Thursday, partly sunny with a chance of showers. Highs in the lower 80s. Chance of rain 50%. Thursday night, partly cloudy. Lows in the mid-60s. Friday, mostly sunny with a chance of showers and thunderstorms. Highs in the lower 80s. Chance of rain 50%. The 8 to 14 day outlook, from Saturday, August 8th to Friday, August 14th, calls for above normal temperatures and above normal precipitation. Normal high temperatures across central Pennsylvania during this period range from the upper 70s over the Allegheny Mountains to the mid 80s across the lower Susquehanna Valley. Normal lows range from the mid 50s over the Alleghenies to the mid 60s across the lower Susquehanna Valley. The Altoona Climate Summary for the month of July, 2026. The maximum temperature for the period was 93. The maximum occurred on July 2nd, 3rd. The minimum temperature for the period was 47. The minimum occurred on July 23rd, 24th. The average temperature was 72.1 degrees, which is 0.3 degrees below the normal average temperature. A total of 6.18 inches of precipitation fell during the period, which is 2.70 inches above the normal amount. 11 days with greater than or equal to 0.01 inches of precipitation were observed. The maximum 24-hour precipitation was 2.22 inches between N 7th. There were 8 heating degree days this period, which is 4 above the normal amount. There were 8 heating degree days since July 1st, which is 8 above the normal amount. There were 236 cooling degree days this period, which is 4 above the normal amount. There were 448 cooling degree days since January 1st, which is 19 above the normal amount. Here are the noon conditions in the Altoona area. In Altoona, it was cloudy. The temperature was 76 degrees, the dew point 65, and the relative humidity 68%. The wind was southwest at 3 miles an hour. The pressure was 29.97 inches and steady. At State College, it was mostly sunny. The temperature was 79 degrees, the dew point 66, and the relative humidity 65%. The wind was southwest at 9 miles an hour. The pressure was 29.96 inches and steady. Now, a few other local conditions: Johnstown, cloudy 74, Du Bois, cloudy 74, La Trobe, mostly sunny 81, Pittsburgh cloudy 77, Erie, partly sunny 82, Bradford cloudy 72. To the south and east, York, cloudy 82, Selins Grove partly sunny 80, Harrisburg partly sunny 83, Philadelphia partly sunny 88, Baltimore partly sunny 87, Washington DC cloudy 83. Once again, in Altoona it was 76 degrees under cloudy skies. And at State College it was 79 degrees under mostly sunny skies. 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Here's the hazardous weather outlook for the following counties: Bedford, Blair, Cambria, and Huntingdon. For today and tonight, the probability for widespread hazardous weather is low. And now the extended outlook for the period Sunday through Friday. Strong to severe thunderstorms with gusty winds are possible Sunday. Spotters are encouraged to report significant hazardous weather. A band of high-level clouds is overspreading the Keystone State ahead of a slow-moving cold front, which will begin an unsettled weather pattern Sunday into the work week. Wet conditions will into western Pennsylvania by Sunday morning. Multiple rounds of heavy showers could result in some flash flooding, especially across the northwest. The widespread shower and thunderstorm activity will taper off by late Monday, but there will still be a chance of mainly afternoon showers throughout the week. High temperatures today will generally be in the 80s. Lows tonight will be in the 60s. Highs on Sunday will be on the cool side across the mountains, with highs in the lower to mid 70s.
Highs across the southeast will be in the lower to mid 80s. Here is the latest National Weather Service forecast for Blair and Bedford counties, including the city of Altoona. This afternoon, mostly cloudy. Highs in the lower 80s. South winds 5 to 10 miles an hour with gusts up to 20 miles an hour. Tonight, cloudy. A slight chance of showers between 10 p.m. and 2 a.m. A slight chance of thunderstorms after midnight. A chance of showers after 2 a.m. Rainfall amounts less than a tenth of an inch. Lows in the upper 60s. Southeast winds 5 to 10 miles an hour with gusts up to 25 miles an hour. Chance of rain 50%. Sunday, mostly cloudy. A slight chance of thunderstorms in the morning. Showers likely. A chance of thunderstorms in the afternoon. Rainfall amounts between a tenth and a quarter of an inch. Highs in the mid-70s. Southeast winds 5 to 10 miles an hour with gusts up to 25 miles an hour. Chance of rain 70%. Sunday night, mostly cloudy. A chance of thunderstorms through midnight. Showers likely. A slight chance of thunderstorms after midnight. Rainfall amounts around a tenth of an inch. Lows in the mid-60s. Southeast winds 5 to 10 miles an hour. Chance of rain 70%. Here is the latest National Weather Service forecast for Cambria County, including the city of Johnstown. This afternoon, mostly cloudy. Highs around 80. South winds 5 to 10 miles an hour with gusts up to 20 miles an hour. Tonight, cloudy. Showers likely and a slight chance of thunderstorms after midnight. Rainfall amounts around a tenth of an inch. Lows in the mid-60s. Southeast winds 10 to 15 miles an hour with gusts up to 25 miles an hour. Chance of rain 70%. Sunday, showers likely and a slight chance of thunderstorms through 2 p.m., then a chance of showers and thunderstorms after 2 p.m. Rainfall amounts between a quarter and a half inch. Highs in the mid-70s. Southeast winds 10 to 15 miles an hour with gusts up to 25 miles an hour. Chance of rain 70%. Sunday night, mostly cloudy. A chance of thunderstorms through midnight. Showers likely. A slight chance of thunderstorms after midnight. Rainfall amounts between a tenth and a quarter of an inch. Lows in the mid-60s. Southeast winds 5 to 10 miles an hour. Chance of rain 70%. And now the extended forecast for South Central Pennsylvania. Monday, showers likely and a chance of thunderstorms. Highs around 80. Chance of rain 70%. Monday night, mostly cloudy with a chance of showers and a slight chance of thunderstorms. Lows in the mid-60s. Chance of rain 30%. Tuesday, partly sunny with a chance of showers and thunderstorms. Highs around 80. Chance of rain 50%. Tuesday night, mostly cloudy with a chance of showers and a slight chance of thunderstorms. Lows in the mid-60s. Chance of rain 50%. Wednesday, showers likely and a chance of thunderstorms. Highs in the lower 80s. Chance of rain 70%. Wednesday night, partly cloudy. Lows in the mid-60s. Thursday, partly sunny with a chance of showers. Highs in the lower 80s. Chance of rain 50%. Thursday night, partly cloudy. Lows in the mid-60s. Friday, mostly sunny with a chance of showers and thunderstorms. Highs in the lower 80s. Chance of rain 50%. The 8 to 14 day outlook, from Saturday, August 8th to Friday, August 14th, calls for above normal temperatures and above normal precipitation. Normal high temperatures across central Pennsylvania during this period range from the upper 70s over the Allegheny Mountains to the mid 80s across the lower Susquehanna Valley. Normal lows range from the mid-50s over the Alleghenies to the mid-60s across the lower Susquehanna Valley. Here are the noon conditions in the Altoona area. In Altoona, it was cloudy. The temperature was 76 degrees, the dew point 65, and the relative humidity 68%. The wind was southwest at 3 miles an hour. The pressure was 29.97 inches and steady. At State College, it was mostly sunny.
The temperature was 79 degrees, the dew point 66, and the relative humidity 65%. The wind was southwest at 9 miles an hour. The pressure was 29.96 inches and steady. Now, a few other local conditions: Johnstown, cloudy 74, Du Bois, cloudy 74, La Trobe, mostly sunny 81, Pittsburgh cloudy 77, Erie, partly sunny 82, Bradford cloudy 72. To the south and east, York, cloudy 82, Selins Grove partly sunny 80, Harrisburg partly sunny 83, Philadelphia partly sunny 88, Baltimore partly sunny 87, Washington DC cloudy 83. Once again, in Altoona it was 76 degrees under cloudy skies. And at State College it was 79 degrees under mostly sunny skies. 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Here's the hazardous weather outlook for the following counties: Bedford, Blair, Cambria, and Huntingdon. For today and tonight, the probability for widespread hazardous weather is low. And now the extended outlook for the period Sunday through Friday. Strong to severe thunderstorms with gusty winds are possible Sunday. Spotters are encouraged to report significant hazardous weather. A band of high-level clouds is overspreading the Keystone State ahead of a slow-moving cold front, which will begin an unsettled weather pattern Sunday into the work week. Wet conditions will enter western Pennsylvania by Sunday morning. Multiple rounds of heavy showers could result in some flash flooding, especially across the northwest. The widespread shower and thunderstorm activity will taper off by late Monday, but there will still be a chance of mainly afternoon showers throughout the week. High temperatures today will generally be in the 80s. Lows tonight will be in the 60s. Highs on Sunday will be on the cool side across the mountains, with highs in the lower to mid 70s. Highs across the southeast will be in the lower to mid 80s. Here is the latest National Weather Service forecast for Blair and Bedford counties, including the city of Altoona. This afternoon, mostly cloudy. Highs in the lower 80s. South winds 5 to 10 miles an hour with gusts up to 20 miles an hour. Tonight, cloudy. A slight chance of showers between 10 p.m. and 2 a.m. A slight chance of thunderstorms after midnight. A chance of showers after 2 a.m. Rainfall amounts less than a tenth of an inch. Lows in the upper 60s. Southeast winds 5 to 10 miles an hour with gusts up to 25 miles an hour. Chance of rain 50%. Sunday, mostly cloudy. A slight chance of thunderstorms in the morning. Showers likely. A chance of thunderstorms in the afternoon. Rainfall amounts between a tenth and a quarter of an inch. Highs in the mid-70s. Southeast winds 5 to 10 miles an hour with gusts up to 25 miles an hour. Chance of rain 70%. Sunday night, mostly cloudy. A chance of thunderstorms through midnight. Showers likely. A slight chance of thunderstorms after midnight. Rainfall amounts around a tenth of an inch. Lows in the mid-60s. Southeast winds 5 to 10 miles an hour. Chance of rain 70%. Here is the latest National Weather Service forecast for Cambria County, including the city of Johnstown. This afternoon, mostly cloudy. Highs around 80. South winds 5 to 10 miles an hour with gusts up to 20 miles an hour. Tonight, cloudy. Showers likely and a slight chance of thunderstorms after midnight. Rainfall amounts around a tenth of an inch. Lows in the mid-60s. Southeast winds 10 to 15 miles an hour with gusts up to 25 miles an hour. Chance of rain 70%. Sunday, showers likely and a slight chance of thunderstorms through 2 p.m., then a chance of showers and thunderstorms after 2 p.m. Rainfall amounts between a quarter and a half inch. Highs in the mid-70s. Southeast winds 10 to 15 miles an hour with gusts up to 25 miles an hour. Chance of rain 70%. Sunday night, mostly cloudy. A chance of thunderstorms through midnight. Showers likely. A slight chance of thunderstorms after midnight. Rainfall amounts between a tenth and a quarter of an inch. Lows in the mid-60s. Southeast winds 5 to 10 miles an hour.
chance of rain 70%. And now the extended forecast for south central Pennsylvania. Monday, showers likely and a chance of thunderstorms. Highs around 80. Chance of rain 70%. Monday night, mostly cloudy with a chance of showers and a slight chance of thunderstorms. Lows in the mid-60s. Chance of rain 30%. Tuesday, partly sunny with a chance of showers and thunderstorms. Highs around 80. Chance of rain 50%. Tuesday night, mostly cloudy with a chance of showers and a slight chance of thunderstorms. Lows in the mid-60s. Chance of rain 50%. Wednesday, showers likely and a chance of thunderstorms. Highs in the lower 80s. Chance of rain 70%. Wednesday night, partly cloudy. Lows in the mid-60s. Thursday, partly sunny with a chance of showers. Highs in the lower 80s. Chance of rain 50%. Thursday night, partly cloudy. Lows in the mid-60s. Friday, mostly sunny with a chance of showers and thunderstorms. Highs in the lower 80s. Chance of rain 50%. The 8 to 14 day outlook, from Saturday, August 8th to Friday, August 14th, calls for above normal temperatures and above normal precipitation. Normal high temperatures across central Pennsylvania during this period range from the upper 70s over the Allegheny Mountains to the mid-80s across the lower Susquehanna Valley. Normal lows range from the mid-50s over the Alleghenies to the mid-60s across the lower Susquehanna Valley. Here are the noon conditions in the Altoona area. In Altoona, it was cloudy. The temperature was 76 degrees, the dew point 65, and the relative humidity 68%. The wind was southwest at 3 miles an hour. The pressure was 29.97 inches and steady. At State College, it was mostly sunny. The temperature was 79 degrees, the dew point 66, and the relative humidity 65%. The wind was southwest at 9 miles an hour. The pressure was 29.96 inches and steady. Now, a few other local conditions: Johnstown, cloudy 74, Du Bois, cloudy 74, La Trobe, mostly sunny 81, Pittsburgh cloudy 77, Erie, partly sunny 82, Bradford cloudy 72. To the south and east, York, cloudy 82, Selins Grove partly sunny 80, Harrisburg partly sunny 83, Philadelphia partly sunny 88, Baltimore partly sunny 87, Washington D.C. cloudy 83. Once again, in Altoona it was 76 degrees under cloudy skies. And at State College it was 79 degrees under mostly sunny skies. 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Here's the hazardous weather outlook for the following counties: Bedford, Blair, Cambria, and Huntingdon. For today and tonight, the probability for widespread hazardous weather is low. And now the extended outlook for the period Sunday through Friday. Strong to severe thunderstorms with gusty winds are possible Sunday. Spotters are encouraged to report significant hazardous weather. A band of high-level clouds is overspreading the Keystone State ahead of a slow-moving cold front, which will begin an unsettled weather pattern Sunday into the work week. Wet conditions will enter western Pennsylvania by Sunday morning. Multiple rounds of heavy showers could result in some flash flooding, especially across the northwest. The widespread shower and thunderstorm activity will taper off by late Monday, but there will still be a chance of mainly afternoon showers throughout the week. High temperatures today will generally be in the 80s. Lows tonight will be in the 60s. Highs on Sunday will be on the cool side across the mountains, with highs in the lower to mid 70s. Highs across the southeast will be in the lower to mid 80s. Here is the latest National Weather Service forecast for Blair and Bedford counties, including the city of Altoona. This afternoon, mostly cloudy. Highs in the lower 80s. South winds 5 to 10 miles an hour with gusts up to 20 miles an hour. Tonight, cloudy. A slight chance of showers between 10 p.m. and 2 a.m. A slight chance of thunderstorms after midnight. A chance of showers after 2 a.m. Rainfall amounts less than a tenth of an inch. Lows in the upper 60s.
southeast winds 5 to 10 miles an hour with gusts up to 25 miles an hour. Chance of rain 50%. Sunday, mostly cloudy. A slight chance of thunderstorms in the morning. Showers likely. A chance of thunderstorms in the afternoon. Rainfall amounts between a tenth and a quarter of an inch. Highs in the mid-70s. Southeast winds 5 to 10 miles an hour with gusts up to 25 miles an hour. Chance of rain 70%. Sunday night, mostly cloudy. A chance of thunderstorms through midnight. Showers likely. A slight chance of thunderstorms after midnight. Rainfall amounts around a tenth of an inch. Lows in the mid-60s. Southeast winds 5 to 10 miles an hour. Chance of rain 70%. Here is the latest National Weather Service forecast for Cambria County, including the city of Johnstown. This afternoon, mostly cloudy. Highs around 80. South winds 5 to 10 miles an hour with gusts up to 20 miles an hour. Tonight, cloudy. Showers likely and a slight chance of thunderstorms after midnight. Rainfall amounts around a tenth of an inch. Lows in the mid-60s. Southeast winds 10 to 15 miles an hour with gusts up to 25 miles an hour. Chance of rain 70%. Sunday, showers likely and a slight chance of thunderstorms through 2 p.m., then a chance of showers and thunderstorms after 2 p.m. Rainfall amounts between a quarter and a half inch. Highs in the mid-70s. Southeast winds 10 to 15 miles an hour with gusts up to 25 miles an hour. Chance of rain 70%. Sunday night, mostly cloudy. A chance of thunderstorms through midnight. Showers likely. A slight chance of thunderstorms after midnight. Rainfall amounts between a tenth and a quarter of an inch. Lows in the mid-60s. Southeast winds 5 to 10 miles an hour. Chance of rain 70%. And now the extended forecast for South Central Pennsylvania. Monday, showers likely and a chance of thunderstorms. Highs around 80. Chance of rain 70%. Monday night, mostly cloudy with a chance of showers and a slight chance of thunderstorms. Lows in the mid-60s. Chance of rain 30%. Tuesday, partly sunny with a chance of showers and thunderstorms. Highs around 80. Chance of rain 50%. Tuesday night, mostly cloudy with a chance of showers and a slight chance of thunderstorms. Lows in the mid-60s. Chance of rain 50%. Wednesday, showers likely and a chance of thunderstorms. Highs in the lower 80s. Chance of rain 70%. Wednesday night, partly cloudy. Lows in the mid-60s. Thursday, partly sunny with a chance of showers. Highs in the lower 80s. Chance of rain 50%. Thursday night, partly cloudy. Lows in the mid-60s. Friday, mostly sunny with a chance of showers and thunderstorms. Highs in the lower 80s. Chance of rain 50%. The 8 to 14 day outlook, from Saturday, August 8th to Friday, August 14th, calls for above normal temperatures and above normal precipitation. Normal high temperatures across central Pennsylvania during this period range from the upper 70s over the Allegheny Mountains to the mid-80s across the lower Susquehanna Valley. Normal lows range from the mid-50s over the Alleghenies to the mid-60s across the lower Susquehanna Valley. Here are the noon conditions in the Altoona area. In Altoona, it was cloudy. The temperature was 76 degrees, the dew point 65, and the relative humidity 68%. The wind was southwest at 3 miles an hour. The pressure was 29.97 inches and steady. At State College, it was mostly sunny. The temperature was 79 degrees, the dew point 66, and the relative humidity 65%. The wind was southwest at 9 miles an hour. The pressure was 29.96 inches and steady. Now, a few other local conditions: Johnstown, cloudy 74, Du Bois, cloudy 74, La Trobe, mostly sunny 81, Pittsburgh cloudy 77, Erie, partly sunny 82, Bradford cloudy 72. To the south and east, York, cloudy 82, Selins Grove partly sunny 80, Harrisburg partly sunny 83, Philadelphia partly sunny 88, Baltimore partly sunny 87,
Washington, D.C., cloudy 83. Once again, in Altoona, it was 76 degrees under cloudy skies. And at State College, it was 79 degrees under mostly sunny skies. 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Here's the hazardous weather outlook for the following counties: Bedford, Blair, Cambria, and Huntingdon. For today and tonight, the probability for widespread hazardous weather is low. And now the extended outlook for the period Sunday through Friday. Strong to severe thunderstorms with gusty winds are possible Sunday. Spotters are encouraged to report significant hazardous weather. A band of high-level clouds is overspreading the Keystone State ahead of a slow-moving cold front, which will begin an unsettled weather pattern Sunday into the work week. Wet conditions will into western Pennsylvania by Sunday morning. Multiple rounds of heavy showers could result in some flash flooding, especially across the northwest. The widespread shower and thunderstorm activity will taper off by late Monday, but there will still be a chance of mainly afternoon showers throughout the week. High temperatures today will generally be in the 80s. Lows tonight will be in the 60s. Highs on Sunday will be on the cool side across the mountains, with highs in the lower to mid 70s. Highs across the southeast will be in the lower to mid 80s. Here is the latest National Weather Service forecast for Blair and Bedford counties, including the city of Altoona. This afternoon, mostly cloudy. Highs in the lower 80s. South winds 5 to 10 miles an hour with gusts up to 20 miles an hour. Tonight, cloudy. A slight chance of showers between 10 p.m. and 2 a.m. A slight chance of thunderstorms after midnight. A chance of showers after 2 a.m. Rainfall amounts less than a tenth of an inch. Lows in the upper 60s. Southeast winds 5 to 10 miles an hour with gusts up to 25 miles an hour. Chance of rain 50%. Sunday, mostly cloudy. A slight chance of thunderstorms in the morning. Showers likely. A chance of thunderstorms in the afternoon. Rainfall amounts between a tenth and a quarter of an inch. Highs in the mid-70s. Southeast winds 5 to 10 miles an hour with gusts up to 25 miles an hour. Chance of rain 70%. Sunday night, mostly cloudy. A chance of thunderstorms through midnight. Showers likely. A slight chance of thunderstorms after midnight. Rainfall amounts around a tenth of an inch. Lows in the mid-60s. Southeast winds 5 to 10 miles an hour. Chance of rain 70%. Here is the latest National Weather Service forecast for Cambria County, including the city of Johnstown. This afternoon, mostly cloudy. Highs around 80. South winds 5 to 10 miles an hour with gusts up to 20 miles an hour. Tonight, cloudy. Showers likely and a slight chance of thunderstorms after midnight. Rainfall amounts around a tenth of an inch. Lows in the mid-60s. Southeast winds 10 to 15 miles an hour with gusts up to 25 miles an hour. Chance of rain 70%. Sunday, showers likely and a slight chance of thunderstorms through 2 p.m., then a chance of showers and thunderstorms after 2 p.m. Rainfall amounts between a quarter and a half inch. Highs in the mid-70s. Southeast winds 10 to 15 miles an hour with gusts up to 25 miles an hour. Chance of rain 70%. Sunday night, mostly cloudy. A chance of thunderstorms through midnight. Showers likely. A slight chance of thunderstorms after midnight. Rainfall amounts between a tenth and a quarter of an inch. Lows in the mid-60s. Southeast winds 5 to 10 miles an hour. Chance of rain 70%. And now the extended forecast for South Central Pennsylvania. Monday, showers likely and a chance of thunderstorms. Highs around 80. Chance of rain 70%. Monday night, mostly cloudy with a chance of showers and a slight chance of thunderstorms. Lows in the mid-60s. Chance of rain 30%. Tuesday, partly sunny with a chance of showers and thunderstorms. Highs around 80. Chance of rain 50%. Tuesday night, mostly cloudy with a chance of showers and a slight chance of thunderstorms. Lows in the mid-60s.
chance of rain 50%. Wednesday, showers likely and a chance of thunderstorms. Highs in the lower 80s. Chance of rain 70%. Wednesday night, partly cloudy. Lows in the mid-60s. Thursday, partly sunny with a chance of showers. Highs in the lower 80s. Chance of rain 50%. Thursday night, partly cloudy. Lows in the mid-60s. Friday, mostly sunny with a chance of showers and thunderstorms. Highs in the lower 80s. Chance of rain 50%. The 8 to 14 day outlook, from Saturday, August 8th to Friday, August 14th, calls for above normal temperatures and above normal precipitation. Normal high temperatures across central Pennsylvania during this period range from the upper 70s over the Allegheny Mountains to the mid-80s across the lower Susquehanna Valley. Normal lows range from the mid-50s over the Alleghenies to the mid-60s across the lower Susquehanna Valley. Here are the noon conditions in the Altoona area. In Altoona, it was cloudy. The temperature was 76 degrees, the dew point 65, and the relative humidity 68%. The wind was southwest at 3 miles an hour. The pressure was 29.97 inches and steady. At State College, it was mostly sunny. The temperature was 79 degrees, the dew point 66, and the relative humidity 65%. The wind was southwest at 9 miles an hour. The pressure was 29.96 inches and steady. Now, a few other local conditions: Johnstown, cloudy 74, Du Bois, cloudy 74, La Trobe, mostly sunny 81, Pittsburgh cloudy 77, Erie, partly sunny 82, Bradford cloudy 72. To the south and east, York, cloudy 82, Selins Grove partly sunny 80, Harrisburg partly sunny 83, Philadelphia partly sunny 88, Baltimore partly sunny 87, Washington D.C. cloudy 83. Once again, in Altoona it was 76 degrees under cloudy skies. And at State College it was 79 degrees under mostly sunny skies. This is NOAA Weather Radio, All Hazards Station WNG 589. 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The Altoona Climate Summary for the month of July, 2026. The maximum temperature for the period was 93. The maximum occurred on July 2nd, 3rd. The minimum temperature for the period was 47. The minimum occurred on July 23rd, 24th. The average temperature was 72.1 degrees, which is 0.3 degrees below the normal average temperature. A total of 6.18 inches of precipitation fell during the period, which is 2.70 inches above the normal amount. 11 days with greater than or equal to 0.01 inches of precipitation were observed. The maximum 24-hour precipitation was 2.22 inches between N7. There were 8 heating degree days this period, which is 4 above the normal amount. There were 8 heating degree days since July 1st, which is 8 above the normal amount. There were 236 cooling degree days this period, which is 4 above the normal amount. There were 448 cooling degree days since January 1st, which is 19 above the normal amount. Here's the hazardous weather outlook for the following counties: Bedford, Blair, Cambria, and Huntingdon. For today and tonight, the probability for widespread hazardous weather is low. And now the extended outlook for the period Sunday through Friday. Strong to severe thunderstorms with gusty winds are possible Sunday. Spotters are encouraged to report significant hazardous weather. A band of high-level clouds is overspreading the Keystone State ahead of a slow-moving cold front, which will begin an unsettled weather pattern Sunday into the work week. Wet conditions will into western Pennsylvania by Sunday morning. Multiple rounds of heavy showers could result in some flash flooding, especially across the northwest. The widespread shower and thunderstorm activity will taper off by late Monday, but there will still be a chance of mainly afternoon showers throughout the week. High temperatures today will generally be in the 80s. Lows tonight will be in the 60s. Highs on Sunday will be on the cool side across the mountains, with highs in the lower to mid 70s. Highs across the southeast will be in the lower to mid 80s. Here is the latest National Weather Service forecast for Blair and Bedford counties, including the city of Altoona. This afternoon, mostly cloudy. Highs in the lower 80s.
South winds 5 to 10 miles an hour with gusts up to 20 miles an hour. Tonight, cloudy. A slight chance of showers between 10 p.m. and 2 a.m. A slight chance of thunderstorms after midnight. A chance of showers after 2 a.m. Rainfall amounts less than a tenth of an inch. Lows in the upper 60s. Southeast winds 5 to 10 miles an hour with gusts up to 25 miles an hour. Chance of rain 50%. Sunday, mostly cloudy. A slight chance of thunderstorms in the morning. Showers likely. A chance of thunderstorms in the afternoon. Rainfall amounts between a tenth and a quarter of an inch. Highs in the mid-70s. Southeast winds 5 to 10 miles an hour with gusts up to 25 miles an hour. Chance of rain 70%. Sunday night, mostly cloudy. A chance of thunderstorms through midnight. Showers likely. A slight chance of thunderstorms after midnight. Rainfall amounts around a tenth of an inch. Lows in the mid-60s. Southeast winds 5 to 10 miles an hour. Chance of rain 70%. Here is the latest National Weather Service forecast for Cambria County, including the city of Johnstown. This afternoon, mostly cloudy. Highs around 80. South winds 5 to 10 miles an hour with gusts up to 20 miles an hour. Tonight, cloudy. Showers likely and a slight chance of thunderstorms after midnight. Rainfall amounts around a tenth of an inch. Lows in the mid-60s. Southeast winds 10 to 15 miles an hour with gusts up to 25 miles an hour. Chance of rain 70%. Sunday, showers likely and a slight chance of thunderstorms through 2 p.m., then a chance of showers and thunderstorms after 2 p.m. Rainfall amounts between a quarter and a half inch. Highs in the mid-70s. Southeast winds 10 to 15 miles an hour with gusts up to 25 miles an hour. Chance of rain 70%. Sunday night, mostly cloudy. A chance of thunderstorms through midnight. Showers likely. A slight chance of thunderstorms after midnight. Rainfall amounts between a tenth and a quarter of an inch. Lows in the mid-60s. Southeast winds 5 to 10 miles an hour. Chance of rain 70%. And now the extended forecast for South Central Pennsylvania. Monday, showers likely and a chance of thunderstorms. Highs around 80. Chance of rain 70%. Monday night, mostly cloudy with a chance of showers and a slight chance of thunderstorms. Lows in the mid-60s. Chance of rain 30%. Tuesday, partly sunny with a chance of showers and thunderstorms. Highs around 80. Chance of rain 50%. Tuesday night, mostly cloudy with a chance of showers and a slight chance of thunderstorms. Lows in the mid-60s. Chance of rain 50%. Wednesday, showers likely and a chance of thunderstorms. Highs in the lower 80s. Chance of rain 70%. Wednesday night, partly cloudy. Lows in the mid-60s. Thursday, partly sunny with a chance of showers. Highs in the lower 80s. Chance of rain 50%. Thursday night, partly cloudy. Lows in the mid-60s. Friday, mostly sunny with a chance of showers and thunderstorms. Highs in the lower 80s. Chance of rain 50%. The 8 to 14 day outlook, from Saturday, August 8th to Friday, August 14th, calls for above normal temperatures and above normal precipitation. Normal high temperatures across central Pennsylvania during this period range from the upper 70s over the Allegheny Mountains to the mid 80s across the lower Susquehanna Valley. Normal lows range from the mid-50s over the Alleghenies to the mid-60s across the lower Susquehanna Valley. Here are the 1 p.m. conditions in the Altoona area. In Altoona, it was partly sunny. The temperature was 78 degrees, the dew point 65, and the relative humidity 63%. The wind was southeast at 7 miles an hour. The pressure was 29.96 inches and falling. At State College, it was mostly sunny. The temperature was 79 degrees, the dew point 66, and the relative humidity 65%. The wind was southwest at 8 miles an hour. The pressure was 29.95 inches and falling.
Now, a few other local conditions. Johnstown, partly sunny 75. Dubois, partly sunny 75. La Trobe, mostly sunny 82. Pittsburgh, cloudy 80. Erie, partly sunny 83. Bradford, partly sunny 74. To the south and east, York, partly sunny 83, Selinsgrove partly sunny 83, Harrisburg cloudy 84, Philadelphia partly

strong to severe thunderstorms with gusty winds are possible Sunday. Spotters are encouraged to report significant hazardous weather. A band of high-level clouds is overspreading the Keystone State ahead of a slow-moving cold front, which will begin an unsettled weather pattern Sunday into the work week. Wet conditions will enter western Pennsylvania by Sunday morning. Multiple rounds of heavy showers could result in some flash flooding, especially across the northwest. The widespread shower and thunderstorm activity will taper off by late Monday, but there will still be a chance of mainly afternoon showers throughout the week. High temperatures today will generally be in the 80s. Lows tonight will be in the 60s. Highs on Sunday will be on the cool side across the mountains, with highs in the lower to mid 70s. Highs across the southeast will be in the lower to mid 80s. Here is the latest National Weather Service forecast for Blair and Bedford counties, including the city of Altoona. This afternoon, mostly cloudy. Highs in the lower 80s. South winds 5 to 10 miles an hour with gusts up to 20 miles an hour. Tonight, cloudy. A slight chance of showers between 10 p.m. and 2 a.m. A slight chance of thunderstorms after midnight. A chance of showers after 2 a.m. Rainfall amounts less than a tenth of an inch. Lows in the upper 60s. Southeast winds 5 to 10 miles an hour with gusts up to 25 miles an hour. Chance of rain 50%. Sunday, mostly cloudy. A slight chance of thunderstorms in the morning. Showers likely. A chance of thunderstorms in the afternoon. Rainfall amounts between a tenth and a quarter of an inch. Highs in the mid-70s. Southeast winds 5 to 10 miles an hour with gusts up to 25 miles an hour. Chance of rain 70%. Sunday night, mostly cloudy. A chance of thunderstorms through midnight. Showers likely. A slight chance of thunderstorms after midnight. Rainfall amounts around a tenth of an inch. Lows in the mid-60s. Southeast winds 5 to 10 miles an hour. Chance of rain 70%. Here is the latest National Weather Service forecast for Cambria County, including the city of Johnstown. This afternoon, mostly cloudy. Highs around 80. South winds 5 to 10 miles an hour with gusts up to 20 miles an hour. Tonight, cloudy. Showers likely and a slight chance of thunderstorms after midnight. Rainfall amounts around a tenth of an inch. Lows in the mid-60s. Southeast winds 10 to 15 miles an hour with gusts up to 25 miles an hour. Chance of rain 70%. Sunday, showers likely and a slight chance of thunderstorms through 2 p.m., then a chance of showers and thunderstorms after 2 p.m. Rainfall amounts between a quarter and a half inch. Highs in the mid-70s. Southeast winds 10 to 15 miles an hour with gusts up to 25 miles an hour. Chance of rain 70%. Sunday night, mostly cloudy. A chance of thunderstorms through midnight. Showers likely. A slight chance of thunderstorms after midnight. Rainfall amounts between a tenth and a quarter of an inch. Lows in the mid-60s. Southeast winds 5 to 10 miles an hour. Chance of rain 70%. And now the extended forecast for South Central Pennsylvania. Monday, showers likely and a chance of thunderstorms. Highs around 80. Chance of rain 70%. Monday night, mostly cloudy with a chance of showers and a slight chance of thunderstorms. Lows in the mid-60s. Chance of rain 30%. Tuesday, partly sunny with a chance of showers and thunderstorms. Highs around 80. Chance of rain 50%. Tuesday night, mostly cloudy with a chance of showers and a slight chance of thunderstorms. Lows in the mid-60s. Chance of rain 50%. Wednesday, showers likely and a chance of thunderstorms. Highs in the lower 80s. Chance of rain 70%. Wednesday night, partly cloudy. Lows in the mid-60s. Thursday, partly sunny with a chance of showers. Highs in the lower 80s. Chance of rain 50%. Thursday night, partly cloudy. Lows in the mid-60s. Friday, mostly sunny with a chance of showers and thunderstorms. Highs in the lower 80s. Chance of rain 50%. The 8 to 14 day outlook, from Saturday, August 8th to Friday.

August 14th calls for above normal temperatures and above normal precipitation. Normal high temperatures across central Pennsylvania during this period range from the upper 70s over the Allegheny Mountains to the mid-80s across the lower Susquehanna Valley. Normal lows range from the mid-50s over the Alleghenies to the mid-60s across the lower Susquehanna Valley. Here are the 1 p.m. conditions in the Altoona area. In Altoona, it was cloudy. The temperature was 78 degrees, the dew point 65, and the relative humidity 63%. The wind was southeast at 7 miles an hour. The pressure was 29.96 inches and falling. At State College, it was mostly sunny. The temperature was 79 degrees, the dew point 66, and the relative humidity 65%. The wind was southwest at 8 miles an hour. The pressure was 29.95 inches and falling. Now, a few other local conditions: Johnstown, cloudy 75, Dubois, cloudy 75, La Trobe, mostly sunny 82, Pittsburgh cloudy 80, Erie, partly sunny 83, Bradford cloudy 74. To the south and east, York, cloudy 83, Selinsgrove Grove cloudy 83, Harrisburg cloudy 84, Philadelphia partly sunny 88, Baltimore cloudy 86, Washington D.C. cloudy 85. Once again, in Altoona it was 78 degrees under cloudy skies. And at State College it was 79 degrees under mostly sunny skies. 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Here's the hazardous weather outlook for the following counties: Bedford, Blair, Cambria, and Huntingdon. For today and tonight, the probability for widespread hazardous weather is low. And now the extended outlook for the period Sunday through Friday. Strong to severe thunderstorms with gusty winds are possible Sunday. Spotters are encouraged to report significant hazardous weather. A band of high-level clouds is overspreading the Keystone State ahead of a slow-moving cold front, which will begin an unsettled weather pattern Sunday into the work week. Wet conditions will into western Pennsylvania by Sunday morning. Multiple rounds of heavy showers could result in some flash flooding, especially across the northwest. The widespread shower and thunderstorm activity will taper off by late Monday, but there will still be a chance of mainly afternoon showers throughout the week. High temperatures today will generally be in the 80s. Lows tonight will be in the 60s. Highs on Sunday will be on the cool side across the mountains, with highs in the lower to mid 70s. Highs across the southeast will be in the lower to mid 80s. Here is the latest National Weather Service forecast for Blair and Bedford counties, including the city of Altoona. This afternoon, mostly cloudy. Highs in the lower 80s. South winds 5 to 10 miles an hour with gusts up to 20 miles an hour. Tonight, cloudy. A slight chance of showers between 10 p.m. and 2 a.m. A slight chance of thunderstorms after midnight. A chance of showers after 2 a.m. Rainfall amounts less than a tenth of an inch. Lows in the upper 60s. Southeast winds 5 to 10 miles an hour with gusts up to 25 miles an hour. Chance of rain 50%. Sunday, mostly cloudy. A slight chance of thunderstorms in the morning. Showers likely. A chance of thunderstorms in the afternoon. Rainfall amounts between a tenth and a quarter of an inch. Highs in the mid-70s. Southeast winds 5 to 10 miles an hour with gusts up to 25 miles an hour. Chance of rain 70%. Sunday night, mostly cloudy. A chance of thunderstorms through midnight. Showers likely. A slight chance of thunderstorms after midnight. Rainfall amounts around a tenth of an inch. Lows in the mid-60s. Southeast winds 5 to 10 miles an hour. Chance of rain 70%. Here is the latest National Weather Service forecast for Cambria County, including the city of Johnstown. This afternoon, mostly cloudy. Highs around 80. South winds 5 to 10 miles an hour with gusts up to 20 miles an hour. Tonight, cloudy. Showers likely and a slight chance of thunderstorms after midnight. Rainfall amounts around a tenth of an inch. Lows in the mid-60s.
southeast winds 10 to 15 miles an hour with gusts up to 25 miles an hour. Chance of rain 70%. Sunday, showers likely and a slight chance of thunderstorms through 2 p.m., then a chance of showers and thunderstorms after 2 p.m. Rainfall amounts between a quarter and a half inch. Highs in the mid-70s. Southeast winds 10 to 15 miles an hour with gusts up to 25 miles an hour. Chance of rain 70%. Sunday night, mostly cloudy. A chance of thunderstorms through midnight. Showers likely. A slight chance of thunderstorms after midnight. Rainfall amounts between a tenth and a quarter of an inch. Lows in the mid-60s. Southeast winds 5 to 10 miles an hour. Chance of rain 70%. And now the extended forecast for South Central Pennsylvania. Monday, showers likely and a chance of thunderstorms. Highs around 80. Chance of rain 70%. Monday night, mostly cloudy with a chance of showers and a slight chance of thunderstorms. Lows in the mid-60s. Chance of rain 30%. Tuesday, partly sunny with a chance of showers and thunderstorms. Highs around 80. Chance of rain 50%. Tuesday night, mostly cloudy with a chance of showers and a slight chance of thunderstorms. Lows in the mid-60s. Chance of rain 50%. Wednesday, showers likely and a chance of thunderstorms. Highs in the lower 80s. Chance of rain 70%. Wednesday night, partly cloudy. Lows in the mid-60s. Thursday, partly sunny with a chance of showers. Highs in the lower 80s. Chance of rain 50%. Thursday night, partly cloudy. Lows in the mid-60s. Friday, mostly sunny with a chance of showers and thunderstorms. Highs in the lower 80s. Chance of rain 50%. The 8 to 14 day outlook, from Saturday, August 8th to Friday, August 14th, calls for above normal temperatures and above normal precipitation. Normal high temperatures across central Pennsylvania during this period range from the upper 70s over the Allegheny Mountains to the mid-80s across the lower Susquehanna Valley. Normal lows range from the mid-50s over the Alleghenies to the mid-60s across the lower Susquehanna Valley. Here are the 1 p.m. conditions in the Altoona area. In Altoona, it was cloudy. The temperature was 78 degrees, the dew point 65, and the relative humidity 63%. The wind was southeast at 7 miles an hour. The pressure was 29.96 inches and falling. At State College, it was mostly sunny. The temperature was 79 degrees, the dew point 66, and the relative humidity 65%. The wind was southwest at 8 miles an hour. The pressure was 29.95 inches and falling. Now, a few other local conditions: Johnstown, cloudy 75, DuBois, cloudy 75, Latrobe, mostly sunny 82, Pittsburgh cloudy 80, Erie, partly sunny 83, Bradford cloudy 74. To the south and east, York, cloudy 83, Selins Grove cloudy 83, Harrisburg cloudy 84, Philadelphia partly sunny 88, Baltimore cloudy 86, Washington D.C. cloudy 85. Once again, in Altoona it was 78 degrees under cloudy skies. And at State College it was 79 degrees under mostly sunny skies. This is NOAA Weather Radio, All Hazards Station WNG 589. 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Properly set weather radios, with the alarm device, will alert you when severe weather warnings or watches are issued. Programming on this station will be temporarily changed during severe weather, to bring you the latest information. Warnings and safety information from the National Weather Service may someday save your life or protect your property. Here's the hazardous weather outlook, for the following counties: Bedford, Blair, Cambria and Huntingdon. For today and tonight.
the probability for widespread hazardous weather is low. And now the extended outlook for the period Sunday through Friday. Strong to severe thunderstorms with gusty winds are possible Sunday. Spotters are encouraged to report significant hazardous weather. A band of high-level clouds is overspreading the Keystone State ahead of a slow-moving cold front, which will begin an unsettled weather pattern Sunday into the work week. Wet conditions will into western Pennsylvania by Sunday morning. Multiple rounds of heavy showers could result in some flash flooding, especially across the northwest. The widespread shower and thunderstorm activity will taper off by late Monday, but there will still be a chance of mainly afternoon showers throughout the week. High temperatures today will generally be in the 80s. Lows tonight will be in the 60s. Highs on Sunday will be on the cool side across the mountains, with highs in the lower to mid 70s. Highs across the southeast will be in the lower to mid 80s. Here is the latest National Weather Service forecast for Blair and Bedford counties, including the city of Altoona. This afternoon, mostly cloudy. Highs in the lower 80s. South winds 5 to 10 miles an hour with gusts up to 20 miles an hour. Tonight, cloudy. A slight chance of showers between 10 p.m. and 2 a.m. A slight chance of thunderstorms after midnight. A chance of showers after 2 a.m. Rainfall amounts less than a tenth of an inch. Lows in the upper 60s. Southeast winds 5 to 10 miles an hour with gusts up to 25 miles an hour. Chance of rain 50%. Sunday, mostly cloudy. A slight chance of thunderstorms in the morning. Showers likely. A chance of thunderstorms in the afternoon. Rainfall amounts between a tenth and a quarter of an inch. Highs in the mid-70s. Southeast winds 5 to 10 miles an hour with gusts up to 25 miles an hour. Chance of rain 70%. Sunday night, mostly cloudy. A chance of thunderstorms through midnight. Showers likely. A slight chance of thunderstorms after midnight. Rainfall amounts around a tenth of an inch. Lows in the mid-60s. Southeast winds 5 to 10 miles an hour. Chance of rain 70%. Here is the latest National Weather Service forecast for Cambria County, including the city of Johnstown. This afternoon, mostly cloudy. Highs around 80. South winds 5 to 10 miles an hour with gusts up to 20 miles an hour. Tonight, cloudy. Showers likely and a slight chance of thunderstorms after midnight. Rainfall amounts around a tenth of an inch. Lows in the mid-60s. Southeast winds 10 to 15 miles an hour with gusts up to 25 miles an hour. Chance of rain 70%. Sunday, showers likely and a slight chance of thunderstorms through 2 p.m., then a chance of showers and thunderstorms after 2 p.m. Rainfall amounts between a quarter and a half inch. Highs in the mid-70s. Southeast winds 10 to 15 miles an hour with gusts up to 25 miles an hour. Chance of rain 70%. Sunday night, mostly cloudy. A chance of thunderstorms through midnight. Showers likely. A slight chance of thunderstorms after midnight. Rainfall amounts between a tenth and a quarter of an inch. Lows in the mid-60s. Southeast winds 5 to 10 miles an hour. Chance of rain 70%. And now the extended forecast for South Central Pennsylvania. Monday, showers likely and a chance of thunderstorms. Highs around 80. Chance of rain 70%. Monday night, mostly cloudy with a chance of showers and a slight chance of thunderstorms. Lows in the mid-60s. Chance of rain 30%. Tuesday, partly sunny with a chance of showers and thunderstorms. Highs around 80. Chance of rain 50%. Tuesday night, mostly cloudy with a chance of showers and a slight chance of thunderstorms. Lows in the mid-60s. Chance of rain 50%. Wednesday, showers likely and a chance of thunderstorms. Highs in the lower 80s. Chance of rain 70%. Wednesday night, partly cloudy. Lows in the mid-60s. Thursday, partly sunny with a chance of showers. Highs in the lower 80s. Chance of rain 50%. Thursday night, partly cloudy. Lows in the mid-60s. Friday, mostly sunny with a chance of showers and thunderstorms.
Highs in the lower 80s. Chance of rain 50%. The 8 to 14 day outlook, from Saturday, August 8th to Friday, August 14th, calls for above normal temperatures and above normal precipitation. Normal high temperatures across central Pennsylvania during this period range from the upper 70s over the Allegheny Mountains to the mid-80s across the lower Susquehanna Valley. Normal lows range from the mid-50s over the Alleghenies to the mid-60s across the lower Susquehanna Valley. The Altoona Climate Summary for the month of July, 2026. The maximum temperature for the period was 93. The maximum occurred on July 2nd, 3rd. The minimum temperature for the period was 47. The minimum occurred on July 23rd, 24th. The average temperature was 72.1 degrees, which is 0.3 degrees below the normal average temperature. A total of 6.18 inches of precipitation fell during the period, which is 2.70 inches above the normal amount. 11 days with greater than or equal to 0.01 inches of precipitation were observed. The maximum 24-hour precipitation was 2.22 inches between N 7th. There were 8 heating degree days this period, which is 4 above the normal amount. There were 8 heating degree days since July 1st, which is 8 above the normal amount. There were 236 cooling degree days this period, which is 4 above the normal amount. There were 448 cooling degree days since January 1st, which is 19 above the normal amount. Here are the 1 p.m. conditions in the Altoona area. In Altoona, it was cloudy. The temperature was 78 degrees, the dew point 65, and the relative humidity 63%. The wind was southeast at 7 miles an hour. The pressure was 29.96 inches and falling. At State College, it was mostly sunny. The temperature was 79 degrees, the dew point 66, and the relative humidity 65%. The wind was southwest at 8 miles an hour. The pressure was 29.95 inches and falling. Now, a few other local conditions: Johnstown, cloudy 75, Dubois, cloudy 75, La Trobe, mostly sunny 82, Pittsburgh cloudy 80, Erie, partly sunny 83, Bradford cloudy 74. To the south and east, York, cloudy 83, Selins Grove cloudy 83, Harrisburg cloudy 84, Philadelphia partly sunny 88, Baltimore cloudy 86, Washington D.C. cloudy 85. Once again, in Altoona it was 78 degrees under cloudy skies. And at State College it was 79 degrees under mostly sunny skies. 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A band of high-level clouds is overspreading the Keystone State ahead of a slow-moving cold front, which will begin an unsettled weather pattern Sunday into the work week. Wet conditions will into western Pennsylvania by Sunday morning. Multiple rounds of heavy showers could result in some flash flooding, especially across the northwest. The widespread shower and thunderstorm activity will taper off by late Monday, but there will still be a chance of mainly afternoon showers throughout the week. High temperatures today will generally be in the 80s. Lows tonight will be in the 60s. Highs on Sunday will be on the cool side across the mountains, with highs in the lower to mid 70s. Highs across the southeast will be in the lower to mid 80s. Here is the latest National Weather Service forecast for Blair and Bedford counties, including the city of Altoona. This afternoon, mostly cloudy. Highs in the lower 80s. South winds 5 to 10 miles an hour with gusts up to 20 miles an hour. Tonight, cloudy. A slight chance of showers between 10 p.m. and 2 a.m. A slight chance of thunderstorms after midnight. A chance of showers after 2 a.m. Rainfall amounts less than a tenth of an inch. Lows in the upper 60s. Southeast winds 5 to 10 miles an hour with gusts up to 25 miles an hour. Chance of rain 50%. Sunday, mostly cloudy. A slight chance of thunderstorms in the morning. Showers likely. A chance of thunderstorms in the afternoon. Rainfall amounts between a tenth and a quarter of an inch. Highs in the mid-70s. Southeast winds 5 to 10 miles an hour with gusts up to 25 miles an hour. Chance of rain 70%. Sunday night, mostly cloudy.
a chance of thunderstorms through midnight. Showers likely. A slight chance of thunderstorms after midnight. Rainfall amounts around a tenth of an inch. Lows in the mid-60s. Southeast winds 5 to 10 miles an hour. Chance of rain 70%. Here is the latest National Weather Service forecast for Cambria County, including the city of Johnstown. This afternoon, mostly cloudy. Highs around 80. South winds 5 to 10 miles an hour with gusts up to 20 miles an hour. Tonight, cloudy. Showers likely and a slight chance of thunderstorms after midnight. Rainfall amounts around a tenth of an inch. Lows in the mid-60s. Southeast winds 10 to 15 miles an hour with gusts up to 25 miles an hour. Chance of rain 70%. Sunday, showers likely and a slight chance of thunderstorms through 2 p.m., then a chance of showers and thunderstorms after 2 p.m. Rainfall amounts between a quarter and a half inch. Highs in the mid-70s. Southeast winds 10 to 15 miles an hour with gusts up to 25 miles an hour. Chance of rain 70%. Sunday night, mostly cloudy. A chance of thunderstorms through midnight. Showers likely. A slight chance of thunderstorms after midnight. Rainfall amounts between a tenth and a quarter of an inch. Lows in the mid-60s. Southeast winds 5 to 10 miles an hour. Chance of rain 70%. And now the extended forecast for South Central Pennsylvania. Monday, showers likely and a chance of thunderstorms. Highs around 80. Chance of rain 70%. Monday night, mostly cloudy with a chance of showers and a slight chance of thunderstorms. Lows in the mid-60s. Chance of rain 30%. Tuesday, partly sunny with a chance of showers and thunderstorms. Highs around 80. Chance of rain 50%. Tuesday night, mostly cloudy with a chance of showers and a slight chance of thunderstorms. Lows in the mid-60s. Chance of rain 50%. Wednesday, showers likely and a chance of thunderstorms. Highs in the lower 80s. Chance of rain 70%. Wednesday night, partly cloudy. Lows in the mid-60s. Thursday, partly sunny with a chance of showers. Highs in the lower 80s. Chance of rain 50%. Thursday night, partly cloudy. Lows in the mid-60s. Friday, mostly sunny with a chance of showers and thunderstorms. Highs in the lower 80s. Chance of rain 50%. The 8 to 14 day outlook, from Saturday, August 8th to Friday, August 14th, calls for above normal temperatures and above normal precipitation. Normal high temperatures across central Pennsylvania during this period range from the upper 70s over the Allegheny Mountains to the mid-80s across the lower Susquehanna Valley. Normal lows range from the mid-50s over the Alleghenies to the mid-60s across the lower Susquehanna Valley. Here are the 1 p.m. conditions in the Altoona area. In Altoona, it was cloudy. The temperature was 78 degrees, the dew point 65, and the relative humidity 63%. The wind was southeast at 7 miles an hour. The pressure was 29.96 inches and falling. At State College, it was mostly sunny. The temperature was 79 degrees, the dew point 66, and the relative humidity 65%. The wind was southwest at 8 miles an hour. The pressure was 29.95 inches and falling. Now, a few other local conditions: Johnstown, cloudy 75, DuBois, cloudy 75, La Trobe, mostly sunny 82, Pittsburgh cloudy 80, Erie, partly sunny 83, Bradford cloudy 74. To the south and east, York, cloudy 83, Selinsgrove Grove cloudy 83, Harrisburg cloudy 84, Philadelphia partly sunny 88, Baltimore cloudy 86, Washington D.C. cloudy 85. Once again, in Altoona it was 78 degrees under cloudy skies. And at State College it was 79 degrees under mostly sunny skies. 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Here's the hazardous weather outlook for the following counties: Bedford, Blair, Cambria, and Huntingdon. For today and tonight.
the probability for widespread hazardous weather is low. And now the extended outlook for the period Sunday through Friday. Strong to severe thunderstorms with gusty winds are possible Sunday. Spotters are encouraged to report significant hazardous weather. A band of high-level clouds is overspreading the Keystone State ahead of a slow-moving cold front, which will begin an unsettled weather pattern Sunday into the work week. Wet conditions will into western Pennsylvania by Sunday morning. Multiple rounds of heavy showers could result in some flash flooding, especially across the northwest. The widespread shower and thunderstorm activity will taper off by late Monday, but there will still be a chance of mainly afternoon showers throughout the week. High temperatures today will generally be in the 80s. Lows tonight will be in the 60s. Highs on Sunday will be on the cool side across the mountains, with highs in the lower to mid 70s. Highs across the southeast will be in the lower to mid 80s. Here is the latest National Weather Service forecast for Blair and Bedford counties, including the city of Altoona. This afternoon, mostly cloudy. Highs in the lower 80s. South winds 5 to 10 miles an hour with gusts up to 20 miles an hour. Tonight, cloudy. A slight chance of showers between 10 p.m. and 2 a.m. A slight chance of thunderstorms after midnight. A chance of showers after 2 a.m. Rainfall amounts less than a tenth of an inch. Lows in the upper 60s. Southeast winds 5 to 10 miles an hour with gusts up to 25 miles an hour. Chance of rain 50%. Sunday, mostly cloudy. A slight chance of thunderstorms in the morning. Showers likely. A chance of thunderstorms in the afternoon. Rainfall amounts between a tenth and a quarter of an inch. Highs in the mid-70s. Southeast winds 5 to 10 miles an hour with gusts up to 25 miles an hour. Chance of rain 70%. Sunday night, mostly cloudy. A chance of thunderstorms through midnight. Showers likely. A slight chance of thunderstorms after midnight. Rainfall amounts around a tenth of an inch. Lows in the mid-60s. Southeast winds 5 to 10 miles an hour. Chance of rain 70%. Here is the latest National Weather Service forecast for Cambria County, including the city of Johnstown. This afternoon, mostly cloudy. Highs around 80. South winds 5 to 10 miles an hour with gusts up to 20 miles an hour. Tonight, cloudy. Showers likely and a slight chance of thunderstorms after midnight. Rainfall amounts around a tenth of an inch. Lows in the mid-60s. Southeast winds 10 to 15 miles an hour with gusts up to 25 miles an hour. Chance of rain 70%. Sunday, showers likely and a slight chance of thunderstorms through 2 p.m., then a chance of showers and thunderstorms after 2 p.m. Rainfall amounts between a quarter and a half inch. Highs in the mid-70s. Southeast winds 10 to 15 miles an hour with gusts up to 25 miles an hour. Chance of rain 70%. Sunday night, mostly cloudy. A chance of thunderstorms through midnight. Showers likely. A slight chance of thunderstorms after midnight. Rainfall amounts between a tenth and a quarter of an inch. Lows in the mid-60s. Southeast winds 5 to 10 miles an hour. Chance of rain 70%. And now the extended forecast for South Central Pennsylvania. Monday, showers likely and a chance of thunderstorms. Highs around 80. Chance of rain 70%. Monday night, mostly cloudy with a chance of showers and a slight chance of thunderstorms. Lows in the mid-60s. Chance of rain 30%. Tuesday, partly sunny with a chance of showers and thunderstorms. Highs around 80. Chance of rain 50%. Tuesday night, mostly cloudy with a chance of showers and a slight chance of thunderstorms. Lows in the mid-60s. Chance of rain 50%. Wednesday, showers likely and a chance of thunderstorms. Highs in the lower 80s. Chance of rain 70%. Wednesday night, partly cloudy. Lows in the mid-60s. Thursday, partly sunny with a chance of showers. Highs in the lower 80s. Chance of rain 50%. Thursday night, partly cloudy. Lows in the mid-60s. Friday, mostly sunny with a chance of showers and thunderstorms.
Highs in the lower 80s. Chance of rain 50%. The 8 to 14 day outlook, from Saturday, August 8th to Friday, August 14th, calls for above normal temperatures and above normal precipitation. Normal high temperatures across central Pennsylvania during this period range from the upper 70s over the Allegheny Mountains to the mid-80s across the lower Susquehanna Valley. Normal lows range from the mid-50s over the Alleghenies to the mid-60s across the lower Susquehanna Valley. Here are the 1 p.m. conditions in the Altoona area. In Altoona, it was cloudy. The temperature was 78 degrees, the dew point 65, and the relative humidity 63%. The wind was southeast at 7 miles an hour. The pressure was 29.96 inches and falling. At State College, it was mostly sunny. The temperature was 79 degrees, the dew point 66, and the relative humidity 65%. The wind was southwest at 8 miles an hour. The pressure was 29.95 inches and falling. Now, a few other local conditions: Johnstown, cloudy 75, Du Bois, cloudy 75, La Trobe, mostly sunny 82, Pittsburgh cloudy 80, Erie, partly sunny 83, Bradford cloudy 74. To the south and east, York, cloudy 83, Selinsgrove Grove cloudy 83, Harrisburg cloudy 84, Philadelphia partly sunny 88, Baltimore cloudy 86, Washington DC cloudy 85. Once again, in Altoona it was 78 degrees under cloudy skies. And at State College it was 79 degrees under mostly sunny skies. 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Here's the hazardous weather outlook for the following counties: Bedford, Blair, Cambria, and Huntingdon. For today and tonight, the probability for widespread hazardous weather is low. And now the extended outlook for the period Sunday through Friday. Strong to severe thunderstorms with gusty winds are possible Sunday. Spotters are encouraged to report significant hazardous weather. A band of high-level clouds is overspreading the Keystone State ahead of a slow-moving cold front, which will begin an unsettled weather pattern Sunday into the work week. Wet conditions will into western Pennsylvania by Sunday morning. Multiple rounds of heavy showers could result in some flash flooding, especially across the northwest. The widespread shower and thunderstorm activity will taper off by late Monday, but there will still be a chance of mainly afternoon showers throughout the week. High temperatures today will generally be in the 80s. Lows tonight will be in the 60s. Highs on Sunday will be on the cool side across the mountains, with highs in the lower to mid 70s. Highs across the southeast will be in the lower to mid 80s. Here is the latest National Weather Service forecast for Blair and Bedford counties, including the city of Altoona. This afternoon, mostly cloudy. Highs in the lower 80s. South winds 5 to 10 miles an hour with gusts up to 20 miles an hour. Tonight, cloudy. A slight chance of showers between 10 p.m. and 2 a.m. A slight chance of thunderstorms after midnight. A chance of showers after 2 a.m. Rainfall amounts less than a tenth of an inch. Lows in the upper 60s. Southeast winds 5 to 10 miles an hour with gusts up to 25 miles an hour. Chance of rain 50%. Sunday, mostly cloudy. A slight chance of thunderstorms in the morning. Showers likely. A chance of thunderstorms in the afternoon. Rainfall amounts between a tenth and a quarter of an inch. Highs in the mid-70s. Southeast winds 5 to 10 miles an hour with gusts up to 25 miles an hour. Chance of rain 70%. Sunday night, mostly cloudy. A chance of thunderstorms through midnight. Showers likely. A slight chance of thunderstorms after midnight. Rainfall amounts around a tenth of an inch. Lows in the mid-60s. Southeast winds 5 to 10 miles an hour. Chance of rain 70%. Here is the latest National Weather Service forecast for Cambria County, including the city of Johnstown. This afternoon, mostly cloudy. Highs around 80. South winds 5 to 10 miles an hour with gusts up to 20 miles an hour. Tonight, cloudy. Showers likely and a slight chance of thunderstorms after midnight.
rainfall amounts around a tenth of an inch. Lows in the mid-60s. Southeast winds 10 to 15 miles an hour with gusts up to 25 miles an hour. Chance of rain 70%. Sunday, showers likely and a slight chance of thunderstorms through 2 p.m., then a chance of showers and thunderstorms after 2 p.m. Rainfall amounts between a quarter and a half inch. Highs in the mid-70s. Southeast winds 10 to 15 miles an hour with gusts up to 25 miles an hour. Chance of rain 70%. Sunday night, mostly cloudy. A chance of thunderstorms through midnight. Showers likely. A slight chance of thunderstorms after midnight. Rainfall amounts between a tenth and a quarter of an inch. Lows in the mid-60s. Southeast winds 5 to 10 miles an hour. Chance of rain 70%. And now the extended forecast for South Central Pennsylvania. Monday, showers likely and a chance of thunderstorms. Highs around 80. Chance of rain 70%. Monday night, mostly cloudy with a chance of showers and a slight chance of thunderstorms. Lows in the mid-60s. Chance of rain 30%. Tuesday, partly sunny with a chance of showers and thunderstorms. Highs around 80. Chance of rain 50%. Tuesday night, mostly cloudy with a chance of showers and a slight chance of thunderstorms. Lows in the mid-60s. Chance of rain 50%. Wednesday, showers likely and a chance of thunderstorms. Highs in the lower 80s. Chance of rain 70%. Wednesday night, partly cloudy. Lows in the mid-60s. Thursday, partly sunny with a chance of showers. Highs in the lower 80s. Chance of rain 50%. Thursday night, partly cloudy. Lows in the mid-60s. Friday, mostly sunny with a chance of showers and thunderstorms. Highs in the lower 80s. Chance of rain 50%. The 8 to 14 day outlook, from Saturday, August 8th to Friday, August 14th, calls for above normal temperatures and above normal precipitation. Normal high temperatures across central Pennsylvania during this period range from the upper 70s over the Allegheny Mountains to the mid-80s across the lower Susquehanna Valley. Normal lows range from the mid-50s over the Alleghenies to the mid-60s across the lower Susquehanna Valley. Here are the 1 p.m. conditions in the Altoona area. In Altoona, it was cloudy. The temperature was 78 degrees, the dew point 65, and the relative humidity 63%. The wind was southeast at 7 miles an hour. The pressure was 29.96 inches and falling. At State College, it was mostly sunny. The temperature was 79 degrees, the dew point 66, and the relative humidity 65%. The wind was southwest at 8 miles an hour. The pressure was 29.95 inches and falling. Now, a few other local conditions: Johnstown, cloudy 75, Dubois, cloudy 75, La Trobe, mostly sunny 82, Pittsburgh cloudy 80, Erie, partly sunny 83, Bradford cloudy 74. To the south and east, York, cloudy 83, Selinsgrove Grove cloudy 83, Harrisburg cloudy 84, Philadelphia partly sunny 88, Baltimore cloudy 86, Washington D.C. cloudy 85. Once again, in Altoona it was 78 degrees under cloudy skies. And at State College it was 79 degrees under mostly sunny skies. 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Here's the hazardous weather outlook for the following counties: Bedford, Blair, Cambria, and Huntingdon. For today and tonight, the probability for widespread hazardous weather is low. And now the extended outlook for the period Sunday through Friday. Strong to severe thunderstorms with gusty winds are possible Sunday. Spotters are encouraged to report significant hazardous weather. A band of high-level clouds is overspreading the Keystone State ahead of a slow-moving cold front, which will begin an unsettled weather pattern Sunday into the work week. Wet conditions will into western Pennsylvania by Sunday morning. Multiple rounds of heavy showers could result in some flash flooding, especially across the northwest. The widespread shower and thunderstorm activity will taper off by late Monday, but there will still be a chance of mainly afternoon showers throughout the week.
High temperatures today will generally be in the 80s. Lows tonight will be in the 60s. Highs on Sunday will be on the cool side across the mountains, with highs in the lower to mid 70s. Highs across the southeast will be in the lower to mid 80s. Here is the latest National Weather Service forecast for Blair and Bedford counties, including the city of Altoona. This afternoon, mostly cloudy. Highs in the lower 80s. South winds 5 to 10 miles an hour with gusts up to 20 miles an hour. Tonight, cloudy. A slight chance of showers between 10 p.m. and 2 a.m. A slight chance of thunderstorms after midnight. A chance of showers after 2 a.m. Rainfall amounts less than a tenth of an inch. Lows in the upper 60s. Southeast winds 5 to 10 miles an hour with gusts up to 25 miles an hour. Chance of rain 50%. Sunday, mostly cloudy. A slight chance of thunderstorms in the morning. Showers likely. A chance of thunderstorms in the afternoon. Rainfall amounts between a tenth and a quarter of an inch. Highs in the mid-70s. Southeast winds 5 to 10 miles an hour with gusts up to 25 miles an hour. Chance of rain 70%. Sunday night, mostly cloudy. A chance of thunderstorms through midnight. Showers likely. A slight chance of thunderstorms after midnight. Rainfall amounts around a tenth of an inch. Lows in the mid-60s. Southeast winds 5 to 10 miles an hour. Chance of rain 70%. Here is the latest National Weather Service forecast for Cambria County, including the city of Johnstown. This afternoon, mostly cloudy. Highs around 80. South winds 5 to 10 miles an hour with gusts up to 20 miles an hour. Tonight, cloudy. Showers likely and a slight chance of thunderstorms after midnight. Rainfall amounts around a tenth of an inch. Lows in the mid-60s. Southeast winds 10 to 15 miles an hour with gusts up to 25 miles an hour. Chance of rain 70%. Sunday, showers likely and a slight chance of thunderstorms through 2 p.m., then a chance of showers and thunderstorms after 2 p.m. Rainfall amounts between a quarter and a half inch. Highs in the mid-70s. Southeast winds 10 to 15 miles an hour with gusts up to 25 miles an hour. Chance of rain 70%. Sunday night, mostly cloudy. A chance of thunderstorms through midnight. Showers likely. A slight chance of thunderstorms after midnight. Rainfall amounts between a tenth and a quarter of an inch. Lows in the mid-60s. Southeast winds 5 to 10 miles an hour. Chance of rain 70%. And now the extended forecast for South Central Pennsylvania. Monday, showers likely and a chance of thunderstorms. Highs around 80. Chance of rain 70%. Monday night, mostly cloudy with a chance of showers and a slight chance of thunderstorms. Lows in the mid-60s. Chance of rain 30%. Tuesday, partly sunny with a chance of showers and thunderstorms. Highs around 80. Chance of rain 50%. Tuesday night, mostly cloudy with a chance of showers and a slight chance of thunderstorms. Lows in the mid-60s. Chance of rain 50%. Wednesday, showers likely and a chance of thunderstorms. Highs in the lower 80s. Chance of rain 70%. Wednesday night, partly cloudy. Lows in the mid-60s. Thursday, partly sunny with a chance of showers. Highs in the lower 80s. Chance of rain 50%. Thursday night, partly cloudy. Lows in the mid-60s. Friday, mostly sunny with a chance of showers and thunderstorms. Highs in the lower 80s. Chance of rain 50%. The 8 to 14 day outlook, from Saturday, August 8th to Friday, August 14th, calls for above normal temperatures and above normal precipitation. Normal high temperatures across central Pennsylvania during this period range from the upper 70s over the Allegheny Mountains to the mid 80s across the lower Susquehanna Valley. Normal lows range from the mid-50s over the Alleghenies to the mid-60s across the lower Susquehanna Valley. Here are the 1 p.m. conditions in the Altoona area. In Altoona, it was cloudy. The temperature was 78 degrees, the dew point 65, and the relative humidity 63%.
The wind was southeast at 7 miles an hour. The pressure was 29.96 inches and falling. At State College, it was mostly sunny. The temperature was 79 degrees, the dew point 66, and the relative humidity 65%. The wind was southwest at 8 miles an hour. The pressure was 29.95 inches and falling. Now, a few other local conditions: Johnstown, cloudy 75, Dubois, cloudy 75, La Trobe, mostly sunny 82, Pittsburgh cloudy 80, Erie, partly sunny 83, Bradford cloudy 74. To the south and east, York, cloudy 83, Selinsgrove Grove cloudy 83, Harrisburg cloudy 84, Philadelphia partly sunny 88, Baltimore cloudy 86, Washington DC cloudy 85. Once again, in Altoona it was 78 degrees under cloudy skies. And at State College it was 79 degrees under mostly sunny skies. This is NOAA Weather Radio, All Hazards Station WNG 589. 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The Altoona Climate Summary for the month of July, 2026. The maximum temperature for the period was 93. The maximum occurred on July 2nd, 3rd. The minimum temperature for the period was 47. The minimum occurred on July 23rd, 24th. The average temperature was 72.1 degrees, which is 0.3 degrees below the normal average temperature. A total of 6.18 inches of precipitation fell during the period, which is 2.70 inches above the normal amount. 11 days with greater than or equal to 0.01 inches of precipitation were observed. The maximum 24-hour precipitation was 2.22 inches between and 7th. There were 8 heating degree days this period, which is 4 above the normal amount. There were 8 heating degree days since July 1st, which is 8 above the normal amount. There were 236 cooling degree days this period, which is 4 above the normal amount. There were 448 cooling degree days since January 1st, which is 19 above the normal amount. Here's the hazardous weather outlook for the following counties: Bedford, Blair, Cambria, and Huntingdon. For today and tonight, the probability for widespread hazardous weather is low. And now the extended outlook for the period Sunday through Friday. Strong to severe thunderstorms with gusty winds are possible Sunday. Spotters are encouraged to report significant hazardous weather. A band of high-level clouds is overspreading the Keystone State ahead of a slow-moving cold front, which will begin an unsettled weather pattern Sunday into the work week. Wet conditions will into western Pennsylvania by Sunday morning. Multiple rounds of heavy showers could result in some flash flooding, especially across the northwest. The widespread shower and thunderstorm activity will taper off by late Monday, but there will still be a chance of mainly afternoon showers throughout the week. High temperatures today will generally be in the 80s. Lows tonight will be in the 60s. Highs on Sunday will be on the cool side across the mountains, with highs in the lower to mid 70s. Highs across the southeast will be in the lower to mid 80s. Here is the latest National Weather Service forecast for Blair and Bedford counties, including the city of Altoona. This afternoon, mostly cloudy. Highs in the lower 80s. South winds 5 to 10 miles an hour with gusts up to 20 miles an hour. Tonight, cloudy. A slight chance of showers between 10 p.m. and 2 a.m. A slight chance of thunderstorms after midnight. A chance of showers after 2 a.m. Rainfall amounts less than a tenth of an inch. Lows in the upper 60s. Southeast winds 5 to 10 miles an hour with gusts up to 25 miles an hour. Chance of rain 50%. Sunday, mostly cloudy. A slight chance of thunderstorms in the morning. Showers likely. A chance of thunderstorms in the afternoon. Rainfall amounts between a tenth and a quarter of an inch. Highs in the mid-70s. Southeast winds 5 to 10 miles an hour with gusts up to 25 miles an hour. Chance of rain 70%. Sunday night, mostly cloudy. A chance of thunderstorms through midnight. Showers likely. A slight chance of thunderstorms after midnight. Rainfall amounts around a tenth of an inch. Lows in the mid-60s. Southeast winds 5 to 10 miles an hour. Chance of rain 70%.
Here is the latest National Weather Service forecast for Cambria County, including the city of Johnstown. This afternoon, mostly cloudy. Highs around 80. South winds 5 to 10 miles an hour with gusts up to 20 miles an hour. Tonight, cloudy. Showers likely and a slight chance of thunderstorms after midnight. Rainfall amounts around a tenth of an inch. Lows in the mid-60s. Southeast winds 10 to 15 miles an hour with gusts up to 25 miles an hour. Chance of rain 70%. Sunday, showers likely and a slight chance of thunderstorms through 2 p.m., then a chance of showers and thunderstorms after 2 p.m. Rainfall amounts between a quarter and a half inch. Highs in the mid-70s. Southeast winds 10 to 15 miles an hour with gusts up to 25 miles an hour. Chance of rain 70%. Sunday night, mostly cloudy. A chance of thunderstorms through midnight. Showers likely. A slight chance of thunderstorms after midnight. Rainfall amounts between a tenth and a quarter of an inch. Lows in the mid-60s. Southeast winds 5 to 10 miles an hour. Chance of rain 70%. And now the extended forecast for South Central Pennsylvania. Monday, showers likely and a chance of thunderstorms. Highs around 80. Chance of rain 70%. Monday night, mostly cloudy with a chance of showers and a slight chance of thunderstorms. Lows in the mid-60s. Chance of rain 30%. Tuesday, partly sunny with a chance of showers and thunderstorms. Highs around 80. Chance of rain 50%. Tuesday night, mostly cloudy with a chance of showers and a slight chance of thunderstorms. Lows in the mid-60s. Chance of rain 50%. Wednesday, showers likely and a chance of thunderstorms. Highs in the lower 80s. Chance of rain 70%. Wednesday night, partly cloudy. Lows in the mid-60s. Thursday, partly sunny with a chance of showers. Highs in the lower 80s. Chance of rain 50%. Thursday night, partly cloudy. Lows in the mid-60s. Friday, mostly sunny with a chance of showers and thunderstorms. Highs in the lower 80s. Chance of rain 50%. The 8 to 14 day outlook, from Saturday, August 8th to Friday, August 14th, calls for above normal temperatures and above normal precipitation. Normal high temperatures across central Pennsylvania during this period range from the upper 70s over the Allegheny Mountains to the mid-80s across the lower Susquehanna Valley. Normal lows range from the mid-50s over the Alleghenies to the mid-60s across the lower Susquehanna Valley. Here are the 2 p.m. conditions in the Altoona area. In Altoona, it was partly sunny. The temperature was 79 degrees, the dew point 65, and the relative humidity 62%. The wind was south at 9 miles an hour. The pressure was 29.95 inches and falling. At State College, it was mostly sunny. The temperature was 81 degrees, the dew point 66, and the relative humidity 61%. The wind was southwest at 7 miles an hour. The pressure was 29.95 inches and steady. Now, a few other local conditions: Johnstown, partly sunny 76, DuBois, partly sunny 75, La Trobe, mostly sunny 84, Pittsburgh cloudy 81, Erie, partly sunny 84, Bradford partly sunny 75. To the south and east, York, partly sunny 84, Selins Grove partly sunny 83, Harrisburg cloudy 85, Philadelphia partly sunny 88, Baltimore cloudy 86, Washington D.C. partly sunny 86. Once again, in Altoona it was 79 degrees under partly sunny skies. And at State College it was 81 degrees under mostly sunny skies. This is NOAA Weather Radio, All Hazards Station WNG 589. 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Here's the hazardous weather outlook for the following counties: Bedford, Blair, Cambria, and Huntingdon. For today and tonight, the probability for widespread hazardous weather is low. And now the extended outlook for the period Sunday through Friday. Strong to severe thunderstorms with gusty winds are possible Sunday. Spotters are encouraged to report significant hazardous weather.
A band of high-level clouds is overspreading the Keystone State ahead of a slow-moving cold front, which will begin an unsettled weather pattern Sunday into the work week. Wet conditions will enter western Pennsylvania by Sunday morning. Multiple rounds of heavy showers could result in some flash flooding, especially across the Northwest.

A slight chance of showers between 10 p.m. and 2 a.m. A slight chance of thunderstorms after midnight. A chance of showers after 2 a.m. Rainfall amounts less than a tenth of an inch. Lows in the upper 60s. Southeast winds 5 to 10 miles an hour with gusts up to 25 miles an hour. Chance of rain 50%. Sunday, mostly cloudy. A slight chance of thunderstorms in the morning. Showers likely. A chance of thunderstorms in the afternoon. Rainfall amounts between a tenth and a quarter of an inch. Highs in the mid-70s. Southeast winds 5 to 10 miles an hour with gusts up to 25 miles an hour. Chance of rain 70%. Sunday night, mostly cloudy. A chance of thunderstorms through midnight. Showers likely. A slight chance of thunderstorms after midnight. Rainfall amounts around a tenth of an inch. Lows in the mid-60s. Southeast winds 5 to 10 miles an hour. Chance of rain 70%. Here is the latest National Weather Service forecast for Cambria County, including the city of Johnstown. This afternoon, mostly cloudy. Highs around 80. South winds 5 to 10 miles an hour with gusts up to 20 miles an hour. Tonight, cloudy. Showers likely and a slight chance of thunderstorms after midnight. Rainfall amounts around a tenth of an inch. Lows in the mid-60s. Southeast winds 10 to 15 miles an hour with gusts up to 25 miles an hour. Chance of rain 70%. Sunday, showers likely and a slight chance of thunderstorms through 2 p.m., then a chance of showers and thunderstorms after 2 p.m. Rainfall amounts between a quarter and a half inch. Highs in the mid-70s. Southeast winds 10 to 15 miles an hour with gusts up to 25 miles an hour. Chance of rain 70%. Sunday night, mostly cloudy. A chance of thunderstorms through midnight. Showers likely. A slight chance of thunderstorms after midnight. Rainfall amounts between a tenth and a quarter of an inch. Lows in the mid-60s. Southeast winds 5 to 10 miles an hour. Chance of rain 70%. And now the extended forecast for South Central Pennsylvania. Monday, showers likely and a chance of thunderstorms. Highs around 80. Chance of rain 70%. Monday night, mostly cloudy with a chance of showers and a slight chance of thunderstorms. Lows in the mid-60s. Chance of rain 30%. Tuesday, partly sunny with a chance of showers and thunderstorms. Highs around 80. Chance of rain 50%. Tuesday night, mostly cloudy with a chance of showers and a slight chance of thunderstorms. Lows in the mid-60s. Chance of rain 50%. Wednesday, showers likely and a chance of thunderstorms. Highs in the lower 80s. Chance of rain 70%. Wednesday night, partly cloudy. Lows in the mid-60s. Thursday, partly sunny with a chance of showers. Highs in the lower 80s. Chance of rain 50%. Thursday night, partly cloudy. Lows in the mid-60s. Friday, mostly sunny with a chance of showers and thunderstorms. Highs in the lower 80s. Chance of rain 50%. The 8 to 14 day outlook, from Saturday, August 8th to Friday, August 14th, calls for above normal temperatures and above normal precipitation. Normal high temperatures across central Pennsylvania during this period range from the upper 70s over the Allegheny Mountains to the mid-80s across the lower Susquehanna Valley. Normal lows range from the mid-50s over the Alleghenies to the mid-60s across the lower Susquehanna Valley. Here are the 2 p.m. conditions in the Altoona area. In Altoona, it was partly sunny. The temperature was 79 degrees, the dew point 65, and the relative humidity 62%. The wind was south at 9 miles an hour. The pressure was 29.95 inches and falling. At State College, it was mostly sunny. The temperature was 81 degrees, the dew point 66, and the relative humidity 61%. The wind was southwest at 7 miles an hour. The pressure was 29.95 inches and steady. Now, a few other local conditions: Johnstown, partly sunny 76, DuBois, cloudy 75, La Trobe, mostly sunny 84, Pittsburgh cloudy 81, Erie, cloudy

84, Bradford, cloudy 75. To the south and east, York, cloudy 84, Selams Grove, partly sunny 83, Harrisburg, cloudy 85, Philadelphia, partly sunny 88, Baltimore, cloudy 86, Washington, D.C., cloudy 86. Once again, in Altoona, it was 79 degrees under partly sunny skies. And at State College, it was 81 degrees under mostly sunny skies. 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Here's the hazardous weather outlook for the following counties: Bedford, Blair, Cambria, and Huntingdon. For today and tonight, the probability for widespread hazardous weather is low. And now the extended outlook for the period Sunday through Friday. Strong to severe thunderstorms with gusty winds are possible Sunday. Spotters are encouraged to report significant hazardous weather. A band of high-level clouds is overspreading the Keystone State ahead of a slow-moving cold front, which will begin an unsettled weather pattern Sunday into the work week. Wet conditions will into western Pennsylvania by Sunday morning. Multiple rounds of heavy showers could result in some flash flooding, especially across the northwest. The widespread shower and thunderstorm activity will taper off by late Monday, but there will still be a chance of mainly afternoon showers throughout the week. High temperatures today will generally be in the 80s. Lows tonight will be in the 60s. Highs on Sunday will be on the cool side across the mountains, with highs in the lower to mid 70s. Highs across the southeast will be in the lower to mid 80s. Here is the latest National Weather Service forecast for Blair and Bedford counties, including the city of Altoona. This afternoon, mostly cloudy. Highs in the lower 80s. South winds 5 to 10 miles an hour with gusts up to 20 miles an hour. Tonight, cloudy. A slight chance of showers between 10 p.m. and 2 a.m. A slight chance of thunderstorms after midnight. A chance of showers after 2 a.m. Rainfall amounts less than a tenth of an inch. Lows in the upper 60s. Southeast winds 5 to 10 miles an hour with gusts up to 25 miles an hour. Chance of rain 50%. Sunday, mostly cloudy. A slight chance of thunderstorms in the morning. Showers likely. A chance of thunderstorms in the afternoon. Rainfall amounts between a tenth and a quarter of an inch. Highs in the mid-70s. Southeast winds 5 to 10 miles an hour with gusts up to 25 miles an hour. Chance of rain 70%. Sunday night, mostly cloudy. A chance of thunderstorms through midnight. Showers likely. A slight chance of thunderstorms after midnight. Rainfall amounts around a tenth of an inch. Lows in the mid-60s. Southeast winds 5 to 10 miles an hour. Chance of rain 70%. Here is the latest National Weather Service forecast for Cambria County, including the city of Johnstown. This afternoon, mostly cloudy. Highs around 80. South winds 5 to 10 miles an hour with gusts up to 20 miles an hour. Tonight, cloudy. Showers likely and a slight chance of thunderstorms after midnight. Rainfall amounts around a tenth of an inch. Lows in the mid-60s. Southeast winds 10 to 15 miles an hour with gusts up to 25 miles an hour. Chance of rain 70%. Sunday, showers likely and a slight chance of thunderstorms through 2 p.m., then a chance of showers and thunderstorms after 2 p.m. Rainfall amounts between a quarter and a half inch. Highs in the mid-70s. Southeast winds 10 to 15 miles an hour with gusts up to 25 miles an hour. Chance of rain 70%. Sunday night, mostly cloudy. A chance of thunderstorms through midnight. Showers likely. A slight chance of thunderstorms after midnight. Rainfall amounts between a tenth and a quarter of an inch. Lows in the mid-60s. Southeast winds 5 to 10 miles an hour. Chance of rain 70%. And now the extended forecast for South Central Pennsylvania. Monday, showers likely and a chance of thunderstorms. Highs around 80. Chance of rain 70%. Monday night, mostly cloudy with a chance of showers and a slight chance of thunderstorms. Lows in the mid-60s. Chance of rain 30%.
Tuesday, partly sunny with a chance of showers and thunderstorms. Highs around 80. Chance of rain 50%. Tuesday night, mostly cloudy with a chance of showers and a slight chance of thunderstorms. Lows in the mid-60s. Chance of rain 50%. Wednesday, showers likely and a chance of thunderstorms. Highs in the lower 80s. Chance of rain 70%. Wednesday night, partly cloudy. Lows in the mid-60s. Thursday, partly sunny with a chance of showers. Highs in the lower 80s. Chance of rain 50%. Thursday night, partly cloudy. Lows in the mid-60s. Friday, mostly sunny with a chance of showers and thunderstorms. Highs in the lower 80s. Chance of rain 50%. The 8 to 14 day outlook, from Saturday, August 8th to Friday, August 14th, calls for above normal temperatures and above normal precipitation. Normal high temperatures across central Pennsylvania during this period range from the upper 70s over the Allegheny Mountains to the mid 80s across the lower Susquehanna Valley. Normal lows range from the mid-50s over the Alleghenies to the mid-60s across the lower Susquehanna Valley. Here are the 2 p.m. conditions in the Altoona area. In Altoona, it was partly sunny. The temperature was 79 degrees, the dew point 65, and the relative humidity 62%. The wind was south at 9 miles an hour. The pressure was 29.95 inches and falling. At State College, it was mostly sunny. The temperature was 81 degrees, the dew point 66, and the relative humidity 61%. The wind was southwest at 7 miles an hour. The pressure was 29.95 inches and steady. Now, a few other local conditions: Johnstown, partly sunny 76, DuBois, cloudy 75, La Trobe, mostly sunny 84, Pittsburgh cloudy 81, Erie, cloudy 84, Bradford cloudy 75. To the south and east, York, cloudy 84, Selins Grove partly sunny 83, Harrisburg cloudy 85, Philadelphia partly sunny 88, Baltimore cloudy 86, Washington D.C. cloudy 86. Once again, in Altoona it was 79 degrees under partly sunny skies. And at State College it was 81 degrees under mostly sunny skies. 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Properly set weather radios with the alarm device will alert you when severe weather warnings or watches are issued. Programming on this station will be temporarily changed during severe weather to bring you the latest information. Warnings and safety information from the National Weather Service may someday save your life or protect your property. Here's the hazardous weather outlook for the following counties: Bedford, Blair, Cambria, and Huntingdon. For today and tonight, the probability for widespread hazardous weather is low. And now the extended outlook for the period Sunday through Friday. Strong to severe thunderstorms with gusty winds are possible Sunday. Spotters are encouraged to report significant hazardous weather. A band of high-level clouds is overspreading the Keystone State ahead of a slow-moving cold front, which will begin an unsettled weather pattern Sunday into the work week. Wet conditions will enter western Pennsylvania by Sunday morning. Multiple rounds of heavy showers could result in some flash flooding, especially across the northwest. The widespread shower and thunderstorm activity will taper off by late Monday, but there will still be a chance of mainly afternoon showers throughout the week. High temperatures today will generally be in the 80s. Lows tonight will be in the 60s. Highs on Sunday will be on the cool side across the mountains, with highs in the lower to mid-70s. Highs across the southeast will be in the lower to mid-80s. Here is the latest National Weather Service forecast for Blair and Bedford counties, including the city of Altoona. This afternoon, mostly cloudy. Highs in the lower 80s.
South winds 5 to 10 miles an hour with gusts up to 20 miles an hour. Tonight, cloudy. A slight chance of showers between 10 p.m. and 2 a.m. A slight chance of thunderstorms after midnight. A chance of showers after 2 a.m. Rainfall amounts less than a tenth of an inch. Lows in the upper 60s. Southeast winds 5 to 10 miles an hour with gusts up to 25 miles an hour. Chance of rain 50%. Sunday, mostly cloudy. A slight chance of thunderstorms in the morning. Showers likely. A chance of thunderstorms in the afternoon. Rainfall amounts between a tenth and a quarter of an inch. Highs in the mid-70s. Southeast winds 5 to 10 miles an hour with gusts up to 25 miles an hour. Chance of rain 70%. Sunday night, mostly cloudy. A chance of thunderstorms through midnight. Showers likely. A slight chance of thunderstorms after midnight. Rainfall amounts around a tenth of an inch. Lows in the mid-60s. Southeast winds 5 to 10 miles an hour. Chance of rain 70%. Here is the latest National Weather Service forecast for Cambria County, including the city of Johnstown. This afternoon, mostly cloudy. Highs around 80. South winds 5 to 10 miles an hour with gusts up to 20 miles an hour. Tonight, cloudy. Showers likely and a slight chance of thunderstorms after midnight. Rainfall amounts around a tenth of an inch. Lows in the mid-60s. Southeast winds 10 to 15 miles an hour with gusts up to 25 miles an hour. Chance of rain 70%. Sunday, showers likely and a slight chance of thunderstorms through 2 p.m., then a chance of showers and thunderstorms after 2 p.m. Rainfall amounts between a quarter and a half inch. Highs in the mid-70s. Southeast winds 10 to 15 miles an hour with gusts up to 25 miles an hour. Chance of rain 70%. Sunday night, mostly cloudy. A chance of thunderstorms through midnight. Showers likely. A slight chance of thunderstorms after midnight. Rainfall amounts between a tenth and a quarter of an inch. Lows in the mid-60s. Southeast winds 5 to 10 miles an hour. Chance of rain 70%. And now the extended forecast for South Central Pennsylvania. Monday, showers likely and a chance of thunderstorms. Highs around 80. Chance of rain 70%. Monday night, mostly cloudy with a chance of showers and a slight chance of thunderstorms. Lows in the mid-60s. Chance of rain 30%. Tuesday, partly sunny with a chance of showers and thunderstorms. Highs around 80. Chance of rain 50%. Tuesday night, mostly cloudy with a chance of showers and a slight chance of thunderstorms. Lows in the mid-60s. Chance of rain 50%. Wednesday, showers likely and a chance of thunderstorms. Highs in the lower 80s. Chance of rain 70%. Wednesday night, partly cloudy. Lows in the mid-60s. Thursday, partly sunny with a chance of showers. Highs in the lower 80s. Chance of rain 50%. Thursday night, partly cloudy. Lows in the mid-60s. Friday, mostly sunny with a chance of showers and thunderstorms. Highs in the lower 80s. Chance of rain 50%. The 8 to 14 day outlook, from Saturday, August 8th to Friday, August 14th, calls for above normal temperatures and above normal precipitation. Normal high temperatures across central Pennsylvania during this period range from the upper 70s over the Allegheny Mountains to the mid-80s across the lower Susquehanna Valley. Normal lows range from the mid-50s over the Alleghenies to the mid-60s across the lower Susquehanna Valley. Here are the 2 p.m. conditions in the Altoona area. In Altoona, it was partly sunny. The temperature was 79 degrees, the dew point 65, and the relative humidity 62%. The wind was south at 9 miles an hour. The pressure was 29.95 inches and falling. At State College, it was mostly sunny. The temperature was 81 degrees, the dew point 66, and the relative humidity 61%. The wind was southwest at 7 miles an hour. The pressure was 29.95 inches and steady.
Now, a few other local conditions: Johnstown, partly sunny 76, Dubois, cloudy 75, Latrobe, mostly sunny 84, Pittsburgh cloudy 81, Erie, cloudy 84, Bradford cloudy 75. To the south and east, York, cloudy 84, Selins Grove partly sunny 83, Harrisburg cloudy 85, Philadelphia partly sunny 88, Baltimore cloudy 86, Washington DC cloudy 86. Once again, in Altoona it was 79 degrees under partly sunny skies. And at State College it was 81 degrees under mostly sunny skies. This is NOAA Weather Radio, All Hazards Station WMG 589. 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The Altoona Climate Summary for the month of July, 2026. The maximum temperature for the period was 93. The maximum occurred on July 2nd, 3rd. The minimum temperature for the period was 47. The minimum occurred on July 23rd, 24th. The average temperature was 72.1 degrees, which is 0.3 degrees below the normal average temperature. A total of 6.18 inches of precipitation fell during the period, which is 2.70 inches above the normal amount. 11 days with greater than or equal to 0.01 inches of precipitation were observed. The maximum 24-hour precipitation was 2.22 inches between N 7th. There were 8 heating degree days this period, which is 4 above the normal amount. There were 8 heating degree days since July 1st, which is 8 above the normal amount. There were 236 cooling degree days this period, which is 4 above the normal amount. There were 448 cooling degree days since January 1st, which is 19 above the normal amount. Here's the hazardous weather outlook for the following counties: Bedford, Blair, Cambria, and Huntingdon. For today and tonight, the probability for widespread hazardous weather is low. And now the extended outlook for the period Sunday through Friday. Strong to severe thunderstorms with gusty winds are possible Sunday. Spotters are encouraged to report significant hazardous weather. A band of high-level clouds is overspreading the Keystone State ahead of a slow-moving cold front, which will begin an unsettled weather pattern Sunday into the work week. Wet conditions will into western Pennsylvania by Sunday morning. Multiple rounds of heavy showers could result in some flash flooding, especially across the northwest. The widespread shower and thunderstorm activity will taper off by late Monday, but there will still be a chance of mainly afternoon showers throughout the week. High temperatures today will generally be in the 80s. Lows tonight will be in the 60s. Highs on Sunday will be on the cool side across the mountains, with highs in the lower to mid 70s. Highs across the southeast will be in the lower to mid 80s. Here is the latest National Weather Service forecast for Blair and Bedford counties, including the city of Altoona. This afternoon, mostly cloudy. Highs in the lower 80s. South winds 5 to 10 miles an hour with gusts up to 20 miles an hour. Tonight, cloudy. A slight chance of showers between 10 p.m. and 2 a.m. A slight chance of thunderstorms after midnight. A chance of showers after 2 a.m. Rainfall amounts less than a tenth of an inch. Lows in the upper 60s. Southeast winds 5 to 10 miles an hour with gusts up to 25 miles an hour. Chance of rain 50%. Sunday, mostly cloudy. A slight chance of thunderstorms in the morning. Showers likely. A chance of thunderstorms in the afternoon. Rainfall amounts between a tenth and a quarter of an inch. Highs in the mid-70s. Southeast winds 5 to 10 miles an hour with gusts up to 25 miles an hour. Chance of rain 70%. Sunday night, mostly cloudy. A chance of thunderstorms through midnight. Showers likely. A slight chance of thunderstorms after midnight. Rainfall amounts around a tenth of an inch. Lows in the mid-60s. Southeast winds 5 to 10 miles an hour. Chance of rain 70%. Here is the latest National Weather Service forecast for Cambria County, including the city of Johnstown. This afternoon, mostly cloudy. Highs around 80. South winds 5 to 10 miles an hour with gusts up to 20 miles an hour. Tonight, cloudy. Showers likely and a slight chance of thunderstorms after midnight. Rainfall amounts around a tenth of an inch.
lows in the mid-60s. Southeast winds 10 to 15 miles an hour with gusts up to 25 miles an hour. Chance of rain 70%. Sunday, showers likely and a slight chance of thunderstorms through 2 p.m., then a chance of showers and thunderstorms after 2 p.m. Rainfall amounts between a quarter and a half inch. Highs in the mid-70s. Southeast winds 10 to 15 miles an hour with gusts up to 25 miles an hour. Chance of rain 70%. Sunday night, mostly cloudy. A chance of thunderstorms through midnight. Showers likely. A slight chance of thunderstorms after midnight. Rainfall amounts between a tenth and a quarter of an inch. Lows in the mid-60s. Southeast winds 5 to 10 miles an hour. Chance of rain 70%. And now the extended forecast for South Central Pennsylvania. Monday, showers likely and a chance of thunderstorms. Highs around 80. Chance of rain 70%. Monday night, mostly cloudy with a chance of showers and a slight chance of thunderstorms. Lows in the mid-60s. Chance of rain 30%. Tuesday, partly sunny with a chance of showers and thunderstorms. Highs around 80. Chance of rain 50%. Tuesday night, mostly cloudy with a chance of showers and a slight chance of thunderstorms. Lows in the mid-60s. Chance of rain 50%. Wednesday, showers likely and a chance of thunderstorms. Highs in the lower 80s. Chance of rain 70%. Wednesday night, partly cloudy. Lows in the mid-60s. Thursday, partly sunny with a chance of showers. Highs in the lower 80s. Chance of rain 50%. Thursday night, partly cloudy. Lows in the mid-60s. Friday, mostly sunny with a chance of showers and thunderstorms. Highs in the lower 80s. Chance of rain 50%. The 8 to 14 day outlook, from Saturday, August 8th to Friday, August 14th, calls for above normal temperatures and above normal precipitation. Normal high temperatures across central Pennsylvania during this period range from the upper 70s over the Allegheny Mountains to the mid-80s across the lower Susquehanna Valley. Normal lows range from the mid-50s over the Alleghenies to the mid-60s across the lower Susquehanna Valley. Here are the 2 p.m. conditions in the Altoona area. In Altoona, it was partly sunny. The temperature was 79 degrees, the dew point 65, and the relative humidity 62%. The wind was south at 9 miles an hour. The pressure was 29.95 inches and falling. At State College, it was mostly sunny. The temperature was 81 degrees, the dew point 66, and the relative humidity 61%. The wind was southwest at 7 miles an hour. The pressure was 29.95 inches and steady. Now, a few other local conditions: Johnstown, partly sunny 76, DuBois, cloudy 75, La Trobe, mostly sunny 84, Pittsburgh cloudy 81, Erie, cloudy 84, Bradford cloudy 75. To the south and east, York, cloudy 84, Selins Grove partly sunny 83, Harrisburg cloudy 85, Philadelphia partly sunny 88, Baltimore cloudy 86, Washington D.C. cloudy 86. Once again, in Altoona it was 79 degrees under partly sunny skies. And at State College it was 81 degrees under mostly sunny skies. 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Here's the hazardous weather outlook for the following counties: Bedford, Blair, Cambria, and Huntingdon. For today and tonight, the probability for widespread hazardous weather is low. And now the extended outlook for the period Sunday through Friday. Strong to severe thunderstorms with gusty winds are possible Sunday. Spotters are encouraged to report significant hazardous weather. A band of high-level clouds is overspreading the Keystone State ahead of a slow-moving cold front, which will begin an unsettled weather pattern Sunday into the work week. Wet conditions will into western Pennsylvania by Sunday morning. Multiple rounds of heavy showers could result in some flash flooding, especially across the northwest. The widespread shower and thunderstorm activity will taper off by late Monday, but there will still be a chance of mainly afternoon showers throughout the week.
high temperatures today will generally be in the 80s. Lows tonight will be in the 60s. Highs on Sunday will be on the cool side across the mountains, with highs in the lower to mid 70s. Highs across the southeast will be in the lower to mid 80s. Here is the latest National Weather Service forecast for Blair and Bedford counties, including the city of Altoona. This afternoon, mostly cloudy. Highs in the lower 80s. South winds 5 to 10 miles an hour with gusts up to 20 miles an hour. Tonight, cloudy. A slight chance of showers between 10 p.m. and 2 a.m. A slight chance of thunderstorms after midnight. A chance of showers after 2 a.m. Rainfall amounts less than a tenth of an inch. Lows in the upper 60s. Southeast winds 5 to 10 miles an hour with gusts up to 25 miles an hour. Chance of rain 50%. Sunday, mostly cloudy. A slight chance of thunderstorms in the morning. Showers likely. A chance of thunderstorms in the afternoon. Rainfall amounts between a tenth and a quarter of an inch. Highs in the mid-70s. Southeast winds 5 to 10 miles an hour with gusts up to 25 miles an hour. Chance of rain 70%. Sunday night, mostly cloudy. A chance of thunderstorms through midnight. Showers likely. A slight chance of thunderstorms after midnight. Rainfall amounts around a tenth of an inch. Lows in the mid-60s. Southeast winds 5 to 10 miles an hour. Chance of rain 70%. Here is the latest National Weather Service forecast for Cambria County, including the city of Johnstown. This afternoon, mostly cloudy. Highs around 80. South winds 5 to 10 miles an hour with gusts up to 20 miles an hour. Tonight, cloudy. Showers likely and a slight chance of thunderstorms after midnight. Rainfall amounts around a tenth of an inch. Lows in the mid-60s. Southeast winds 10 to 15 miles an hour with gusts up to 25 miles an hour. Chance of rain 70%. Sunday, showers likely and a slight chance of thunderstorms through 2 p.m., then a chance of showers and thunderstorms after 2 p.m. Rainfall amounts between a quarter and a half inch. Highs in the mid-70s. Southeast winds 10 to 15 miles an hour with gusts up to 25 miles an hour. Chance of rain 70%. Sunday night, mostly cloudy. A chance of thunderstorms through midnight. Showers likely. A slight chance of thunderstorms after midnight. Rainfall amounts between a tenth and a quarter of an inch. Lows in the mid-60s. Southeast winds 5 to 10 miles an hour. Chance of rain 70%. And now the extended forecast for South Central Pennsylvania. Monday, showers likely and a chance of thunderstorms. Highs around 80. Chance of rain 70%. Monday night, mostly cloudy with a chance of showers and a slight chance of thunderstorms. Lows in the mid-60s. Chance of rain 30%. Tuesday, partly sunny with a chance of showers and thunderstorms. Highs around 80. Chance of rain 50%. Tuesday night, mostly cloudy with a chance of showers and a slight chance of thunderstorms. Lows in the mid-60s. Chance of rain 50%. Wednesday, showers likely and a chance of thunderstorms. Highs in the lower 80s. Chance of rain 70%. Wednesday night, partly cloudy. Lows in the mid-60s. Thursday, partly sunny with a chance of showers. Highs in the lower 80s. Chance of rain 50%. Thursday night, partly cloudy. Lows in the mid-60s. Friday, mostly sunny with a chance of showers and thunderstorms. Highs in the lower 80s. Chance of rain 50%. The 8 to 14 day outlook, from Saturday, August 8th to Friday, August 14th, calls for above normal temperatures and above normal precipitation. Normal high temperatures across central Pennsylvania during this period range from the upper 70s over the Allegheny Mountains to the mid-80s across the lower Susquehanna Valley. Normal lows range from the mid-50s over the Alleghenies to the mid-60s across the lower Susquehanna Valley. Here are the 2 p.m. conditions in the Altoona area. In Altoona, it was partly sunny. The temperature was 79 degrees, the dew point 65, and the relative humidity 62%.
The wind was south at 9 miles an hour. The pressure was 29.95 inches and falling. At State College, it was mostly sunny. The temperature was 81 degrees, the dew point 66, and the relative humidity 61%. The wind was southwest at 7 miles an hour. The pressure was 29.95 inches and steady. Now, a few other local conditions: Johnstown, partly sunny 76, DuBois, cloudy 75, La Trobe, mostly sunny 84, Pittsburgh cloudy 81, Erie, cloudy 84, Bradford cloudy 75. To the south and east, York, cloudy 84, Selins Grove partly sunny 83, Harrisburg cloudy 85, Philadelphia partly sunny 88, Baltimore cloudy 86, Washington DC cloudy 86. Once again, in Altoona it was 79 degrees under partly sunny skies. And at State College it was 81 degrees under mostly sunny skies. 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Here's the hazardous weather outlook for the following counties: Bedford, Blair, Cambria, and Huntingdon. For today and tonight, the probability for widespread hazardous weather is low. And now the extended outlook for the period Sunday through Friday. Strong to severe thunderstorms with gusty winds are possible Sunday. Spotters are encouraged to report significant hazardous weather. A band of high-level clouds is overspreading the Keystone State ahead of a slow-moving cold front, which will begin an unsettled weather pattern Sunday into the work week. Wet conditions will enter western Pennsylvania by Sunday morning. Multiple rounds of heavy showers could result in some flash flooding, especially across the northwest. The widespread shower and thunderstorm activity will taper off by late Monday, but there will still be a chance of mainly afternoon showers throughout the week. High temperatures today will generally be in the 80s. Lows tonight will be in the 60s. Highs on Sunday will be on the cool side across the mountains, with highs in the lower to mid 70s. Highs across the southeast will be in the lower to mid 80s. Here is the latest National Weather Service forecast for Blair and Bedford counties, including the city of Altoona. This afternoon, mostly cloudy. Highs in the lower 80s. South winds 5 to 10 miles an hour with gusts up to 20 miles an hour. Tonight, cloudy. A slight chance of showers between 10 p.m. and 2 a.m. A slight chance of thunderstorms after midnight. A chance of showers after 2 a.m. Rainfall amounts less than a tenth of an inch. Lows in the upper 60s. Southeast winds 5 to 10 miles an hour with gusts up to 25 miles an hour. Chance of rain 50%. Sunday, mostly cloudy. A slight chance of thunderstorms in the morning. Showers likely. A chance of thunderstorms in the afternoon. Rainfall amounts between a tenth and a quarter of an inch. Highs in the mid-70s. Southeast winds 5 to 10 miles an hour with gusts up to 25 miles an hour. Chance of rain 70%. Sunday night, mostly cloudy. A chance of thunderstorms through midnight. Showers likely. A slight chance of thunderstorms after midnight. Rainfall amounts around a tenth of an inch. Lows in the mid-60s. Southeast winds 5 to 10 miles an hour. Chance of rain 70%. Here is the latest National Weather Service forecast for Cambria County, including the city of Johnstown. This afternoon, mostly cloudy. Highs around 80. South winds 5 to 10 miles an hour with gusts up to 20 miles an hour. Tonight, cloudy. Showers likely and a slight chance of thunderstorms after midnight. Rainfall amounts around a tenth of an inch. Lows in the mid-60s. Southeast winds 10 to 15 miles an hour with gusts up to 25 miles an hour. Chance of rain 70%. Sunday, showers likely and a slight chance of thunderstorms through 2 p.m., then a chance of showers and thunderstorms after 2 p.m. Rainfall amounts between a quarter and a half inch. Highs in the mid-70s. Southeast winds 10 to 15 miles an hour with gusts up to 25 miles an hour. Chance of rain 70%. Sunday night, mostly cloudy. A chance of thunderstorms through midnight. Showers likely. A slight chance of thunderstorms after midnight.
Rainfall amounts between a tenth and a quarter of an inch. Lows in the mid-60s. Southeast winds 5 to 10 miles an hour. Chance of rain 70%. And now the extended forecast for South Central Pennsylvania. Monday, showers likely and a chance of thunderstorms. Highs around 80. Chance of rain 70%. Monday night, mostly cloudy with a chance of showers and a slight chance of thunderstorms. Lows in the mid-60s. Chance of rain 30%. Tuesday, partly sunny with a chance of showers and thunderstorms. Highs around 80. Chance of rain 50%. Tuesday night, mostly cloudy with a chance of showers and a slight chance of thunderstorms. Lows in the mid-60s. Chance of rain 50%. Wednesday, showers likely and a chance of thunderstorms. Highs in the lower 80s. Chance of rain 70%. Wednesday night, partly cloudy. Lows in the mid-60s. Thursday, partly sunny with a chance of showers. Highs in the lower 80s. Chance of rain 50%. Thursday night, partly cloudy. Lows in the mid-60s. Friday, mostly sunny with a chance of showers and thunderstorms. Highs in the lower 80s. Chance of rain 50%. The 8 to 14 day outlook, from Saturday, August 8th to Friday, August 14th, calls for above normal temperatures and above normal precipitation. Normal high temperatures across central Pennsylvania during this period range from the upper 70s over the Allegheny Mountains to the mid 80s across the lower Susquehanna Valley. Normal lows range from the mid 50s over the Alleghenies to the mid 60s across the lower Susquehanna Valley. Here are the 2 p.m. conditions in the Altoona area. In Altoona, it was partly sunny. The temperature was 79 degrees, the dew point 65, and the relative humidity 62%. The wind was south at 9 miles an hour. The pressure was 29.95 inches and falling. At State College, it was mostly sunny. The temperature was 81 degrees, the dew point 66, and the relative humidity 61%. The wind was southwest at 7 miles an hour. The pressure was 29.95 inches and steady. Now, a few other local conditions: Johnstown, partly sunny 76, DuBois, cloudy 75, La Trobe, mostly sunny 84, Pittsburgh cloudy 81, Erie, cloudy 84, Bradford cloudy 75. To the south and east, York, cloudy 84, Selins Grove partly sunny 83, Harrisburg cloudy 85, Philadelphia partly sunny 88, Baltimore cloudy 86, Washington DC cloudy 86. Once again, in Altoona it was 79 degrees under partly sunny skies. And at State College it was 81 degrees under mostly sunny skies. 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Here's the hazardous weather outlook for the following counties: Bedford, Blair, Cambria, and Huntingdon. For today and tonight, the probability for widespread hazardous weather is low. And now the extended outlook for the period Sunday through Friday. Strong to severe thunderstorms with gusty winds are possible Sunday. Spotters are encouraged to report significant hazardous weather. A band of high-level clouds is overspreading the Keystone State ahead of a slow-moving cold front, which will begin an unsettled weather pattern Sunday into the work week. Wet conditions will into western Pennsylvania by Sunday morning. Multiple rounds of heavy showers could result in some flash flooding, especially across the northwest. The widespread shower and thunderstorm activity will taper off by late Monday, but there will still be a chance of mainly afternoon showers throughout the week. High temperatures today will generally be in the 80s. Lows tonight will be in the 60s. Highs on Sunday will be on the cool side across the mountains, with highs in the lower to mid 70s. Highs across the southeast will be in the lower to mid 80s. Here is the latest National Weather Service forecast for Blair and Bedford counties, including the city of Altoona. This afternoon, mostly cloudy. Highs in the lower 80s. South winds 5 to 10 miles an hour with gusts up to 20 miles an hour. Tonight, cloudy. A slight chance of showers between 10 p.m. and 2 a.m. A slight chance of thunderstorms after midnight.
a chance of showers after 2 a.m. Rainfall amounts less than a tenth of an inch. Lows in the upper 60s. Southeast winds 5 to 10 miles an hour with gusts up to 25 miles an hour. Chance of rain 50%. Sunday, mostly cloudy. A slight chance of thunderstorms in the morning. Showers likely. A chance of thunderstorms in the afternoon. Rainfall amounts between a tenth and a quarter of an inch. Highs in the mid-70s. Southeast winds 5 to 10 miles an hour with gusts up to 25 miles an hour. Chance of rain 70%. Sunday night, mostly cloudy. A chance of thunderstorms through midnight. Showers likely. A slight chance of thunderstorms after midnight. Rainfall amounts around a tenth of an inch. Lows in the mid-60s. Southeast winds 5 to 10 miles an hour. Chance of rain 70%. Here is the latest National Weather Service forecast for Cambria County, including the city of Johnstown. This afternoon, mostly cloudy. Highs around 80. South winds 5 to 10 miles an hour with gusts up to 20 miles an hour. Tonight, cloudy. Showers likely and a slight chance of thunderstorms after midnight. Rainfall amounts around a tenth of an inch. Lows in the mid-60s. Southeast winds 10 to 15 miles an hour with gusts up to 25 miles an hour. Chance of rain 70%. Sunday, showers likely and a slight chance of thunderstorms through 2 p.m., then a chance of showers and thunderstorms after 2 p.m. Rainfall amounts between a quarter and a half inch. Highs in the mid-70s. Southeast winds 10 to 15 miles an hour with gusts up to 25 miles an hour. Chance of rain 70%. Sunday night, mostly cloudy. A chance of thunderstorms through midnight. Showers likely. A slight chance of thunderstorms after midnight. Rainfall amounts between a tenth and a quarter of an inch. Lows in the mid-60s. Southeast winds 5 to 10 miles an hour. Chance of rain 70%. And now the extended forecast for South Central Pennsylvania. Monday, showers likely and a chance of thunderstorms. Highs around 80. Chance of rain 70%. Monday night, mostly cloudy with a chance of showers and a slight chance of thunderstorms. Lows in the mid-60s. Chance of rain 30%. Tuesday, partly sunny with a chance of showers and thunderstorms. Highs around 80. Chance of rain 50%. Tuesday night, mostly cloudy with a chance of showers and a slight chance of thunderstorms. Lows in the mid-60s. Chance of rain 50%. Wednesday, showers likely and a chance of thunderstorms. Highs in the lower 80s. Chance of rain 70%. Wednesday night, partly cloudy. Lows in the mid-60s. Thursday, partly sunny with a chance of showers. Highs in the lower 80s. Chance of rain 50%. Thursday night, partly cloudy. Lows in the mid-60s. Friday, mostly sunny with a chance of showers and thunderstorms. Highs in the lower 80s. Chance of rain 50%. The 8 to 14 day outlook, from Saturday, August 8th to Friday, August 14th, calls for above normal temperatures and above normal precipitation. Normal high temperatures across central Pennsylvania during this period range from the upper 70s over the Allegheny Mountains to the mid-80s across the lower Susquehanna Valley. Normal lows range from the mid-50s over the Alleghenies to the mid-60s across the lower Susquehanna Valley. Here are the 2 p.m. conditions in the Altoona area. In Altoona, it was partly sunny. The temperature was 79 degrees, the dew point 65, and the relative humidity 62%. The wind was south at 9 miles an hour. The pressure was 29.95 inches and falling. At State College, it was mostly sunny. The temperature was 81 degrees, the dew point 66, and the relative humidity 61%. The wind was southwest at 7 miles an hour. The pressure was 29.95 inches and steady. Now, a few other local conditions: Johnstown, partly sunny 76, DuBois, cloudy 75, La Trobe, mostly sunny 84, Pittsburgh cloudy 81, Erie, cloudy 84, Bradford cloudy 75.
to the south and east, York, cloudy 84, Sealands Grove partly sunny 83, Harrisburg cloudy 85, Philadelphia partly sunny 88, Baltimore cloudy 86, Washington DC cloudy 86. Once again, in Altoona it was 79 degrees under partly sunny skies. And at State College it was 81 degrees under mostly sunny skies. This is NOAA Weather Radio, All Hazards Station WNG 589. 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The Altoona Climate Summary for the month of July, 2026. The maximum temperature for the period was 93. The maximum occurred on July 2nd, 3rd. The minimum temperature for the period was 47. The minimum occurred on July 23rd, 24th. The average temperature was 72.1 degrees, which is 0.3 degrees below the normal average temperature. A total of 6.18 inches of precipitation fell during the period, which is 2.70 inches above the normal amount. 11 days with greater than or equal to 0.01 inches of precipitation were observed. The maximum 24-hour precipitation was 2.22 inches between and 7th. There were 8 heating degree days this period, which is 4 above the normal amount. There were 8 heating degree days since July 1st, which is 8 above the normal amount. There were 236 cooling degree days this period, which is 4 above the normal amount. There were 448 cooling degree days since January 1st, which is 19 above the normal amount. Here's the hazardous weather outlook for the following counties: Bedford, Blair, Cambria, and Huntingdon. For this afternoon and tonight, the probability for widespread hazardous weather is low. And now the extended outlook for the period Sunday through Friday. Areas of heavy rain may result in isolated to scattered instances of flash flooding Sunday afternoon through Sunday night. The highest risk is most likely over locations near and to the northwest of Interstate 99. Isolated strong thunderstorms capable of locally damaging wind gusts are possible Sunday afternoon and evening. Spotters are encouraged to report significant hazardous weather. A band of high-level clouds is overspreading the Keystone State ahead of a slow-moving cold front, which will begin an unsettled weather pattern Sunday into the work week. Wet conditions will into western Pennsylvania by Sunday morning. Multiple rounds of heavy showers could result in some flash flooding, especially across the northwest. The widespread shower and thunderstorm activity will taper off by late Monday, but there will still be a chance of mainly afternoon showers throughout the week. High temperatures today will generally be in the 80s. Lows tonight will be in the 60s. Highs on Sunday will be on the cool side across the mountains, with highs in the lower to mid 70s. Highs across the southeast will be in the lower to mid 80s. Here is the latest National Weather Service forecast for Blair and Bedford counties, including the city of Altoona. This afternoon, mostly cloudy. Near steady temperature around 80. South winds 5 to 10 miles an hour. Tonight, mostly cloudy. A chance of showers and a slight chance of thunderstorms. Rainfall amounts around a tenth of an inch. Lows in the mid-60s. Southeast winds 5 to 10 miles an hour with gusts up to 25 miles an hour. Chance of rain 50%. Sunday, a slight chance of thunderstorms in the morning. Showers. A chance of thunderstorms in the afternoon. Rainfall amounts between a half and three quarters of an inch. Highs in the mid-70s. Southeast winds 5 to 10 miles an hour with gusts up to 25 miles an hour. Chance of rain 90%. Sunday night, cloudy. Showers and a chance of thunderstorms through midnight, then showers likely and a slight chance of thunderstorms after midnight. Locally heavy rainfall possible between 8 p.m. and 2 a.m. Rainfall amounts between a half and three quarters of an inch. Lows in the mid-60s. Southeast winds 5 to 10 miles an hour. Chance of rain 90%. Here is the latest National Weather Service forecast for Cambria County, including the city of Johnstown. This afternoon, mostly cloudy. Near steady temperature in the upper 70s. South winds 5 to 10 miles an hour. Tonight, mostly cloudy. A slight chance of showers and thunderstorms between 10 p.m. and 2 a.m. A chance of showers and a slight chance of thunderstorms after 2 a.m. Rainfall amounts between a tenth and a quarter of an inch.
lows in the mid-60s. Southeast winds 10 to 15 miles an hour. Chance of rain 50%. Sunday, a slight chance of thunderstorms in the morning. Showers. A chance of thunderstorms in the afternoon. Locally heavy rainfall possible after 2 p.m. Rainfall amounts between 3/4 inch and 1 inch. Highs in the lower 70s. Southeast winds 10 to 15 miles an hour with gusts up to 25 miles an hour. Chance of rain 90%. Sunday night, showers likely and a chance of thunderstorms through midnight. Then a slight chance of thunderstorms between midnight and 4 a.m. A chance of showers after midnight. Locally heavy rainfall possible through 2 a.m. Rainfall amounts between 1/4 and 1/2 inch. Lows in the mid-60s. Southeast winds 5 to 10 miles an hour. Chance of rain 70%. And now the extended forecast for South Central Pennsylvania. Monday, showers likely and a chance of thunderstorms. Highs in the upper 70s. Chance of rain 70%. Monday night, mostly cloudy with a slight chance of showers and thunderstorms. Lows in the lower 60s. Chance of rain 20%. Tuesday, partly sunny with a chance of showers and thunderstorms. Highs in the upper 70s. Chance of rain 50%. Tuesday night, mostly cloudy with a chance of showers and a slight chance of thunderstorms. Lows in the mid-60s. Chance of rain 50%. Wednesday, showers likely and a chance of thunderstorms. Highs around 80. Chance of rain 70%. Wednesday night, mostly cloudy with a chance of showers. Lows in the mid-60s. Chance of rain 40%. Thursday, partly sunny with a chance of showers and thunderstorms. Highs in the lower 80s. Chance of rain 50%. Thursday night, partly cloudy. Lows in the mid-60s. Friday, mostly sunny with a chance of showers and thunderstorms. Highs in the lower 80s. Chance of rain 40%. The 8 to 14 day outlook, from Saturday, August 8th to Friday, August 14th, calls for above normal temperatures and above normal precipitation. Normal high temperatures across central Pennsylvania during this period range from the upper 70s over the Allegheny Mountains to the mid-80s across the lower Susquehanna Valley. Normal lows range from the mid-50s over the Alleghenies to the mid-60s across the lower Susquehanna Valley. Here are the 3 p.m. conditions in the Altoona area. In Altoona, it was partly sunny. The temperature was 80 degrees, the dew point 65, and the relative humidity 59%. The wind was south at 9 miles an hour. The pressure was 29.94 inches and falling. At State College, it was mostly sunny. The temperature was 81 degrees, the dew point 66, and the relative humidity 61%. The wind was southwest at 9 miles an hour. The pressure was 29.94 inches and falling. Now, a few other local conditions. Johnstown, partly sunny 75, DuBois, partly sunny 77, Latrobe, partly sunny 84, Pittsburgh cloudy 80, Erie, partly sunny 83, Bradford partly sunny 77. To the south and east, York, partly sunny 84, Selins Grove partly sunny 84, Harrisburg partly sunny 85, Philadelphia partly sunny 90, Baltimore cloudy 86, Washington DC partly sunny 85. Once again, in Altoona it was 80 degrees under partly sunny skies. And at State College it was 81 degrees under mostly sunny skies. This is NOAA Weather Radio, All Hazards Station WNG 589. 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Here's the hazardous weather outlook for the following counties: Bedford, Blair, Cambria, and Huntingdon. For this afternoon and tonight, the probability for widespread hazardous weather is low. And now the extended outlook for the period Sunday through Friday. Areas of heavy rain may result in isolated to scattered instances of flash flooding Sunday afternoon through Sunday night. The highest risk is most likely over locations near and to the northwest of Interstate 99. Isolated strong thunderstorms capable of locally damaging wind gusts are possible Sunday afternoon and evening. Spotters are encouraged to report significant hazardous weather.
A band of high-level clouds is overspreading the Keystone State ahead of a slow-moving cold front, which will begin an unsettled weather pattern Sunday into the work week. Wet conditions will enter western Pennsylvania by Sunday morning. Multiple rounds of heavy showers could result in some flash flooding, especially across the northwest. The widespread shower and thunderstorm activity will taper off by late Monday, but there will

lows in the mid-60s. Southeast winds 5 to 10 miles an hour with gusts up to 25 miles an hour. Chance of rain 50%. Sunday, a slight chance of thunderstorms in the morning. Showers. A chance of thunderstorms in the afternoon. Rainfall amounts between a half and three quarters of an inch. Highs in the mid-70s. Southeast winds 5 to 10 miles an hour with gusts up to 25 miles an hour. Chance of rain 90%. Sunday night, cloudy. Showers and a chance of thunderstorms through midnight, then showers likely and a slight chance of thunderstorms after midnight. Locally heavy rainfall possible between 8 p.m. and 2 a.m. Rainfall amounts between a half and three quarters of an inch. Lows in the mid-60s. Southeast winds 5 to 10 miles an hour. Chance of rain 90%. Here is the latest National Weather Service forecast for Cambria County, including the city of Johnstown. This afternoon, mostly cloudy. Near steady temperature in the upper 70s. South winds 5 to 10 miles an hour. Tonight, mostly cloudy. A slight chance of showers and thunderstorms between 10 p.m. and 2 a.m. A chance of showers and a slight chance of thunderstorms after 2 a.m. Rainfall amounts between a tenth and a quarter of an inch. Lows in the mid-60s. Southeast winds 10 to 15 miles an hour. Chance of rain 50%. Sunday, a slight chance of thunderstorms in the morning. Showers. A chance of thunderstorms in the afternoon. Locally heavy rainfall possible after 2 p.m. Rainfall amounts between 3 quarters of an inch and 1 inch. Highs in the lower 70s. Southeast winds 10 to 15 miles an hour with gusts up to 25 miles an hour. Chance of rain 90%. Sunday night, showers likely and a chance of thunderstorms through midnight, then a slight chance of thunderstorms between midnight and 4 a.m. A chance of showers after midnight. Locally heavy rainfall possible through 2 a.m. Rainfall amounts between a quarter and a half inch. Lows in the mid-60s. Southeast winds 5 to 10 miles an hour. Chance of rain 70%. And now the extended forecast for South Central Pennsylvania. Monday, showers likely and a chance of thunderstorms. Highs in the upper 70s. Chance of rain 70%. Monday night, mostly cloudy with a slight chance of showers and thunderstorms. Lows in the lower 60s. Chance of rain 20%. Tuesday, partly sunny with a chance of showers and thunderstorms. Highs in the upper 70s. Chance of rain 50%. Tuesday night, mostly cloudy with a chance of showers and a slight chance of thunderstorms. Lows in the mid-60s. Chance of rain 50%. Wednesday, showers likely and a chance of thunderstorms. Highs around 80. Chance of rain 70%. Wednesday night, mostly cloudy with a chance of showers. Lows in the mid-60s. Chance of rain 40%. Thursday, partly sunny with a chance of showers and thunderstorms. Highs in the lower 80s. Chance of rain 50%. Thursday night, partly cloudy. Lows in the mid-60s. Friday, mostly sunny with a chance of showers and thunderstorms. Highs in the lower 80s. Chance of rain 40%. The 8 to 14 day outlook, from Saturday, August 8th to Friday, August 14th, calls for above normal temperatures and above normal precipitation. Normal high temperatures across central Pennsylvania during this period range from the upper 70s over the Allegheny Mountains to the mid-80s across the lower Susquehanna Valley. Normal lows range from the mid-50s over the Alleghenies to the mid-60s across the lower Susquehanna Valley. Here are the 3 p.m. conditions in the Altoona area. In Altoona, it was cloudy. The temperature was 80 degrees, the dew point 65, and the relative humidity 59%. The wind was south at 9 miles an hour. The pressure was 29.94 inches and falling. At State College, it was mostly sunny. The temperature was 81 degrees, the dew point 66, and the relative humidity 61%. The wind was southwest at 9 miles an hour. The pressure was 29.94 inches and falling. Now, a few other local conditions. Johnstown, partly sunny 75, Du Bois, partly sunny 77, La Trobe, partly sunny.

84, Pittsburgh cloudy 80, Erie cloudy 83, Bradford cloudy 77. To the south and east, York cloudy 84, Selinsgrove Grove cloudy 84, Harrisburg cloudy 85, Philadelphia partly sunny 90, Baltimore cloudy 86, Washington DC partly sunny 85. Once again, in Altoona it was 80 degrees under cloudy skies. And at State College it was 81 degrees under mostly sunny skies. This is NOAA Weather Radio, All Hazards Station WNG 589. 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Here's the hazardous weather outlook for the following counties, Bedford, Blair, Cambria, and Huntingdon. For this afternoon and tonight, the probability for widespread hazardous weather is low. And now the extended outlook for the period Sunday through Friday. Areas of heavy rain may result in isolated to scattered instances of flash flooding Sunday afternoon through Sunday night. The highest risk is most likely over locations near and to the northwest of Interstate 99. Isolated strong thunderstorms capable of locally damaging wind gusts are possible Sunday afternoon and evening. Spotters are encouraged to report significant hazardous weather. A band of high-level clouds is overspreading the Keystone State ahead of a slow-moving cold front, which will begin an unsettled weather pattern Sunday into the work week. Wet conditions will into western Pennsylvania by Sunday morning. Multiple rounds of heavy showers could result in some flash flooding, especially across the northwest. The widespread shower and thunderstorm activity will taper off by late Monday, but there will still be a chance of mainly afternoon showers throughout the week. High temperatures today will generally be in the 80s. Lows tonight will be in the 60s. Highs on Sunday will be on the cool side across the mountains, with highs in the lower to mid 70s. Highs across the southeast will be in the lower to mid 80s. Here is the latest National Weather Service forecast for Blair and Bedford counties, including the city of Altoona. This afternoon, mostly cloudy. Near steady temperature around 80. South winds 5 to 10 miles an hour. Tonight, mostly cloudy. A chance of showers and a slight chance of thunderstorms. Rainfall amounts around a tenth of an inch. Lows in the mid-60s. Southeast winds 5 to 10 miles an hour with gusts up to 25 miles an hour. Chance of rain 50%. Sunday, a slight chance of thunderstorms in the morning. Showers. A chance of thunderstorms in the afternoon. Rainfall amounts between a half and three quarters of an inch. Highs in the mid-70s. Southeast winds 5 to 10 miles an hour with gusts up to 25 miles an hour. Chance of rain 90%. Sunday night, cloudy. Showers and a chance of thunderstorms through midnight, then showers likely and a slight chance of thunderstorms after midnight. Locally heavy rainfall possible between 8 p.m. and 2 a.m. Rainfall amounts between a half and three quarters of an inch. Lows in the mid-60s. Southeast winds 5 to 10 miles an hour. Chance of rain 90%. Here is the latest National Weather Service forecast for Cambria County, including the city of Johnstown. This afternoon, mostly cloudy. Near steady temperature in the upper 70s. South winds 5 to 10 miles an hour. Tonight, mostly cloudy. A slight chance of showers and thunderstorms between 10 p.m. and 2 a.m. A chance of showers and a slight chance of thunderstorms after 2 a.m. Rainfall amounts between a tenth and a quarter of an inch. Lows in the mid-60s. Southeast winds 10 to 15 miles an hour. Chance of rain 50%. Sunday, a slight chance of thunderstorms in the morning. Showers. A chance of thunderstorms in the afternoon. Locally heavy rainfall possible after 2 p.m. Rainfall amounts between 3 quarters of an inch and 1 inch. Highs in the lower 70s. Southeast winds 10 to 15 miles an hour with gusts up to 25 miles an hour. Chance of rain 90%. Sunday night, showers likely and a chance of thunderstorms through midnight, then a slight chance of thunderstorms between midnight and 4 a.m. A chance of showers after midnight. Locally heavy rainfall possible through 2 a.m. Rainfall amounts between a quarter and a half inch. Lows in the mid-60s. Southeast winds 5 to 10 miles an hour. Chance of rain 70%.
And now the extended forecast for South Central Pennsylvania. Monday, showers likely and a chance of thunderstorms. Highs in the upper 70s. Chance of rain 70%. Monday night, mostly cloudy with a slight chance of showers and thunderstorms. Lows in the lower 60s. Chance of rain 20%. Tuesday, partly sunny with a chance of showers and thunderstorms. Highs in the upper 70s. Chance of rain 50%. Tuesday night, mostly cloudy with a chance of showers and a slight chance of thunderstorms. Lows in the mid-60s. Chance of rain 50%. Wednesday, showers likely and a chance of thunderstorms. Highs around 80. Chance of rain 70%. Wednesday night, mostly cloudy with a chance of showers. Lows in the mid-60s. Chance of rain 40%. Thursday, partly sunny with a chance of showers and thunderstorms. Highs in the lower 80s. Chance of rain 50%. Thursday night, partly cloudy. Lows in the mid-60s. Friday, mostly sunny with a chance of showers and thunderstorms. Highs in the lower 80s. Chance of rain 40%. The 8 to 14 day outlook, from Saturday, August 8th to Friday, August 14th, calls for above normal temperatures and above normal precipitation. Normal high temperatures across central Pennsylvania during this period range from the upper 70s over the Allegheny Mountains to the mid-80s across the lower Susquehanna Valley. Normal lows range from the mid-50s over the Alleghenies to the mid-60s across the lower Susquehanna Valley. 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Broadcasts originate from the National Weather Service in State College and are transmitted from the tower facilities provided by the Blair County Emergency Management Agency in Frankstown on a frequency of 162.425 MHz. We are located at Innovation Park in State College. 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Properly set weather radios with the alarm device will alert you when severe weather warnings or watches are issued. Programming on this station will be temporarily changed during severe weather to bring you the latest information. Warnings and safety information from the National Weather Service may someday save your life or protect your property. Here are the 3 p.m. conditions in the Altoona area. In Altoona, it was cloudy. The temperature was 80 degrees, the dew point 65, and the relative humidity 59%. The wind was south at 9 miles an hour. The pressure was 29.94 inches and falling. At State College, it was mostly sunny. The temperature was 81 degrees, the dew point 66, and the relative humidity 61%. The wind was southwest at 9 miles an hour. The pressure was 29.94 inches and falling. Now, a few other local conditions. Johnstown, partly sunny 75, Dubois, partly sunny 77, La Trobe, partly sunny 84, Pittsburgh cloudy 80, Erie, cloudy 83, Bradford cloudy 77. To the south and east, York, cloudy 84, Selinsgrove Grove cloudy 84, Harrisburg cloudy 85, Philadelphia partly sunny 90, Baltimore cloudy 86, Washington DC partly sunny 85. Once again, in Altoona it was 80 degrees under cloudy skies. And at State College it was 81 degrees under mostly sunny skies. This is NOAA Weather Radio, All Hazards Station WNG 589. 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Here's the hazardous weather outlook for the following counties: Bedford, Blair, Cambria, and Huntingdon. For this afternoon and tonight, the probability for widespread hazardous weather is low. And now the extended outlook for the period Sunday through Friday. Areas of heavy rain may result in isolated to scattered instances of flash flooding Sunday afternoon through Sunday night. The highest risk is most likely over locations near and to the northwest of Interstate 99. Isolated strong thunderstorms capable of locally damaging wind gusts are possible Sunday afternoon and evening. Spotters are encouraged to report significant hazardous weather. A band of high-level clouds is overspreading the Keystone State ahead of a slow-moving cold front, which will begin an unsettled weather pattern Sunday into the work week. Wet conditions will enter western Pennsylvania by Sunday morning.
Multiple rounds of heavy showers could result in some flash flooding, especially across the northwest. The widespread shower and thunderstorm activity will taper off by late Monday, but there will still be a chance of mainly afternoon showers throughout the week. High temperatures today will generally be in the 80s. Lows tonight will be in the 60s. Highs on Sunday will be on the cool side across the mountains, with highs in the lower to mid 70s. Highs across the southeast will be in the lower to mid 80s. Here is the latest National Weather Service forecast for Blair and Bedford counties, including the city of Altoona. This afternoon, mostly cloudy. Near steady temperature around 80. South winds 5 to 10 miles an hour. Tonight, mostly cloudy. A chance of showers and a slight chance of thunderstorms. Rainfall amounts around a tenth of an inch. Lows in the mid-60s. Southeast winds 5 to 10 miles an hour with gusts up to 25 miles an hour. Chance of rain 50%. Sunday, a slight chance of thunderstorms in the morning. Showers. A chance of thunderstorms in the afternoon. Rainfall amounts between a half and three quarters of an inch. Highs in the mid-70s. Southeast winds 5 to 10 miles an hour with gusts up to 25 miles an hour. Chance of rain 90%. Sunday night, cloudy. Showers and a chance of thunderstorms through midnight, then showers likely and a slight chance of thunderstorms after midnight. Locally heavy rainfall possible between 8 p.m. and 2 a.m. Rainfall amounts between a half and three quarters of an inch. Lows in the mid-60s. Southeast winds 5 to 10 miles an hour. Chance of rain 90%. Here is the latest National Weather Service forecast for Cambria County, including the city of Johnstown. This afternoon, mostly cloudy. Near steady temperature in the upper 70s. South winds 5 to 10 miles an hour. Tonight, mostly cloudy. A slight chance of showers and thunderstorms between 10 p.m. and 2 a.m. A chance of showers and a slight chance of thunderstorms after 2 a.m. Rainfall amounts between a tenth and a quarter of an inch. Lows in the mid-60s. Southeast winds 10 to 15 miles an hour. Chance of rain 50%. Sunday, a slight chance of thunderstorms in the morning. Showers. A chance of thunderstorms in the afternoon. Locally heavy rainfall possible after 2 p.m. Rainfall amounts between 3 quarters of an inch and 1 inch. Highs in the lower 70s. Southeast winds 10 to 15 miles an hour with gusts up to 25 miles an hour. Chance of rain 90%. Sunday night, showers likely and a chance of thunderstorms through midnight, then a slight chance of thunderstorms between midnight and 4 a.m. A chance of showers after midnight. Locally heavy rainfall possible through 2 a.m. Rainfall amounts between a quarter and a half inch. Lows in the mid-60s. Southeast winds 5 to 10 miles an hour. Chance of rain 70%. And now the extended forecast for South Central Pennsylvania. Monday, showers likely and a chance of thunderstorms. Highs in the upper 70s. Chance of rain 70%. Monday night, mostly cloudy with a slight chance of showers and thunderstorms. Lows in the lower 60s. Chance of rain 20%. Tuesday, partly sunny with a chance of showers and thunderstorms. Highs in the upper 70s. Chance of rain 50%. Tuesday night, mostly cloudy with a chance of showers and a slight chance of thunderstorms. Lows in the mid-60s. Chance of rain 50%. Wednesday, showers likely and a chance of thunderstorms. Highs around 80. Chance of rain 70%. Wednesday night, mostly cloudy with a chance of showers. Lows in the mid-60s. Chance of rain 40%. Thursday, partly sunny with a chance of showers and thunderstorms. Highs in the lower 80s. Chance of rain 50%. Thursday night, partly cloudy. Lows in the mid-60s. Friday, mostly sunny with a chance of showers and thunderstorms. Highs in the lower 80s. Chance of rain 40%. The Altoona Climate Summary for the month of July, 2026. The maximum temperature for the period was 93. The maximum occurred on July 2nd, 3rd. The minimum temperature for the period was 47.
The minimum occurred on July 23rd, 24th. The average temperature was 72.1 degrees, which is 0.3 degrees below the normal average temperature. A total of 6.18 inches of precipitation fell during the period, which is 2.70 inches above the normal amount. 11 days with greater than or equal to 0.01 inches of precipitation were observed. The maximum 24-hour precipitation was 2.22 inches between N7. There were 8 heating degree days this period, which is 4 above the normal amount. There were 8 heating degree days since July 1st, which is 8 above the normal amount. There were 236 cooling degree days this period, which is 4 above the normal amount. There were 448 cooling degree days since January 1st, which is 19 above the normal amount. The 8 to 14 day outlook, from Saturday, August 8th to Friday, August 14th, calls for above normal temperatures and above normal precipitation. Normal high temperatures across central Pennsylvania during this period range from the upper 70s over the Allegheny Mountains to the mid-80s across the lower Susquehanna Valley. Normal lows range from the mid-50s over the Alleghenies to the mid-60s across the lower Susquehanna Valley. Here are the 3 p.m. conditions in the Altoona area. In Altoona, it was cloudy. The temperature was 80 degrees, the dew point 65, and the relative humidity 59%. The wind was south at 9 miles an hour. The pressure was 29.94 inches and falling. At State College, it was mostly sunny. The temperature was 81 degrees, the dew point 66, and the relative humidity 61%. The wind was southwest at 9 miles an hour. The pressure was 29.94 inches and falling. Now, a few other local conditions: Johnstown, partly sunny 75, Dubois, partly sunny 77, La Trobe, partly sunny 84, Pittsburgh cloudy 80, Erie, cloudy 83, Bradford cloudy 77. To the south and east, York, cloudy 84, Selinsgrove Grove cloudy 84, Harrisburg cloudy 85, Philadelphia partly sunny 90, Baltimore cloudy 86, Washington DC partly sunny 85. Once again, in Altoona it was 80 degrees under cloudy skies. And at State College it was 81 degrees under mostly sunny skies. 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Here's the hazardous weather outlook for the following counties: Bedford, Blair, Cambria, and Huntingdon. For this afternoon and tonight, the probability for widespread hazardous weather is low. And now the extended outlook for the period Sunday through Friday. Areas of heavy rain may result in isolated to scattered instances of flash flooding Sunday afternoon through Sunday night. The highest risk is most likely over locations near and to the northwest of Interstate 99. Isolated strong thunderstorms capable of locally damaging wind gusts are possible Sunday afternoon and evening. Spotters are encouraged to report significant hazardous weather. A band of high-level clouds is overspreading the Keystone State ahead of a slow-moving cold front, which will begin an unsettled weather pattern Sunday into the work week. Wet conditions will into western Pennsylvania by Sunday morning. Multiple rounds of heavy showers could result in some flash flooding, especially across the northwest. The widespread shower and thunderstorm activity will taper off by late Monday, but there will still be a chance of mainly afternoon showers throughout the week. High temperatures today will generally be in the 80s. Lows tonight will be in the 60s. Highs on Sunday will be on the cool side across the mountains, with highs in the lower to mid 70s. Highs across the southeast will be in the lower to mid 80s. Here is the latest National Weather Service forecast for Blair and Bedford counties, including the city of Altoona. This afternoon, mostly cloudy. Near steady temperature around 80. South winds 5 to 10 miles an hour. Tonight, mostly cloudy. A chance of showers and a slight chance of thunderstorms. Rainfall amounts around a tenth of an inch. Lows in the mid-60s. Southeast winds 5 to 10 miles an hour with gusts up to 25 miles an hour. Chance of rain 50%. Sunday, a slight chance of thunderstorms in the morning. Showers. A chance of thunderstorms in the afternoon. Rainfall amounts between a half and three quarters of an inch. Highs in the mid-70s.
southeast winds 5 to 10 miles an hour with gusts up to 25 miles an hour. Chance of rain 90%. Sunday night, cloudy. Showers and chance of thunderstorms through midnight, then showers likely and a slight chance of thunderstorms after midnight. Locally heavy rainfall possible between 8 p.m. and 2 a.m. Rainfall amounts between a half and three quarters of an inch. Lows in the mid-60s. Southeast winds 5 to 10 miles an hour. Chance of rain 90%. Here is the latest National Weather Service forecast for Cambria County, including the city of Johnstown. This afternoon, mostly cloudy. Near steady temperature in the upper 70s. South winds 5 to 10 miles an hour. Tonight, mostly cloudy. A slight chance of showers and thunderstorms between 10 p.m. and 2 a.m. A chance of showers and a slight chance of thunderstorms after 2 a.m. Rainfall amounts between a tenth and a quarter of an inch. Lows in the mid-60s. Southeast winds 10 to 15 miles an hour. Chance of rain 50%. Sunday, a slight chance of thunderstorms in the morning. Showers. A chance of thunderstorms in the afternoon. Locally heavy rainfall possible after 2 p.m. Rainfall amounts between 3 quarters of an inch and 1 inch. Highs in the lower 70s. Southeast winds 10 to 15 miles an hour with gusts up to 25 miles an hour. Chance of rain 90%. Sunday night, showers likely and a chance of thunderstorms through midnight, then a slight chance of thunderstorms between midnight and 4 a.m. A chance of showers after midnight. Locally heavy rainfall possible through 2 a.m. Rainfall amounts between a quarter and a half inch. Lows in the mid-60s. Southeast winds 5 to 10 miles an hour. Chance of rain 70%. And now the extended forecast for South Central Pennsylvania. Monday, showers likely and a chance of thunderstorms. Highs in the upper 70s. Chance of rain 70%. Monday night, mostly cloudy with a slight chance of showers and thunderstorms. Lows in the lower 60s. Chance of rain 20%. Tuesday, partly sunny with a chance of showers and thunderstorms. Highs in the upper 70s. Chance of rain 50%. Tuesday night, mostly cloudy with a chance of showers and a slight chance of thunderstorms. Lows in the mid-60s. Chance of rain 50%. Wednesday, showers likely and a chance of thunderstorms. Highs around 80. Chance of rain 70%. Wednesday night, mostly cloudy with a chance of showers. Lows in the mid-60s. Chance of rain 40%. Thursday, partly sunny with a chance of showers and thunderstorms. Highs in the lower 80s. Chance of rain 50%. Thursday night, partly cloudy. Lows in the mid-60s. Friday, mostly sunny with a chance of showers and thunderstorms. Highs in the lower 80s. Chance of rain 40%. The 8 to 14 day outlook, from Saturday, August 8th to Friday, August 14th, calls for above normal temperatures and above normal precipitation. Normal high temperatures across central Pennsylvania during this period range from the upper 70s over the Allegheny Mountains to the mid-80s across the lower Susquehanna Valley. Normal lows range from the mid-50s over the Alleghenies to the mid-60s across the lower Susquehanna Valley. Here are the 3 p.m. conditions in the Altoona area. In Altoona, it was cloudy. The temperature was 80 degrees, the dew point 65, and the relative humidity 59%. The wind was south at 9 miles an hour. The pressure was 29.94 inches and falling. At State College, it was mostly sunny. The temperature was 81 degrees, the dew point 66, and the relative humidity 61%. The wind was southwest at 9 miles an hour. The pressure was 29.94 inches and falling. Now, a few other local conditions. Johnstown, partly sunny 75, Du Bois, partly sunny 77, La Trobe, partly sunny 84, Pittsburgh cloudy 80, Erie, cloudy 83, Bradford cloudy 77. To the south and east, York, cloudy 84, Selins Grove cloudy 84, Harrisburg cloudy 85, Philadelphia partly sunny 90, Baltimore cloudy 86, Washington D.C. partly sunny 85. Once again, in Altoona it was 80 degrees under cloudy skies.
and at State College it was 81 degrees under mostly sunny skies. 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Here's the hazardous weather outlook for the following counties: Bedford, Blair, Cambria, and Huntingdon. For this afternoon and tonight, the probability for widespread hazardous weather is low. And now the extended outlook for the period Sunday through Friday. Areas of heavy rain may result in isolated to scattered instances of flash flooding Sunday afternoon through Sunday night. The highest risk is most likely over locations near and to the northwest of Interstate 99. Isolated strong thunderstorms capable of locally damaging wind gusts are possible Sunday afternoon and evening. Spotters are encouraged to report significant hazardous weather. A band of high-level clouds is overspreading the Keystone State ahead of a slow-moving cold front, which will begin an unsettled weather pattern Sunday into the work week. Wet conditions will into western Pennsylvania by Sunday morning. Multiple rounds of heavy showers could result in some flash flooding, especially across the northwest. The widespread shower and thunderstorm activity will taper off by late Monday, but there will still be a chance of mainly afternoon showers throughout the week. High temperatures today will generally be in the 80s. Lows tonight will be in the 60s. Highs on Sunday will be on the cool side across the mountains, with highs in the lower to mid 70s. Highs across the southeast will be in the lower to mid 80s. Here is the latest National Weather Service forecast for Blair and Bedford counties, including the city of Altoona. This afternoon, mostly cloudy. Near steady temperature around 80. South winds 5 to 10 miles an hour. Tonight, mostly cloudy. A chance of showers and a slight chance of thunderstorms. Rainfall amounts around a tenth of an inch. Lows in the mid-60s. Southeast winds 5 to 10 miles an hour with gusts up to 25 miles an hour. Chance of rain 50%. Sunday, a slight chance of thunderstorms in the morning. Showers. A chance of thunderstorms in the afternoon. Rainfall amounts between a half and three quarters of an inch. Highs in the mid-70s. Southeast winds 5 to 10 miles an hour with gusts up to 25 miles an hour. Chance of rain 90%. Sunday night, cloudy. Showers and a chance of thunderstorms through midnight, then showers likely and a slight chance of thunderstorms after midnight. Locally heavy rainfall possible between 8 p.m. and 2 a.m. Rainfall amounts between a half and three quarters of an inch. Lows in the mid-60s. Southeast winds 5 to 10 miles an hour. Chance of rain 90%. Here is the latest National Weather Service forecast for Cambria County, including the city of Johnstown. This afternoon, mostly cloudy. Near steady temperature in the upper 70s. South winds 5 to 10 miles an hour. Tonight, mostly cloudy. A slight chance of showers and thunderstorms between 10 p.m. and 2 a.m. A chance of showers and a slight chance of thunderstorms after 2 a.m. Rainfall amounts between a tenth and a quarter of an inch. Lows in the mid-60s. Southeast winds 10 to 15 miles an hour. Chance of rain 50%. Sunday, a slight chance of thunderstorms in the morning. Showers. A chance of thunderstorms in the afternoon. Locally heavy rainfall possible after 2 p.m. Rainfall amounts between 3 quarters of an inch and 1 inch. Highs in the lower 70s. Southeast winds 10 to 15 miles an hour with gusts up to 25 miles an hour. Chance of rain 90%. Sunday night, showers likely and a chance of thunderstorms through midnight, then a slight chance of thunderstorms between midnight and 4 a.m. A chance of showers after midnight. Locally heavy rainfall possible through 2 a.m. Rainfall amounts between a quarter and a half inch. Lows in the mid-60s. Southeast winds 5 to 10 miles an hour. Chance of rain 70%. And now the extended forecast for South Central Pennsylvania. Monday, showers likely and a chance of thunderstorms. Highs in the upper 70s. Chance of rain 70%. Monday night, mostly cloudy with a slight chance of showers and thunderstorms. Lows in the lower 60s. Chance of rain 20%. Tuesday, partly sunny with a chance of showers and thunderstorms.
highs in the upper 70s. Chance of rain 50%. Tuesday night, mostly cloudy with a chance of showers and a slight chance of thunderstorms. Lows in the mid-60s. Chance of rain 50%. Wednesday, showers likely and a chance of thunderstorms. Highs around 80. Chance of rain 70%. Wednesday night, mostly cloudy with a chance of showers. Lows in the mid-60s. Chance of rain 40%. Thursday, partly sunny with a chance of showers and thunderstorms. Highs in the lower 80s. Chance of rain 50%. Thursday night, partly cloudy. Lows in the mid-60s. Friday, mostly sunny with a chance of showers and thunderstorms. Highs in the lower 80s. Chance of rain 40%. The 8 to 14 day outlook, from Saturday, August 8th to Friday, August 14th, calls for above normal temperatures and above normal precipitation. Normal high temperatures across central Pennsylvania during this period range from the upper 70s over the Allegheny Mountains to the mid-80s across the lower Susquehanna Valley. Normal lows range from the mid-50s over the Alleghenies to the mid-60s across the lower Susquehanna Valley. Here are the 3 p.m. conditions in the Altoona area. In Altoona, it was cloudy. The temperature was 80 degrees, the dew point 65, and the relative humidity 59%. The wind was south at 9 miles an hour. The pressure was 29.94 inches and falling. At State College, it was mostly sunny. The temperature was 81 degrees, the dew point 66, and the relative humidity 61%. The wind was southwest at 9 miles an hour. The pressure was 29.94 inches and falling. Now, a few other local conditions: Johnstown, partly sunny 75, Dubois, partly sunny 77, La Trobe, partly sunny 84, Pittsburgh cloudy 80, Erie, cloudy 83, Bradford cloudy 77. To the south and east, York, cloudy 84, Selins Grove cloudy 84, Harrisburg cloudy 85, Philadelphia partly sunny 90, Baltimore cloudy 86, Washington DC partly sunny 85. Once again, in Altoona it was 80 degrees under cloudy skies. And at State College it was 81 degrees under mostly sunny skies. 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Here's the hazardous weather outlook for the following counties: Bedford, Blair, Cambria, and Huntingdon. For this afternoon and tonight, the probability for widespread hazardous weather is low. And now the extended outlook for the period Sunday through Friday. Areas of heavy rain may result in isolated to scattered instances of flash flooding Sunday afternoon through Sunday night. The highest risk is most likely over locations near and to the northwest of Interstate 99. Isolated strong thunderstorms capable of locally damaging wind gusts are possible Sunday afternoon and evening. Spotters are encouraged to report significant hazardous weather. A band of high-level clouds is overspreading the Keystone State ahead of a slow-moving cold front, which will begin an unsettled weather pattern Sunday into the work week. Wet conditions will into western Pennsylvania by Sunday morning. Multiple rounds of heavy showers could result in some flash flooding, especially across the northwest. The widespread shower and thunderstorm activity will taper off by late Monday, but there will still be a chance of mainly afternoon showers throughout the week. High temperatures today will generally be in the 80s. Lows tonight will be in the 60s. Highs on Sunday will be on the cool side across the mountains, with highs in the lower to mid 70s. Highs across the southeast will be in the lower to mid 80s. Here is the latest National Weather Service forecast for Blair and Bedford counties, including the city of Altoona. This afternoon, mostly cloudy. Near steady temperature around 80. South winds 5 to 10 miles an hour. Tonight, mostly cloudy. A chance of showers and a slight chance of thunderstorms. Rainfall amounts around a tenth of an inch. Lows in the mid-60s. Southeast winds 5 to 10 miles an hour with gusts up to 25 miles an hour. Chance of rain 50%. Sunday, a slight chance of thunderstorms in the morning. Showers. A chance of thunderstorms in the afternoon. Rainfall amounts between a half and three quarters of an inch.
highs in the mid-70s. Southeast winds 5 to 10 miles an hour with gusts up to 25 miles an hour. Chance of rain 90%. Sunday night, cloudy. Showers and a chance of thunderstorms through midnight, then showers likely and a slight chance of thunderstorms after midnight. Locally heavy rainfall possible between 8 p.m. and 2 a.m. Rainfall amounts between a half and three quarters of an inch. Lows in the mid-60s. Southeast winds 5 to 10 miles an hour. Chance of rain 90%. Here is the latest National Weather Service forecast for Cambria County, including the city of Johnstown. This afternoon, mostly cloudy. Near steady temperature in the upper 70s. South winds 5 to 10 miles an hour. Tonight, mostly cloudy. A slight chance of showers and thunderstorms between 10 p.m. and 2 a.m. A chance of showers and a slight chance of thunderstorms after 2 a.m. Rainfall amounts between a tenth and a quarter of an inch. Lows in the mid-60s. Southeast winds 10 to 15 miles an hour. Chance of rain 50%. Sunday, a slight chance of thunderstorms in the morning. Showers. A chance of thunderstorms in the afternoon. Locally heavy rainfall possible after 2 p.m. Rainfall amounts between 3 quarters of an inch and 1 inch. Highs in the lower 70s. Southeast winds 10 to 15 miles an hour with gusts up to 25 miles an hour. Chance of rain 90%. Sunday night, showers likely and a chance of thunderstorms through midnight, then a slight chance of thunderstorms between midnight and 4 a.m. A chance of showers after midnight. Locally heavy rainfall possible through 2 a.m. Rainfall amounts between a quarter and a half inch. Lows in the mid-60s. Southeast winds 5 to 10 miles an hour. Chance of rain 70%. And now the extended forecast for South Central Pennsylvania. Monday, showers likely and a chance of thunderstorms. Highs in the upper 70s. Chance of rain 70%. Monday night, mostly cloudy with a slight chance of showers and thunderstorms. Lows in the lower 60s. Chance of rain 20%. Tuesday, partly sunny with a chance of showers and thunderstorms. Highs in the upper 70s. Chance of rain 50%. Tuesday night, mostly cloudy with a chance of showers and a slight chance of thunderstorms. Lows in the mid-60s. Chance of rain 50%. Wednesday, showers likely and a chance of thunderstorms. Highs around 80. Chance of rain 70%. Wednesday night, mostly cloudy with a chance of showers. Lows in the mid-60s. Chance of rain 40%. Thursday, partly sunny with a chance of showers and thunderstorms. Highs in the lower 80s. Chance of rain 50%. Thursday night, partly cloudy. Lows in the mid-60s. Friday, mostly sunny with a chance of showers and thunderstorms. Highs in the lower 80s. Chance of rain 40%. The 8 to 14 day outlook, from Saturday, August 8th to Friday, August 14th, calls for above normal temperatures and above normal precipitation. Normal high temperatures across central Pennsylvania during this period range from the upper 70s over the Allegheny Mountains to the mid-80s across the lower Susquehanna Valley. Normal lows range from the mid-50s over the Alleghenies to the mid-60s across the lower Susquehanna Valley. Here are the 3 p.m. conditions in the Altoona area. In Altoona, it was cloudy. The temperature was 80 degrees, the dew point 65, and the relative humidity 59%. The wind was south at 9 miles an hour. The pressure was 29.94 inches and falling. At State College, it was mostly sunny. The temperature was 81 degrees, the dew point 66, and the relative humidity 61%. The wind was southwest at 9 miles an hour. The pressure was 29.94 inches and falling. Now, a few other local conditions. Johnstown, partly sunny 75, Dubois, partly sunny 77, La Trobe, partly sunny 84, Pittsburgh cloudy 80, Erie, cloudy 83, Bradford cloudy 77. To the south and east, York, cloudy 84, Selinsgrove Grove cloudy 84, Harrisburg cloudy 85, Philadelphia partly sunny 90, Baltimore cloudy 86, Washington DC partly sunny 85.
Once again, in Altoona it was 80 degrees under cloudy skies. And at State College it was 81 degrees under mostly sunny skies. 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Here's the hazardous weather outlook for the following counties: Bedford, Blair, Cambria, and Huntingdon. For this afternoon and tonight, the probability for widespread hazardous weather is low. And now the extended outlook for the period Sunday through Friday. Areas of heavy rain may result in isolated to scattered instances of flash flooding Sunday afternoon through Sunday night. The highest risk is most likely over locations near and to the northwest of Interstate 99. Isolated strong thunderstorms capable of locally damaging wind gusts are possible Sunday afternoon and evening. Spotters are encouraged to report significant hazardous weather. A band of high-level clouds is overspreading the Keystone State ahead of a slow-moving cold front, which will begin an unsettled weather pattern Sunday into the work week. Wet conditions will into western Pennsylvania by Sunday morning. Multiple rounds of heavy showers could result in some flash flooding, especially across the northwest. The widespread shower and thunderstorm activity will taper off by late Monday, but there will still be a chance of mainly afternoon showers throughout the week. High temperatures today will generally be in the 80s. Lows tonight will be in the 60s. Highs on Sunday will be on the cool side across the mountains, with highs in the lower to mid 70s. Highs across the southeast will be in the lower to mid 80s. Here is the latest National Weather Service forecast for Blair and Bedford counties, including the city of Altoona. This afternoon, mostly cloudy. Near steady temperature around 80. South winds 5 to 10 miles an hour. Tonight, mostly cloudy. A chance of showers and a slight chance of thunderstorms. Rainfall amounts around a tenth of an inch. Lows in the mid-60s. Southeast winds 5 to 10 miles an hour with gusts up to 25 miles an hour. Chance of rain 50%. Sunday, a slight chance of thunderstorms in the morning. Showers. A chance of thunderstorms in the afternoon. Rainfall amounts between a half and three quarters of an inch. Highs in the mid-70s. Southeast winds 5 to 10 miles an hour with gusts up to 25 miles an hour. Chance of rain 90%. Sunday night, cloudy. Showers and a chance of thunderstorms through midnight, then showers likely and a slight chance of thunderstorms after midnight. Locally heavy rainfall possible between 8 p.m. and 2 a.m. Rainfall amounts between a half and three quarters of an inch. Lows in the mid-60s. Southeast winds 5 to 10 miles an hour. Chance of rain 90%. Here is the latest National Weather Service forecast for Cambria County, including the city of Johnstown. This afternoon, mostly cloudy. Near steady temperature in the upper 70s. South winds 5 to 10 miles an hour. Tonight, mostly cloudy. A slight chance of showers and thunderstorms between 10 p.m. and 2 a.m. A chance of showers and a slight chance of thunderstorms after 2 a.m. Rainfall amounts between a tenth and a quarter of an inch. Lows in the mid-60s. Southeast winds 10 to 15 miles an hour. Chance of rain 50%. Sunday, a slight chance of thunderstorms in the morning. Showers. A chance of thunderstorms in the afternoon. Locally heavy rainfall possible after 2 p.m. Rainfall amounts between 3 quarters of an inch and 1 inch. Highs in the lower 70s. Southeast winds 10 to 15 miles an hour with gusts up to 25 miles an hour. Chance of rain 90%. Sunday night, showers likely and a chance of thunderstorms through midnight, then a slight chance of thunderstorms between midnight and 4 a.m. A chance of showers after midnight. Locally heavy rainfall possible through 2 a.m. Rainfall amounts between a quarter and a half inch. Lows in the mid-60s. Southeast winds 5 to 10 miles an hour. Chance of rain 70%. And now the extended forecast for South Central Pennsylvania. Monday, showers likely and a chance of thunderstorms. Highs in the upper 70s. Chance of rain 70%. Monday night, mostly cloudy with a slight chance of showers and thunderstorms. Lows in the lower 60s. Chance of rain 20%.
Tuesday, partly sunny with a chance of showers and thunderstorms. Highs in the upper 70s. Chance of rain 50%. Tuesday night, mostly cloudy with a chance of showers and a slight chance of thunderstorms. Lows in the mid-60s. Chance of rain 50%. Wednesday, showers likely and a chance of thunderstorms. Highs around 80. Chance of rain 70%. Wednesday night, mostly cloudy with a chance of showers. Lows in the mid-60s. Chance of rain 40%. Thursday, partly sunny with a chance of showers and thunderstorms. Highs in the lower 80s. Chance of rain 50%. Thursday night, partly cloudy. Lows in the mid-60s. Friday, mostly sunny with a chance of showers and thunderstorms. Highs in the lower 80s. Chance of rain 40%. The Altoona Climate Summary for the month of July, 2026. The maximum temperature for the period was 93. The maximum occurred on July 2nd, 3rd. The minimum temperature for the period was 47. The minimum occurred on July 23rd, 24th. The average temperature was 72.1 degrees, which is 0.3 degrees below the normal average temperature. A total of 6.18 inches of precipitation fell during the period, which is 2.70 inches above the normal amount. 11 days with greater than or equal to 0.01 inches of precipitation were observed. The maximum 24-hour precipitation was 2.22 inches between N7. There were 8 heating degree days this period, which is 4 above the normal amount. There were 8 heating degree days since July 1st, which is 8 above the normal amount. There were 236 cooling degree days this period, which is 4 above the normal amount. There were 448 cooling degree days since January 1st, which is 19 above the normal amount. The 8 to 14 day outlook, from Saturday, August 8th to Friday, August 14th, calls for above normal temperatures and above normal precipitation. Normal high temperatures across central Pennsylvania during this period range from the upper 70s over the Allegheny Mountains to the mid-80s across the lower Susquehanna Valley. Normal lows range from the mid-50s over the Alleghenies to the mid-60s across the lower Susquehanna Valley. A band of high-level clouds is overspreading the Keystone State ahead of a slow-moving cold front, which will begin an unsettled weather pattern Sunday into the work week. Wet conditions will into western Pennsylvania by Sunday morning. Multiple rounds of heavy showers could result in some flash flooding, especially across the northwest. The widespread shower and thunderstorm activity will taper off by late Monday, but there will still be a chance of mainly afternoon showers throughout the week. High temperatures today will generally be in the 80s. Lows tonight will be in the 60s. Highs on Sunday will be on the cool side across the mountains, with highs in the lower to mid-70s. Highs across the southeast will be in the lower to mid-80s. Here is the latest National Weather Service forecast for Blair and Bedford counties, including the city of Altoona. This afternoon, mostly cloudy. Near steady temperature around 80. South winds 5 to 10 miles an hour. Tonight, mostly cloudy. A chance of showers and a slight chance of thunderstorms. Rainfall amounts around a tenth of an inch. Lows in the mid-60s. Southeast winds 5 to 10 miles an hour with gusts up to 25 miles an hour. Chance of rain 50%. Sunday, a slight chance of thunderstorms in the morning. Showers. A chance of thunderstorms in the afternoon. Rainfall amounts between a half and three quarters of an inch. Highs in the mid-70s. Southeast winds 5 to 10 miles an hour with gusts up to 25 miles an hour. Chance of rain 90%. Sunday night, cloudy. Showers and a chance of thunderstorms through midnight, then showers likely and a slight chance of thunderstorms after midnight. Locally heavy rainfall possible between 8 p.m. and 2 a.m. Rainfall amounts between a half and three quarters of an inch. Lows in the mid-60s. Southeast winds 5 to 10 miles an hour. Chance of rain 90%. Here is the latest National Weather Service forecast for Cambria County, including the city of Johnstown. This afternoon, mostly cloudy. Near steady temperature in the upper 70s. South winds 5 to 10 miles an hour. Tonight, mostly cloudy. A slight chance of showers and thunderstorms between 10 p.m. and 2 a.m.
a chance of showers and a slight chance of thunderstorms after 2 a.m. Rainfall amounts between a tenth and a quarter of an inch. Lows in the mid-60s. Southeast winds 10 to 15 miles an hour. Chance of rain 50%. Sunday, a slight chance of thunderstorms in the morning. Showers. A chance of thunderstorms in the afternoon. Locally heavy rainfall possible after 2 p.m. Rainfall amounts between 3 quarters of an inch and 1 inch. Highs in the lower 70s. Southeast winds 10 to 15 miles an hour with gusts up to 25 miles an hour. Chance of rain 90%. Sunday night, showers likely and a chance of thunderstorms through midnight. Then a slight chance of thunderstorms between midnight and 4 a.m. A chance of showers after midnight. Locally heavy rainfall possible through 2 a.m. Rainfall amounts between a quarter and a half inch. Lows in the mid-60s. Southeast winds 5 to 10 miles an hour. Chance of rain 70%. And now the extended forecast for South Central Pennsylvania. Monday, showers likely and a chance of thunderstorms. Highs in the upper 70s. Chance of rain 70%. Monday night, mostly cloudy with a slight chance of showers and thunderstorms. Lows in the lower 60s. Chance of rain 20%. Tuesday, partly sunny with a chance of showers and thunderstorms. Highs in the upper 70s. Chance of rain 50%. Tuesday night, mostly cloudy with a chance of showers and a slight chance of thunderstorms. Lows in the mid-60s. Chance of rain 50%. Wednesday, showers likely and a chance of thunderstorms. Highs around 80. Chance of rain 70%. Wednesday night, mostly cloudy with a chance of showers. Lows in the mid-60s. Chance of rain 40%. Thursday, partly sunny with a chance of showers and thunderstorms. Highs in the lower 80s. Chance of rain 50%. Thursday night, partly cloudy. Lows in the mid-60s. Friday, mostly sunny with a chance of showers and thunderstorms. Highs in the lower 80s. Chance of rain 40%. The 8 to 14 day outlook, from Saturday, August 8th to Friday, August 14th, calls for above normal temperatures and above normal precipitation. Normal high temperatures across central Pennsylvania during this period range from the upper 70s over the Allegheny Mountains to the mid 80s across the lower Susquehanna Valley. Normal lows range from the mid 50s over the Alleghenies to the mid 60s across the lower Susquehanna Valley. Here are the 4 p.m. conditions in the Altoona area. In Altoona, it was partly sunny. The temperature was 80 degrees, the dew point 64, and the relative humidity 58%. The wind was southeast at 8 miles an hour. The pressure was 29.92 inches and falling. At State College, it was mostly sunny. The temperature was 82 degrees, the dew point 66, and the relative humidity 57%. The wind was south at 13 miles an hour. The pressure was 29.92 inches and falling. Now, a few other local conditions. Johnstown, partly sunny 74, Dubois, partly sunny 78, La Trobe, partly sunny 82, Pittsburgh cloudy 80, Erie, partly sunny 81, Bradford partly sunny 76. To the south and east, York, partly sunny 84, Selins Grove partly sunny 84, Harrisburg partly sunny 87, Philadelphia partly sunny 88, Baltimore partly sunny 87, Washington D.C. partly sunny 86. Once again, in Altoona it was 80 degrees under partly sunny skies. And at State College it was 82 degrees under mostly sunny skies. This is NOAA Weather Radio, All Hazards Station WNG 589. 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Here are the 4 p.m. conditions in the Altoona area. In Altoona, it was mostly sunny. The temperature was 80 degrees, the dew point 64, and the relative humidity 58%. The wind was southeast at 8 miles an hour. The pressure was 29.92 inches and falling. At State College, it was mostly sunny. The temperature was 82 degrees, the dew point 66, and the relative humidity 57%. The wind was south at 13 miles an hour. The pressure was 29.92 inches and falling.
Now, a few other local conditions. Johnstown, partly sunny 74. DuBois, partly sunny 78. La Trobe, partly sunny 82. Pittsburgh, cloudy 80. Erie, cloudy 81. Bradford, cloudy 78.

probability for widespread hazardous weather is low. And now the extended outlook for the period Sunday through Friday. Areas of heavy rain may result in isolated to scattered instances of flash flooding Sunday afternoon through Sunday night. The highest risk is most likely over locations near and to the northwest of Interstate 99. Isolated strong thunderstorms capable of locally damaging wind gusts are possible Sunday afternoon and evening. Spotters are encouraged to report significant hazardous weather. A band of high-level clouds is overspreading the Keystone State ahead of a slow-moving cold front, which will begin an unsettled weather pattern Sunday into the work week. Wet conditions will enter western Pennsylvania by Sunday morning. Multiple rounds of heavy showers could result in some flash flooding, especially across the northwest. The widespread shower and thunderstorm activity will taper off by late Monday, but there will still be a chance of mainly afternoon showers throughout the week. High temperatures today will generally be in the 80s. Lows tonight will be in the 60s. Highs on Sunday will be on the cool side across the mountains, with highs in the lower to mid 70s. Highs across the southeast will be in the lower to mid 80s. Here is the latest National Weather Service forecast for Blair and Bedford counties, including the city of Altoona. This afternoon, mostly cloudy. Near steady temperature around 80. South winds 5 to 10 miles an hour. Tonight, mostly cloudy. A chance of showers and a slight chance of thunderstorms. Rainfall amounts around a tenth of an inch. Lows in the mid-60s. Southeast winds 5 to 10 miles an hour with gusts up to 25 miles an hour. Chance of rain 50%. Sunday, a slight chance of thunderstorms in the morning. Showers. A chance of thunderstorms in the afternoon. Rainfall amounts between a half and three quarters of an inch. Highs in the mid-70s. Southeast winds 5 to 10 miles an hour with gusts up to 25 miles an hour. Chance of rain 90%. Sunday night, cloudy. Showers and a chance of thunderstorms through midnight, then showers likely and a slight chance of thunderstorms after midnight. Locally heavy rainfall possible between 8 p.m. and 2 a.m. Rainfall amounts between a half and three quarters of an inch. Lows in the mid-60s. Southeast winds 5 to 10 miles an hour. Chance of rain 90%. Here is the latest National Weather Service forecast for Cambria County, including the city of Johnstown. This afternoon, mostly cloudy. Near steady temperature in the upper 70s. South winds 5 to 10 miles an hour. Tonight, mostly cloudy. A slight chance of showers and thunderstorms between 10 p.m. and 2 a.m. A chance of showers and a slight chance of thunderstorms after 2 a.m. Rainfall amounts between a tenth and a quarter of an inch. Lows in the mid-60s. Southeast winds 10 to 15 miles an hour. Chance of rain 50%. Sunday, a slight chance of thunderstorms in the morning. Showers. A chance of thunderstorms in the afternoon. Locally heavy rainfall possible after 2 p.m. Rainfall amounts between 3 quarters of an inch and 1 inch. Highs in the lower 70s. Southeast winds 10 to 15 miles an hour with gusts up to 25 miles an hour. Chance of rain 90%. Sunday night, showers likely and a chance of thunderstorms through midnight, then a slight chance of thunderstorms between midnight and 4 a.m. A chance of showers after midnight. Locally heavy rainfall possible through 2 a.m. Rainfall amounts between a quarter and a half inch. Lows in the mid-60s. Southeast winds 5 to 10 miles an hour. Chance of rain 70%. And now the extended forecast for South Central Pennsylvania. Monday, showers likely and a chance of thunderstorms. Highs in the upper 70s. Chance of rain 70%. Monday night, mostly cloudy with a slight chance of showers and thunderstorms. Lows in the lower 60s. Chance of rain 20%. Tuesday, partly sunny with a chance of showers and thunderstorms. Highs in the upper 70s. Chance of rain 50%. Tuesday night, mostly cloudy with a chance of showers and a slight chance of thunderstorms. Lows in the mid-60s. Chance of rain 50%. Wednesday, showers likely and a chance of thunderstorms. Highs around 80. Chance of rain 70%. Wednesday night, mostly cloudy with a chance of showers.

lows in the mid-60s. Chance of rain 40%. Thursday, partly sunny with a chance of showers and thunderstorms. Highs in the lower 80s. Chance of rain 50%. Thursday night, partly cloudy. Lows in the mid-60s. Friday, mostly sunny with a chance of showers and thunderstorms. Highs in the lower 80s. Chance of rain 40%. The 8 to 14 day outlook, from Saturday, August 8th to Friday, August 14th, calls for above normal temperatures and above normal precipitation. Normal high temperatures across central Pennsylvania during this period range from the upper 70s over the Allegheny Mountains to the mid-80s across the lower Susquehanna Valley. Normal lows range from the mid-50s over the Alleghenies to the mid-60s across the lower Susquehanna Valley. Here are the 4 p.m. conditions in the Altoona area. In Altoona, it was mostly sunny. The temperature was 80 degrees, the dew point 64, and the relative humidity 58%. The wind was southeast at 8 miles an hour. The pressure was 29.92 inches and falling. At State College, it was mostly sunny. The temperature was 82 degrees, the dew point 66, and the relative humidity 57%. The wind was south at 13 miles an hour. The pressure was 29.92 inches and falling. Now, a few other local conditions. Johnstown, partly sunny 74, DuBois, partly sunny 78, La Trobe, partly sunny 82, Pittsburgh cloudy 80, Erie, cloudy 81, Bradford cloudy 76. To the south and east, York, cloudy 84, Selins Grove partly sunny 84, Harrisburg cloudy 87, Philadelphia partly sunny 88, Baltimore cloudy 87, Washington DC partly sunny 86. Once again, in Altoona it was 80 degrees under mostly sunny skies. And at State College it was 82 degrees under mostly sunny skies. 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Here's the hazardous weather outlook for the following counties: Bedford, Blair, Cambria, and Huntingdon. For this afternoon and tonight, the probability for widespread hazardous weather is low. And now the extended outlook for the period Sunday through Friday. Areas of heavy rain may result in isolated to scattered instances of flash flooding Sunday afternoon through Sunday night. The highest risk is most likely over locations near and to the northwest of Interstate 99. Isolated strong thunderstorms capable of locally damaging wind gusts are possible Sunday afternoon and evening. Spotters are encouraged to report significant hazardous weather. A band of high-level clouds is overspreading the Keystone State ahead of a slow-moving cold front, which will begin an unsettled weather pattern Sunday into the work week. Wet conditions will enter western Pennsylvania by Sunday morning. Multiple rounds of heavy showers could result in some flash flooding, especially across the northwest. The widespread shower and thunderstorm activity will taper off by late Monday, but there will still be a chance of mainly afternoon showers throughout the week. High temperatures today will generally be in the 80s. Lows tonight will be in the 60s. Highs on Sunday will be on the cool side across the mountains, with highs in the lower to mid 70s. Highs across the southeast will be in the lower to mid 80s. Here is the latest National Weather Service forecast for Blair and Bedford counties, including the city of Altoona. This afternoon, mostly cloudy. Near steady temperature around 80. South winds 5 to 10 miles an hour. Tonight, mostly cloudy. A chance of showers and a slight chance of thunderstorms. Rainfall amounts around a tenth of an inch. Lows in the mid-60s. Southeast winds 5 to 10 miles an hour with gusts up to 25 miles an hour. Chance of rain 50%. Sunday, a slight chance of thunderstorms in the morning. Showers. A chance of thunderstorms in the afternoon. Rainfall amounts between a half and three quarters of an inch. Highs in the mid-70s. Southeast winds 5 to 10 miles an hour with gusts up to 25 miles an hour. Chance of rain 90%. Sunday night, cloudy. Showers and a chance of thunderstorms through midnight, then showers likely and a slight chance of thunderstorms after midnight. Locally heavy rainfall possible between 8 p.m. and 2 a.m.
Rainfall amounts between a half and three quarters of an inch. Lows in the mid-60s. Southeast winds 5 to 10 miles an hour. Chance of rain 90%. Here is the latest National Weather Service forecast for Cambria County, including the city of Johnstown. This afternoon, mostly cloudy. Near steady temperature in the upper 70s. South winds 5 to 10 miles an hour. Tonight, mostly cloudy. A slight chance of showers and thunderstorms between 10 p.m. and 2 a.m. A chance of showers and a slight chance of thunderstorms after 2 a.m. Rainfall amounts between a tenth and a quarter of an inch. Lows in the mid-60s. Southeast winds 10 to 15 miles an hour. Chance of rain 50%. Sunday, a slight chance of thunderstorms in the morning. Showers. A chance of thunderstorms in the afternoon. Locally heavy rainfall possible after 2 p.m. Rainfall amounts between 3 quarters of an inch and 1 inch. Highs in the lower 70s. Southeast winds 10 to 15 miles an hour with gusts up to 25 miles an hour. Chance of rain 90%. Sunday night, showers likely and a chance of thunderstorms through midnight. Then a slight chance of thunderstorms between midnight and 4 a.m. A chance of showers after midnight. Locally heavy rainfall possible through 2 a.m. Rainfall amounts between a quarter and a half inch. Lows in the mid-60s. Southeast winds 5 to 10 miles an hour. Chance of rain 70%. And now the extended forecast for South Central Pennsylvania. Monday, showers likely and a chance of thunderstorms. Highs in the upper 70s. Chance of rain 70%. Monday night, mostly cloudy with a slight chance of showers and thunderstorms. Lows in the lower 60s. Chance of rain 20%. Tuesday, partly sunny with a chance of showers and thunderstorms. Highs in the upper 70s. Chance of rain 50%. Tuesday night, mostly cloudy with a chance of showers and a slight chance of thunderstorms. Lows in the mid-60s. Chance of rain 50%. Wednesday, showers likely and a chance of thunderstorms. Highs around 80. Chance of rain 70%. Wednesday night, mostly cloudy with a chance of showers. Lows in the mid-60s. Chance of rain 40%. Thursday, partly sunny with a chance of showers and thunderstorms. Highs in the lower 80s. Chance of rain 50%. Thursday night, partly cloudy. Lows in the mid-60s. Friday, mostly sunny with a chance of showers and thunderstorms. Highs in the lower 80s. Chance of rain 40%. 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Broadcasts originate from the National Weather Service in State College and are transmitted from the tower facilities provided by the Blair County Emergency Management Agency in Frankstown on a frequency of 162.425 MHz. We are located at Innovation Park in State College. 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Properly set weather radios with the alarm device will alert you when severe weather warnings or watches are issued. Programming on this station will be temporarily changed during severe weather to bring you the latest information. Warnings and safety information from the National Weather Service may someday save your life or protect your property. The 8 to 14 day outlook from Saturday, August 8th to Friday, August 14th calls for above normal temperatures and above normal precipitation. Normal high temperatures across central Pennsylvania during this period range from the upper 70s over the Allegheny Mountains to the mid-80s across the lower Susquehanna Valley. Normal lows range from the mid-50s over the Alleghenies to the mid-60s across the lower Susquehanna Valley. Here are the 4 p.m. conditions in the Altoona area. In Altoona, it was mostly sunny. The temperature was 80 degrees, the dew point 64, and the relative humidity 58%. The wind was southeast at 8 miles an hour. The pressure was 29.92 inches and falling. At State College, it was mostly sunny. The temperature was 82 degrees, the dew point 66, and the relative humidity 57%. The wind was south at 13 miles an hour. The pressure was 29.92 inches and falling.
Now, a few other local conditions: Johnstown, partly sunny 74, Dubois, partly sunny 78, La Trobe, partly sunny 82, Pittsburgh cloudy 80, Erie, cloudy 81, Bradford cloudy 76. To the south and east, York, cloudy 84, Selins Grove partly sunny 84, Harrisburg cloudy 87, Philadelphia partly sunny 88, Baltimore cloudy 87, Washington DC partly sunny 86. Once again, in Altoona it was 80 degrees under mostly sunny skies. And at State College it was 82 degrees under mostly sunny skies. This is NOAA Weather Radio, All Hazards Station WNG 589. 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Here's the hazardous weather outlook for the following counties: Bedford, Blair, Cambria, and Huntingdon. For this afternoon and tonight, the probability for widespread hazardous weather is low. And now the extended outlook for the period Sunday through Friday. Areas of heavy rain may result in isolated to scattered instances of flash flooding Sunday afternoon through Sunday night. The highest risk is most likely over locations near and to the northwest of Interstate 99. Isolated strong thunderstorms capable of locally damaging wind gusts are possible Sunday afternoon and evening. Spotters are encouraged to report significant hazardous weather. A band of high-level clouds is overspreading the Keystone State ahead of a slow-moving cold front, which will begin an unsettled weather pattern Sunday into the work week. Wet conditions will into western Pennsylvania by Sunday morning. Multiple rounds of heavy showers could result in some flash flooding, especially across the northwest. The widespread shower and thunderstorm activity will taper off by late Monday, but there will still be a chance of mainly afternoon showers throughout the week. High temperatures today will generally be in the 80s. Lows tonight will be in the 60s. Highs on Sunday will be on the cool side across the mountains, with highs in the lower to mid 70s. Highs across the southeast will be in the lower to mid 80s. Here is the latest National Weather Service forecast for Blair and Bedford counties, including the city of Altoona. This afternoon, mostly cloudy. Near steady temperature around 80. South winds 5 to 10 miles an hour. Tonight, mostly cloudy. A chance of showers and a slight chance of thunderstorms. Rainfall amounts around a tenth of an inch. Lows in the mid-60s. Southeast winds 5 to 10 miles an hour with gusts up to 25 miles an hour. Chance of rain 50%. Sunday, a slight chance of thunderstorms in the morning. Showers. A chance of thunderstorms in the afternoon. Rainfall amounts between a half and three quarters of an inch. Highs in the mid-70s. Southeast winds 5 to 10 miles an hour with gusts up to 25 miles an hour. Chance of rain 90%. Sunday night, cloudy. Showers and a chance of thunderstorms through midnight, then showers likely and a slight chance of thunderstorms after midnight. Locally heavy rainfall possible between 8 p.m. and 2 a.m. Rainfall amounts between a half and three quarters of an inch. Lows in the mid-60s. Southeast winds 5 to 10 miles an hour. Chance of rain 90%. Here is the latest National Weather Service forecast for Cambria County, including the city of Johnstown. This afternoon, mostly cloudy. Near steady temperature in the upper 70s. South winds 5 to 10 miles an hour. Tonight, mostly cloudy. A slight chance of showers and thunderstorms between 10 p.m. and 2 a.m. A chance of showers and a slight chance of thunderstorms after 2 a.m. Rainfall amounts between a tenth and a quarter of an inch. Lows in the mid-60s. Southeast winds 10 to 15 miles an hour. Chance of rain 50%. Sunday, a slight chance of thunderstorms in the morning. Showers. A chance of thunderstorms in the afternoon. Locally heavy rainfall possible after 2 p.m. Rainfall amounts between 3 quarters of an inch and 1 inch. Highs in the lower 70s. Southeast winds 10 to 15 miles an hour with gusts up to 25 miles an hour. Chance of rain 90%. Sunday night, showers likely and a chance of thunderstorms through midnight, then a slight chance of thunderstorms between midnight and 4 a.m. A chance of showers after midnight. Locally heavy rainfall possible through 2 a.m. Rainfall amounts between a quarter and a half inch.
Lows in the mid-60s. Southeast winds 5 to 10 miles an hour. Chance of rain 70%. And now the extended forecast for South Central Pennsylvania. Monday, showers likely and a chance of thunderstorms. Highs in the upper 70s. Chance of rain 70%. Monday night, mostly cloudy with a slight chance of showers and thunderstorms. Lows in the lower 60s. Chance of rain 20%. Tuesday, partly sunny with a chance of showers and thunderstorms. Highs in the upper 70s. Chance of rain 50%. Tuesday night, mostly cloudy with a chance of showers and a slight chance of thunderstorms. Lows in the mid-60s. Chance of rain 50%. Wednesday, showers likely and a chance of thunderstorms. Highs around 80. Chance of rain 70%. Wednesday night, mostly cloudy with a chance of showers. Lows in the mid-60s. Chance of rain 40%. Thursday, partly sunny with a chance of showers and thunderstorms. Highs in the lower 80s. Chance of rain 50%. Thursday night, partly cloudy. Lows in the mid-60s. Friday, mostly sunny with a chance of showers and thunderstorms. Highs in the lower 80s. Chance of rain 40%. The Altoona Climate Summary for the month of July, 2026. The maximum temperature for the period was 93. The maximum occurred on July 2nd, 3rd. The minimum temperature for the period was 47. The minimum occurred on July 23rd, 24th. The average temperature was 72.1 degrees, which is 0.3 degrees below the normal average temperature. A total of 6.18 inches of precipitation fell during the period, which is 2.70 inches above the normal amount. 11 days with greater than or equal to 0.01 inches of precipitation were observed. The maximum 24-hour precipitation was 2.22 inches between and 7th. There were 8 heating degree days this period, which is 4 above the normal amount. There were 8 heating degree days since July 1st, which is 8 above the normal amount. There were 236 cooling degree days this period, which is 4 above the normal amount. There were 448 cooling degree days since January 1st, which is 19 above the normal amount. Here is the latest National Weather Service forecast for Blair and Bedford counties, including the city of Altoona. Tonight, mostly cloudy. A chance of showers and a slight chance of thunderstorms. Rainfall amounts around a tenth of an inch. Lows in the mid-60s. Southeast winds 5 to 10 miles an hour with gusts up to 25 miles an hour. Chance of rain 50%. Sunday, a slight chance of thunderstorms in the morning. Showers. A chance of thunderstorms in the afternoon. Rainfall amounts between a half and three quarters of an inch. Highs in the mid-70s. Southeast winds 5 to 10 miles an hour with gusts up to 25 miles an hour. Chance of rain 90%. Sunday night, cloudy. Showers and a chance of thunderstorms through midnight, then showers likely and a slight chance of thunderstorms after midnight. Locally heavy rainfall possible between 8 p.m. and 2 a.m. Rainfall amounts between a half and three quarters of an inch. Lows in the mid-60s. Southeast winds 5 to 10 miles an hour. Chance of rain 90%. Monday, mostly cloudy, then becoming partly sunny between 8 a.m. and 2 p.m., then becoming mostly cloudy. A slight chance of showers through 2 p.m. A slight chance of thunderstorms between 10 a.m. and 2 p.m., then showers likely and a chance of thunderstorms after 2 p.m. Rainfall amounts around a tenth of an inch. Highs in the upper 70s. West winds around 5 miles an hour. Chance of rain 70%. Monday night, mostly cloudy. Showers likely and a chance of thunderstorms before 8 p.m., then a slight chance of thunderstorms between 8 p.m. and midnight. A slight chance of showers between 8 p.m. and 2 a.m. Rainfall amounts less than a tenth of an inch. Lows in the lower 60s. North winds around 5 miles an hour. Chance of rain 70%. Here is the latest National Weather Service forecast for Cambria County, including the city of Johnstown. Tonight, mostly cloudy. A slight chance of showers and thunderstorms between 10 p.m. and 2 a.m. A chance of showers and a slight chance of thunderstorms after 2 a.m.
Rainfall amounts between a tenth and a quarter of an inch. Lows in the mid-60s. Southeast winds 10 to 15 miles an hour. Chance of rain 50%. Sunday, a slight chance of thunderstorms in the morning. Showers. A chance of thunderstorms in the afternoon. Locally heavy rainfall possible after 2 p.m. Rainfall amounts between 3 quarters of an inch and 1 inch. Highs in the lower 70s. Southeast winds 10 to 15 miles an hour with gusts up to 25 miles an hour. Chance of rain 90%. Sunday night, showers likely and a chance of thunderstorms through midnight. Then a slight chance of thunderstorms between midnight and 4 a.m. A chance of showers after midnight. Locally heavy rainfall possible through 2 a.m. Rainfall amounts between a quarter and a half inch. Lows in the mid-60s. Southeast winds 5 to 10 miles an hour. Chance of rain 70%. Monday, partly sunny in the morning, then becoming mostly cloudy. A chance of showers through 2 p.m. A slight chance of thunderstorms between 10 a.m. and 2 p.m., then showers likely and a chance of thunderstorms after 2 p.m. Rainfall amounts around a tenth of an inch. Highs in the upper 70s. West winds around 5 miles an hour. Chance of rain 60%. Monday night, mostly cloudy, then becoming partly cloudy between 10 p.m. and 4 a.m., then becoming mostly cloudy. Showers likely and a chance of thunderstorms before 8 p.m., then a slight chance of thunderstorms between 8 p.m. and midnight. A slight chance of showers between 8 p.m. and 2 a.m. Rainfall amounts less than a tenth of an inch. Lows in the lower 60s. Northeast winds 5 to 10 miles an hour. Chance of rain 60%. And now the extended forecast for South Central Pennsylvania. Tuesday, partly sunny with a chance of showers and thunderstorms. Highs in the upper 70s. Chance of rain 50%. Tuesday night, mostly cloudy with a chance of showers and a slight chance of thunderstorms. Lows in the mid-60s. Chance of rain 50%. Wednesday, showers likely and a chance of thunderstorms. Highs around 80. Chance of rain 70%. Wednesday night, mostly cloudy with a chance of showers and a slight chance of thunderstorms. Lows in the mid-60s. Chance of rain 40%. Thursday, partly sunny with a chance of showers and thunderstorms. Highs in the lower 80s. Chance of rain 50%. Thursday night, partly cloudy. Lows in the mid-60s. Friday, mostly sunny with a chance of showers and thunderstorms. Highs in the lower 80s. Chance of rain 40%. Friday night, partly cloudy. Lows in the mid-60s. Saturday, mostly sunny with a chance of showers and thunderstorms. Highs in the lower 80s. Chance of rain 40%. The 8 to 14 day outlook, from Sunday, August 9th to Saturday, August 15th, calls for above normal temperatures and above normal precipitation. Normal high temperatures across central Pennsylvania during this period range from the upper 70s over the Allegheny Mountains to the mid 80s across the lower Susquehanna Valley. Normal lows range from the mid 50s over the Alleghenies to the mid 60s across the lower Susquehanna Valley. Here are the 4 p.m. conditions in the Altoona area. In Altoona, it was mostly sunny. The temperature was 80 degrees, the dew point 64, and the relative humidity 58%. The wind was southeast at 8 miles an hour. The pressure was 29.92 inches and falling. At State College, it was mostly sunny. The temperature was 82 degrees, the dew point 66, and the relative humidity 57%. The wind was south at 13 miles an hour. The pressure was 29.92 inches and falling. Now, a few other local conditions: Johnstown, partly sunny 74, DuBois, partly sunny 78, Latrobe, partly sunny 82, Pittsburgh cloudy 80, Erie, cloudy 81, Bradford cloudy 76. To the south and east, York, cloudy 84, Selins Grove partly sunny 84, Harrisburg cloudy 87, Philadelphia partly sunny 88, Baltimore cloudy 87, Washington DC partly sunny 86. Once again, in Altoona it was 80 degrees under mostly sunny skies. And at State College it was 82 degrees under mostly sunny skies.
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Here's the hazardous weather outlook for the following counties: Bedford, Blair, Cambria, and Huntingdon. For this afternoon and tonight, the probability for widespread hazardous weather is low. And now the extended outlook for the period Sunday through Friday. Areas of heavy rain may result in isolated to scattered instances of flash flooding Sunday afternoon through Sunday night. The highest risk is most likely over locations near and to the northwest of Interstate 99. Isolated strong thunderstorms capable of locally damaging wind gusts are possible Sunday afternoon and evening. Spotters are encouraged to report significant hazardous weather. A band of high-level clouds is overspreading the Keystone State ahead of a slow-moving cold front, which will begin an unsettled weather pattern Sunday into the work week. Wet conditions will into western Pennsylvania by Sunday morning. Multiple rounds of heavy showers could result in some flash flooding, especially across the northwest. The widespread shower and thunderstorm activity will taper off by late Monday, but there will still be a chance of mainly afternoon showers throughout the week. High temperatures today will generally be in the 80s. Lows tonight will be in the 60s. Highs on Sunday will be on the cool side across the mountains, with highs in the lower to mid 70s. Highs across the southeast will be in the lower to mid 80s. Here is the latest National Weather Service forecast for Blair and Bedford counties, including the city of Altoona. Tonight, mostly cloudy. A chance of showers and a slight chance of thunderstorms. Rainfall amounts around a tenth of an inch. Lows in the mid-60s. Southeast winds 5 to 10 miles an hour with gusts up to 25 miles an hour. Chance of rain 50%. Sunday, a slight chance of thunderstorms in the morning. Showers. A chance of thunderstorms in the afternoon. Rainfall amounts between a half and three quarters of an inch. Highs in the mid-70s. Southeast winds 5 to 10 miles an hour with gusts up to 25 miles an hour. Chance of rain 90%. Sunday night, cloudy. Showers and a chance of thunderstorms through midnight, then showers likely and a slight chance of thunderstorms after midnight. Locally heavy rainfall possible between 8 p.m. and 2 a.m. Rainfall amounts between a half and three quarters of an inch. Lows in the mid-60s. Southeast winds 5 to 10 miles an hour. Chance of rain 90%. Monday, mostly cloudy, then becoming partly sunny between 8 a.m. and 2 p.m., then becoming mostly cloudy. A slight chance of showers through 2 p.m. A slight chance of thunderstorms between 10 a.m. and 2 p.m., then showers likely and a chance of thunderstorms after 2 p.m. Rainfall amounts around a tenth of an inch. Highs in the upper 70s. West winds around 5 miles an hour. Chance of rain 70%. Monday night, mostly cloudy. Showers likely and a chance of thunderstorms before 8 p.m., then a slight chance of thunderstorms between 8 p.m. and midnight. A slight chance of showers between 8 p.m. and 2 a.m. Rainfall amounts less than a tenth of an inch. Lows in the lower 60s. North winds around 5 miles an hour. Chance of rain 70%. Here is the latest National Weather Service forecast for Cambria County, including the city of Johnstown. Tonight, mostly cloudy. A slight chance of showers and thunderstorms between 10 p.m. and 2 a.m. A chance of showers and a slight chance of thunderstorms after 2 a.m. Rainfall amounts between a tenth and a quarter of an inch. Lows in the mid-60s. Southeast winds 10 to 15 miles an hour. Chance of rain 50%. Sunday, a slight chance of thunderstorms in the morning. Showers. A chance of thunderstorms in the afternoon. Locally heavy rainfall possible after 2 p.m. Rainfall amounts between 3 quarters of an inch and 1 inch. Highs in the lower 70s. Southeast winds 10 to 15 miles an hour with gusts up to 25 miles an hour. Chance of rain 90%. Sunday night, showers likely and a chance of thunderstorms through midnight, then a slight chance of thunderstorms between midnight and 4 a.m. A chance of showers after midnight. Locally heavy rainfall possible through 2 a.m. Rainfall amounts between a quarter and a half inch. Lows in the mid-60s.
Southeast winds 5 to 10 miles an hour. Chance of rain 70%. Monday, partly sunny in the morning, then becoming mostly cloudy. A chance of showers through 2 p.m. A slight chance of thunderstorms between 10 a.m. and 2 p.m., then showers likely and a chance of thunderstorms after 2 p.m. Rainfall amounts around a tenth of an inch. Highs in the upper 70s. West winds around 5 miles an hour. Chance of rain 60%. Monday night, mostly cloudy, then becoming partly cloudy between 10 p.m. and 4 a.m., then becoming mostly cloudy. Showers likely and a chance of thunderstorms before 8 p.m., then a slight chance of thunderstorms between 8 p.m. and midnight. A slight chance of showers between 8 p.m. and 2 a.m. Rainfall amounts less than a tenth of an inch. Lows in the lower 60s. Northeast winds 5 to 10 miles an hour. Chance of rain 60%. And now the extended forecast for South Central Pennsylvania. Tuesday, partly sunny with a chance of showers and thunderstorms. Highs in the upper 70s. Chance of rain 50%. Tuesday night, mostly cloudy with a chance of showers and a slight chance of thunderstorms. Lows in the mid-60s. Chance of rain 50%. Wednesday, showers likely and a chance of thunderstorms. Highs around 80. Chance of rain 70%. Wednesday night, mostly cloudy with a chance of showers and a slight chance of thunderstorms. Lows in the mid-60s. Chance of rain 40%. Thursday, partly sunny with a chance of showers and thunderstorms. Highs in the lower 80s. Chance of rain 50%. Thursday night, partly cloudy. Lows in the mid-60s. Friday, mostly sunny with a chance of showers and thunderstorms. Highs in the lower 80s. Chance of rain 40%. Friday night, partly cloudy. Lows in the mid-60s. Saturday, mostly sunny with a chance of showers and thunderstorms. Highs in the lower 80s. Chance of rain 40%. The 8 to 14 day outlook, from Sunday, August 9th to Saturday, August 15th, calls for above normal temperatures and above normal precipitation. Normal high temperatures across central Pennsylvania during this period range from the upper 70s over the Allegheny Mountains to the mid-80s across the lower Susquehanna Valley. Normal lows range from the mid-50s over the Alleghenies to the mid-60s across the lower Susquehanna Valley. Here are the 4 p.m. conditions in the Altoona area. In Altoona, it was mostly sunny. The temperature was 80 degrees, the dew point 64, and the relative humidity 58%. The wind was southeast at 8 miles an hour. The pressure was 29.92 inches and falling. At State College, it was mostly sunny. The temperature was 82 degrees, the dew point 66, and the relative humidity 57%. The wind was south at 13 miles an hour. The pressure was 29.92 inches and falling. Now, a few other local conditions: Johnstown, partly sunny 74, Dubois, partly sunny 78, La Trobe, partly sunny 82, Pittsburgh cloudy 80, Erie, cloudy 81, Bradford cloudy 76. To the south and east, York, cloudy 84, Selins Grove partly sunny 84, Harrisburg cloudy 87, Philadelphia partly sunny 88, Baltimore cloudy 87, Washington D.C. partly sunny 86. Once again, in Altoona it was 80 degrees under mostly sunny skies. And at State College it was 82 degrees under mostly sunny skies. This is NOAA Weather Radio, All Hazards Station WNG 589. 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Here's the hazardous weather outlook for the following counties: Bedford, Blair, Cambria, and Huntingdon. For this afternoon and tonight, the probability for widespread hazardous weather is low. And now the extended outlook for the period Sunday through Friday. Areas of heavy rain may result in isolated to scattered instances of flash flooding Sunday afternoon through Sunday night. The highest risk is most likely over locations near and to the northwest of Interstate 99. Isolated strong thunderstorms capable of locally damaging wind gusts are possible Sunday afternoon and evening. Spotters are encouraged to report significant hazardous weather.
A band of high-level clouds is overspreading the Keystone State ahead of a slow-moving cold front, which will begin an unsettled weather pattern Sunday into the work week. Wet conditions will enter western Pennsylvania by Sunday morning. Multiple rounds of heavy showers could result in some flash flooding, especially across the northwest. The widespread shower and thunderstorm activity will taper off by late Monday, but there will still be a chance of mainly afternoon showers throughout the week. High temperatures today will generally be in the 80s. Lows tonight will be in the 60s. Highs on Sunday will be on the cool side across the mountains, with highs in the lower to mid 70s. Highs across the southeast will be in the lower to mid 80s. Here is the latest National Weather Service forecast for Blair and Bedford counties, including the city of Altoona. Tonight, mostly cloudy. A chance of showers and a slight chance of thunderstorms. Rainfall amounts around a tenth of an inch. Lows in the mid-60s. Southeast winds 5 to 10 miles an hour with gusts up to 25 miles an hour. Chance of rain 50%. Sunday, a slight chance of thunderstorms in the morning. Showers. A chance of thunderstorms in the afternoon. Rainfall amounts between a half and three quarters of an inch. Highs in the mid-70s. Southeast winds 5 to 10 miles an hour with gusts up to 25 miles an hour. Chance of rain 90%. Sunday night, cloudy. Showers and a chance of thunderstorms through midnight, then showers likely and a slight chance of thunderstorms after midnight. Locally heavy rainfall possible between 8 p.m. and 2 a.m. Rainfall amounts between a half and three quarters of an inch. Lows in the mid-60s. Southeast winds 5 to 10 miles an hour. Chance of rain 90%. Monday, mostly cloudy, then becoming partly sunny between 8 a.m. and 2 p.m., then becoming mostly cloudy. A slight chance of showers through 2 p.m. A slight chance of thunderstorms between 10 a.m. and 2 p.m., then showers likely and a chance of thunderstorms after 2 p.m. Rainfall amounts around a tenth of an inch. Highs in the upper 70s. West winds around 5 miles an hour. Chance of rain 70%. Monday night, mostly cloudy. Showers likely and a chance of thunderstorms before 8 p.m., then a slight chance of thunderstorms between 8 p.m. and midnight. A slight chance of showers between 8 p.m. and 2 a.m. Rainfall amounts less than a tenth of an inch. Lows in the lower 60s. North winds around 5 miles an hour. Chance of rain 70%. Here is the latest National Weather Service forecast for Cambria County, including the city of Johnstown. Tonight, mostly cloudy. A slight chance of showers and thunderstorms between 10 p.m. and 2 a.m. A chance of showers and a slight chance of thunderstorms after 2 a.m. Rainfall amounts between a tenth and a quarter of an inch. Lows in the mid-60s. Southeast winds 10 to 15 miles an hour. Chance of rain 50%. Sunday, a slight chance of thunderstorms in the morning. Showers. A chance of thunderstorms in the afternoon. Locally heavy rainfall possible after 2 p.m. Rainfall amounts between 3 quarters of an inch and 1 inch. Highs in the lower 70s. Southeast winds 10 to 15 miles an hour with gusts up to 25 miles an hour. Chance of rain 90%. Sunday night, showers likely and a chance of thunderstorms through midnight, then a slight chance of thunderstorms between midnight and 4 a.m. A chance of showers after midnight. Locally heavy rainfall possible through 2 a.m. Rainfall amounts between a quarter and a half inch. Lows in the mid-60s. Southeast winds 5 to 10 miles an hour. Chance of rain 70%. Monday, partly sunny in the morning, then becoming mostly cloudy. A chance of showers through 2 p.m. A slight chance of thunderstorms between 10 a.m. and 2 p.m., then showers likely and a chance of thunderstorms after 2 p.m. Rainfall amounts around a tenth of an inch. Highs in the upper 70s. West winds around 5 miles an hour. Chance of rain 60%. Monday night, mostly cloudy, then becoming partly cloudy between 10 p.m. and 4 a.m., then becoming mostly cloudy. Showers likely and a chance of thunderstorms before 8 p.m., then a slight chance of thunderstorms between 8 p.m. and midnight. A slight chance of showers between 8 p.m. and 2 a.m. Rainfall amounts less than a tenth of an inch.
Lows in the lower 60s. Northeast winds 5 to 10 miles an hour. Chance of rain 60%. And now the extended forecast for South Central Pennsylvania. Tuesday, partly sunny with a chance of showers and thunderstorms. Highs in the upper 70s. Chance of rain 50%. Tuesday night, mostly cloudy with a chance of showers and a slight chance of thunderstorms. Lows in the mid-60s. Chance of rain 50%. Wednesday, showers likely and a chance of thunderstorms. Highs around 80. Chance of rain 70%. Wednesday night, mostly cloudy with a chance of showers and a slight chance of thunderstorms. Lows in the mid-60s. Chance of rain 40%. Thursday, partly sunny with a chance of showers and thunderstorms. Highs in the lower 80s. Chance of rain 50%. Thursday night, partly cloudy. Lows in the mid-60s. Friday, mostly sunny with a chance of showers and thunderstorms. Highs in the lower 80s. Chance of rain 40%. Friday night, partly cloudy. Lows in the mid-60s. Saturday, mostly sunny with a chance of showers and thunderstorms. Highs in the lower 80s. Chance of rain 40%. The 8 to 14 day outlook, from Sunday, August 9th to Saturday, August 15th, calls for above normal temperatures and above normal precipitation. Normal high temperatures across central Pennsylvania during this period range from the upper 70s over the Allegheny Mountains to the mid-80s across the lower Susquehanna Valley. Normal lows range from the mid-50s over the Alleghenies to the mid-60s across the lower Susquehanna Valley. Here are the 4 p.m. conditions in the Altoona area. In Altoona, it was mostly sunny. The temperature was 80 degrees, the dew point 64, and the relative humidity 58%. The wind was southeast at 8 miles an hour. The pressure was 29.92 inches and falling. At State College, it was mostly sunny. The temperature was 82 degrees, the dew point 66, and the relative humidity 57%. The wind was south at 13 miles an hour. The pressure was 29.92 inches and falling. Now, a few other local conditions. Johnstown, partly sunny 74, DuBois, partly sunny 78, La Trobe, partly sunny 82, Pittsburgh cloudy 80, Erie, cloudy 81, Bradford cloudy 76. To the south and east, York, cloudy 84, Selins Grove partly sunny 84, Harrisburg cloudy 87, Philadelphia partly sunny 88, Baltimore cloudy 87, Washington DC partly sunny 86. Once again, in Altoona it was 80 degrees under mostly sunny skies. And at State College it was 82 degrees under mostly sunny skies. This is NOAA Weather Radio, All Hazards Station WNG 589. 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The Altoona Climate Summary for the month of July, 2026. The maximum temperature for the period was 93. The maximum occurred on July 2nd, 3rd. The minimum temperature for the period was 47. The minimum occurred on July 23rd, 24th. The average temperature was 72.1 degrees, which is 0.3 degrees below the normal average temperature. A total of 6.18 inches of precipitation fell during the period, which is 2.70 inches above the normal amount. 11 days with greater than or equal to 0.01 inches of precipitation were observed. The maximum 24-hour precipitation was 2.22 inches between N 7th. There were 8 heating degree days this period, which is 4 above the normal amount. There were 8 heating degree days since July 1st, which is 8 above the normal amount. There were 236 cooling degree days this period, which is 4 above the normal amount. There were 448 cooling degree days since January 1st, which is 19 above the normal amount. High clouds will continue to build into the region through the rest of this afternoon and into tonight ahead of a slow-moving cold front. This front will bring showers and thunderstorms for late Saturday night into Sunday. Afterwards, an unsettled pattern is expected to develop with rain showers and storms possible each afternoon this week. Multiple rounds of heavy showers on Sunday could result in some flash flooding, especially across portions of western Pennsylvania. Any flash flooding that does occur will be localized to areas that see repeated thunderstorm activity throughout the day.
Lows tonight across the Commonwealth will range from the low 60s over the northern mountains to the low 70s in the southeast. Highs on Sunday will be on the coastside over the mountains in the low to mid 70s. In the southeast, highs will be closer to the mid 80s. Here is the latest National Weather Service forecast for Blair and Bedford counties, including the city of Altoona. Tonight, mostly cloudy. A chance of showers and a slight chance of thunderstorms. Rainfall amounts around a tenth of an inch. Lows in the mid-60s. Southeast winds 5 to 10 miles an hour with gusts up to 25 miles an hour. Chance of rain 50%. Sunday, a slight chance of thunderstorms in the morning. Showers. A chance of thunderstorms in the afternoon. Rainfall amounts between a half and three quarters of an inch. Highs in the mid-70s. Southeast winds 5 to 10 miles an hour with gusts up to 25 miles an hour. Chance of rain 90%. Sunday night, cloudy. Showers and a chance of thunderstorms through midnight, then showers likely and a slight chance of thunderstorms after midnight. Locally heavy rainfall possible between 8 p.m. and 2 a.m. Rainfall amounts between a half and three quarters of an inch. Lows in the mid-60s. Southeast winds 5 to 10 miles an hour. Chance of rain 90%. Monday, mostly cloudy, then becoming partly sunny between 8 a.m. and 2 p.m., then becoming mostly cloudy. A slight chance of showers through 2 p.m. A slight chance of thunderstorms between 10 a.m. and 2 p.m., then showers likely and a chance of thunderstorms after 2 p.m. Rainfall amounts around a tenth of an inch. Highs in the upper 70s. West winds around 5 miles an hour. Chance of rain 70%. Monday night, mostly cloudy. Showers likely and a chance of thunderstorms before 8 p.m., then a slight chance of thunderstorms between 8 p.m. and midnight. A slight chance of showers between 8 p.m. and 2 a.m. Rainfall amounts less than a tenth of an inch. Lows in the lower 60s. North winds around 5 miles an hour. Chance of rain 70%. Here is the latest National Weather Service forecast for Cambria County, including the city of Johnstown. Tonight, mostly cloudy. A slight chance of showers and thunderstorms between 10 p.m. and 2 a.m. A chance of showers and a slight chance of thunderstorms after 2 a.m. Rainfall amounts between a tenth and a quarter of an inch. Lows in the mid-60s. Southeast winds 10 to 15 miles an hour. Chance of rain 50%. Sunday, a slight chance of thunderstorms in the morning. Showers. A chance of thunderstorms in the afternoon. Locally heavy rainfall possible after 2 p.m. Rainfall amounts between 3 quarters of an inch and 1 inch. Highs in the lower 70s. Southeast winds 10 to 15 miles an hour with gusts up to 25 miles an hour. Chance of rain 90%. Sunday night, showers likely and a chance of thunderstorms through midnight, then a slight chance of thunderstorms between midnight and 4 a.m. A chance of showers after midnight. Locally heavy rainfall possible through 2 a.m. Rainfall amounts between a quarter and a half inch. Lows in the mid-60s. Southeast winds 5 to 10 miles an hour. Chance of rain 70%. Monday, partly sunny in the morning, then becoming mostly cloudy. A chance of showers through 2 p.m. A slight chance of thunderstorms between 10 a.m. and 2 p.m., then showers likely and a chance of thunderstorms after 2 p.m. Rainfall amounts around a tenth of an inch. Highs in the upper 70s. West winds around 5 miles an hour. Chance of rain 60%. Monday night, mostly cloudy, then becoming partly cloudy between 10 p.m. and 4 a.m., then becoming mostly cloudy. Showers likely and a chance of thunderstorms before 8 p.m., then a slight chance of thunderstorms between 8 p.m. and midnight. A slight chance of showers between 8 p.m. and 2 a.m. Rainfall amounts less than a tenth of an inch. Lows in the lower 60s. Northeast winds 5 to 10 miles an hour. Chance of rain 60%. And now the extended forecast for South Central Pennsylvania. Tuesday, partly sunny with a chance of showers and thunderstorms. Highs in the upper 70s. Chance of rain 50%. Tuesday night, mostly cloudy with a chance of showers and a slight chance of thunderstorms. Lows in the mid-60s.
chance of rain 50%. Wednesday, showers likely and a chance of thunderstorms. Highs around 80. Chance of rain 70%. Wednesday night, mostly cloudy with a chance of showers and a slight chance of thunderstorms. Lows in the mid-60s. Chance of rain 40%. Thursday, partly sunny with a chance of showers and thunderstorms. Highs in the lower 80s. Chance of rain 50%. Thursday night, partly cloudy. Lows in the mid-60s. Friday, mostly sunny with a chance of showers and thunderstorms. Highs in the lower 80s. Chance of rain 40%. Friday night, partly cloudy. Lows in the mid-60s. Saturday, mostly sunny with a chance of showers and thunderstorms. Highs in the lower 80s. Chance of rain 40%. The 8 to 14 day outlook, from Sunday, August 9th to Saturday, August 15th, calls for above normal temperatures and above normal precipitation. Normal high temperatures across central Pennsylvania during this period range from the upper 70s over the Allegheny Mountains to the mid-80s across the lower Susquehanna Valley. Normal lows range from the mid-50s over the Alleghenies to the mid-60s across the lower Susquehanna Valley. Here are the 5 p.m. conditions in the Altoona area. In Altoona, it was partly sunny. The temperature was 78 degrees, the dew point 63, and the relative humidity 59%. The wind was southeast at 8 miles an hour. The pressure was 29.91 inches and falling. At State College, it was mostly sunny. The temperature was 81 degrees, the dew point 64, and the relative humidity 57%. The wind was south at 8 miles an hour. The pressure was 29.91 inches and falling. Now, a few other local conditions. Johnstown, partly sunny 73, DuBois, partly sunny 77, La Trobe, partly sunny 81, Pittsburgh cloudy 79, Erie, partly sunny 81, Bradford partly sunny 74. To the south and east, York, partly sunny 84, Selims Grove partly sunny 86, Harrisburg partly sunny 84, Philadelphia partly sunny 87, Baltimore cloudy 86, Washington D.C. cloudy 85. Once again, in Altoona it was 78 degrees under partly sunny skies. And at State College it was 81 degrees under mostly sunny skies. This is NOAA Weather Radio, All Hazards Station WNG 589. 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Here's the hazardous weather outlook for the following counties: Bedford, Blair, Cambria, and Huntingdon. For this afternoon and tonight, the probability for widespread hazardous weather is low. And now the extended outlook for the period Sunday through Friday. Areas of heavy rain may result in isolated to scattered instances of flash flooding Sunday afternoon through Sunday night. The highest risk is most likely over locations near and to the northwest of Interstate 99. Isolated strong thunderstorms capable of locally damaging wind gusts are possible Sunday afternoon and evening. Spotters are encouraged to report significant hazardous weather. High clouds will continue to build into the region through the rest of this afternoon and into tonight ahead of a slow-moving cold front. This front will bring showers and thunderstorms for late Saturday night into Sunday. Afterwards, an unsettled pattern is expected to develop with rain showers and storms possible each afternoon this week. Multiple rounds of heavy showers on Sunday could result in some flash flooding, especially across portions of western Pennsylvania. Any flash flooding that does occur will be localized to areas that see repeated thunderstorm activity throughout the day. Lows tonight across the Commonwealth will range from the low 60s over the northern mountains to the low 70s in the southeast. Highs on Sunday will be on the coastside over the mountains in the low to mid-70s. In the southeast, highs will be closer to the mid-80s. Here is the latest National Weather Service forecast for Blair and Bedford counties, including the city of Altoona. Tonight, mostly cloudy. A chance of showers and a slight chance of thunderstorms. Rainfall amounts around a tenth of an inch. Lows in the mid-60s. Southeast winds 5 to 10 miles an hour with gusts up to 25 miles an hour. Chance of rain 50%. Sunday, a slight chance of thunderstorms in the morning. Showers. A chance of thunderstorms in the afternoon.
Rainfall amounts between a half and three quarters of an inch. Highs in the mid-70s. Southeast winds 5 to 10 miles an hour with gusts up to 25 miles an hour. Chance of rain 90%. Sunday night, cloudy. Showers and a chance of thunderstorms through midnight, then showers likely and a slight chance of thunderstorms after midnight.

chance of rain 70%. Monday night, mostly cloudy. Showers likely and a chance of thunderstorms before 8 p.m., then a slight chance of thunderstorms between 8 p.m. and midnight. A slight chance of showers between 8 p.m. and 2 a.m. Rainfall amounts less than a tenth of an inch. Lows in the lower 60s. North winds around 5 miles an hour. Chance of rain 70%. Here is the latest National Weather Service forecast for Cambria County, including the city of Johnstown. Tonight, mostly cloudy. A slight chance of showers and thunderstorms between 10 p.m. and 2 a.m. A chance of showers and a slight chance of thunderstorms after 2 a.m. Rainfall amounts between a tenth and a quarter of an inch. Lows in the mid-60s. Southeast winds 10 to 15 miles an hour. Chance of rain 50%. Sunday, a slight chance of thunderstorms in the morning. Showers. A chance of thunderstorms in the afternoon. Locally heavy rainfall possible after 2 p.m. Rainfall amounts between 3 quarters of an inch and 1 inch. Highs in the lower 70s. Southeast winds 10 to 15 miles an hour with gusts up to 25 miles an hour. Chance of rain 90%. Sunday night, showers likely and a chance of thunderstorms through midnight, then a slight chance of thunderstorms between midnight and 4 a.m. A chance of showers after midnight. Locally heavy rainfall possible through 2 a.m. Rainfall amounts between a quarter and a half inch. Lows in the mid-60s. Southeast winds 5 to 10 miles an hour. Chance of rain 70%. Monday, partly sunny in the morning, then becoming mostly cloudy. A chance of showers through 2 p.m. A slight chance of thunderstorms between 10 a.m. and 2 p.m., then showers likely and a chance of thunderstorms after 2 p.m. Rainfall amounts around a tenth of an inch. Highs in the upper 70s. West winds around 5 miles an hour. Chance of rain 60%. Monday night, mostly cloudy, then becoming partly cloudy between 10 p.m. and 4 a.m., then becoming mostly cloudy. Showers likely and a chance of thunderstorms before 8 p.m., then a slight chance of thunderstorms between 8 p.m. and midnight. A slight chance of showers between 8 p.m. and 2 a.m. Rainfall amounts less than a tenth of an inch. Lows in the lower 60s. Northeast winds 5 to 10 miles an hour. Chance of rain 60%. And now the extended forecast for South Central Pennsylvania. Tuesday, partly sunny with a chance of showers and thunderstorms. Highs in the upper 70s. Chance of rain 50%. Tuesday night, mostly cloudy with a chance of showers and a slight chance of thunderstorms. Lows in the mid-60s. Chance of rain 50%. Wednesday, showers likely and a chance of thunderstorms. Highs around 80. Chance of rain 70%. Wednesday night, mostly cloudy with a chance of showers and a slight chance of thunderstorms. Lows in the mid-60s. Chance of rain 40%. Thursday, partly sunny with a chance of showers and thunderstorms. Highs in the lower 80s. Chance of rain 50%. Thursday night, partly cloudy. Lows in the mid-60s. Friday, mostly sunny with a chance of showers and thunderstorms. Highs in the lower 80s. Chance of rain 40%. Friday night, partly cloudy. Lows in the mid-60s. Saturday, mostly sunny with a chance of showers and thunderstorms. Highs in the lower 80s. Chance of rain 40%. The 8 to 14 day outlook, from Sunday, August 9th to Saturday, August 15th, calls for above normal temperatures and above normal precipitation. Normal high temperatures across central Pennsylvania during this period range from the upper 70s over the Allegheny Mountains to the mid-80s across the lower Susquehanna Valley. Normal lows range from the mid-50s over the Alleghenies to the mid-60s across the lower Susquehanna Valley. Here are the 5 p.m. conditions in the Altoona area. In Altoona, it was partly sunny. The temperature was 78 degrees, the dew point 63, and the relative humidity 59%. The wind was southeast at 8 miles an hour. The pressure was 29.91 inches and falling. At State College, it was mostly sunny. The temperature was 81 degrees, the dew point 64, and the relative humidity 57%. The wind was south at 8.

miles an hour. The pressure was 29.91 inches and falling. Now, a few other local conditions: Johnstown, cloudy 73, Dubois, cloudy 77, La Trobe, partly sunny 81, Pittsburgh cloudy 79, Erie, cloudy 81, Bradford cloudy 74. To the south and east, York, partly sunny 84, Selins Grove partly sunny 86, Harrisburg partly sunny 84, Philadelphia partly sunny 87, Baltimore cloudy 86, Washington DC cloudy 85. Once again, in Altoona it was 78 degrees under partly sunny skies. And at State College it was 81 degrees under mostly sunny skies. This is NOAA Weather Radio, All Hazards Station WNG 589. 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Here's the hazardous weather outlook for the following counties: Bedford, Blair, Cambria, and Huntingdon. For this afternoon and tonight, the probability for widespread hazardous weather is low. And now the extended outlook for the period Sunday through Friday. Areas of heavy rain may result in isolated to scattered instances of flash flooding Sunday afternoon through Sunday night. The highest risk is most likely over locations near and to the northwest of Interstate 99. Isolated strong thunderstorms capable of locally damaging wind gusts are possible Sunday afternoon and evening. Spotters are encouraged to report significant hazardous weather. The Altoona climate summary for this evening, as of 5 p.m., August 1, 2026. Today's high temperature was 81 degrees and the low 58 degrees. No precipitation fell today, which leaves the monthly total at 0.00 inches. The record high for tomorrow is 97, which occurred in 1955, and the record low is 50, which occurred in 1998. Sunset tonight is at 8:28 p.m. Sunrise tomorrow is at 6:12 a.m. High clouds will continue to build into the region through the rest of this afternoon and into tonight ahead of a slow-moving cold front. This front will bring showers and thunderstorms for late Saturday night into Sunday. Afterwards, an unsettled pattern is expected to develop with rain showers and storms possible each afternoon this week. Multiple rounds of heavy showers on Sunday could result in some flash flooding, especially across portions of western Pennsylvania. Any flash flooding that does occur will be localized to areas that see repeated thunderstorm activity throughout the day. Lows tonight across the Commonwealth will range from the low 60s over the northern mountains to the low 70s in the southeast. Highs on Sunday will be on the coastside over the mountains in the low to mid 70s. In the southeast, highs will be closer to the mid 80s. Here is the latest National Weather Service forecast for Blair and Bedford counties, including the city of Altoona. Tonight, mostly cloudy. A chance of showers and a slight chance of thunderstorms. Rainfall amounts around a tenth of an inch. Lows in the mid-60s. Southeast winds 5 to 10 miles an hour with gusts up to 25 miles an hour. Chance of rain 50%. Sunday, a slight chance of thunderstorms in the morning. Showers. A chance of thunderstorms in the afternoon. Rainfall amounts between a half and three quarters of an inch. Highs in the mid-70s. Southeast winds 5 to 10 miles an hour with gusts up to 25 miles an hour. Chance of rain 90%. Sunday night, cloudy. Showers and a chance of thunderstorms through midnight, then showers likely and a slight chance of thunderstorms after midnight. Locally heavy rainfall possible between 8 p.m. and 2 a.m. Rainfall amounts between a half and three quarters of an inch. Lows in the mid-60s. Southeast winds 5 to 10 miles an hour. Chance of rain 90%. Monday, mostly cloudy, then becoming partly sunny between 8 a.m. and 2 p.m., then becoming mostly cloudy. A slight chance of showers through 2 p.m. A slight chance of thunderstorms between 10 a.m. and 2 p.m., then showers likely and a chance of thunderstorms after 2 p.m. Rainfall amounts around a tenth of an inch. Highs in the upper 70s. West winds around 5 miles an hour. Chance of rain 70%. Monday night, mostly cloudy. Showers likely and a chance of thunderstorms before 8 p.m., then a slight chance of thunderstorms between 8 p.m. and midnight. A slight chance of showers between 8 p.m. and 2 a.m. Rainfall amounts less than a tenth of an inch. Lows in the lower 60s.
North winds around 5 miles an hour. Chance of rain 70%. Here is the latest National Weather Service forecast for Cambria County, including the city of Johnstown. Tonight, mostly cloudy. A slight chance of showers and thunderstorms between 10 p.m. and 2 a.m. A chance of showers and a slight chance of thunderstorms after 2 a.m. Rainfall amounts between a tenth and a quarter of an inch. Lows in the mid-60s. Southeast winds 10 to 15 miles an hour. Chance of rain 50%. Sunday, a slight chance of thunderstorms in the morning. Showers. A chance of thunderstorms in the afternoon. Locally heavy rainfall possible after 2 p.m. Rainfall amounts between 3 quarters of an inch and 1 inch. Highs in the lower 70s. Southeast winds 10 to 15 miles an hour with gusts up to 25 miles an hour. Chance of rain 90%. Sunday night, showers likely and a chance of thunderstorms through midnight, then a slight chance of thunderstorms between midnight and 4 a.m. A chance of showers after midnight. Locally heavy rainfall possible through 2 a.m. Rainfall amounts between a quarter and a half inch. Lows in the mid-60s. Southeast winds 5 to 10 miles an hour. Chance of rain 70%. Monday, partly sunny in the morning, then becoming mostly cloudy. A chance of showers through 2 p.m. A slight chance of thunderstorms between 10 a.m. and 2 p.m., then showers likely and a chance of thunderstorms after 2 p.m. Rainfall amounts around a tenth of an inch. Highs in the upper 70s. West winds around 5 miles an hour. Chance of rain 60%. Monday night, mostly cloudy, then becoming partly cloudy between 10 p.m. and 4 a.m., then becoming mostly cloudy. Showers likely and a chance of thunderstorms before 8 p.m., then a slight chance of thunderstorms between 8 p.m. and midnight. A slight chance of showers between 8 p.m. and 2 a.m. Rainfall amounts less than a tenth of an inch. Lows in the lower 60s. Northeast winds 5 to 10 miles an hour. Chance of rain 60%. And now the extended forecast for South Central Pennsylvania. Tuesday, partly sunny with a chance of showers and thunderstorms. Highs in the upper 70s. Chance of rain 50%. Tuesday night, mostly cloudy with a chance of showers and a slight chance of thunderstorms. Lows in the mid-60s. Chance of rain 50%. Wednesday, showers likely and a chance of thunderstorms. Highs around 80. Chance of rain 70%. Wednesday night, mostly cloudy with a chance of showers and a slight chance of thunderstorms. Lows in the mid-60s. Chance of rain 40%. Thursday, partly sunny with a chance of showers and thunderstorms. Highs in the lower 80s. Chance of rain 50%. Thursday night, partly cloudy. Lows in the mid-60s. Friday, mostly sunny with a chance of showers and thunderstorms. Highs in the lower 80s. Chance of rain 40%. Friday night, partly cloudy. Lows in the mid-60s. Saturday, mostly sunny with a chance of showers and thunderstorms. Highs in the lower 80s. Chance of rain 40%. 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Broadcasts originate from the National Weather Service in State College and are transmitted from the tower facilities provided by the Blair County Emergency Management Agency in Frankstown on a frequency of 162.425 MHz. 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Properly set weather radios with the alarm device will alert you when severe weather warnings or watches are issued. Programming on this station will be temporarily changed during severe weather to bring you the latest information. Warnings and safety information from the National Weather Service may someday save your life or protect your property. The 8 to 14 day outlook from Sunday, August 9th to Saturday, August 15th calls for above normal temperatures and above normal precipitation. Normal high temperatures across central Pennsylvania during this period range from the upper 70s over the Allegheny Mountains to the mid-80s across the lower Susquehanna Valley. Normal lows range from the mid-50s over the Alleghenies to the mid-60s across the lower Susquehanna Valley. Here are the 5 p.m. conditions in the Altoona area. In Altoona, it was partly sunny.
The temperature was 78 degrees, the dew point 63, and the relative humidity 59%. The wind was southeast at 8 miles an hour. The pressure was 29.91 inches and falling. At State College, it was mostly sunny. The temperature was 81 degrees, the dew point 64, and the relative humidity 57%. The wind was south at 8 miles an hour. The pressure was 29.91 inches and falling. Now, a few other local conditions: Johnstown, cloudy 73, Du Bois, cloudy 77, La Trobe, partly sunny 81, Pittsburgh cloudy 79, Erie, cloudy 81, Bradford cloudy 74. To the south and east, York, partly sunny 84, Selins Grove partly sunny 86, Harrisburg partly sunny 84, Philadelphia partly sunny 87, Baltimore cloudy 86, Washington DC cloudy 85. Once again, in Altoona it was 78 degrees under partly sunny skies. And at State College it was 81 degrees under mostly sunny skies. This is NOAA Weather Radio, All Hazards Station WNG 589. 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Here's the hazardous weather outlook for the following counties: Bedford, Blair, Cambria, and Huntingdon. For this afternoon and tonight, the probability for widespread hazardous weather is low. And now the extended outlook for the period Sunday through Friday. Areas of heavy rain may result in isolated to scattered instances of flash flooding Sunday afternoon through Sunday night. The highest risk is most likely over locations near and to the northwest of Interstate 99. Isolated strong thunderstorms capable of locally damaging wind gusts are possible Sunday afternoon and evening. Spotters are encouraged to report significant hazardous weather. The Altoona climate summary for this evening, as of 5 p.m., August 1, 2026. Today's high temperature was 81 degrees and the low 58 degrees. No precipitation fell today, which leaves the monthly total at 0.00 inches. The record high for tomorrow is 97, which occurred in 1955, and the record low is 50, which occurred in 1998. Sunset tonight is at 8:28 p.m. Sunrise tomorrow is at 6:12 a.m. The Altoona climate summary for the month of July, 2026. The maximum temperature for the period was 93. The maximum occurred on July 2nd, 3rd. The minimum temperature for the period was 47. The minimum occurred on July 23rd, 24th. The average temperature was 72.1 degrees, which is 0.3 degrees below the normal average temperature. A total of 6.18 inches of precipitation fell during the period, which is 2.70 inches above the normal amount. 11 days with greater than or equal to 0.01 inches of precipitation were observed. The maximum 24-hour precipitation was 2.22 inches between and 7th. There were 8 heating degree days this period, which is 4 above the normal amount. There were 8 heating degree days since July 1st, which is 8 above the normal amount. There were 236 cooling degree days this period, which is 4 above the normal amount. There were 448 cooling degree days since January 1st, which is 19 above the normal amount. High clouds will continue to build into the region through the rest of this afternoon and into tonight ahead of a slow-moving cold front. This front will bring showers and thunderstorms for late Saturday night into Sunday. Afterwards, an unsettled pattern is expected to develop with rain showers and storms possible each afternoon this week. Multiple rounds of heavy showers on Sunday could result in some flash flooding, especially across portions of western Pennsylvania. Any flash flooding that does occur will be localized to areas that see repeated thunderstorm activity throughout the day. Lows tonight across the Commonwealth will range from the low 60s over the northern mountains to the low 70s in the southeast. Highs on Sunday will be on the coastside over the mountains in the low to mid 70s. In the southeast, highs will be closer to the mid 80s. Here is the latest National Weather Service forecast for Blair and Bedford counties, including the city of Altoona. Tonight, mostly cloudy. A chance of showers and a slight chance of thunderstorms. Rainfall amounts around a tenth of an inch. Lows in the mid-60s. Southeast winds 5 to 10 miles an hour with gusts up to 25 miles an hour. Chance of rain 50%. Sunday, a slight chance of thunderstorms in the morning.
showers. A chance of thunderstorms in the afternoon. Rainfall amounts between a half and three quarters of an inch. Highs in the mid-70s. Southeast winds 5 to 10 miles an hour with gusts up to 25 miles an hour. Chance of rain 90%. Sunday night, cloudy. Showers and a chance of thunderstorms through midnight, then showers likely and a slight chance of thunderstorms after midnight. Locally heavy rainfall possible between 8 p.m. and 2 a.m. Rainfall amounts between a half and three quarters of an inch. Lows in the mid-60s. Southeast winds 5 to 10 miles an hour. Chance of rain 90%. Monday, mostly cloudy, then becoming partly sunny between 8 a.m. and 2 p.m., then becoming mostly cloudy. A slight chance of showers through 2 p.m. A slight chance of thunderstorms between 10 a.m. and 2 p.m., then showers likely and a chance of thunderstorms after 2 p.m. Rainfall amounts around a tenth of an inch. Highs in the upper 70s. West winds around 5 miles an hour. Chance of rain 70%. Monday night, mostly cloudy. Showers likely and a chance of thunderstorms before 8 p.m., then a slight chance of thunderstorms between 8 p.m. and midnight. A slight chance of showers between 8 p.m. and 2 a.m. Rainfall amounts less than a tenth of an inch. Lows in the lower 60s. North winds around 5 miles an hour. Chance of rain 70%. Here is the latest National Weather Service forecast for Cambria County, including the city of Johnstown. Tonight, mostly cloudy. A slight chance of showers and thunderstorms between 10 p.m. and 2 a.m. A chance of showers and a slight chance of thunderstorms after 2 a.m. Rainfall amounts between a tenth and a quarter of an inch. Lows in the mid-60s. Southeast winds 10 to 15 miles an hour. Chance of rain 50%. Sunday, a slight chance of thunderstorms in the morning. Showers. A chance of thunderstorms in the afternoon. Locally heavy rainfall possible after 2 p.m. Rainfall amounts between 3 quarters of an inch and 1 inch. Highs in the lower 70s. Southeast winds 10 to 15 miles an hour with gusts up to 25 miles an hour. Chance of rain 90%. Sunday night, showers likely and a chance of thunderstorms through midnight, then a slight chance of thunderstorms between midnight and 4 a.m. A chance of showers after midnight. Locally heavy rainfall possible through 2 a.m. Rainfall amounts between a quarter and a half inch. Lows in the mid-60s. Southeast winds 5 to 10 miles an hour. Chance of rain 70%. Monday, partly sunny in the morning, then becoming mostly cloudy. A chance of showers through 2 p.m. A slight chance of thunderstorms between 10 a.m. and 2 p.m., then showers likely and a chance of thunderstorms after 2 p.m. Rainfall amounts around a tenth of an inch. Highs in the upper 70s. West winds around 5 miles an hour. Chance of rain 60%. Monday night, mostly cloudy, then becoming partly cloudy between 10 p.m. and 4 a.m., then becoming mostly cloudy. Showers likely and a chance of thunderstorms before 8 p.m., then a slight chance of thunderstorms between 8 p.m. and midnight. A slight chance of showers between 8 p.m. and 2 a.m. Rainfall amounts less than a tenth of an inch. Lows in the lower 60s. Northeast winds 5 to 10 miles an hour. Chance of rain 60%. And now the extended forecast for South Central Pennsylvania. Tuesday, partly sunny with a chance of showers and thunderstorms. Highs in the upper 70s. Chance of rain 50%. Tuesday night, mostly cloudy with a chance of showers and a slight chance of thunderstorms. Lows in the mid-60s. Chance of rain 50%. Wednesday, showers likely and a chance of thunderstorms. Highs around 80. Chance of rain 70%. Wednesday night, mostly cloudy with a chance of showers and a slight chance of thunderstorms. Lows in the mid-60s. Chance of rain 40%. Thursday, partly sunny with a chance of showers and thunderstorms. Highs in the lower 80s. Chance of rain 50%. Thursday night, partly cloudy. Lows in the mid-60s. Friday, mostly sunny with a chance of showers and thunderstorms. Highs in the lower 80s. Chance of rain 40%. Friday night, partly cloudy.
lows in the mid-60s. Saturday, mostly sunny with a chance of showers and thunderstorms. Highs in the lower 80s. Chance of rain 40%. The 8 to 14 day outlook, from Sunday, August 9th to Saturday, August 15th, calls for above normal temperatures and above normal precipitation. Normal high temperatures across central Pennsylvania during this period range from the upper 70s over the Allegheny Mountains to the mid-80s across the lower Susquehanna Valley. Normal lows range from the mid-50s over the Alleghenies to the mid-60s across the lower Susquehanna Valley. Here are the 5 p.m. conditions in the Altoona area. In Altoona, it was partly sunny. The temperature was 78 degrees, the dew point 63, and the relative humidity 59%. The wind was southeast at 8 miles an hour. The pressure was 29.91 inches and falling. At State College, it was mostly sunny. The temperature was 81 degrees, the dew point 64, and the relative humidity 57%. The wind was south at 8 miles an hour. The pressure was 29.91 inches and falling. Now, a few other local conditions. Johnstown, cloudy 73, DuBois, cloudy 77, La Trobe, partly sunny 81, Pittsburgh cloudy 79, Erie, cloudy 81, Bradford cloudy 74. To the south and east, York, partly sunny 84, Selins Grove partly sunny 86, Harrisburg partly sunny 84, Philadelphia partly sunny 87, Baltimore cloudy 86, Washington D.C. cloudy 85. Once again, in Altoona it was 78 degrees under partly sunny skies. And at State College it was 81 degrees under mostly sunny skies. This is NOAA Weather Radio, All Hazards Station WMG 589. 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Here's the hazardous weather outlook for the following counties: Bedford, Blair, Cambria, and Huntingdon. For this afternoon and tonight, the probability for widespread hazardous weather is low. And now the extended outlook for the period Sunday through Friday. Areas of heavy rain may result in isolated to scattered instances of flash flooding Sunday afternoon through Sunday night. The highest risk is most likely over locations near and to the northwest of Interstate 99. Isolated strong thunderstorms capable of locally damaging wind gusts are possible Sunday afternoon and evening. Spotters are encouraged to report significant hazardous weather. The Altoona climate summary for this evening, as of 5 p.m., August 1, 2026. Today's high temperature was 81 degrees and the low 58 degrees. No precipitation fell today, which leaves the monthly total at 0.00 inches. The record high for tomorrow is 97, which occurred in 1955, and the record low is 50, which occurred in 1998. Sunset tonight is at 8:28 p.m. Sunrise tomorrow is at 6:12 a.m. High clouds will continue to build into the region through the rest of this afternoon and into tonight ahead of a slow-moving cold front. This front will bring showers and thunderstorms for late Saturday night into Sunday. Afterwards, an unsettled pattern is expected to develop with rain showers and storms possible each afternoon this week. Multiple rounds of heavy showers on Sunday could result in some flash flooding, especially across portions of western Pennsylvania. Any flash flooding that does occur will be localized to areas that see repeated thunderstorm activity throughout the day. Lows tonight across the Commonwealth will range from the low 60s over the northern mountains to the low 70s in the southeast. Highs on Sunday will be on the coastside over the mountains in the low to mid 70s. In the southeast, highs will be closer to the mid 80s. Here is the latest National Weather Service forecast for Blair and Bedford counties, including the city of Altoona. Tonight, mostly cloudy. A chance of showers and a slight chance of thunderstorms. Rainfall amounts around a tenth of an inch. Lows in the mid-60s. Southeast winds 5 to 10 miles an hour with gusts up to 25 miles an hour. Chance of rain 50%. Sunday, a slight chance of thunderstorms in the morning. Showers. A chance of thunderstorms in the afternoon. Rainfall amounts between a half and three quarters of an inch. Highs in the mid-70s. Southeast winds 5 to 10 miles an hour with gusts up to 25 miles an hour. Chance of rain 90%. Sunday night, cloudy.
Showers and a chance of thunderstorms through midnight, then showers likely and a slight chance of thunderstorms after midnight. Locally heavy rainfall possible between 8 p.m. and 2 a.m. Rainfall amounts between a half and three quarters of an inch. Lows in the mid-60s. Southeast winds 5 to 10 miles an hour. Chance of rain 90%. Monday, mostly cloudy, then becoming partly sunny between 8 a.m. and 2 p.m., then becoming mostly cloudy. A slight chance of showers through 2 p.m. A slight chance of thunderstorms between 10 a.m. and 2 p.m., then showers likely and a chance of thunderstorms after 2 p.m. Rainfall amounts around a tenth of an inch. Highs in the upper 70s. West winds around 5 miles an hour. Chance of rain 70%. Monday night, mostly cloudy. Showers likely and a chance of thunderstorms before 8 p.m., then a slight chance of thunderstorms between 8 p.m. and midnight. A slight chance of showers between 8 p.m. and 2 a.m. Rainfall amounts less than a tenth of an inch. Lows in the lower 60s. North winds around 5 miles an hour. Chance of rain 70%. Here is the latest National Weather Service forecast for Cambria County, including the city of Johnstown. Tonight, mostly cloudy. A slight chance of showers and thunderstorms between 10 p.m. and 2 a.m. A chance of showers and a slight chance of thunderstorms after 2 a.m. Rainfall amounts between a tenth and a quarter of an inch. Lows in the mid-60s. Southeast winds 10 to 15 miles an hour. Chance of rain 50%. Sunday, a slight chance of thunderstorms in the morning. Showers. A chance of thunderstorms in the afternoon. Locally heavy rainfall possible after 2 p.m. Rainfall amounts between 3 quarters of an inch and 1 inch. Highs in the lower 70s. Southeast winds 10 to 15 miles an hour with gusts up to 25 miles an hour. Chance of rain 90%. Sunday night, showers likely and a chance of thunderstorms through midnight, then a slight chance of thunderstorms between midnight and 4 a.m. A chance of showers after midnight. Locally heavy rainfall possible through 2 a.m. Rainfall amounts between a quarter and a half inch. Lows in the mid-60s. Southeast winds 5 to 10 miles an hour. Chance of rain 70%. Monday, partly sunny in the morning, then becoming mostly cloudy. A chance of showers through 2 p.m. A slight chance of thunderstorms between 10 a.m. and 2 p.m., then showers likely and a chance of thunderstorms after 2 p.m. Rainfall amounts around a tenth of an inch. Highs in the upper 70s. West winds around 5 miles an hour. Chance of rain 60%. Monday night, mostly cloudy, then becoming partly cloudy between 10 p.m. and 4 a.m., then becoming mostly cloudy. Showers likely and a chance of thunderstorms before 8 p.m., then a slight chance of thunderstorms between 8 p.m. and midnight. A slight chance of showers between 8 p.m. and 2 a.m. Rainfall amounts less than a tenth of an inch. Lows in the lower 60s. Northeast winds 5 to 10 miles an hour. Chance of rain 60%. And now the extended forecast for South Central Pennsylvania. Tuesday, partly sunny with a chance of showers and thunderstorms. Highs in the upper 70s. Chance of rain 50%. Tuesday night, mostly cloudy with a chance of showers and a slight chance of thunderstorms. Lows in the mid-60s. Chance of rain 50%. Wednesday, showers likely and a chance of thunderstorms. Highs around 80. Chance of rain 70%. Wednesday night, mostly cloudy with a chance of showers and a slight chance of thunderstorms. Lows in the mid-60s. Chance of rain 40%. Thursday, partly sunny with a chance of showers and thunderstorms. Highs in the lower 80s. Chance of rain 50%. Thursday night, partly cloudy. Lows in the mid-60s. Friday, mostly sunny with a chance of showers and thunderstorms. Highs in the lower 80s. Chance of rain 40%. Friday night, partly cloudy. Lows in the mid-60s. Saturday, mostly sunny with a chance of showers and thunderstorms. Highs in the lower 80s. Chance of rain 40%. The 8 to 14 day outlook, from Sunday, August 9th to Saturday, August 15th, calls for above normal temperatures and above normal precipitation.
Normal high temperatures across central Pennsylvania during this period range from the upper 70s over the Allegheny Mountains to the mid-80s across the lower Susquehanna Valley. Normal lows range from the mid-50s over the Alleghenies to the mid-60s across the lower Susquehanna Valley. Here are the 5 p.m. conditions in the Altoona area. In Altoona, it was partly sunny. The temperature was 78 degrees, the dew point 63, and the relative humidity 59%. The wind was southeast at 8 miles an hour. The pressure was 29.91 inches and falling. At State College, it was mostly sunny. The temperature was 81 degrees, the dew point 64, and the relative humidity 57%. The wind was south at 8 miles an hour. The pressure was 29.91 inches and falling. Now, a few other local conditions: Johnstown, cloudy 73, DuBois, cloudy 77, La Trobe, partly sunny 81, Pittsburgh, cloudy 79, Erie, cloudy 81, Bradford, cloudy 74. To the south and east, York, partly sunny 84, Selins Grove, partly sunny 86, Harrisburg, partly sunny 84, Philadelphia, partly sunny 87, Baltimore, cloudy 86, Washington, D.C., cloudy 85. Once again, in Altoona, it was 78 degrees under partly sunny skies. And at State College, it was 81 degrees under mostly sunny skies. This is NOAA Weather Radio, All Hazards Station WNG 589. 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Here's the hazardous weather outlook for the following counties: Bedford, Blair, Cambria, and Huntingdon. For this afternoon and tonight, the probability for widespread hazardous weather is low. And now the extended outlook for the period Sunday through Friday. Areas of heavy rain may result in isolated to scattered instances of flash flooding Sunday afternoon through Sunday night. The highest risk is most likely over locations near and to the northwest of Interstate 99. Isolated strong thunderstorms capable of locally damaging wind gusts are possible Sunday afternoon and evening. Spotters are encouraged to report significant hazardous weather. The Altoona climate summary for this evening, as of 5 p.m., August 1, 2026. Today's high temperature was 81 degrees and the low 58 degrees. No precipitation fell today, which leaves the monthly total at 0.00 inches. The record high for tomorrow is 97, which occurred in 1955, and the record low is 50, which occurred in 1998. Sunset tonight is at 8:28 p.m. Sunrise tomorrow is at 6:12 a.m. High clouds will continue to build into the region through the rest of this afternoon and into tonight ahead of a slow-moving cold front. This front will bring showers and thunderstorms for late Saturday night into Sunday. Afterwards, an unsettled pattern is expected to develop with rain showers and storms possible each afternoon this week. Multiple rounds of heavy showers on Sunday could result in some flash flooding, especially across portions of western Pennsylvania. Any flash flooding that does occur will be localized to areas that see repeated thunderstorm activity throughout the day. Lows tonight across the Commonwealth will range from the low 60s over the northern mountains to the low 70s in the southeast. Highs on Sunday will be on the coastside over the mountains in the low to mid 70s. In the southeast, highs will be closer to the mid 80s. Here is the latest National Weather Service forecast for Blair and Bedford counties, including the city of Altoona. Tonight, mostly cloudy. A chance of showers and a slight chance of thunderstorms. Rainfall amounts around a tenth of an inch. Lows in the mid-60s. Southeast winds 5 to 10 miles an hour with gusts up to 25 miles an hour. Chance of rain 50%. Sunday, a slight chance of thunderstorms in the morning. Showers. A chance of thunderstorms in the afternoon. Rainfall amounts between a half and three quarters of an inch. Highs in the mid-70s. Southeast winds 5 to 10 miles an hour with gusts up to 25 miles an hour. Chance of rain 90%. Sunday night, cloudy. Showers and a chance of thunderstorms through midnight, then showers likely and a slight chance of thunderstorms after midnight. Locally heavy rainfall possible between 8 p.m. and 2 a.m. Rainfall amounts between a half and three quarters of an inch. Lows in the mid-60s. Southeast winds 5 to 10 miles an hour.
chance of rain 90%. Monday, mostly cloudy, then becoming partly sunny between 8 a.m. and 2 p.m., then becoming mostly cloudy. A slight chance of showers through 2 p.m. A slight chance of thunderstorms between 10 a.m. and 2 p.m., then showers likely and a chance of thunderstorms after 2 p.m. Rainfall amounts around a tenth of an inch. Highs in the upper 70s. West winds around 5 miles an hour. Chance of rain 70%. Monday night, mostly cloudy. Showers likely and a chance of thunderstorms before 8 p.m., then a slight chance of thunderstorms between 8 p.m. and midnight. A slight chance of showers between 8 p.m. and 2 a.m. Rainfall amounts less than a tenth of an inch. Lows in the lower 60s. North winds around 5 miles an hour. Chance of rain 70%. Here is the latest National Weather Service forecast for Cambria County, including the city of Johnstown. Tonight, mostly cloudy. A slight chance of showers and thunderstorms between 10 p.m. and 2 a.m. A chance of showers and a slight chance of thunderstorms after 2 a.m. Rainfall amounts between a tenth and a quarter of an inch. Lows in the mid-60s. Southeast winds 10 to 15 miles an hour. Chance of rain 50%. Sunday, a slight chance of thunderstorms in the morning. Showers. A chance of thunderstorms in the afternoon. Locally heavy rainfall possible after 2 p.m. Rainfall amounts between 3 quarters of an inch and 1 inch. Highs in the lower 70s. Southeast winds 10 to 15 miles an hour with gusts up to 25 miles an hour. Chance of rain 90%. Sunday night, showers likely and a chance of thunderstorms through midnight, then a slight chance of thunderstorms between midnight and 4 a.m. A chance of showers after midnight. Locally heavy rainfall possible through 2 a.m. Rainfall amounts between a quarter and a half inch. Lows in the mid-60s. Southeast winds 5 to 10 miles an hour. Chance of rain 70%. Monday, partly sunny in the morning, then becoming mostly cloudy. A chance of showers through 2 p.m. A slight chance of thunderstorms between 10 a.m. and 2 p.m., then showers likely and a chance of thunderstorms after 2 p.m. Rainfall amounts around a tenth of an inch. Highs in the upper 70s. West winds around 5 miles an hour. Chance of rain 60%. Monday night, mostly cloudy, then becoming partly cloudy between 10 p.m. and 4 a.m., then becoming mostly cloudy. Showers likely and a chance of thunderstorms before 8 p.m., then a slight chance of thunderstorms between 8 p.m. and midnight. A slight chance of showers between 8 p.m. and 2 a.m. Rainfall amounts less than a tenth of an inch. Lows in the lower 60s. Northeast winds 5 to 10 miles an hour. Chance of rain 60%. And now the extended forecast for South Central Pennsylvania. Tuesday, partly sunny with a chance of showers and thunderstorms. Highs in the upper 70s. Chance of rain 50%. Tuesday night, mostly cloudy with a chance of showers and a slight chance of thunderstorms. Lows in the mid-60s. Chance of rain 50%. Wednesday, showers likely and a chance of thunderstorms. Highs around 80. Chance of rain 70%. Wednesday night, mostly cloudy with a chance of showers and a slight chance of thunderstorms. Lows in the mid-60s. Chance of rain 40%. Thursday, partly sunny with a chance of showers and thunderstorms. Highs in the lower 80s. Chance of rain 50%. Thursday night, partly cloudy. Lows in the mid-60s. Friday, mostly sunny with a chance of showers and thunderstorms. Highs in the lower 80s. Chance of rain 40%. Friday night, partly cloudy. Lows in the mid-60s. Saturday, mostly sunny with a chance of showers and thunderstorms. Highs in the lower 80s. Chance of rain 40%. The 8 to 14 day outlook, from Sunday, August 9th to Saturday, August 15th, calls for above normal temperatures and above normal precipitation. Normal high temperatures across central Pennsylvania during this period range from the upper 70s over the Allegheny Mountains to the mid-80s across the lower Susquehanna Valley. Normal lows range from the mid-50s over the Alleghenies to the mid-60s across the lower Susquehanna Valley.
Here are the 5 p.m. conditions in the Altoona area. In Altoona, it was partly sunny. The temperature was 78 degrees, the dew point 63, and the relative humidity 59%. The wind was southeast at 8 miles an hour. The pressure was 29.91 inches and falling. At State College, it was mostly sunny. The temperature was 81 degrees, the dew point 64, and the relative humidity 57%. The wind was south at 8 miles an hour. The pressure was 29.91 inches and falling. Now, a few other local conditions: Johnstown, cloudy 73, Du Bois, cloudy 77, La Trobe, partly sunny 81, Pittsburgh cloudy 79, Erie, cloudy 81, Bradford cloudy 74. To the south and east, York, partly sunny 84, Selins Grove partly sunny 86, Harrisburg partly sunny 84, Philadelphia partly sunny 87, Baltimore cloudy 86, Washington DC cloudy 85. Once again, in Altoona it was 78 degrees under partly sunny skies. And at State College it was 81 degrees under mostly sunny skies. This is NOAA Weather Radio, All Hazards Station WNG 589. 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Here's the hazardous weather outlook for the following counties: Bedford, Blair, Cambria, and Huntingdon. For this afternoon and tonight, the probability for widespread hazardous weather is low. And now the extended outlook for the period Sunday through Friday. Areas of heavy rain may result in isolated to scattered instances of flash flooding Sunday afternoon through Sunday night. The highest risk is most likely over locations near and to the northwest of Interstate 99. Isolated strong thunderstorms capable of locally damaging wind gusts are possible Sunday afternoon and evening. Spotters are encouraged to report significant hazardous weather. The Altoona climate summary for this evening, as of 5 p.m., August 1, 2026. Today's high temperature was 81 degrees and the low 58 degrees. No precipitation fell today, which leaves the monthly total at 0.00 inches. The record high for tomorrow is 97, which occurred in 1955, and the record low is 50, which occurred in 1998. Sunset tonight is at 8:28 p.m. Sunrise tomorrow is at 6:12 a.m. The Altoona climate summary for the month of July, 2026. The maximum temperature for the period was 93. The maximum occurred on July 2nd, 3rd. The minimum temperature for the period was 47. The minimum occurred on July 23rd, 24th. The average temperature was 72.1 degrees, which is 0.3 degrees below the normal average temperature. A total of 6.18 inches of precipitation fell during the period, which is 2.70 inches above the normal amount. 11 days with greater than or equal to 0.01 inches of precipitation were observed. The maximum 24-hour precipitation was 2.22 inches between and 7th. There were 8 heating degree days this period, which is 4 above the normal amount. There were 8 heating degree days since July 1st, which is 8 above the normal amount. There were 236 cooling degree days this period, which is 4 above the normal amount. There were 448 cooling degree days since January 1st, which is 19 above the normal amount. High clouds will continue to build into the region through the rest of this afternoon and into tonight ahead of a slow-moving cold front. This front will bring showers and thunderstorms for late Saturday night into Sunday. Afterwards, an unsettled pattern is expected to develop with rain showers and storms possible each afternoon this week. Multiple rounds of heavy showers on Sunday could result in some flash flooding, especially across portions of western Pennsylvania. Any flash flooding that does occur will be localized to areas that see repeated thunderstorm activity throughout the day. Lows tonight across the Commonwealth will range from the low 60s over the northern mountains to the low 70s in the southeast. Highs on Sunday will be on the coastside over the mountains in the low to mid 70s. In the southeast, highs will be closer to the mid 80s. Here is the latest National Weather Service forecast for Blair and Bedford counties, including the city of Altoona. Tonight, mostly cloudy. A chance of showers and a slight chance of thunderstorms. Rainfall amounts around a tenth of an inch. Lows in the mid-60s. Southeast winds 5 to 10 miles an hour with gusts up to 25 miles an hour.
chance of rain 50%. Sunday, a slight chance of thunderstorms in the morning. Showers. A chance of thunderstorms in the afternoon. Rainfall amounts between a half and three quarters of an inch. Highs in the mid-70s. Southeast winds 5 to 10 miles an hour with gusts up to 25 miles an hour. Chance of rain 90%. Sunday night, cloudy. Showers and a chance of thunderstorms through midnight, then showers likely and a slight chance of thunderstorms after midnight. Locally heavy rainfall possible between 8 p.m. and 2 a.m. Rainfall amounts between a half and three quarters of an inch. Lows in the mid-60s. Southeast winds 5 to 10 miles an hour. Chance of rain 90%. Monday, mostly cloudy, then becoming partly sunny between 8 a.m. and 2 p.m., then becoming mostly cloudy. A slight chance of showers through 2 p.m. A slight chance of thunderstorms between 10 a.m. and 2 p.m., then showers likely and a chance of thunderstorms after 2 p.m. Rainfall amounts around a tenth of an inch. Highs in the upper 70s. West winds around 5 miles an hour. Chance of rain 70%. Monday night, mostly cloudy. Showers likely and a chance of thunderstorms before 8 p.m., then a slight chance of thunderstorms between 8 p.m. and midnight. A slight chance of showers between 8 p.m. and 2 a.m. Rainfall amounts less than a tenth of an inch. Lows in the lower 60s. North winds around 5 miles an hour. Chance of rain 70%. Here is the latest National Weather Service forecast for Cambria County, including the city of Johnstown. Tonight, mostly cloudy. A slight chance of showers and thunderstorms between 10 p.m. and 2 a.m. A chance of showers and a slight chance of thunderstorms after 2 a.m. Rainfall amounts between a tenth and a quarter of an inch. Lows in the mid-60s. Southeast winds 10 to 15 miles an hour. Chance of rain 50%. Sunday, a slight chance of thunderstorms in the morning. Showers. A chance of thunderstorms in the afternoon. Locally heavy rainfall possible after 2 p.m. Rainfall amounts between 3 quarters of an inch and 1 inch. Highs in the lower 70s. Southeast winds 10 to 15 miles an hour with gusts up to 25 miles an hour. Chance of rain 90%. Sunday night, showers likely and a chance of thunderstorms through midnight, then a slight chance of thunderstorms between midnight and 4 a.m. A chance of showers after midnight. Locally heavy rainfall possible through 2 a.m. Rainfall amounts between a quarter and a half inch. Lows in the mid-60s. Southeast winds 5 to 10 miles an hour. Chance of rain 70%. Monday, partly sunny in the morning, then becoming mostly cloudy. A chance of showers through 2 p.m. A slight chance of thunderstorms between 10 a.m. and 2 p.m., then showers likely and a chance of thunderstorms after 2 p.m. Rainfall amounts around a tenth of an inch. Highs in the upper 70s. West winds around 5 miles an hour. Chance of rain 60%. Monday night, mostly cloudy, then becoming partly cloudy between 10 p.m. and 4 a.m., then becoming mostly cloudy. Showers likely and a chance of thunderstorms before 8 p.m., then a slight chance of thunderstorms between 8 p.m. and midnight. A slight chance of showers between 8 p.m. and 2 a.m. Rainfall amounts less than a tenth of an inch. Lows in the lower 60s. Northeast winds 5 to 10 miles an hour. Chance of rain 60%. And now the extended forecast for South Central Pennsylvania. Tuesday, partly sunny with a chance of showers and thunderstorms. Highs in the upper 70s. Chance of rain 50%. Tuesday night, mostly cloudy with a chance of showers and a slight chance of thunderstorms. Lows in the mid-60s. Chance of rain 50%. Wednesday, showers likely and a chance of thunderstorms. Highs around 80. Chance of rain 70%. Wednesday night, mostly cloudy with a chance of showers and a slight chance of thunderstorms. Lows in the mid-60s. Chance of rain 40%. Thursday, partly sunny with a chance of showers and thunderstorms. Highs in the lower 80s. Chance of rain 50%. Thursday night, partly cloudy. Lows in the mid-60s. Friday, mostly sunny with a chance of showers and thunderstorms. Highs in the lower 80s.
chance of rain 40%. Friday night, partly cloudy. Lows in the mid-60s. Saturday, mostly sunny with a chance of showers and thunderstorms. Highs in the lower 80s. Chance of rain 40%. High clouds will continue to build into the region through the rest of this afternoon and into tonight ahead of a slow-moving cold front. This front will bring showers and thunderstorms for late Saturday night into Sunday. Afterwards, an unsettled pattern is expected to develop with rain showers and storms possible each afternoon this week. Multiple rounds of heavy showers on Sunday could result in some flash flooding, especially across portions of western Pennsylvania. Any flash flooding that does occur will be localized to areas that see repeated thunderstorm activity throughout the day. Lows tonight across the Commonwealth will range from the low 60s over the northern mountains to the low 70s in the southeast. Highs on Sunday will be on the coastside over the mountains in the low to mid 70s. In the southeast, highs will be closer to the mid 80s. Here is the latest National Weather Service forecast for Blair and Bedford counties, including the city of Altoona. Tonight, mostly cloudy. A chance of showers and a slight chance of thunderstorms. Rainfall amounts around a tenth of an inch. Lows in the mid-60s. Southeast winds 5 to 10 miles an hour with gusts up to 25 miles an hour. Chance of rain 50%. Sunday, a slight chance of thunderstorms in the morning. Showers. A chance of thunderstorms in the afternoon. Rainfall amounts between a half and three quarters of an inch. Highs in the mid-70s. Southeast winds 5 to 10 miles an hour with gusts up to 25 miles an hour. Chance of rain 90%. Sunday night, cloudy. Showers and a chance of thunderstorms through midnight, then showers likely and a slight chance of thunderstorms after midnight. Locally heavy rainfall possible between 8 p.m. and 2 a.m. Rainfall amounts between a half and three quarters of an inch. Lows in the mid-60s. Southeast winds 5 to 10 miles an hour. Chance of rain 90%. Monday, mostly cloudy, then becoming partly sunny between 8 a.m. and 2 p.m., then becoming mostly cloudy. A slight chance of showers through 2 p.m. A slight chance of thunderstorms between 10 a.m. and 2 p.m., then showers likely and a chance of thunderstorms after 2 p.m. Rainfall amounts around a tenth of an inch. Highs in the upper 70s. West winds around 5 miles an hour. Chance of rain 70%. Monday night, mostly cloudy. Showers likely and a chance of thunderstorms before 8 p.m., then a slight chance of thunderstorms between 8 p.m. and midnight. A slight chance of showers between 8 p.m. and 2 a.m. Rainfall amounts less than a tenth of an inch. Lows in the lower 60s. North winds around 5 miles an hour. Chance of rain 70%. Here is the latest National Weather Service forecast for Cambria County, including the city of Johnstown. Tonight, mostly cloudy. A slight chance of showers and thunderstorms between 10 p.m. and 2 a.m. A chance of showers and a slight chance of thunderstorms after 2 a.m. Rainfall amounts between a tenth and a quarter of an inch. Lows in the mid-60s. Southeast winds 10 to 15 miles an hour. Chance of rain 50%. Sunday, a slight chance of thunderstorms in the morning. Showers. A chance of thunderstorms in the afternoon. Locally heavy rainfall possible after 2 p.m. Rainfall amounts between 3 quarters of an inch and 1 inch. Highs in the lower 70s. Southeast winds 10 to 15 miles an hour with gusts up to 25 miles an hour. Chance of rain 90%. Sunday night, showers likely and a chance of thunderstorms through midnight, then a slight chance of thunderstorms between midnight and 4 a.m. A chance of showers after midnight. Locally heavy rainfall possible through 2 a.m. Rainfall amounts between a quarter and a half inch. Lows in the mid-60s. Southeast winds 5 to 10 miles an hour. Chance of rain 70%. Monday, partly sunny in the morning, then becoming mostly cloudy. A chance of showers through 2 p.m. A slight chance of thunderstorms between 10 a.m. and 2 p.m., then showers likely and a chance of thunderstorms after 2 p.m. Rainfall amounts around a tenth of an inch. Highs in the upper 70s. West winds around 5 miles an hour. Chance of rain 60%.
Monday night, mostly cloudy, then becoming partly cloudy between 10 p.m. and 4 a.m., then becoming

chance of rain 50%. Wednesday, showers likely and a chance of thunderstorms. Highs around 80. Chance of rain 70%. Wednesday night, mostly cloudy with a chance of showers and a slight chance of thunderstorms. Lows in the mid-60s. Chance of rain 40%. Thursday, partly sunny with a chance of showers and thunderstorms. Highs in the lower 80s. Chance of rain 50%. Thursday night, partly cloudy. Lows in the mid-60s. Friday, mostly sunny with a chance of showers and thunderstorms. Highs in the lower 80s. Chance of rain 40%. Friday night, partly cloudy. Lows in the mid-60s. Saturday, mostly sunny with a chance of showers and thunderstorms. Highs in the lower 80s. Chance of rain 40%. The 8 to 14 day outlook, from Sunday, August 9th to Saturday, August 15th, calls for above normal temperatures and above normal precipitation. Normal high temperatures across central Pennsylvania during this period range from the upper 70s over the Allegheny Mountains to the mid-80s across the lower Susquehanna Valley. Normal lows range from the mid-50s over the Alleghenies to the mid-60s across the lower Susquehanna Valley. Here are the 6 p.m. conditions in the Altoona area. In Altoona, it was cloudy. The temperature was 77 degrees, the dew point 63, and the relative humidity 61%. The wind was southeast at 6 miles an hour. The pressure was 29.90 inches and falling. At State College, it was sunny. The temperature was 81 degrees, the dew point 64, and the relative humidity 57%. The wind was variable at 6 miles an hour. The pressure was 29.90 inches and falling. Now, a few other local conditions: Johnstown, cloudy 73, Dubois, cloudy 75, La Trobe, partly sunny 79, Pittsburgh light rain 79, Erie, cloudy 79, Bradford cloudy 74. To the south and east, York, partly sunny 84, Selins Grove mostly sunny 83, Harrisburg partly sunny 82, Philadelphia cloudy 85, Baltimore cloudy 85, Washington D.C. cloudy 84. Once again, in Altoona it was 77 degrees under cloudy skies. And at State College it was 81 degrees under sunny skies. This is NOAA Weather Radio, All Hazards Station WNG 589. 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Here's the hazardous weather outlook for the following counties: Bedford, Blair, Cambria, and Huntingdon. For this afternoon and tonight, the probability for widespread hazardous weather is low. And now the extended outlook for the period Sunday through Friday. Areas of heavy rain may result in isolated to scattered instances of flash flooding Sunday afternoon through Sunday night. The highest risk is most likely over locations near and to the northwest of Interstate 99. Isolated strong thunderstorms capable of locally damaging wind gusts are possible Sunday afternoon and evening. Spotters are encouraged to report significant hazardous weather. The Altoona climate summary for this evening, as of 5 p.m., August 1, 2026. Today's high temperature was 81 degrees and the low 58 degrees. No precipitation fell today, which leaves the monthly total at 0.00 inches. The record high for tomorrow is 97, which occurred in 1955, and the record low is 50, which occurred in 1998. Sunset tonight is at 8:28 p.m. Sunrise tomorrow is at 6:12 a.m. High clouds will continue to build into the region through the rest of this afternoon and into tonight ahead of a slow-moving cold front. This front will bring showers and thunderstorms for late Saturday night into Sunday. Afterwards, an unsettled pattern is expected to develop with rain showers and storms possible each afternoon this week. Multiple rounds of heavy showers on Sunday could result in some flash flooding, especially across portions of western Pennsylvania. Any flash flooding that does occur will be localized to areas that see repeated thunderstorm activity throughout the day. Lows tonight across the Commonwealth will range from the low 60s over the northern mountains to the low 70s in the southeast. Highs on Sunday will be on the coastside over the mountains in the low to mid 70s. In the southeast, highs will be closer to the mid 80s. Here is the latest National Weather Service forecast for Blair and Bedford counties, including the city of Altoona.

tonight, mostly cloudy. A chance of showers and a slight chance of thunderstorms. Rainfall amounts around a tenth of an inch. Lows in the mid-60s. Southeast winds 5 to 10 miles an hour with gusts up to 25 miles an hour. Chance of rain 50%. Sunday, a slight chance of thunderstorms in the morning. Showers. A chance of thunderstorms in the afternoon. Rainfall amounts between a half and three quarters of an inch. Highs in the mid-70s. Southeast winds 5 to 10 miles an hour with gusts up to 25 miles an hour. Chance of rain 90%. Sunday night, cloudy. Showers and a chance of thunderstorms through midnight, then showers likely and a slight chance of thunderstorms after midnight. Locally heavy rainfall possible between 8 p.m. and 2 a.m. Rainfall amounts between a half and three quarters of an inch. Lows in the mid-60s. Southeast winds 5 to 10 miles an hour. Chance of rain 90%. Monday, mostly cloudy, then becoming partly sunny between 8 a.m. and 2 p.m., then becoming mostly cloudy. A slight chance of showers through 2 p.m. A slight chance of thunderstorms between 10 a.m. and 2 p.m., then showers likely and a chance of thunderstorms after 2 p.m. Rainfall amounts around a tenth of an inch. Highs in the upper 70s. West winds around 5 miles an hour. Chance of rain 70%. Monday night, mostly cloudy. Showers likely and a chance of thunderstorms before 8 p.m., then a slight chance of thunderstorms between 8 p.m. and midnight. A slight chance of showers between 8 p.m. and 2 a.m. Rainfall amounts less than a tenth of an inch. Lows in the lower 60s. North winds around 5 miles an hour. Chance of rain 70%. Here is the latest National Weather Service forecast for Cambria County, including the city of Johnstown. Tonight, mostly cloudy. A slight chance of showers and thunderstorms between 10 p.m. and 2 a.m. A chance of showers and a slight chance of thunderstorms after 2 a.m. Rainfall amounts between a tenth and a quarter of an inch. Lows in the mid-60s. Southeast winds 10 to 15 miles an hour. Chance of rain 50%. Sunday, a slight chance of thunderstorms in the morning. Showers. A chance of thunderstorms in the afternoon. Locally heavy rainfall possible after 2 p.m. Rainfall amounts between 3 quarters of an inch and 1 inch. Highs in the lower 70s. Southeast winds 10 to 15 miles an hour with gusts up to 25 miles an hour. Chance of rain 90%. Sunday night, showers likely and a chance of thunderstorms through midnight, then a slight chance of thunderstorms between midnight and 4 a.m. A chance of showers after midnight. Locally heavy rainfall possible through 2 a.m. Rainfall amounts between a quarter and a half inch. Lows in the mid-60s. Southeast winds 5 to 10 miles an hour. Chance of rain 70%. Monday, partly sunny in the morning, then becoming mostly cloudy. A chance of showers through 2 p.m. A slight chance of thunderstorms between 10 a.m. and 2 p.m., then showers likely and a chance of thunderstorms after 2 p.m. Rainfall amounts around a tenth of an inch. Highs in the upper 70s. West winds around 5 miles an hour. Chance of rain 60%. Monday night, mostly cloudy, then becoming partly cloudy between 10 p.m. and 4 a.m., then becoming mostly cloudy. Showers likely and a chance of thunderstorms before 8 p.m., then a slight chance of thunderstorms between 8 p.m. and midnight. A slight chance of showers between 8 p.m. and 2 a.m. Rainfall amounts less than a tenth of an inch. Lows in the lower 60s. Northeast winds 5 to 10 miles an hour. Chance of rain 60%. And now the extended forecast for South Central Pennsylvania. Tuesday, partly sunny with a chance of showers and thunderstorms. Highs in the upper 70s. Chance of rain 50%. Tuesday night, mostly cloudy with a chance of showers and a slight chance of thunderstorms. Lows in the mid-60s. Chance of rain 50%. Wednesday, showers likely and a chance of thunderstorms. Highs around 80. Chance of rain 70%. Wednesday night, mostly cloudy with a chance of showers and a slight chance of thunderstorms. Lows in the mid-60s. Chance of rain 40%.
Thursday, partly sunny with a chance of showers and thunderstorms. Highs in the lower 80s. Chance of rain 50%. Thursday night, partly cloudy. Lows in the mid-60s. Friday, mostly sunny with a chance of showers and thunderstorms. Highs in the lower 80s. Chance of rain 40%. Friday night, partly cloudy. Lows in the mid-60s. Saturday, mostly sunny with a chance of showers and thunderstorms. Highs in the lower 80s. Chance of rain 40%. 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Broadcasts originate from the National Weather Service in State College and are transmitted from the tower facilities provided by the Blair County Emergency Management Agency in Frankstown on a frequency of 162.425 MHz. We are located at Innovation Park in State College. 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Properly set weather radios with the alarm device will alert you when severe weather warnings or watches are issued. Programming on this station will be temporarily changed during severe weather to bring you the latest information. Warnings and safety information from the National Weather Service may someday save your life or protect your property. The 8 to 14 day outlook from Sunday, August 9th to Saturday, August 15th calls for above normal temperatures and above normal precipitation. Normal high temperatures across central Pennsylvania during this period range from the upper 70s over the Allegheny Mountains to the mid-80s across the lower Susquehanna Valley. Normal lows range from the mid-50s over the Alleghenies to the mid-60s across the lower Susquehanna Valley. Here are the 6 p.m. conditions in the Altoona area. In Altoona, it was cloudy. The temperature was 77 degrees, the dew point 63, and the relative humidity 61%. The wind was southeast at 6 miles an hour. The pressure was 29.90 inches and falling. At State College, it was sunny. The temperature was 81 degrees, the dew point 64, and the relative humidity 57%. The wind was variable at 6 miles an hour. The pressure was 29.90 inches and falling. Now, a few other local conditions. Johnstown, cloudy 73, Dubois, cloudy 75, La Trobe, partly sunny 79, Pittsburgh light rain 79, Erie, cloudy 79, Bradford cloudy 74. To the south and east, York, partly sunny 84, Selins Grove mostly sunny 83, Harrisburg partly sunny 82, Philadelphia cloudy 85, Baltimore cloudy 85, Washington D.C. cloudy 84. Once again, in Altoona it was 77 degrees under cloudy skies. And at State College it was 81 degrees under sunny skies. This is NOAA Weather Radio, All Hazards Station WNG 589. 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Here's the hazardous weather outlook for the following counties: Bedford, Blair, Cambria, and Huntingdon. For this afternoon and tonight, the probability for widespread hazardous weather is low. And now the extended outlook for the period Sunday through Friday. Areas of heavy rain may result in isolated to scattered instances of flash flooding Sunday afternoon through Sunday night. The highest risk is most likely over locations near and to the northwest of Interstate 99. Isolated strong thunderstorms capable of locally damaging wind gusts are possible Sunday afternoon and evening. Spotters are encouraged to report significant hazardous weather. The Altoona climate summary for this evening, as of 5 p.m., August 1, 2026. Today's high temperature was 81 degrees and the low 58 degrees. No precipitation fell today, which leaves the monthly total at 0.00 inches. The record high for tomorrow is 97, which occurred in 1955, and the record low is 50, which occurred in 1998. Sunset tonight is at 8:28 p.m. Sunrise tomorrow is at 6:12 a.m. High clouds will continue to build into the region through the rest of this afternoon and into tonight ahead of a slow-moving cold front. This front will bring showers and thunderstorms for late Saturday night into Sunday. Afterwards, an unsettled pattern is expected to develop with rain showers and storms possible each afternoon this week. Multiple rounds of heavy showers on Sunday could result in some flash flooding, especially across portions of western Pennsylvania.
Any flash flooding that does occur will be localized to areas that see repeated thunderstorm activity throughout the day. Lows tonight across the Commonwealth will range from the low 60s over the northern mountains to the low 70s in the southeast. Highs on Sunday will be on the coastside over the mountains in the low to mid 70s. In the southeast, highs will be closer to the mid 80s. Here is the latest National Weather Service forecast for Blair and Bedford counties, including the city of Altoona. Tonight, mostly cloudy. A chance of showers and a slight chance of thunderstorms. Rainfall amounts around a tenth of an inch. Lows in the mid-60s. Southeast winds 5 to 10 miles an hour with gusts up to 25 miles an hour. Chance of rain 50%. Sunday, a slight chance of thunderstorms in the morning. Showers. A chance of thunderstorms in the afternoon. Rainfall amounts between a half and three quarters of an inch. Highs in the mid-70s. Southeast winds 5 to 10 miles an hour with gusts up to 25 miles an hour. Chance of rain 90%. Sunday night, cloudy. Showers and a chance of thunderstorms through midnight, then showers likely and a slight chance of thunderstorms after midnight. Locally heavy rainfall possible between 8 p.m. and 2 a.m. Rainfall amounts between a half and three quarters of an inch. Lows in the mid-60s. Southeast winds 5 to 10 miles an hour. Chance of rain 90%. Monday, mostly cloudy, then becoming partly sunny between 8 a.m. and 2 p.m., then becoming mostly cloudy. A slight chance of showers through 2 p.m. A slight chance of thunderstorms between 10 a.m. and 2 p.m., then showers likely and a chance of thunderstorms after 2 p.m. Rainfall amounts around a tenth of an inch. Highs in the upper 70s. West winds around 5 miles an hour. Chance of rain 70%. Monday night, mostly cloudy. Showers likely and a chance of thunderstorms before 8 p.m., then a slight chance of thunderstorms between 8 p.m. and midnight. A slight chance of showers between 8 p.m. and 2 a.m. Rainfall amounts less than a tenth of an inch. Lows in the lower 60s. North winds around 5 miles an hour. Chance of rain 70%. Here is the latest National Weather Service forecast for Cambria County, including the city of Johnstown. Tonight, mostly cloudy. A slight chance of showers and thunderstorms between 10 p.m. and 2 a.m. A chance of showers and a slight chance of thunderstorms after 2 a.m. Rainfall amounts between a tenth and a quarter of an inch. Lows in the mid-60s. Southeast winds 10 to 15 miles an hour. Chance of rain 50%. Sunday, a slight chance of thunderstorms in the morning. Showers. A chance of thunderstorms in the afternoon. Locally heavy rainfall possible after 2 p.m. Rainfall amounts between 3 quarters of an inch and 1 inch. Highs in the lower 70s. Southeast winds 10 to 15 miles an hour with gusts up to 25 miles an hour. Chance of rain 90%. Sunday night, showers likely and a chance of thunderstorms through midnight, then a slight chance of thunderstorms between midnight and 4 a.m. A chance of showers after midnight. Locally heavy rainfall possible through 2 a.m. Rainfall amounts between a quarter and a half inch. Lows in the mid-60s. Southeast winds 5 to 10 miles an hour. Chance of rain 70%. Monday, partly sunny in the morning, then becoming mostly cloudy. A chance of showers through 2 p.m. A slight chance of thunderstorms between 10 a.m. and 2 p.m., then showers likely and a chance of thunderstorms after 2 p.m. Rainfall amounts around a tenth of an inch. Highs in the upper 70s. West winds around 5 miles an hour. Chance of rain 60%. Monday night, mostly cloudy, then becoming partly cloudy between 10 p.m. and 4 a.m., then becoming mostly cloudy. Showers likely and a chance of thunderstorms before 8 p.m., then a slight chance of thunderstorms between 8 p.m. and midnight. A slight chance of showers between 8 p.m. and 2 a.m. Rainfall amounts less than a tenth of an inch. Lows in the lower 60s. Northeast winds 5 to 10 miles an hour. Chance of rain 60%. And now the extended forecast for South Central Pennsylvania. Tuesday, partly sunny with a chance of showers and thunderstorms. Highs in the upper 70s. Chance of rain 50%.
Tuesday night, mostly cloudy with a chance of showers and a slight chance of thunderstorms. Lows in the mid-60s. Chance of rain 50%. Wednesday, showers likely and a chance of thunderstorms. Highs around 80. Chance of rain 70%. Wednesday night, mostly cloudy with a chance of showers and a slight chance of thunderstorms. Lows in the mid-60s. Chance of rain 40%. Thursday, partly sunny with a chance of showers and thunderstorms. Highs in the lower 80s. Chance of rain 50%. Thursday night, partly cloudy. Lows in the mid-60s. Friday, mostly sunny with a chance of showers and thunderstorms. Highs in the lower 80s. Chance of rain 40%. Friday night, partly cloudy. Lows in the mid-60s. Saturday, mostly sunny with a chance of showers and thunderstorms. Highs in the lower 80s. Chance of rain 40%. The Altoona Climate Summary for the month of July, 2026. The maximum temperature for the period was 93. The maximum occurred on July 2nd, 3rd. The minimum temperature for the period was 47. The minimum occurred on July 23rd, 24th. The average temperature was 72.1 degrees, which is 0.3 degrees below the normal average temperature. A total of 6.18 inches of precipitation fell during the period, which is 2.70 inches above the normal amount. 11 days with greater than or equal to 0.01 inches of precipitation were observed. The maximum 24-hour precipitation was 2.22 inches between N7. There were 8 heating degree days this period, which is 4 above the normal amount. There were 8 heating degree days since July 1st, which is 8 above the normal amount. There were 236 cooling degree days this period, which is 4 above the normal amount. There were 448 cooling degree days since January 1st, which is 19 above the normal amount. The 8 to 14 day outlook, from Sunday, August 9th to Saturday, August 15th, calls for above normal temperatures and above normal precipitation. Normal high temperatures across central Pennsylvania during this period range from the upper 70s over the Allegheny Mountains to the mid-80s across the lower Susquehanna Valley. Normal lows range from the mid-50s over the Alleghenies to the mid-60s across the lower Susquehanna Valley. Here are the 6 p.m. conditions in the Altoona area. In Altoona, it was cloudy. The temperature was 77 degrees, the dew point 63, and the relative humidity 61%. The wind was southeast at 6 miles an hour. The pressure was 29.90 inches and falling. At State College, it was sunny. The temperature was 81 degrees, the dew point 64, and the relative humidity 57%. The wind was variable at 6 miles an hour. The pressure was 29.90 inches and falling. Now, a few other local conditions: Johnstown, cloudy 73, Dubois, cloudy 75, La Trobe, partly sunny 79, Pittsburgh light rain 79, Erie, cloudy 79, Bradford cloudy 74. To the south and east, York, partly sunny 84, Selins Grove mostly sunny 83, Harrisburg partly sunny 82, Philadelphia cloudy 85, Baltimore cloudy 85, Washington D.C. cloudy 84. Once again, in Altoona it was 77 degrees under cloudy skies. And at State College it was 81 degrees under sunny skies. This is NOAA Weather Radio, All Hazards Station WNG 589. 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Here's the hazardous weather outlook for the following counties: Bedford, Blair, Cambria, and Huntingdon. For this afternoon and tonight, the probability for widespread hazardous weather is low. And now the extended outlook for the period Sunday through Friday. Areas of heavy rain may result in isolated to scattered instances of flash flooding Sunday afternoon through Sunday night. The highest risk is most likely over locations near and to the northwest of Interstate 99. Isolated strong thunderstorms capable of locally damaging wind gusts are possible Sunday afternoon and evening. Spotters are encouraged to report significant hazardous weather. The Altoona Climate Summary for this evening, as of 5 p.m., August 1, 2026. Today's high temperature was 81 degrees and the low 58 degrees.
No precipitation fell today, which leaves the monthly total at 0.00 inches. The record high for tomorrow is 97, which occurred in 1955, and the record low is 50, which occurred in 1998. Sunset tonight is at 8:28 p.m. Sunrise tomorrow is at 6:12 a.m. High clouds will continue to build into the region through the rest of this afternoon and into tonight ahead of a slow-moving cold front. This front will bring showers and thunderstorms for late Saturday night into Sunday. Afterwards, an unsettled pattern is expected to develop with rain showers and storms possible each afternoon this week. Multiple rounds of heavy showers on Sunday could result in some flash flooding, especially across portions of western Pennsylvania. Any flash flooding that does occur will be localized to areas that see repeated thunderstorm activity throughout the day. Lows tonight across the Commonwealth will range from the low 60s over the northern mountains to the low 70s in the southeast. Highs on Sunday will be on the coast side over the mountains in the low to mid 70s. In the southeast, highs will be closer to the mid 80s. Here is the latest National Weather Service forecast for Blair and Bedford counties, including the city of Altoona. Tonight, mostly cloudy. A chance of showers and a slight chance of thunderstorms. Rainfall amounts around a tenth of an inch. Lows in the mid-60s. Southeast winds 5 to 10 miles an hour with gusts up to 25 miles an hour. Chance of rain 50%. Sunday, a slight chance of thunderstorms in the morning. Showers. A chance of thunderstorms in the afternoon. Rainfall amounts between a half and three quarters of an inch. Highs in the mid-70s. Southeast winds 5 to 10 miles an hour with gusts up to 25 miles an hour. Chance of rain 90%. Sunday night, cloudy. Showers and a chance of thunderstorms through midnight, then showers likely and a slight chance of thunderstorms after midnight. Locally heavy rainfall possible between 8 p.m. and 2 a.m. Rainfall amounts between a half and three quarters of an inch. Lows in the mid-60s. Southeast winds 5 to 10 miles an hour. Chance of rain 90%. Monday, mostly cloudy, then becoming partly sunny between 8 a.m. and 2 p.m., then becoming mostly cloudy. A slight chance of showers through 2 p.m. A slight chance of thunderstorms between 10 a.m. and 2 p.m., then showers likely and a chance of thunderstorms after 2 p.m. Rainfall amounts around a tenth of an inch. Highs in the upper 70s. West winds around 5 miles an hour. Chance of rain 70%. Monday night, mostly cloudy. Showers likely and a chance of thunderstorms before 8 p.m., then a slight chance of thunderstorms between 8 p.m. and midnight. A slight chance of showers between 8 p.m. and 2 a.m. Rainfall amounts less than a tenth of an inch. Lows in the lower 60s. North winds around 5 miles an hour. Chance of rain 70%. Here is the latest National Weather Service forecast for Cambria County, including the city of Johnstown. Tonight, mostly cloudy. A slight chance of showers and thunderstorms between 10 p.m. and 2 a.m. A chance of showers and a slight chance of thunderstorms after 2 a.m. Rainfall amounts between a tenth and a quarter of an inch. Lows in the mid-60s. Southeast winds 10 to 15 miles an hour. Chance of rain 50%. Sunday, a slight chance of thunderstorms in the morning. Showers. A chance of thunderstorms in the afternoon. Locally heavy rainfall possible after 2 p.m. Rainfall amounts between 3 quarters of an inch and 1 inch. Highs in the lower 70s. Southeast winds 10 to 15 miles an hour with gusts up to 25 miles an hour. Chance of rain 90%. Sunday night, showers likely and a chance of thunderstorms through midnight, then a slight chance of thunderstorms between midnight and 4 a.m. A chance of showers after midnight. Locally heavy rainfall possible through 2 a.m. Rainfall amounts between a quarter and a half inch. Lows in the mid-60s. Southeast winds 5 to 10 miles an hour. Chance of rain 70%. Monday, partly sunny in the morning, then becoming mostly cloudy. A chance of showers through 2 p.m. A slight chance of thunderstorms between 10 a.m. and 2 p.m., then showers likely and a chance of thunderstorms after 2 p.m. Rainfall amounts around a tenth of an inch. Highs in the upper 70s.
West winds around 5 miles an hour. Chance of rain 60%. Monday night, mostly cloudy, then becoming partly cloudy between 10 p.m. and 4 a.m., then becoming mostly cloudy. Showers likely and a chance of thunderstorms before 8 p.m., then a slight chance of thunderstorms between 8 p.m. and midnight. A slight chance of showers between 8 p.m. and 2 a.m. Rainfall amounts less than a tenth of an inch. Lows in the lower 60s. Northeast winds 5 to 10 miles an hour. Chance of rain 60%. And now the extended forecast for South Central Pennsylvania. Tuesday, partly sunny with a chance of showers and thunderstorms. Highs in the upper 70s. Chance of rain 50%. Tuesday night, mostly cloudy with a chance of showers and a slight chance of thunderstorms. Lows in the mid 60s. Chance of rain 50%. Wednesday, showers likely and a chance of thunderstorms. Highs around 80. Chance of rain 70%. Wednesday night, mostly cloudy with a chance of showers and a slight chance of thunderstorms. Lows in the mid-60s. Chance of rain 40%. Thursday, partly sunny with a chance of showers and thunderstorms. Highs in the lower 80s. Chance of rain 50%. Thursday night, partly cloudy. Lows in the mid-60s. Friday, mostly sunny with a chance of showers and thunderstorms. Highs in the lower 80s. Chance of rain 40%. Friday night, partly cloudy. Lows in the mid-60s. Saturday, mostly sunny with a chance of showers and thunderstorms. Highs in the lower 80s. Chance of rain 40%. The 8 to 14 day outlook, from Sunday, August 9th to Saturday, August 15th, calls for above normal temperatures and above normal precipitation. Normal high temperatures across central Pennsylvania during this period range from the upper 70s over the Allegheny Mountains to the mid-80s across the lower Susquehanna Valley. Normal lows range from the mid-50s over the Alleghenies to the mid-60s across the lower Susquehanna Valley. Here are the 6 p.m. conditions in the Altoona area. In Altoona, it was cloudy. The temperature was 77 degrees, the dew point 63, and the relative humidity 61%. The wind was southeast at 6 miles an hour. The pressure was 29.90 inches and falling. At State College, it was sunny. The temperature was 81 degrees, the dew point 64, and the relative humidity 57%. The wind was variable at 6 miles an hour. The pressure was 29.90 inches and falling. Now, a few other local conditions: Johnstown, cloudy 73, Dubois, cloudy 75, Latrobe, partly sunny 79, Pittsburgh light rain 79, Erie, cloudy 79, Bradford cloudy 74. To the south and east, York, partly sunny 84, Selins Grove mostly sunny 83, Harrisburg partly sunny 82, Philadelphia cloudy 85, Baltimore cloudy 85, Washington D.C. cloudy 84. Once again, in Altoona it was 77 degrees under cloudy skies. And at State College it was 81 degrees under sunny skies. This is NOAA Weather Radio, All Hazards Station WNG 589. 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Here's the hazardous weather outlook for the following counties: Bedford, Blair, Cambria, and Huntingdon. For this afternoon and tonight, the probability for widespread hazardous weather is low. And now the extended outlook for the period Sunday through Friday. Areas of heavy rain may result in isolated to scattered instances of flash flooding Sunday afternoon through Sunday night. The highest risk is most likely over locations near and to the northwest of Interstate 99. Isolated strong thunderstorms capable of locally damaging wind gusts are possible Sunday afternoon and evening. Spotters are encouraged to report significant hazardous weather. The Altoona climate summary for this evening, as of 5 p.m., August 1, 2026. Today's high temperature was 81 degrees and the low 58 degrees. No precipitation fell today, which leaves the monthly total at 0.00 inches. The record high for tomorrow is 97, which occurred in 1955, and the record low is 50, which occurred in 1998. Sunset tonight is at 8:28 p.m. Sunrise tomorrow is at 6:12 a.m.
High clouds will continue to build into the region through the rest of this afternoon and into tonight ahead of a slow-moving cold front. This front will bring showers and thunderstorms for late Saturday night into Sunday. Afterwards, an unsettled pattern is expected to develop with rain showers and storms possible each afternoon this week. Multiple rounds of heavy showers on Sunday could result in some flash flooding, especially across portions of western Pennsylvania. Any flash flooding that does occur will be localized to areas that see repeated thunderstorm activity throughout the day. Lows tonight across the Commonwealth will range from the low 60s over the northern mountains to the low 70s in the southeast. Highs on Sunday will be on the coastside over the mountains in the low to mid 70s. In the southeast, highs will be closer to the mid 80s. Here is the latest National Weather Service forecast for Blair and Bedford counties, including the city of Altoona. Tonight, mostly cloudy. A chance of showers and a slight chance of thunderstorms. Rainfall amounts around a tenth of an inch. Lows in the mid-60s. Southeast winds 5 to 10 miles an hour with gusts up to 25 miles an hour. Chance of rain 50%. Sunday, a slight chance of thunderstorms in the morning. Showers. A chance of thunderstorms in the afternoon. Rainfall amounts between a half and three quarters of an inch. Highs in the mid-70s. Southeast winds 5 to 10 miles an hour with gusts up to 25 miles an hour. Chance of rain 90%. Sunday night, cloudy. Showers and a chance of thunderstorms through midnight, then showers likely and a slight chance of thunderstorms after midnight. Locally heavy rainfall possible between 8 p.m. and 2 a.m. Rainfall amounts between a half and three quarters of an inch. Lows in the mid-60s. Southeast winds 5 to 10 miles an hour. Chance of rain 90%. Monday, mostly cloudy, then becoming partly sunny between 8 a.m. and 2 p.m., then becoming mostly cloudy. A slight chance of showers through 2 p.m. A slight chance of thunderstorms between 10 a.m. and 2 p.m., then showers likely and a chance of thunderstorms after 2 p.m. Rainfall amounts around a tenth of an inch. Highs in the upper 70s. West winds around 5 miles an hour. Chance of rain 70%. Monday night, mostly cloudy. Showers likely and a chance of thunderstorms before 8 p.m., then a slight chance of thunderstorms between 8 p.m. and midnight. A slight chance of showers between 8 p.m. and 2 a.m. Rainfall amounts less than a tenth of an inch. Lows in the lower 60s. North winds around 5 miles an hour. Chance of rain 70%. Here is the latest National Weather Service forecast for Cambria County, including the city of Johnstown. Tonight, mostly cloudy. A slight chance of showers and thunderstorms between 10 p.m. and 2 a.m. A chance of showers and a slight chance of thunderstorms after 2 a.m. Rainfall amounts between a tenth and a quarter of an inch. Lows in the mid-60s. Southeast winds 10 to 15 miles an hour. Chance of rain 50%. Sunday, a slight chance of thunderstorms in the morning. Showers. A chance of thunderstorms in the afternoon. Locally heavy rainfall possible after 2 p.m. Rainfall amounts between 3 quarters of an inch and 1 inch. Highs in the lower 70s. Southeast winds 10 to 15 miles an hour with gusts up to 25 miles an hour. Chance of rain 90%. Sunday night, showers likely and a chance of thunderstorms through midnight, then a slight chance of thunderstorms between midnight and 4 a.m. A chance of showers after midnight. Locally heavy rainfall possible through 2 a.m. Rainfall amounts between a quarter and a half inch. Lows in the mid-60s. Southeast winds 5 to 10 miles an hour. Chance of rain 70%. Monday, partly sunny in the morning, then becoming mostly cloudy. A chance of showers through 2 p.m. A slight chance of thunderstorms between 10 a.m. and 2 p.m., then showers likely and a chance of thunderstorms after 2 p.m. Rainfall amounts around a tenth of an inch. Highs in the upper 70s. West winds around 5 miles an hour. Chance of rain 60%. Monday night, mostly cloudy, then becoming partly cloudy between 10 p.m. and 4 a.m., then becoming mostly cloudy. Showers likely and a chance of thunderstorms before 8 p.m., then a slight chance of thunderstorms between 8 p.m. and midnight.
A slight chance of showers between 8 p.m. and 2 a.m. Rainfall amounts less than a tenth of an inch. Lows in the lower 60s. Northeast winds 5 to 10 miles an hour. Chance of rain 60%. And now the extended forecast for South Central Pennsylvania. Tuesday, partly sunny with a chance of showers and thunderstorms. Highs in the upper 70s. Chance of rain 50%. Tuesday night, mostly cloudy with a chance of showers and a slight chance of thunderstorms. Lows in the mid-60s. Chance of rain 50%. Wednesday, showers likely and a chance of thunderstorms. Highs around 80. Chance of rain 70%. Wednesday night, mostly cloudy with a chance of showers and a slight chance of thunderstorms. Lows in the mid-60s. Chance of rain 40%. Thursday, partly sunny with a chance of showers and thunderstorms. Highs in the lower 80s. Chance of rain 50%. Thursday night, partly cloudy. Lows in the mid-60s. Friday, mostly sunny with a chance of showers and thunderstorms. Highs in the lower 80s. Chance of rain 40%. Friday night, partly cloudy. Lows in the mid-60s. Saturday, mostly sunny with a chance of showers and thunderstorms. Highs in the lower 80s. Chance of rain 40%. The 8 to 14 day outlook, from Sunday, August 9th to Saturday, August 15th, calls for above normal temperatures and above normal precipitation. Normal high temperatures across central Pennsylvania during this period range from the upper 70s over the Allegheny Mountains to the mid-80s across the lower Susquehanna Valley. Normal lows range from the mid-50s over the Alleghenies to the mid-60s across the lower Susquehanna Valley. Here are the 6 p.m. conditions in the Altoona area. In Altoona, it was cloudy. The temperature was 77 degrees, the dew point 63, and the relative humidity 61%. The wind was southeast at 6 miles an hour. The pressure was 29.90 inches and falling. At State College, it was sunny. The temperature was 81 degrees, the dew point 64, and the relative humidity 57%. The wind was variable at 6 miles an hour. The pressure was 29.90 inches and falling. Now, a few other local conditions: Johnstown, cloudy 73, Dubois, cloudy 75, La Trobe, partly sunny 79, Pittsburgh light rain 79, Erie, cloudy 79, Bradford cloudy 74. To the south and east, York, partly sunny 84, Selins Grove mostly sunny 83, Harrisburg partly sunny 82, Philadelphia cloudy 85, Baltimore cloudy 85, Washington D.C. cloudy 84. Once again, in Altoona it was 77 degrees under cloudy skies. And at State College it was 81 degrees under sunny skies. This is NOAA Weather Radio, All Hazards Station WNG 589. 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Here's the hazardous weather outlook for the following counties: Bedford, Blair, Cambria, and Huntingdon. For this afternoon and tonight, the probability for widespread hazardous weather is low. And now the extended outlook for the period Sunday through Friday. Areas of heavy rain may result in isolated to scattered instances of flash flooding Sunday afternoon through Sunday night. The highest risk is most likely over locations near and to the northwest of Interstate 99. Isolated strong thunderstorms capable of locally damaging wind gusts are possible Sunday afternoon and evening. Spotters are encouraged to report significant hazardous weather. The Altoona climate summary for this evening, as of 5 p.m., August 1, 2026. Today's high temperature was 81 degrees and the low 58 degrees. No precipitation fell today, which leaves the monthly total at 0.00 inches. The record high for tomorrow is 97, which occurred in 1955, and the record low is 50, which occurred in 1998. Sunset tonight is at 8:28 p.m. Sunrise tomorrow is at 6:12 a.m. High clouds will continue to build into the region through the rest of this afternoon and into tonight ahead of a slow-moving cold front. This front will bring showers and thunderstorms for late Saturday night into Sunday. Afterwards, an unsettled pattern is expected to develop with rain showers and storms possible each afternoon this week.
Multiple rounds of heavy showers on Sunday could result in some flash flooding, especially across portions of western Pennsylvania. Any flash flooding that does occur will be localized to areas that see repeated thunderstorm activity throughout the day. Lows tonight across the Commonwealth will range from the low 60s over the northern mountains to the low 70s in the southeast. Highs on Sunday will be on the coastside over the mountains in the low to mid 70s. In the southeast, highs will be closer to the mid 80s. Here is the latest National Weather Service forecast for Blair and Bedford counties, including the city of Altoona. Tonight, mostly cloudy. A chance of showers and a slight chance of thunderstorms. Rainfall amounts around a tenth of an inch. Lows in the mid-60s. Southeast winds 5 to 10 miles an hour with gusts up to 25 miles an hour. Chance of rain 50%. Sunday, a slight chance of thunderstorms in the morning. Showers. A chance of thunderstorms in the afternoon. Rainfall amounts between a half and three quarters of an inch. Highs in the mid-70s. Southeast winds 5 to 10 miles an hour with gusts up to 25 miles an hour. Chance of rain 90%. Sunday night, cloudy. Showers and a chance of thunderstorms through midnight, then showers likely and a slight chance of thunderstorms after midnight. Locally heavy rainfall possible between 8 p.m. and 2 a.m. Rainfall amounts between a half and three quarters of an inch. Lows in the mid-60s. Southeast winds 5 to 10 miles an hour. Chance of rain 90%. Monday, mostly cloudy, then becoming partly sunny between 8 a.m. and 2 p.m., then becoming mostly cloudy. A slight chance of showers through 2 p.m. A slight chance of thunderstorms between 10 a.m. and 2 p.m., then showers likely and a chance of thunderstorms after 2 p.m. Rainfall amounts around a tenth of an inch. Highs in the upper 70s. West winds around 5 miles an hour. Chance of rain 70%. Monday night, mostly cloudy. Showers likely and a chance of thunderstorms before 8 p.m., then a slight chance of thunderstorms between 8 p.m. and midnight. A slight chance of showers between 8 p.m. and 2 a.m. Rainfall amounts less than a tenth of an inch. Lows in the lower 60s. North winds around 5 miles an hour. Chance of rain 70%. Here is the latest National Weather Service forecast for Cambria County, including the city of Johnstown. Tonight, mostly cloudy. A slight chance of showers and thunderstorms between 10 p.m. and 2 a.m. A chance of showers and a slight chance of thunderstorms after 2 a.m. Rainfall amounts between a tenth and a quarter of an inch. Lows in the mid-60s. Southeast winds 10 to 15 miles an hour. Chance of rain 50%. Sunday, a slight chance of thunderstorms in the morning. Showers. A chance of thunderstorms in the afternoon. Locally heavy rainfall possible after 2 p.m. Rainfall amounts between 3 quarters of an inch and 1 inch. Highs in the lower 70s. Southeast winds 10 to 15 miles an hour with gusts up to 25 miles an hour. Chance of rain 90%. Sunday night, showers likely and a chance of thunderstorms through midnight, then a slight chance of thunderstorms between midnight and 4 a.m. A chance of showers after midnight. Locally heavy rainfall possible through 2 a.m. Rainfall amounts between a quarter and a half inch. Lows in the mid-60s. Southeast winds 5 to 10 miles an hour. Chance of rain 70%. Monday, partly sunny in the morning, then becoming mostly cloudy. A chance of showers through 2 p.m. A slight chance of thunderstorms between 10 a.m. and 2 p.m., then showers likely and a chance of thunderstorms after 2 p.m. Rainfall amounts around a tenth of an inch. Highs in the upper 70s. West winds around 5 miles an hour. Chance of rain 60%. Monday night, mostly cloudy, then becoming partly cloudy between 10 p.m. and 4 a.m., then becoming mostly cloudy. Showers likely and a chance of thunderstorms before 8 p.m., then a slight chance of thunderstorms between 8 p.m. and midnight. A slight chance of showers between 8 p.m. and 2 a.m. Rainfall amounts less than a tenth of an inch. Lows in the lower 60s. Northeast winds 5 to 10 miles an hour. Chance of rain 60%. And now the extended forecast for south central Pennsylvania.
Tuesday, partly sunny with a chance of showers and thunderstorms. Highs in the upper 70s. Chance of rain 50%. Tuesday night, mostly cloudy with a chance of showers and a slight chance of thunderstorms. Lows in the mid-60s. Chance of rain 50%. Wednesday, showers likely and a chance of thunderstorms. Highs around 80. Chance of rain 70%. Wednesday night, mostly cloudy with a chance of showers and a slight chance of thunderstorms. Lows in the mid-60s. Chance of rain 40%. Thursday, partly sunny with a chance of showers and thunderstorms. Highs in the lower 80s. Chance of rain 50%. Thursday night, partly cloudy. Lows in the mid-60s. Friday, mostly sunny with a chance of showers and thunderstorms. Highs in the lower 80s. Chance of rain 40%. Friday night, partly cloudy. Lows in the mid-60s. Saturday, mostly sunny with a chance of showers and thunderstorms. Highs in the lower 80s. Chance of rain 40%. The Altoona Climate Summary for the month of July, 2026. The maximum temperature for the period was 93. The maximum occurred on July 2nd, 3rd. The minimum temperature for the period was 47. The minimum occurred on July 23rd, 24th. The average temperature was 72.1 degrees, which is 0.3 degrees below the normal average temperature. A total of 6.18 inches of precipitation fell during the period, which is 2.70 inches above the normal amount. 11 days with greater than or equal to 0.01 inches of precipitation were observed. The maximum 24-hour precipitation was 2.22 inches between and 7th. There were 8 heating degree days this period, which is 4 above the normal amount. There were 8 heating degree days since July 1st, which is 8 above the normal amount. There were 236 cooling degree days this period, which is 4 above the normal amount. There were 448 cooling degree days since January 1st, which is 19 above the normal amount. The 8 to 14 day outlook, from Sunday, August 9th to Saturday, August 15th, calls for above normal temperatures and above normal precipitation. Normal high temperatures across central Pennsylvania during this period range from the upper 70s over the Allegheny Mountains to the mid-80s across the lower Susquehanna Valley. Normal lows range from the mid-50s over the Alleghenies to the mid-60s across the lower Susquehanna Valley. Here are the 7 p.m. conditions in the Altoona area. In Altoona, it was partly sunny. The temperature was 76 degrees, the dew point 63, and the relative humidity 64%. The wind was variable at 5 miles an hour. The pressure was 29.89 inches and falling. At State College, it was sunny. The temperature was 79 degrees, the dew point 64, and the relative humidity 61%. The wind was south at 6 miles an hour. The pressure was 29.88 inches and falling. Now, a few other local conditions: Johnstown, partly sunny 73, DuBois, partly sunny 75, La Trobe, partly sunny 79, Pittsburgh light rain 79, Erie, mostly sunny 78, Bradford partly sunny 73. To the south and east, York, partly sunny 82, Selins Grove partly sunny 82, Harrisburg cloudy 82, Philadelphia partly sunny 84, Baltimore cloudy 82, Washington D.C. partly sunny 84. Once again, in Altoona it was 76 degrees under partly sunny skies. And at State College it was 79 degrees under sunny skies. This is NOAA Weather Radio, All Hazards Station WNG 589. 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Here's the hazardous weather outlook for the following counties: Bedford, Blair, Cambria, and Huntingdon. For this afternoon and tonight, the probability for widespread hazardous weather is low. And now the extended outlook for the period Sunday through Friday. Areas of heavy rain may result in isolated to scattered instances of flash flooding Sunday afternoon through Sunday night. The highest risk is most likely over locations near and to the northwest of Interstate 99. Isolated strong thunderstorms capable of locally damaging wind gusts are possible Sunday afternoon and evening. Spotters are encouraged to report significant hazardous weather.
The Altoona climate summary for this evening, as of 5 p.m., August 1st, 2026. Today's high temperature was 81 degrees and the low 58 degrees. No precipitation fell today, which leaves the monthly total at 0.00 inches. The record high for tomorrow is 97, which occurred in 1955, and the record low is 50, which occurred in 1998. Sunset tonight is at 8:28 p.m. Sunrise tomorrow is at 6:12 a.m. High clouds will continue to build into the region through the rest of this afternoon and into tonight ahead of a slow-moving cold front. This front will bring showers and thunderstorms for late Saturday night into Sunday. Afterwards, an unsettled pattern is expected to develop with rain showers and storms possible each afternoon this week. Multiple rounds of heavy showers on Sunday could result in some flash flooding, especially across portions of western Pennsylvania. Any flash flooding that does occur will be localized to areas that see repeated thunderstorm activity throughout the day. Lows tonight across the Commonwealth will range from the low 60s over the northern mountains to the low 70s in the southeast. Highs on Sunday will be on the coastside over the mountains in the low to mid 70s. In the southeast, highs will be closer to the mid 80s. Here is the latest National Weather Service forecast for Blair and Bedford counties, including the city of Altoona. Tonight, mostly cloudy. A chance of showers and a slight chance of thunderstorms. Rainfall amounts around a tenth of an inch. Lows in the mid-60s. Southeast winds 5 to 10 miles an hour with gusts up to 25 miles an hour. Chance of rain 50%. Sunday, a slight chance of thunderstorms in the morning. Showers. A chance of thunderstorms in the afternoon. Rainfall amounts between a half and three quarters of an inch. Highs in the mid-70s. Southeast winds 5 to 10 miles an hour with gusts up to 25 miles an hour. Chance of rain 90%. Sunday night, cloudy. Showers and a chance of thunderstorms through midnight, then showers likely and a slight chance of thunderstorms after midnight. Locally heavy rainfall possible between 8 p.m. and 2 a.m. Rainfall amounts between a half and three quarters of an inch. Lows in the mid-60s. Southeast winds 5 to 10 miles an hour. Chance of rain 90%. Monday, mostly cloudy, then becoming partly sunny between 8 a.m. and 2 p.m., then becoming mostly cloudy. A slight chance of showers through 2 p.m. A slight chance of thunderstorms between 10 a.m. and 2 p.m., then showers likely and a chance of thunderstorms after 2 p.m. Rainfall amounts around a tenth of an inch. Highs in the upper 70s. West winds around 5 miles an hour. Chance of rain 70%. Monday night, mostly cloudy. Showers likely and a chance of thunderstorms before 8 p.m., then a slight chance of thunderstorms between 8 p.m. and midnight. A slight chance of showers between 8 p.m. and 2 a.m. Rainfall amounts less than a tenth of an inch. Lows in the lower 60s. North winds around 5 miles an hour. Chance of rain 70%. Here is the latest National Weather Service forecast for Cambria County, including the city of Johnstown. Tonight, mostly cloudy. A slight chance of showers and thunderstorms between 10 p.m. and 2 a.m. A chance of showers and a slight chance of thunderstorms after 2 a.m. Rainfall amounts between a tenth and a quarter of an inch. Lows in the mid-60s. Southeast winds 10 to 15 miles an hour. Chance of rain 50%. Sunday, a slight chance of thunderstorms in the morning. Showers. A chance of thunderstorms in the afternoon. Locally heavy rainfall possible after 2 p.m. Rainfall amounts between 3 quarters of an inch and 1 inch. Highs in the lower 70s. Southeast winds 10 to 15 miles an hour with gusts up to 25 miles an hour. Chance of rain 90%. Sunday night, showers likely and a chance of thunderstorms through midnight, then a slight chance of thunderstorms between midnight and 4 a.m. A chance of showers after midnight. Locally heavy rainfall possible through 2 a.m. Rainfall amounts between a quarter and a half inch. Lows in the mid-60s. Southeast winds 5 to 10 miles an hour. Chance of rain 70%. Monday, partly sunny in the morning, then becoming mostly cloudy. A chance of showers through 2 p.m.
A slight chance of thunderstorms between 10 a.m. and 2 p.m., then showers likely and a chance of thunderstorms after 2 p.m. Rainfall amounts around a tenth of an inch. Highs in the upper 70s. West winds around 5 miles an hour. Chance of rain 60%. Monday night, mostly cloudy, then becoming partly cloudy between 10

chance of rain 50%. Wednesday, showers likely and a chance of thunderstorms. Highs around 80. Chance of rain 70%. Wednesday night, mostly cloudy with a chance of showers and a slight chance of thunderstorms. Lows in the mid-60s. Chance of rain 40%. Thursday, partly sunny with a chance of showers and thunderstorms. Highs in the lower 80s. Chance of rain 50%. Thursday night, partly cloudy. Lows in the mid-60s. Friday, mostly sunny with a chance of showers and thunderstorms. Highs in the lower 80s. Chance of rain 40%. Friday night, partly cloudy. Lows in the mid-60s. Saturday, mostly sunny with a chance of showers and thunderstorms. Highs in the lower 80s. Chance of rain 40%. The 8 to 14 day outlook, from Sunday, August 9th to Saturday, August 15th, calls for above normal temperatures and above normal precipitation. Normal high temperatures across central Pennsylvania during this period range from the upper 70s over the Allegheny Mountains to the mid-80s across the lower Susquehanna Valley. Normal lows range from the mid-50s over the Alleghenies to the mid-60s across the lower Susquehanna Valley. Here are the 7 p.m. conditions in the Altoona area. In Altoona, it was cloudy. The temperature was 76 degrees, the dew point 63, and the relative humidity 64%. The wind was variable at 5 miles an hour. The pressure was 29.89 inches and falling. At State College, it was sunny. The temperature was 79 degrees, the dew point 64, and the relative humidity 61%. The wind was south at 6 miles an hour. The pressure was 29.88 inches and falling. Now, a few other local conditions: Johnstown, cloudy 73, Dubois, cloudy 75, La Trobe, partly sunny 79, Pittsburgh light rain 79, Erie, cloudy 78, Bradford cloudy 73. To the south and east, York, partly sunny 82, Selins Grove partly sunny 82, Harrisburg cloudy 82, Philadelphia cloudy 84, Baltimore cloudy 82, Washington DC cloudy 84. Once again, in Altoona it was 76 degrees under cloudy skies. And at State College it was 79 degrees under sunny skies. This is NOAA Weather Radio, All Hazards Station WNG 589. 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Here's the hazardous weather outlook for the following counties: Bedford, Blair, Cambria, and Huntingdon. For this afternoon and tonight, the probability for widespread hazardous weather is low. And now the extended outlook for the period Sunday through Friday. Areas of heavy rain may result in isolated to scattered instances of flash flooding Sunday afternoon through Sunday night. The highest risk is most likely over locations near and to the northwest of Interstate 99. Isolated strong thunderstorms capable of locally damaging wind gusts are possible Sunday afternoon and evening. Spotters are encouraged to report significant hazardous weather. The Altoona climate summary for this evening, as of 5 p.m., August 1, 2026. Today's high temperature was 81 degrees and the low 58 degrees. No precipitation fell today, which leaves the monthly total at 0.00 inches. The record high for tomorrow is 97, which occurred in 1955, and the record low is 50, which occurred in 1998. Sunset tonight is at 8:28 p.m. Sunrise tomorrow is at 6:12 a.m. High clouds will continue to build into the region through the rest of this afternoon and into tonight ahead of a slow-moving cold front. This front will bring showers and thunderstorms for late Saturday night into Sunday. Afterwards, an unsettled pattern is expected to develop with rain showers and storms possible each afternoon this week. Multiple rounds of heavy showers on Sunday could result in some flash flooding, especially across portions of western Pennsylvania. Any flash flooding that does occur will be localized to areas that see repeated thunderstorm activity throughout the day. Lows tonight across the Commonwealth will range from the low 60s over the northern mountains to the low 70s in the southeast. Highs on Sunday will be on the coastside over the mountains in the low to mid 70s. In the southeast, highs will be closer to the mid 80s. Here is the latest National Weather Service forecast for Blair and Bedford counties, including the city of Altoona. Tonight, mostly cloudy.

a chance of showers and a slight chance of thunderstorms. Rainfall amounts around a tenth of an inch. Lows in the mid-60s. Southeast winds 5 to 10 miles an hour with gusts up to 25 miles an hour. Chance of rain 50%. Sunday, a slight chance of thunderstorms in the morning. Showers. A chance of thunderstorms in the afternoon. Rainfall amounts between a half and three quarters of an inch. Highs in the mid-70s. Southeast winds 5 to 10 miles an hour with gusts up to 25 miles an hour. Chance of rain 90%. Sunday night, cloudy. Showers and a chance of thunderstorms through midnight, then showers likely and a slight chance of thunderstorms after midnight. Locally heavy rainfall possible between 8 p.m. and 2 a.m. Rainfall amounts between a half and three quarters of an inch. Lows in the mid-60s. Southeast winds 5 to 10 miles an hour. Chance of rain 90%. Monday, mostly cloudy, then becoming partly sunny between 8 a.m. and 2 p.m., then becoming mostly cloudy. A slight chance of showers through 2 p.m. A slight chance of thunderstorms between 10 a.m. and 2 p.m., then showers likely and a chance of thunderstorms after 2 p.m. Rainfall amounts around a tenth of an inch. Highs in the upper 70s. West winds around 5 miles an hour. Chance of rain 70%. Monday night, mostly cloudy. Showers likely and a chance of thunderstorms before 8 p.m., then a slight chance of thunderstorms between 8 p.m. and midnight. A slight chance of showers between 8 p.m. and 2 a.m. Rainfall amounts less than a tenth of an inch. Lows in the lower 60s. North winds around 5 miles an hour. Chance of rain 70%. Here is the latest National Weather Service forecast for Cambria County, including the city of Johnstown. Tonight, mostly cloudy. A slight chance of showers and thunderstorms between 10 p.m. and 2 a.m. A chance of showers and a slight chance of thunderstorms after 2 a.m. Rainfall amounts between a tenth and a quarter of an inch. Lows in the mid-60s. Southeast winds 10 to 15 miles an hour. Chance of rain 50%. Sunday, a slight chance of thunderstorms in the morning. Showers. A chance of thunderstorms in the afternoon. Locally heavy rainfall possible after 2 p.m. Rainfall amounts between 3 quarters of an inch and 1 inch. Highs in the lower 70s. Southeast winds 10 to 15 miles an hour with gusts up to 25 miles an hour. Chance of rain 90%. Sunday night, showers likely and a chance of thunderstorms through midnight, then a slight chance of thunderstorms between midnight and 4 a.m. A chance of showers after midnight. Locally heavy rainfall possible through 2 a.m. Rainfall amounts between a quarter and a half inch. Lows in the mid-60s. Southeast winds 5 to 10 miles an hour. Chance of rain 70%. Monday, partly sunny in the morning, then becoming mostly cloudy. A chance of showers through 2 p.m. A slight chance of thunderstorms between 10 a.m. and 2 p.m., then showers likely and a chance of thunderstorms after 2 p.m. Rainfall amounts around a tenth of an inch. Highs in the upper 70s. West winds around 5 miles an hour. Chance of rain 60%. Monday night, mostly cloudy, then becoming partly cloudy between 10 p.m. and 4 a.m., then becoming mostly cloudy. Showers likely and a chance of thunderstorms before 8 p.m., then a slight chance of thunderstorms between 8 p.m. and midnight. A slight chance of showers between 8 p.m. and 2 a.m. Rainfall amounts less than a tenth of an inch. Lows in the lower 60s. Northeast winds 5 to 10 miles an hour. Chance of rain 60%. And now the extended forecast for South Central Pennsylvania. Tuesday, partly sunny with a chance of showers and thunderstorms. Highs in the upper 70s. Chance of rain 50%. Tuesday night, mostly cloudy with a chance of showers and a slight chance of thunderstorms. Lows in the mid-60s. Chance of rain 50%. Wednesday, showers likely and a chance of thunderstorms. Highs around 80. Chance of rain 70%. Wednesday night, mostly cloudy with a chance of showers and a slight chance of thunderstorms. Lows in the mid-60s. Chance of rain 40%. Thursday, partly sunny with a chance of showers and thunderstorms.
Highs in the lower 80s. Chance of rain 50%. Thursday night, partly cloudy. Lows in the mid-60s. Friday, mostly sunny with a chance of showers and thunderstorms. Highs in the lower 80s. Chance of rain 40%. Friday night, partly cloudy. Lows in the mid-60s. Saturday, mostly sunny with a chance of showers and thunderstorms. Highs in the lower 80s. Chance of rain 40%. 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Broadcasts originate from the National Weather Service in State College and are transmitted from the tower facilities provided by the Blair County Emergency Management Agency in Frankstown on a frequency of 162.425 MHz. We are located at Innovation Park in State College. 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Properly set weather radios with the alarm device will alert you when severe weather warnings or watches are issued. Programming on this station will be temporarily changed during severe weather to bring you the latest information. Warnings and safety information from the National Weather Service may someday save your life or protect your property. The 8 to 14 day outlook from Sunday, August 9th to Saturday, August 15th calls for above normal temperatures and above normal precipitation. Normal high temperatures across central Pennsylvania during this period range from the upper 70s over the Allegheny Mountains to the mid-80s across the lower Susquehanna Valley. Normal lows range from the mid-50s over the Alleghenies to the mid-60s across the lower Susquehanna Valley. Here are the 7 p.m. conditions in the Altoona area. In Altoona, it was cloudy. The temperature was 76 degrees, the dew point 63, and the relative humidity 64%. The wind was variable at 5 miles an hour. The pressure was 29.89 inches and falling. At State College, it was sunny. The temperature was 79 degrees, the dew point 64, and the relative humidity 61%. The wind was south at 6 miles an hour. The pressure was 29.88 inches and falling. Now, a few other local conditions: Johnstown, cloudy 73, Dubois, cloudy 75, La Trobe, partly sunny 79, Pittsburgh light rain 79, Erie, cloudy 78, Bradford cloudy 73. To the south and east, York, partly sunny 82, Selins Grove partly sunny 82, Harrisburg cloudy 82, Philadelphia cloudy 84, Baltimore cloudy 82, Washington D.C. cloudy 84. Once again, in Altoona it was 76 degrees under cloudy skies. And at State College it was 79 degrees under sunny skies. This is NOAA Weather Radio, All Hazards Station WMG 589. 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Here's the hazardous weather outlook for the following counties: Bedford, Blair, Cambria, and Huntingdon. For this afternoon and tonight, the probability for widespread hazardous weather is low. And now the extended outlook for the period Sunday through Friday. Areas of heavy rain may result in isolated to scattered instances of flash flooding Sunday afternoon through Sunday night. The highest risk is most likely over locations near and to the northwest of Interstate 99. Isolated strong thunderstorms capable of locally damaging wind gusts are possible Sunday afternoon and evening. Spotters are encouraged to report significant hazardous weather. The Altoona climate summary for this evening, as of 5 p.m., August 1, 2026. Today's high temperature was 81 degrees and the low 58 degrees. No precipitation fell today, which leaves the monthly total at 0.00 inches. The record high for tomorrow is 97, which occurred in 1955, and the record low is 50, which occurred in 1998. Sunset tonight is at 8:28 p.m. Sunrise tomorrow is at 6:12 a.m. High clouds will continue to build into the region through the rest of this afternoon and into tonight ahead of a slow-moving cold front. This front will bring showers and thunderstorms for late Saturday night into Sunday. Afterwards, an unsettled pattern is expected to develop with rain showers and storms possible each afternoon this week. Multiple rounds of heavy showers on Sunday could result in some flash flooding, especially across portions of western Pennsylvania. Any flash flooding that does occur will be localized to areas that see repeated thunderstorm activity throughout the day.
Lows tonight across the Commonwealth will range from the low 60s over the northern mountains to the low 70s in the southeast. Highs on Sunday will be on the coastside over the mountains in the low to mid 70s. In the southeast, highs will be closer to the mid 80s. Here is the latest National Weather Service forecast for Blair and Bedford counties, including the city of Altoona. Tonight, mostly cloudy. A chance of showers and a slight chance of thunderstorms. Rainfall amounts around a tenth of an inch. Lows in the mid-60s. Southeast winds 5 to 10 miles an hour with gusts up to 25 miles an hour. Chance of rain 50%. Sunday, a slight chance of thunderstorms in the morning. Showers. A chance of thunderstorms in the afternoon. Rainfall amounts between a half and three quarters of an inch. Highs in the mid-70s. Southeast winds 5 to 10 miles an hour with gusts up to 25 miles an hour. Chance of rain 90%. Sunday night, cloudy. Showers and a chance of thunderstorms through midnight, then showers likely and a slight chance of thunderstorms after midnight. Locally heavy rainfall possible between 8 p.m. and 2 a.m. Rainfall amounts between a half and three quarters of an inch. Lows in the mid-60s. Southeast winds 5 to 10 miles an hour. Chance of rain 90%. Monday, mostly cloudy, then becoming partly sunny between 8 a.m. and 2 p.m., then becoming mostly cloudy. A slight chance of showers through 2 p.m. A slight chance of thunderstorms between 10 a.m. and 2 p.m., then showers likely and a chance of thunderstorms after 2 p.m. Rainfall amounts around a tenth of an inch. Highs in the upper 70s. West winds around 5 miles an hour. Chance of rain 70%. Monday night, mostly cloudy. Showers likely and a chance of thunderstorms before 8 p.m., then a slight chance of thunderstorms between 8 p.m. and midnight. A slight chance of showers between 8 p.m. and 2 a.m. Rainfall amounts less than a tenth of an inch. Lows in the lower 60s. North winds around 5 miles an hour. Chance of rain 70%. Here is the latest National Weather Service forecast for Cambria County, including the city of Johnstown. Tonight, mostly cloudy. A slight chance of showers and thunderstorms between 10 p.m. and 2 a.m. A chance of showers and a slight chance of thunderstorms after 2 a.m. Rainfall amounts between a tenth and a quarter of an inch. Lows in the mid-60s. Southeast winds 10 to 15 miles an hour. Chance of rain 50%. Sunday, a slight chance of thunderstorms in the morning. Showers. A chance of thunderstorms in the afternoon. Locally heavy rainfall possible after 2 p.m. Rainfall amounts between 3 quarters of an inch and 1 inch. Highs in the lower 70s. Southeast winds 10 to 15 miles an hour with gusts up to 25 miles an hour. Chance of rain 90%. Sunday night, showers likely and a chance of thunderstorms through midnight, then a slight chance of thunderstorms between midnight and 4 a.m. A chance of showers after midnight. Locally heavy rainfall possible through 2 a.m. Rainfall amounts between a quarter and a half inch. Lows in the mid-60s. Southeast winds 5 to 10 miles an hour. Chance of rain 70%. Monday, partly sunny in the morning, then becoming mostly cloudy. A chance of showers through 2 p.m. A slight chance of thunderstorms between 10 a.m. and 2 p.m., then showers likely and a chance of thunderstorms after 2 p.m. Rainfall amounts around a tenth of an inch. Highs in the upper 70s. West winds around 5 miles an hour. Chance of rain 60%. Monday night, mostly cloudy, then becoming partly cloudy between 10 p.m. and 4 a.m., then becoming mostly cloudy. Showers likely and a chance of thunderstorms before 8 p.m., then a slight chance of thunderstorms between 8 p.m. and midnight. A slight chance of showers between 8 p.m. and 2 a.m. Rainfall amounts less than a tenth of an inch. Lows in the lower 60s. Northeast winds 5 to 10 miles an hour. Chance of rain 60%. And now the extended forecast for South Central Pennsylvania. Tuesday, partly sunny with a chance of showers and thunderstorms. Highs in the upper 70s. Chance of rain 50%. Tuesday night, mostly cloudy with a chance of showers and a slight chance of thunderstorms. Lows in the mid-60s.
chance of rain 50%. Wednesday, showers likely and a chance of thunderstorms. Highs around 80. Chance of rain 70%. Wednesday night, mostly cloudy with a chance of showers and a slight chance of thunderstorms. Lows in the mid-60s. Chance of rain 40%. Thursday, partly sunny with a chance of showers and thunderstorms. Highs in the lower 80s. Chance of rain 50%. Thursday night, partly cloudy. Lows in the mid-60s. Friday, mostly sunny with a chance of showers and thunderstorms. Highs in the lower 80s. Chance of rain 40%. Friday night, partly cloudy. Lows in the mid-60s. Saturday, mostly sunny with a chance of showers and thunderstorms. Highs in the lower 80s. Chance of rain 40%. The Altoona Climate Summary for the month of July, 2026. The maximum temperature for the period was 93. The maximum occurred on July 2nd, 3rd. The minimum temperature for the period was 47. The minimum occurred on July 23rd, 24th. The average temperature was 72.1 degrees, which is 0.3 degrees below the normal average temperature. A total of 6.18 inches of precipitation fell during the period, which is 2.70 inches above the normal amount. 11 days with greater than or equal to 0.01 inches of precipitation were observed. The maximum 24-hour precipitation was 2.22 inches between and 7th. There were 8 heating degree days this period, which is 4 above the normal amount. There were 8 heating degree days since July 1st, which is 8 above the normal amount. There were 236 cooling degree days this period, which is 4 above the normal amount. There were 448 cooling degree days since January 1st, which is 19 above the normal amount. Here is the latest National Weather Service forecast for Blair and Bedford counties, including the city of Altoona. Tonight, mostly cloudy. A chance of showers and a slight chance of thunderstorms. Rainfall amounts around a tenth of an inch. Lows in the mid-60s. Southeast winds 5 to 10 miles an hour with gusts up to 25 miles an hour. Chance of rain 50%. Sunday, a slight chance of thunderstorms in the morning. Showers. A chance of thunderstorms in the afternoon. Rainfall amounts between a half and three quarters of an inch. Highs in the mid-70s. Southeast winds 5 to 10 miles an hour with gusts up to 25 miles an hour. Chance of rain 90%. Sunday night, cloudy. Showers and a chance of thunderstorms through midnight, then showers likely and a slight chance of thunderstorms after midnight. Locally heavy rainfall possible between 8 p.m. and 2 a.m. Rainfall amounts between a half and three quarters of an inch. Lows in the mid-60s. Southeast winds 5 to 10 miles an hour. Chance of rain 90%. Monday, mostly cloudy, then becoming partly sunny between 8 a.m. and 2 p.m., then becoming mostly cloudy. A slight chance of showers through 2 p.m. A slight chance of thunderstorms between 10 a.m. and 2 p.m., then showers likely and a chance of thunderstorms after 2 p.m. Rainfall amounts around a tenth of an inch. Highs in the upper 70s. West winds around 5 miles an hour. Chance of rain 70%. Monday night, mostly cloudy. Showers likely and a chance of thunderstorms before 8 p.m., then a slight chance of thunderstorms between 8 p.m. and midnight. A slight chance of showers between 8 p.m. and 2 a.m. Rainfall amounts less than a tenth of an inch. Lows in the lower 60s. North winds around 5 miles an hour. Chance of rain 70%. Here is the latest National Weather Service forecast for Cambria County, including the city of Johnstown. Tonight, mostly cloudy. A slight chance of showers and thunderstorms between 10 p.m. and 2 a.m. A chance of showers and a slight chance of thunderstorms after 2 a.m. Rainfall amounts between a tenth and a quarter of an inch. Lows in the mid-60s. Southeast winds 10 to 15 miles an hour. Chance of rain 50%. Sunday, a slight chance of thunderstorms in the morning. Showers. A chance of thunderstorms in the afternoon. Locally heavy rainfall possible after 2 p.m. Rainfall amounts between 3 quarters of an inch and 1 inch. Highs in the lower 70s.
southeast winds 10 to 15 miles an hour with gusts up to 25 miles an hour. Chance of rain 90%. Sunday night, showers likely and a chance of thunderstorms through midnight, then a slight chance of thunderstorms between midnight and 4 a.m. A chance of showers after midnight. Locally heavy rainfall possible through 2 a.m. Rainfall amounts between a quarter and a half inch. Lows in the mid-60s. Southeast winds 5 to 10 miles an hour. Chance of rain 70%. Monday, partly sunny in the morning, then becoming mostly cloudy. A chance of showers through 2 p.m. A slight chance of thunderstorms between 10 a.m. and 2 p.m., then showers likely and a chance of thunderstorms after 2 p.m. Rainfall amounts around a tenth of an inch. Highs in the upper 70s. West winds around 5 miles an hour. Chance of rain 60%. Monday night, mostly cloudy, then becoming partly cloudy between 10 p.m. and 4 a.m., then becoming mostly cloudy. Showers likely and a chance of thunderstorms before 8 p.m., then a slight chance of thunderstorms between 8 p.m. and midnight. A slight chance of showers between 8 p.m. and 2 a.m. Rainfall amounts less than a tenth of an inch. Lows in the lower 60s. Northeast winds 5 to 10 miles an hour. Chance of rain 60%. And now the extended forecast for South Central Pennsylvania. Tuesday, partly sunny with a chance of showers and thunderstorms. Highs in the upper 70s. Chance of rain 50%. Tuesday night, mostly cloudy with a chance of showers and a slight chance of thunderstorms. Lows in the mid-60s. Chance of rain 50%. Wednesday, showers likely and a chance of thunderstorms. Highs around 80. Chance of rain 70%. Wednesday night, mostly cloudy with a chance of showers and a slight chance of thunderstorms. Lows in the mid-60s. Chance of rain 40%. Thursday, partly sunny with a chance of showers and thunderstorms. Highs in the lower 80s. Chance of rain 50%. Thursday night, partly cloudy. Lows in the mid-60s. Friday, mostly sunny with a chance of showers and thunderstorms. Highs in the lower 80s. Chance of rain 40%. Friday night, partly cloudy. Lows in the mid-60s. Saturday, mostly sunny with a chance of showers and thunderstorms. Highs in the lower 80s. Chance of rain 40%. The 8 to 14 day outlook, from Sunday, August 9th to Saturday, August 15th, calls for above normal temperatures and above normal precipitation. Normal high temperatures across central Pennsylvania during this period range from the upper 70s over the Allegheny Mountains to the mid-80s across the lower Susquehanna Valley. Normal lows range from the mid-50s over the Alleghenies to the mid-60s across the lower Susquehanna Valley. Here are the 7 p.m. conditions in the Altoona area. In Altoona, it was cloudy. The temperature was 76 degrees, the dew point 63, and the relative humidity 64%. The wind was variable at 5 miles an hour. The pressure was 29.89 inches and falling. At State College, it was sunny. The temperature was 79 degrees, the dew point 64, and the relative humidity 61%. The wind was south at 6 miles an hour. The pressure was 29.88 inches and falling. Now, a few other local conditions: Johnstown, cloudy 73, Dubois, cloudy 75, La Trobe, partly sunny 79, Pittsburgh light rain 79, Erie, cloudy 78, Bradford cloudy 73. To the south and east, York, partly sunny 82, Selins Grove partly sunny 82, Harrisburg cloudy 82, Philadelphia cloudy 84, Baltimore cloudy 82, Washington D.C. cloudy 84. Once again, in Altoona it was 76 degrees under cloudy skies. And at State College it was 79 degrees under sunny skies. This is NOAA Weather Radio, All Hazards Station WNG 589. 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Here's the hazardous weather outlook for the following counties: Bedford, Blair, Cambria, and Huntingdon. For this afternoon and tonight, the probability for widespread hazardous weather is low. And now the extended outlook for the period Sunday through Friday.
Areas of heavy rain may result in isolated to scattered instances of flash flooding Sunday afternoon through Sunday night. The highest risk is most likely over locations near and to the northwest of Interstate 99. Isolated strong thunderstorms capable of locally damaging wind gusts are possible Sunday afternoon and evening. Spotters are encouraged to report significant hazardous weather. The Altoona climate summary for this evening, as of 5 p.m., August 1, 2026. Today's high temperature was 81 degrees and the low 58 degrees. No precipitation fell today, which leaves the monthly total at 0.00 inches. The record high for tomorrow is 97, which occurred in 1955, and the record low is 50, which occurred in 1998. Sunset tonight is at 8:28 p.m. Sunrise tomorrow is at 6:12 a.m. High clouds will continue to build into the region through the rest of this afternoon and into tonight ahead of a slow-moving cold front. This front will bring showers and thunderstorms for late Saturday night into Sunday. Afterwards, an unsettled pattern is expected to develop with rain showers and storms possible each afternoon this week. Multiple rounds of heavy showers on Sunday could result in some flash flooding, especially across portions of western Pennsylvania. Any flash flooding that does occur will be localized to areas that see repeated thunderstorm activity throughout the day. Lows tonight across the Commonwealth will range from the low 60s over the northern mountains to the low 70s in the southeast. Highs on Sunday will be on the coastside over the mountains in the low to mid 70s. In the southeast, highs will be closer to the mid 80s. Here is the latest National Weather Service forecast for Blair and Bedford counties, including the city of Altoona. Tonight, mostly cloudy. A chance of showers and a slight chance of thunderstorms. Rainfall amounts around a tenth of an inch. Lows in the mid-60s. Southeast winds 5 to 10 miles an hour with gusts up to 25 miles an hour. Chance of rain 50%. Sunday, a slight chance of thunderstorms in the morning. Showers. A chance of thunderstorms in the afternoon. Rainfall amounts between a half and three quarters of an inch. Highs in the mid-70s. Southeast winds 5 to 10 miles an hour with gusts up to 25 miles an hour. Chance of rain 90%. Sunday night, cloudy. Showers and a chance of thunderstorms through midnight, then showers likely and a slight chance of thunderstorms after midnight. Locally heavy rainfall possible between 8 p.m. and 2 a.m. Rainfall amounts between a half and three quarters of an inch. Lows in the mid-60s. Southeast winds 5 to 10 miles an hour. Chance of rain 90%. Monday, mostly cloudy, then becoming partly sunny between 8 a.m. and 2 p.m., then becoming mostly cloudy. A slight chance of showers through 2 p.m. A slight chance of thunderstorms between 10 a.m. and 2 p.m., then showers likely and a chance of thunderstorms after 2 p.m. Rainfall amounts around a tenth of an inch. Highs in the upper 70s. West winds around 5 miles an hour. Chance of rain 70%. Monday night, mostly cloudy. Showers likely and a chance of thunderstorms before 8 p.m., then a slight chance of thunderstorms between 8 p.m. and midnight. A slight chance of showers between 8 p.m. and 2 a.m. Rainfall amounts less than a tenth of an inch. Lows in the lower 60s. North winds around 5 miles an hour. Chance of rain 70%. Here is the latest National Weather Service forecast for Cambria County, including the city of Johnstown. Tonight, mostly cloudy. A slight chance of showers and thunderstorms between 10 p.m. and 2 a.m. A chance of showers and a slight chance of thunderstorms after 2 a.m. Rainfall amounts between a tenth and a quarter of an inch. Lows in the mid-60s. Southeast winds 10 to 15 miles an hour. Chance of rain 50%. Sunday, a slight chance of thunderstorms in the morning. Showers. A chance of thunderstorms in the afternoon. Locally heavy rainfall possible after 2 p.m. Rainfall amounts between 3 quarters of an inch and 1 inch. Highs in the lower 70s. Southeast winds 10 to 15 miles an hour with gusts up to 25 miles an hour. Chance of rain 90%. Sunday night, showers likely and a chance of thunderstorms through midnight, then a slight chance of thunderstorms between midnight and 4 a.m. A chance of showers after midnight.
Locally heavy rainfall possible through 2 a.m. Rainfall amounts between a quarter and a half inch. Lows in the mid-60s. Southeast winds 5 to 10 miles an hour. Chance of rain 70%. Monday, partly sunny in the morning, then becoming mostly cloudy. A chance of showers through 2 p.m. A slight chance of thunderstorms between 10 a.m. and 2 p.m., then showers likely and a chance of thunderstorms after 2 p.m. Rainfall amounts around a tenth of an inch. Highs in the upper 70s. West winds around 5 miles an hour. Chance of rain 60%. Monday night, mostly cloudy, then becoming partly cloudy between 10 p.m. and 4 a.m., then becoming mostly cloudy. Showers likely and a chance of thunderstorms before 8 p.m., then a slight chance of thunderstorms between 8 p.m. and midnight. A slight chance of showers between 8 p.m. and 2 a.m. Rainfall amounts less than a tenth of an inch. Lows in the lower 60s. Northeast winds 5 to 10 miles an hour. Chance of rain 60%. And now the extended forecast for South Central Pennsylvania. Tuesday, partly sunny with a chance of showers and thunderstorms. Highs in the upper 70s. Chance of rain 50%. Tuesday night, mostly cloudy with a chance of showers and a slight chance of thunderstorms. Lows in the mid-60s. Chance of rain 50%. Wednesday, showers likely and a chance of thunderstorms. Highs around 80. Chance of rain 70%. Wednesday night, mostly cloudy with a chance of showers and a slight chance of thunderstorms. Lows in the mid-60s. Chance of rain 40%. Thursday, partly sunny with a chance of showers and thunderstorms. Highs in the lower 80s. Chance of rain 50%. Thursday night, partly cloudy. Lows in the mid-60s. Friday, mostly sunny with a chance of showers and thunderstorms. Highs in the lower 80s. Chance of rain 40%. Friday night, partly cloudy. Lows in the mid-60s. Saturday, mostly sunny with a chance of showers and thunderstorms. Highs in the lower 80s. Chance of rain 40%. The 8 to 14 day outlook, from Sunday, August 9th to Saturday, August 15th, calls for above normal temperatures and above normal precipitation. Normal high temperatures across central Pennsylvania during this period range from the upper 70s over the Allegheny Mountains to the mid-80s across the lower Susquehanna Valley. Normal lows range from the mid-50s over the Alleghenies to the mid-60s across the lower Susquehanna Valley. Here are the 7 p.m. conditions in the Altoona area. In Altoona, it was cloudy. The temperature was 76 degrees, the dew point 63, and the relative humidity 64%. The wind was variable at 5 miles an hour. The pressure was 29.89 inches and falling. At State College, it was sunny. The temperature was 79 degrees, the dew point 64, and the relative humidity 61%. The wind was south at 6 miles an hour. The pressure was 29.88 inches and falling. Now, a few other local conditions: Johnstown, cloudy 73, Dubois, cloudy 75, La Trobe, partly sunny 79, Pittsburgh light rain 79, Erie, cloudy 78, Bradford cloudy 73. To the south and east, York, partly sunny 82, Selins Grove partly sunny 82, Harrisburg cloudy 82, Philadelphia cloudy 84, Baltimore cloudy 82, Washington D.C. cloudy 84. Once again, in Altoona it was 76 degrees under cloudy skies. And at State College it was 79 degrees under sunny skies. This is NOAA Weather Radio, All Hazards Station WMG 589. 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Here's the hazardous weather outlook for the following counties: Bedford, Blair, Cambria, and Huntingdon. For this afternoon and tonight, the probability for widespread hazardous weather is low. And now the extended outlook for the period Sunday through Friday. Areas of heavy rain may result in isolated to scattered instances of flash flooding Sunday afternoon through Sunday night. The highest risk is most likely over locations near and to the northwest of Interstate 99. Isolated strong thunderstorms capable of locally damaging wind gusts are possible Sunday afternoon and evening.
Spotters are encouraged to report significant hazardous weather. The Altoona climate summary for this evening, as of 5 p.m., August 1, 2026. Today's high temperature was 81 degrees and the low 58 degrees. No precipitation fell today, which leaves the monthly total at 0.00 inches. The record high for tomorrow is 97, which occurred in 1955, and the record low is 50, which occurred in 1998. Sunset tonight is at 8:28 p.m. Sunrise tomorrow is at 6:12 a.m. High clouds will continue to build into the region through the rest of this afternoon and into tonight ahead of a slow-moving cold front. This front will bring showers and thunderstorms for late Saturday night into Sunday. Afterwards, an unsettled pattern is expected to develop with rain showers and storms possible each afternoon this week. Multiple rounds of heavy showers on Sunday could result in some flash flooding, especially across portions of western Pennsylvania. Any flash flooding that does occur will be localized to areas that see repeated thunderstorm activity throughout the day. Lows tonight across the Commonwealth will range from the low 60s over the northern mountains to the low 70s in the southeast. Highs on Sunday will be on the coastside over the mountains in the low to mid 70s. In the southeast, highs will be closer to the mid 80s. Here is the latest National Weather Service forecast for Blair and Bedford counties, including the city of Altoona. Tonight, mostly cloudy. A chance of showers and a slight chance of thunderstorms. Rainfall amounts around a tenth of an inch. Lows in the mid-60s. Southeast winds 5 to 10 miles an hour with gusts up to 25 miles an hour. Chance of rain 50%. Sunday, a slight chance of thunderstorms in the morning. Showers. A chance of thunderstorms in the afternoon. Rainfall amounts between a half and three quarters of an inch. Highs in the mid-70s. Southeast winds 5 to 10 miles an hour with gusts up to 25 miles an hour. Chance of rain 90%. Sunday night, cloudy. Showers and a chance of thunderstorms through midnight, then showers likely and a slight chance of thunderstorms after midnight. Locally heavy rainfall possible between 8 p.m. and 2 a.m. Rainfall amounts between a half and three quarters of an inch. Lows in the mid-60s. Southeast winds 5 to 10 miles an hour. Chance of rain 90%. Monday, mostly cloudy, then becoming partly sunny between 8 a.m. and 2 p.m., then becoming mostly cloudy. A slight chance of showers through 2 p.m. A slight chance of thunderstorms between 10 a.m. and 2 p.m., then showers likely and a chance of thunderstorms after 2 p.m. Rainfall amounts around a tenth of an inch. Highs in the upper 70s. West winds around 5 miles an hour. Chance of rain 70%. Monday night, mostly cloudy. Showers likely and a chance of thunderstorms before 8 p.m., then a slight chance of thunderstorms between 8 p.m. and midnight. A slight chance of showers between 8 p.m. and 2 a.m. Rainfall amounts less than a tenth of an inch. Lows in the lower 60s. North winds around 5 miles an hour. Chance of rain 70%. Here is the latest National Weather Service forecast for Cambria County, including the city of Johnstown. Tonight, mostly cloudy. A slight chance of showers and thunderstorms between 10 p.m. and 2 a.m. A chance of showers and a slight chance of thunderstorms after 2 a.m. Rainfall amounts between a tenth and a quarter of an inch. Lows in the mid-60s. Southeast winds 10 to 15 miles an hour. Chance of rain 50%. Sunday, a slight chance of thunderstorms in the morning. Showers. A chance of thunderstorms in the afternoon. Locally heavy rainfall possible after 2 p.m. Rainfall amounts between 3 quarters of an inch and 1 inch. Highs in the lower 70s. Southeast winds 10 to 15 miles an hour with gusts up to 25 miles an hour. Chance of rain 90%. Sunday night, showers likely and a chance of thunderstorms through midnight, then a slight chance of thunderstorms between midnight and 4 a.m. A chance of showers after midnight. Locally heavy rainfall possible through 2 a.m. Rainfall amounts between a quarter and a half inch. Lows in the mid-60s. Southeast winds 5 to 10 miles an hour. Chance of rain 70%. Monday, partly sunny in the morning, then becoming mostly cloudy. A chance of showers through 2 p.m.
A slight chance of thunderstorms between 10 a.m. and 2 p.m. Then showers likely and a chance of thunderstorms after 2 p.m. Rainfall amounts around a tenth of an inch. Highs in the upper 70s. West winds around 5 miles an hour. Chance of rain 60%. Monday night, mostly cloudy, then becoming partly cloudy between 10 p.m. and 4 a.m., then becoming mostly cloudy. Showers likely and a chance of thunderstorms before 8 p.m., then a slight chance of thunderstorms between 8 p.m. and midnight. A slight chance of showers between 8 p.m. and 2 a.m. Rainfall amounts less than a tenth of an inch. Lows in the lower 60s. Northeast winds 5 to 10 miles an hour. Chance of rain 60%. And now the extended forecast for South Central Pennsylvania. Tuesday, partly sunny with a chance of showers and thunderstorms. Highs in the upper 70s. Chance of rain 50%. Tuesday night, mostly cloudy with a chance of showers and a slight chance of thunderstorms. Lows in the mid 60s. Chance of rain 50%. Wednesday, showers likely and a chance of thunderstorms. Highs around 80. Chance of rain 70%. Wednesday night, mostly cloudy with a chance of showers and a slight chance of thunderstorms. Lows in the mid-60s. Chance of rain 40%. Thursday, partly sunny with a chance of showers and thunderstorms. Highs in the lower 80s. Chance of rain 50%. Thursday night, partly cloudy. Lows in the mid-60s. Friday, mostly sunny with a chance of showers and thunderstorms. Highs in the lower 80s. Chance of rain 40%. Friday night, partly cloudy. Lows in the mid-60s. Saturday, mostly sunny with a chance of showers and thunderstorms. Highs in the lower 80s. Chance of rain 40%. The Altoona Climate Summary for the month of July, 2026. The maximum temperature for the period was 93. The maximum occurred on July 2nd, 3rd. The minimum temperature for the period was 47. The minimum occurred on July 23rd, 24th. The average temperature was 72.1 degrees, which is 0.3 degrees below the normal average temperature. A total of 6.18 inches of precipitation fell during the period, which is 2.70 inches above the normal amount. 11 days with greater than or equal to 0.01 inches of precipitation were observed. The maximum 24-hour precipitation was 2.22 inches between and 7th. There were 8 heating degree days this period, which is 4 above the normal amount. There were 8 heating degree days since July 1st, which is 8 above the normal amount. There were 236 cooling degree days this period, which is 4 above the normal amount. There were 448 cooling degree days since January 1st, which is 19 above the normal amount. The 8 to 14 day outlook, from Sunday, August 9th to Saturday, August 15th, calls for above normal temperatures and above normal precipitation. Normal high temperatures across central Pennsylvania during this period range from the upper 70s over the Allegheny Mountains to the mid-80s across the lower Susquehanna Valley. Normal lows range from the mid-50s over the Alleghenies to the mid-60s across the lower Susquehanna Valley. Here are the 7 p.m. conditions in the Altoona area. In Altoona, it was cloudy. The temperature was 76 degrees, the dew point 63, and the relative humidity 64%. The wind was variable at 5 miles an hour. The pressure was 29.89 inches and falling. At State College, it was sunny. The temperature was 79 degrees, the dew point 64, and the relative humidity 61%. The wind was south at 6 miles an hour. The pressure was 29.88 inches and falling. Now, a few other local conditions: Johnstown, cloudy 73, Dubois, cloudy 75, Latrobe, partly sunny 79, Pittsburgh light rain 79, Erie, cloudy 78, Bradford cloudy 73. To the south and east, York, partly sunny 82, Selins Grove partly sunny 82, Harrisburg cloudy 82, Philadelphia cloudy 84, Baltimore cloudy 82, Washington D.C. cloudy 84. Once again, in Altoona it was 76 degrees under cloudy skies. And at State College it was 79 degrees under sunny skies. This is NOAA Weather Radio, All Hazards Station WNG 589.
serving South Central Pennsylvania and originating from the National Weather Service Office in State College. High clouds will continue to build into the region through the rest of this afternoon and into tonight ahead of a slow-moving cold front. This front will